set. Wednesday night, mostly clear in the evening, then becoming partly cloudy. Lows around 70. Light and variable winds, becoming west around 5 miles an hour after midnight. Thursday, mostly sunny. A chance of showers and thunderstorms in the afternoon. Highs in the lower 90s. West winds 5 to 15 miles an hour. Chance of rain 30%. Thursday night, clear. Lows in the lower 70s. West winds up to 10 miles an hour. And now the extended forecast. Friday and Friday night, partly cloudy. A chance of showers and thunderstorms. Highs in the lower 90s. Lows in the lower 70s. Saturday and Saturday night, mostly clear. A chance of showers and thunderstorms. Highs in the lower 90s. Lows in the lower 70s. Sunday and Sunday night, mostly clear. A chance of showers and thunderstorms. Highs in the lower 90s. Lows in the mid 70s. Monday and Monday night, mostly clear. Highs in the lower 90s. Lows in the mid 70s. Tuesday and Tuesday night, mostly clear. A slight chance of showers and thunderstorms. Highs in the lower 90s. Lows in the mid 70s. For more detailed weather, water, and climate information, please visit our website at weather.gov/Atlanta. The current time is 8:03 p.m. Eastern Daylight Time. Here are the 7 p.m. weather observations from around the area. At Athens, it was cloudy, the temperature was 77 degrees, dew point 72 degrees, relative humidity 84%, wind northeast at 6 miles an hour, pressure was 30.11 inches and rising. At Gainesville, it was cloudy and 75, wind east at 5. At Greensboro, it was mostly cloudy and 77, wind northeast at 3. At Jefferson, it was cloudy and 78, wind east at 9. At Monroe, with light rain. At Albertton, it was cloudy and 77, wind calm. At Canyon, with light rain and fog, it was 76, wind calm. At Clemson, it was partly sunny and 80, wind north at 6. Elsewhere across Georgia, at Atlanta it was partly sunny and 77, wind northeast at 12. At Lawrenceville, it was partly sunny and 74, wind northeast at 5. At Macon, it was partly sunny and 78, wind north at 8. At Rome, it was partly sunny and 76, wind northeast at 5. At Augusta, it was partly sunny and 82, wind calm. At Savannah, it was partly sunny and 76, wind southwest at 3. Elsewhere across the region, at Chattanooga, with light rain it was 79, wind southeast at 5. At Asheville, it was partly sunny and 76, wind calm. At Greenville-Spartanburg, it was partly sunny and 81, wind north at 7. Here are the 8 p.m. weather observations from around the area. At Athens, it was mostly cloudy, the temperature was 77 degrees, dew point 72 degrees, relative humidity 84%, wind northeast at 5 miles an hour, pressure was 30.12 inches and rising. At Gainesville, it was cloudy and 74, wind east at 3. At Winder, it was cloudy, the temperature was 75. At Greensboro, it was cloudy and 77, wind calm. At Jefferson, it was mostly cloudy and 77, wind east at 6. At Clemson, it was mostly cloudy and 79, wind north at 3. Elsewhere across Georgia, at Atlanta it was mostly cloudy and 78, wind east at 7. At Cartersville, with rain and fog, it was 73, wind variable at 6. At Lawrenceville, it was mostly cloudy and 74, wind variable at 3. At Macon. At Rome, it was cloudy and 75, wind northeast at 6. At Augusta, it was cloudy and 79, wind southwest at 7. At Savannah, it was cloudy and 76, wind calm.

across the region. At Chattanooga, it was cloudy and 77, wind southeast at 5. At Asheville, it was partly cloudy and 75, wind calm. At Greenville-Spartanburg, it was mostly cloudy and 80, wind north at 6. Here is the hazardous weather outlook. This hazardous weather outlook is for north and central Georgia. For this afternoon and tonight, numerous to widespread showers and thunderstorms are likely through this evening. Locally heavy rainfall will be the primary threat, which could lead to isolated flash flooding concerns. Frequent lightning and brief gusty winds will also be possible. And now the extended outlook for the period Wednesday through Monday. Scattered to numerous afternoon thunderstorms are likely each day through Sunday. Any storms that form will be capable of producing gusty winds, frequent lightning, and locally heavy rainfall. Heat concerns will return late week as maximum heat index values are expected to rise back into the triple digits. Spotter information statement: spotter activation will not be needed through tonight. Here is the official forecast from your National Weather Service for the Athens listening area. Tonight, mostly cloudy. A chance of showers and thunderstorms early, then a slight chance of thunderstorms late this evening. A slight chance of showers this late evening and early morning. Lows in the upper 60s. Light northeast winds. Chance of rain 30%. Wednesday, partly sunny with a chance of showers. A slight chance of thunderstorms in the morning, then a chance of thunderstorms in the afternoon. Highs in the upper 80s. Southeast winds 5 to 10 miles an hour. Chance of rain 30%. Wednesday night, mostly clear in the evening, then becoming partly cloudy. Lows around 70. Light and variable winds, becoming west around 5 miles an hour after midnight. Thursday, mostly sunny. A chance of showers and thunderstorms in the afternoon. Highs in the lower 90s. West winds 5 to 15 miles an hour. Chance of rain 30%. Thursday night, clear. Lows in the lower 70s. West winds up to 10 miles an hour. And now the extended forecast. Friday and Friday night, partly cloudy. A chance of showers and thunderstorms. Highs in the lower 90s. Lows in the lower 70s. Saturday and Saturday night, mostly clear. A chance of showers and thunderstorms. Highs in the lower 90s. Lows in the lower 70s. Sunday and Sunday night, mostly clear. A chance of showers and thunderstorms. Highs in the lower 90s. Lows in the mid-70s. Monday and Monday night, mostly clear. Highs in the lower 90s. Lows in the mid-70s. Tuesday and Tuesday night, mostly clear. A slight chance of showers and thunderstorms. Highs in the lower 90s. Lows in the mid-70s. For more detailed weather, water, and climate information, please visit our website at weather.gov/Atlanta. The current time is 8:10 p.m. Eastern Daylight Time. Here are the 8 p.m. weather observations from around the area. At Athens, it was mostly cloudy, the temperature was 77 degrees, dew point 72 degrees, relative humidity 84%, wind northeast at 5 miles an hour, pressure was 30.12 inches and rising. At Gainesville, it was cloudy and 74, wind east at 3. At Winder, it was cloudy, the temperature was 75. At Greensboro, it was cloudy and 77, wind calm. At Jefferson, it was mostly cloudy and 77, wind east at 6. At Clemson, it was mostly cloudy and 79, wind north at 3. Elsewhere across Georgia, at Atlanta it was mostly cloudy and 78, wind east at 7. At Cartersville, with rain and fog, it was 73, wind variable at 6. At Lawrenceville, it was mostly cloudy and 74, wind variable at 3. At Macon. At Rome, it was cloudy and 75, wind northeast at 6.

At Augusta, it was cloudy and 79, wind southwest at 7. At Savannah, it was cloudy and 76, wind calm. Elsewhere across the region, at Chattanooga, it was cloudy and 77, wind southeast at 5. At Asheville, it was partly cloudy and 75, wind calm. At Greenville-Spartanburg, it was mostly cloudy and 80, wind north at 6. Here are the 8 p.m. weather observations from around the area. At Athens, it was cloudy, the temperature was 77 degrees, dew point 72 degrees, relative humidity 84%, wind northeast at 5 miles an hour, pressure was 30.12 inches and rising. At Gainesville, it was cloudy and 74, wind east at 3. At Winder, it was cloudy, the temperature was 75. At Greensboro, it was cloudy and 77, wind calm. At Jefferson, it was mostly cloudy and 77, wind east at 6. At Clemson, it was mostly cloudy and 79, wind north at 3. Elsewhere across Georgia, at Atlanta it was mostly cloudy and 78, wind east at 7. At Cartersville, with rain and fog, it was 73, wind variable at 6. At Lawrenceville, it was mostly cloudy and 74, wind variable at 3. At Macon. At Rome, it was cloudy and 75, wind northeast at 6. At Augusta, with thunder, it was 80, wind southwest at 5. At Savannah, it was cloudy and 76, wind calm. Elsewhere across the region, at Chattanooga, it was mostly cloudy and 77, wind southeast at 5. At Asheville, it was partly cloudy and 75, wind calm. At Greenville-Spartanburg, it was mostly cloudy and 80, wind north at 6. Here is the hazardous weather outlook. This hazardous weather outlook is for North and Central Georgia. For this afternoon and tonight, numerous to widespread showers and thunderstorms are likely through this evening. Locally heavy rainfall will be the primary threat, which could lead to isolated flash flooding concerns. Frequent lightning and brief gusty winds will also be possible. And now the extended outlook for the period Wednesday through Monday. Scattered to numerous afternoon thunderstorms are likely each day through Sunday. Any storms that form will be capable of producing gusty winds, frequent lightning, and locally heavy rainfall. Heat concerns will return late week as maximum heat index values are expected to rise back into the triple digits. Spotter information statement, spotter activation will not be needed through tonight. Here is the official forecast from your National Weather Service for the Athens listening area. Tonight, mostly cloudy. A chance of showers and thunderstorms early, then a slight chance of thunderstorms late this evening. A slight chance of showers this late evening and early morning. Lows in the upper 60s. Light northeast winds. Chance of rain 30%. Wednesday, partly sunny with a chance of showers. A slight chance of thunderstorms in the morning, then a chance of thunderstorms in the afternoon. Highs in the upper 80s. Southeast winds 5 to 10 miles an hour. Chance of rain 30%. Wednesday night, mostly clear in the evening, then becoming partly cloudy. Lows around 70. Light and variable winds, becoming west around 5 miles an hour after midnight. Thursday, mostly sunny. A chance of showers and thunderstorms in the afternoon. Highs in the lower 90s. West winds 5 to 15 miles an hour. Chance of rain 30%. Thursday night, clear. Lows in the lower 70s. West winds up to 10 miles an hour. And now the extended forecast. Friday and Friday night, partly cloudy. A chance of showers and thunderstorms. Highs in the lower 90s. Lows in the lower 70s. Saturday and Saturday night, mostly clear. A chance of showers and thunderstorms. Highs in the lower 90s. Lows in the lower 70s. Sunday and Sunday night, mostly clear. A chance of showers and thunderstorms.

highs in the lower 90s, lows in the mid-70s. Monday and Monday night, mostly clear. Highs in the lower 90s, lows in the mid-70s. Tuesday and Tuesday night, mostly clear. A slight chance of showers and thunderstorms. Highs in the lower 90s, lows in the mid-70s. For more detailed weather, water, and climate information, please visit our website at weather.gov/Atlanta. The current time is 8:17 p.m. Eastern Daylight Time. Here are the 8 p.m. weather observations from around the area. At Athens, it was cloudy, the temperature was 77 degrees, dew point 72 degrees, relative humidity 84%, wind northeast at 5 miles an hour, pressure was 30.12 inches and rising. At Gainesville, it was cloudy and 74, wind east at 3. At Winder, it was cloudy, the temperature was 75. At Greensboro, it was cloudy and 77, wind calm. At Jefferson, it was mostly cloudy and 77, wind east at 6. At Clemson, it was mostly cloudy and 79, wind north at 3. Elsewhere across Georgia, at Atlanta it was mostly cloudy and 78, wind east at 7. At Cartersville, with rain and fog, it was 73, wind variable at 6. At Lawrenceville, it was mostly cloudy and 74, wind variable at 3. At Macon. At Rome, it was cloudy and 75, wind northeast at 6. At Augusta, with thunder, it was 80, wind southwest at 5. At Savannah, it was cloudy and 76, wind calm. Elsewhere across the region, at Chattanooga, it was mostly cloudy and 77, wind southeast at 5. At Asheville, it was partly cloudy and 75, wind calm. At Greenville-Spartanburg, it was mostly cloudy and 80, wind north at 6. Here is the hazardous weather outlook. This hazardous weather outlook is for north and central Georgia. For this afternoon and tonight, numerous to widespread showers and thunderstorms are likely through this evening. Locally heavy rainfall will be the primary threat, which could lead to isolated flash flooding concerns. Frequent lightning and brief gusty winds will also be possible. And now the extended outlook for the period Wednesday through Monday. Scattered to numerous afternoon thunderstorms are likely each day through Sunday. Any storms that form will be capable of producing gusty winds, frequent lightning, and locally heavy rainfall. Heat concerns will return late week as maximum heat index values are expected to rise back into the triple digits. Spotter information statement, spotter activation will not be needed through tonight. Here is the official forecast from your National Weather Service for the Athens listening area. Tonight, mostly cloudy. A chance of showers and thunderstorms early, then a slight chance of thunderstorms late this evening. A slight chance of showers this late evening and early morning. Lows in the upper 60s. Light northeast winds. Chance of rain 30%. Wednesday, partly sunny with a chance of showers. A slight chance of thunderstorms in the morning, then a chance of thunderstorms in the afternoon. Highs in the upper 80s. Southeast winds 5 to 10 miles an hour. Chance of rain 30%. Wednesday night, mostly clear in the evening, then becoming partly cloudy. Lows around 70. Light and variable winds, becoming west around 5 miles an hour after midnight. Thursday, mostly sunny. A chance of showers and thunderstorms in the afternoon. Highs in the lower 90s. West winds 5 to 15 miles an hour. Chance of rain 30%. Thursday night, clear. Lows in the lower 70s. West winds up to 10 miles an hour. And now the extended forecast. Friday and Friday night, partly cloudy. A chance of showers and thunderstorms. Highs in the lower 90s. Lows in the lower 70s. Saturday and Saturday night, mostly clear. A chance of showers and thunderstorms.

in the lower 90s. Lows in the lower 70s. Sunday and Sunday night, mostly clear. A chance of showers and thunderstorms. Highs in the lower 90s. Lows in the mid 70s. Monday and Monday night, mostly clear. Highs in the lower 90s. Lows in the mid 70s. Tuesday and Tuesday night, mostly clear. A slight chance of showers and thunderstorms. Highs in the lower 90s. Lows in the mid 70s. 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The current time is 8:22 p.m. Eastern Daylight Time. Here are the 8 p.m. weather observations from around the area. At Athens, it was cloudy, the temperature was 77 degrees, dew point 72 degrees, relative humidity 84%, wind northeast at 5 miles an hour, pressure was 30.12 inches and rising. At Gainesville, it was cloudy and 74, wind east at 3. At Winder, it was cloudy, the temperature was 75. At Greensboro, it was cloudy and 77, wind calm. At Jefferson, it was mostly cloudy and 77, wind east at 6. At Clemson, it was mostly cloudy and 79, wind north at 3. Elsewhere across Georgia, at Atlanta it was mostly cloudy and 78, wind east at 7. At Cartersville, with rain and fog, it was 73, wind variable at 6. At Lawrenceville, it was mostly cloudy and 74, wind variable at 3. At Macon. At Rome, it was cloudy and 75, wind northeast at 6. At Augusta, with thunder, it was 80, wind southwest at 5. At Savannah, it was cloudy and 76, wind calm. Elsewhere across the region, at Chattanooga, it was mostly cloudy and 77, wind southeast at 5. At Asheville, it was partly cloudy and 75, wind calm. At Greenville-Spartanburg, it was mostly cloudy and 80, wind north at 6. Here is the hazardous weather outlook. This hazardous weather outlook is for north and central Georgia. For this afternoon and tonight, numerous to widespread showers and thunderstorms are likely through this evening. Locally heavy rainfall will be the primary threat, which could lead to isolated flash flooding concerns. Frequent lightning and brief gusty winds will also be possible. And now the extended outlook for the period Wednesday through Monday. Scattered to numerous afternoon thunderstorms are likely each day through Sunday. Any storms that form will be capable of producing gusty winds, frequent lightning, and locally heavy rainfall. Heat concerns will return late week as maximum heat index values are expected to rise back into the triple digits. Spotter information statement, spotter activation will not be needed through tonight. Here is the official forecast from your National Weather Service for the Athens listening area. Tonight, mostly cloudy. A chance of showers and thunderstorms early, then a slight chance of thunderstorms late this evening. A slight chance of showers this late evening and early morning. Lows in the upper 60s. Light northeast winds. Chance of rain 30%. Wednesday, partly sunny with a chance of showers. A slight chance of thunderstorms in the morning, then a chance of thunderstorms in the afternoon. Highs in the upper 80s. Southeast winds 5 to 10 miles an hour. Chance of rain 30%. Wednesday night, mostly clear in the evening, then becoming partly cloudy. Lows around 70. Light and variable winds, becoming west around 5 miles an hour after midnight. Thursday, mostly sunny. A chance of showers and thunderstorms in the afternoon. Highs in the lower 90s. West winds 5 to 15 miles an hour. Chance of rain 30%. Thursday night, clear. Lows in the lower 70s. West winds up to 10 miles an hour. And now the extended forecast. Friday and Friday night, partly cloudy. A chance of showers and thunderstorms. Highs in the lower 90s.

lows in the lower 70s. Saturday and Saturday night, mostly clear. A chance of showers and thunderstorms. Highs in the lower 90s. Lows in the lower 70s. Sunday and Sunday night, mostly clear. A chance of showers and thunderstorms. Highs in the lower 90s. Lows in the mid 70s. Monday and Monday night, mostly clear. Highs in the lower 90s. Lows in the mid 70s. Tuesday and Tuesday night, mostly clear. A slight chance of showers and thunderstorms. Highs in the lower 90s. Lows in the mid 70s. For more detailed weather, water, and climate information, please visit our website at weather.gov/Atlanta. The current time is 8:27 p.m. Eastern Daylight Time. Here are the 8 p.m. weather observations from around the area. At Athens, it was cloudy, the temperature was 77 degrees, dew point 72 degrees, relative humidity 84%, wind northeast at 5 miles an hour, pressure was 30.12 inches and rising. At Gainesville, it was cloudy and 74, wind east at 3. At Winder, it was cloudy, the temperature was 75. At Greensboro, it was cloudy and 77, wind calm. At Jefferson, it was mostly cloudy and 77, wind east at 6. At Clemson, it was mostly cloudy and 79, wind north at 3. Elsewhere across Georgia, at Atlanta it was mostly cloudy and 78, wind east at 7. At Cartersville, with rain and fog, it was 73, wind variable at 6. At Lawrenceville, it was mostly cloudy and 74, wind variable at 3. At Macon. At Rome, it was cloudy and 75, wind northeast at 6. At Augusta, with thunder, it was 80, wind southwest at 5. At Savannah, it was cloudy and 76, wind calm. Elsewhere across the region, at Chattanooga, it was mostly cloudy and 77, wind southeast at 5. At Asheville, it was partly cloudy and 75, wind calm. At Greenville-Spartanburg, it was mostly cloudy and 80, wind north at 6. Here is the hazardous weather outlook. This hazardous weather outlook is for north and central Georgia. For this afternoon and tonight, numerous to widespread showers and thunderstorms are likely through this evening. Locally heavy rainfall will be the primary threat, which could lead to isolated flash flooding concerns. Frequent lightning and brief gusty winds will also be possible. And now the extended outlook for the period Wednesday through Monday. Scattered to numerous afternoon thunderstorms are likely each day through Sunday. Any storms that form will be capable of producing gusty winds, frequent lightning, and locally heavy rainfall. Heat concerns will return late week as maximum heat index values are expected to rise back into the triple digits. Spotter information statement, spotter activation will not be needed through tonight. Here is the official forecast from your National Weather Service for the Athens listening area. Tonight, mostly cloudy. A chance of showers and thunderstorms early, then a slight chance of thunderstorms late this evening. A slight chance of showers this late evening and early morning. Lows in the upper 60s. Light northeast winds. Chance of rain 30%. Wednesday, partly sunny with a chance of showers. A slight chance of thunderstorms in the morning, then a chance of thunderstorms in the afternoon. Highs in the upper 80s. Southeast winds 5 to 10 miles an hour. Chance of rain 30%. Wednesday night, mostly clear in the evening, then becoming partly cloudy. Lows around 70. Light and variable winds, becoming west around 5 miles an hour after midnight. Thursday, mostly sunny. A chance of showers and thunderstorms in the afternoon. Highs in the lower 90s. West winds 5 to 15 miles an hour. Chance of rain 30%. Thursday night, clear. Lows in the lower 70s. West winds up to 10 miles an hour.

And now the extended forecast. Friday and Friday night, partly cloudy. A chance of showers and thunderstorms. Highs in the lower 90s. Lows in the lower 70s. Saturday and Saturday night, mostly clear. A chance of showers and thunderstorms. Highs in the lower 90s. Lows in the lower 70s. Sunday and Sunday night, mostly clear. A chance of showers and thunderstorms. Highs in the lower 90s. Lows in the mid-70s. Monday and Monday night, mostly clear. Highs in the lower 90s. Lows in the mid-70s. Tuesday and Tuesday night, mostly clear. A slight chance of showers and thunderstorms. Highs in the lower 90s. Lows in the mid-70s. For more detailed weather, water, and climate information, please visit our website at weather.gov/Atlanta. The current time is 8:33 p.m. Eastern Daylight Time. Here are the 8 p.m. weather observations from around the area of /Atlanta. The current time is 8:33 p.m. Eastern Daylight Time. Here are the 8 p.m. weather observations from around the area. At Athens, it was cloudy, the temperature was 77 degrees, dew point 72 degrees, relative humidity 84%, wind northeast at 5 miles an hour, pressure was 30.12 inches and rising. At Gainesville, it was cloudy and 74, wind east at 3. At Winder, it was cloudy, the temperature was 75. At Greensboro, it was cloudy and 77, wind calm. At Jefferson, it was mostly cloudy and 77, wind east at 6. At Clemson, it was mostly cloudy and 79, wind north at 3. Elsewhere across Georgia, at Atlanta it was mostly cloudy and 78, wind east at 7. At Cartersville, with rain and fog, it was 73, wind variable at 6. At Lawrenceville, it was mostly cloudy and 74, wind variable at 3. At Macon. At Rome, it was cloudy and 75, wind northeast at 6. At Augusta, with thunder, it was 80, wind southwest at 5. At Savannah, it was cloudy and 76, wind calm. Elsewhere across the region, at Chattanooga, it was mostly cloudy and 77, wind southeast at 5. At Asheville, it was partly cloudy and 75, wind calm. At Greenville-Spartanburg, it was mostly cloudy and 80, wind north at 6. Here is the hazardous weather outlook. This hazardous weather outlook is for north and central Georgia. For this afternoon and tonight, numerous to widespread showers and thunderstorms are likely through this evening. Locally heavy rainfall will be the primary threat, which could lead to isolated flash flooding concerns. Frequent lightning and brief gusty winds will also be possible. And now the extended outlook for the period Wednesday through Monday. Scattered to numerous afternoon thunderstorms are likely each day through Sunday. Any storms that form will be capable of producing gusty winds, frequent lightning, and locally heavy rainfall. Heat concerns will return late week as maximum heat index values are expected to rise back into the triple digits. Spotter information statement, spotter activation will not be needed through tonight. Here is the official forecast from your National Weather Service for the Athens listening area. Tonight, mostly cloudy. A chance of showers and thunderstorms early, then a slight chance of thunderstorms late this evening. A slight chance of showers this late evening and early morning. Lows in the upper 60s. Light northeast winds. Chance of rain 30%. Wednesday, partly sunny with a chance of showers. A slight chance of thunderstorms in the morning, then a chance of thunderstorms in the afternoon. Highs in the upper 80s. Southeast winds 5 to 10 miles an hour. Chance of rain 30%. Wednesday night, mostly clear in the evening, then becoming partly cloudy. Lows around 70. Light and variable winds, becoming west around 5 miles an hour after midnight. Thursday.

mostly sunny. A chance of showers and thunderstorms in the afternoon. Highs in the lower 90s. West winds 5 to 15 miles an hour. Chance of rain 30%. Thursday night, clear. Lows in the lower 70s. West winds up to 10 miles an hour. And now the extended forecast. Friday and Friday night, partly cloudy. A chance of showers and thunderstorms. Highs in the lower 90s. Lows in the lower 70s. Saturday and Saturday night, mostly clear. A chance of showers and thunderstorms. Highs in the lower 90s. Lows in the lower 70s. Sunday and Sunday night, mostly clear. A chance of showers and thunderstorms. Highs in the lower 90s. Lows in the mid 70s. Monday and Monday night, mostly clear. Highs in the lower 90s. Lows in the mid 70s. Tuesday and Tuesday night, mostly clear. A slight chance of showers and thunderstorms. Highs in the lower 90s. Lows in the mid 70s. For more detailed weather, water, and climate information, please visit our website at weather.gov/Atlanta. The current time is 8:38 p.m. Eastern Daylight Time. Here are the 8 p.m. weather observations from around the area. At Athens, it was cloudy, the temperature was 77 degrees, dew point 72 degrees, relative humidity 84%, wind northeast at 5 miles an hour, pressure was 30.12 inches and rising. At Gainesville, it was cloudy and 74, wind east at 3. At Winder, it was cloudy, the temperature was 75. At Greensboro, it was cloudy and 77, wind calm. At Jefferson, it was mostly cloudy and 77, wind east at 6. At Clemson, it was mostly cloudy and 79, wind north at 3. Elsewhere across Georgia, at Atlanta it was mostly cloudy and 78, wind east at 7. At Cartersville, with rain and fog, it was 73, wind variable at 6. At Lawrenceville, it was mostly cloudy and 74, wind variable at 3. At Macon. At Rome, it was cloudy and 75, wind northeast at 6. At Augusta, with thunder, it was 80, wind southwest at 5. At Savannah, it was cloudy and 76, wind calm. Elsewhere across the region, at Chattanooga, it was mostly cloudy and 77, wind southeast at 5. At Asheville, it was partly cloudy and 75, wind calm. At Greenville-Spartanburg, it was mostly cloudy and 80, wind north at 6. 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The WXK 56 listening area include the following counties: Banks, Barrow, Clark, Elbert, Franklin, Greene, Hall, Hart, Jackson, Madison, Morgan, Oconee, Oglethorpe, Tolliver, Walton, and Wilkes. 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You can also like your Peachtree City National Weather Service on Facebook or follow NWS Atlanta on Twitter. Here is the hazardous weather outlook. This hazardous weather outlook is for North and Central Georgia. For this afternoon and tonight, numerous to widespread showers and thunderstorms are likely through this evening. Locally heavy rainfall will be the primary threat, which could lead to isolated flash flooding concerns. Frequent lightning and brief gusty winds will also be possible. And now the extended outlook for the period Wednesday through Monday. Scattered to numerous afternoon thunderstorms are likely each day through Sunday. Any storms that form will be capable of producing gusty winds, frequent lightning, and locally heavy rainfall. Heat concerns will return late week as maximum heat index values are expected to rise back into the triple digits. Spotter information statement: spotter activation will not be needed through tonight.

Night. Here is the official forecast from your National Weather Service for the Athens listening area. Tonight, mostly cloudy. A chance of showers and thunderstorms early, then a slight chance of thunderstorms late this evening. A slight chance of showers this late evening and early morning. Lows in the upper 60s. Light northeast winds. Chance of rain 30%. Wednesday, partly sunny with a chance of showers. A slight chance of thunderstorms in the morning, then a chance of thunderstorms in the afternoon. Highs in the upper 80s. Southeast winds 5 to 10 miles an hour. Chance of rain 30%. Wednesday night, mostly clear in the evening, then becoming partly cloudy. Lows around 70. Light and variable winds, becoming west around 5 miles an hour after midnight. Thursday, mostly sunny. A chance of showers and thunderstorms in the afternoon. Highs in the lower 90s. West winds 5 to 15 miles an hour. Chance of rain 30%. Thursday night, clear. Lows in the lower 70s. West winds up to 10 miles an hour. And now the extended forecast. Friday and Friday night, partly cloudy. A chance of showers and thunderstorms. Highs in the lower 90s. Lows in the lower 70s. Saturday and Saturday night, mostly clear. A chance of showers and thunderstorms. Highs in the lower 90s. Lows in the lower 70s. Sunday and Sunday night, mostly clear. A chance of showers and thunderstorms. Highs in the lower 90s. Lows in the mid 70s. Monday and Monday night, mostly clear. Highs in the lower 90s. Lows in the mid 70s. Tuesday and Tuesday night, mostly clear. A slight chance of showers and thunderstorms. Highs in the lower 90s. Lows in the mid 70s. For more detailed weather, water, and climate information, please visit our website at weather.gov/Atlanta. The current time is 8:44 p.m. Eastern Daylight Time. Here are the 8 p.m. weather observations from around the area. At Athens, it was cloudy, the temperature was 77 degrees, dew point 72 degrees, relative humidity 84%, wind northeast at 5 miles an hour, pressure was 30.12 inches and rising. At Gainesville, it was cloudy and 74, wind east at 3. At Winder, it was cloudy, the temperature was 75. At Greensboro, it was cloudy and 77, wind calm. At Jefferson, it was mostly cloudy and 77, wind east at 6. At Clemson, it was mostly cloudy and 79, wind north at 3. Elsewhere across Georgia, at Atlanta it was mostly cloudy and 78, wind east at 7. At Cartersville, with rain and fog, it was 73, wind variable at 6. At Lawrenceville, it was mostly cloudy and 74, wind variable at 3. At Macon. At Rome, it was cloudy and 75, wind northeast at 6. At Augusta, with thunder, it was 80, wind southwest at 5. At Savannah, it was cloudy and 76, wind calm. Elsewhere across the region, at Chattanooga, it was mostly cloudy and 77, wind southeast at 5. At Asheville, it was partly cloudy and 75, wind calm. At Greenville-Spartanburg, it was mostly cloudy and 80, wind north at 6. Here is the hazardous weather outlook. This hazardous weather outlook is for North and Central Georgia. For this afternoon and tonight, numerous to widespread showers and thunderstorms are likely through this evening. Locally heavy rainfall will be the primary threat, which could lead to isolated flash flooding concerns. Frequent lightning and brief gusty winds will also be possible. And now the extended outlook for the period Wednesday through Monday. Scattered to numerous afternoon thunderstorms are likely each day through Sunday. Any storms that form will be capable of producing gusty winds, frequent lightning, and locally heavy rainfall. Heat concerns will return late week.

southeast winds 5 to 10 miles an hour. Chance of rain 30%. Wednesday night, mostly clear in the evening, then becoming partly cloudy. Lows around 70. Light and variable winds, becoming west around 5 miles an hour after midnight. Thursday, mostly sunny. A chance of showers and thunderstorms in the afternoon. Highs in the lower 90s. West winds 5 to 15 miles an hour. Chance of rain 30%. Thursday night, clear. Lows in the lower 70s. West winds up to 10 miles an hour. And now the extended forecast. Friday and Friday night, partly cloudy. A chance of showers and thunderstorms. Highs in the lower 90s. Lows in the lower 70s. Saturday and Saturday night, mostly clear. A chance of showers and thunderstorms. Highs in the lower 90s. Lows in the lower 70s. Sunday and Sunday night, mostly clear. A chance of showers and thunderstorms. Highs in the lower 90s. Lows in the mid-70s. Monday and Monday night, mostly clear. Highs in the lower 90s. Lows in the mid-70s. Tuesday and Tuesday night, mostly clear. A slight chance of showers and thunderstorms. Highs in the lower 90s. Lows in the mid-70s. For more detailed weather, water, and climate information, please visit our website at weather.gov/Atlanta. The current time is 8:49 p.m. Eastern Daylight Time. Here are the 8 p.m. weather observations from around the area. At Athens, it was cloudy, the temperature was 77 degrees, dew point 72 degrees, relative humidity 84%, wind northeast at 5 miles an hour, pressure was 30.12 inches and rising. At Gainesville, it was cloudy and 74, wind east at 3. At Winder, it was cloudy, the temperature was 75. At Greensboro, it was cloudy and 77, wind calm. At Jefferson, it was mostly cloudy and 77, wind east at 6. At Clemson, it was mostly cloudy and 79, wind north at 3. Elsewhere across Georgia, at Atlanta it was mostly cloudy and 78, wind east at 7. At Cartersville, with rain and fog, it was 73, wind variable at 6. At Lawrenceville, it was mostly cloudy and 74, wind variable at 3. At Macon. At Rome, it was cloudy and 75, wind northeast at 6. At Augusta, with thunder, it was 80, wind southwest at 5. At Savannah, it was cloudy and 76, wind calm. Elsewhere across the region, at Chattanooga, it was mostly cloudy and 77, wind southeast at 5. At Asheville, it was partly cloudy and 75, wind calm. At Greenville-Spartanburg, it was mostly cloudy and 80, wind north at 6. Here is the hazardous weather outlook. This hazardous weather outlook is for north and central Georgia. For this afternoon and tonight, numerous to widespread showers and thunderstorms are likely through this evening. Locally heavy rainfall will be the primary threat, which could lead to isolated flash flooding concerns. Frequent lightning and brief gusty winds will also be possible. And now the extended outlook for the period Wednesday through Monday. Scattered to numerous afternoon thunderstorms are likely each day through Sunday. Any storms that form will be capable of producing gusty winds, frequent lightning, and locally heavy rainfall. Heat concerns will return late week as maximum heat index values are expected to rise back into the triple digits. Spotter information statement, spotter activation will not be needed through tonight. Here is the official forecast from your National Weather Service for the Athens listening area. Tonight, mostly cloudy. A chance of showers and thunderstorms early, then a slight chance of thunderstorms late this evening. A slight chance of showers this late evening and early morning. Lows in the upper 60s. Light northeast winds. Chance of rain 30%.

Wednesday, partly sunny with a chance of showers. A slight chance of thunderstorms in the morning, then a chance of thunderstorms in the afternoon. Highs in the upper 80s. Southeast winds 5 to 10 miles an hour. Chance of rain 30%. Wednesday night, mostly clear in the evening, then becoming partly cloudy. Lows around 70. Light and variable winds, becoming west around 5 miles an hour after midnight. Thursday, mostly sunny. A chance of showers and thunderstorms in the afternoon. Highs in the lower 90s. West winds 5 to 15 miles an hour. Chance of rain 30%. Thursday night, clear. Lows in the lower 70s. West winds up to 10 miles an hour. And now the extended forecast. Friday and Friday night, partly cloudy. A chance of showers and thunderstorms. Highs in the lower 90s. Lows in the lower 70s. Saturday and Saturday night, mostly clear. A chance of showers and thunderstorms. Highs in the lower 90s. Lows in the lower 70s. Sunday and Sunday night, mostly clear. A chance of showers and thunderstorms. Highs in the lower 90s. Lows in the mid 70s. Monday and Monday night, mostly clear. Highs in the lower 90s. Lows in the mid 70s. Tuesday and Tuesday night, mostly clear. A slight chance of showers and thunderstorms. Highs in the lower 90s. Lows in the mid 70s. For more detailed weather, water, and climate information, please visit our website at weather.gov/Atlanta. The current time is 8:54 p.m. Eastern Daylight Time. Here are the 8 p.m. weather observations from around the area. At Athens, it was cloudy, the temperature was 77 degrees, dew point 72 degrees, relative humidity 84%, wind northeast at 5 miles an hour, pressure was 30.12 inches and rising. At Gainesville, it was cloudy and 74, wind east at 3. At Winder, it was cloudy, the temperature was 75. At Greensboro, it was cloudy and 77, wind calm. At Jefferson, it was mostly cloudy and 77, wind east at 6. At Clemson, it was mostly cloudy and 79, wind north at 3. Elsewhere across Georgia, at Atlanta it was mostly cloudy and 78, wind east at 7. At Cartersville, with rain and fog, it was 73, wind variable at 6. At Lawrenceville, it was mostly cloudy and 74, wind variable at 3. At Macon. At Rome, it was cloudy and 75, wind northeast at 6. At Augusta, with thunder, it was 80, wind southwest at 5. At Savannah, it was cloudy and 76, wind calm. Elsewhere across the region, at Chattanooga, it was mostly cloudy and 77, wind southeast at 5. At Asheville, it was partly cloudy and 75, wind calm. At Greenville-Spartanburg, it was mostly cloudy and 80, wind north at 6. Here is the hazardous weather outlook. This hazardous weather outlook is for north and central Georgia. For this afternoon and tonight, numerous to widespread showers and thunderstorms are likely through this evening. Locally heavy rainfall will be the primary threat, which could lead to isolated flash flooding concerns. Frequent lightning and brief gusty winds will also be possible. And now the extended outlook for the period Wednesday through Monday, scattered to numerous afternoon thunderstorms are likely each day through Sunday. Any storms that form will be capable of producing gusty winds, frequent lightning, and locally heavy rainfall. Heat concerns will return late week as maximum heat index values are expected to rise back into the triple digits. Spotter information statement, spotter activation will not be needed through tonight. Here is the official forecast from your National Weather Service for the Athens listening area. Tonight, mostly cloudy. A chance of showers and thunderstorms early, then a slight chance of thunderstorms late this evening. A slight

chance of showers this late evening and early morning. Lows in the upper 60s. Light northeast winds. Chance of rain 30%. Wednesday, partly sunny with a chance of showers. A slight chance of thunderstorms in the morning, then a chance of thunderstorms in the afternoon. Highs in the upper 80s. Southeast winds 5 to 10 miles an hour. Chance of rain 30%. Wednesday night, mostly clear in the evening, then becoming partly cloudy. Lows around 70. Light and variable winds, becoming west around 5 miles an hour after midnight. Thursday, mostly sunny. A chance of showers and thunderstorms in the afternoon. Highs in the lower 90s. West winds 5 to 15 miles an hour. Chance of rain 30%. Thursday night, clear. Lows in the lower 70s. West winds up to 10 miles an hour. And now the extended forecast. Friday and Friday night, partly cloudy. A chance of showers and thunderstorms. Highs in the lower 90s. Lows in the lower 70s. Saturday and Saturday night, mostly clear. A chance of showers and thunderstorms. Highs in the lower 90s. Lows in the lower 70s. Sunday and Sunday night, mostly clear. A chance of showers and thunderstorms. Highs in the lower 90s. Lows in the mid 70s. Monday and Monday night, mostly clear. Highs in the lower 90s. Lows in the mid 70s. Tuesday and Tuesday night, mostly clear. A slight chance of showers and thunderstorms. Highs in the lower 90s. Lows in the mid 70s. For more detailed weather, water, and climate information, please visit our website at weather.gov/Atlanta. The current time is 8:59 p.m. Eastern Daylight Time. Here are the 8 p.m. weather observations from around the area. At Athens, it was cloudy, the temperature was 77 degrees, dew point 72 degrees, relative humidity 84%, wind northeast at 5 miles an hour, pressure was 30.12 inches and rising. At Gainesville, it was cloudy and 74, wind east at 3. At Winder, it was cloudy, the temperature was 75. At Greensboro, it was cloudy and 77, wind calm. At Jefferson, it was mostly cloudy and 77, wind east at 6. At Clemson, it was mostly cloudy and 79, wind north at 3. Elsewhere across Georgia, at Atlanta it was mostly cloudy and 78, wind east at 7. At Cartersville, with rain and fog, it was 73, wind variable at 6. At Lawrenceville, it was mostly cloudy and 74, wind variable at 3. At Macon. At Rome, it was cloudy and 75, wind northeast at 6. At Augusta, with thunder, it was 80, wind southwest at 5. At Savannah, it was cloudy and 76, wind calm. Elsewhere across the region, at Chattanooga, it was mostly cloudy and 77, wind southeast at 5. At Asheville, it was partly cloudy and 75, wind calm. At Greenville-Spartanburg, it was mostly cloudy and 80, wind north at 6. Here is the hazardous weather outlook. This hazardous weather outlook is for north and central Georgia. For this afternoon and tonight, numerous to widespread showers and thunderstorms are likely through this evening. Locally heavy rainfall will be the primary threat, which could lead to isolated flash flooding concerns. Frequent lightning and brief gusty winds will also be possible. And now the extended outlook for the period Wednesday through Monday, scattered to numerous afternoon thunderstorms are likely each day through Sunday. Any storms that form will be capable of producing gusty winds, frequent lightning, and locally heavy rainfall. Heat concerns will return late week as maximum heat index values are expected to rise back into the triple digits. Spotter information statement, spotter activation will not be needed through tonight. Here is the official forecast from your National Weather Service for the Athens listening area.

tonight, mostly cloudy. A chance of showers and thunderstorms early, then a slight chance of thunderstorms late this evening. A slight chance of showers this late evening and early morning. Lows in the upper 60s. Light northeast winds. Chance of rain 30%. Wednesday, partly sunny with a chance of showers. A slight chance of thunderstorms in the morning, then a chance of thunderstorms in the afternoon. Highs in the upper 80s. Southeast winds 5 to 10 miles an hour. Chance of rain 30%. Wednesday night, mostly clear in the evening, then becoming partly cloudy. Lows around 70. Light and variable winds, becoming west around 5 miles an hour after midnight. Thursday, mostly sunny. A chance of showers and thunderstorms in the afternoon. Highs in the lower 90s. West winds 5 to 15 miles an hour. Chance of rain 30%. Thursday night, clear. Lows in the lower 70s. West winds up to 10 miles an hour. And now the extended forecast. Friday and Friday night, partly cloudy. A chance of showers and thunderstorms. Highs in the lower 90s. Lows in the lower 70s. Saturday and Saturday night, mostly clear. A chance of showers and thunderstorms. Highs in the lower 90s. Lows in the lower 70s. Sunday and Sunday night, mostly clear. A chance of showers and thunderstorms. Highs in the lower 90s. Lows in the mid 70s. Monday and Monday night, mostly clear. Highs in the lower 90s. Lows in the mid 70s. Tuesday and Tuesday night, mostly clear. A slight chance of showers and thunderstorms. Highs in the lower 90s. Lows in the mid 70s. For more detailed weather, water, and climate information, please visit our website at weather.gov/Atlanta. The current time is 9:05 p.m. Eastern Daylight Time. Here are the 9 p.m. weather observations from around the area. At Athens, it was mostly cloudy, the temperature was 76 degrees, dew point 73 degrees, relative humidity 91%, wind east at 3 miles an hour, pressure was 30.12 inches and steady. At Gainesville, it was cloudy and 74, wind east at 5. At Winder, with drizzle. At Greensboro, with drizzle it was 75, wind northeast at 6. At Jefferson, it was mostly cloudy and 75, wind east at 3. At Monroe, it was cloudy. At Albertton, it was mostly cloudy and 75, wind calm. At Canyon, with fog it was 75, wind calm. At Clemson, it was mostly cloudy and 78, wind north at 3. Elsewhere across Georgia, at Atlanta it was mostly cloudy and 78, wind northeast at 9. At Cartersville, the temperature was 75, wind variable at 3. At Lawrenceville, it was mostly cloudy and 74, wind east at 5. At Macon. At Rome, it was cloudy and 75, wind south at 5. At Augusta, it was mostly cloudy and 78, wind calm. At Savannah, it was cloudy and 76, wind northwest at 3. Elsewhere across the region, at Chattanooga, it was cloudy and 76, wind calm. At Asheville, it was partly cloudy and 71, wind calm. At Greenville-Spartanburg, it was mostly cloudy and 75, wind calm. Here is the hazardous weather outlook. This hazardous weather outlook is for North and Central Georgia. For this afternoon and tonight, numerous to widespread showers and thunderstorms are likely through this evening. Locally heavy rainfall will be the primary threat, which could lead to isolated flash flooding concerns. Frequent lightning and brief gusty winds will also be possible. And now the extended outlook for the period Wednesday through Monday. Scattered to numerous afternoon thunderstorms are likely each day through Sunday. Any storms that form will be capable of producing gusty winds, frequent lightning, and locally heavy rainfall.

heat concerns will return late week as maximum heat index values are expected to rise back into the triple digits. Spotter information statement. Spotter activation will not be needed through tonight. Here is the official forecast from your National Weather Service for the Athens listening area. Tonight, mostly cloudy. A chance of showers and thunderstorms early, then a slight chance of thunderstorms late this evening. A slight chance of showers this late evening and early morning. Lows in the upper 60s. Light northeast winds. Chance of rain 30%. Wednesday, partly sunny with a chance of showers. A slight chance of thunderstorms in the morning, then a chance of thunderstorms in the afternoon. Highs in the upper 80s. Southeast winds 5 to 10 miles an hour. Chance of rain 30%. Wednesday night, mostly clear in the evening, then becoming partly cloudy. Lows around 70. Light and variable winds, becoming west around 5 miles an hour after midnight. Thursday, mostly sunny. A chance of showers and thunderstorms in the afternoon. Highs in the lower 90s. West winds 5 to 15 miles an hour. Chance of rain 30%. Thursday night, clear. Lows in the lower 70s. West winds up to 10 miles an hour. And now the extended forecast. Friday and Friday night, partly cloudy. A chance of showers and thunderstorms. Highs in the lower 90s. Lows in the lower 70s. Saturday and Saturday night, mostly clear. A chance of showers and thunderstorms. Highs in the lower 90s. Lows in the lower 70s. Sunday and Sunday night, mostly clear. A chance of showers and thunderstorms. Highs in the lower 90s. Lows in the mid 70s. Monday and Monday night, mostly clear. Highs in the lower 90s. Lows in the mid 70s. Tuesday and Tuesday night, mostly clear. A slight chance of showers and thunderstorms. Highs in the lower 90s. Lows in the mid 70s. For more detailed weather, water, and climate information, please visit our website at weather.gov/Atlanta. The current time is 9:10 p.m. Eastern Daylight Time. Here are the 9 p.m. weather observations from around the area. At Athens, it was mostly cloudy, the temperature was 76 degrees, dew point 73 degrees, relative humidity 91%, wind east at 3 miles an hour, pressure was 30.12 inches and steady. At Gainesville, it was cloudy and 74, wind east at 5. At Winder, with drizzle. At Greensboro, with drizzle it was 75, wind northeast at 6. At Jefferson, it was mostly cloudy and 75, wind east at 3. At Monroe, it was cloudy. At Albertton, it was mostly cloudy and 75, wind calm. At Canyon, with fog it was 75, wind calm. At Clemson, it was mostly cloudy and 78, wind north at 3. Elsewhere across Georgia, at Atlanta it was mostly cloudy and 78, wind northeast at 9. At Cartersville, the temperature was 75, wind variable at 3. At Lawrenceville, it was mostly cloudy and 74, wind east at 5. At Macon. At Rome, it was cloudy and 75, wind south at 5. At Augusta, it was mostly cloudy and 78, wind calm. At Savannah, it was cloudy and 76, wind northwest at 3. Elsewhere across the region, at Chattanooga, it was cloudy and 76, wind calm. At Asheville, it was partly cloudy and 71, wind calm. At Greenville-Spartanburg, it was mostly cloudy and 75, wind calm. Here are the 9 p.m. weather observations from around the area. At Athens, it was cloudy, the temperature was 76 degrees, dew point 73 degrees, relative humidity 91%, wind east at 3 miles an hour, pressure was 30.12 inches and steady. At Gainesville, it was cloudy and 74,

5. At Winder, with drizzle. At Greensboro, with drizzle, it was 75, wind northeast at 6. At Jefferson, it was mostly cloudy and 75, wind east at 3. At Monroe, it was cloudy. At Albertton, it was cloudy and 75, wind calm. At Canyon, with fog, it was 75, wind calm. At Clemson, it was mostly cloudy and 78, wind north at 3. Elsewhere across Georgia, at Atlanta it was mostly cloudy and 78, wind northeast at 9. At Cartersville, the temperature was 75, wind variable at 3. At Lawrenceville, it was mostly cloudy and 74, wind east at 5. At Macon. At Rome, it was cloudy and 75, wind south at 5. At Augusta, it was mostly cloudy and 78, wind calm. At Savannah, it was cloudy and 76, wind northwest at 3. Elsewhere across the region, at Chattanooga, it was mostly cloudy and 76, wind calm. At Asheville, it was partly cloudy and 71, wind calm. At Greenville-Spartanburg, it was partly cloudy and 75, wind calm. Here is the hazardous weather outlook. This hazardous weather outlook is for north and central Georgia. For this afternoon and tonight, numerous to widespread showers and thunderstorms are likely through this evening. Locally heavy rainfall will be the primary threat, which could lead to isolated flash flooding concerns. Frequent lightning and brief gusty winds will also be possible. And now the extended outlook for the period Wednesday through Monday. Scattered to numerous afternoon thunderstorms are likely each day through Sunday. Any storms that form will be capable of producing gusty winds, frequent lightning, and locally heavy rainfall. Heat concerns will return late week as maximum heat index values are expected to rise back into the triple digits. Spotter information statement, spotter activation will not be needed through tonight. Here is the official forecast from your National Weather Service for the Athens listening area. Tonight, mostly cloudy. A chance of showers and thunderstorms early, then a slight chance of thunderstorms late this evening. A slight chance of showers this late evening and early morning. Lows in the upper 60s. Light northeast winds. Chance of rain 30%. Wednesday, partly sunny with a chance of showers. A slight chance of thunderstorms in the morning, then a chance of thunderstorms in the afternoon. Highs in the upper 80s. Southeast winds 5 to 10 miles an hour. Chance of rain 30%. Wednesday night, mostly clear in the evening, then becoming partly cloudy. Lows around 70. Light and variable winds, becoming west around 5 miles an hour after midnight. Thursday, mostly sunny. A chance of showers and thunderstorms in the afternoon. Highs in the lower 90s. West winds 5 to 15 miles an hour. Chance of rain 30%. Thursday night, clear. Lows in the lower 70s. West winds up to 10 miles an hour. And now the extended forecast. Friday and Friday night, partly cloudy. A chance of showers and thunderstorms. Highs in the lower 90s. Lows in the lower 70s. Saturday and Saturday night, mostly clear. A chance of showers and thunderstorms. Highs in the lower 90s. Lows in the lower 70s. Sunday and Sunday night, mostly clear. A chance of showers and thunderstorms. Highs in the lower 90s. Lows in the mid-70s. Monday and Monday night, mostly clear. Highs in the lower 90s. Lows in the mid-70s. Tuesday and Tuesday night, mostly clear. A slight chance of showers and thunderstorms. Highs in the lower 90s. Lows in the mid-70s. For more detailed weather, water, and climate information, please visit our website at weather.gov/Atlanta. The current time is 9:17 p.m. Eastern Daylight Time. Here are the 9 p.m. weather observations from around

area. At Athens, it was cloudy. The temperature was 76 degrees, dew point 73 degrees, relative humidity 91%, wind east at 3 miles an hour, pressure was 30.12 inches and steady. At Gainesville, it was cloudy and 74, wind east at 5. At Winder, with drizzle. At Greensboro, with drizzle it was 75, wind northeast at 6. At Jefferson, it was mostly cloudy and 75, wind east at 3. At Monroe, it was cloudy. At Albertton, it was cloudy and 75, wind calm. At Canyon, with fog, it was 75, wind calm. At Clemson, it was mostly cloudy and 78, wind north at 3. Elsewhere across Georgia, at Atlanta it was mostly cloudy and 78, wind northeast at 9. At Cartersville, the temperature was 75, wind variable at 3. At Lawrenceville, it was mostly cloudy and 74, wind east at 5. At Macon. At Rome, it was cloudy and 75, wind south at 5. At Augusta, it was mostly cloudy and 78, wind calm. At Savannah, it was cloudy and 76, wind northwest at 3. Elsewhere across the region, at Chattanooga, it was mostly cloudy and 76, wind calm. At Asheville, it was partly cloudy and 71, wind calm. At Greenville-Spartanburg, it was partly cloudy and 75, wind calm. Here is the hazardous weather outlook. This hazardous weather outlook is for North and Central Georgia. For this afternoon and tonight, numerous to widespread showers and thunderstorms are likely through this evening. Locally heavy rainfall will be the primary threat, which could lead to isolated flash flooding concerns. Frequent lightning and brief gusty winds will also be possible. And now the extended outlook for the period Wednesday through Monday. Scattered to numerous afternoon thunderstorms are likely each day through Sunday. Any storms that form will be capable of producing gusty winds, frequent lightning, and locally heavy rainfall. Heat concerns will return late week as maximum heat index values are expected to rise back into the triple digits. Spotter information statement, spotter activation will not be needed through tonight. Here is the official forecast from your National Weather Service for the Athens listening area. Tonight, mostly cloudy. A chance of showers and thunderstorms early, then a slight chance of thunderstorms late this evening. A slight chance of showers this late evening and early morning. Lows in the upper 60s. Light northeast winds. Chance of rain 30%. Wednesday, partly sunny with a chance of showers. A slight chance of thunderstorms in the morning, then a chance of thunderstorms in the afternoon. Highs in the upper 80s. Southeast winds 5 to 10 miles an hour. Chance of rain 30%. Wednesday night, mostly clear in the evening, then becoming partly cloudy. Lows around 70. Light and variable winds, becoming west around 5 miles an hour after midnight. Thursday, mostly sunny. A chance of showers and thunderstorms in the afternoon. Highs in the lower 90s. West winds 5 to 15 miles an hour. Chance of rain 30%. Thursday night, clear. Lows in the lower 70s. West winds up to 10 miles an hour. And now the extended forecast. Friday and Friday night, partly cloudy. A chance of showers and thunderstorms. Highs in the lower 90s. Lows in the lower 70s. Saturday and Saturday night, mostly clear. A chance of showers and thunderstorms. Highs in the lower 90s. Lows in the lower 70s. Sunday and Sunday night, mostly clear. A chance of showers and thunderstorms. Highs in the lower 90s. Lows in the mid-70s. Monday and Monday night, mostly clear. Highs in the lower 90s. Lows in the mid-70s. Tuesday and Tuesday night, mostly clear. A slight chance of showers and thunderstorms. Highs in the lower 90s. Lows in the mid-70s.

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The current time is 9:22 p.m. Eastern Daylight Time. Here are the 9 p.m. weather observations from around the area. At Athens, it was cloudy. The temperature was 76 degrees, dew point 73 degrees, relative humidity 91%, wind east at 3 miles an hour, pressure was 30.12 inches and steady. At Gainesville, it was cloudy and 74, wind east at 5. At Winder, with drizzle. At Greensboro, with drizzle it was 75, wind northeast at 6. At Jefferson, it was mostly cloudy and 75, wind east at 3. At Monroe, it was cloudy. At Alberton, it was cloudy and 75, wind calm. At Canyon, with fog, it was 75, wind calm. At Clemson, it was mostly cloudy and 78, wind north at 3. Elsewhere across Georgia, at Atlanta it was mostly cloudy and 78, wind northeast at 9. At Cartersville, the temperature was 75, wind variable at 3. At Lawrenceville, it was mostly cloudy and 74, wind east at 5. At Macon. At Rome, it was cloudy and 75, wind south at 5. At Augusta, it was mostly cloudy and 78, wind calm. At Savannah, it was cloudy and 76, wind northwest at 3. Elsewhere across the region, at Chattanooga, it was mostly cloudy and 76, wind calm. At Asheville, it was partly cloudy and 71, wind calm. At Greenville-Spartanburg, it was partly cloudy and 75, wind calm. Here is the hazardous weather outlook. This hazardous weather outlook is for North and Central Georgia. For this afternoon and tonight, numerous to widespread showers and thunderstorms are likely through this evening. Locally heavy rainfall will be the primary threat, which could lead to isolated flash flooding concerns. Frequent lightning and brief gusty winds will also be possible. And now the extended outlook for the period Wednesday through Monday. Scattered to numerous afternoon thunderstorms are likely each day through Sunday. Any storms that form will be capable of producing gusty winds, frequent lightning, and locally heavy rainfall. Heat concerns will return late week as maximum heat index values are expected to rise back into the triple digits. Spotter information statement, spotter activation will not be needed through tonight. Here is the official forecast from your National Weather Service for the Athens listening area. Tonight, mostly cloudy. A chance of showers and thunderstorms early, then a slight chance of thunderstorms late this evening. A slight chance of showers this late evening and early morning. Lows in the upper 60s. Light northeast winds. Chance of rain 30%. Wednesday, partly sunny with a chance of showers. A slight chance of thunderstorms in the morning, then a chance of thunderstorms in the afternoon. Highs in the upper 80s. Southeast winds 5 to 10 miles an hour. Chance of rain 30%. Wednesday night, mostly clear in the evening, then becoming partly cloudy. Lows around 70. Light and variable winds, becoming west around 5 miles an hour after midnight. Thursday, mostly sunny. A chance of showers and thunderstorms in the afternoon. Highs in the lower 90s. West winds 5 to 15 miles an hour. Chance of rain 30%. Thursday night, clear. Lows in the lower 70s. West winds up to 10 miles an hour. And now the extended forecast. Friday and Friday night, partly cloudy. A chance of showers and thunderstorms. Highs in the lower 90s. Lows in the lower 70s. Saturday and Saturday night, mostly clear. A chance of showers and thunderstorms. Highs in the lower 90s. Lows in the lower 70s. Sunday and Sunday night, mostly clear. A chance of showers and thunderstorms. Highs in the lower 90s. Lows in the mid 70s.

Monday and Monday night, mostly clear. Highs in the lower 90s. Lows in the mid-70s. Tuesday and Tuesday night, mostly clear. A slight chance of showers and thunderstorms. Highs in the lower 90s. Lows in the mid-70s. 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The current time is 9:28 p.m. Eastern Daylight Time. Here are the 9 p.m. weather observations from around the area. At Athens, it was cloudy, the temperature was 76 degrees, dew point 73 degrees, relative humidity 91%, wind east at 3 miles an hour, pressure was 30.12 inches and steady. At Gainesville, it was cloudy and 74, wind east at 5. At Winder, with drizzle. At Greensboro, with drizzle it was 75, wind northeast at 6. At Jefferson, it was mostly cloudy and 75, wind east at 3. At Monroe, it was cloudy. At Alberton, it was cloudy and 75, wind calm. At Canyon, with fog, it was 75, wind calm. At Clemson, it was mostly cloudy and 78, wind north at 3. Elsewhere across Georgia, at Atlanta it was mostly cloudy and 78, wind northeast at 9. At Cartersville, the temperature was 75, wind variable at 3. At Lawrenceville, it was mostly cloudy and 74, wind east at 5. At Macon. At Rome, it was cloudy and 75, wind south at 5. At Augusta, it was mostly cloudy and 78, wind calm. At Savannah, it was cloudy and 76, wind northwest at 3. Elsewhere across the region, at Chattanooga, it was mostly cloudy and 76, wind calm. At Asheville, it was partly cloudy and 71, wind calm. At Greenville-Spartanburg, it was partly cloudy and 75, wind calm. Here is the hazardous weather outlook. This hazardous weather outlook is for North and Central Georgia. For this afternoon and tonight, numerous to widespread showers and thunderstorms are likely through this evening. Locally heavy rainfall will be the primary threat, which could lead to isolated flash flooding concerns. Frequent lightning and brief gusty winds will also be possible. And now the extended outlook for the period Wednesday through Monday. Scattered to numerous afternoon thunderstorms are likely each day through Sunday. Any storms that form will be capable of producing gusty winds, frequent lightning, and locally heavy rainfall. Heat concerns will return late week as maximum heat index values are expected to rise back into the triple digits. Spotter information statement, spotter activation will not be needed through tonight. Here is the official forecast from your National Weather Service for the Athens listening area. Tonight, mostly cloudy. A chance of showers and thunderstorms early, then a slight chance of thunderstorms late this evening. A slight chance of showers this late evening and early morning. Lows in the upper 60s. Light northeast winds. Chance of rain 30%. Wednesday, partly sunny with a chance of showers. A slight chance of thunderstorms in the morning, then a chance of thunderstorms in the afternoon. Highs in the upper 80s. Southeast winds 5 to 10 miles an hour. Chance of rain 30%. Wednesday night, mostly clear in the evening, then becoming partly cloudy. Lows around 70. Light and variable winds, becoming west around 5 miles an hour after midnight. Thursday, mostly sunny. A chance of showers and thunderstorms in the afternoon. Highs in the lower 90s. West winds 5 to 15 miles an hour. Chance of rain 30%. Thursday night, clear. Lows in the lower 70s. West winds up to 10 miles an hour. And now the extended forecast. Friday and Friday night, partly cloudy. A chance of showers and thunderstorms. Highs in the lower 90s. Lows in the lower 70s. Saturday and Saturday night, mostly clear.

chance of showers and thunderstorms. Highs in the lower 90s. Lows in the lower 70s. Sunday and Sunday night, mostly clear. A chance of showers and thunderstorms. Highs in the lower 90s. Lows in the mid 70s. Monday and Monday night, mostly clear. Highs in the lower 90s. Lows in the mid 70s. Tuesday and Tuesday night, mostly clear. A slight chance of showers and thunderstorms. Highs in the lower 90s. Lows in the mid 70s. Tuesday and Tuesday night, mostly clear. A slight chance of showers and thunderstorms. Highs in the lower 90s. Lows in the mid 70s. For more detailed weather, water, and climate information, please visit our website at weather.gov/Atlanta. The current time is 9:33 p.m. Eastern Daylight Time. Here are the 9 p.m. weather observations from around the area. At Athens, it was cloudy, the temperature was 76 degrees, dew point 73 degrees, relative humidity 91%, wind east at 3 miles an hour, pressure was 30.12 inches and steady. At Gainesville, it was cloudy and 74, wind east at 5. At Winder, with drizzle. At Greensboro, with drizzle it was 75, wind northeast at 6. At Jefferson, it was mostly cloudy and 75, wind east at 3. At Monroe, it was cloudy. At Albertton, it was cloudy and 75, wind calm. At Canyon, with fog, it was 75, wind calm. At Clemson, it was mostly cloudy and 78, wind north at 3. Elsewhere across Georgia, at Atlanta it was mostly cloudy and 78, wind northeast at 9. At Cartersville, the temperature was 75, wind variable at 3. At Lawrenceville, it was mostly cloudy and 74, wind east at 5. At Macon. At Rome, it was cloudy and 75, wind south at 5. At Augusta, it was mostly cloudy and 78, wind calm. At Savannah, it was cloudy and 76, wind northwest at 3. Elsewhere across the region, at Chattanooga, it was mostly cloudy and 76, wind calm. At Asheville, it was partly cloudy and 71, wind calm. At Greenville-Spartanburg, it was partly cloudy and 75, wind calm. Here is the hazardous weather outlook. This hazardous weather outlook is for North and Central Georgia. For this afternoon and tonight, numerous to widespread showers and thunderstorms are likely through this evening. Locally heavy rainfall will be the primary threat, which could lead to isolated flash flooding concerns. Frequent lightning and brief gusty winds will also be possible. And now the extended outlook for the period Wednesday through Monday. Scattered to numerous afternoon thunderstorms are likely each day through Sunday. Any storms that form will be capable of producing gusty winds, frequent lightning, and locally heavy rainfall. Heat concerns will return late week as maximum heat index values are expected to rise back into the triple digits. Spotter information statement, spotter activation will not be needed through tonight. Here is the official forecast from your National Weather Service for the Athens listening area. Tonight, mostly cloudy. A chance of showers and thunderstorms early, then a slight chance of thunderstorms late this evening. A slight chance of showers this late evening and early morning. Lows in the upper 60s. Light northeast winds. Chance of rain 30%. Wednesday, partly sunny with a chance of showers. A slight chance of thunderstorms in the morning, then a chance of thunderstorms in the afternoon. Highs in the upper 80s. Southeast winds 5 to 10 miles an hour. Chance of rain 30%. Wednesday night, mostly clear in the evening, then becoming partly cloudy. Lows around 70. Light and variable winds, becoming west around 5 miles an hour after midnight. Thursday, mostly sunny. A chance of showers and thunderstorms in the afternoon. Highs in the lower 90s. West winds 5 to 15 miles.

an hour. Chance of rain 30%. Thursday night, clear. Lows in the lower 70s. West winds up to 10 miles an hour. And now the extended forecast. Friday and Friday night, partly cloudy. A chance of showers and thunderstorms. Highs in the lower 90s. Lows in the lower 70s. Saturday and Saturday night, mostly clear. A chance of showers and thunderstorms. Highs in the lower 90s. Lows in the lower 70s. Sunday and Sunday night, mostly clear. A chance of showers and thunderstorms. Highs in the lower 90s. Lows in the mid 70s. Monday and Monday night, mostly clear. Highs in the lower 90s. Lows in the mid 70s. Tuesday and Tuesday night, mostly clear. A slight chance of showers and thunderstorms. Highs in the lower 90s. Lows in the mid 70s. For more detailed weather, water, and climate information, please visit our website at weather.gov/Atlanta. The current time is 9:38 p.m. Eastern Daylight Time. Here are the 9 p.m. weather observations from around the area. At Athens, it was cloudy, the temperature was 76 degrees, dew point 73 degrees, relative humidity 91%, wind east at 3 miles an hour, pressure was 30.12 inches and steady. At Gainesville, it was cloudy and 74, wind east at 5. At Winder, with drizzle. At Greensboro, with drizzle it was 75, wind northeast at 6. At Jefferson, it was mostly cloudy and 75, wind east at 3. At Monroe, it was cloudy. At Albertton, it was cloudy and 75, wind calm. At Canyon, with fog, it was 75, wind calm. At Clemson, it was mostly cloudy and 78, wind north at 3. Elsewhere across Georgia, at Atlanta it was mostly cloudy and 78, wind northeast at 9. At Cartersville, the temperature was 75, wind variable at 3. At Lawrenceville, it was mostly cloudy and 74, wind east at 5. At Macon. At Rome, it was cloudy and 75, wind south at 5. At Augusta, it was mostly cloudy and 78, wind calm. At Savannah, it was cloudy and 76, wind northwest at 3. Elsewhere across the region, at Chattanooga, it was mostly cloudy and 76, wind calm. At Asheville, it was partly cloudy and 71, wind calm. At Greenville-Spartanburg, it was partly cloudy and 75, wind calm. Here is the hazardous weather outlook. This hazardous weather outlook is for North and Central Georgia. For this afternoon and tonight, numerous to widespread showers and thunderstorms are likely through this evening. Locally heavy rainfall will be the primary threat, which could lead to isolated flash flooding concerns. Frequent lightning and brief gusty winds will also be possible. And now the extended outlook for the period Wednesday through Monday. Scattered to numerous afternoon thunderstorms are likely each day through Sunday. Any storms that form will be capable of producing gusty winds, frequent lightning, and locally heavy rainfall. Heat concerns will return late week as maximum heat index values are expected to rise back into the triple digits. Spotter information statement, spotter activation will not be needed through tonight. 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

is the official forecast from your National Weather Service for the Athens listening area. Tonight, mostly cloudy. A chance of showers and thunderstorms early, then a slight chance of thunderstorms late this evening. A slight chance of showers this late evening and early morning. Lows in the upper 60s. Light northeast winds. Chance of rain 30%. Wednesday, partly sunny with a chance of showers. A slight chance of thunderstorms in the morning, then a chance of thunderstorms in the afternoon. Highs in the upper 80s. Southeast winds 5 to 10 miles an hour. Chance of rain 30%. Wednesday night, mostly clear in the evening, then becoming partly cloudy. Lows around 70. Light and variable winds, becoming west around 5 miles an hour after midnight. Thursday, mostly sunny. A chance of showers and thunderstorms in the afternoon. Highs in the lower 90s. West winds 5 to 15 miles an hour. Chance of rain 30%. Thursday night, clear. Lows in the lower 70s. West winds up to 10 miles an hour. And now the extended forecast. Friday and Friday night, partly cloudy. A chance of showers and thunderstorms. Highs in the lower 90s. Lows in the lower 70s. Saturday and Saturday night, mostly clear. A chance of showers and thunderstorms. Highs in the lower 90s. Lows in the lower 70s. Sunday and Sunday night, mostly clear. A chance of showers and thunderstorms. Highs in the lower 90s. Lows in the mid 70s. Monday and Monday night, mostly clear. Highs in the lower 90s. Lows in the mid 70s. Tuesday and Tuesday night, mostly clear. A slight chance of showers and thunderstorms. Highs in the lower 90s. Lows in the mid 70s. For more detailed weather, water, and climate information, please visit our website at weather.gov/Atlanta. The current time is 9:44 p.m. Eastern Daylight Time. Here are the 9 p.m. weather observations from around the area. At Athens, it was cloudy, the temperature was 76 degrees, dew point 73 degrees, relative humidity 91%, wind east at 3 miles an hour, pressure was 30.12 inches and steady. At Gainesville, it was cloudy and 74, wind east at 5. At Winder, with drizzle. At Greensboro, with drizzle it was 75, wind northeast at 6. At Jefferson, it was mostly cloudy and 75, wind east at 3. At Monroe, it was cloudy. At Albertton, it was cloudy and 75, wind calm. At Canyon, with fog, it was 75, wind calm. At Clemson, it was mostly cloudy and 78, wind north at 3. Elsewhere across Georgia, at Atlanta it was mostly cloudy and 78, wind northeast at 9. At Cartersville, the temperature was 75, wind variable at 3. At Lawrenceville, it was mostly cloudy and 74, wind east at 5. At Macon. At Rome, it was cloudy and 75, wind south at 5. At Augusta, it was mostly cloudy and 78, wind calm. At Savannah, it was cloudy and 76, wind northwest at 3. Elsewhere across the region, at Chattanooga, it was mostly cloudy and 76, wind calm. At Asheville, it was partly cloudy and 71, wind calm. At Greenville-Spartanburg, it was partly cloudy and 75, wind calm. Here is the hazardous weather outlook. This hazardous weather outlook is for North and Central Georgia. For this afternoon and tonight, numerous to widespread showers and thunderstorms are likely through this evening. Locally heavy rainfall will be the primary threat, which could lead to isolated flash flooding concerns. Frequent lightning and brief gusty winds will also be possible. And now the extended outlook for the period Wednesday through Monday. Scattered to numerous afternoon thunderstorms are likely each day through Sunday. Any storms that form will be capable of producing gusty

showers. A slight chance of thunderstorms in the morning, then a chance of thunderstorms in the afternoon. Highs in the upper 80s. Southeast winds 5 to 10 miles an hour. Chance of rain 30%. Wednesday night, mostly clear in the evening, then becoming partly cloudy. Lows around 70. Light and variable winds, becoming west around 5 miles an hour after midnight. Thursday, mostly sunny. A chance of showers and thunderstorms in the afternoon. Highs in the lower 90s. West winds 5 to 15 miles an hour. Chance of rain 30%. Thursday night, clear. Lows in the lower 70s. West winds up to 10 miles an hour. And now the extended forecast. Friday and Friday night, partly cloudy. A chance of showers and thunderstorms. Highs in the lower 90s. Lows in the lower 70s. Saturday and Saturday night, mostly clear. A chance of showers and thunderstorms. Highs in the lower 90s. Lows in the lower 70s. Sunday and Sunday night, mostly clear. A chance of showers and thunderstorms. Highs in the lower 90s. Lows in the mid 70s. Monday and Monday night, mostly clear. Highs in the lower 90s. Lows in the mid 70s. Tuesday and Tuesday night, mostly clear. A slight chance of showers and thunderstorms. Highs in the lower 90s. Lows in the mid 70s. For more detailed weather, water, and climate information, please visit our website at weather.gov/Atlanta. The current time is 9:50 p.m. Eastern Daylight Time. Here are the 9 p.m. weather observations from around the area. At Athens, it was cloudy, the temperature was 76 degrees, dew point 73 degrees, relative humidity 91%, wind east at 3 miles an hour, pressure was 30.12 inches and steady. At Gainesville, it was cloudy and 74, wind east at 5. At Winder, with drizzle. At Greensboro, with drizzle it was 75, wind northeast at 6. At Jefferson, it was mostly cloudy and 75, wind east at 3. At Monroe, it was cloudy. At Albertton, it was cloudy and 75, wind calm. At Canyon, with fog, it was 75, wind calm. At Clemson, it was mostly cloudy and 78, wind north at 3. Elsewhere across Georgia, at Atlanta it was mostly cloudy and 78, wind northeast at 9. At Cartersville, the temperature was 75, wind variable at 3. At Lawrenceville, it was mostly cloudy and 74, wind east at 5. At Macon. At Rome, it was cloudy and 75, wind south at 5. At Augusta, it was mostly cloudy and 78, wind calm. At Savannah, it was cloudy and 76, wind northwest at 3. Elsewhere across the region, at Chattanooga, it was mostly cloudy and 76, wind calm. At Asheville, it was partly cloudy and 71, wind calm. At Greenville-Spartanburg, it was partly cloudy and 75, wind calm. Here is the hazardous weather outlook. This hazardous weather outlook is for North and Central Georgia. For this afternoon and tonight, numerous to widespread showers and thunderstorms are likely through this evening. Locally heavy rainfall will be the primary threat, which could lead to isolated flash flooding concerns. Frequent lightning and brief gusty winds will also be possible. And now the extended outlook for the period Wednesday through Monday. Scattered to numerous afternoon thunderstorms are likely each day through Sunday. Any storms that form will be capable of producing gusty winds, frequent lightning, and locally heavy rainfall. Heat concerns will return late week as maximum heat index values are expected to rise back into the triple digits. Spotter information statement, spotter activation will not be needed through tonight. Here is the official forecast from your National Weather Service for the Athens listening area. Tonight, mostly cloudy. A chance of showers

and thunderstorms early, then a slight chance of thunderstorms late this evening. A slight chance of showers this late evening and early morning. Lows in the upper 60s. Light northeast winds. Chance of rain 30%. Wednesday, partly sunny with a chance of showers. A slight chance of thunderstorms in the morning, then a chance of thunderstorms in the afternoon. Highs in the upper 80s. Southeast winds 5 to 10 miles an hour. Chance of rain 30%. Wednesday night, mostly clear in the evening, then becoming partly cloudy. Lows around 70. Light and variable winds, becoming west around 5 miles an hour after midnight. Thursday, mostly sunny. A chance of showers and thunderstorms in the afternoon. Highs in the lower 90s. West winds 5 to 15 miles an hour. Chance of rain 30%. Thursday night, clear. Lows in the lower 70s. West winds up to 10 miles an hour. And now the extended forecast. Friday and Friday night, partly cloudy. A chance of showers and thunderstorms. Highs in the lower 90s. Lows in the lower 70s. Saturday and Saturday night, mostly clear. A chance of showers and thunderstorms. Highs in the lower 90s. Lows in the lower 70s. Sunday and Sunday night, mostly clear. A chance of showers and thunderstorms. Highs in the lower 90s. Lows in the mid-70s. Monday and Monday night, mostly clear. Highs in the lower 90s. Lows in the mid-70s. Tuesday and Tuesday night, mostly clear. A slight chance of showers and thunderstorms. Highs in the lower 90s. Lows in the mid-70s. For more detailed weather, water, and climate information, please visit our website at weather.gov/Atlanta. The current time is 9:55 p.m. Eastern Daylight Time. Here are the 9 p.m. weather observations from around the area. At Athens, it was cloudy, the temperature was 76 degrees, dew point 73 degrees, relative humidity 91%, wind east at 3 miles an hour, pressure was 30.12 inches and steady. At Gainesville, it was cloudy and 74, wind east at 5. At Winder, with drizzle. At Greensboro, with drizzle it was 75, wind northeast at 6. At Jefferson, it was mostly cloudy and 75, wind east at 3. At Monroe, it was cloudy. At Albertton, it was cloudy and 75, wind calm. At Canyon, with fog, it was 75, wind calm. At Clemson, it was mostly cloudy and 78, wind north at 3. Elsewhere across Georgia, at Atlanta it was mostly cloudy and 78, wind northeast at 9. At Cartersville, the temperature was 75, wind variable at 3. At Lawrenceville, it was mostly cloudy and 74, wind east at 5. At Macon. At Rome, it was cloudy and 75, wind south at 5. At Augusta, it was mostly cloudy and 78, wind calm. At Savannah, it was cloudy and 76, wind northwest at 3. Elsewhere across the region, at Chattanooga, it was mostly cloudy and 76, wind calm. At Asheville, it was partly cloudy and 71, wind calm. At Greenville-Spartanburg, it was partly cloudy and 75, wind calm. Here is the hazardous weather outlook. This hazardous weather outlook is for North and Central Georgia. For this afternoon and tonight, numerous to widespread showers and thunderstorms are likely through this evening. Locally heavy rainfall will be the primary threat, which could lead to isolated flash flooding concerns. Frequent lightning and brief gusty winds will also be possible. And now the extended outlook for the period Wednesday through Monday. Scattered to numerous afternoon thunderstorms are likely each day through Sunday. Any storms that form will be capable of producing gusty winds, frequent lightning, and locally heavy rainfall. Heat concerns will return late week as maximum heat index values are expected to rise.

back into the triple digits. Spotter information statement. Spotter activation will not be needed through tonight. Here is the official forecast from your National Weather Service for the Athens listening area. Tonight, mostly cloudy. A chance of showers and thunderstorms early, then a slight chance of thunderstorms late this evening. A slight chance of showers this late evening and early morning. Lows in the upper 60s. Light northeast winds. Chance of rain 30%. Wednesday, partly sunny with a chance of showers. A slight chance of thunderstorms in the morning, then a chance of thunderstorms in the afternoon. Highs in the upper 80s. Southeast winds 5 to 10 miles an hour. Chance of rain 30%. Wednesday night, mostly clear in the evening, then becoming partly cloudy. Lows around 70. Light and variable winds, becoming west around 5 miles an hour after midnight. Thursday, mostly sunny. A chance of showers and thunderstorms in the afternoon. Highs in the lower 90s. West winds 5 to 15 miles an hour. Chance of rain 30%. Thursday night, clear. Lows in the lower 70s. West winds up to 10 miles an hour. And now the extended forecast. Friday and Friday night, partly cloudy. A chance of showers and thunderstorms. Highs in the lower 90s. Lows in the lower 70s. Saturday and Saturday night, mostly clear. A chance of showers and thunderstorms. Highs in the lower 90s. Lows in the lower 70s. Sunday and Sunday night, mostly clear. A chance of showers and thunderstorms. Highs in the lower 90s. Lows in the mid 70s. Monday and Monday night, mostly clear. Highs in the lower 90s. Lows in the mid 70s. Tuesday and Tuesday night, mostly clear. A slight chance of showers and thunderstorms. Highs in the lower 90s. Lows in the mid 70s. For more detailed weather, water, and climate information, please visit our website at weather.gov/Atlanta. The current time is 10 p.m. Eastern Daylight Time. Here are the 9 p.m. weather observations from around the area. At Athens, it was cloudy, the temperature was 76 degrees, dew point 73 degrees, relative humidity 91%, wind east at 3 miles an hour, pressure was 30.12 inches and steady. At Gainesville, it was cloudy and 74, wind east at 5. At Winder, with drizzle. At Greensboro, with drizzle it was 75, wind northeast at 6. At Jefferson, it was mostly cloudy and 75, wind east at 3. At Monroe, it was cloudy. At Albertton, it was cloudy and 75, wind calm. At Canyon, with fog, it was 75, wind calm. At Clemson, it was mostly cloudy and 78, wind north at 3. Elsewhere across Georgia, at Atlanta it was mostly cloudy and 78, wind northeast at 9. At Cartersville, the temperature was 75, wind variable at 3. At Lawrenceville, it was mostly cloudy and 74, wind east at 5. At Macon. At Rome, it was cloudy and 75, wind south at 5. At Augusta, it was mostly cloudy and 78, wind calm. At Savannah, it was cloudy and 76, wind northwest at 3. Elsewhere across the region, at Chattanooga, it was mostly cloudy and 76, wind calm. At Asheville, it was partly cloudy and 71, wind calm. At Greenville-Spartanburg, it was partly cloudy and 75, wind calm. Here is the hazardous weather outlook. This hazardous weather outlook is for north and central Georgia. For this afternoon and tonight, numerous to widespread showers and thunderstorms are likely through this evening. Locally heavy rainfall will be the primary threat, which could lead to isolated flash flooding concerns. Frequent lightning and brief gusty winds will also be possible. And now the extended outlook for the period Wednesday through Monday.

scattered to numerous afternoon thunderstorms are likely each day through Sunday. Any storms that form will be capable of producing gusty winds, frequent lightning, and locally heavy rainfall. Heat concerns will return late week as maximum heat index values are expected to rise back into the triple digits. Spotter information statement. Spotter activation will not be needed through tonight. Here is the official forecast from your National Weather Service for the Athens listening area. Tonight, mostly cloudy. A chance of showers and thunderstorms early, then a slight chance of thunderstorms late this evening. A slight chance of showers this late evening and early morning. Lows in the upper 60s. Light northeast winds. Chance of rain 30%. Wednesday, partly sunny with a chance of showers. A slight chance of thunderstorms in the morning, then a chance of thunderstorms in the afternoon. Highs in the upper 80s. Southeast winds 5 to 10 miles an hour. Chance of rain 30%. Wednesday night, mostly clear in the evening, then becoming partly cloudy. Lows around 70. Light and variable winds, becoming west around 5 miles an hour after midnight. Thursday, mostly sunny. A chance of showers and thunderstorms in the afternoon. Highs in the lower 90s. West winds 5 to 15 miles an hour. Chance of rain 30%. Thursday night, clear. Lows in the lower 70s. West winds up to 10 miles an hour. And now the extended forecast. Friday and Friday night, partly cloudy. A chance of showers and thunderstorms. Highs in the lower 90s. Lows in the lower 70s. Saturday and Saturday night, mostly clear. A chance of showers and thunderstorms. Highs in the lower 90s. Lows in the lower 70s. Sunday and Sunday night, mostly clear. A chance of showers and thunderstorms. Highs in the lower 90s. Lows in the mid-70s. Monday and Monday night, mostly clear. Highs in the lower 90s. Lows in the mid-70s. Tuesday and Tuesday night, mostly clear. A slight chance of showers and thunderstorms. Highs in the lower 90s. Lows in the mid-70s. For more detailed weather, water, and climate information, please visit our website at weather.gov/Atlanta. The current time is 10:06 p.m. Eastern Daylight Time. Here are the 10 p.m. weather observations from around the area. At Athens, it was mostly cloudy. The temperature was 74 degrees, dew point 73 degrees, relative humidity 97%, wind calm, pressure was 30.13 inches and rising. At Gainesville, it was mostly cloudy and 73, wind east at 3. At Winder, it was mostly cloudy. At Greensboro, it was cloudy and 75, wind northeast at 3. At Jefferson, it was mostly cloudy and 74, wind east at 3. At Monroe, it was mostly cloudy. At Albertton, with haze, it was 75, wind calm. At Canyon, with fog, it was 73, wind calm. At Clemson, it was mostly cloudy and 76, wind calm. Elsewhere across Georgia, at Atlanta it was mostly cloudy and 76, wind east at 8. At Cartersville, the temperature was 73, wind east at 7. At Lawrenceville, with light rain it was 74, wind calm. At Macon. At Rome, it was mostly cloudy and 74, wind calm. At Augusta, it was mostly cloudy and 77, wind calm. At Savannah, it was cloudy and 76, wind calm. Elsewhere across the region, at Chattanooga, it was mostly cloudy and 75, wind south at 3. At Asheville, it was partly cloudy and 70, wind calm. At Greenville-Spartanburg, it was partly cloudy and 74, wind calm. Here is the hazardous weather outlook. This hazardous weather outlook is for North and Central Georgia. For this afternoon and tonight,
Numerous to widespread showers and thunderstorms are likely through this evening. Locally heavy rainfall will be the primary threat, which could lead to isolated flash flooding concerns. Frequent lightning and brief gusty winds will also be possible. And now the extended outlook for the period Wednesday through Monday. Scattered to numerous afternoon thunderstorms are likely each day through Sunday. Any storms that form will be capable of producing gusty winds, frequent lightning, and locally heavy rainfall. Heat concerns will return late week as maximum heat index values are expected to rise back into the triple digits. Spotter information statement. Spotter activation will not be needed through tonight. Here is the official forecast from your National Weather Service for the Athens listening area. Tonight, mostly cloudy. A chance of showers and thunderstorms early, then a slight chance of thunderstorms late this evening. A slight chance of showers this late evening and early morning. Lows in the upper 60s. Light northeast winds. Chance of rain 30%. Wednesday, partly sunny with a chance of showers. A slight chance of thunderstorms in the morning, then a chance of thunderstorms in the afternoon. Highs in the upper 80s. Southeast winds 5 to 10 miles an hour. Chance of rain 30%. Wednesday night, mostly clear in the evening, then becoming partly cloudy. Lows around 70. Light and variable winds, becoming west around 5 miles an hour after midnight. Thursday, mostly sunny. A chance of showers and thunderstorms in the afternoon. Highs in the lower 90s. West winds 5 to 15 miles an hour. Chance of rain 30%. Thursday night, clear. Lows in the lower 70s. West winds up to 10 miles an hour. And now the extended forecast. Friday and Friday night, partly cloudy. A chance of showers and thunderstorms. Highs in the lower 90s. Lows in the lower 70s. Saturday and Saturday night, mostly clear. A chance of showers and thunderstorms. Highs in the lower 90s. Lows in the lower 70s. Sunday and Sunday night, mostly clear. A chance of showers and thunderstorms. Highs in the lower 90s. Lows in the mid-70s. Monday and Monday night, mostly clear. Highs in the lower 90s. Lows in the mid-70s. Tuesday and Tuesday night, mostly clear. A slight chance of showers and thunderstorms. Highs in the lower 90s. Lows in the mid-70s. For more detailed weather, water, and climate information, please visit our website at weather.gov/Atlanta. The current time is 10:11 p.m. Eastern Daylight Time. Here are the 10 p.m. weather observations from around the area. At Athens, it was cloudy, the temperature was 74 degrees, dew point 73 degrees, relative humidity 97%, wind column, pressure was 30.13 inches and rising. At Gainesville, it was mostly cloudy and 73, wind east at 3. At Winder, it was cloudy. At Greensboro, it was cloudy and 75, wind northeast at 3. At Jefferson, it was cloudy and 74, wind east at 3. At Monroe, it was cloudy. At Albertton, with haze, it was 75, wind calm. At Canyon, with fog, it was 73, wind calm. At Clemson, it was mostly cloudy and 76, wind calm. Elsewhere across Georgia, at Atlanta it was mostly cloudy and 76, wind east at 8. At Cartersville, the temperature was 73, wind east at 7. At Lawrenceville, with light rain it was 74, wind calm. At Macon. At Rome, it was cloudy and 74, wind calm. At Augusta, it was mostly cloudy and 77, wind calm. At Savannah, it was cloudy and 76, wind calm. Elsewhere across the region, at Chattanooga, it was cloudy and 75, wind south at 3. At Asheville, it was partly cloudy and 70, wind calm.
at Greenville Spartanburg.

partly cloudy and 74, wind calm. Here is the hazardous weather outlook. This hazardous weather outlook is for North and Central Georgia. For this afternoon and tonight, numerous to widespread showers and thunderstorms are likely through this evening. Locally heavy rainfall will be the primary threat, which could lead to isolated flash flooding concerns. Frequent lightning and brief gusty winds will also be possible. And now the extended outlook for the period Wednesday through Monday. Scattered to numerous afternoon thunderstorms are likely each day through Sunday. Any storms that form will be capable of producing gusty winds, frequent lightning, and locally heavy rainfall. Heat concerns will return late week as maximum heat index values are expected to rise back into the triple digits. Spotter information statement, spotter activation will not be needed through tonight. Here is the official forecast from your National Weather Service for the Athens listening area. Tonight, mostly cloudy. A chance of showers and thunderstorms early, then a slight chance of thunderstorms late this evening. A slight chance of showers this late evening and early morning. Lows in the upper 60s. Light northeast winds. Chance of rain 30%. Wednesday, partly sunny with a chance of showers. A slight chance of thunderstorms in the morning, then a chance of thunderstorms in the afternoon. Highs in the upper 80s. Southeast winds 5 to 10 miles an hour. Chance of rain 30%. Wednesday night, mostly clear in the evening, then becoming partly cloudy. Lows around 70. Light and variable winds, becoming west around 5 miles an hour after midnight. Thursday, mostly sunny. A chance of showers and thunderstorms in the afternoon. Highs in the lower 90s. West winds 5 to 15 miles an hour. Chance of rain 30%. Thursday night, clear. Lows in the lower 70s. West winds up to 10 miles an hour. And now the extended forecast. Friday and Friday night, partly cloudy. A chance of showers and thunderstorms. Highs in the lower 90s. Lows in the lower 70s. Saturday and Saturday night, mostly clear. A chance of showers and thunderstorms. Highs in the lower 90s. Lows in the lower 70s. Sunday and Sunday night, mostly clear. A chance of showers and thunderstorms. Highs in the lower 90s. Lows in the mid-70s. Monday and Monday night, mostly clear. Highs in the lower 90s. Lows in the mid-70s. Tuesday and Tuesday night, mostly clear. A slight chance of showers and thunderstorms. Highs in the lower 90s. Lows in the mid-70s. For more detailed weather, water, and climate information, please visit our website at weather.gov/Atlanta. The current time is 10:16 p.m. Eastern Daylight Time. Here are the 10 p.m. weather observations from around the area. At Athens, it was cloudy, the temperature was 74 degrees, dew point 73 degrees, relative humidity 97%, wind calm, pressure was 30.13 inches and rising. At Gainesville, it was mostly cloudy and 73, wind east at 3. At Winder, it was cloudy. At Greensboro, it was cloudy and 75, wind northeast at 3. At Jefferson, it was cloudy and 74, wind east at 3. At Monroe, it was cloudy. At Albertton, with haze, it was 75, wind calm. At Canyon, with fog, it was 73, wind calm. At Clemson, it was mostly cloudy and 76, wind calm. Elsewhere across Georgia, at Atlanta it was mostly cloudy and 76, wind east at 8. At Cartersville, the temperature was 73, wind east at 7. At Lawrenceville, with light rain it was 74, wind calm. At Macon. At Rome, it was cloudy and 74, wind calm. At Augusta, it was mostly cloudy and 77, wind calm. At Savannah, it was cloudy and 76, wind calm.

elsewhere across the region. At Chattanooga, it was cloudy and 75, wind south at 3. At Asheville, it was partly cloudy and 70, wind calm. At Greenville-Spartanburg, it was partly cloudy and 74, wind calm. Here is the hazardous weather outlook. This hazardous weather outlook is for North and Central Georgia. For this afternoon and tonight, numerous to widespread showers and thunderstorms are likely through this evening. Locally heavy rainfall will be the primary threat, which could lead to isolated flash flooding concerns. Frequent lightning and brief gusty winds will also be possible. And now the extended outlook for the period Wednesday through Monday. Scattered to numerous afternoon thunderstorms are likely each day through Sunday. Any storms that form will be capable of producing gusty winds, frequent lightning, and locally heavy rainfall. Heat concerns will return late week as maximum heat index values are expected to rise back into the triple digits. Spotter information statement, spotter activation will not be needed through tonight. Here is the official forecast from your National Weather Service for the Athens listening area. Tonight, mostly cloudy. A chance of showers and thunderstorms early, then a slight chance of thunderstorms late this evening. A slight chance of showers this late evening and early morning. Lows in the upper 60s. Light northeast winds. Chance of rain 30%. Wednesday, partly sunny with a chance of showers. A slight chance of thunderstorms in the morning, then a chance of thunderstorms in the afternoon. Highs in the upper 80s. Southeast winds 5 to 10 miles an hour. Chance of rain 30%. Wednesday night, mostly clear in the evening, then becoming partly cloudy. Lows around 70. Light and variable winds, becoming west around 5 miles an hour after midnight. Thursday, mostly sunny. A chance of showers and thunderstorms in the afternoon. Highs in the lower 90s. West winds 5 to 15 miles an hour. Chance of rain 30%. Thursday night, clear. Lows in the lower 70s. West winds up to 10 miles an hour. And now the extended forecast. Friday and Friday night, partly cloudy. A chance of showers and thunderstorms. Highs in the lower 90s. Lows in the lower 70s. Saturday and Saturday night, mostly clear. A chance of showers and thunderstorms. Highs in the lower 90s. Lows in the lower 70s. Sunday and Sunday night, mostly clear. A chance of showers and thunderstorms. Highs in the lower 90s. Lows in the mid 70s. Monday and Monday night, mostly clear. Highs in the lower 90s. Lows in the mid 70s. Tuesday and Tuesday night, mostly clear. A slight chance of showers and thunderstorms. Highs in the lower 90s. Lows in the mid 70s. For more detailed weather, water, and climate information, please visit our website at weather.gov/Atlanta. The current time is 10:22 p.m. Eastern Daylight Time. Here are the 10 p.m. weather observations from around the area. At Athens, it was cloudy, the temperature was 74 degrees, dew point 73 degrees, relative humidity 97%, wind calm, pressure was 30.13 inches and rising. At Gainesville, it was mostly cloudy and 73, wind east at 3. At Winder, it was cloudy. At Greensboro, it was cloudy and 75, wind northeast at 3. At Jefferson, it was cloudy and 74, wind east at 3. At Monroe, it was cloudy. At Albertton, with haze, it was 75, wind calm. At Canyon, with fog, it was 73, wind calm. At Clemson, it was mostly cloudy and 76, wind calm. Elsewhere across Georgia, at Atlanta it was mostly cloudy and 76, wind east at 8. At Cartersville, the temperature was 73, wind east at 7. At Lawrenceville, with light rain it was 74, wind calm.

at Macon. At Rome, it was cloudy and 74, wind calm. At Augusta, it was mostly cloudy and 77, wind calm. At Savannah, it was cloudy and 76, wind calm. Elsewhere across the region, at Chattanooga, it was cloudy and 75, wind south at 3. At Asheville, it was partly cloudy and 70, wind calm. At Greenville-Spartanburg, it was partly cloudy and 74, wind calm. Here is the hazardous weather outlook. This hazardous weather outlook is for North and Central Georgia. For this afternoon and tonight, numerous to widespread showers and thunderstorms are likely through this evening. Locally heavy rainfall will be the primary threat, which could lead to isolated flash flooding concerns. Frequent lightning and brief gusty winds will also be possible. And now the extended outlook for the period Wednesday through Monday. Scattered to numerous afternoon thunderstorms are likely each day through Sunday. Any storms that form will be capable of producing gusty winds, frequent lightning, and locally heavy rainfall. Heat concerns will return late week as maximum heat index values are expected to rise back into the triple digits. Spotter information statement, spotter activation will not be needed through tonight. Here is the official forecast from your National Weather Service for the Athens listening area. Tonight, mostly cloudy. A chance of showers and thunderstorms early, then a slight chance of thunderstorms late this evening. A slight chance of showers this late evening and early morning. Lows in the upper 60s. Light northeast winds. Chance of rain 30%. Wednesday, partly sunny with a chance of showers. A slight chance of thunderstorms in the morning, then a chance of thunderstorms in the afternoon. Highs in the upper 80s. Southeast winds 5 to 10 miles an hour. Chance of rain 30%. Wednesday night, mostly clear in the evening, then becoming partly cloudy. Lows around 70. Light and variable winds, becoming west around 5 miles an hour after midnight. Thursday, mostly sunny. A chance of showers and thunderstorms in the afternoon. Highs in the lower 90s. West winds 5 to 15 miles an hour. Chance of rain 30%. Thursday night, clear. Lows in the lower 70s. West winds up to 10 miles an hour. And now the extended forecast. Friday and Friday night, partly cloudy. A chance of showers and thunderstorms. Highs in the lower 90s. Lows in the lower 70s. Saturday and Saturday night, mostly clear. A chance of showers and thunderstorms. Highs in the lower 90s. Lows in the lower 70s. Sunday and Sunday night, mostly clear. A chance of showers and thunderstorms. Highs in the lower 90s. Lows in the mid-70s. Monday and Monday night, mostly clear. Highs in the lower 90s. Lows in the mid-70s. Tuesday and Tuesday night, mostly clear. A slight chance of showers and thunderstorms. Highs in the lower 90s. Lows in the mid-70s. For more detailed weather, water, and climate information, please visit our website at weather.gov/Atlanta. The current time is 10:27 p.m. Eastern Daylight Time. Here are the 10 p.m. weather observations from around the area. At Athens, it was cloudy, the temperature was 74 degrees, dew point 73 degrees, relative humidity 97%, wind calm, pressure was 30.13 inches and rising. At Gainesville, it was mostly cloudy and 73, wind east at 3. At Winder, it was cloudy. At Greensboro, it was cloudy and 75, wind northeast at 3. At Jefferson, it was cloudy and 74, wind east at 3. At Monroe, it was cloudy. At Albertton, with haze, it was 75, wind calm. At Canyon, with fog, it was 73, wind calm. At Clemson, it was mostly cloudy and 76, wind calm. Elsewhere across

Georgia. At Atlanta, it was mostly cloudy and 76, wind east at 8. At Cartersville, the temperature was 73, wind east at 7. At Lawrenceville, with light rain, it was 74, wind calm. At Macon. At Rome, it was cloudy and 74, wind calm. At Augusta, it was mostly cloudy and 77, wind calm. At Savannah, it was cloudy and 76, wind calm. Elsewhere across the region, at Chattanooga, it was cloudy and 75, wind south at 3. At Asheville, it was partly cloudy and 70, wind calm. At Greenville-Spartanburg, it was partly cloudy and 74, wind calm. Here is the hazardous weather outlook. This hazardous weather outlook is for North and Central Georgia. For this afternoon and tonight, numerous to widespread showers and thunderstorms are likely through this evening. Locally heavy rainfall will be the primary threat, which could lead to isolated flash flooding concerns. Frequent lightning and brief gusty winds will also be possible. And now the extended outlook for the period Wednesday through Monday. Scattered to numerous afternoon thunderstorms are likely each day through Sunday. Any storms that form will be capable of producing gusty winds, frequent lightning, and locally heavy rainfall. Heat concerns will return late week as maximum heat index values are expected to rise back into the triple digits. Spotter information statement, spotter activation will not be needed through tonight. Here is the official forecast from your National Weather Service for the Athens listening area. Tonight, mostly cloudy. A chance of showers and thunderstorms early, then a slight chance of thunderstorms late this evening. A slight chance of showers this late evening and early morning. Lows in the upper 60s. Light northeast winds. Chance of rain 30%. Wednesday, partly sunny with a chance of showers. A slight chance of thunderstorms in the morning, then a chance of thunderstorms in the afternoon. Highs in the upper 80s. Southeast winds 5 to 10 miles an hour. Chance of rain 30%. Wednesday night, mostly clear in the evening, then becoming partly cloudy. Lows around 70. Light and variable winds, becoming west around 5 miles an hour after midnight. Thursday, mostly sunny. A chance of showers and thunderstorms in the afternoon. Highs in the lower 90s. West winds 5 to 15 miles an hour. Chance of rain 30%. Thursday night, clear. Lows in the lower 70s. West winds up to 10 miles an hour. And now the extended forecast. Friday and Friday night, partly cloudy. A chance of showers and thunderstorms. Highs in the lower 90s. Lows in the lower 70s. Saturday and Saturday night, mostly clear. A chance of showers and thunderstorms. Highs in the lower 90s. Lows in the lower 70s. Sunday and Sunday night, mostly clear. A chance of showers and thunderstorms. Highs in the lower 90s. Lows in the mid-70s. Monday and Monday night, mostly clear. Highs in the lower 90s. Lows in the mid-70s. Tuesday and Tuesday night, mostly clear. A slight chance of showers and thunderstorms. Highs in the lower 90s. Lows in the mid-70s. For more detailed weather, water, and climate information, please visit our website at weather.gov/Atlanta. The current time is 10:32 p.m. Eastern Daylight Time. Here are the 10 p.m. weather observations from around the area. At Athens, it was cloudy, the temperature was 74 degrees, dew point 73 degrees, relative humidity 97%, wind calm, pressure was 30.13 inches and rising. At Gainesville, it was mostly cloudy and 73, wind east at 3. At Winder, it was cloudy. At Greensboro, it was cloudy and 75, wind northeast at 3. At Jefferson, it was cloudy and 74, wind east at 3. At Monroe, it was cloudy. At Albert,

Sun with haze. It was 7 Jefferson. It was cloudy and 74. Wind east at 3. At Monroe, it was cloudy. At Albertton, with haze, it was 75, wind calm. At Canyon, with fog, it was 73, wind calm. At Clemson, it was mostly cloudy and 76, wind calm. Elsewhere across Georgia, at Atlanta it was mostly cloudy and 76, wind east at 8. At Cartersville, the temperature was 73, wind east at 7. At Lawrenceville, with light rain that was 74, wind calm. At Macon. At Rome, it was cloudy and 74, wind calm. At Augusta, it was mostly cloudy and 77, wind calm. At Savannah, it was cloudy and 76, wind calm. Elsewhere across the region, at Chattanooga, it was cloudy and 75, wind south at 3. At Asheville, it was partly cloudy and 70, wind calm. At Greenville-Spartanburg, it was partly cloudy and 74, wind calm. Here is the hazardous weather outlook. This hazardous weather outlook is for north and central Georgia. For this afternoon and tonight, numerous to widespread showers and thunderstorms are likely through this evening. Locally heavy rainfall will be the primary threat, which could lead to isolated flash flooding concerns. Frequent lightning and brief gusty winds will also be possible. And now the extended outlook for the period Wednesday through Monday. Scattered to numerous afternoon thunderstorms are likely each day through Sunday. Any storms that form will be capable of producing gusty winds, frequent lightning, and locally heavy rainfall. Heat concerns will return late week as maximum heat index values are expected to rise back into the triple digits. Spotter information statement, spotter activation will not be needed through tonight. Here is the official forecast from your National Weather Service for the Athens listening area. Tonight, mostly cloudy. A chance of showers and thunderstorms early, then a slight chance of thunderstorms late this evening. A slight chance of showers this late evening and early morning. Lows in the upper 60s. Light northeast winds. Chance of rain 30%. Wednesday, partly sunny with a chance of showers. A slight chance of thunderstorms in the morning, then a chance of thunderstorms in the afternoon. Highs in the upper 80s. Southeast winds 5 to 10 miles an hour. Chance of rain 30%. Wednesday night, mostly clear in the evening, then becoming partly cloudy. Lows around 70. Light and variable winds, becoming west around 5 miles an hour after midnight. Thursday, mostly sunny. A chance of showers and thunderstorms in the afternoon. Highs in the lower 90s. West winds 5 to 15 miles an hour. Chance of rain 30%. Thursday night, clear. Lows in the lower 70s. West winds up to 10 miles an hour. And now the extended forecast. Friday and Friday night, partly cloudy. A chance of showers and thunderstorms. Highs in the lower 90s. Lows in the lower 70s. Saturday and Saturday night, mostly clear. A chance of showers and thunderstorms. Highs in the lower 90s. Lows in the lower 70s. Sunday and Sunday night, mostly clear. A chance of showers and thunderstorms. Highs in the lower 90s. Lows in the mid 70s. Monday and Monday night, mostly clear. Highs in the lower 90s. Lows in the mid 70s. Tuesday and Tuesday night, mostly clear. A slight chance of showers and thunderstorms. Highs in the lower 90s. Lows in the mid 70s. For more detailed weather, water, and climate information, please visit our website at weather.gov/Atlanta. The current time is 10:37 p.m. Eastern Daylight Time. Here are the 10 p.m. weather observations from around the area. At Athens, it was cloudy, the temperature was 74 degrees, dew point 73 degrees, relative humidity 97%, wind calm, pressure was 30.

6.13 inches and rising. At Gainesville, it was mostly cloudy and 73, wind east at 3. At Winder, it was cloudy. At Greensboro, it was cloudy and 75, wind northeast at 3. At Jefferson, it was cloudy and 74, wind east at 3. At Monroe, it was cloudy. At Albertton, with haze, it was 75, wind calm. At Canyon, with fog, it was 73, wind calm. At Clemson, it was mostly cloudy and 76, wind calm. Elsewhere across Georgia, at Atlanta it was mostly cloudy and 76, wind east at 8. At Cartersville, the temperature was 73, wind east at 7. At Lawrenceville, with light rain it was 74, wind calm. At Macon. At Rome, it was cloudy and 74, wind calm. At Augusta, it was mostly cloudy and 77, wind calm. At Savannah, it was cloudy and 76, wind calm. Elsewhere across the region, at Chattanooga, it was cloudy and 75, wind south at 3. At Asheville, it was partly cloudy and 70, wind calm. At Greenville-Spartanburg, it was partly cloudy and 74, wind calm. Here is the hazardous weather outlook. This hazardous weather outlook is for North and Central Georgia. For this afternoon and tonight, numerous to widespread showers and thunderstorms are likely through this evening. Locally heavy rainfall will be the primary threat, which could lead to isolated flash flooding concerns. Frequent lightning and brief gusty winds will also be possible. And now the extended outlook for the period Wednesday through Monday. Scattered to numerous afternoon thunderstorms are likely each day through Sunday. Any storms that form will be capable of producing gusty winds, frequent lightning, and locally heavy rainfall. Heat concerns will return late week as maximum heat index values are expected to rise back into the triple digits. Spotter information statement, spotter activation will not be needed through tonight. 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Here is the official forecast from your National Weather Service for the Athens listening area. Tonight, mostly cloudy. A chance of showers and thunderstorms early, then a slight chance of thunderstorms late this evening. A slight chance of showers this late evening and early morning. Lows in the upper 60s. Light northeast winds. Chance of rain 30%. Wednesday, partly sunny with a chance of showers. A slight chance of thunderstorms in the morning, then a chance of thunderstorms in the afternoon. Highs in the upper 80s. Southeast winds 5 to 10 miles an hour. Chance of rain 30%. Wednesday night, mostly clear in the evening, then becoming partly cloudy. Lows around 70. Light and variable winds, becoming west around 5 miles an hour after midnight. Thursday, mostly sunny. A chance of showers and thunderstorms in the afternoon. Highs in the lower 90s. West winds 5 to 15 miles an hour. Chance of rain 30%. Thursday night, clear. Lows in the lower 70s. West winds up to 10 miles an hour. And now the extended forecast. Friday and Friday night, partly cloudy. A chance of showers and thunderstorms. Highs in the lower 90s. Lows in the lower 70s. Saturday and Saturday night, mostly clear. A chance of showers and thunderstorms.

highs in the lower 90s, lows in the lower 70s. Sunday and Sunday night, mostly clear. A chance of showers and thunderstorms. Highs in the lower 90s, lows in the mid 70s. Monday and Monday night, mostly clear. Highs in the lower 90s, lows in the mid 70s. Tuesday and Tuesday night, mostly clear. A slight chance of showers and thunderstorms. Highs in the lower 90s. Lows in the mid-70s. For more detailed weather, water, and climate information, please visit our website at weather.gov/Atlanta. The current time is 10:43 p.m. Eastern Daylight Time. Here are the 10 p.m. weather observations from around the area. At Athens, it was cloudy. The temperature was 74 degrees, dew point 73 degrees, relative humidity 97%, wind calm, pressure was 30.13 inches and rising. At Gainesville, it was mostly cloudy and 73, wind east at 3. At Winder, it was cloudy. At Greensboro, it was cloudy and 75, wind northeast at 3. At Jefferson, it was cloudy and 74, wind east at 3. At Monroe, it was cloudy. At Albertton, with haze, it was 75, wind calm. At Canyon, with fog, it was 73, wind calm. At Clemson, it was mostly cloudy and 76, wind calm. Elsewhere across Georgia, at Atlanta it was mostly cloudy and 76, wind east at 8. At Cartersville, the temperature was 73, wind east at 7. At Lawrenceville, with light rain, it was 74, wind calm. At Macon. At Rome, it was cloudy and 74, wind calm. At Augusta, it was mostly cloudy and 77, wind calm. At Savannah, it was cloudy and 76, wind calm. Elsewhere across the region, at Chattanooga, it was cloudy and 75, wind south at 3. At Asheville, it was partly cloudy and 70, wind calm. At Greenville-Spartanburg, it was partly cloudy and 74, wind calm. Here is the hazardous weather outlook. This hazardous weather outlook is for North and Central Georgia. For this afternoon and tonight, numerous to widespread showers and thunderstorms are likely through this evening. Locally heavy rainfall will be the primary threat, which could lead to isolated flash flooding concerns. Frequent lightning and brief gusty winds will also be possible. And now the extended outlook for the period Wednesday through Monday. Scattered to numerous afternoon thunderstorms are likely each day through Sunday. Any storms that form will be capable of producing gusty winds, frequent lightning, and locally heavy rainfall. Heat concerns will return late week as maximum heat index values are expected to rise back into the triple digits. Spotter information statement. Spotter activation will not be needed through tonight. Here is the official forecast from your National Weather Service for the Athens listening area. Tonight, mostly cloudy. A chance of showers and thunderstorms early, then a slight chance of thunderstorms late this evening. A slight chance of showers this late evening and early morning. Lows in the upper 60s. Light northeast winds. Chance of rain 30%. Wednesday, partly sunny with a chance of showers. A slight chance of thunderstorms in the morning, then a chance of thunderstorms in the afternoon. Highs in the upper 80s. Southeast winds 5 to 10 miles an hour. Chance of rain 30%. Wednesday night, mostly clear in the evening, then becoming partly cloudy. Lows around 70. Light and variable winds, becoming west around 5 miles an hour after midnight. Thursday, mostly sunny. A chance of showers and thunderstorms in the afternoon. Highs in the lower 90s. West winds 5 to 15 miles an hour. Chance of rain 30%. Thursday night, clear. Lows in the lower 70s. West winds up to 10 miles an hour. And now the extended forecast. Friday and Friday night, partly cloudy.

in the lower 90s. Lows in the mid-70s. 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The current time is 10:49 p.m. Eastern Daylight Time. Here are the 10 p.m. weather observations from around the area. At Athens, it was cloudy. The temperature was 74 degrees, dew point 73 degrees, relative humidity 97%, wind calm, pressure was 30.13 inches and rising. At Gainesville, it was mostly cloudy and 73, wind east at 3. At Winder, it was cloudy. At Greensboro, it was cloudy and 75, wind northeast at 3. At Jefferson, it was cloudy and 74, wind east at 3. At Monroe, it was cloudy. At Albertton, with haze, it was 75, wind calm. At Canyon, with fog, it was 73, wind calm. At Clemson, it was mostly cloudy and 76, wind calm. Elsewhere across Georgia, at Atlanta it was mostly cloudy and 76, wind east at 8. At Cartersville, the temperature was 73, wind east at 7. At Lawrenceville, with light rain it was 74, wind calm. At Macon. At Rome, it was cloudy and 74, wind calm. At Augusta, it was mostly cloudy and 77, wind calm. At Savannah, it was cloudy and 76, wind calm. Elsewhere across the region, at Chattanooga, it was cloudy and 75, wind south at 3. At Asheville, it was partly cloudy and 70, wind calm. At Greenville-Spartanburg, it was partly cloudy and 74, wind calm. Here is the hazardous weather outlook. This hazardous weather outlook is for North and Central Georgia. For this afternoon and tonight, numerous to widespread showers and thunderstorms are likely through this evening. Locally heavy rainfall will be the primary threat, which could lead to isolated flash flooding concerns. Frequent lightning and brief gusty winds will also be possible. And now the extended outlook for the period Wednesday through Monday. Scattered to numerous afternoon thunderstorms are likely each day through Sunday. Any storms that form will be capable of producing gusty winds, frequent lightning, and locally heavy rainfall. Heat concerns will return late week as maximum heat index values are expected to rise back into the triple digits. Spotter information statement, spotter activation will not be needed through tonight. Here is the official forecast from your National Weather Service for the Athens listening area. Tonight, mostly cloudy. A chance of showers and thunderstorms early, then a slight chance of thunderstorms late this evening. A slight chance of showers this late evening and early morning. Lows in the upper 60s. Light northeast winds. Chance of rain 30%. Wednesday, partly sunny with a chance of showers. A slight chance of thunderstorms in the morning, then a chance of thunderstorms in the afternoon. Highs in the upper 80s. Southeast winds 5 to 10 miles an hour. Chance of rain 30%. Wednesday night, mostly clear in the evening, then becoming partly cloudy. Lows around 70. Light and variable winds, becoming west around 5 miles an hour after midnight. Thursday, mostly sunny. A chance of showers and thunderstorms in the afternoon. Highs in the lower 90s. West winds 5 to 15 miles an hour. Chance of rain 30%. Thursday night, clear. Lows in the lower 70s. West winds up to 10 miles an hour. And now the extended forecast. Friday and Friday night, partly cloudy. A chance of showers and thunderstorms. Highs in the lower 90s. Lows in the lower 70s. Saturday and Saturday night, mostly clear. A chance of showers and thunderstorms. Highs in the lower 90s. Lows in the lower 70s. Sunday and Sunday night, mostly clear. A chance of showers and thunderstorms. Highs in the lower 90s. Lows in the mid-70s.

and Monday night, mostly clear. Highs in the lower 90s. Lows in the mid-70s. Tuesday and Tuesday night, mostly clear. A slight chance of showers and thunderstorms. Highs in the lower 90s. Lows in the mid-70s. For more detailed weather, water, and climate information, please visit our website at weather.gov/Atlanta. The current time is 10:54 p.m. Eastern Daylight Time. Here are the 10 p.m. weather observations from around the area. At Athens, it was cloudy, the temperature was 74 degrees, dew point 73 degrees, relative humidity 97%, wind calm, pressure was 30.13 inches and rising. At Gainesville, it was mostly cloudy and 73, wind east at 3. At Winder, it was cloudy. At Greensboro, it was cloudy and 75, wind northeast at 3. At Jefferson, it was cloudy and 74, wind east at 3. At Monroe, it was cloudy. At Albertton, with haze, it was 75, wind calm. At Canyon, with fog, it was 73, wind calm. At Clemson, it was mostly cloudy and 76, wind calm. Elsewhere across Georgia, at Atlanta it was mostly cloudy and 76, wind east at 8. At Cartersville, the temperature was 73, wind east at 7. At Lawrenceville, with light rain it was 74, wind calm. At Macon. At Rome, it was cloudy and 74, wind calm. At Augusta, it was mostly cloudy and 77, wind calm. At Savannah, it was cloudy and 76, wind calm. Elsewhere across the region, at Chattanooga, it was cloudy and 75, wind south at 3. At Asheville, it was partly cloudy and 70, wind calm. At Greenville-Spartanburg, it was partly cloudy and 74, wind calm. Here is the hazardous weather outlook. This hazardous weather outlook is for North and Central Georgia. For this afternoon and tonight, numerous to widespread showers and thunderstorms are likely through this evening. Locally heavy rainfall will be the primary threat, which could lead to isolated flash flooding concerns. Frequent lightning and brief gusty winds will also be possible. And now the extended outlook for the period Wednesday through Monday. Scattered to numerous afternoon thunderstorms are likely each day through Sunday. Any storms that form will be capable of producing gusty winds, frequent lightning, and locally heavy rainfall. Heat concerns will return late week as maximum heat index values are expected to rise back into the triple digits. Spotter information statement, spotter activation will not be needed through tonight. Here is the official forecast from your National Weather Service for the Athens listening area. Tonight, mostly cloudy. A chance of showers and thunderstorms early, then a slight chance of thunderstorms late this evening. A slight chance of showers this late evening and early morning. Lows in the upper 60s. Light northeast winds. Chance of rain 30%. Wednesday, partly sunny with a chance of showers. A slight chance of thunderstorms in the morning, then a chance of thunderstorms in the afternoon. Highs in the upper 80s. Southeast winds 5 to 10 miles an hour. Chance of rain 30%. Wednesday night, mostly clear in the evening, then becoming partly cloudy. Lows around 70. Light and variable winds, becoming west around 5 miles an hour after midnight. Thursday, mostly sunny. A chance of showers and thunderstorms in the afternoon. Highs in the lower 90s. West winds 5 to 15 miles an hour. Chance of rain 30%. Thursday night, clear. Lows in the lower 70s. West winds up to 10 miles an hour. And now the extended forecast. Friday and Friday night, partly cloudy. A chance of showers and thunderstorms. Highs in the lower 90s. Lows in the lower 70s. Saturday and Saturday night, mostly clear. A chance of showers and thunderstorms. Highs in the lower 90s.

lows in the lower 70s. Sunday and Sunday night, mostly clear. A chance of showers and thunderstorms. Highs in the lower 90s. Lows in the mid 70s. Monday and Monday night, mostly clear. Highs in the lower 90s. Lows in the mid 70s. Tuesday and Tuesday night, mostly clear. A slight chance of showers and thunderstorms. Highs in the lower 90s. Lows in the mid 70s. For more detailed weather, water, and climate information, please visit our website at weather.gov/Atlanta. The current time is 10:59 p.m. Eastern Daylight Time. Here are the 10 p.m. weather observations from around the area. At Athens, it was cloudy, the temperature was 74 degrees, dew point 73 degrees, relative humidity 97%, wind calm, pressure was 30.13 inches and rising. At Gainesville, it was mostly cloudy and 73, wind east at 3. At Winder, it was cloudy. At Greensboro, it was cloudy and 75, wind northeast at 3. At Jefferson, it was cloudy and 74, wind east at 3. At Monroe, it was cloudy. At Albertton, with haze, it was 75, wind calm. At Canyon, with fog, it was 73, wind calm. At Clemson, it was mostly cloudy and 76, wind calm. Elsewhere across Georgia, at Atlanta it was mostly cloudy and 76, wind east at 8. At Cartersville, the temperature was 73, wind east at 7. At Lawrenceville, with light rain it was 74, wind calm. At Macon. At Rome, it was cloudy and 74, wind calm. At Augusta, it was mostly cloudy and 77, wind calm. At Savannah, it was cloudy and 76, wind calm. Elsewhere across the region, at Chattanooga, it was cloudy and 75, wind south at 3. At Asheville, it was partly cloudy and 70, wind calm. At Greenville-Spartanburg, it was partly cloudy and 74, wind calm. Here is the hazardous weather outlook. This hazardous weather outlook is for North and Central Georgia. For this afternoon and tonight, numerous to widespread showers and thunderstorms are likely through this evening. Locally heavy rainfall will be the primary threat, which could lead to isolated flash flooding concerns. Frequent lightning and brief gusty winds will also be possible. And now the extended outlook for the period Wednesday through Monday. Scattered to numerous afternoon thunderstorms are likely each day through Sunday. Any storms that form will be capable of producing gusty winds, frequent lightning, and locally heavy rainfall. Heat concerns will return late week as maximum heat index values are expected to rise back into the triple digits. Spotter information statement, spotter activation will not be needed through tonight. Here is the official forecast from your National Weather Service for the Athens listening area. Tonight, mostly cloudy. A chance of showers and thunderstorms early, then a slight chance of thunderstorms late this evening. A slight chance of showers this late evening and early morning. Lows in the upper 60s. Light northeast winds. Chance of rain 30%. Wednesday, partly sunny with a chance of showers. A slight chance of thunderstorms in the morning, then a chance of thunderstorms in the afternoon. Highs in the upper 80s. Southeast winds 5 to 10 miles an hour. Chance of rain 30%. Wednesday night, mostly clear in the evening, then becoming partly cloudy. Lows around 70. Light and variable winds, becoming west around 5 miles an hour after midnight. Thursday, mostly sunny. A chance of showers and thunderstorms in the afternoon. Highs in the lower 90s. West winds 5 to 15 miles an hour. Chance of rain 30%. Thursday night, clear. Lows in the lower 70s. West winds up to 10 miles an hour. And now the extended forecast. Friday and Friday night, partly cloudy. A chance of showers.

and thunderstorms. Highs in the lower 90s. Lows in the lower 70s. Saturday and Saturday night, mostly clear. A chance of showers and thunderstorms. Highs in the lower 90s. Lows in the lower 70s. Sunday and Sunday night, mostly clear. A chance of showers and thunderstorms. Highs in the lower 90s. Lows in the mid-70s. Monday and Monday night, mostly clear. Highs in the lower 90s. Lows in the mid-70s. Tuesday and Tuesday night, mostly clear. A slight chance of showers and thunderstorms. Highs in the lower 90s. Lows in the mid-70s. For more detailed weather, water, and climate information, please visit our website at weather.gov/Atlanta. The current time is 11:04 p.m. Eastern Daylight Time. Here are the 11 p.m. weather observations from around the area. At Athens, it was cloudy, the temperature was 74 degrees, dew point 73 degrees, relative humidity 97%, wind calm, pressure was 30.15 inches and rising. At Gainesville, it was cloudy and 73, wind east at 3. At Winder, it was mostly cloudy. At Jefferson, it was partly cloudy and 73, wind calm. At Monroe, it was cloudy. At Albertton, with light rain it was 75, wind calm. At Canyon, it was partly cloudy and 74, wind north at 3. At Clemson, it was mostly cloudy and 76, wind northeast at 3. Elsewhere across Georgia, at Atlanta it was mostly cloudy and 76, wind east at 6. At Cartersville, the temperature was 73, wind calm. At Lawrenceville, it was mostly cloudy and 74, wind calm. At Macon. At Rome, it was cloudy and 74, wind calm. At Augusta, it was mostly cloudy and 76, wind calm. At Savannah, it was cloudy and 76, wind north at 3. Elsewhere across the region, at Chattanooga, it was mostly cloudy and 76, wind calm. At Asheville, it was mostly cloudy and 70, wind calm. At Greenville-Spartanburg, it was mostly cloudy and 73, wind calm. Here is the hazardous weather outlook. This hazardous weather outlook is for North and Central Georgia. For this afternoon and tonight, numerous to widespread showers and thunderstorms are likely through this evening. Locally heavy rainfall will be the primary threat, which could lead to isolated flash flooding concerns. Frequent lightning and brief gusty winds will also be possible. And now the extended outlook for the period Wednesday through Monday. Scattered to numerous afternoon thunderstorms are likely each day through Sunday. Any storms that form will be capable of producing gusty winds, frequent lightning, and locally heavy rainfall. Heat concerns will return late week as maximum heat index values are expected to rise back into the triple digits. Spotter information statement, spotter activation will not be needed through tonight. Here is the official forecast from your National Weather Service for the Athens listening area. Tonight, mostly cloudy. A chance of showers and thunderstorms early, then a slight chance of thunderstorms late this evening. A slight chance of showers this late evening and early morning. Lows in the upper 60s. Light northeast winds. Chance of rain 30%. Wednesday, partly sunny with a chance of showers. A slight chance of thunderstorms in the morning, then a chance of thunderstorms in the afternoon. Highs in the upper 80s. Southeast winds 5 to 10 miles an hour. Chance of rain 30%. Wednesday night, mostly clear in the evening, then becoming partly cloudy. Lows around 70. Light and variable winds, becoming west around 5 miles an hour after midnight. Thursday, mostly sunny. A chance of showers and thunderstorms in the afternoon. Highs in the lower 90s. West winds 5 to 15 miles an hour. Chance of rain 30%. Thursday night, clear,

was in the lower 70s. West winds up to 10 miles an hour. And now the extended forecast. Friday and Friday night, partly cloudy. A chance of showers and thunderstorms. Highs in the lower 90s. Lows in the lower 70s. Saturday and Saturday night, mostly clear. A chance of showers and thunderstorms. Highs in the lower 90s. Lows in the lower 70s. Sunday and Sunday night, mostly clear. A chance of showers and thunderstorms. Highs in the lower 90s. Lows in the mid 70s. Monday and Monday night, mostly clear. Highs in the lower 90s. Lows in the mid 70s. Tuesday and Tuesday night, mostly clear. A slight chance of showers and thunderstorms. Highs in the lower 90s. Lows in the mid 70s. For more detailed weather, water, and climate information, please visit our website at weather.gov/Atlanta. The current time is 11:10 p.m. Eastern Daylight Time. Here are the 11 p.m. weather observations from around the area. At Athens, it was cloudy, the temperature was 74 degrees, dew point 73 degrees, relative humidity 97%, wind calm, pressure was 30.15 inches and rising. At Gainesville, it was cloudy and 73, wind east at 3. At Winder, it was mostly cloudy. At Jefferson, it was partly cloudy and 73, wind calm. At Monroe, it was cloudy. At Albertton, with light rain, it was 75, wind calm. At Canyon, it was partly cloudy and 74, wind north at 3. At Clemson, it was mostly cloudy and 76, wind northeast at 3. Elsewhere across Georgia, at Atlanta it was mostly cloudy and 76, wind east at 6. At Cartersville, the temperature was 73, wind calm. At Lawrenceville, it was mostly cloudy and 74, wind calm. At Macon. At Rome, it was cloudy and 74, wind calm. At Augusta, it was mostly cloudy and 76, wind calm. At Savannah, it was cloudy and 76, wind north at 3. Elsewhere across the region, at Chattanooga, it was mostly cloudy and 76, wind calm. At Asheville, it was mostly cloudy and 70, wind calm. At Greenville-Spartanburg, it was mostly cloudy and 73, wind calm. Here are the 11 p.m. weather observations from around the area. At Athens, it was cloudy, the temperature was 74 degrees, dew point 73 degrees, relative humidity 97%, wind calm, pressure was 30.15 inches and rising. At Gainesville, it was cloudy and 73, wind east at 3. At Winder, it was mostly cloudy. At Jefferson, it was partly cloudy and 73, wind calm. At Monroe, it was cloudy. At Albertton, with light rain it was 75, wind calm. At Canyon, it was partly cloudy and 74, wind north at 3. At Clemson, it was mostly cloudy and 76, wind northeast at 3. Elsewhere across Georgia, at Atlanta it was mostly cloudy and 76, wind east at 6. At Cartersville, the temperature was 73, wind calm. At Lawrenceville, it was mostly cloudy and 74, wind calm. At Macon. At Rome, it was cloudy and 74, wind calm. At Augusta, it was mostly cloudy and 76, wind calm. At Savannah, it was cloudy and 76, wind north at 3. Elsewhere across the region, at Chattanooga, it was cloudy and 76, wind calm. At Asheville, it was mostly cloudy and 70, wind calm. At Greenville-Spartanburg, it was mostly cloudy and 73, wind calm. Here is the hazardous weather outlook. This hazardous weather outlook is for North and Central Georgia. For this afternoon and tonight, numerous to widespread showers and thunderstorms are likely through this evening. Locally heavy rainfall will be the primary threat, which

to isolated flash flooding concerns. Frequent lightning and brief gusty winds will also be possible. And now the extended outlook for the period Wednesday through Monday. Scattered to numerous afternoon thunderstorms are likely each day through Sunday. Any storms that form will be capable of producing gusty winds, frequent lightning, and locally heavy rainfall. Heat concerns will return late week as maximum heat index values are expected to rise back into the triple digits. Spotter information statement, spotter activation will not be needed through tonight. Here is the official forecast from your National Weather Service for the Athens listening area. Tonight, mostly cloudy. A chance of showers and thunderstorms early, then a slight chance of thunderstorms late this evening. A slight chance of showers this late evening and early morning. Lows in the upper 60s. Light northeast winds. Chance of rain 30%. Wednesday, partly sunny with a chance of showers. A slight chance of thunderstorms in the morning, then a chance of thunderstorms in the afternoon. Highs in the upper 80s. Southeast winds 5 to 10 miles an hour. Chance of rain 30%. Wednesday night, mostly clear in the evening, then becoming partly cloudy. Lows around 70. Light and variable winds, becoming west around 5 miles an hour after midnight. Thursday, mostly sunny. A chance of showers and thunderstorms in the afternoon. Highs in the lower 90s. West winds 5 to 15 miles an hour. Chance of rain 30%. Thursday night, clear. Lows in the lower 70s. West winds up to 10 miles an hour. And now the extended forecast. Friday and Friday night, partly cloudy. A chance of showers and thunderstorms. Highs in the lower 90s. Lows in the lower 70s. Saturday and Saturday night, mostly clear. A chance of showers and thunderstorms. Highs in the lower 90s. Lows in the lower 70s. Sunday and Sunday night, mostly clear. A chance of showers and thunderstorms. Highs in the lower 90s. Lows in the mid 70s. Monday and Monday night, mostly clear. Highs in the lower 90s. Lows in the mid 70s. Tuesday and Tuesday night, mostly clear. A slight chance of showers and thunderstorms. Highs in the lower 90s. Lows in the mid 70s. For more detailed weather, water, and climate information, please visit our website at weather.gov/Atlanta. The current time is 11:17 p.m. Eastern Daylight Time. Here are the 11 p.m. weather observations from around the area. At Athens, it was cloudy, the temperature was 74 degrees, dew point 73 degrees, relative humidity 97%, wind calm, pressure was 30.15 inches and rising. At Gainesville, it was cloudy and 73, wind east at 3. At Winder, it was mostly cloudy. At Jefferson, it was partly cloudy and 73, wind calm. At Monroe, it was cloudy. At Albertton, with light rain it was 75, wind calm. At Canyon, it was partly cloudy and 74, wind north at 3. At Clemson, it was mostly cloudy and 76, wind northeast at 3. Elsewhere across Georgia, at Atlanta it was mostly cloudy and 76, wind east at 6. At Cartersville, the temperature was 73, wind calm. At Lawrenceville, it was mostly cloudy and 74, wind calm. At Macon. At Rome, it was cloudy and 74, wind calm. At Augusta, it was mostly cloudy and 76, wind calm. At Savannah, it was cloudy and 76, wind north at 3. Elsewhere across the region, at Chattanooga, it was cloudy and 76, wind calm. At Asheville, it was mostly cloudy and 70, wind calm. At Greenville-Spartanburg, it was mostly cloudy and 73, wind calm. Here is the hazardous weather outlook. This hazardous weather outlook is for

North and Central Georgia. For this afternoon and tonight, numerous to widespread showers and thunderstorms are likely through this evening. Locally heavy rainfall will be the primary threat, which could lead to isolated flash flooding concerns. Frequent lightning and brief gusty winds will also be possible. And now the extended outlook for the period Wednesday through Monday. Scattered to numerous afternoon thunderstorms are likely each day through Sunday. Any storms that form will be capable of producing gusty winds, frequent lightning, and locally heavy rainfall. Heat concerns will return late week as maximum heat index values are expected to rise back into the triple digits. Spotter information statement, spotter activation will not be needed through tonight. Here is the official forecast from your National Weather Service for the Athens listening area. Tonight, mostly cloudy. A chance of showers and thunderstorms early, then a slight chance of thunderstorms late this evening. A slight chance of showers this late evening and early morning. Lows in the upper 60s. Light northeast winds. Chance of rain 30%. Wednesday, partly sunny with a chance of showers. A slight chance of thunderstorms in the morning, then a chance of thunderstorms in the afternoon. Highs in the upper 80s. Southeast winds 5 to 10 miles an hour. Chance of rain 30%. Wednesday night, mostly clear in the evening, then becoming partly cloudy. Lows around 70. Light and variable winds, becoming west around 5 miles an hour after midnight. Thursday, mostly sunny. A chance of showers and thunderstorms in the afternoon. Highs in the lower 90s. West winds 5 to 15 miles an hour. Chance of rain 30%. Thursday night, clear. Lows in the lower 70s. West winds up to 10 miles an hour. And now the extended forecast. Friday and Friday night, partly cloudy. A chance of showers and thunderstorms. Highs in the lower 90s. Lows in the lower 70s. Saturday and Saturday night, mostly clear. A chance of showers and thunderstorms. Highs in the lower 90s. Lows in the lower 70s. Sunday and Sunday night, mostly clear. A chance of showers and thunderstorms. Highs in the lower 90s. Lows in the mid 70s. Monday and Monday night, mostly clear. Highs in the lower 90s. Lows in the mid 70s. Tuesday and Tuesday night, mostly clear. A slight chance of showers and thunderstorms. Highs in the lower 90s. Lows in the mid 70s. For more detailed weather, water, and climate information, please visit our website at weather.gov/Atlanta. The current time is 11:22 p.m. Eastern Daylight Time. Here are the 11 p.m. weather observations from around the area. At Athens, it was cloudy, the temperature was 74 degrees, dew point 73 degrees, relative humidity 97%, wind calm, pressure was 30.15 inches and rising. At Gainesville, it was cloudy and 73, wind east at 3. At Winder, it was mostly cloudy. At Jefferson, it was partly cloudy and 73, wind calm. At Monroe, it was cloudy. At Albertton, with light rain it was 75, wind calm. At Canyon, it was partly cloudy and 74, wind north at 3. At Clemson, it was mostly cloudy and 76, wind northeast at 3. Elsewhere across Georgia, at Atlanta it was mostly cloudy and 76, wind east at 6. At Cartersville, the temperature was 73, wind calm. At Lawrenceville, it was mostly cloudy and 74, wind calm. At Macon. At Rome, it was cloudy and 74, wind calm. At Augusta, it was mostly cloudy and 76, wind calm. At Savannah, it was cloudy and 76, wind north at 3. Elsewhere across the region, at Chattanooga, it was cloudy and 76, wind calm. At Asheville, it was mostly cloudy and 70, wind calm.

at Greenville, Spartanburg. It was mostly cloudy and 73, wind calm. Here is the hazardous weather outlook. This hazardous weather outlook is for North and Central Georgia. For this afternoon and tonight, numerous to widespread showers and thunderstorms are likely through this evening. Locally heavy rainfall will be the primary threat, which could lead to isolated flash flooding concerns. Frequent lightning and brief gusty winds will also be possible. And now the extended outlook for the period Wednesday through Monday. Scattered to numerous afternoon thunderstorms are likely each day through Sunday. Any storms that form will be capable of producing gusty winds, frequent lightning, and locally heavy rainfall. Heat concerns will return late week as maximum heat index values are expected to rise back into the triple digits. Spotter information statement, spotter activation will not be needed through tonight. Here is the official forecast from your National Weather Service for the Athens listening area. Tonight, mostly cloudy. A chance of showers and thunderstorms early, then a slight chance of thunderstorms late this evening. A slight chance of showers this late evening and early morning. Lows in the upper 60s. Light northeast winds. Chance of rain 30%. Wednesday, partly sunny with a chance of showers. A slight chance of thunderstorms in the morning, then a chance of thunderstorms in the afternoon. Highs in the upper 80s. Southeast winds 5 to 10 miles an hour. Chance of rain 30%. Wednesday night, mostly clear in the evening, then becoming partly cloudy. Lows around 70. Light and variable winds, becoming west around 5 miles an hour after midnight. Thursday, mostly sunny. A chance of showers and thunderstorms in the afternoon. Highs in the lower 90s. West winds 5 to 15 miles an hour. Chance of rain 30%. Thursday night, clear. Lows in the lower 70s. West winds up to 10 miles an hour. And now the extended forecast. Friday and Friday night, partly cloudy. A chance of showers and thunderstorms. Highs in the lower 90s. Lows in the lower 70s. Saturday and Saturday night, mostly clear. A chance of showers and thunderstorms. Highs in the lower 90s. Lows in the lower 70s. Sunday and Sunday night, mostly clear. A chance of showers and thunderstorms. Highs in the lower 90s. Lows in the mid 70s. Monday and Monday night, mostly clear. Highs in the lower 90s. Lows in the mid 70s. Tuesday and Tuesday night, mostly clear. A slight chance of showers and thunderstorms. Highs in the lower 90s. Lows in the mid 70s. For more detailed weather, water, and climate information, please visit our website at weather.gov/Atlanta. The current time is 11:27 p.m. Eastern Daylight Time. Here are the 11 p.m. weather observations from around the area. At Athens, it was cloudy, the temperature was 74 degrees, dew point 73 degrees, relative humidity 97%, wind calm, pressure was 30.15 inches and rising. At Gainesville, it was cloudy and 73, wind east at 3. At Winder, it was mostly cloudy. At Jefferson, it was partly cloudy and 73, wind calm. At Monroe, it was cloudy. At Albertton, with light rain it was 75, wind calm. At Canyon, it was partly cloudy and 74, wind north at 3. At Clemson, it was mostly cloudy and 76, wind northeast at 3. Elsewhere across Georgia, at Atlanta it was mostly cloudy and 76, wind east at 6. At Cartersville, the temperature was 73, wind calm. At Lawrenceville, it was mostly cloudy and 74, wind calm. At Macon. At Rome, it was cloudy and 74, wind calm. At Augusta, it was mostly cloudy and 76, wind calm. At Savannah, it was cloudy and 76, wind calm.

north at 3. Elsewhere across the region, at Chattanooga, it was cloudy and 76, wind calm. At Asheville, it was mostly cloudy and 70, wind calm. At Greenville-Spartanburg, it was mostly cloudy and 73, wind calm. Here is the hazardous weather outlook. This hazardous weather outlook is for north and central Georgia. For this afternoon and tonight, numerous to widespread showers and thunderstorms are likely through this evening. Locally heavy rainfall will be the primary threat, which could lead to isolated flash flooding concerns. Frequent lightning and brief gusty winds will also be possible. And now the extended outlook for the period Wednesday through Monday. Scattered to numerous afternoon thunderstorms are likely each day through Sunday. Any storms that form will be capable of producing gusty winds, frequent lightning, and locally heavy rainfall. Heat concerns will return late week as maximum heat index values are expected to rise back into the triple digits. Spotter information statement. Spotter activation will not be needed through tonight. Here is the official forecast from your National Weather Service for the Athens listening area. Tonight, mostly cloudy. A chance of showers and thunderstorms early, then a slight chance of thunderstorms late this evening. A slight chance of showers this late evening and early morning. Lows in the upper 60s. Light northeast winds. Chance of rain 30%. Wednesday, partly sunny with a chance of showers. A slight chance of thunderstorms in the morning, then a chance of thunderstorms in the afternoon. Highs in the upper 80s. Southeast winds 5 to 10 miles an hour. Chance of rain 30%. Wednesday night, mostly clear in the evening, then becoming partly cloudy. Lows around 70. Light and variable winds, becoming west around 5 miles an hour after midnight. Thursday, mostly sunny. A chance of showers and thunderstorms in the afternoon. Highs in the lower 90s. West winds 5 to 15 miles an hour. Chance of rain 30%. Thursday night, clear. Lows in the lower 70s. West winds up to 10 miles an hour. And now the extended forecast. Friday and Friday night, partly cloudy. A chance of showers and thunderstorms. Highs in the lower 90s. Lows in the lower 70s. Saturday and Saturday night, mostly clear. A chance of showers and thunderstorms. Highs in the lower 90s. Lows in the lower 70s. Sunday and Sunday night, mostly clear. A chance of showers and thunderstorms. Highs in the lower 90s. Lows in the mid-70s. Monday and Monday night, mostly clear. Highs in the lower 90s. Lows in the mid-70s. Tuesday and Tuesday night, mostly clear. A slight chance of showers and thunderstorms. Highs in the lower 90s. Lows in the mid-70s. For more detailed weather, water, and climate information, please visit our website at weather.gov/Atlanta. The current time is 11:32 p.m. Eastern Daylight Time. Here are the 11 p.m. weather observations from around the area. At Athens, it was cloudy, the temperature was 74 degrees, dew point 73 degrees, relative humidity 97%, wind calm, pressure was 30.15 inches and rising. At Gainesville, it was cloudy and 73, wind east at 3. At Winder, it was mostly cloudy. At Jefferson, it was partly cloudy and 73, wind calm. At Monroe, it was cloudy. At Elm, it was mostly cloudy. At Jefferson, it was partly cloudy and 73, wind calm. At Monroe, it was cloudy. At Elberton, with light rain, it was 75, wind calm. At Canyon, it was partly cloudy and 74, wind north at 3. At Clemson, it was mostly cloudy and 76, wind northeast at 3. Elsewhere across Georgia, at Atlanta it was mostly cloudy and 76, wind east at 6. At Cartersville,

The temperature was 73, wind calm. At Lawrenceville, it was mostly cloudy and 74, wind calm. At Macon. At Rome, it was cloudy and 74, wind calm. At Augusta, it was mostly cloudy and 76, wind calm. At Savannah, it was cloudy and 76, wind north at 3. Elsewhere across the region, at Chattanooga, it was cloudy and 76, wind calm. At Asheville, it was mostly cloudy and 70, wind calm. At Greenville-Spartanburg, it was mostly cloudy and 73, wind calm. Here is the hazardous weather outlook. This hazardous weather outlook is for North and Central Georgia. For this afternoon and tonight, numerous to widespread showers and thunderstorms are likely through this evening. Locally heavy rainfall will be the primary threat, which could lead to isolated flash flooding concerns. Frequent lightning and brief gusty winds will also be possible. And now the extended outlook for the period Wednesday through Monday. Scattered to numerous afternoon thunderstorms are likely each day through Sunday. Any storms that form will be capable of producing gusty winds, frequent lightning, and locally heavy rainfall. Heat concerns will return late week as maximum heat index values are expected to rise back into the triple digits. Spotter information statement, spotter activation will not be needed through tonight. Here is the official forecast from your National Weather Service for the Athens listening area. Tonight, mostly cloudy. A chance of showers and thunderstorms early, then a slight chance of thunderstorms late this evening. A slight chance of showers this late evening and early morning. Lows in the upper 60s. Light northeast winds. Chance of rain 30%. Wednesday, partly sunny with a chance of showers. A slight chance of thunderstorms in the morning, then a chance of thunderstorms in the afternoon. Highs in the upper 80s. Southeast winds 5 to 10 miles an hour. Chance of rain 30%. Wednesday night, mostly clear in the evening, then becoming partly cloudy. Lows around 70. Light and variable winds, becoming west around 5 miles an hour after midnight. Thursday, mostly sunny. A chance of showers and thunderstorms in the afternoon. Highs in the lower 90s. West winds 5 to 15 miles an hour. Chance of rain 30%. Thursday night, clear. Lows in the lower 70s. West winds up to 10 miles an hour. And now the extended forecast. Friday and Friday night, partly cloudy. A chance of showers and thunderstorms. Highs in the lower 90s. Lows in the lower 70s. Saturday and Saturday night, mostly clear. A chance of showers and thunderstorms. Highs in the lower 90s. Lows in the lower 70s. Sunday and Sunday night, mostly clear. A chance of showers and thunderstorms. Highs in the lower 90s. Lows in the mid-70s. Monday and Monday night, mostly clear. Highs in the lower 90s. Lows in the mid-70s. Tuesday and Tuesday night, mostly clear. A slight chance of showers and thunderstorms. Highs in the lower 90s. Lows in the mid-70s. For more detailed weather, water, and climate information, please visit our website at weather.gov/Atlanta. The current time is 11:37 p.m. Eastern Daylight Time. Here are the 11 p.m. weather observations from around the area. At Athens, it was cloudy, the temperature was 74 degrees, dew point 73 degrees, relative humidity 97%, wind calm, pressure was 30.15 inches and rising. At Gainesville, it was cloudy and 73, wind east at 3. At Winder, it was mostly cloudy. At Jefferson, it was partly cloudy and 73, wind calm. At Monroe, it was cloudy. At Elberton, with light rain it was 75, wind calm. At Canyon, it was partly cloudy and 74, wind north at 3. At Clemson,
It was mostly cloudy and 76, wind northeast at 3. Elsewhere across Georgia, at Atlanta it was mostly cloudy and 76, wind east at 6. At Cartersville, the temperature was 73, wind calm. At Lawrenceville, it was mostly cloudy and 74, wind calm. At Macon. At Rome, it was cloudy and 74, wind calm. At Augusta, it was mostly cloudy and 76, wind calm. At Savannah, it was cloudy and 76, wind north at 3. Elsewhere across the region, at Chattanooga, it was cloudy and 76, wind calm. At Asheville, it was mostly cloudy and 70, wind calm. At Greenville-Spartanburg, it was mostly cloudy and 73, wind calm. Here is the hazardous weather outlook. This hazardous weather outlook is for North and Central Georgia. For this afternoon and tonight, numerous to widespread showers and thunderstorms are likely through this evening. Locally heavy rainfall will be the primary threat, which could lead to isolated flash flooding concerns. Frequent lightning and brief gusty winds will also be possible. And now the extended outlook for the period Wednesday through Monday. Scattered to numerous afternoon thunderstorms are likely each day through Sunday. Any storms that form will be capable of producing gusty winds, frequent lightning, and locally heavy rainfall. Heat concerns will return late week as maximum heat index values are expected to rise back into the triple digits. Spotter information statement, spotter activation will not be needed through tonight. 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Here is the official forecast from your National Weather Service for the Athens listening area. Tonight, mostly cloudy. A chance of showers and thunderstorms early, then a slight chance of thunderstorms late this evening. A slight chance of showers this late evening and early morning. Lows in the upper 60s. Light northeast winds. Chance of rain 30%. Wednesday, partly sunny with a chance of showers. A slight chance of thunderstorms in the morning, then a chance of thunderstorms in the afternoon. Highs in the upper 80s. Southeast winds 5 to 10 miles an hour. Chance of rain 30%. Wednesday night, mostly clear in the evening, then becoming partly cloudy. Lows around 70. Light and variable winds, becoming west around 5 miles an hour after midnight. Thursday, mostly sunny. A chance of showers and thunderstorms in the afternoon. Highs in the lower 90s. West winds 5 to 15 miles an hour. Chance of rain 30%. Thursday night, clear. Lows in the lower 70s. West winds up to 10 miles an hour. And now the extended forecast. Friday and Friday night, partly cloudy. A chance of showers and thunderstorms. Highs in the lower 90s. Lows in the lower 70s. Saturday and Saturday night, mostly clear. A chance of showers and thunderstorms. Highs in the lower 90s. Lows in the lower 70s. Sunday and Sunday night, mostly clear. A chance of showers and thunderstorms. Highs in the lower 90s. Lows in the mid-70s. Monday and Monday night, mostly clear. Highs in the lower 90s. Lows in the mid-70s. Tuesday and Tuesday night, mostly clear. A slight chance of showers and thunderstorms. Highs in the lower 90s.
Lowe's in the

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The current time is 11:43 p.m. Eastern Daylight Time. Here are the 11 p.m. weather observations from around the area. At Athens, it was cloudy. The temperature was 74 degrees, dew point 73 degrees, relative humidity 97%, wind calm, pressure was 30.15 inches and rising. At Gainesville, it was cloudy and 73, wind east at 3. At Winder, it was mostly cloudy. At Jefferson, it was partly cloudy and 73, wind calm. At Monroe, it was cloudy. At Albertton, with light rain, it was 75, wind calm. At Canyon, it was partly cloudy and 74, wind north at 3. At Clemson, it was mostly cloudy and 76, wind northeast at 3. Elsewhere across Georgia, at Atlanta it was mostly cloudy and 76, wind east at 6. At Cartersville, the temperature was 73, wind calm. At Lawrenceville, it was mostly cloudy and 74, wind calm. At Macon. At Rome, it was cloudy and 74, wind calm. At Augusta, it was mostly cloudy and 76, wind calm. At Savannah, it was cloudy and 76, wind north at 3. Elsewhere across the region, at Chattanooga, it was cloudy and 76, wind calm. At Asheville, it was mostly cloudy and 70, wind calm. At Greenville-Spartanburg, it was mostly cloudy and 73, wind calm. Here is the hazardous weather outlook. This hazardous weather outlook is for North and Central Georgia. For this afternoon and tonight, numerous to widespread showers and thunderstorms are likely through this evening. Locally heavy rainfall will be the primary threat, which could lead to isolated flash flooding concerns. Frequent lightning and brief gusty winds will also be possible. And now the extended outlook for the period Wednesday through Monday. Scattered to numerous afternoon thunderstorms are likely each day through Sunday. Any storms that form will be capable of producing gusty winds, frequent lightning, and locally heavy rainfall. Heat concerns will return late week as maximum heat index values are expected to rise back into the triple digits. Spotter information statement, spotter activation will not be needed through tonight. Here is the official forecast from your National Weather Service for the Athens listening area. Tonight, mostly cloudy. A chance of showers and thunderstorms early, then a slight chance of thunderstorms late this evening. A slight chance of showers this late evening and early morning. Lows in the upper 60s. Light northeast winds. Chance of rain 30%. Wednesday, partly sunny with a chance of showers. A slight chance of thunderstorms in the morning, then a chance of thunderstorms in the afternoon. Highs in the upper 80s. Southeast winds 5 to 10 miles an hour. Chance of rain 30%. Wednesday night, mostly clear in the evening, then becoming partly cloudy. Lows around 70. Light and variable winds, becoming west around 5 miles an hour after midnight. Thursday, mostly sunny. A chance of showers and thunderstorms in the afternoon. Highs in the lower 90s. West winds 5 to 15 miles an hour. Chance of rain 30%. Thursday night, clear. Lows in the lower 70s. West winds up to 10 miles an hour. And now the extended forecast. Friday and Friday night, partly cloudy. A chance of showers and thunderstorms. Highs in the lower 90s. Lows in the lower 70s. Saturday and Saturday night, mostly clear. A chance of showers and thunderstorms. Highs in the lower 90s. Lows in the lower 70s. Sunday and Sunday night, mostly clear. A chance of showers and thunderstorms. Highs in the lower 90s. Lows in the mid 70s. Monday and Monday night, mostly clear. Highs in the lower 90s.

it was cloudy and 73, wind east at 3. At Winder, it was mostly cloudy. At Jefferson, it was partly cloudy and 73, wind calm. At Monroe, it was cloudy. At Albertton, with light rain, it was 75, wind calm. At Canyon, it was partly cloudy and 74, wind north at 3. At Clemson, it was mostly cloudy and 76, wind northeast at 3. Elsewhere across Georgia, at Atlanta it was mostly cloudy and 76, wind east at 6. At Cartersville, the temperature was 73, wind calm. At Lawrenceville, it was mostly cloudy and 74, wind calm. At Macon. At Rome, it was cloudy and 74, wind calm. At Augusta, it was mostly cloudy and 76, wind calm. At Savannah, it was cloudy and 76, wind north at 3. Elsewhere across the region, at Chattanooga, it was cloudy and 76, wind calm. At Asheville, it was mostly cloudy and 70, wind calm. At Greenville-Spartanburg, it was mostly cloudy and 73, wind calm. Here is the hazardous weather outlook. This hazardous weather outlook is for North and Central Georgia. For this afternoon and tonight, numerous to widespread showers and thunderstorms are likely through this evening. Locally heavy rainfall will be the primary threat, which could lead to isolated flash flooding concerns. Frequent lightning and brief gusty winds will also be possible. And now the extended outlook for the period Wednesday through Monday. Scattered to numerous afternoon thunderstorms are likely each day through Sunday. Any storms that form will be capable of producing gusty winds, frequent lightning, and locally heavy rainfall. Heat concerns will return late week as maximum heat index values are expected to rise back into the triple digits. Spotter information statement, spotter activation will not be needed through tonight. Here is the official forecast from your National Weather Service for the Athens listening area. Tonight, mostly cloudy. A chance of showers and thunderstorms early, then a slight chance of thunderstorms late this evening. A slight chance of showers this late evening and early morning. Lows in the upper 60s. Light northeast winds. Chance of rain 30%. Wednesday, partly sunny with a chance of showers. A slight chance of thunderstorms in the morning, then a chance of thunderstorms in the afternoon. Highs in the upper 80s. Southeast winds 5 to 10 miles an hour. Chance of rain 30%. Wednesday night, mostly clear in the evening, then becoming partly cloudy. Lows around 70. Light and variable winds, becoming west around 5 miles an hour after midnight. Thursday, mostly sunny. A chance of showers and thunderstorms in the afternoon. Highs in the lower 90s. West winds 5 to 15 miles an hour. Chance of rain 30%. Thursday night, clear. Lows in the lower 70s. West winds up to 10 miles an hour. And now the extended forecast. Friday and Friday night, partly cloudy. A chance of showers and thunderstorms. Highs in the lower 90s. Lows in the lower 70s. Saturday and Saturday night, mostly clear. A chance of showers and thunderstorms. Highs in the lower 90s. Lows in the lower 70s. Sunday and Sunday night, mostly clear. A chance of showers and thunderstorms. Highs in the lower 90s. Lows in the mid-70s. Monday and Monday night, mostly clear. Highs in the lower 90s. Lows in the mid-70s. Tuesday and Tuesday night, mostly clear. A slight chance of showers and thunderstorms. Highs in the lower 90s. Lows in the mid-70s. For more detailed weather, water, and climate information, please visit our website at weather.gov/Atlanta. The current time is 11:54 p.m. Eastern Daylight Time. Here are the 11 p.m. weather observations from around the area. At Athens, it was cloudy

The temperature was 74 degrees, dew point 73 degrees, relative humidity 97%, wind calm, pressure was 30.15 inches and rising. At Gainesville, it was cloudy and 73, wind east at 3. At Winder, it was mostly cloudy. At Jefferson, it was partly cloudy and 73, wind calm. At Monroe, it was cloudy. At Albertton, with light rain, it was 75, wind calm. At Canyon, it was partly cloudy and 74, wind north at 3. At Clemson, it was mostly cloudy and 76, wind northeast at 3. Elsewhere across Georgia, at Atlanta it was mostly cloudy and 76, wind east at 6. At Cartersville, the temperature was 73, wind calm. At Lawrenceville, it was mostly cloudy and 74, wind calm. At Macon. At Rome, it was cloudy and 74, wind calm. At Augusta, it was mostly cloudy and 76, wind calm. At Savannah, it was cloudy and 76, wind north at 3. Elsewhere across the region, at Chattanooga, it was cloudy and 76, wind calm. At Asheville, it was mostly cloudy and 70, wind calm. At Greenville-Spartanburg, it was mostly cloudy and 73, wind calm. Here is the hazardous weather outlook. This hazardous weather outlook is for North and Central Georgia. For this afternoon and tonight, numerous to widespread showers and thunderstorms are likely through this evening. Locally heavy rainfall will be the primary threat, which could lead to isolated flash flooding concerns. Frequent lightning and brief gusty winds will also be possible. And now the extended outlook for the period Wednesday through Monday. Scattered to numerous afternoon thunderstorms are likely each day through Sunday. Any storms that form will be capable of producing gusty winds, frequent lightning, and locally heavy rainfall. Heat concerns will return late week as maximum heat index values are expected to rise back into the triple digits. Spotter information statement, spotter activation will not be needed through tonight. Here is the official forecast from your National Weather Service for the Athens listening area. Tonight, mostly cloudy. A chance of showers and thunderstorms early, then a slight chance of thunderstorms late this evening. A slight chance of showers this late evening and early morning. Lows in the upper 60s. Light northeast winds. Chance of rain 30%. Wednesday, partly sunny with a chance of showers. A slight chance of thunderstorms in the morning, then a chance of thunderstorms in the afternoon. Highs in the upper 80s. Southeast winds 5 to 10 miles an hour. Chance of rain 30%. Wednesday night, mostly clear in the evening, then becoming partly cloudy. Lows around 70. Light and variable winds, becoming west around 5 miles an hour after midnight. Thursday, mostly sunny. A chance of showers and thunderstorms in the afternoon. Highs in the lower 90s. West winds 5 to 15 miles an hour. Chance of rain 30%. Thursday night, clear. Lows in the lower 70s. West winds up to 10 miles an hour. And now the extended forecast. Friday and Friday night, partly cloudy. A chance of showers and thunderstorms. Highs in the lower 90s. Lows in the lower 70s. Saturday and Saturday night, mostly clear. A chance of showers and thunderstorms. Highs in the lower 90s. Lows in the lower 70s. Sunday and Sunday night, mostly clear. A chance of showers and thunderstorms. Highs in the lower 90s. Lows in the mid-70s. Monday and Monday night, mostly clear. Highs in the lower 90s. Lows in the mid-70s. Tuesday and Tuesday night, mostly clear. A slight chance of showers and thunderstorms. Highs in the lower 90s. Lows in the mid-70s. For more detailed weather, water, and climate information, please visit our website at weather.gov/Atlanta.

The current time is 11:59 p.m. Eastern Daylight Time. Here are the 11 p.m. weather observations from around the area. At Athens, it was cloudy, the temperature was 74 degrees, dew point 73 degrees, relative humidity 97%, wind calm, pressure was 30.15 inches and rising. At Gainesville, it was cloudy and 73, wind east at 3. At Winder, it was mostly cloudy. At Jefferson, it was partly cloudy and 73, wind calm. At Monroe, it was cloudy. At Albertton, with light rain, it was 75, wind calm. At Canyon, it was partly cloudy and 74, wind north at 3. At Clemson, it was mostly cloudy and 76, wind northeast at 3. Elsewhere across Georgia, at Atlanta it was mostly cloudy and 76, wind east at 6. At Cartersville, the temperature was 73, wind calm. At Lawrenceville, it was mostly cloudy and 74, wind calm. At Macon. At Rome, it was cloudy and 74, wind calm. At Augusta, it was mostly cloudy and 76, wind calm. At Savannah, it was cloudy and 76, wind north at 3. Elsewhere across the region, at Chattanooga, it was cloudy and 76, wind calm. At Asheville, it was mostly cloudy and 70, wind calm. At Greenville-Spartanburg, it was mostly cloudy and 73, wind calm. Here is the hazardous weather outlook. This hazardous weather outlook is for North and Central Georgia. For this afternoon and tonight, numerous to widespread showers and thunderstorms are likely through this evening. Locally heavy rainfall will be the primary threat, which could lead to isolated flash flooding concerns. Frequent lightning and brief gusty winds will also be possible. And now the extended outlook for the period Wednesday through Monday. Scattered to numerous afternoon thunderstorms are likely each day through Sunday. Any storms that form will be capable of producing gusty winds, frequent lightning, and locally heavy rainfall. Heat concerns will return late week as maximum heat index values are expected to rise back into the triple digits. Spotter information statement, spotter activation will not be needed through tonight. Here is the official forecast from your National Weather Service for the Athens listening area. Tonight, mostly cloudy. A chance of showers and thunderstorms early, then a slight chance of thunderstorms late this evening. A slight chance of showers this late evening and early morning. Lows in the upper 60s. Light northeast winds. Chance of rain 30%. Wednesday, partly sunny with a chance of showers. A slight chance of thunderstorms in the morning, then a chance of thunderstorms in the afternoon. Highs in the upper 80s. Southeast winds 5 to 10 miles an hour. Chance of rain 30%. Wednesday night, mostly clear in the evening, then becoming partly cloudy. Lows around 70. Light and variable winds, becoming west around 5 miles an hour after midnight. Thursday, mostly sunny. A chance of showers and thunderstorms in the afternoon. Highs in the lower 90s. West winds 5 to 15 miles an hour. Chance of rain 30%. Thursday night, clear. Lows in the lower 70s. West winds up to 10 miles an hour. And now the extended forecast. Friday and Friday night, partly cloudy. A chance of showers and thunderstorms. Highs in the lower 90s. Lows in the lower 70s. Saturday and Saturday night, mostly clear. A chance of showers and thunderstorms. Highs in the lower 90s. Lows in the lower 70s. Sunday and Sunday night, mostly clear. A chance of showers and thunderstorms. Highs in the lower 90s. Lows in the mid-70s. Monday and Monday night, mostly clear. Highs in the lower 90s. Lows in the mid-70s. Tuesday and Tuesday night, mostly clear. A slight chance of showers and thunderstorms. Highs in the lower 90s.

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The current time is 12:04 a.m. Eastern Daylight Time. Here are the midnight weather observations from around the area. At Athens, it was cloudy. The temperature was 75 degrees, dew point 73 degrees, relative humidity 93%, wind calm, pressure was 30.15 inches and steady. At Gainesville, it was mostly cloudy and 73, wind northeast at 5. At Winder, it was cloudy. At Greensboro, it was cloudy and 73, wind calm. At Jefferson, it was cloudy and 74, wind northeast at 3. At Monroe, it was cloudy. At Alberton, with haze, it was 75, wind south at 5. At Canyon, with light rain and fog, it was 74, wind northeast at 6. At Clemson, it was cloudy and 75, wind north at 5. Elsewhere across Georgia, at Atlanta it was mostly cloudy and 75, wind east at 7. At Cartersville, the temperature was 73, wind calm. At Lawrenceville, it was partly cloudy and 73, wind east at 5. At Macon. At Rome, it was mostly cloudy and 74, wind calm. At Augusta, it was mostly cloudy and 76, wind calm. At Savannah, it was cloudy and 76, wind west at 3. Elsewhere across the region, at Chattanooga, it was mostly cloudy and 74, wind calm. At Asheville, it was cloudy and 70, wind calm. At Greenville-Spartanburg, it was mostly cloudy and 73, wind north at 3. Here is the hazardous weather outlook. This hazardous weather outlook is for North and Central Georgia. For this afternoon and tonight, numerous to widespread showers and thunderstorms are likely through this evening. Locally heavy rainfall will be the primary threat, which could lead to isolated flash flooding concerns. Frequent lightning and brief gusty winds will also be possible. And now the extended outlook for the period Wednesday through Monday. Scattered to numerous afternoon thunderstorms are likely each day through Sunday. Any storms that form will be capable of producing gusty winds, frequent lightning, and locally heavy rainfall. Heat concerns will return late week as maximum heat index values are expected to rise back into the triple digits. Spotter information statement, spotter activation will not be needed through tonight. Here is the official forecast from your National Weather Service for the Athens listening area. Tonight, mostly cloudy. A chance of showers and thunderstorms early, then a slight chance of thunderstorms late this evening. A slight chance of showers this late evening and early morning. Lows in the upper 60s. Light northeast winds. Chance of rain 30%. Wednesday, partly sunny with a chance of showers. A slight chance of thunderstorms in the morning, then a chance of thunderstorms in the afternoon. Highs in the upper 80s. Southeast winds 5 to 10 miles an hour. Chance of rain 30%. Wednesday night, mostly clear in the evening, then becoming partly cloudy. Lows around 70. Light and variable winds, becoming west around 5 miles an hour after midnight. Thursday, mostly sunny. A chance of showers and thunderstorms in the afternoon. Highs in the lower 90s. West winds 5 to 15 miles an hour. Chance of rain 30%. Thursday night, clear. Lows in the lower 70s. West winds up to 10 miles an hour. And now the extended forecast. Friday and Friday night, partly cloudy. A chance of showers and thunderstorms. Highs in the lower 90s. Lows in the lower 70s. Saturday and Saturday night, mostly clear. A chance of showers and thunderstorms. Highs in the lower 90s. Lows in the lower 70s. Sunday and Sunday night, mostly clear. A chance of showers and thunderstorms. Highs in the lower 90s.
lows in the mid-70s. Monday and Monday night, mostly clear. Highs in the lower 90s. Lows in the mid-70s. Tuesday and Tuesday night, mostly clear. A slight chance of showers and thunderstorms. Highs in the lower 90s. Lows in the mid-70s. For more detailed weather, water, and climate information, please visit our website at weather.gov/Atlanta. The current time is 12:10 a.m. Eastern Daylight Time. Here are the midnight weather observations from around the area. At Athens, it was cloudy, the temperature was 75 degrees, dew point 73 degrees, relative humidity 93%, wind calm, pressure was 30.15 inches and steady. At Gainesville, it was mostly cloudy and 73, wind northeast at 5. At Winder, it was cloudy. At Greensboro, it was cloudy and 73, wind calm. At Jefferson, it was cloudy and 74, wind northeast at 3. At Monroe, it was cloudy. At Albertton, with haze, it was 75, wind south at 5. At Canyon, with light rain and fog, it was 74, wind northeast at 6. At Clemson, it was cloudy and 75, wind north at 5. Elsewhere across Georgia, at Atlanta it was mostly cloudy and 75, wind east at 7. At Cartersville, the temperature was 73, wind calm. At Lawrenceville, it was partly cloudy and 73, wind east at 5. At Macon. At Rome, it was mostly cloudy and 74, wind calm. At Augusta, it was mostly cloudy and 76, wind calm. At Savannah, it was cloudy and 76, wind west at 3. Elsewhere across the region, at Chattanooga, it was mostly cloudy and 74, wind calm. At Asheville, it was cloudy and 70, wind calm. At Greenville-Spartanburg, it was mostly cloudy and 73, wind north at 3. Here are the midnight weather observations from around the area. At Athens, it was cloudy, the temperature was 75 degrees, dew point 73 degrees, relative humidity 93%, wind calm, pressure was 30.15 inches and steady. At Gainesville, it was mostly cloudy and 73, wind northeast at 5. At Winder, it was cloudy. At Greensboro, it was cloudy and 73, wind calm. At Jefferson, it was cloudy and 74, wind northeast at 3. At Monroe, it was cloudy. At Albertton, with haze, it was 75, wind south at 5. At Canyon, with light rain and fog, it was 74, wind northeast at 6. At Clemson, it was cloudy and 75, wind north at 5. Elsewhere across Georgia, at Atlanta it was mostly cloudy and 75, wind east at 7. At Cartersville, the temperature was 73, wind calm. At Lawrenceville, it was mostly cloudy and 73, wind east at 5. At Macon. At Rome, it was mostly cloudy and 74, wind calm. At Augusta, it was mostly cloudy and 76, wind calm. At Savannah, it was cloudy and 76, wind west at 3. Elsewhere across the region, at Chattanooga, it was cloudy and 74, wind calm. At Asheville, it was cloudy and 70, wind calm. At Greenville-Spartanburg, it was mostly cloudy and 73, wind north at 3. Here is the hazardous weather outlook. This hazardous weather outlook is for North and Central Georgia. For this afternoon and tonight, numerous to widespread showers and thunderstorms are likely through this evening. Locally heavy rainfall will be the primary threat, which could lead to isolated flash flooding concerns. Frequent lightning and brief gusty winds will also be possible. And now the extended outlook for the period Wednesday through Monday. Scattered to numerous afternoon thunderstorms are likely each day through Sunday. Any storms that form will be capable of producing gusty winds, frequent lightning, and locally heavy rainfall. Heat concerns will return late week as maximum heat index values

values are expected to rise back into the triple digits. Spotter information statement. Spotter activation will not be needed through tonight. Here is the official forecast from your National Weather Service for the Athens listening area. Tonight, mostly cloudy. A chance of showers and thunderstorms early, then a slight chance of thunderstorms late this evening. A slight chance of showers this late evening and early morning. Lows in the upper 60s. Light northeast winds. Chance of rain 30%. Wednesday, partly sunny with a chance of showers. A slight chance of thunderstorms in the morning, then a chance of thunderstorms in the afternoon. Highs in the upper 80s. Southeast winds 5 to 10 miles an hour. Chance of rain 30%. Wednesday night, mostly clear in the evening, then becoming partly cloudy. Lows around 70. Light and variable winds, becoming west around 5 miles an hour after midnight. Thursday, mostly sunny. A chance of showers and thunderstorms in the afternoon. Highs in the lower 90s. West winds 5 to 15 miles an hour. Chance of rain 30%. Thursday night, clear. Lows in the lower 70s. West winds up to 10 miles an hour. And now the extended forecast. Friday and Friday night, partly cloudy. A chance of showers and thunderstorms. Highs in the lower 90s. Lows in the lower 70s. Saturday and Saturday night, mostly clear. A chance of showers and thunderstorms. Highs in the lower 90s. Lows in the lower 70s. Sunday and Sunday night, mostly clear. A chance of showers and thunderstorms. Highs in the lower 90s. Lows in the mid 70s. Monday and Monday night, mostly clear. Highs in the lower 90s. Lows in the mid 70s. Tuesday and Tuesday night, mostly clear. A slight chance of showers and thunderstorms. Highs in the lower 90s. Lows in the mid 70s. For more detailed weather, water, and climate information, please visit our website at weather.gov/Atlanta. The current time is 12:17 a.m. Eastern Daylight Time. Here are the midnight weather observations from around the area. At Athens, it was cloudy, the temperature was 75 degrees, dew point 73 degrees, relative humidity 93%, wind calm, pressure was 30.15 inches and steady. At Gainesville, it was mostly cloudy and 73, wind northeast at 5. At Winder, it was cloudy. At Greensboro, it was cloudy and 73, wind calm. At Jefferson, it was cloudy and 74, wind northeast at 3. At Monroe, it was cloudy. At Albertton, with haze, it was 75, wind south at 5. At Canyon, with light rain and fog, it was 74, wind northeast at 6. At Clemson, it was cloudy and 75, wind north at 5. Elsewhere across Georgia, at Atlanta it was mostly cloudy and 75, wind east at 7. At Cartersville, the temperature was 73, wind calm. At Lawrenceville, it was mostly cloudy and 73, wind east at 5. At Macon. At Rome, it was mostly cloudy and 74, wind calm. At Augusta, it was mostly cloudy and 76, wind calm. At Savannah, it was cloudy and 76, wind west at 3. Elsewhere across the region, at Chattanooga, it was cloudy and 74, wind calm. At Asheville, it was cloudy and 70, wind calm. At Greenville-Spartanburg, it was mostly cloudy and 73, wind north at 3. Here is the hazardous weather outlook. This hazardous weather outlook is for north and central Georgia. For this afternoon and tonight, numerous to widespread showers and thunderstorms are likely through this evening. Locally heavy rainfall will be the primary threat, which could lead to isolated flash flooding concerns. Frequent lightning and brief gusty winds will also be possible. And now the extended outlook for the

period Wednesday through Monday. Scattered to numerous afternoon thunderstorms are likely each day through Sunday. Any storms that form will be capable of producing gusty winds, frequent lightning, and locally heavy rainfall. Heat concerns will return late week as maximum heat index values are expected to rise back into the triple digits. Spotter information statement. Spotter activation will not be needed through tonight. Here is the official forecast from your National Weather Service for the Athens listening area. Tonight, mostly cloudy. A chance of showers and thunderstorms early, then a slight chance of thunderstorms late this evening. A slight chance of showers this late evening and early morning. Lows in the upper 60s. Light northeast winds. Chance of rain 30%. Wednesday, partly sunny with a chance of showers. A slight chance of thunderstorms in the morning, then a chance of thunderstorms in the afternoon. Highs in the upper 80s. Southeast winds 5 to 10 miles an hour. Chance of rain 30%. Wednesday night, mostly clear in the evening, then becoming partly cloudy. Lows around 70. Light and variable winds, becoming west around 5 miles an hour after midnight. Thursday, mostly sunny. A chance of showers and thunderstorms in the afternoon. Highs in the lower 90s. West winds 5 to 15 miles an hour. Chance of rain 30%. Thursday night, clear. Lows in the lower 70s. West winds up to 10 miles an hour. And now the extended forecast. Friday and Friday night, partly cloudy. A chance of showers and thunderstorms. Highs in the lower 90s. Lows in the lower 70s. Saturday and Saturday night, mostly clear. A chance of showers and thunderstorms. Highs in the lower 90s. Lows in the lower 70s. Sunday and Sunday night, mostly clear. A chance of showers and thunderstorms. Highs in the lower 90s. Lows in the mid 70s. Monday and Monday night, mostly clear. Highs in the lower 90s. Lows in the mid 70s. Tuesday and Tuesday night, mostly clear. A slight chance of showers and thunderstorms. Highs in the lower 90s. Lows in the mid 70s. For more detailed weather, water, and climate information, please visit our website at weather.gov/Atlanta. The current time is 12:22 a.m. Eastern Daylight Time. Here are the midnight weather observations from around the area. At Athens, it was cloudy, the temperature was 75 degrees, dew point 73 degrees, relative humidity 93%, wind calm, pressure was 30.15 inches and steady. At Gainesville, it was mostly cloudy and 73, wind northeast at 5. At Winder, it was cloudy. At Greensboro, it was cloudy and 73, wind calm. At Jefferson, it was cloudy and 74, wind northeast at 3. At Monroe, it was cloudy. At Albertton, with haze, it was 75, wind south at 5. At Canyon, with light rain and fog, it was 74, wind northeast at 6. At Clemson, it was cloudy and 75, wind north at 5. Elsewhere across Georgia, at Atlanta it was mostly cloudy and 75, wind east at 7. At Cartersville, the temperature was 73, wind calm. At Lawrenceville, it was mostly cloudy and 73, wind east at 5. At Macon. At Rome, it was mostly cloudy and 74, wind calm. At Augusta, it was mostly cloudy and 76, wind calm. At Savannah, it was cloudy and 76, wind west at 3. Elsewhere across the region, at Chattanooga, it was cloudy and 74, wind calm. At Asheville, it was cloudy and 70, wind calm. At Greenville-Spartanburg, it was mostly cloudy and 73, wind north at 3. Here is the hazardous weather outlook. This hazardous weather outlook is for North and Central Georgia. For this afternoon and tonight,

showers to widespread showers and thunderstorms are likely through this evening. Locally heavy rainfall will be the primary threat, which could lead to isolated flash flooding concerns. Frequent lightning and brief gusty winds will also be possible. And now the extended outlook for the period Wednesday through Monday. Scattered to numerous afternoon thunderstorms are likely each day through Sunday. Any storms that form will be capable of producing gusty winds, frequent lightning, and locally heavy rainfall. Heat concerns will return late week as maximum heat index values are expected to rise back into the triple digits. Spotter information statement. Spotter activation will not be needed through tonight. Here is the official forecast from your National Weather Service for the Athens listening area. Rest of tonight, mostly cloudy. A slight chance of showers late this evening. Near steady temperature around 70. Light northeast winds. Wednesday, partly sunny. A slight chance of showers and thunderstorms in the morning, then a chance of showers and thunderstorms in the afternoon. Highs in the upper 80s. Southeast winds 5 to 10 miles an hour. Chance of rain 30%. Wednesday night, mostly clear. Lows around 70. Light west winds. Thursday, sunny. Highs in the lower 90s. West winds 10 to 15 miles an hour. Thursday night, clear. Lows in the lower 70s. West winds 5 to 10 miles an hour. And now the extended forecast. Friday and Friday night, mostly clear. A chance of showers and thunderstorms. Highs in the lower 90s. Lows in the lower 70s. Saturday and Saturday night, mostly clear. A chance of showers and thunderstorms. Highs in the lower 90s. Lows in the lower 70s. Sunday and Sunday night, partly cloudy. A chance of showers and thunderstorms. Highs in the lower 90s. Lows in the mid-70s. Monday and Monday night, mostly clear. Highs in the lower 90s. Lows in the mid-70s. Tuesday and Tuesday night, partly cloudy. A slight chance of showers and thunderstorms. Highs in the lower 90s. Lows in the mid-70s. For more detailed weather, water, and climate information, please visit our website at weather.gov/Atlanta. The current time is 12:27 a.m. Eastern Daylight Time. Here are the midnight weather observations from around the area. At Athens, it was cloudy, the temperature was 75 degrees, dew point 73 degrees, relative humidity 93%, wind calm, pressure was 30.15 inches and steady. At Gainesville, it was mostly cloudy and 73, wind northeast at 5. At Winder, it was cloudy. At Greensboro, it was cloudy and 73, wind calm. At Jefferson, it was cloudy and 74, wind northeast at 3. At Monroe, it was cloudy. At Albertton, with haze, it was 75, wind south at 5. At Canyon, with light rain and fog, it was 74, wind northeast at 6. At Clemson, it was cloudy and 75, wind north at 5. Elsewhere across Georgia, at Atlanta it was mostly cloudy and 75, wind east at 7. At Cartersville, the temperature was 73, wind calm. At Lawrenceville, it was mostly cloudy and 73, wind east at 5. At Macon. At Rome, it was mostly cloudy and 74, wind calm. At Augusta, it was mostly cloudy and 76, wind calm. At Savannah, it was cloudy and 76, wind west at 3. Elsewhere across the region, at Chattanooga, it was cloudy and 74, wind calm. At Asheville, it was cloudy and 70, wind calm. At Greenville-Spartanburg, it was mostly cloudy and 73, wind north at 3. Here is the hazardous weather outlook. This hazardous weather outlook is for north and central Georgia. For this afternoon and tonight, numerous to widespread showers and thunderstorms are likely.

this evening. Locally heavy rainfall will be the primary threat, which could lead to isolated flash flooding concerns. Frequent lightning and brief gusty winds will also be possible. And now the extended outlook for the period Wednesday through Monday. Scattered to numerous afternoon thunderstorms are likely each day through Sunday. Any storms that form will be capable of producing gusty winds, frequent lightning, and locally heavy rainfall. Heat concerns will return late week as maximum heat index values are expected to rise back into the triple digits. Spotter information statement. Spotter activation will not be needed through tonight. Here is the official forecast from your National Weather Service for the Athens listening area. Rest of tonight, mostly cloudy. A slight chance of showers late this evening. Near steady temperature around 70. Light northeast winds. Wednesday, partly sunny. A slight chance of showers and thunderstorms in the morning, then a chance of showers and thunderstorms in the afternoon. Highs in the upper 80s. Southeast winds 5 to 10 miles an hour. Chance of rain 30%. Wednesday night, mostly clear. Lows around 70. Light west winds. Thursday, sunny. Highs in the lower 90s. West winds 10 to 15 miles an hour. Thursday night, clear. Lows in the lower 70s. West winds 5 to 10 miles an hour. And now the extended forecast. Friday and Friday night, mostly clear. A chance of showers and thunderstorms. Highs in the lower 90s. Lows in the lower 70s. Saturday and Saturday night, mostly clear. A chance of showers and thunderstorms. Highs in the lower 90s. Lows in the lower 70s. Sunday and Sunday night, partly cloudy. A chance of showers and thunderstorms. Highs in the lower 90s. Lows in the mid 70s. Monday and Monday night, mostly clear. Highs in the lower 90s. Lows in the mid 70s. Tuesday and Tuesday night, partly cloudy. A slight chance of showers and thunderstorms. Highs in the lower 90s. Lows in the mid 70s. For more detailed weather, water, and climate information, please visit our website at weather.gov/Atlanta. The current time is 12:32 a.m. Eastern Daylight Time. Here are the midnight weather observations from around the area. At Athens, it was cloudy, the temperature was 75 degrees, dew point 73 degrees, relative humidity 93%, wind calm, pressure was 30.15 inches and steady. At Gainesville, it was mostly cloudy and 73, wind northeast at 5. At Winder, it was cloudy. At Greensboro, it was cloudy and 73, wind calm. At Jefferson, it was cloudy and 74, wind northeast at 3. At Monroe, it was cloudy. At Albertton, with haze, it was 75, wind south at 5. At Canyon, with light rain and fog, it was 74, wind northeast at 6. At Clemson, it was cloudy and 7, with haze, it was 75, wind south at 5. At Canyon, with light rain and fog, it was 74, wind northeast at 6. At Clemson, it was cloudy and 75, wind north at 5. Elsewhere across Georgia, at Atlanta it was mostly cloudy and 75, wind east at 7. At Cartersville, the temperature was 73, wind calm. At Lawrenceville, it was mostly cloudy and 73, wind east at 5. At Macon. At Rome, it was mostly cloudy and 74, wind calm. At Augusta, it was mostly cloudy and 76, wind calm. At Savannah, it was cloudy and 76, wind west at 3. Elsewhere across the region, at Chattanooga, it was cloudy and 74, wind calm. At Asheville, it was cloudy and 70, wind calm. At Greenville-Spartanburg, it was mostly cloudy and 73, wind north at 3. Here is the hazardous weather outlook. This hazard

This weather outlook is for north and central Georgia. For this afternoon and tonight, numerous to widespread showers and thunderstorms are likely through this evening. Locally heavy rainfall will be the primary threat, which could lead to isolated flash flooding concerns. Frequent lightning and brief gusty winds will also be possible. And now the extended outlook for the period Wednesday through Monday. Scattered to numerous afternoon thunderstorms are likely each day through Sunday. Any storms that form will be capable of producing gusty winds, frequent lightning, and locally heavy rainfall. Heat concerns will return late week as maximum heat index values are expected to rise back into the triple digits. Spotter information statement. Spotter activation will not be needed through tonight. Here is the official forecast from your National Weather Service for the Athens listening area. Rest of tonight, mostly cloudy. A slight chance of showers late this evening. Near steady temperature around 70. Light northeast winds. Wednesday, partly sunny. A slight chance of showers and thunderstorms in the morning, then a chance of showers and thunderstorms in the afternoon. Highs in the upper 80s. Southeast winds 5 to 10 miles an hour. Chance of rain 30%. Wednesday night, mostly clear. Lows around 70. Light west winds. Thursday, sunny. Highs in the lower 90s. West winds 10 to 15 miles an hour. Thursday night, clear. Lows in the lower 70s. West winds 5 to 10 miles an hour. And now the extended forecast. Friday and Friday night, mostly clear. A chance of showers and thunderstorms. Highs in the lower 90s. Lows in the lower 70s. Saturday and Saturday night, mostly clear. A chance of showers and thunderstorms. Highs in the lower 90s. Lows in the lower 70s. Sunday and Sunday night, partly cloudy. A chance of showers and thunderstorms. Highs in the lower 90s. Lows in the mid 70s. Monday and Monday night, mostly clear. Highs in the lower 90s. Lows in the mid 70s. Tuesday and Tuesday night, partly cloudy. A slight chance of showers and thunderstorms. Highs in the lower 90s. Lows in the mid 70s. For more detailed weather, water, and climate information, please visit our website at weather.gov/Atlanta. The current time is 12:37 a.m. Eastern Daylight Time. Here are the midnight weather observations from around the area. At Athens, it was cloudy, the temperature was 75 degrees, dew point 73 degrees, relative humidity 93%, wind calm, pressure was 30.15 inches and steady. At Gainesville, it was mostly cloudy and 73, wind northeast at 5. At Winder, it was cloudy. At Greensboro, it was cloudy and 73, wind calm. At Jefferson, it was cloudy and 74, wind northeast at 3. At Monroe, it was cloudy. At Albertton, with haze, it was 75, wind south at 5. At Canyon, with light rain and fog, it was 74, wind northeast at 6. At Clemson, it was cloudy and 75, wind north at 5. Elsewhere across Georgia, at Atlanta it was mostly cloudy and 75, wind east at 7. At Cartersville, the temperature was 73, wind calm. At Lawrenceville, it was mostly cloudy and 73, wind east at 5. At Macon. At Rome, it was mostly cloudy and 74, wind calm. At Augusta, it was mostly cloudy and 76, wind calm. At Savannah, it was cloudy and 76, wind west at 3. Elsewhere across the region, at Chattanooga, it was cloudy and 74, wind calm. At Asheville, it was cloudy and 70, wind calm. At Greenville-Spartanburg, it was mostly cloudy and 73, wind north at 3. Here is the hazardous weather outlook. This hazardous weather outlook is for north and central Georgia.
For this afternoon and tonight, numerous to widespread showers and thunderstorms are likely through this evening. Locally heavy rainfall will be the primary threat, which could lead to isolated flash flooding concerns. Frequent lightning and brief gusty winds will also be possible. And now the extended outlook for the period Wednesday through Monday. Scattered to numerous afternoon thunderstorms are likely each day through Sunday. Any storms that form will be capable of producing gusty winds, frequent lightning, and locally heavy rainfall. Heat concerns will return late week as maximum heat index values are expected to rise back into the triple digits. Spotter information statement, spotter activation will not be needed through tonight. 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Here is the official forecast from your National Weather Service for the Athens listening area. Rest of tonight, mostly cloudy. A slight chance of showers late this evening. Near steady temperature around 70. Light northeast winds. Wednesday, partly sunny. A slight chance of showers and thunderstorms in the morning, then a chance of showers and thunderstorms in the afternoon. Highs in the upper 80s. Southeast winds 5 to 10 miles an hour. Chance of rain 30%. Wednesday night, mostly clear. Lows around 70. Light west winds. Thursday, sunny. Highs in the lower 90s. West winds 10 to 15 miles an hour. Thursday night, clear. Lows in the lower 70s. West winds 5 to 10 miles an hour. And now the extended forecast. Friday and Friday night, mostly clear. A chance of showers and thunderstorms. Highs in the lower 90s. Lows in the lower 70s. Saturday and Saturday night, mostly clear. A chance of showers and thunderstorms. Highs in the lower 90s. Lows in the lower 70s. Sunday and Sunday night, partly cloudy. A chance of showers and thunderstorms. Highs in the lower 90s. Lows in the mid 70s. Monday and Monday night, mostly clear. Highs in the lower 90s. Lows in the mid 70s. Tuesday and Tuesday night, partly cloudy. A slight chance of showers and thunderstorms. Highs in the lower 90s. Lows in the mid 70s. For more detailed weather, water, and climate information, please visit our website at weather.gov/Atlanta. The current time is 12:43 a.m. Eastern Daylight Time. Here are the midnight weather observations from around the area. At Athens, it was cloudy, the temperature was 75 degrees, dew point 73 degrees, relative humidity 93%, wind calm, pressure was 30.15 inches and steady. At Gainesville, it was mostly cloudy and 73, wind northeast at 5. At Winder, it was cloudy. At Greensboro, it was cloudy and 73, wind calm. At Jefferson, it was cloudy and 74, wind northeast at 3. At Monroe, it was cloudy. At Albertton, with haze, it was 75, wind south at 5. At Canyon, with light rain and fog, it was 74, wind northeast at 6. At Clemson, it was cloudy and 75, wind north at 5. Elsewhere across Georgia, at Atlanta it was mostly cloudy and 75, wind east at 7. At Cartersville, the temperature was 73, wind calm. At Lawrenceville,
It was

mostly cloudy and 73, wind east at 5. At Macon. At Rome, it was mostly cloudy and 74, wind calm. At Augusta, it was mostly cloudy and 76, wind calm. At Savannah, it was cloudy and 76, wind west at 3. Elsewhere across the region, at Chattanooga, it was cloudy and 74, wind calm. At Asheville, it was cloudy and 70, wind calm. At Greenville-Spartanburg, it was mostly cloudy and 73, wind north at 3. Here is the hazardous weather outlook. This hazardous weather outlook is for north and central Georgia. For this afternoon and tonight, numerous to widespread showers and thunderstorms are likely through this evening. Locally heavy rainfall will be the primary threat, which could lead to isolated flash flooding concerns. Frequent lightning and brief gusty winds will also be possible. And now the extended outlook for the period Wednesday through Monday. Scattered to numerous afternoon thunderstorms are likely each day through Sunday. Any storms that form will be capable of producing gusty winds, frequent lightning, and locally heavy rainfall. Heat concerns will return late week as maximum heat index values are expected to rise back into the triple digits. Spotter information statement, spotter activation will not be needed through tonight. Here is the official forecast from your National Weather Service for the Athens listening area. Rest of tonight, mostly cloudy. A slight chance of showers late this evening. Near steady temperature around 70. Light northeast winds. Wednesday, partly sunny. A slight chance of showers and thunderstorms in the morning, then a chance of showers and thunderstorms in the afternoon. Highs in the upper 80s. Southeast winds 5 to 10 miles an hour. Chance of rain 30%. Wednesday night, mostly clear. Lows around 70. Light west winds. Thursday, sunny. Highs in the lower 90s. West winds 10 to 15 miles an hour. Thursday night, clear. Lows in the lower 70s. West winds 5 to 10 miles an hour. And now the extended forecast. Friday and Friday night, mostly clear. A chance of showers and thunderstorms. Highs in the lower 90s. Lows in the lower 70s. Saturday and Saturday night, mostly clear. A chance of showers and thunderstorms. Highs in the lower 90s. Lows in the lower 70s. Sunday and Sunday night, partly cloudy. A chance of showers and thunderstorms. Highs in the lower 90s. Lows in the mid 70s. Monday and Monday night, mostly clear. Highs in the lower 90s. Lows in the mid 70s. Tuesday and Tuesday night, partly cloudy. A slight chance of showers and thunderstorms. Highs in the lower 90s. Lows in the mid 70s. For more detailed weather, water, and climate information, please visit our website at weather.gov/Atlanta. The current time is 12:47 a.m. Eastern Daylight Time. Here are the midnight weather observations from around the area. At Athens, it was cloudy, the temperature was 75 degrees, dew point 73 degrees, relative humidity 93%, wind calm, pressure was 30.15 inches and steady. At Gainesville, it was mostly cloudy and 73, wind northeast at 5. At Winder, it was cloudy. At Greensboro, it was cloudy and 73, wind calm. At Jefferson, it was cloudy and 74, wind northeast at 3. At Monroe, it was cloudy. At Albertton, with haze, it was 75, wind south at 5. At Canyon, with light rain and fog, it was 74, wind northeast at 6. At Clemson, it was cloudy and 75, wind north at 5. Elsewhere across Georgia, at Atlanta it was mostly cloudy and 75, wind east at 7. At Cartersville, the temperature was 73, wind calm. At Lawrenceville, it was mostly cloudy and 73, wind east at 5.

Locally heavy rainfall will be the primary threat, which could lead to isolated flash flooding concerns. Frequent lightning and brief gusty winds will also be possible. And now the extended outlook for the period Wednesday through Monday. Scattered to numerous afternoon thunderstorms are likely each day through Sunday. Any storms that form will be capable of producing gusty winds, frequent lightning, and locally heavy rainfall. Heat concerns will return late week as maximum heat index values are expected to rise back into the triple digits. Spotter information statement. Spotter activation will not be needed through tonight. Here is the official forecast from your National Weather Service for the Athens listening area. Rest of tonight, mostly cloudy. A slight chance of showers late this evening. Near steady temperature around 70. Light northeast winds. Wednesday, partly sunny. A slight chance of showers and thunderstorms in the morning, then a chance of showers and thunderstorms in the afternoon. Highs in the upper 80s. Southeast winds 5 to 10 miles an hour. Chance of rain 30%. Wednesday night, mostly clear. Lows around 70. Light west winds. Thursday, sunny. Highs in the lower 90s. West winds 10 to 15 miles an hour. Thursday night, clear. Lows in the lower 70s. West winds 5 to 10 miles an hour. And now the extended forecast. Friday and Friday night, mostly clear. A chance of showers and thunderstorms. Highs in the lower 90s. Lows in the lower 70s. Saturday and Saturday night, mostly clear. A chance of showers and thunderstorms. Highs in the lower 90s. Lows in the lower 70s. Sunday and Sunday night, partly cloudy. A chance of showers and thunderstorms. Highs in the lower 90s. Lows in the mid 70s. Monday and Monday night, mostly clear. Highs in the lower 90s. Lows in the mid 70s. Tuesday and Tuesday night, partly cloudy. A slight chance of showers and thunderstorms. Highs in the lower 90s. Lows in the mid 70s. For more detailed weather, water, and climate information, please visit our website at weather.gov/Atlanta. The current time is 12:52 a.m. Eastern Daylight Time. Here are the midnight weather observations from around the area. At Athens, it was cloudy, the temperature was 75 degrees, dew point 73 degrees, relative humidity 93%, wind calm, pressure was 30.15 inches and steady. At Gainesville, it was mostly cloudy and 73, wind northeast at 5. At Winder, it was cloudy. At Greensboro, it was cloudy and 73, wind calm. At Jefferson, it was cloudy and 74, wind northeast at 3. At Monroe, it was cloudy. At Albertton, with haze, it was 75, wind south at 5. At Canyon, with light rain and fog, it was 74, wind northeast at 6. At Clemson, it was cloudy and 75, wind north at 5. Elsewhere across Georgia, at Atlanta it was mostly cloudy and 75, wind east at 7. At Cartersville, the temperature was 73, wind calm. At Lawrenceville, it was mostly cloudy and 73, wind east at 5. At Macon. At Rome, it was mostly cloudy and 74, wind calm. At Augusta, it was mostly cloudy and 76, wind calm. At Savannah, it was cloudy and 76, wind west at 3. Elsewhere across the region, at Chattanooga, it was cloudy and 74, wind calm. At Asheville, it was cloudy and 70, wind calm. At Greenville-Spartanburg, it was mostly cloudy and 73, wind north at 3. Here is the hazardous weather outlook. This hazardous weather outlook is for north and central Georgia. For this afternoon and tonight, numerous to widespread showers and thunderstorms are likely through this evening. Locally heavy rainfall will be the primary threat, which could lead to

isolated flash flooding concerns. Frequent lightning and brief gusty winds will also be possible. And now the extended outlook for the period Wednesday through Monday. Scattered to numerous afternoon thunderstorms are likely each day through Sunday. Any storms that form will be capable of producing gusty winds, frequent lightning, and locally heavy rainfall. Heat concerns will return late week as maximum heat index values are expected to rise back into the triple digits. Spotter information statement. Spotter activation will not be needed through tonight. Here is the official forecast from your National Weather Service for the Athens listening area. Rest of tonight, mostly cloudy. A slight chance of showers late this evening. Near steady temperature around 70. Light northeast winds. Wednesday, partly sunny. A slight chance of showers and thunderstorms in the morning, then a chance of showers and thunderstorms in the afternoon. Highs in the upper 80s. Southeast winds 5 to 10 miles an hour. Chance of rain 30%. Wednesday night, mostly clear. Lows around 70. Light west winds. Thursday, sunny. Highs in the lower 90s. West winds 10 to 15 miles an hour. Thursday night, clear. Lows in the lower 70s. West winds 5 to 10 miles an hour. And now the extended forecast. Friday and Friday night, mostly clear. A chance of showers and thunderstorms. Highs in the lower 90s. Lows in the lower 70s. Saturday and Saturday night, mostly clear. A chance of showers and thunderstorms. Highs in the lower 90s. Lows in the lower 70s. Sunday and Sunday night, partly cloudy. A chance of showers and thunderstorms. Highs in the lower 90s. Lows in the mid-70s. Monday and Monday night, mostly clear. Highs in the lower 90s. Lows in the mid-70s. Tuesday and Tuesday night, partly cloudy. A slight chance of showers and thunderstorms. Highs in the lower 90s. Lows in the mid-70s. For more detailed weather, water, and climate information, please visit our website at weather.gov/Atlanta. The current time is 12:57 a.m. Eastern Daylight Time. Here are the midnight weather observations from around the area. At Athens, it was cloudy, the temperature was 75 degrees, dew point 73 degrees, relative humidity 93%, wind calm, pressure was 30.15 inches and steady. At Gainesville, it was mostly cloudy and 73, wind northeast at 5. At Winder, it was cloudy. At Greensboro, it was cloudy and 73, wind calm. At Jefferson, it was cloudy and 74, wind northeast at 3. At Monroe, it was cloudy. At Alberton, with haze, it was 75, wind south at 5. At Canyon, with light rain and fog, it was 74, wind northeast at 6. At Clemson, it was cloudy and 75, wind north at 5. Elsewhere across Georgia, at Atlanta it was mostly cloudy and 75, wind east at 7. At Cartersville, the temperature was 73, wind calm. At Lawrenceville, it was mostly cloudy and 73, wind east at 5. At Macon. At Rome, it was mostly cloudy and 74, wind calm. At Augusta, it was mostly cloudy and 76, wind calm. At Savannah, it was cloudy and 76, wind west at 3. Elsewhere across the region, at Chattanooga, it was cloudy and 74, wind calm. At Asheville, it was cloudy and 70, wind calm. At Greenville-Spartanburg, it was mostly cloudy and 73, wind north at 3. Here is the hazardous weather outlook. This hazardous weather outlook is for North and Central Georgia. For this afternoon and tonight, numerous to widespread showers and thunderstorms are likely through this evening. Locally heavy rainfall will be the primary threat, which could lead to isolated flash flooding concerns. Frequent lightning

and brief gusty winds will also be possible. And now the extended outlook for the period Wednesday through Monday. Scattered to numerous afternoon thunderstorms are likely each day through Sunday. Any storms that form will be capable of producing gusty winds, frequent lightning, and locally heavy rainfall. Heat concerns will return late week as maximum heat index values are expected to rise back into the triple digits. Spotter information statement. Spotter activation will not be needed through tonight. Here is the official forecast from your National Weather Service for the Athens listening area. Rest of tonight, mostly cloudy. A slight chance of showers late this evening. Near steady temperature around 70. Light northeast winds. Wednesday, partly sunny. A slight chance of showers and thunderstorms in the morning, then a chance of showers and thunderstorms in the afternoon. Highs in the upper 80s. Southeast winds 5 to 10 miles an hour. Chance of rain 30%. Wednesday night, mostly clear. Lows around 70. Light west winds. Thursday, sunny. Highs in the lower 90s. West winds 10 to 15 miles an hour. Thursday night, clear. Lows in the lower 70s. West winds 5 to 10 miles an hour. And now the extended forecast. Friday and Friday night, mostly clear. A chance of showers and thunderstorms. Highs in the lower 90s. Lows in the lower 70s. Saturday and Saturday night, mostly clear. A chance of showers and thunderstorms. Highs in the lower 90s. Lows in the lower 70s. Sunday and Sunday night, partly cloudy. A chance of showers and thunderstorms. Highs in the lower 90s. Lows in the mid 70s. Monday and Monday night, mostly clear. Highs in the lower 90s. Lows in the mid 70s. Tuesday and Tuesday night, partly cloudy. A slight chance of showers and thunderstorms. Highs in the lower 90s. Lows in the mid 70s. For more detailed weather, water, and climate information, please visit our website at weather.gov/Atlanta. The current time is 1:02 a.m. Eastern Daylight Time. Here are the midnight weather observations from around the area. At Athens, it was cloudy, the temperature was 75 degrees, dew point 73 degrees, relative humidity 93%, wind calm, pressure was 30.15 inches and steady. At Gainesville, it was mostly cloudy and 73, wind northeast at 5. At Winder, it was cloudy. At Greensboro, it was cloudy and 73, wind calm. At Jefferson, it was cloudy and 74, wind northeast at 3. At Monroe, it was cloudy. At Albertton, with haze, it was 75, wind south at 5. At Canyon, with light rain and fog, it was 74, wind northeast at 6. At Clemson, it was cloudy and 75, wind north at 5. Elsewhere across Georgia, at Atlanta it was mostly cloudy and 75, wind east at 7. At Cartersville, the temperature was 73, wind calm. At Lawrenceville, it was mostly cloudy and 73, wind east at 5. At Macon. At Rome, it was mostly cloudy and 74, wind calm. At Augusta, it was mostly cloudy and 76, wind calm. At Savannah, it was cloudy and 76, wind west at 3. Elsewhere across the region, at Chattanooga, it was cloudy and 74, wind calm. At Asheville, it was cloudy and 70, wind calm. At Greenville-Spartanburg, it was mostly cloudy and 73, wind north at 3. Here are the 1 a.m. weather observations from around the area. At Athens, with light rain, the temperature was 74 degrees, dew point 73 degrees, relative humidity 97%, wind east at 6 miles an hour, pressure was 30.14 inches and falling. At Gainesville, with light rain it was 73, wind northeast at 5. At Winder,

cloudy. At Greensboro, with fog, it was 73, wind calm. At Jefferson, it was cloudy and 74, wind east at 3. At Monroe, it was mostly cloudy. At Alberton, it was mostly cloudy and 73, wind calm. At Canyon, it was cloudy and 74, wind calm. At Clemson, it was mostly cloudy and 74, wind northeast at 3. Elsewhere across Georgia, at Atlanta it was mostly cloudy and 75, wind east at 7. At Cartersville, the temperature was 73, wind calm. At Lawrenceville, it was mostly cloudy and 73, wind northeast at 5. At Macon. At Rome, it was partly cloudy and 73, wind calm. At Augusta, it was mostly cloudy and 76, wind calm. At Savannah, it was cloudy and 76, wind west at 3. Elsewhere across the region, at Chattanooga, it was cloudy and 75, wind northeast at 3. At Asheville, it was partly cloudy and 68, wind calm. At Greenville-Spartanburg, it was partly cloudy and 72, wind calm. Here is the hazardous weather outlook. This hazardous weather outlook is for north and central Georgia. For this afternoon and tonight, numerous to widespread showers and thunderstorms are likely through this evening. Locally heavy rainfall will be the primary threat, which could lead to isolated flash flooding concerns. Frequent lightning and brief gusty winds will also be possible. And now the extended outlook for the period Wednesday through Monday. Scattered to numerous afternoon thunderstorms are likely each day through Sunday. Any storms that form will be capable of producing gusty winds, frequent lightning, and locally heavy rainfall. Heat concerns will return late week as maximum heat index values are expected to rise back into the triple digits. Spotter information statement, spotter activation will not be needed through tonight. Here is the official forecast from your National Weather Service for the Athens listening area. Rest of tonight, mostly cloudy. A slight chance of showers late this evening. Near steady temperature around 70. Light northeast winds. Wednesday, partly sunny. A slight chance of showers and thunderstorms in the morning, then a chance of showers and thunderstorms in the afternoon. Highs in the upper 80s. Southeast winds 5 to 10 miles an hour. Chance of rain 30%. Wednesday night, mostly clear. Lows around 70. Light west winds. Thursday, sunny. Highs in the lower 90s. West winds 10 to 15 miles an hour. Thursday night, clear. Lows in the lower 70s. West winds 5 to 10 miles an hour. And now the extended forecast. Friday and Friday night, mostly clear. A chance of showers and thunderstorms. Highs in the lower 90s. Lows in the lower 70s. Saturday and Saturday night, mostly clear. A chance of showers and thunderstorms. Highs in the lower 90s. Lows in the lower 70s. Sunday and Sunday night, partly cloudy. A chance of showers and thunderstorms. Highs in the lower 90s. Lows in the mid 70s. Monday and Monday night, mostly clear. Highs in the lower 90s. Lows in the mid 70s. Tuesday and Tuesday night, partly cloudy. A slight chance of showers and thunderstorms. Highs in the lower 90s. Lows in the mid 70s. For more detailed weather, water, and climate information, please visit our website at weather.gov/Atlanta. The current time is 1:09 a.m. Eastern Daylight Time. Here are the 1 a.m. weather observations from around the area. At Athens, with light rain, the temperature was 74 degrees, dew point 73 degrees, relative humidity 97%, wind east at 6 miles an hour, pressure was 30.14 inches and falling. At Gainesville, with light rain it was 73, wind northeast at 5. At Winder, it was cloudy. At Greensboro,

with fog, it was 73, wind calm. At Jefferson, it was cloudy and 74, wind east at 3. At Monroe, it was mostly cloudy. At Albertton, it was mostly cloudy and 73, wind calm. At Canyon, it was cloudy and 74, wind calm. At Clemson, it was mostly cloudy and 74, wind northeast at 3. Elsewhere across Georgia, at Atlanta it was mostly cloudy and 75, wind east at 7. At Cartersville, the temperature was 73, wind calm. At Lawrenceville, it was mostly cloudy and 73, wind northeast at 5. At Macon. At Rome, it was partly cloudy and 73, wind calm. At Augusta, it was mostly cloudy and 76, wind calm. At Savannah, it was cloudy and 76, wind west at 3. Elsewhere across the region, at Chattanooga, it was cloudy and 75, wind northeast at 3. At Asheville, it was partly cloudy and 68, wind calm. At Greenville-Spartanburg, it was partly cloudy and 72, wind calm. Here are the 1 a.m. weather observations from around the area. At Athens, with light rain, the temperature was 74 degrees, dew point 73 degrees, relative humidity 97%, wind east at 6 miles an hour, pressure was 30.14 inches and falling. At Gainesville, with light rain it was 73, wind northeast at 5. At Winder, it was cloudy. At Greensboro, with fog, it was 73, wind calm. At Jefferson, it was cloudy and 74, wind east at 3. At Monroe, it was mostly cloudy. At Albertton, it was mostly cloudy and 73, wind calm. At Canyon, it was cloudy and 74, wind calm. At Clemson, it was mostly cloudy and 74, wind northeast at 3. Elsewhere across Georgia, at Atlanta it was mostly cloudy and 75, wind east at 7. At Cartersville, the temperature was 73, wind calm. At Lawrenceville, it was mostly cloudy and 73, wind northeast at 3. At Macon. At Rome, it was partly cloudy and 73, wind north at 3. At Augusta, it was mostly cloudy and 76, wind calm. At Savannah, it was cloudy and 76, wind west at 3. Elsewhere across the region, at Chattanooga, it was cloudy and 75, wind northeast at 3. At Asheville, it was partly cloudy and 68, wind calm. At Greenville-Spartanburg, it was partly cloudy and 72, wind calm. Here is the hazardous weather outlook. This hazardous weather outlook is for North and Central Georgia. For this afternoon and tonight, numerous to widespread showers and thunderstorms are likely through this evening. Locally heavy rainfall will be the primary threat, which could lead to isolated flash flooding concerns. Frequent lightning and brief gusty winds will also be possible. And now the extended outlook for the period Wednesday through Monday. Scattered to numerous afternoon thunderstorms are likely each day through Sunday. Any storms that form will be capable of producing gusty winds, frequent lightning, and locally heavy rainfall. Heat concerns will return late week as maximum heat index values are expected to rise back into the triple digits. Spotter information statement, spotter activation will not be needed through tonight. Here is the official forecast from your National Weather Service for the Athens listening area. Rest of tonight, mostly cloudy. A slight chance of showers late this evening. Near steady temperature around 70. Light northeast winds. Wednesday, partly sunny. A slight chance of showers and thunderstorms in the morning, then a chance of showers and thunderstorms in the afternoon. Highs in the upper 80s. Southeast winds 5 to 10 miles an hour. Chance of rain 30%. Wednesday night, mostly clear. Lows around 70. Light west winds. Thursday, sunny. Highs in the lower 90s. West winds 10 to 15 miles an hour.

Thursday night, clear. Lows in the lower 70s. West winds 5 to 10 miles an hour. And now the extended forecast. Friday and Friday night, mostly clear. A chance of showers and thunderstorms. Highs in the lower 90s. Lows in the lower 70s. Saturday and Saturday night, mostly clear. A chance of showers and thunderstorms. Highs in the lower 90s. Lows in the lower 70s. Sunday and Sunday night, partly cloudy. A chance of showers and thunderstorms. Highs in the lower 90s. Lows in the mid 70s. Monday and Monday night, mostly clear. Highs in the lower 90s. Lows in the mid 70s. Tuesday and Tuesday night, partly cloudy. A slight chance of showers and thunderstorms. Highs in the lower 90s. Lows in the mid 70s. For more detailed weather, water, and climate information, please visit our website at weather.gov/Atlanta. The current time is 1:16 a.m. Eastern Daylight Time. Here are the 1 a.m. weather observations from around the area. At Athens, with light rain, the temperature was 74 degrees, dew point 73 degrees, relative humidity 97%, wind east at 6 miles an hour, pressure was 30.14 inches and falling. At Gainesville, with light rain it was 73, wind northeast at 5. At Winder, it was cloudy. At Greensboro, with fog it was 73, wind calm. At Jefferson, it was cloudy and 74, wind east at 3. At Monroe, it was mostly cloudy. At Albertton, it was mostly cloudy and 73, wind calm. At Canyon, it was cloudy and 74, wind calm. At Clemson, it was mostly cloudy and 74, wind northeast at 3. Elsewhere across Georgia, at Atlanta it was mostly cloudy and 75, wind east at 7. At Cartersville, the temperature was 73, wind calm. At Lawrenceville, it was mostly cloudy and 73, wind northeast at 3. At Macon. At Rome, it was partly cloudy and 73, wind north at 3. At Augusta, it was mostly cloudy and 76, wind calm. At Savannah, it was cloudy and 76, wind west at 3. Elsewhere across the region, at Chattanooga, it was cloudy and 75, wind northeast at 3. At Asheville, it was partly cloudy and 68, wind calm. At Greenville-Spartanburg, it was partly cloudy and 72, wind calm. Here is the hazardous weather outlook. This hazardous weather outlook is for North and Central Georgia. For this afternoon and tonight, numerous to widespread showers and thunderstorms are likely through this evening. Locally heavy rainfall will be the primary threat, which could lead to isolated flash flooding concerns. Frequent lightning and brief gusty winds will also be possible. And now the extended outlook for the period Wednesday through Monday. Scattered to numerous afternoon thunderstorms are likely each day through Sunday. Any storms that form will be capable of producing gusty winds, frequent lightning, and locally heavy rainfall. Heat concerns will return late week as maximum heat index values are expected to rise back into the triple digits. Spotter information statement, spotter activation will not be needed through tonight. Here is the official forecast from your National Weather Service for the Athens listening area. Rest of tonight, mostly cloudy. A slight chance of showers late this evening. Near steady temperature around 70. Light northeast winds. Wednesday, partly sunny. A slight chance of showers and thunderstorms in the morning, then a chance of showers and thunderstorms in the afternoon. Highs in the upper 80s. Southeast winds 5 to 10 miles an hour. Chance of rain 30%. Wednesday night, mostly clear. Lows around 70. Light west winds. Thursday, sunny. Highs in the lower 90s. West winds 10 to 15 miles an hour. Thursday night, clear.

lows in the lower 70s. West winds 5 to 10 miles an hour. And now the extended forecast. Friday and Friday night, mostly clear. A chance of showers and thunderstorms. Highs in the lower 90s. Lows in the lower 70s. Saturday and Saturday night, mostly clear. A chance of showers and thunderstorms. Highs in the lower 90s. Lows in the lower 70s. Sunday and Sunday night, partly cloudy. A chance of showers and thunderstorms. Highs in the lower 90s. Lows in the mid 70s. Monday and Monday night, mostly clear. Highs in the lower 90s. Lows in the mid 70s. Tuesday and Tuesday night, partly cloudy. A slight chance of showers and thunderstorms. Highs in the lower 90s. Lows in the mid 70s. For more detailed weather, water, and climate information, please visit our website at weather.gov/Atlanta. The current time is 1:21 a.m. Eastern Daylight Time. Here are the 1 a.m. weather observations from around the area. At Athens, with light rain, the temperature was 74 degrees, dew point 73 degrees, relative humidity 97%, wind east at 6 miles an hour, pressure was 30.14 inches and falling. At Gainesville, with light rain it was 73, wind northeast at 5. At Winder, it was cloudy. At Greensboro, with fog, it was 73, wind calm. At Jefferson, it was cloudy and 74, wind east at 3. At Monroe, it was mostly cloudy. At Albertton, it was mostly cloudy and 73, wind calm. At Canyon, it was cloudy and 74, wind calm. At Clemson, it was mostly cloudy and 74, wind northeast at 3. Elsewhere across Georgia, at Atlanta it was mostly cloudy and 75, wind east at 7. At Cartersville, the temperature was 73, wind calm. At Lawrenceville, it was mostly cloudy and 73, wind northeast at 3. At Macon. At Rome, it was partly cloudy and 73, wind north at 3. At Augusta, it was mostly cloudy and 76, wind calm. At Savannah, it was cloudy and 76, wind west at 3. Elsewhere across the region, at Chattanooga, it was cloudy and 75, wind northeast at 3. At Asheville, it was partly cloudy and 68, wind calm. At Greenville-Spartanburg, it was partly cloudy and 72, wind calm. Here is the hazardous weather outlook. This hazardous weather outlook is for North and Central Georgia. For this afternoon and tonight, numerous to widespread showers and thunderstorms are likely through this evening. Locally heavy rainfall will be the primary threat, which could lead to isolated flash flooding concerns. Frequent lightning and brief gusty winds will also be possible. And now the extended outlook for the period Wednesday through Monday. Scattered to numerous afternoon thunderstorms are likely each day through Sunday. Any storms that form will be capable of producing gusty winds, frequent lightning, and locally heavy rainfall. Heat concerns will return late week as maximum heat index values are expected to rise back into the triple digits. Spotter information statement, spotter activation will not be needed through tonight. Here is the official forecast from your National Weather Service for the Athens listening area. Rest of tonight, mostly cloudy. A slight chance of showers late this evening. Near steady temperature around 70. Light northeast winds. Wednesday, partly sunny. A slight chance of showers and thunderstorms in the morning, then a chance of showers and thunderstorms in the afternoon. Highs in the upper 80s. Southeast winds 5 to 10 miles an hour. Chance of rain 30%. Wednesday night, mostly clear. Lows around 70. Light west winds. Thursday, sunny. Highs in the lower 90s. West winds 10 to 15 miles an hour. Thursday night, clear. Lows in the lower

70s. West winds 5 to 10 miles an hour. And now the extended forecast. Friday and Friday night, mostly clear. A chance of showers and thunderstorms. Highs in the lower 90s. Lows in the lower 70s. Saturday and Saturday night, mostly clear. A chance of showers and thunderstorms. Highs in the lower 90s. Lows in the lower 70s. Sunday and Sunday night, partly cloudy. A chance of showers and thunderstorms. Highs in the lower 90s. Lows in the mid 70s. Monday and Monday night, mostly clear. Highs in the lower 90s. Lows in the mid 70s. Tuesday and Tuesday night, partly cloudy. A slight chance of showers and thunderstorms. Highs in the lower 90s. Lows in the mid 70s. For more detailed weather, water, and climate information, please visit our website at weather.gov/Atlanta. The current time is 1:26 a.m. Eastern Daylight Time. Here are the 1 a.m. weather observations from around the area. At Athens, with light rain, the temperature was 74 degrees, dew point 73 degrees, relative humidity 97%, wind east at 6 miles an hour, pressure was 30.14 inches and falling. At Gainesville, with light rain it was 73, wind northeast at 5. At Winder, it was cloudy. At Greensboro, with fog it was 73, wind calm. At Jefferson, it was cloudy and 74, wind east at 3. At Monroe, it was mostly cloudy. At Albertton, it was mostly cloudy and 73, wind calm. At Canyon, it was cloudy and 74, wind calm. At Clemson, it was mostly cloudy and 74, wind northeast at 3. Elsewhere across Georgia, at Atlanta it was mostly cloudy and 75, wind east at 7. At Cartersville, the temperature was 73, wind calm. At Lawrenceville, it was mostly cloudy and 73, wind northeast at 3. At Macon. At Rome, it was partly cloudy and 73, wind north at 3. At Augusta, it was mostly cloudy and 76, wind calm. At Savannah, it was cloudy and 76, wind west at 3. Elsewhere across the region, at Chattanooga, it was cloudy and 75, wind northeast at 3. At Asheville, it was partly cloudy and 68, wind calm. At Greenville-Spartanburg, it was partly cloudy and 72, wind calm. Here is the hazardous weather outlook. This hazardous weather outlook is for North and Central Georgia. For this afternoon and tonight, numerous to widespread showers and thunderstorms are likely through this evening. Locally heavy rainfall will be the primary threat, which could lead to isolated flash flooding concerns. Frequent lightning and brief gusty winds will also be possible. And now the extended outlook for the period Wednesday through Monday. Scattered to numerous afternoon thunderstorms are likely each day through Sunday. Any storms that form will be capable of producing gusty winds, frequent lightning, and locally heavy rainfall. Heat concerns will return late week as maximum heat index values are expected to rise back into the triple digits. Spotter information statement, spotter activation will not be needed through tonight. Here is the official forecast from your National Weather Service for the Athens listening area. Rest of tonight, mostly cloudy. A slight chance of showers late this evening. Near steady temperature around 70. Light northeast winds. Wednesday, partly sunny. A slight chance of showers and thunderstorms in the morning, then a chance of showers and thunderstorms in the afternoon. Highs in the upper 80s. Southeast winds 5 to 10 miles an hour. Chance of rain 30%. Wednesday night, mostly clear. Lows around 70. Light west winds. Thursday, sunny. Highs in the lower 90s. West winds 10 to 15 miles an hour. Thursday night, clear. Lows in the lower 70s.

northwest winds 5 to 10 miles an hour. And now the extended forecast. Friday and Friday night, mostly clear. A chance of showers and thunderstorms. Highs in the lower 90s. Lows in the lower 70s. Saturday and Saturday night, mostly clear. A chance of showers and thunderstorms. Highs in the lower 90s. Lows in the lower 70s. Sunday and Sunday night, partly cloudy. A chance of showers and thunderstorms. Highs in the lower 90s. Lows in the mid 70s. Monday and Monday night, mostly clear. Highs in the lower 90s. Lows in the mid 70s. Tuesday and Tuesday night, partly cloudy. A slight chance of showers and thunderstorms. Highs in the lower 90s. Lows in the mid 70s. For more detailed weather, water, and climate information, please visit our website at weather.gov/Atlanta. The current time is 1:31 a.m. Eastern Daylight Time. Here are the 1 a.m. weather observations from around the area. At Athens, with light rain, the temperature was 74 degrees, dew point 73 degrees, relative humidity 97%, wind east at 6 miles an hour, pressure was 30.14 inches and falling. At Gainesville, with light rain it was 73, wind northeast at 5. At Winder, it was cloudy. At Greensboro, with fog it was 73, wind calm. At Jefferson, it was cloudy and 74, wind east at 3. At Monroe, it was mostly cloudy. At Albertton, it was mostly cloudy and 73, wind calm. At Canyon, it was cloudy and 74, wind calm. At Clemson, it was mostly cloudy and 74, wind northeast at 3. Elsewhere across Georgia, at Atlanta it was mostly cloudy and 75, wind east at 7. At Cartersville, the temperature was 73, wind calm. At Lawrenceville, it was mostly cloudy and 73, wind northeast at 3. At Macon. At Rome, it was partly cloudy and 73, wind north at 3. At Augusta, it was mostly cloudy and 76, wind calm. At Savannah, it was cloudy and 76, wind west at 3. Elsewhere across the region, at Chattanooga, it was cloudy and 75, wind northeast at 3. At Asheville, it was partly cloudy and 68, wind calm. At Greenville-Spartanburg, it was partly cloudy and 72, wind calm. Here is the hazardous weather outlook. Was partly cloudy and 72, wind calm. Here is the hazardous weather outlook. This hazardous weather outlook is for North and Central Georgia. For this afternoon and tonight, numerous to widespread showers and thunderstorms are likely through this evening. Locally heavy rainfall will be the primary threat, which could lead to isolated flash flooding concerns. Frequent lightning and brief gusty winds will also be possible. And now the extended outlook for the period Wednesday through Monday. Scattered to numerous afternoon thunderstorms are likely each day through Sunday. Any storms that form will be capable of producing gusty winds, frequent lightning, and locally heavy rainfall. Heat concerns will return late week as maximum heat index values are expected to rise back into the triple digits. Spotter information statement, spotter activation will not be needed through tonight. Here is the official forecast from your National Weather Service for the Athens listening area. Rest of tonight, mostly cloudy. A slight chance of showers late this evening. Near steady temperature around 70. Light northeast winds. Wednesday, partly sunny. A slight chance of showers and thunderstorms in the morning, then a chance of showers and thunderstorms in the afternoon. Highs in the upper 80s. Southeast winds 5 to 10 miles an hour. Chance of rain 30%. Wednesday night, mostly clear. Lows around 70. Light west winds. Thursday, sunny. Highs in the lower 90s. West winds 10 to 15 miles an hour.

night, clear. Lows in the lower 70s. West winds 5 to 10 miles an hour. And now the extended forecast. Friday and Friday night, mostly clear. A chance of showers and thunderstorms. Highs in the lower 90s. Lows in the lower 70s. Saturday and Saturday night, mostly clear. A chance of showers and thunderstorms. Highs in the lower 90s. Lows in the lower 70s. Sunday and Sunday night, partly cloudy. A chance of showers and thunderstorms. Highs in the lower 90s. Lows in the mid-70s. Monday and Monday night, mostly clear. Highs in the lower 90s. Lows in the mid-70s. Tuesday and Tuesday night, partly cloudy. A slight chance of showers and thunderstorms. Highs in the lower 90s. Lows in the mid-70s. For more detailed weather, water, and climate information, please visit our website at weather.gov/Atlanta. The current time is 1:36 a.m. Eastern Daylight Time. Here are the 1 a.m. weather observations from around the area. At Athens, with light rain, the temperature was 74 degrees, dew point 73 degrees, relative humidity 97%, wind east at 6 miles an hour, pressure was 30.14 inches and falling. At Gainesville, with light rain it was 73, wind northeast at 5. At Winder, it was cloudy. At Greensboro, with fog, it was 73, wind calm. At Jefferson, it was cloudy and 74, wind east at 3. At Monroe, it was mostly cloudy. At Albertton, it was mostly cloudy and 73, wind calm. At Canyon, it was cloudy and 74, wind calm. At Clemson, it was mostly cloudy and 74, wind northeast at 3. Elsewhere across Georgia, at Atlanta it was mostly cloudy and 75, wind east at 7. At Cartersville, the temperature was 73, wind calm. At Lawrenceville, it was mostly cloudy and 73, wind northeast at 3. At Macon. At Rome, it was partly cloudy and 73, wind north at 3. At Augusta, it was mostly cloudy and 76, wind calm. At Savannah, it was cloudy and 76, wind west at 3. Elsewhere across the region, at Chattanooga, it was cloudy and 75, wind northeast at 3. At Asheville, it was partly cloudy and 68, wind calm. At Greenville-Spartanburg, it was partly cloudy and 72, wind calm. Here is the hazardous weather outlook. This hazardous weather outlook is for North and Central Georgia. For this afternoon and tonight, numerous to widespread showers and thunderstorms are likely through this evening. Locally heavy rainfall will be the primary threat, which could lead to isolated flash flooding concerns. Frequent lightning and brief gusty winds will also be possible. And now the extended outlook for the period Wednesday through Monday. Scattered to numerous afternoon thunderstorms are likely each day through Sunday. Any storms that form will be capable of producing gusty winds, frequent lightning, and locally heavy rainfall. Heat concerns will return late week as maximum heat index values are expected to rise back into the triple digits. Spotter information statement, spotter activation will not be needed through tonight. Here is the official forecast from your National Weather Service for the Athens listening area. Rest of tonight, mostly cloudy. A slight chance of showers late this evening. Near steady temperature around 70. Light northeast winds. Wednesday, partly sunny. A slight chance of showers and thunderstorms in the morning, then a chance of showers and thunderstorms in the afternoon. Highs in the upper 80s. Southeast winds 5 to 10 miles an hour. Chance of rain 30%. Wednesday night, mostly clear. Lows around 70. Light west winds. Thursday, sunny. Highs in the lower 90s. West winds 10 to 15 miles an hour. Thursday night, clear.
lows in the lower 70s. West winds 5 to 10 miles an hour. And now the extended forecast. Friday and Friday night, mostly clear. A chance of showers and thunderstorms. Highs in the lower 90s. Lows in the lower 70s. Saturday and Saturday night, mostly clear. A chance of showers and thunderstorms. Highs in the lower 90s. Lows in the lower 70s. Sunday and Sunday night, partly cloudy. A chance of showers and thunderstorms. Highs in the lower 90s. Lows in the mid 70s. Monday and Monday night, mostly clear. Highs in the lower 90s. Lows in the mid 70s. Tuesday and Tuesday night, partly cloudy. A slight chance of showers and thunderstorms. Highs in the lower 90s. Lows in the mid 70s. For more detailed weather, water, and climate information, please visit our website at weather.gov/Atlanta. 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The current time is 1:42 a.m. Eastern Daylight Time. Here are the 1 a.m. weather observations from around the area. At Athens, with light rain, the temperature was 74 degrees, dew point 73 degrees, relative humidity 97%, wind east at 6 miles an hour, pressure was 30.14 inches and falling. At Gainesville, with light rain it was 73, wind northeast at 5. At Winder, it was cloudy. At Greensboro, with fog, it was 73, wind calm. At Jefferson, it was cloudy and 74, wind east at 3. At Monroe, it was mostly cloudy. At Albertton, it was mostly cloudy and 73, wind calm. At Canyon, it was cloudy and 74, wind calm. At Clemson, it was mostly cloudy and 74, wind northeast at 3. Elsewhere across Georgia, at Atlanta it was mostly cloudy and 75, wind east at 7. At Cartersville, the temperature was 73, wind calm. At Lawrenceville, it was mostly cloudy and 73, wind northeast at 3. At Macon. At Rome, it was partly cloudy and 73, wind north at 3. At Augusta, it was mostly cloudy and 76, wind calm. At Savannah, it was cloudy and 76, wind west at 3. Elsewhere across the region, at Chattanooga, it was cloudy and 75, wind northeast at 3. At Asheville, it was partly cloudy and 68, wind calm. At Greenville-Spartanburg, it was partly cloudy and 72, wind calm. Here is the hazardous weather outlook. This hazardous weather outlook is for North and Central Georgia. For this afternoon and tonight, numerous to widespread showers and thunderstorms are likely through this evening. Locally heavy rainfall will be the primary threat, which could lead to isolated flash flooding concerns. Frequent lightning and brief gusty winds will also be possible. And now the extended outlook for the period Wednesday through Monday. Scattered to numerous afternoon thunderstorms are likely each day through Sunday. Any storms that form will be capable of producing gusty winds, frequent lightning, and locally heavy rainfall. Heat concerns will return late week as maximum heat index values are expected to rise back into the triple digits. Spotter information statement, spotter activation will not be needed through tonight. Here is the official forecast from your National Weather Service for the Athens listening area.

Rest of tonight, mostly cloudy. A slight chance of showers late this evening. Near steady temperature around 70. Light northeast winds. Wednesday, partly sunny. A slight chance of showers and thunderstorms in the morning, then a chance of showers and thunderstorms in the afternoon. Highs in the upper 80s. Southeast winds 5 to 10 miles an hour. Chance of rain 30%. Wednesday night, mostly clear. Lows around 70. Light west winds. Thursday, sunny. Highs in the lower 90s. West winds 10 to 15 miles an hour. Thursday night, clear. Lows in the lower 70s. West winds 5 to 10 miles an hour. And now the extended forecast. Friday and Friday night, mostly clear. A chance of showers and thunderstorms. Highs in the lower 90s. Lows in the lower 70s. Saturday and Saturday night, mostly clear. A chance of showers and thunderstorms. Highs in the lower 90s. Lows in the lower 70s. Sunday and Sunday night, partly cloudy. A chance of showers and thunderstorms. Highs in the lower 90s. Lows in the mid 70s. Monday and Monday night, mostly clear. Highs in the lower 90s. Lows in the mid 70s. Tuesday and Tuesday night, partly cloudy. A slight chance of showers and thunderstorms. Highs in the lower 90s. Lows in the mid 70s. For more detailed weather, water, and climate information, please visit our website at weather.gov/Atlanta. The current time is 1:47 a.m. Eastern Daylight Time. Here are the 1 a.m. weather observations from around the area. At Athens, with light rain, the temperature was 74 degrees, dew point 73 degrees, relative humidity 97%, wind east at 6 miles an hour, pressure was 30.14 inches and falling. At Gainesville, with light rain it was 73, wind northeast at 5. At Winder, it was cloudy. At Greensboro, with fog, it was 73, wind calm. At Jefferson, it was cloudy and 74, wind east at 3. At Monroe, it was mostly cloudy. At Albertton, it was mostly cloudy and 73, wind calm. At Canyon, it was cloudy and 74, wind calm. At Clemson, it was mostly cloudy and 74, wind northeast at 3. Elsewhere across Georgia, at Atlanta it was mostly cloudy and 75, wind east at 7. At Cartersville, the temperature was 73, wind calm. At Lawrenceville, it was mostly cloudy and 73, wind northeast at 3. At Macon. At Rome, it was partly cloudy and 73, wind north at 3. At Augusta, it was mostly cloudy and 76, wind calm. At Savannah, it was cloudy and 76, wind west at 3. Elsewhere across the region, at Chattanooga, it was cloudy and 75, wind northeast at 3. At Asheville, it was partly cloudy and 68, wind calm. At Greenville-Spartanburg, it was partly cloudy and 72, wind calm. Here is the hazardous weather outlook. This hazardous weather outlook is for North and Central Georgia. For this afternoon and tonight, numerous to widespread showers and thunderstorms are likely through this evening. Locally heavy rainfall will be the primary threat, which could lead to isolated flash flooding concerns. Frequent lightning and brief gusty winds will also be possible. And now the extended outlook for the period Wednesday through Monday. Scattered to numerous afternoon thunderstorms are likely each day through Sunday. Any storms that form will be capable of producing gusty winds, frequent lightning, and locally heavy rainfall. Heat concerns will return late week as maximum heat index values are expected to rise back into the triple digits. Spotter information statement, spotter activation will not be needed through tonight. Here is the official forecast from your National Weather Service for the Athens listening area. Rest of

lows in the lower 70s. West winds 5 to 10 miles an hour. And now the extended forecast. Friday and Friday night, mostly clear. A chance of showers and thunderstorms. Highs in the lower 90s. Lows in the lower 70s. Saturday and Saturday night, mostly clear. A chance of showers and thunderstorms. Highs in the lower 90s. Lows in the lower 70s. Sunday and Sunday night, partly cloudy. A chance of showers and thunderstorms. Highs in the lower 90s. Lows in the mid-70s. Monday and Monday night, mostly clear. Highs in the lower 90s. Lows in the mid-70s. Tuesday and Tuesday night, partly cloudy. A slight chance of showers and thunderstorms. Highs in the lower 90s. Lows in the mid-70s. For more detailed weather, water, and climate information, please visit our website at weather.gov/Atlanta. The current time is 1:51 a.m. Eastern Daylight Time. Here are the 1 a.m. weather observations from around the area. At Athens, with light rain, the temperature was 74 degrees, dew point 73 degrees, relative humidity 97%, wind east at 6 miles an hour, pressure was 30.14 inches and falling. At Gainesville, with light rain it was 73, wind northeast at 5. At Winder, it was cloudy. At Greensboro, with fog, it was 73, wind calm. At Jefferson, it was cloudy and 74, wind east at 3. At Monroe, it was mostly cloudy. At Albertton, it was mostly cloudy and 73, wind calm. At Canyon, it was cloudy and 74, wind calm. At Clemson, it was mostly cloudy and 74, wind northeast at 3. Elsewhere across Georgia, at Atlanta it was mostly cloudy and 75, wind east at 7. At Cartersville, the temperature was 73, wind calm. At Lawrenceville, it was mostly cloudy and 73, wind northeast at 3. At Macon. At Rome, it was partly cloudy and 73, wind north at 3. At Augusta, it was mostly cloudy and 76, wind calm. At Savannah, it was cloudy and 76, wind west at 3. Elsewhere across the region, at Chattanooga, it was cloudy and 75, wind northeast at 3. At Asheville, it was partly cloudy and 68, wind calm. At Greenville-Spartanburg, it was partly cloudy and 72, wind calm. Here is the hazardous weather outlook. This hazardous weather outlook is for North and Central Georgia. For this afternoon and tonight, numerous to widespread showers and thunderstorms are likely through this evening. Locally heavy rainfall will be the primary threat, which could lead to isolated flash flooding concerns. Frequent lightning and brief gusty winds will also be possible. And now the extended outlook for the period Wednesday through Monday. Scattered to numerous afternoon thunderstorms are likely each day through Sunday. Any storms that form will be capable of producing gusty winds, frequent lightning, and locally heavy rainfall. Heat concerns will return late week as maximum heat index values are expected to rise back into the triple digits. Spotter information statement, spotter activation will not be needed through tonight. Here is the official forecast from your National Weather Service for the Athens listening area. Rest of tonight, mostly cloudy. A slight chance of showers late this evening. Near steady temperature around 70. Light northeast winds. Wednesday, partly sunny. A slight chance of showers and thunderstorms in the morning, then a chance of showers and thunderstorms in the afternoon. Highs in the upper 80s. Southeast winds 5 to 10 miles an hour. Chance of rain 30%. Wednesday night, mostly clear. Lows around 70. Light west winds. Thursday, sunny. Highs in the lower 90s. West winds 10 to 15 miles an hour. Thursday night, clear. Lows in the

or 70s. West winds 5 to 10 miles an hour. And now the extended forecast. Friday and Friday night, mostly clear. A chance of showers and thunderstorms. Highs in the lower 90s. Lows in the lower 70s. Saturday and Saturday night, mostly clear. A chance of showers and thunderstorms. Highs in the lower 90s. Lows in the lower 70s. Sunday and Sunday night, partly cloudy. A chance of showers and thunderstorms. Highs in the lower 90s. Lows in the mid-70s. Monday and Monday night, mostly clear. Highs in the lower 90s. Lows in the mid-70s. Tuesday and Tuesday night, partly cloudy. A slight chance of showers and thunderstorms. Highs in the lower 90s. Lows in the mid-70s. For more detailed weather, water, and climate information, please visit our website at weather.gov/Atlanta. The current time is 1:56 a.m. Eastern Daylight Time. Here are the 1 a.m. weather observations from around the area. At Athens, with light rain, the temperature was 74 degrees, dew point 73 degrees, relative humidity 97%, wind east at 6 miles an hour, pressure was 30.14 inches and falling. At Gainesville, with light rain it was 73, wind northeast at 5. At Winder, it was cloudy. At Greensboro, with fog, it was 73, wind calm. At Jefferson, it was cloudy and 74, wind east at 3. At Monroe, it was mostly cloudy. At Albertton, it was mostly cloudy and 73, wind calm. At Canyon, it was cloudy and 74, wind calm. At Clemson, it was mostly cloudy and 74, wind northeast at 3. Elsewhere across Georgia, at Atlanta it was mostly cloudy and 75, wind east at 7. At Cartersville, the temperature was 73, wind calm. At Lawrenceville, it was mostly cloudy and 73, wind northeast at 3. At Macon. At Rome, it was partly cloudy and 73, wind north at 3. At Augusta, it was mostly cloudy and 76, wind calm. At Savannah, it was cloudy and 76, wind west at 3. Elsewhere across the region, at Chattanooga, it was cloudy and 75, wind northeast at 3. At Asheville, it was partly cloudy and 68, wind calm. At Greenville-Spartanburg, it was partly cloudy and 72, wind calm. Here is the hazardous weather outlook. This hazardous weather outlook is for North and Central Georgia. For this afternoon and tonight, numerous to widespread showers and thunderstorms are likely through this evening. Locally heavy rainfall will be the primary threat, which could lead to isolated flash flooding concerns. Frequent lightning and brief gusty winds will also be possible. And now the extended outlook for the period Wednesday through Monday. Scattered to numerous afternoon thunderstorms are likely each day through Sunday. Any storms that form will be capable of producing gusty winds, frequent lightning, and locally heavy rainfall. Heat concerns will return late week as maximum heat index values are expected to rise back into the triple digits. Spotter information statement, spotter activation will not be needed through tonight. Here is the official forecast from your National Weather Service for the Athens listening area. Rest of tonight, mostly cloudy. A slight chance of showers late this evening. Near steady temperature around 70. Light northeast winds. Wednesday, partly sunny. A slight chance of showers and thunderstorms in the morning, then a chance of showers and thunderstorms in the afternoon. Highs in the upper 80s. Southeast winds 5 to 10 miles an hour. Chance of rain 30%. Wednesday night, mostly clear. Lows around 70. Light west winds. Thursday, sunny. Highs in the lower 90s. West winds 10 to 15 miles an hour. Thursday night, clear. Lows in the lower 70s.

northwest winds 5 to 10 miles an hour. And now the extended forecast. Friday and Friday night, mostly clear. A chance of showers and thunderstorms. Highs in the lower 90s. Lows in the lower 70s. Saturday and Saturday night, mostly clear. A chance of showers and thunderstorms. Highs in the lower 90s. Lows in the lower 70s. Sunday and Sunday night, partly cloudy. A chance of showers and thunderstorms. Highs in the lower 90s. Lows in the mid-70s. Monday and Monday night, mostly clear. Highs in the lower 90s. Lows in the mid-70s. Tuesday and Tuesday night, partly cloudy. A slight chance of showers and thunderstorms. Highs in the lower 90s. Lows in the mid-70s. For more detailed weather, water, and climate information, please visit our website at weather.gov/Atlanta. The current time is 2:01 a.m. Eastern Daylight Time. Here are the 1 a.m. weather observations from around the area. At Athens, with light rain, the temperature was 74 degrees, dew point 73 degrees, relative humidity 97%, wind east at 6 miles an hour, pressure was 30.14 inches and falling. At Gainesville, with light rain it was 73, wind northeast at 5. At Winder, it was cloudy. At Greensboro, with fog, it was 73, wind calm. At Jefferson, it was cloudy and 74, wind east at 3. At Monroe, it was mostly cloudy. At Albertton, it was mostly cloudy and 73, wind calm. At Canyon, it was cloudy and 74, wind calm. At Clemson, it was mostly cloudy and 74, wind northeast at 3. Elsewhere across Georgia, at Atlanta it was mostly cloudy and 75, wind east at 7. At Cartersville, the temperature was 73, wind calm. At Lawrenceville, it was mostly cloudy and 73, wind northeast at 3. At Macon. At Rome, it was partly cloudy and 73, wind north at 3. At Augusta, it was mostly cloudy and 76, wind calm. At Savannah, it was cloudy and 76, wind west at 3. Elsewhere across the region, at Chattanooga, it was cloudy and 75, wind northeast at 3. At Asheville, it was partly cloudy and 68, wind calm. At Greenville-Spartanburg, it was partly cloudy and 72, wind calm. Here is the hazardous weather outlook. This hazardous weather outlook is for North and Central Georgia. For this afternoon and tonight, numerous to widespread showers and thunderstorms are likely through this evening. Locally heavy rainfall will be the primary threat, which could lead to isolated flash flooding concerns. Frequent lightning and brief gusty winds will also be possible. And now the extended outlook for the period Wednesday through Monday. Scattered to numerous afternoon thunderstorms are likely each day through Sunday. Any storms that form will be capable of producing gusty winds, frequent lightning, and locally heavy rainfall. Heat concerns will return late week as maximum heat index values are expected to rise back into the triple digits. Spotter information statement, spotter activation will not be needed through tonight. Here is the official forecast from your National Weather Service for the Athens listening area. Rest of tonight, mostly cloudy. A slight chance of showers late this evening. Near steady temperature around 70. Light northeast winds. Wednesday, partly sunny. A slight chance of showers and thunderstorms in the morning, then a chance of showers and thunderstorms in the afternoon. Highs in the upper 80s. Southeast winds 5 to 10 miles an hour. Chance of rain 30%. Wednesday night, mostly clear. Lows around 70. Light west winds. Thursday, sunny. Highs in the lower 90s. West winds 10 to 15 miles an hour. Thursday night, clear. Lows in the lower 70s. West winds 5 to 10 miles an hour.

hour. And now the extended forecast. Friday and Friday night, mostly clear. A chance of showers and thunderstorms. Highs in the lower 90s. Lows in the lower 70s. Saturday and Saturday night, mostly clear. A chance of showers and thunderstorms. Highs in the lower 90s. Lows in the lower 70s. Sunday and Sunday night, partly cloudy. A chance of showers and thunderstorms. Highs in the lower 90s. Lows in the mid 70s. Monday and Monday night, mostly clear. Highs in the lower 90s. Lows in the mid 70s. Tuesday and Tuesday night, partly cloudy. A slight chance of showers and thunderstorms. Highs in the lower 90s. Lows in the mid 70s. For more detailed weather, water, and climate information, please visit our website at weather.gov/Atlanta. The current time is 2:06 a.m. Eastern Daylight Time. Here are the 2 a.m. weather observations from around the area. At Athens, it was mostly cloudy, the temperature was 73 degrees, dew point 73 degrees, relative humidity 100%, wind east at 5 miles an hour, pressure was 30.13 inches and falling. At Gainesville, with light rain and fog, it was 72, wind east at 7. At Winder, it was mostly cloudy. At Greensboro, it was cloudy and 73, wind northeast at 5. At Jefferson, with light rain it was 73, wind southeast at 6. At Monroe, it was mostly cloudy. At Albertton, it was cloudy and 73, wind calm. At Canyon, with fog, it was 73, wind calm. At Clemson, it was partly cloudy and 74, wind calm. Elsewhere across Georgia, at Atlanta it was mostly cloudy and 75, wind east at 8. At Cartersville, the temperature was 73, wind calm. At Lawrenceville, it was cloudy and 73, wind northeast at 3. At Macon. At Rome, it was cloudy and 74, wind north at 3. At Augusta, it was mostly cloudy and 75, wind calm. At Savannah, it was cloudy and 76, wind west at 5. Elsewhere across the region, at Chattanooga, it was cloudy and 76, wind calm. At Asheville, it was partly cloudy and 68, wind calm. At Greenville-Spartanburg, it was partly cloudy and 71, wind calm. Here is the hazardous weather outlook. This hazardous weather outlook is for North and Central Georgia. For this afternoon and tonight, numerous to widespread showers and thunderstorms are likely through this evening. Locally heavy rainfall will be the primary threat, which could lead to isolated flash flooding concerns. Frequent lightning and brief gusty winds will also be possible. And now the extended outlook for the period Wednesday through Monday. Scattered to numerous afternoon thunderstorms are likely each day through Sunday. Any storms that form will be capable of producing gusty winds, frequent lightning, and locally heavy rainfall. Heat concerns will return late week as maximum heat index values are expected to rise back into the triple digits. Spotter information statement, spotter activation will not be needed through tonight. Here is the official forecast from your National Weather Service for the Athens listening area. Rest of tonight, mostly cloudy. A slight chance of showers late this evening. Near steady temperature around 70. Light northeast winds. Wednesday, partly sunny. A slight chance of showers and thunderstorms in the morning, then a chance of showers and thunderstorms in the afternoon. Highs in the upper 80s. Southeast winds 5 to 10 miles an hour. Chance of rain 30%. Wednesday night, mostly clear. Lows around 70. Light west winds. Thursday, sunny. Highs in the lower 90s. West winds 10 to 15 miles an hour. Thursday night, clear. Lows in the lower 70s. West winds 5 to 10 miles an hour. And now the extended forecast.

Friday and Friday night, mostly clear. A chance of showers and thunderstorms. Highs in the lower 90s. Lows in the lower 70s. Saturday and Saturday night, mostly clear. A chance of showers and thunderstorms. Highs in the lower 90s. Lows in the lower 70s. Sunday and Sunday night, partly cloudy. A chance of showers and thunderstorms. Highs in the lower 90s. Lows in the mid 70s. Monday and Monday night, mostly clear. Highs in the lower 90s. Lows in the mid 70s. Tuesday and Tuesday night, partly cloudy. A slight chance of showers and thunderstorms. Highs in the lower 90s. Lows in the mid 70s. For more detailed weather, water, and climate information, please visit our website at weather.gov/Atlanta. The current time is 2:11 a.m. Eastern Daylight Time. Here are the 2 a.m. weather observations from around the area. At Athens, it was mostly cloudy, the temperature was 73 degrees, dew point 73 degrees, relative humidity 100%, wind east at 5 miles an hour, pressure was 30.13 inches and falling. At Gainesville, with light rain and fog, it was 72, wind east at 7. At Winder, it was mostly cloudy. At Greensboro, it was cloudy and 73, wind northeast at 5. At Jefferson, with light rain it was 73, wind southeast at 6. At Monroe, it was partly cloudy. At Albertton, it was cloudy and 73, wind calm. At Canyon, with fog, it was 73, wind calm. At Clemson, it was partly cloudy and 74, wind calm. Elsewhere across Georgia, at Atlanta it was mostly cloudy and 75, wind east at 8. At Cartersville, the temperature was 73, wind calm. At Lawrenceville, it was cloudy and 73, wind northeast at 3. At Macon. At Rome, it was cloudy and 74, wind north at 3. At Augusta, it was mostly cloudy and 75, wind calm. At Savannah, it was cloudy and 76, wind west at 5. Elsewhere across the region, at Chattanooga, it was cloudy and 76, wind calm. At Asheville, it was partly cloudy and 68, wind calm. At Greenville-Spartanburg, it was clear and 71, wind calm. Here is the hazardous weather outlook. This hazardous weather outlook is for North and Central Georgia. For this afternoon and tonight, numerous to widespread showers and thunderstorms are likely through this evening. Locally heavy rainfall will be the primary threat, which could lead to isolated flash flooding concerns. Frequent lightning and brief gusty winds will also be possible. And now the extended outlook for the period Wednesday through Monday. Scattered to numerous afternoon thunderstorms are likely each day through Sunday. Any storms that form will be capable of producing gusty winds, frequent lightning, and locally heavy rainfall. Heat concerns will return late week as maximum heat index values are expected to rise back into the triple digits. Spotter information statement, spotter activation will not be needed through tonight. Here is the official forecast from your National Weather Service for the Athens listening area. Rest of tonight, mostly cloudy. A slight chance of showers late this evening. Near steady temperature around 70. Light northeast winds. Wednesday, partly sunny. A slight chance of showers and thunderstorms in the morning, then a chance of showers and thunderstorms in the afternoon. Highs in the upper 80s. Southeast winds 5 to 10 miles an hour. Chance of rain 30%. Wednesday night, mostly clear. Lows around 70. Light west winds. Thursday, sunny. Highs in the lower 90s. West winds 10 to 15 miles an hour. Thursday night, clear. Lows in the lower 70s. West winds 5 to 10 miles an hour. And now the extended forecast. Friday and Friday night, mostly clear.

chance of showers and thunderstorms. Highs in the lower 90s. Lows in the lower 70s. Saturday and Saturday night, mostly clear. A chance of showers and thunderstorms. Highs in the lower 90s. Lows in the lower 70s. Sunday and Sunday night, partly cloudy. A chance of showers and thunderstorms. Highs in the lower 90s. Lows in the mid 70s. Monday and Monday night, mostly clear. Highs in the lower 90s. Lows in the mid 70s. Tuesday and Tuesday night, partly cloudy. A slight chance of showers and thunderstorms. Highs in the lower 90s. Lows in the mid 70s. For more detailed weather, water, and climate information, please visit our website at weather.gov/Atlanta. The current time is 2:16 a.m. Eastern Daylight Time. Here are the 2 a.m. weather observations from around the area. At Athens, it was mostly cloudy, the temperature was 73 degrees, dew point 73 degrees, relative humidity 100%, wind east at 5 miles an hour, pressure was 30.13 inches and falling. At Gainesville, with light rain and fog, it was 72, wind east at 7. At Winder, it was mostly cloudy. At Greensboro, it was cloudy and 73, wind northeast at 5. At Jefferson, with light rain it was 73, wind southeast at 6. At Monroe, it was partly cloudy. At Albertton, it was cloudy and 73, wind calm. At Canyon, with fog, it was 73, wind calm. At Clemson, it was partly cloudy and 74, wind calm. Elsewhere across Georgia, at Atlanta it was mostly cloudy and 75, wind east at 8. At Cartersville, the temperature was 73, wind calm. At Lawrenceville, it was cloudy and 73, wind northeast at 3. At Macon. At Rome, it was cloudy and 74, wind north at 3. At Augusta, it was mostly cloudy and 75, wind calm. At Savannah, it was cloudy and 76, wind west at 5. Elsewhere across the region, at Chattanooga, it was cloudy and 76, wind calm. At Asheville, it was partly cloudy and 68, wind calm. At Greenville-Spartanburg, it was clear and 71, wind calm. Here is the hazardous weather outlook. This hazardous weather outlook is for North and Central Georgia. For this afternoon and tonight, numerous to widespread showers and thunderstorms are likely through this evening. Locally heavy rainfall will be the primary threat, which could lead to isolated flash flooding concerns. Frequent lightning and brief gusty winds will also be possible. And now the extended outlook for the period Wednesday through Monday. Scattered to numerous afternoon thunderstorms are likely each day through Sunday. Any storms that form will be capable of producing gusty winds, frequent lightning, and locally heavy rainfall. Heat concerns will return late week as maximum heat index values are expected to rise back into the triple digits. Spotter information statement, spotter activation will not be needed through tonight. Here is the official forecast from your National Weather Service for the Athens listening area. Rest of tonight, mostly cloudy. A slight chance of showers late this evening. Near steady temperature around 70. Light northeast winds. Wednesday, partly sunny. A slight chance of showers and thunderstorms in the morning, then a chance of showers and thunderstorms in the afternoon. Highs in the upper 80s. Southeast winds 5 to 10 miles an hour. Chance of rain 30%. Wednesday night, mostly clear. Lows around 70. Light west winds. Thursday, sunny. Highs in the lower 90s. West winds 10 to 15 miles an hour. Thursday night, clear. Lows in the lower 70s. West winds 5 to 10 miles an hour. And now the extended forecast. Friday and Friday night, mostly clear. A chance of showers and thunderstorms. Highs in the lower 90s.

30s. Lows in the lower 70s. Saturday and Saturday night, mostly clear. A chance of showers and thunderstorms. Highs in the lower 90s. Lows in the lower 70s. Sunday and Sunday night, partly cloudy. A chance of showers and thunderstorms. Highs in the lower 90s. Lows in the mid 70s. Monday and Monday night, mostly clear. Highs in the lower 90s. Lows in the mid 70s. Tuesday and Tuesday night, partly cloudy. A slight chance of showers and thunderstorms. Highs in the lower 90s. Lows in the mid 70s. For more detailed weather, water, and climate information, please visit our website at weather.gov/Atlanta. The current time is 2:21 a.m. Eastern Daylight Time. Here are the 2 a.m. weather observations from around the area. At Athens, it was mostly cloudy. The temperature was 73 degrees, dew point 73 degrees, relative humidity 100%, wind east at 5 miles an hour, pressure was 30.13 inches and falling. At Gainesville, with light rain and fog, it was 72, wind east at 7. At Winder, it was mostly cloudy. At Greensboro, it was cloudy and 73, wind northeast at 5. At Jefferson, with light rain, it was 73, wind southeast at 6. At Monroe, it was partly cloudy. At Albertton, it was cloudy and 73, wind calm. At Canyon, with fog, it was 73, wind calm. At Clemson, it was partly cloudy and 74, wind calm. Elsewhere across Georgia, at Atlanta it was mostly cloudy and 75, wind east at 8. At Cartersville, the temperature was 73, wind calm. At Lawrenceville, it was cloudy and 73, wind northeast at 3. At Macon. At Rome, it was cloudy and 74, wind north at 3. At Augusta, it was mostly cloudy and 75, wind calm. At Savannah, it was cloudy and 76, wind west at 5. Elsewhere across the region, at Chattanooga, it was cloudy and 76, wind calm. At Asheville, it was partly cloudy and 68, wind calm. At Greenville-Spartanburg, it was clear and 71, wind calm. Here is the hazardous weather outlook. This hazardous weather outlook is for North and Central Georgia. For this afternoon and tonight, numerous to widespread showers and thunderstorms are likely through this evening. Locally heavy rainfall will be the primary threat, which could lead to isolated flash flooding concerns. Frequent lightning and brief gusty winds will also be possible. And now the extended outlook for the period Wednesday through Monday. Scattered to numerous afternoon thunderstorms are likely each day through Sunday. Any storms that form will be capable of producing gusty winds, frequent lightning, and locally heavy rainfall. Heat concerns will return late week as maximum heat index values are expected to rise back into the triple digits. Spotter information statement, spotter activation will not be needed through tonight. Here is the official forecast from your National Weather Service for the Athens listening area. Rest of tonight, mostly cloudy. A slight chance of showers late this evening. Near steady temperature around 70. Light northeast winds. Wednesday, partly sunny. A slight chance of showers and thunderstorms in the morning, then a chance of showers and thunderstorms in the afternoon. Highs in the upper 80s. Southeast winds 5 to 10 miles an hour. Chance of rain 30%. Wednesday night, mostly clear. Lows around 70. Light west winds. Thursday, sunny. Highs in the lower 90s. West winds 10 to 15 miles an hour. Thursday night, clear. Lows in the lower 70s. West winds 5 to 10 miles an hour. And now the extended forecast. Friday and Friday night, mostly clear. A chance of showers and thunderstorms. Highs in the lower 90s. Lows in the lower 70s.

Saturday and Saturday night, mostly clear. A chance of showers and thunderstorms. Highs in the lower 90s. Lows in the lower 70s. Sunday and Sunday night, partly cloudy. A chance of showers and thunderstorms. Highs in the lower 90s. Lows in the mid 70s. Monday and Monday night, mostly clear. Highs in the lower 90s. Lows in the mid 70s. Tuesday and Tuesday night, partly cloudy. A slight chance of showers and thunderstorms. Highs in the lower 90s. Lows in the mid 70s. For more detailed weather, water, and climate information, please visit our website at weather.gov/Atlanta. The current time is 2:26 a.m. Eastern Daylight Time. Here are the 2 a.m. weather observations from around the area. At Athens, it was mostly cloudy. The temperature was 73 degrees, dew point 73 degrees, relative humidity 100%, wind east at 5 miles an hour, pressure was 30.13 inches and falling. At Gainesville, with light rain and fog, it was 72, wind east at 7. At Winder, it was mostly cloudy. At Greensboro, it was cloudy and 73, wind northeast at 5. At Jefferson, with light rain, it was 73, wind southeast at 6. At Monroe, it was partly cloudy. At Albertton, it was cloudy and 73, wind calm. At Canyon, with fog, it was 73, wind calm. At Clemson, it was partly cloudy and 74, wind calm. Elsewhere across Georgia, at Atlanta it was mostly cloudy and 75, wind east at 8. At Cartersville, the temperature was 73, wind calm. At Lawrenceville, it was cloudy and 73, wind northeast at 3. At Macon. At Rome, it was cloudy and 74, wind north at 3. At Augusta, it was mostly cloudy and 75, wind calm. At Savannah, it was cloudy and 76, wind west at 5. Elsewhere across the region, at Chattanooga, it was cloudy and 76, wind calm. At Asheville, it was partly cloudy and 68, wind calm. At Greenville-Spartanburg, it was clear and 71, wind calm. Here is the hazardous weather outlook. This hazardous weather outlook is for North and Central Georgia. For this afternoon and tonight, numerous to widespread showers and thunderstorms are likely through this evening. Locally heavy rainfall will be the primary threat, which could lead to isolated flash flooding concerns. Frequent lightning and brief gusty winds will also be possible. And now the extended outlook for the period Wednesday through Monday. Scattered to numerous afternoon thunderstorms are likely each day through Sunday. Any storms that form will be capable of producing gusty winds, frequent lightning, and locally heavy rainfall. Heat concerns will return late week as maximum heat index values are expected to rise back into the triple digits. Spotter information statement, spotter activation will not be needed through tonight. Here is the official forecast from your National Weather Service for the Athens listening area. Rest of tonight, mostly cloudy. Near steady temperature around 70. Light northeast winds. Wednesday, partly sunny. A slight chance of showers and thunderstorms in the morning, then a chance of showers and thunderstorms in the afternoon. Highs in the upper 80s. Southeast winds 5 to 10 miles an hour. Chance of rain 30%. Wednesday night, mostly clear. Lows in the lower 70s. Light west winds. Thursday, sunny. Highs in the lower 90s. West winds 10 to 15 miles an hour. Thursday night, clear. Lows in the lower 70s. West winds 5 to 10 miles an hour. And now the extended forecast. Friday and Friday night, mostly clear. A chance of showers and thunderstorms. Highs in the lower 90s. Lows in the lower 70s. Saturday and Saturday night, mostly clear. A chance of showers and thunderstorms.

Highs in the lower 90s. Lows in the lower 70s. Sunday and Sunday night, partly cloudy. A chance of showers and thunderstorms. Highs in the lower 90s. Lows in the mid 70s. Monday and Monday night, mostly clear. Highs in the lower 90s. Lows in the mid 70s. Tuesday and Tuesday night, partly cloudy. A slight chance of showers and thunderstorms. Highs in the mid-90s. Lows in the mid-70s. For more detailed weather, water, and climate information, please visit our website at weather.gov/Atlanta. The current time is 2:31 a.m. Eastern Daylight Time. Here are the 2 a.m. weather observations from around the area. At Athens, it was mostly cloudy. The temperature was 73 degrees, dew point 73 degrees, relative humidity 100%, wind east at 5 miles an hour, pressure was 30.13 inches and falling. At Gainesville, with light rain and fog, it was 72, wind east at 7. At Winder, it was mostly cloudy. At Greensboro, it was cloudy and 73, wind northeast at 5. At Jefferson, with light rain, it was 73, wind southeast at 6. At Monroe, it was partly cloudy. At Albertton, it was cloudy and 73, wind calm. At Canyon, with fog, it was 73, wind calm. At Clemson, it was partly cloudy and 74, wind calm. Elsewhere across Georgia, at Atlanta, it was mostly cloudy and 75, wind east at 8. At Cartersville, the temperature was 73, wind calm. At Lawrenceville, it was cloudy and 73, wind northeast at 3. At Macon. At Rome, it was cloudy and 74, wind north at 3. At Augusta, it was mostly cloudy and 75, wind calm. At Savannah, it was cloudy and 76, wind west at 5. Elsewhere across the region, at Chattanooga, it was cloudy and 76, wind calm. At Asheville, it was partly cloudy and square across the region. At Chattanooga, it was cloudy and 76, wind calm. At Asheville, it was partly cloudy and 68, wind calm. At Greenville-Spartanburg, it was clear and 71, wind calm. Here is the hazardous weather outlook. This hazardous weather outlook is for North and Central Georgia. For this afternoon and tonight, numerous to widespread showers and thunderstorms are likely through this evening. Locally heavy rainfall will be the primary threat, which could lead to isolated flash flooding concerns. Frequent lightning and brief gusty winds will also be possible. And now the extended outlook for the period Wednesday through Monday. Scattered to numerous afternoon thunderstorms are likely each day through Sunday. Any storms that form will be capable of producing gusty winds, frequent lightning, and locally heavy rainfall. Heat concerns will return late week as maximum heat index values are expected to rise back into the triple digits. Spotter information statement, spotter activation will not be needed through tonight. Here is the official forecast from your National Weather Service for the Athens listening area. Rest of tonight, mostly cloudy. Near steady temperature around 70. Light northeast winds. Wednesday, partly sunny. A slight chance of showers and thunderstorms in the morning, then a chance of showers and thunderstorms in the afternoon. Highs in the upper 80s. Southeast winds 5 to 10 miles an hour. Chance of rain 30%. Wednesday night, mostly clear. Lows in the lower 70s. Light west winds. Thursday, sunny. Highs in the lower 90s. West winds 10 to 15 miles an hour. Thursday night, clear. Lows in the lower 70s. West winds 5 to 10 miles an hour. And now the extended forecast. Friday and Friday night, mostly clear. A chance of showers and thunderstorms. Highs in the lower 90s. Lows in the lower 70s. Saturday and Saturday night, mostly clear. A chance of showers and

thunderstorms. Highs in the lower 90s. Lows in the lower 70s. Sunday and Sunday night, partly cloudy. A chance of showers and thunderstorms. Highs in the lower 90s. Lows in the mid 70s. Monday and Monday night, mostly clear. Highs in the lower 90s. Lows in the mid 70s. Tuesday and Tuesday night, partly cloudy. A slight chance of showers and thunderstorms. Highs in the mid-90s. Lows in the mid-70s. For more detailed weather, water, and climate information, please visit our website at weather.gov/Atlanta. The current time is 2:36 a.m. Eastern Daylight Time. Here are the 2 a.m. weather observations from around the area. At Athens, it was mostly cloudy. The temperature was 73 degrees, dew point 73 degrees, relative humidity 100%, wind east at 5 miles an hour, pressure was 30.13 inches and falling. At Gainesville, with light rain and fog, it was 72, wind east at 7. At Winder, it was mostly cloudy. At Greensboro, it was cloudy and 73, wind northeast at 5. At Jefferson, with light rain, it was 73, wind southeast at 6. At Monroe, it was partly cloudy. At Albertton, it was cloudy and 73, wind calm. At Canyon, with fog, it was 73, wind calm. At Clemson, it was partly cloudy and 74, wind calm. Elsewhere across Georgia, at Atlanta, it was mostly cloudy and 75, wind east at 8. At Cartersville, the temperature was 73, wind calm. At Lawrenceville, it was cloudy and 73, wind northeast at 3. At Macon. At Rome, it was cloudy and 74, wind north at 3. At Augusta, it was mostly cloudy and 75, wind calm. At Savannah, it was cloudy and 76, wind west at 5. Elsewhere across the region, at Chattanooga, it was cloudy and 76, wind calm. At Asheville, it was partly cloudy and 68, wind calm. At Greenville-Spartanburg, it was clear and 71, wind calm. Here is the hazardous weather outlook. This hazardous weather outlook is for North and Central Georgia. For this afternoon and tonight, numerous to widespread showers and thunderstorms are likely through this evening. Locally heavy rainfall will be the primary threat, which could lead to isolated flash flooding concerns. Frequent lightning and brief gusty winds will also be possible. And now the extended outlook for the period Wednesday through Monday. Scattered to numerous afternoon thunderstorms are likely each day through Sunday. Any storms that form will be capable of producing gusty winds, frequent lightning, and locally heavy rainfall. Heat concerns will return late week as maximum heat index values are expected to rise back into the triple digits. Spotter information statement, spotter activation will not be needed through tonight. Here is the official forecast from your National Weather Service for the Athens listening area. Rest of tonight, mostly cloudy. Near steady temperature around 70. Light northeast winds. Wednesday, partly sunny. A slight chance of showers and thunderstorms in the morning, then a chance of showers and thunderstorms in the afternoon. Highs in the upper 80s. Southeast winds 5 to 10 miles an hour. Chance of rain 30%. Wednesday night, mostly clear. Lows in the lower 70s. Light west winds. Thursday, sunny. Highs in the lower 90s. West winds 10 to 15 miles an hour. Thursday night, clear. Lows in the lower 70s. West winds 5 to 10 miles an hour. And now the extended forecast. Friday and Friday night, mostly clear. A chance of showers and thunderstorms. Highs in the lower 90s. Lows in the lower 70s. Saturday and Saturday night, mostly clear. A chance of showers and thunderstorms. Highs in the lower 90s. Lows in the lower 70s.

and Sunday night, partly cloudy. A chance of showers and thunderstorms. Highs in the lower 90s. Lows in the mid-70s. Monday and Monday night, mostly clear. Highs in the lower 90s. Lows in the mid-70s. Tuesday and Tuesday night, partly cloudy. A slight chance of showers and thunderstorms. Highs in the mid-90s. Lows in the mid-70s. For more detailed weather, water, and climate information, please visit our website at weather.gov/Atlanta. 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The current time is 2:42 a.m. Eastern Daylight Time. Here are the 2 a.m. weather observations from around the area. At Athens, it was mostly cloudy. The temperature was 73 degrees, dew point 73 degrees, relative humidity 100%, wind east at 5 miles an hour, pressure was 30.13 inches and falling. At Gainesville, with light rain and fog, it was 72, wind east at 7. At Winder, it was mostly cloudy. At Greensboro, it was cloudy and 73, wind northeast at 5. At Jefferson, with light rain, it was 73, wind southeast at 6. At Monroe, it was partly cloudy. At Albertton, it was cloudy and 73, wind calm. At Canyon, with fog, it was 73, wind calm. At Clemson, it was partly cloudy and 74, wind calm. Elsewhere across Georgia, at Atlanta it was mostly cloudy and 75, wind east at 8. At Cartersville, the temperature was 73, wind calm. At Lawrenceville, it was cloudy and 73, wind northeast at 3. At Macon. At Rome, it was cloudy and 74, wind north at 3. At Augusta, it was mostly cloudy and 75, wind calm. At Savannah, it was cloudy and 76, wind west at 5. Elsewhere across the region, at Chattanooga, it was cloudy and 76, wind calm. At Asheville, it was partly cloudy and 68, wind calm. At Greenville-Spartanburg, it was clear and 71, wind calm. Here is the hazardous weather outlook. This hazardous weather outlook is for North and Central Georgia. For this afternoon and tonight, numerous to widespread showers and thunderstorms are likely through this evening. Locally heavy rainfall will be the primary threat, which could lead to isolated flash flooding concerns. Frequent lightning and brief gusty winds will also be possible. And now the extended outlook for the period Wednesday through Monday. Scattered to numerous afternoon thunderstorms are likely each day through Sunday. Any storms that form will be capable of producing gusty winds, frequent lightning, and locally heavy rainfall. Heat concerns will return late week as maximum heat index values are expected to rise back into the triple digits. Spotter information statement: spotter activation will not be needed through tonight. Here is the official forecast from your National Weather Service for the Athens listening area. Rest of tonight, mostly cloudy. Near steady temperature around 70. Light northeast winds. Wednesday, partly sunny. A slight chance of showers and thunderstorms in the morning, then a chance of showers and thunderstorms in the afternoon. Highs in the upper 80s. Southeast winds 5 to 10 miles an hour. Chance of rain 30%. Wednesday night, mostly clear. Lows in the lower 70s. Light west winds.

Thursday, sunny. Highs in the lower 90s. West winds 10 to 15 miles an hour. Thursday night, clear. Lows in the lower 70s. West winds 5 to 10 miles an hour. And now the extended forecast. Friday and Friday night, mostly clear. A chance of showers and thunderstorms. Highs in the lower 90s. Lows in the lower 70s. Saturday and Saturday night, mostly clear. A chance of showers and thunderstorms. Highs in the lower 90s. Lows in the lower 70s. Sunday and Sunday night, partly cloudy. A chance of showers and thunderstorms. Highs in the lower 90s. Lows in the mid-70s. Monday and Monday night, mostly clear. Highs in the lower 90s. Lows in the mid-70s. Tuesday and Tuesday night, partly cloudy. A slight chance of showers and thunderstorms. Highs in the mid-90s. Lows in the mid-70s. For more detailed weather, water, and climate information, please visit our website at weather.gov/Atlanta. The current time is 2:47 a.m. Eastern Daylight Time. Here are the 2 a.m. weather observations from around the area. At Athens, it was mostly cloudy, the temperature was 73 degrees, dew point 73 degrees, relative humidity 100%, wind east at 5 miles an hour, pressure was 30.13 inches and falling. At Gainesville, with light rain and fog, it was 72, wind east at 7. At Winder, it was mostly cloudy. At Greensboro, it was cloudy and 73, wind northeast at 5. At Jefferson, with light rain it was 73, wind southeast at 6. At Monroe, it was partly cloudy. At Albertton, it was cloudy and 73, wind calm. At Canyon, with fog, it was 73, wind calm. At Clemson, it was partly cloudy and 74, wind calm. Elsewhere across Georgia, at Atlanta it was mostly cloudy and 75, wind east at 8. At Cartersville, the temperature was 73, wind calm. At Lawrenceville, it was cloudy and 73, wind northeast at 3. At Macon. At Rome, it was cloudy and 74, wind north at 3. At Augusta, it was mostly cloudy and 75, wind calm. At Savannah, it was cloudy and 76, wind west at 5. Elsewhere across the region, at Chattanooga, it was cloudy and 76, wind calm. At Asheville, it was partly cloudy and 68, wind calm. At Greenville-Spartanburg, it was clear and 71, wind calm. Here is the hazardous weather outlook. This hazardous weather outlook is for North and Central Georgia. For this afternoon and tonight, numerous to widespread showers and thunderstorms are likely through this evening. Locally heavy rainfall will be the primary threat, which could lead to isolated flash flooding concerns. Frequent lightning and brief gusty winds will also be possible. And now the extended outlook for the period Wednesday through Monday. Scattered to numerous afternoon thunderstorms are likely each day through Sunday. Any storms that form will be capable of producing gusty winds, frequent lightning, and locally heavy rainfall. Heat concerns will return late week as maximum heat index values are expected to rise back into the triple digits. Spotter information statement, spotter activation will not be needed through tonight. Here is the official forecast from your National Weather Service for the Athens listening area. Rest of tonight, mostly cloudy. Near steady temperature around 70. Light northeast winds. Wednesday, partly sunny. A slight chance of showers and thunderstorms in the morning, then a chance of showers and thunderstorms in the afternoon. Highs in the upper 80s. Southeast winds 5 to 10 miles an hour. Chance of rain 30%. Wednesday night, mostly clear. Lows in the lower 70s. Light west winds. Thursday, sunny. Highs in the lower 90s. West winds 10 to 15.

and Monday night, mostly clear. Highs in the lower 90s. Lows in the mid-70s. Tuesday and Tuesday night, partly cloudy. A slight chance of showers and thunderstorms. Highs in the mid-90s. Lows in the mid-70s. For more detailed weather, water, and climate information, please visit our website at weather.gov/Atlanta. The current time is 2:51 a.m. Eastern Daylight Time. Here are the 2 a.m. weather observations from around the area. At Athens, it was mostly cloudy, the temperature was 73 degrees, dew point 73 degrees, relative humidity 100%, wind east at 5 miles an hour, pressure was 30.13 inches and falling. At Gainesville, with light rain and fog, it was 72, wind east at 7. At Winder, it was mostly cloudy. At Greensboro, it was cloudy and 73, wind northeast at 5. At Jefferson, with light rain it was 73, wind southeast at 6. At Monroe, it was partly cloudy. At Albertton, it was cloudy and 73, wind calm. At Canyon, with fog, it was 73, wind calm. At Clemson, it was partly cloudy and 74, wind calm. Elsewhere across Georgia, at Atlanta it was mostly cloudy and 75, wind east at 8. At Cartersville, the temperature was 73, wind calm. At Lawrenceville, it was cloudy and 73, wind northeast at 3. At Macon. At Rome, it was cloudy and 74, wind north at 3. At Augusta, it was mostly cloudy and 75, wind calm. At Savannah, it was cloudy and 76, wind west at 5. Elsewhere across the region, at Chattanooga, it was cloudy and 76, wind calm. At Asheville, it was partly cloudy and 68, wind calm. At Greenville-Spartanburg, it was clear and 71, wind calm. Here is the hazardous weather outlook. This hazardous weather outlook is for North and Central Georgia. For this afternoon and tonight, numerous to widespread showers and thunderstorms are likely through this evening. Locally heavy rainfall will be the primary threat, which could lead to isolated flash flooding concerns. Frequent lightning and brief gusty winds will also be possible. And now the extended outlook for the period Wednesday through Monday. Scattered to numerous afternoon thunderstorms are likely each day through Sunday. Any storms that form will be capable of producing gusty winds, frequent lightning, and locally heavy rainfall. Heat concerns will return late week as maximum heat index values are expected to rise back into the triple digits. Spotter information statement, spotter activation will not be needed through tonight. Here is the official forecast from your National Weather Service for the Athens listening area. Rest of tonight, mostly cloudy. Near steady temperature around 70. Light northeast winds. Wednesday, partly sunny. A slight chance of showers and thunderstorms in the morning, then a chance of showers and thunderstorms in the afternoon. Highs in the upper 80s. Southeast winds 5 to 10 miles an hour. Chance of rain 30%. Wednesday night, mostly clear. Lows in the lower 70s. Light west winds. Thursday, sunny. Highs in the lower 90s. West winds 10 to 15 miles an hour. Thursday night, clear. Lows in the lower 70s. West winds 5 to 10 miles an hour. And now the extended forecast. Friday and Friday night, mostly clear. A chance of showers and thunderstorms. Highs in the lower 90s. Lows in the lower 70s. Saturday and Saturday night, mostly clear. A chance of showers and thunderstorms. Highs in the lower 90s. Lows in the lower 70s. Sunday and Sunday night, partly cloudy. A chance of showers and thunderstorms. Highs in the lower 90s. Lows in the mid-70s. Monday and Monday night, mostly clear. Highs in the lower 90s. Lows in the mid-70s.

Tuesday and Tuesday night, partly cloudy. A slight chance of showers and thunderstorms. Highs in the mid-90s. Lows in the mid-70s. For more detailed weather, water, and climate information, please visit our website at weather.gov/Atlanta. The current time is 2:56 a.m. Eastern Daylight Time. Here are the 2 a.m. weather observations from around the area. At Athens, it was mostly cloudy. The temperature was 73 degrees, dew point 73 degrees, relative humidity 100%, wind east at 5 miles an hour, pressure was 30.13 inches and falling. At Gainesville, with light rain and fog, it was 72, wind east at 7. At Winder, it was mostly cloudy. At Greensboro, it was cloudy and 73, wind northeast at 5. At Jefferson, with light rain, it was 73, wind southeast at 6. At Monroe, it was partly cloudy. At Albertton, it was cloudy and 73, wind calm. At Canyon, with fog, it was 73, wind calm. At Clemson, it was partly cloudy and 74, wind calm. Elsewhere across Georgia, at Atlanta it was mostly cloudy and 75, wind east at 8. At Cartersville, the temperature was 73, wind calm. At Lawrenceville, it was cloudy and 73, wind northeast at 3. At Macon. At Rome, it was cloudy and 74, wind north at 3. At Augusta, it was mostly cloudy and 75, wind calm. At Savannah, it was cloudy and 76, wind west at 5. Elsewhere across the region, at Chattanooga, it was cloudy and 76, wind calm. At Asheville, it was partly cloudy and 68, wind calm. At Greenville-Spartanburg, it was clear and 71, wind calm. Here is the hazardous weather outlook. This hazardous weather outlook is for North and Central Georgia. For this afternoon and tonight, numerous to widespread showers and thunderstorms are likely through this evening. Locally heavy rainfall will be the primary threat, which could lead to isolated flash flooding concerns. Frequent lightning and brief gusty winds will also be possible. And now the extended outlook for the period Wednesday through Monday. Scattered to numerous afternoon thunderstorms are likely each day through Sunday. Any storms that form will be capable of producing gusty winds, frequent lightning, and locally heavy rainfall. Heat concerns will return late week as maximum heat index values are expected to rise back into the triple digits. Spotter information statement, spotter activation will not be needed through tonight. Here is the official forecast from your National Weather Service for the Athens listening area. Rest of tonight, mostly cloudy. Near steady temperature around 70. Light northeast winds. Wednesday, partly sunny. A slight chance of showers and thunderstorms in the morning, then a chance of showers and thunderstorms in the afternoon. Highs in the upper 80s. Southeast winds 5 to 10 miles an hour. Chance of rain 30%. Wednesday night, mostly clear. Lows in the lower 70s. Light west winds. Thursday, sunny. Highs in the lower 90s. West winds 10 to 15 miles an hour. Thursday night, clear. Lows in the lower 70s. West winds 5 to 10 miles an hour. And now the extended forecast. Friday and Friday night, mostly clear. A chance of showers and thunderstorms. Highs in the lower 90s. Lows in the lower 70s. Saturday and Saturday night, mostly clear. A chance of showers and thunderstorms. Highs in the lower 90s. Lows in the lower 70s. Sunday and Sunday night, partly cloudy. A chance of showers and thunderstorms. Highs in the lower 90s. Lows in the mid-70s. Monday and Monday night, mostly clear. Highs in the lower 90s. Lows in the mid-70s. Tuesday and Tuesday night, partly cloudy. A slight chance of showers and thunderstorms.

highs in the mid-90s, lows in the mid-70s. For more detailed weather, water, and climate information, please visit our website at weather.gov/Atlanta. The current time is 3:01 a.m. Eastern Daylight Time. Here are the 2 a.m. weather observations from around the area. At Athens, it was mostly cloudy. The temperature was 73 degrees, dew point 73 degrees, relative humidity 100%, wind east at 5 miles an hour, pressure was 30.13 inches and falling. At Gainesville, with light rain and fog, it was 72, wind east at 7. At Winder, it was mostly cloudy. At Greensboro, it was cloudy and 73, wind northeast at 5. At Jefferson, with light rain, it was 73, wind southeast at 6. At Monroe, it was partly cloudy. At Albertton, it was cloudy and 73, wind calm. At Canyon, with fog, it was 73, wind calm. At Clemson, it was partly cloudy and 74, wind calm. Elsewhere across Georgia, at Atlanta it was mostly cloudy and 75, wind east at 8. At Cartersville, the temperature was 73, wind calm. At Lawrenceville, it was cloudy and 73, wind northeast at 3. At Macon. At Rome, it was cloudy and 74, wind north at 3. At Augusta, it was mostly cloudy and 75, wind calm. At Savannah, it was cloudy and 76, wind west at 5. Elsewhere across the region, at Chattanooga, it was cloudy and 76, wind calm. At Asheville, it was partly cloudy and 68, wind calm. At Greenville-Spartanburg, it was clear and 71, wind calm. Here is the hazardous weather outlook. This hazardous weather outlook is for North and Central Georgia. For this afternoon and tonight, numerous to widespread showers and thunderstorms are likely through this evening. Locally heavy rainfall will be the primary threat, which could lead to isolated flash flooding concerns. Frequent lightning and brief gusty winds will also be possible. And now the extended outlook for the period Wednesday through Monday. Scattered to numerous afternoon thunderstorms are likely each day through Sunday. Any storms that form will be capable of producing gusty winds, frequent lightning, and locally heavy rainfall. Heat concerns will return late week as maximum heat index values are expected to rise back into the triple digits. Spotter information statement, spotter activation will not be needed through tonight. Here is the official forecast from your National Weather Service for the Athens listening area. Rest of tonight, mostly cloudy. Near steady temperature around 70. Light northeast winds. Wednesday, partly sunny. A slight chance of showers and thunderstorms in the morning, then a chance of showers and thunderstorms in the afternoon. Highs in the upper 80s. Southeast winds 5 to 10 miles an hour. Chance of rain 30%. Wednesday night, mostly clear. Lows in the lower 70s. Light west winds. Thursday, sunny. Highs in the lower 90s. West winds 10 to 15 miles an hour. Thursday night, clear. Lows in the lower 70s. West winds 5 to 10 miles an hour. And now the extended forecast. Friday and Friday night, mostly clear. A chance of showers and thunderstorms. Highs in the lower 90s. Lows in the lower 70s. Saturday and Saturday night, mostly clear. A chance of showers and thunderstorms. Highs in the lower 90s. Lows in the lower 70s. Sunday and Sunday night, partly cloudy. A chance of showers and thunderstorms. Highs in the lower 90s. Lows in the mid-70s. Monday and Monday night, mostly clear. Highs in the lower 90s. Lows in the mid-70s. Tuesday and Tuesday night, partly cloudy. A slight chance of showers and thunderstorms. Highs in the mid-90s. Lows in the mid-70s. For more detailed weather,

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The current time is 3:06 a.m. Eastern Daylight Time. Here are the 3 a.m. weather observations from around the area. At Athens, it was mostly cloudy. The temperature was 73 degrees, dew point 72 degrees, relative humidity 96%, wind east at 7 miles an hour, pressure was 30.11 inches and falling. At Gainesville, it was mostly cloudy and 72, wind east at 8. At Winder, it was mostly cloudy. At Greensboro, it was partly sunny and 73, wind calm. At Monroe, it was cloudy. At Alberton, it was cloudy and 73, wind calm. At Canyon, with fog, it was 73, wind northeast at 3. At Clemson, it was partly cloudy and 74, wind calm. Elsewhere across Georgia, at Atlanta it was cloudy and 75, wind east at 6. At Cartersville, the temperature was 73, wind calm. At Lawrenceville, it was partly cloudy and 73, wind variable at 6. At Macon. At Rome, it was cloudy and 74, wind calm. At Augusta, it was mostly cloudy and 75, wind calm. At Savannah, it was partly cloudy and 75, wind north at 6. Elsewhere across the region, at Chattanooga, it was mostly cloudy and 74, wind calm. At Asheville, with fog, it was 66, wind calm. At Greenville-Spartanburg, it was partly cloudy and 70, wind calm. Here is the hazardous weather outlook. This hazardous weather outlook is for North and Central Georgia. For this afternoon and tonight, numerous to widespread showers and thunderstorms are likely through this evening. Locally heavy rainfall will be the primary threat, which could lead to isolated flash flooding concerns. Frequent lightning and brief gusty winds will also be possible. And now the extended outlook for the period Wednesday through Monday. Scattered to numerous afternoon thunderstorms are likely each day through Sunday. Any storms that form will be capable of producing gusty winds, frequent lightning, and locally heavy rainfall. Heat concerns will return late week as maximum heat index values are expected to rise back into the triple digits. Spotter information statement, spotter activation will not be needed through tonight. Here is the official forecast from your National Weather Service for the Athens listening area. Rest of tonight, mostly cloudy. Near steady temperature around 70. Light northeast winds. Wednesday, partly sunny. A slight chance of showers and thunderstorms in the morning, then a chance of showers and thunderstorms in the afternoon. Highs in the upper 80s. Southeast winds 5 to 10 miles an hour. Chance of rain 30%. Wednesday night, mostly clear. Lows in the lower 70s. Light west winds. Thursday, sunny. Highs in the lower 90s. West winds 10 to 15 miles an hour. Thursday night, clear. Lows in the lower 70s. West winds 5 to 10 miles an hour. And now the extended forecast. Friday and Friday night, mostly clear. A chance of showers and thunderstorms. Highs in the lower 90s. Lows in the lower 70s. Saturday and Saturday night, mostly clear. A chance of showers and thunderstorms. Highs in the lower 90s. Lows in the lower 70s. Sunday and Sunday night, partly cloudy. A chance of showers and thunderstorms. Highs in the lower 90s. Lows in the mid 70s. Monday and Monday night, mostly clear. Highs in the lower 90s. Lows in the mid 70s. Tuesday and Tuesday night, partly cloudy. A slight chance of showers and thunderstorms. Highs in the mid 90s. Lows in the mid 70s. For more detailed weather, water, and climate information, please visit our website at weather.gov/Atlanta. The current time is 3:11 a.m. Eastern Daylight Time.

Here are the 3 a.m. weather observations from around the area. At Athens, it was mostly cloudy. The temperature was 73 degrees, dew point 72 degrees, relative humidity 96%, wind east at 7 miles an hour, pressure was 30.11 inches and falling. At Gainesville, it was mostly cloudy and 72, wind east at 8. At Winder, it was mostly cloudy. At Greensboro, it was partly sunny and 73, wind calm. At Monroe, it was cloudy. At Alberton, it was cloudy and 73, wind calm. At Canyon, with fog, it was 73, wind northeast at 3. At Clemson, it was partly cloudy and 74, wind calm. Elsewhere across Georgia, at Atlanta it was cloudy and 75, wind east at 6. At Cartersville, the temperature was 73, wind calm. At Lawrenceville, it was partly cloudy and 73, wind east at 5. At Macon. At Rome, it was cloudy and 74, wind calm. At Augusta, it was cloudy and 75, wind calm. At Savannah, it was partly cloudy and 75, wind north at 6. Elsewhere across the region, at Chattanooga, it was mostly cloudy and 74, wind calm. At Asheville, with fog, it was 66, wind calm. At Greenville-Spartanburg, it was partly cloudy and 70, wind calm. Here is the hazardous weather outlook. This hazardous weather outlook is for North and Central Georgia. For today and tonight, isolated showers and thunderstorms are possible through the daybreak, increasing in coverage to scattered this afternoon. Any storms that form will be capable of producing gusty winds, frequent lightning, and locally heavy rainfall. And now the extended outlook for the period Thursday through Tuesday, scattered to numerous afternoon thunderstorms are likely each day through Sunday. Any storms that form will be capable of producing gusty winds, frequent lightning, and locally heavy rainfall. Heat concerns will return late week as maximum heat index values are expected to rise back into the triple digits. Spotter information statement, spotter activation will not be needed through tonight. Here is the official forecast from your National Weather Service for the Athens listening area. Rest of tonight, mostly cloudy. Near steady temperature around 70. Light northeast winds. Wednesday, partly sunny. A slight chance of showers and thunderstorms in the morning, then a chance of showers and thunderstorms in the afternoon. Highs in the upper 80s. Southeast winds 5 to 10 miles an hour. Chance of rain 30%. Wednesday night, mostly clear. Lows in the lower 70s. Light west winds. Thursday, sunny. Highs in the lower 90s. West winds 10 to 15 miles an hour. Thursday night, clear. Lows in the lower 70s. West winds 5 to 10 miles an hour. And now the extended forecast. Friday and Friday night, mostly clear. A chance of showers and thunderstorms. Highs in the lower 90s. Lows in the lower 70s. Saturday and Saturday night, mostly clear. A chance of showers and thunderstorms. Highs in the lower 90s. Lows in the lower 70s. Sunday and Sunday night, partly cloudy. A chance of showers and thunderstorms. Highs in the lower 90s. Lows in the mid 70s. Monday and Monday night, mostly clear. Highs in the lower 90s. Lows in the mid 70s. Tuesday and Tuesday night, partly cloudy. A slight chance of showers and thunderstorms. Highs in the mid 90s. Lows in the mid 70s. For more detailed weather, water, and climate information, please visit our website at weather.gov/Atlanta. The current time is 3:16 a.m. Eastern Daylight Time. Here are the 3 a.m. weather observations from around the area. At Athens, it was mostly cloudy. The temperature was 73 degrees, dew point 72 degrees, relative humidity 96%, wind east.

at 7 miles an hour. Pressure was 30.11 inches and falling. At Gainesville, it was mostly cloudy and 72, wind east at 8. At Winder, it was mostly cloudy. At Greensboro, it was partly sunny and 73, wind calm. At Monroe, it was cloudy. At Alberton, it was cloudy and 73, wind calm. At Canyon, with fog, it was 73, wind northeast at 3. At Clemson, it was partly cloudy and 74, wind calm. Elsewhere across Georgia, at Atlanta it was cloudy and 75, wind east at 6. At Cartersville, the temperature was 73, wind calm. At Lawrenceville, it was partly cloudy and 73, wind east at 5. At Macon. At Rome, it was cloudy and 74, wind calm. At Augusta, it was cloudy and 75, wind calm. At Savannah, it was partly cloudy and 75, wind north at 6. Elsewhere across the region, at Chattanooga, it was mostly cloudy and 74, wind calm. At Asheville, with fog, it was 66, wind calm. At Greenville-Spartanburg, it was partly cloudy and 70, wind calm. Here is the hazardous weather outlook. This hazardous weather outlook is for North and Central Georgia. For today and tonight, isolated showers and thunderstorms are possible through daybreak, increasing in coverage to scattered this afternoon. Any storms that form will be capable of producing gusty winds, frequent lightning, and locally heavy rainfall. And now the extended outlook for the period Thursday through Tuesday, scattered to numerous afternoon thunderstorms are likely each day through Sunday. Any storms that form will be capable of producing gusty winds, frequent lightning, and locally heavy rainfall. Heat concerns will return late week as maximum heat index values are expected to rise back into the triple digits. Spotter information statement, spotter activation will not be needed through tonight. Here is the official forecast from your National Weather Service for the Athens listening area. Rest of tonight, mostly cloudy. Near steady temperature around 70. Light northeast winds. Wednesday, partly sunny. A slight chance of showers and thunderstorms in the morning, then a chance of showers and thunderstorms in the afternoon. Highs in the upper 80s. Southeast winds 5 to 10 miles an hour. Chance of rain 30%. Wednesday night, mostly clear. Lows in the lower 70s. Light west winds. Thursday, sunny. Highs in the lower 90s. West winds 10 to 15 miles an hour. Thursday night, clear. Lows in the lower 70s. West winds 5 to 10 miles an hour. And now the extended forecast. Friday and Friday night, mostly clear. A chance of showers and thunderstorms. Highs in the lower 90s. Lows in the lower 70s. Saturday and Saturday night, mostly clear. A chance of showers and thunderstorms. Highs in the lower 90s. Lows in the lower 70s. Sunday and Sunday night, partly cloudy. A chance of showers and thunderstorms. Highs in the lower 90s. Lows in the mid 70s. Monday and Monday night, mostly clear. Highs in the lower 90s. Lows in the mid 70s. Tuesday and Tuesday night, partly cloudy. A slight chance of showers and thunderstorms. Highs in the mid 90s. Lows in the mid 70s. For more detailed weather, water, and climate information, please visit our website at weather.gov/Atlanta. The current time is 3:20 a.m. Eastern Daylight Time. Here are the 3 a.m. weather observations from around the area. At Athens, it was mostly cloudy, the temperature was 73 degrees, dew point 72 degrees, relative humidity 96%, wind east at 7 miles an hour, pressure was 30.11 inches and falling. At Gainesville, it was mostly cloudy and 72, wind east at 8. At Winder, it was mostly cloudy. At Greensboro,

it's partly sunny and 73, wind calm. At Monroe, it was cloudy. At Albertton, it was cloudy and 73, wind calm. At Canyon, with fog, it was 73, wind northeast at 3. At Clemson, it was partly cloudy and 74, wind calm. Elsewhere across Georgia, at Atlanta it was cloudy and 75, wind east at 6. At Cartersville, the temperature was 73, wind calm. At Lawrenceville, it was partly cloudy and 73, wind east at 5. At Macon. At Rome, it was cloudy and 74, wind calm. At Augusta, it was cloudy and 75, wind calm. At Savannah, it was partly cloudy and 75, wind north at 6. Elsewhere across the region, at Chattanooga, it was mostly cloudy and 74, wind calm. At Asheville, with fog, it was 66, wind calm. At Greenville-Spartanburg, it was partly cloudy and 70, wind calm. Here is the hazardous weather outlook. This hazardous weather outlook is for North and Central Georgia. For today and tonight, isolated showers and thunderstorms are possible through daybreak, increasing in coverage to scattered this afternoon. Any storms that form will be capable of producing gusty winds, frequent lightning, and locally heavy rainfall. And now the extended outlook for the period Thursday through Tuesday, scattered to numerous afternoon thunderstorms are likely each day through Sunday. Any storms that form will be capable of producing gusty winds, frequent lightning, and locally heavy rainfall. Heat concerns will return late week as maximum heat index values are expected to rise back into the triple digits. Spotter information statement, spotter activation will not be needed through tonight. Here is the official forecast from your National Weather Service for the Athens listening area. Rest of tonight, mostly cloudy. Near steady temperature around 70. Light northeast winds. Wednesday, partly sunny. A slight chance of showers and thunderstorms in the morning, then a chance of showers and thunderstorms in the afternoon. Highs in the upper 80s. Southeast winds 5 to 10 miles an hour. Chance of rain 30%. Wednesday night, mostly clear. Lows in the lower 70s. Light west winds. Thursday, sunny. Highs in the lower 90s. West winds 10 to 15 miles an hour. Thursday night, clear. Lows in the lower 70s. West winds 5 to 10 miles an hour. And now the extended forecast. Friday and Friday night, mostly clear. A chance of showers and thunderstorms. Highs in the lower 90s. Lows in the lower 70s. Saturday and Saturday night, mostly clear. A chance of showers and thunderstorms. Highs in the lower 90s. Lows in the lower 70s. Sunday and Sunday night, partly cloudy. A chance of showers and thunderstorms. Highs in the lower 90s. Lows in the mid 70s. Monday and Monday night, mostly clear. Highs in the lower 90s. Lows in the mid 70s. Tuesday and Tuesday night, partly cloudy. A slight chance of showers and thunderstorms. Highs in the mid 90s. Lows in the mid 70s. For more detailed weather, water, and climate information, please visit our website at weather.gov/Atlanta. The current time is 3:25 a.m. Eastern Daylight Time. Here are the 3 a.m. weather observations from around the area. At Athens, it was mostly cloudy, the temperature was 73 degrees, dew point 72 degrees, relative humidity 96%, wind east at 7 miles an hour, pressure was 30.11 inches and falling. At Gainesville, it was mostly cloudy and 72, wind east at 8. At Winder, it was mostly cloudy. At Greensboro, it was partly sunny and 73, wind calm. At Monroe, it was cloudy. At Albertton, it was cloudy and 73, wind calm. At Canyon, with fog, it was 73,

Wind northeast at 3. At Clemson, it was partly cloudy and 74, wind calm. Elsewhere across Georgia, at Atlanta it was cloudy and 75, wind east at 6. At Cartersville, the temperature was 73, wind calm. At Lawrenceville, it was partly cloudy and 73, wind east at 5. At Macon. At Rome, it was cloudy and 74, wind calm. At Augusta, it was cloudy and 75, wind calm. At Savannah, it was partly cloudy and 75, wind north at 6. Elsewhere across the region, at Chattanooga, it was mostly cloudy and 74, wind calm. At Asheville, with fog, it was 66, wind calm. At Greenville, Spartanburg, it was partly cloudy and 70, wind calm. Here is the hazardous weather outlook. This hazardous weather outlook is for North and Central Georgia. For today and tonight, isolated showers and thunderstorms are possible through daybreak, increasing in coverage to scattered this afternoon. Any storms that form will be capable of producing gusty winds, frequent lightning, and locally heavy rainfall. And now the extended outlook for the period Thursday through Tuesday, scattered to numerous afternoon thunderstorms are likely each day through Sunday. Any storms that form will be capable of producing gusty winds, frequent lightning, and locally heavy rainfall. Heat concerns will return late week as maximum heat index values are expected to rise back into the triple digits. Spotter information statement, spotter activation will not be needed through tonight. Here is the official forecast from your National Weather Service for the Athens listening area. Rest of tonight, mostly cloudy. Near steady temperature around 70. Light northeast winds. Wednesday, partly sunny. A slight chance of showers and thunderstorms in the morning, then a chance of showers and thunderstorms in the afternoon. Highs in the upper 80s. Southeast winds 5 to 10 miles an hour. Chance of rain 30%. Wednesday night, mostly clear. Lows in the lower 70s. Light west winds. Thursday, sunny. Highs in the lower 90s. West winds 10 to 15 miles an hour. Thursday night, clear. Lows in the lower 70s. West winds 5 to 10 miles an hour. And now the extended forecast. Friday and Friday night, mostly clear. A chance of showers and thunderstorms. Highs in the lower 90s. Lows in the lower 70s. Saturday and Saturday night, mostly clear. A chance of showers and thunderstorms. Highs in the lower 90s. Lows in the lower 70s. Sunday and Sunday night, partly cloudy. A chance of showers and thunderstorms. Highs in the lower 90s. Lows in the mid 70s. Monday and Monday night, mostly clear. Highs in the lower 90s. Lows in the mid 70s. Tuesday and Tuesday night, partly cloudy. A slight chance of showers and thunderstorms. Highs in the mid 90s. Lows in the mid 70s. For more detailed weather, water, and climate information, please visit our website at weather.gov/Atlanta. The current time is 3:30 a.m. Eastern Daylight Time. Here are the 3 a.m. weather observations from around the area. At Athens, it was mostly cloudy, the temperature was 73 degrees, dew point 72 degrees, relative humidity 96%, wind east at 7 miles an hour, pressure was 30.11 inches and falling. At Gainesville, it was mostly cloudy and 72, wind east at 8. At Winder, it was mostly cloudy. At Greensboro, it was partly sunny and 73, wind calm. At Monroe, it was cloudy. At Albertton, it was cloudy and 73, wind calm. At Canyon, with fog, it was 73, wind northeast at 3. At Clemson, it was partly cloudy and 74, wind calm. Elsewhere across Georgia, at Atlanta it was cloudy and 75, wind east at 6. At Cartersville,

The temperature was 73, wind calm. At Lawrenceville, it was partly cloudy and 73, wind east at 5. At Macon. At Rome, it was cloudy and 74, wind calm. At Augusta, it was cloudy and 75, wind calm. At Savannah, it was partly cloudy and 75, wind north at 6. Elsewhere across the region, at Chattanooga, it was mostly cloudy and 74, wind calm. At Asheville, with fog, it was 66, wind calm. At Greenville-Spartanburg, it was partly cloudy and 70, wind calm. Here is the hazardous weather outlook. This hazardous weather outlook is for North and Central Georgia. For today and tonight, isolated showers and thunderstorms are possible through daybreak, increasing in coverage to scattered this afternoon. Any storms that form will be capable of producing gusty winds, frequent lightning, and locally heavy rainfall. And now the extended outlook for the period Thursday through Tuesday, scattered to numerous afternoon thunderstorms are likely each day through Sunday. Any storms that form will be capable of producing gusty winds, frequent lightning, and locally heavy rainfall. Heat concerns will return late week as maximum heat index values are expected to rise back into the triple digits. Spotter information statement, spotter activation will not be needed through tonight. Here is the official forecast from your National Weather Service for the Athens listening area. Rest of tonight, mostly cloudy. Near steady temperature around 70. Area. Rest of tonight, mostly cloudy. Near steady temperature around 70. Light northeast winds. Wednesday, partly sunny. A slight chance of showers and thunderstorms in the morning, then a chance of showers and thunderstorms in the afternoon. Highs in the upper 80s. Southeast winds 5 to 10 miles an hour. Chance of rain 30%. Wednesday night, mostly clear. Lows in the lower 70s. Light west winds. Thursday, sunny. Highs in the lower 90s. West winds 10 to 15 miles an hour. Thursday night, clear. Lows in the lower 70s. West winds 5 to 10 miles an hour. And now the extended forecast. Friday and Friday night, mostly clear. A chance of showers and thunderstorms. Highs in the lower 90s. Lows in the lower 70s. Saturday and Saturday night, mostly clear. A chance of showers and thunderstorms. Highs in the lower 90s. Lows in the lower 70s. Sunday and Sunday night, partly cloudy. A chance of showers and thunderstorms. Highs in the lower 90s. Lows in the mid-70s. Monday and Monday night, mostly clear. Highs in the lower 90s. Lows in the mid-70s. Tuesday and Tuesday night, partly cloudy. A slight chance of showers and thunderstorms. Highs in the mid-90s. Lows in the mid-70s. For more detailed weather, water, and climate information, please visit our website at weather.gov/Atlanta. The current time is 3:35 a.m. Eastern Daylight Time. Here are the 3 a.m. weather observations from around the area. At Athens, it was mostly cloudy, the temperature was 73 degrees, dew point 72 degrees, relative humidity 96%, wind east at 7 miles an hour, pressure was 30.11 inches and falling. At Gainesville, it was mostly cloudy and 72, wind east at 8. At Winder, it was mostly cloudy. At Greensboro, it was partly sunny and 73, wind calm. At Monroe, it was cloudy. At Elberton, it was cloudy and 73, wind calm. At Canyon, with fog, it was 73, wind northeast at 3. At Clemson, it was partly cloudy and 74, wind calm. Elsewhere across Georgia, at Atlanta it was cloudy and 75, wind east at 6. At Cartersville, the temperature was 73, wind calm. At Lawrenceville, it was partly cloudy and 73, wind east

5. At Macon. At Rome, it was cloudy and 74, wind calm. At Augusta, it was cloudy and 75, wind calm. At Savannah, it was partly cloudy and 75, wind north at 6. Elsewhere across the region, at Chattanooga, it was mostly cloudy and 74, wind calm. At Asheville, with fog, it was 66, wind calm. At Greenville-Spartanburg, it was partly cloudy and 70, wind calm. Here is the hazardous weather outlook. This hazardous weather outlook is for North and Central Georgia. For today and tonight, isolated showers and thunderstorms are possible through daybreak, increasing in coverage to scattered this afternoon. Any storms that form will be capable of producing gusty winds, frequent lightning, and locally heavy rainfall. And now the extended outlook for the period Thursday through Tuesday, scattered to numerous afternoon thunderstorms are likely each day through Sunday. Any storms that form will be capable of producing gusty winds, frequent lightning, and locally heavy rainfall. Heat concerns will return late week as maximum heat index values are expected to rise back into the triple digits. Spotter information statement, spotter activation will not be needed through tonight. Here is the official forecast from your National Weather Service for the Athens listening area. Rest of tonight, mostly cloudy. Near steady temperature around 70. Light northeast winds. Wednesday, partly sunny. A slight chance of showers and thunderstorms in the morning, then a chance of showers and thunderstorms in the afternoon. Highs in the upper 80s. Southeast winds 5 to 10 miles an hour. Chance of rain 30%. Wednesday night, mostly clear. Lows in the lower 70s. Light west winds. Thursday, sunny. Highs in the lower 90s. West winds 10 to 15 miles an hour. Thursday night, clear. Lows in the lower 70s. West winds 5 to 10 miles an hour. And now the extended forecast. Friday and Friday night, mostly clear. A chance of showers and thunderstorms. Highs in the lower 90s. Lows in the lower 70s. Saturday and Saturday night, mostly clear. A chance of showers and thunderstorms. Highs in the lower 90s. Lows in the lower 70s. Sunday and Sunday night, partly cloudy. A chance of showers and thunderstorms. Highs in the lower 90s. Lows in the mid-70s. Monday and Monday night, mostly clear. Highs in the lower 90s. Lows in the mid-70s. Tuesday and Tuesday night, partly cloudy. A slight chance of showers and thunderstorms. Highs in the mid-90s. Lows in the mid-70s. For more detailed weather, water, and climate information, please visit our website at weather.gov/Atlanta. The current time is 3:39 a.m. Eastern Daylight Time. Here are the 3 a.m. weather observations from around the area. At Athens, it was mostly cloudy, the temperature was 73 degrees, dew point 72 degrees, relative humidity 96%, wind east at 7 miles an hour, pressure was 30.11 inches and falling. At Gainesville, it was mostly cloudy and 72, wind east at 8. At Winder, it was mostly cloudy. At Greensboro, it was partly sunny and 73, wind calm. At Monroe, it was cloudy. At Albertton, it was cloudy and 73, wind calm. At Canyon, with fog, it was 73, wind northeast at 3. At Clemson, it was partly cloudy and 74, wind calm. Elsewhere across Georgia, at Atlanta it was cloudy and 75, wind east at 6. At Cartersville, the temperature was 73, wind calm. At Lawrenceville, it was partly cloudy and 73, wind east at 5. At Macon. At Rome, it was cloudy and 74, wind calm. At Augusta, it was cloudy and 75, wind calm. At Savannah, it was partly cloudy and 75.
5, wind north at 6. Elsewhere across the region, at Chattanooga, it was mostly cloudy and 74, wind calm. At Asheville, with fog, it was 66, wind calm. At Greenville-Spartanburg, it was partly cloudy and 70, wind calm. 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The WXK 56 listening area include the following counties: Banks, Barrow, Clark, Elbert, Franklin, Greene, Hall, Hart, Jackson, Madison, Morgan, Oconee, Oglethorpe, Tolliver, Walton, and Wilkes. 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You can also like your Peachtree City National Weather Service on Facebook or follow NWS Atlanta on Twitter. Here is the hazardous weather outlook. This hazardous weather outlook is for North and Central Georgia. For today and tonight, isolated showers and thunderstorms are possible through the daybreak, increasing in coverage to scattered this afternoon. Any storms that form will be capable of producing gusty winds, frequent lightning, and locally heavy rainfall. And now the extended outlook for the period Thursday through Tuesday, scattered to numerous afternoon thunderstorms are likely each day through Sunday. Any storms that form will be capable of producing gusty winds, frequent lightning, and locally heavy rainfall. Heat concerns will return late week as maximum heat index values are expected to rise back into the triple digits. Spotter information statement: spotter activation will not be needed through tonight. Here is the official forecast from your National Weather Service for the Athens listening area. Rest of tonight, mostly cloudy. Near steady temperature around 70. Light northeast winds. Wednesday, partly sunny. A slight chance of showers and thunderstorms in the morning, then a chance of showers and thunderstorms in the afternoon. Highs in the upper 80s. Southeast winds 5 to 10 miles an hour. Chance of rain 30%. Wednesday night, mostly clear. Lows in the lower 70s. Light west winds. Thursday, sunny. Highs in the lower 90s. West winds 10 to 15 miles an hour. Thursday night, clear. Lows in the lower 70s. West winds 5 to 10 miles an hour. And now the extended forecast. Friday and Friday night, mostly clear. A chance of showers and thunderstorms. Highs in the lower 90s. Lows in the lower 70s. Saturday and Saturday night, mostly clear. A chance of showers and thunderstorms. Highs in the lower 90s. Lows in the lower 70s. Sunday and Sunday night, partly cloudy. A chance of showers and thunderstorms. Highs in the lower 90s. Lows in the mid 70s. Monday and Monday night, mostly clear. Highs in the lower 90s. Lows in the mid 70s. Tuesday and Tuesday night, partly cloudy. A slight chance of showers and thunderstorms. Highs in the mid 90s. Lows in the mid 70s. For more detailed weather, water, and climate information, please visit our website at weather.gov/Atlanta. The current time is 3:45 a.m. Eastern Daylight Time. Here are the 3 a.m. weather observations from around the area. At Athens, it was mostly cloudy, the temperature was 73 degrees, dew point 72 degrees, relative humidity 96%, wind east at 7 miles an hour, pressure was 30.11 inches and falling. At Gainesville, it was mostly cloudy and 72, wind east at 8. At Winder, it was mostly cloudy. At Greensboro, it was partly sunny and 73, wind calm. At Monroe, it was cloudy. At Elberton, it was cloudy and 73, wind calm. At Canyon, with fog, it was 73, wind northeast at 3,

at Clemson, it was partly cloudy and 74, wind calm. Elsewhere across Georgia, at Atlanta it was cloudy and 75, wind east at 6. At Cartersville, the temperature was 73, wind calm. At Lawrenceville, it was partly cloudy and 73, wind east at 5. At Macon. At Rome, it was cloudy and 74, wind calm. At Augusta, it was cloudy and 75, wind calm. At Savannah, it was partly cloudy and 75, wind north at 6. Elsewhere across the region, at Chattanooga, it was mostly cloudy and 74, wind calm. At Asheville, with fog, it was 66, wind calm. At Greenville-Spartanburg, it was partly cloudy and 70, wind calm. Here is the hazardous weather outlook. This hazardous weather outlook is for North and Central Georgia. For today and tonight, isolated showers and thunderstorms are possible through daybreak, increasing in coverage to scattered this afternoon. Any storms that form will be capable of producing gusty winds, frequent lightning, and locally heavy rainfall. And now the extended outlook for the period Thursday through Tuesday, scattered to numerous afternoon thunderstorms are likely each day through Sunday. Any storms that form will be capable of producing gusty winds, frequent lightning, and locally heavy rainfall. Heat concerns will return late week as maximum heat index values are expected to rise back into the triple digits. Spotter information statement, spotter activation will not be needed through tonight. Here is the official forecast from your National Weather Service for the Athens listening area. Rest of tonight, mostly cloudy. Near steady temperature around 70. Light northeast winds. Wednesday, partly sunny. A slight chance of showers and thunderstorms in the morning, then a chance of showers and thunderstorms in the afternoon. Highs in the upper 80s. Southeast winds 5 to 10 miles an hour. Chance of rain 30%. Wednesday night, mostly clear. Lows in the lower 70s. Light west winds. Thursday, sunny. Highs in the lower 90s. West winds 10 to 15 miles an hour. Thursday night, clear. Lows in the lower 70s. West winds 5 to 10 miles an hour. And now the extended forecast. Friday and Friday night, mostly clear. A chance of showers and thunderstorms. Highs in the lower 90s. Lows in the lower 70s. Saturday and Saturday night, mostly clear. A chance of showers and thunderstorms. Highs in the lower 90s. Lows in the lower 70s. Sunday and Sunday night, partly cloudy. A chance of showers and thunderstorms. Highs in the lower 90s. Lows in the mid 70s. Monday and Monday night, mostly clear. Highs in the lower 90s. Lows in the mid 70s. Tuesday and Tuesday night, partly cloudy. A slight chance of showers and thunderstorms. Highs in the mid 90s. Lows in the mid 70s. For more detailed weather, water, and climate information, please visit our website at weather.gov/Atlanta. The current time is 3:50 a.m. Eastern Daylight Time. Here are the 3 a.m. weather observations from around the area. At Athens, it was mostly cloudy, the temperature was 73 degrees, dew point 72 degrees, relative humidity 96%, wind east at 7 miles an hour, pressure was 30.11 inches and falling. At Gainesville, it was mostly cloudy and 72, wind east at 8. At Winder, it was mostly cloudy. At Greensboro, it was partly sunny and 73, wind calm. At Monroe, it was cloudy. At Albertton, it was cloudy and 73, wind calm. At Canyon, with fog, it was 73, wind northeast at 3. At Clemson, it was partly cloudy and 74, wind calm. Elsewhere across Georgia, at Atlanta it was cloudy and 75, wind east at 6. At Cartersville, the temperature was 73, wind

Weather Outlook. This hazardous weather outlook is for North and Central Georgia. For today and tonight, isolated showers and thunderstorms are possible through daybreak, increasing in coverage to scattered this afternoon. Any storms that form will be capable of producing gusty winds, frequent lightning, and locally heavy rainfall. And now the extended outlook for the period Thursday through Tuesday. Scattered to numerous afternoon thunderstorms are likely each day through Sunday. Any storms that form will be capable of producing gusty winds, frequent lightning, and locally heavy rainfall. Heat concerns will return late week as maximum heat index values are expected to rise back into the triple digits. Spotter information statement. Spotter activation will not be needed through tonight. Here is the official forecast from your National Weather Service for the Athens listening area. Rest of tonight, mostly cloudy. Near steady temperature around 70. Light northeast winds. Wednesday, partly sunny. A slight chance of showers and thunderstorms in the morning, then a chance of showers and thunderstorms in the afternoon. Highs in the upper 80s. Southeast winds 5 to 10 miles an hour. Chance of rain 30%. Wednesday night, mostly clear. Lows in the lower 70s. Light west winds. Thursday, sunny. Highs in the lower 90s. West winds 10 to 15 miles an hour. Thursday night, clear. Lows in the lower 70s. West winds 5 to 10 miles an hour. And now the extended forecast. Friday and Friday night, mostly clear. A chance of showers and thunderstorms. Highs in the lower 90s. Lows in the lower 70s. Saturday and Saturday night, mostly clear. A chance of showers and thunderstorms. Highs in the lower 90s. Lows in the lower 70s. Sunday and Sunday night, partly cloudy. A chance of showers and thunderstorms. Highs in the lower 90s. Lows in the mid 70s. Monday and Monday night, mostly clear. Highs in the lower 90s. Lows in the mid 70s. Tuesday and Tuesday night, partly cloudy. A slight chance of showers and thunderstorms. Highs in the mid 90s. Lows in the mid 70s. For more detailed weather, water, and climate information, please visit our website at weather.gov/Atlanta. The current time is 3:54 a.m. Eastern Daylight Time. Here are the 3 a.m. weather observations from around the area. At Athens, it was mostly cloudy, the temperature was 73 degrees, dew point 72 degrees, relative humidity 96%, wind east at 7 miles an hour, pressure was 30.11 inches and falling. At Gainesville, it was mostly cloudy and 72, wind east at 8. At Winder, it was mostly cloudy. At Greensboro, it was partly sunny and 73, wind calm. At Monroe, it was cloudy. At Albertton, it was cloudy and 73, wind calm. At Canyon, with fog, it was 73, wind northeast at 3. At Clemson, it was partly cloudy and 74, wind calm. Elsewhere across Georgia, at Atlanta it was cloudy and 75, wind east at 6. At Cartersville, the temperature was 73, wind calm. At Lawrenceville, it was partly cloudy and 73, wind east at 5. At Macon. At Rome, it was cloudy and 74, wind calm. At Augusta, it was cloudy and 75, wind calm. At Savannah, it was partly cloudy and 75, wind north at 6. Elsewhere across the region, at Chattanooga, it was mostly cloudy and 74, wind calm. At Asheville, with fog, it was 66, wind calm. At Greenville-Spartanburg, it was partly cloudy and 70, wind calm. Here is the hazardous weather outlook. This hazardous weather outlook is for North and Central Georgia. For today and tonight, isolated showers and thunderstorms are possible through daybreak, increasing in coverage to scattered this afternoon.

Any storms that form will be capable of producing gusty winds, frequent lightning, and locally heavy rainfall. And now the extended outlook for the period Thursday through Tuesday. Scattered to numerous afternoon thunderstorms are likely each day through Sunday. Any storms that form will be capable of producing gusty winds, frequent lightning, and locally heavy rainfall. Heat concerns will return late week as maximum heat index values are expected to rise back into the triple digits. Spotter information statement. Spotter activation will not be needed through tonight. Here is the official forecast from your National Weather Service for the Athens listening area. Rest of tonight, mostly cloudy. Near steady temperature around 70. Light northeast winds. Wednesday, partly sunny. A slight chance of showers and thunderstorms in the morning, then a chance of showers and thunderstorms in the afternoon. Highs in the upper 80s. Southeast winds 5 to 10 miles an hour. Chance of rain 30%. Wednesday night, mostly clear. Lows in the lower 70s. Light west winds. Thursday, sunny. Highs in the lower 90s. West winds 10 to 15 miles an hour. Thursday night, clear. Lows in the lower 70s. West winds 5 to 10 miles an hour. And now the extended forecast. Friday and Friday night, mostly clear. A chance of showers and thunderstorms. Highs in the lower 90s. Lows in the lower 70s. Saturday and Saturday night, mostly clear. A chance of showers and thunderstorms. Highs in the lower 90s. Lows in the lower 70s. Sunday and Sunday night, partly cloudy. A chance of showers and thunderstorms. Highs in the lower 90s. Lows in the mid 70s. Monday and Monday night, mostly clear. Highs in the lower 90s. Lows in the mid 70s. Tuesday and Tuesday night, partly cloudy. A slight chance of showers and thunderstorms. Highs in the mid 90s. Lows in the mid 70s. For more detailed weather, water, and climate information, please visit our website at weather.gov/Atlanta. The current time is 3:59 a.m. Eastern Daylight Time. Here are the 3 a.m. weather observations from around the area. At Athens, it was mostly cloudy, the temperature was 73 degrees, dew point 72 degrees, relative humidity 96%, wind east at 7 miles an hour, pressure was 30.11 inches and falling. At Gainesville, it was mostly cloudy and 72, wind east at 8. At Winder, it was mostly cloudy. At Greensboro, it was partly sunny and 73, wind calm. At Monroe, it was cloudy. At Albertton, it was cloudy and 73, wind calm. At Canyon, with fog, it was 73, wind northeast at 3. At Clemson, it was partly cloudy and 74, wind calm. Elsewhere across Georgia, at Atlanta it was cloudy and 75, wind east at 6. At Cartersville, the temperature was 73, wind calm. At Lawrenceville, it was partly cloudy and 73, wind east at 5. At Macon. At Rome, it was cloudy and 74, wind calm. At Augusta, it was cloudy and 75, wind calm. At Savannah, it was partly cloudy and 75, wind north at 6. Elsewhere across the region, at Chattanooga, it was mostly cloudy and 74, wind calm. At Asheville, with fog, it was 66, wind calm. At Greenville-Spartanburg, it was partly cloudy and 70, wind calm. Here is the hazardous weather outlook. This hazardous weather outlook is for North and Central Georgia. For today and tonight, isolated showers and thunderstorms are possible through daybreak, increasing in coverage to scattered this afternoon. Any storms that form will be capable of producing gusty winds, frequent lightning, and locally heavy rainfall. And now the extended outlook for the period Thursday through Tuesday, scattered to numerous afternoon thunderstorms are likely each day.

through Sunday. Any storms that form will be capable of producing gusty winds, frequent lightning, and locally heavy rainfall. Heat concerns will return late week as maximum heat index values are expected to rise back into the triple digits. Spotter information statement. Spotter activation will not be needed through tonight. Here is the official forecast from your National Weather Service for the Athens listening area. Rest of tonight, mostly cloudy. Near steady temperature around 70. Light northeast winds. Wednesday, partly sunny. A slight chance of showers and thunderstorms in the morning, then a chance of showers and thunderstorms in the afternoon. Highs in the upper 80s. Southeast winds 5 to 10 miles an hour. Chance of rain 30%. Wednesday night, mostly clear. Lows in the lower 70s. Light west winds. Thursday, sunny. Highs in the lower 90s. West winds 10 to 15 miles an hour. Thursday night, clear. Lows in the lower 70s. West winds 5 to 10 miles an hour. And now the extended forecast. Friday and Friday night, mostly clear. A chance of showers and thunderstorms. Highs in the lower 90s. Lows in the lower 70s. Saturday and Saturday night, mostly clear. A chance of showers and thunderstorms. Highs in the lower 90s. Lows in the lower 70s. Sunday and Sunday night, partly cloudy. A chance of showers and thunderstorms. Highs in the lower 90s. Lows in the mid 70s. Monday and Monday night, mostly clear. Highs in the lower 90s. Lows in the mid 70s. Tuesday and Tuesday night, partly cloudy. A slight chance of showers and thunderstorms. Highs in the mid 90s. Lows in the mid 70s. For more detailed weather, water, and climate information, please visit our website at weather.gov/Atlanta. The current time is 4:04 a.m. Eastern Daylight Time. Here are the 4 a.m. weather observations from around the area. At Athens, it was mostly cloudy, the temperature was 73 degrees, dew point 72 degrees, relative humidity 96%, wind east at 6 miles an hour, pressure was 30.10 inches and falling. At Gainesville, with light rain it was 72, wind east at 3. At Winder, it was cloudy. At Greensboro, with fog it was 73, wind calm. At Jefferson, it was mostly cloudy and 73, wind east at 5. At Monroe, with haze. At Albertton, it was cloudy and 73, wind calm. At Canyon, with fog, it was 73, wind south at 7. At Clemson, it was partly cloudy and 73, wind calm. Elsewhere across Georgia, at Atlanta it was cloudy and 75, wind southeast at 6. At Cartersville, with light rain it was 73, wind calm. At Lawrenceville, it was mostly cloudy and 73, wind east at 3. At Macon. At Rome, it was cloudy and 73, wind calm. At Augusta, it was mostly cloudy and 75, wind calm. At Savannah, it was partly cloudy and 75, wind west at 3. Elsewhere across the region, at Chattanooga, it was mostly cloudy and 74, wind calm. At Asheville, with fog, it was 67, wind calm. At Greenville-Spartanburg, it was partly cloudy and 70, wind calm. Here is the hazardous weather outlook. This hazardous weather outlook is for North and Central Georgia. For today and tonight, isolated showers and thunderstorms are possible through daybreak, increasing in coverage to scattered this afternoon. Any storms that form will be capable of producing gusty winds, frequent lightning, and locally heavy rainfall. And now the extended outlook for the period Thursday through Tuesday, scattered to numerous afternoon thunderstorms are likely each day through Sunday. Any storms that form will be capable of producing gusty winds, frequent lightning, and locally heavy rainfall.

concerns will return late week as maximum heat index values are expected to rise back into the triple digits. Spotter information statement. Spotter activation will not be needed through tonight. Here is the official forecast from your National Weather Service for the Athens listening area. Rest of tonight, mostly cloudy. Near steady temperature around 70. Light northeast winds. Wednesday, partly sunny. A slight chance of showers and thunderstorms in the morning, then a chance of showers and thunderstorms in the afternoon. Highs in the upper 80s. Southeast winds 5 to 10 miles an hour. Chance of rain 30%. Wednesday night, mostly clear. Lows in the lower 70s. Light west winds. Thursday, sunny. Highs in the lower 90s. West winds 10 to 15 miles an hour. Thursday night, clear. Lows in the lower 70s. West winds 5 to 10 miles an hour. And now the extended forecast. Friday and Friday night, mostly clear. A chance of showers and thunderstorms. Highs in the lower 90s. Lows in the lower 70s. Saturday and Saturday night, mostly clear. A chance of showers and thunderstorms. Highs in the lower 90s. Lows in the lower 70s. Sunday and Sunday night, partly cloudy. A chance of showers and thunderstorms. Highs in the lower 90s. Lows in the mid 70s. Monday and Monday night, mostly clear. Highs in the lower 90s. Lows in the mid 70s. Tuesday and Tuesday night, partly cloudy. A slight chance of showers and thunderstorms. Highs in the mid 90s. Lows in the mid 70s. For more detailed weather, water, and climate information, please visit our website at weather.gov/Atlanta. The current time is 4:09 a.m. Eastern Daylight Time. Here are the 4 a.m. weather observations from around the area. At Athens, it was mostly cloudy, the temperature was 73 degrees, dew point 72 degrees, relative humidity 96%, wind east at 6 miles an hour, pressure was 30.10 inches and falling. At Gainesville, with light rain it was 72, wind east at 3. At Winder, it was cloudy. At Greensboro, with fog it was 73, wind calm. At Jefferson, it was mostly cloudy and 73, wind east at 5. At Monroe, with haze. At Albertton, it was cloudy and 73, wind calm. At Canyon, with fog it was 73, wind south at 7. At Clemson, it was partly cloudy and 73, wind calm. Elsewhere across Georgia, at Atlanta it was cloudy and 75, wind southeast at 6. At Cartersville, with light rain it was 73, wind calm. At Lawrenceville, it was mostly cloudy and 73, wind east at 3. At Macon. At Rome, it was cloudy and 73, wind calm. At Augusta, it was mostly cloudy and 75, wind calm. At Savannah, it was partly cloudy and 75, wind west at 3. Elsewhere across the region, at Chattanooga, it was mostly cloudy and 74, wind calm. At Asheville, with fog, it was 67, wind calm. At Greenville-Spartanburg, it was partly cloudy and 70, wind calm. Here is the hazardous weather outlook. This hazardous weather outlook is for North and Central Georgia. For today and tonight, isolated showers and thunderstorms are possible through daybreak, increasing in coverage to scattered this afternoon. Any storms that form will be capable of producing gusty winds, frequent lightning, and locally heavy rainfall. And now the extended outlook for the period Thursday through Tuesday, scattered to numerous afternoon thunderstorms are likely each day through Sunday. Any storms that form will be capable of producing gusty winds, frequent lightning, and locally heavy rainfall. Heat concerns will return late week as maximum heat index values are expected to rise back into the triple digits. Spotter information statement.

water activation will not be needed through tonight. Here is the official forecast from your National Weather Service for the Athens listening area. Rest of tonight, mostly cloudy. Near steady temperature around 70. Light northeast winds. Wednesday, partly sunny. A slight chance of showers and thunderstorms in the morning, then a chance of showers and thunderstorms in the afternoon. Highs in the upper 80s. Southeast winds 5 to 10 miles an hour. Chance of rain 30%. Wednesday night, mostly clear. Lows in the lower 70s. Light west winds. Thursday, sunny. Highs in the lower 90s. West winds 10 to 15 miles an hour. Thursday night, clear. Lows in the lower 70s. West winds 5 to 10 miles an hour. And now the extended forecast. Friday and Friday night, mostly clear. A chance of showers and thunderstorms. Highs in the lower 90s. Lows in the lower 70s. Saturday and Saturday night, mostly clear. A chance of showers and thunderstorms. Highs in the lower 90s. Lows in the lower 70s. Sunday and Sunday night, partly cloudy. A chance of showers and thunderstorms. Highs in the lower 90s. Lows in the mid 70s. Monday and Monday night, mostly clear. Highs in the lower 90s. Lows in the mid 70s. Tuesday and Tuesday night, partly cloudy. A slight chance of showers and thunderstorms. Highs in the mid 90s. Lows in the mid 70s. For more detailed weather, water, and climate information, please visit our website at weather.gov/Atlanta. The current time is 4:14 a.m. Eastern Daylight Time. Here are the 4 a.m. weather observations from around the area. At Athens, it was mostly cloudy, the temperature was 73 degrees, dew point 72 degrees, relative humidity 96%, wind east at 6 miles an hour, pressure was 30.10 inches and falling. At Gainesville, with light rain it was 72, wind east at 3. At Winder, it was cloudy. At Greensboro, with fog, it was 73, wind calm. At Jefferson, it was mostly cloudy and 73, wind east at 5. At Monroe, with haze. At Albertton, it was cloudy and 73, wind calm. At Canyon, with fog, it was 73, wind south at 7. At Clemson, it was partly cloudy and 73, wind calm. Elsewhere across Georgia, at Atlanta it was cloudy and 75, wind southeast at 6. At Cartersville, with light rain it was 73, wind calm. At Lawrenceville, it was mostly cloudy and 73, wind east at 3. At Macon. At Rome, it was cloudy and 73, wind calm. At Augusta, it was cloudy and 75, wind calm. At Savannah, it was partly cloudy and 75, wind west at 3. Elsewhere across the region, at Chattanooga, it was mostly cloudy and 74, wind calm. At Asheville, with fog, it was 67, wind calm. At Greenville-Spartanburg, it was partly cloudy and 70, wind calm. Here is the hazardous weather outlook. This hazardous weather outlook is for North and Central Georgia. For today and tonight, isolated showers and thunderstorms are possible through daybreak, increasing in coverage to scattered this afternoon. Any storms that form will be capable of producing gusty winds, frequent lightning, and locally heavy rainfall. And now the extended outlook for the period Thursday through Tuesday, scattered to numerous afternoon thunderstorms are likely each day through Sunday. Any storms that form will be capable of producing gusty winds, frequent lightning, and locally heavy rainfall. Heat concerns will return late week as maximum heat index values are expected to rise back into the triple digits. Spotter information statement, spotter activation will not be needed through tonight. Here is the official forecast from your National Weather Service for the Athens listening area.

Rest of tonight, mostly cloudy. Near steady temperature around 70. Light northeast winds. Wednesday, partly sunny. A slight chance of showers and thunderstorms in the morning, then a chance of showers and thunderstorms in the afternoon. Highs in the upper 80s. Southeast winds 5 to 10 miles an hour. Chance of rain 30%. Wednesday night, mostly clear. Lows in the lower 70s. Light west winds. Thursday, sunny. Highs in the lower 90s. West winds 10 to 15 miles an hour. Thursday night, clear. Lows in the lower 70s. West winds 5 to 10 miles an hour. And now the extended forecast. Friday and Friday night, mostly clear. A chance of showers and thunderstorms. Highs in the lower 90s. Lows in the lower 70s. Saturday and Saturday night, mostly clear. A chance of showers and thunderstorms. Highs in the lower 90s. Lows in the lower 70s. Sunday and Sunday night, partly cloudy. A chance of showers and thunderstorms. Highs in the lower 90s. Lows in the mid 70s. Monday and Monday night, mostly clear. Highs in the lower 90s. Lows in the mid 70s. Tuesday and Tuesday night, partly cloudy. A slight chance of showers and thunderstorms. Highs in the mid 90s. Lows in the mid 70s. For more detailed weather, water, and climate information, please visit our website at weather.gov/Atlanta. The current time is 4:18 a.m. Eastern Daylight Time. Here are the 4 a.m. weather observations from around the area. At Athens, it was mostly cloudy, the temperature was 73 degrees, dew point 72 degrees, relative humidity 96%, wind east at 6 miles an hour, pressure was 30.10 inches and falling. At Gainesville, with light rain it was 72, wind east at 3. At Winder, it was cloudy. At Greensboro, with fog, it was 73, wind calm. At Jefferson, it was mostly cloudy and 73, wind east at 5. At Monroe, with haze. At Albertton, it was cloudy and 73, wind calm. At Canyon, with fog, it was 73, wind south at 7. At Clemson, it was partly cloudy and 73, wind calm. Elsewhere across Georgia, at Atlanta it was cloudy and 75, wind southeast at 6. At Cartersville, with light rain it was 73, wind calm. At Lawrenceville, it was mostly cloudy and 73, wind east at 3. At Macon. At Rome, it was cloudy and 73, wind calm. At Augusta, it was cloudy and 75, wind calm. At Savannah, it was partly cloudy and 75, wind west at 3. Elsewhere across the region, at Chattanooga, it was mostly cloudy and 74, wind calm. At Asheville, with fog, it was 67, wind calm. At Greenville-Spartanburg, it was partly cloudy and 70, wind calm. Here is the hazardous weather outlook. This hazardous weather outlook is for North and Central Georgia. For today and tonight, isolated showers and thunderstorms are possible through daybreak, increasing in coverage to scattered this afternoon. Any storms that form will be capable of producing gusty winds, frequent lightning, and locally heavy rainfall. And now the extended outlook for the period Thursday through Tuesday, scattered to numerous afternoon thunderstorms are likely each day through Sunday. Any storms that form will be capable of producing gusty winds, frequent lightning, and locally heavy rainfall. Heat concerns will return late week as maximum heat index values are expected to rise back into the triple digits. Spotter information statement, spotter activation will not be needed through tonight. Here is the official forecast from your National Weather Service for the Athens listening area. Rest of tonight, mostly cloudy. Near steady temperature around 70. Light northeast winds. Wednesday, partly sunny.

a slight chance of showers and thunderstorms in the morning, then a chance of showers and thunderstorms in the afternoon. Highs in the upper 80s. Southeast winds 5 to 10 miles an hour. Chance of rain 30%. Wednesday night, mostly clear. Lows in the lower 70s. Light west winds. Thursday, sunny. Highs in the lower 90s. West winds 10 to 15 miles an hour. Thursday night, clear. Lows in the lower 70s. West winds 5 to 10 miles an hour. And now the extended forecast. Friday and Friday night, mostly clear. A chance of showers and thunderstorms. Highs in the lower 90s. Lows in the lower 70s. Saturday and Saturday night, mostly clear. A chance of showers and thunderstorms. Highs in the lower 90s. Lows in the lower 70s. Sunday and Sunday night, partly cloudy. A chance of showers and thunderstorms. Highs in the lower 90s. Lows in the mid 70s. Monday and Monday night, mostly clear. Highs in the lower 90s. Lows in the mid 70s. Tuesday and Tuesday night, partly cloudy. A slight chance of showers and thunderstorms. Highs in the mid 90s. Lows in the mid 70s. For more detailed weather, water, and climate information, please visit our website at weather.gov/Atlanta. The current time is 4:23 a.m. Eastern Daylight Time. Here are the 4 a.m. weather observations from around the area. At Athens, it was mostly cloudy, the temperature was 73 degrees, dew point 72 degrees, relative humidity 96%, wind east at 6 miles an hour, pressure was 30.10 inches and falling. At Gainesville, with light rain it was 72, wind east at 3. At Winder, it was cloudy. At Greensboro, with fog, it was 73, wind calm. At Jefferson, it was mostly cloudy and 73, wind east at 5. At Monroe, with haze. At Albertton, it was cloudy and 73, wind calm. At Canyon, with fog, it was 73, wind south at 7. At Clemson, it was partly cloudy and 73, wind calm. Elsewhere across Georgia, at Atlanta it was cloudy and 75, wind southeast at 6. At Cartersville, with light rain it was 73, wind calm. At Lawrenceville, it was mostly cloudy and 73, wind east at 3. At Macon. At Rome, it was cloudy and 73, wind calm. At Augusta, it was cloudy and 75, wind calm. At Savannah, it was partly cloudy and 75, wind west at 3. Elsewhere across the region, at Chattanooga, it was mostly cloudy and 74, wind calm. At Asheville, with fog, it was 67, wind calm. At Greenville-Spartanburg, it was partly cloudy and 70, wind calm. Here is the hazardous weather outlook. This hazardous weather outlook is for North and Central Georgia. For today and tonight, isolated showers and thunderstorms are possible through daybreak, increasing in coverage to scattered this afternoon. Any storms that form will be capable of producing gusty winds, frequent lightning, and locally heavy rainfall. And now the extended outlook for the period Thursday through Tuesday, scattered to numerous afternoon thunderstorms are likely each day through Sunday. Any storms that form will be capable of producing gusty winds, frequent lightning, and locally heavy rainfall. Heat concerns will return late week as maximum heat index values are expected to rise back into the triple digits. Spotter information statement, spotter activation will not be needed through tonight. Here is the official forecast from your National Weather Service for the Athens listening area. Rest of tonight, mostly cloudy. Near steady temperature around 70. Light northeast winds. Wednesday, partly sunny. A slight chance of showers and thunderstorms in the morning, then a chance of showers and thunderstorms in the afternoon. Highs in the upper 80s.

southeast winds 5 to 10 miles an hour. Chance of rain 30%. Wednesday night, mostly clear. Lows in the lower 70s. Light west winds. Thursday, sunny. Highs in the lower 90s. West winds 10 to 15 miles an hour. Thursday night, clear. Lows in the lower 70s. West winds 5 to 10 miles an hour. And now the extended forecast. Friday and Friday night, mostly clear. A chance of showers and thunderstorms. Highs in the lower 90s. Lows in the lower 70s. Saturday and Saturday night, mostly clear. A chance of showers and thunderstorms. Highs in the lower 90s. Lows in the lower 70s. Sunday and Sunday night, partly cloudy. A chance of showers and thunderstorms. Highs in the lower 90s. Lows in the mid 70s. Monday and Monday night, mostly clear. Highs in the lower 90s. Lows in the mid 70s. Tuesday and Tuesday night, partly cloudy. A slight chance of showers and thunderstorms. Highs in the mid 90s. Lows in the mid 70s. For more detailed weather, water, and climate information, please visit our website at weather.gov/Atlanta. The current time is 4:28 a.m. Eastern Daylight Time. Here are the 4 a.m. weather observations from around the area. At Athens, it was mostly cloudy. The temperature was 73 degrees, dew point 72 degrees, relative humidity 96%, wind east at 6 miles an hour, pressure was 30.10 inches and falling. At Gainesville, with light rain it was 72, wind east at 3. At Winder, it was cloudy. At Greensboro, with fog it was 73, wind calm. At Jefferson, it was mostly cloudy and 73, wind east at 5. At Monroe, with haze. At Albertton, it was cloudy and 73, wind calm. At Canyon, with fog, it was 73, wind south at 7. At Clemson, it was partly cloudy and 73, wind calm. Elsewhere across Georgia, at Atlanta it was cloudy and 75, wind southeast at 6. At Cartersville, with light rain it was 73, wind calm. At Lawrenceville, it was mostly cloudy and 73, wind east at 3. At Macon. At Rome, it was cloudy and 73, wind calm. At Augusta, it was cloudy and 75, wind calm. At Savannah, it was partly cloudy and 75, wind west at 3. Elsewhere across the region, at Chattanooga, it was mostly cloudy and 74, wind calm. At Asheville, with fog, it was 67, wind calm. At Greenville-Spartanburg, it was partly cloudy and 70, wind calm. Here is the hazardous weather outlook. This hazardous weather outlook is for North and Central Georgia. For today and tonight, isolated showers and thunderstorms are possible through daybreak, increasing in coverage to scattered this afternoon. Any storms that form will be capable of producing gusty winds, frequent lightning, and locally heavy rainfall. And now the extended outlook for the period Thursday through Tuesday, scattered to numerous afternoon thunderstorms are likely each day through Sunday. Any storms that form will be capable of producing gusty winds, frequent lightning, and locally heavy rainfall. Heat concerns will return late week as maximum heat index values are expected to rise back into the triple digits. Spotter information statement, spotter activation will not be needed through tonight. Here is the official forecast from your National Weather Service for the Athens listening area. Rest of tonight, mostly cloudy. Near steady temperature around 70. Light northeast winds. Wednesday, partly sunny. A slight chance of showers and thunderstorms in the morning, then a chance of showers and thunderstorms in the afternoon. Highs in the upper 80s. Southeast winds 5 to 10 miles an hour. Chance of rain 30%. Wednesday night, mostly clear.

lows in the lower 70s. Light west winds. Thursday, sunny. Highs in the lower 90s. West winds 10 to 15 miles an hour. Thursday night, clear. Lows in the lower 70s. West winds 5 to 10 miles an hour. And now the extended forecast. Friday and Friday night, mostly clear. A chance of showers and thunderstorms. Highs in the lower 90s. Lows in the lower 70s. Saturday and Saturday night, mostly clear. A chance of showers and thunderstorms. Highs in the lower 90s. Lows in the lower 70s. Sunday and Sunday night, partly cloudy. A chance of showers and thunderstorms. Highs in the lower 90s. Lows in the mid 70s. Monday and Monday night, mostly clear. Highs in the lower 90s. Lows in the mid 70s. Tuesday and Tuesday night, partly cloudy. A slight chance of showers and thunderstorms. Highs in the mid 90s. Lows in the mid 70s. And Tuesday night, partly cloudy. A slight chance of showers and thunderstorms. Highs in the mid 90s. Lows in the mid 70s. For more detailed weather, water, and climate information, please visit our website at weather.gov/Atlanta. The current time is 4:33 a.m. Eastern Daylight Time. Here are the 4 a.m. weather observations from around the area. At Athens, it was mostly cloudy, the temperature was 73 degrees, dew point 72 degrees, relative humidity 96%, wind east at 6 miles an hour, pressure was 30.10 inches and falling. At Gainesville, with light rain it was 72, wind east at 3. At Winder, it was cloudy. At Greensboro, with fog, it was 73, wind calm. At Jefferson, it was mostly cloudy and 73, wind east at 5. At Monroe, with haze. At Albertton, it was cloudy and 73, wind calm. At Canyon, with fog, it was 73, wind south at 7. At Clemson, it was partly cloudy and 73, wind calm. Elsewhere across Georgia, at Atlanta it was cloudy and 75, wind southeast at 6. At Cartersville, with light rain it was 73, wind calm. At Lawrenceville, it was mostly cloudy and 73, wind east at 3. At Macon. At Rome, it was cloudy and 73, wind calm. At Augusta, it was cloudy and 75, wind calm. At Savannah, it was partly cloudy and 75, wind west at 3. Elsewhere across the region, at Chattanooga, it was mostly cloudy and 74, wind calm. At Asheville, with fog, it was 67, wind calm. At Greenville-Spartanburg, it was partly cloudy and 70, wind calm. Here is the hazardous weather outlook. This hazardous weather outlook is for North and Central Georgia. For today and tonight, isolated showers and thunderstorms are possible through daybreak, increasing in coverage to scattered this afternoon. Any storms that form will be capable of producing gusty winds, frequent lightning, and locally heavy rainfall. And now the extended outlook for the period Thursday through Tuesday, scattered to numerous afternoon thunderstorms are likely each day through Sunday. Any storms that form will be capable of producing gusty winds, frequent lightning, and locally heavy rainfall. Heat concerns will return late week as maximum heat index values are expected to rise back into the triple digits. Spotter information statement, spotter activation will not be needed through tonight. The Athens climate summary for yesterday, July 14, 2026. Yesterday's high temperature of 83 degrees occurred at 2:03 p.m. The normal high is 92. The record high is 101 degrees, which was last set in 1966. Yesterday's low temperature of 71 degrees occurred at 3:32 a.m. The normal low is 70. The record low is 61 degrees, which was set in 1967. 0.04 inches of precipitation fell yesterday.

which brings the monthly total to 2.04 inches. This is 0.01 inches above the normal amount of 2.03 inches for July. The total precipitation for the year now stands at 24.93 inches, which is 1.87 inches below normal. Sunrise today is at 6:33 a.m. and sunset is at 8:45 p.m. Here is the official forecast from your National Weather Service for the Athens listening area. Rest of tonight, mostly cloudy. Near steady temperature around 70. Light northeast winds. Wednesday, partly sunny. A slight chance of showers and thunderstorms in the morning, then a chance of showers and thunderstorms in the afternoon. Highs in the upper 80s. Southeast winds 5 to 10 miles an hour. Chance of rain 30%. Wednesday night, mostly clear. Lows in the lower 70s. Light west winds. Thursday, sunny. Highs in the lower 90s. West winds 10 to 15 miles an hour. Thursday night, clear. Lows in the lower 70s. West winds 5 to 10 miles an hour. And now the extended forecast. Friday and Friday night, mostly clear. A chance of showers and thunderstorms. Highs in the lower 90s. Lows in the lower 70s. Saturday and Saturday night, mostly clear. A chance of showers and thunderstorms. Highs in the lower 90s. Lows in the lower 70s. Sunday and Sunday night, partly cloudy. A chance of showers and thunderstorms. Highs in the lower 90s. Lows in the mid 70s. Monday and Monday night, mostly clear. Highs in the lower 90s. Lows in the mid 70s. Tuesday and Tuesday night, partly cloudy. A slight chance of showers and thunderstorms. Highs in the mid 90s. Lows in the mid 70s. For more detailed weather, water, and climate information, please visit our website at weather.gov/Atlanta. The current time is 4:39 a.m. Eastern Daylight Time. Here are the 4 a.m. weather observations from around the area. At Athens, it was mostly cloudy, the temperature was 73 degrees, dew point 72 degrees, relative humidity 96%, wind east at 6 miles an hour, pressure was 30.10 inches and falling. At Gainesville, with light rain it was 72, wind east at 3. At Winder, it was cloudy. At Greensboro, with fog, it was 73, wind calm. At Jefferson, it was mostly cloudy and 73, wind east at 5. At Monroe, with haze. At Albertton, it was cloudy and 73, wind calm. At Canyon, with fog, it was 73, wind south at 7. At Clemson, it was partly cloudy and 73, wind calm. Elsewhere across Georgia, at Atlanta it was cloudy and 75, wind southeast at 6. At Cartersville, with light rain it was 73, wind calm. At Lawrenceville, it was mostly cloudy and 73, wind east at 3. At Macon. At Rome, it was cloudy and 73, wind calm. At Augusta, it was cloudy and 75, wind calm. At Savannah, it was partly cloudy and 75, wind west at 3. Elsewhere across the region, at Chattanooga, it was mostly cloudy and 74, wind calm. At Asheville, with fog, it was 67, wind calm. At Greenville-Spartanburg, it was partly cloudy and 70, wind calm. The Athens climate summary for yesterday, July 14, 2026. Yesterday's high temperature of 83 degrees occurred at 2:03 p.m. The normal high is 92. The record high is 101 degrees, which was last set in 1966. Yesterday's low temperature of 71 degrees occurred at 3:32 a.m. The normal low is 70. The record low is 61 degrees, which was set in 1967. 0.04 inches of precipitation fell yesterday, which brings the monthly total to 2.04

inches. This is 0.01 inches above the normal amount of 2.03 inches for July. The total precipitation for the year now stands at 24.93 inches, which is 1.87 inches below normal. Sunrise today is at 6:33 a.m. and sunset is at 8:45 p.m. You're listening to NOAA Weather Radio Station, WXK 56, originating from the National Weather Service Office in Peachtree City, and transmitting from Athens on a frequency of 162.4 MHz. The WXK 56 listening area include the following counties: Banks, Barrow, Clark, Elbert, Franklin, Greene, Hall, Hart, Jackson, Madison, Morgan, Oconee, Oglethorpe, Tolliver, Walton, and Wilkes. 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You can also like your Peachtree City National Weather Service on Facebook or follow NWS Atlanta on Twitter. Here is the hazardous weather outlook. This hazardous weather outlook is for North and Central Georgia. For today and tonight, isolated showers and thunderstorms are possible through daybreak, increasing in coverage to scattered this afternoon. Any storms that form will be capable of producing gusty winds, frequent lightning, and locally heavy rainfall. And now the extended outlook for the period Thursday through Tuesday. Scattered to numerous afternoon thunderstorms are likely each day through Sunday. Any storms that form will be capable of producing gusty winds, frequent lightning, and locally heavy rainfall. Heat concerns will return late week as maximum heat index values are expected to rise back into the triple digits. Spotter information statement. Spotter activation will not be needed through tonight. Here is the official forecast from your National Weather Service for the Athens listening area. Rest of tonight, mostly cloudy. Near steady temperature around 70. Light northeast winds. Wednesday, partly sunny. A slight chance of showers and thunderstorms in the morning, then a chance of showers and thunderstorms in the afternoon. Highs in the upper 80s. Southeast winds 5 to 10 miles an hour. Chance of rain 30%. Wednesday night, mostly clear. Lows in the lower 70s. Light west winds. Thursday, sunny. Highs in the lower 90s. West winds 10 to 15 miles an hour. Thursday night, clear. Lows in the lower 70s. West winds 5 to 10 miles an hour. And now the extended forecast. Friday and Friday night, mostly clear. A chance of showers and thunderstorms. Highs in the lower 90s. Lows in the lower 70s. Saturday and Saturday night, mostly clear. A chance of showers and thunderstorms. Highs in the lower 90s. Lows in the lower 70s. Sunday and Sunday night, partly cloudy. A chance of showers and thunderstorms. Highs in the lower 90s. Lows in the mid-70s. Monday and Monday night, mostly clear. Highs in the lower 90s. Lows in the mid-70s. Tuesday and Tuesday night, partly cloudy. A slight chance of showers and thunderstorms. Highs in the mid-90s. Lows in the mid-70s. For more detailed weather, water, and climate information, please visit our website at weather.gov/Atlanta. The current time is 4:46 a.m. Eastern Daylight Time. Here are the 4 a.m. weather observations from around the area. At Athens, it was mostly cloudy. The temperature was 73 degrees, dew point 72 degrees, relative humidity 96%, wind east at 6 miles an hour, pressure was 30.10 inches and falling. At Gainesville, with light rain it was 72, wind east at 3. At Winder, it was cloudy. At Greensboro, with fog it was 73, wind calm. At Jefferson, it was mostly cloudy and 73, wind east at 5. At Monroe, with haze. At Albert Tun, it was cloudy and 73, wind calm.

home. At Canyon, with fog, it was 73, wind south at 7. At Clemson, it was partly cloudy and 73, wind calm. Elsewhere across Georgia, at Atlanta it was cloudy and 75, wind southeast at 6. At Cartersville, with light rain it was 73, wind calm. At Lawrenceville, it was mostly cloudy and 73, wind east at 3. At Macon. At Rome, it was cloudy and 73, wind calm. At Augusta, it was cloudy and 75, wind calm. At Savannah, it was partly cloudy and 75, wind west at 3. Elsewhere across the region, at Chattanooga, it was mostly cloudy and 74, wind calm. At Asheville, with fog, it was 67, wind calm. At Greenville-Spartanburg, it was partly cloudy and 70, wind calm. Here is the hazardous weather outlook. This hazardous weather outlook is for North and Central Georgia. For today and tonight, isolated showers and thunderstorms are possible through daybreak, increasing in coverage to scattered this afternoon. Any storms that form will be capable of producing gusty winds, frequent lightning, and locally heavy rainfall. And now the extended outlook for the period Thursday through Tuesday, scattered to numerous afternoon thunderstorms are likely each day through Sunday. Any storms that form will be capable of producing gusty winds, frequent lightning, and locally heavy rainfall. Heat concerns will return late week as maximum heat index values are expected to rise back into the triple digits. Spotter information statement, spotter activation will not be needed through tonight. Here is the official forecast from your National Weather Service for the Athens listening area. Rest of tonight, mostly cloudy. Near steady temperature around 70. Light northeast winds. Wednesday, partly sunny. A slight chance of showers and thunderstorms in the morning, then a chance of showers and thunderstorms in the afternoon. Highs in the upper 80s. Southeast winds 5 to 10 miles an hour. Chance of rain 30%. Wednesday night, mostly clear. Lows in the lower 70s. Light west winds. Thursday, sunny. Highs in the lower 90s. West winds 10 to 15 miles an hour. Thursday night, clear. Lows in the lower 70s. West winds 5 to 10 miles an hour. And now the extended forecast. Friday and Friday night, mostly clear. A chance of showers and thunderstorms. Highs in the lower 90s. Lows in the lower 70s. Saturday and Saturday night, mostly clear. A chance of showers and thunderstorms. Highs in the lower 90s. Lows in the lower 70s. Sunday and Sunday night, partly cloudy. A chance of showers and thunderstorms. Highs in the lower 90s. Lows in the mid 70s. Monday and Monday night, mostly clear. Highs in the lower 90s. Lows in the mid 70s. Tuesday and Tuesday night, partly cloudy. A slight chance of showers and thunderstorms. Highs in the mid 90s. Lows in the mid 70s. For more detailed weather, water, and climate information, please visit our website at weather.gov/Atlanta. The Athens climate summary for yesterday, July 14, 2026. Yesterday's high temperature of 83 degrees occurred at 2:03 p.m. The normal high is 92. The record high is 101 degrees, which was last set in 1966. Yesterday's low temperature of 71 degrees occurred at 3:32 a.m. The normal low is 70. The record low is 61 degrees, which was set in 1967. 0.04 inches of precipitation fell yesterday, which brings the monthly total to 2.04 inches. This is 0.01 inches above the normal amount of 2.03 inches for July. The total precipitation for the year now stands at 24.93 inches, which is 1.87 inches below normal. Sunrise today is at 6:33 a.m. and sunset is at 8:45 p.m.

Albertton. It was cloudy and 73, wind calm. At Canyon, with fog, it was 73, wind south at 7. At Clemson, it was partly cloudy and 73, wind calm. Elsewhere across Georgia, at Atlanta it was cloudy and 75, wind southeast at 6. At Cartersville, with light rain it was 73, wind calm. At Lawrenceville, it was mostly cloudy and 73, wind east at 3. At Macon. At Rome, it was cloudy and 73, wind calm. At Augusta, it was cloudy and 75, wind calm. At Savannah, it was partly cloudy and 75, wind west at 3. Elsewhere across the region, at Chattanooga, it was mostly cloudy and 74, wind calm. At Asheville, with fog, it was 67, wind calm. At Greenville-Spartanburg, it was partly cloudy and 70, wind calm. Here is the hazardous weather outlook. This hazardous weather outlook is for North and Central Georgia. For today and tonight, isolated showers and thunderstorms are possible through daybreak, increasing in coverage to scattered this afternoon. Any storms that form will be capable of producing gusty winds, frequent lightning, and locally heavy rainfall. And now the extended outlook for the period Thursday through Tuesday, scattered to numerous afternoon thunderstorms are likely each day through Sunday. Any storms that form will be capable of producing gusty winds, frequent lightning, and locally heavy rainfall. Heat concerns will return late week as maximum heat index values are expected to rise back into the triple digits. Spotter information statement, spotter activation will not be needed through tonight. Here is the official forecast from your National Weather Service for the Athens listening area. Rest of tonight, mostly cloudy. Near steady temperature around 70. Light northeast winds. Wednesday, partly sunny. A slight chance of showers and thunderstorms in the morning, then a chance of showers and thunderstorms in the afternoon. Highs in the upper 80s. Southeast winds 5 to 10 miles an hour. Chance of rain 30%. Wednesday night, mostly clear. Lows in the lower 70s. Light west winds. Thursday, sunny. Highs in the lower 90s. West winds 10 to 15 miles an hour. Thursday night, clear. Lows in the lower 70s. West winds 5 to 10 miles an hour. And now the extended forecast. Friday and Friday night, mostly clear. A chance of showers and thunderstorms. Highs in the lower 90s. Lows in the lower 70s. Saturday and Saturday night, mostly clear. A chance of showers and thunderstorms. Highs in the lower 90s. Lows in the lower 70s. Sunday and Sunday night, partly cloudy. A chance of showers and thunderstorms. Highs in the lower 90s. Lows in the mid 70s. Monday and Monday night, mostly clear. Highs in the lower 90s. Lows in the mid 70s. Tuesday and Tuesday night, partly cloudy. A slight chance of showers and thunderstorms. Highs in the mid 90s. Lows in the mid 70s. For more detailed weather, water, and climate information, please visit our website at weather.gov/Atlanta. The current time is 4:56 a.m. Eastern Daylight Time. Here are the 4 a.m. weather observations from around the area. At Athens, it was mostly cloudy, the temperature was 73 degrees, dew point 72 degrees, relative humidity 96%, wind east at 6 miles an hour, pressure was 30.10 inches and falling. At Gainesville, with light rain it was 72, wind east at 3. At Winder, it was cloudy. At Greensboro, with fog, it was 73, wind calm. At Jefferson, it was mostly cloudy and 73, wind east at 5. At Monroe, with haze. At Albertton, it was cloudy and 73, wind calm. At Canyon, with fog, it was 73, wind south at 7.

Clemson, it was partly cloudy and 73, wind calm. Elsewhere across Georgia, at Atlanta it was cloudy and 75, wind southeast at 6. At Cartersville, with light rain it was 73, wind calm. At Lawrenceville, it was mostly cloudy and 73, wind east at 3. At Macon. At Rome, it was cloudy and 73, wind calm. At Augusta, it was cloudy and 75, wind calm. At Savannah, it was partly cloudy and 75, wind west at 3. Elsewhere across the region, at Chattanooga, it was mostly cloudy and 74, wind calm. At Asheville, with fog, it was 67, wind calm. At Greenville-Spartanburg, it was partly cloudy and 70, wind calm. Here is the hazardous weather outlook. This hazardous weather outlook is for North and Central Georgia. For today and tonight, isolated showers and thunderstorms are possible through daybreak, increasing in coverage to scattered this afternoon. Any storms that form will be capable of producing gusty winds, frequent lightning, and locally heavy rainfall. And now the extended outlook for the period Thursday through Tuesday, scattered to numerous afternoon thunderstorms are likely each day through Sunday. Any storms that form will be capable of producing gusty winds, frequent lightning, and locally heavy rainfall. Heat concerns will return late week as maximum heat index values are expected to rise back into the triple digits. Spotter information statement, spotter activation will not be needed through tonight. Here is the official forecast from your National Weather Service for the Athens listening area. Rest of tonight, mostly cloudy. Near steady temperature around 70. Light northeast winds. Wednesday, partly sunny. A slight chance of showers and thunderstorms in the morning, then a chance of showers and thunderstorms in the afternoon. Highs in the upper 80s. Southeast winds 5 to 10 miles an hour. Chance of rain 30%. Wednesday night, mostly clear. Lows in the lower 70s. Light west winds. Thursday, sunny. Highs in the lower 90s. West winds 10 to 15 miles an hour. Thursday night, clear. Lows in the lower 70s. West winds 5 to 10 miles an hour. And now the extended forecast. Friday and Friday night, mostly clear. A chance of showers and thunderstorms. Highs in the lower 90s. Lows in the lower 70s. Saturday and Saturday night, mostly clear. A chance of showers and thunderstorms. Highs in the lower 90s. Lows in the lower 70s. Sunday and Sunday night, partly cloudy. A chance of showers and thunderstorms. Highs in the lower 90s. Lows in the mid-70s. Monday and Monday night, mostly clear. Highs in the lower 90s. Lows in the mid-70s. Tuesday and Tuesday night, partly cloudy. A slight chance of showers and thunderstorms. Highs in the mid-90s. Lows in the mid-70s. For more detailed weather, water, and climate information, please visit our website at weather.gov/Atlanta. The Athens climate summary for yesterday, July 14, 2026. Yesterday's high temperature of 83 degrees occurred at 2:03 p.m. The normal high is 92. The record high is 101 degrees, which was last set in 1966. Yesterday's low temperature of 71 degrees occurred at 3:32 a.m. The normal low is 70. The record low is 61 degrees, which was set in 1967. 0.04 inches of precipitation fell yesterday, which brings the monthly total to 2.04 inches. This is 0.01 inches above the normal amount of 2.03 inches for July. The total precipitation for the year now stands at 24.93 inches, which is 1.87 inches below normal. Sunrise today is at 6:33 a.m. and sunset is at 8:45 p.m. The current time is 5:02 a.m. Eastern Daylight Time.

Here are the 4 a.m. weather observations from around the area. At Athens, it was mostly cloudy. The temperature was 73 degrees, dew point 72 degrees, relative humidity 96%, wind east at 6 miles an hour, pressure was 30.10 inches and falling. At Gainesville, with light rain it was 72, wind east at 3. At Winder, it was cloudy. At Greensboro, with fog it was 73, wind calm. At Jefferson, it was mostly cloudy and 73, wind east at 5. At Monroe, with haze. At Albertton, it was cloudy and 73, wind calm. At Canyon, with fog, it was 73, wind south at 7. At Clemson, it was partly cloudy and 73, wind calm. Elsewhere across Georgia, at Atlanta it was cloudy and 75, wind southeast at 6. At Cartersville, with light rain it was 73, wind calm. At Lawrenceville, it was mostly cloudy and 73, wind east at 3. At Macon. At Rome, it was cloudy and 73, wind calm. At Augusta, it was cloudy and 75, wind calm. At Savannah, it was partly cloudy and 75, wind west at 3. Elsewhere across the region, at Chattanooga, it was mostly cloudy and 74, wind calm. At Asheville, with fog, it was 67, wind calm. At Greenville-Spartanburg, it was partly cloudy and 70, wind calm. Here are the 5 a.m. weather observations from around the area. At Athens, it was mostly cloudy, the temperature was 73 degrees, dew point 72 degrees, relative humidity 96%, wind east at 3 miles an hour, pressure was 30.10 inches and steady. At Gainesville, it was cloudy and 72, wind east at 5. At Winder, it was cloudy. At Greensboro, it was cloudy and 73, wind calm. At Jefferson, it was mostly cloudy and 73, wind east at 3. At Monroe, with haze. At Albertton, it was mostly cloudy and 73, wind calm. At Canyon, with fog, it was 73, wind calm. At Clemson, it was cloudy and 72, wind calm. Elsewhere across Georgia, at Atlanta it was cloudy and 75, wind southeast at 6. At Cartersville, the temperature was 73, wind calm. At Lawrenceville, it was cloudy and 73, wind calm. At Macon. At Rome, it was cloudy and 73, wind calm. At Augusta, it was mostly cloudy and 75, wind calm. At Savannah, it was partly cloudy and 74, wind west at 3. Elsewhere across the region, at Chattanooga, it was mostly cloudy and 73, wind calm. At Asheville, with fog, it was 66, wind calm. At Greenville-Spartanburg, it was partly cloudy and 70, wind calm. Here is the hazardous weather outlook. This hazardous weather outlook is for North and Central Georgia. For today and tonight, isolated showers and thunderstorms are possible through daybreak, increasing in coverage to scattered this afternoon. Any storms that form will be capable of producing gusty winds, frequent lightning, and locally heavy rainfall. And now the extended outlook for the period Thursday through Tuesday, scattered to numerous afternoon thunderstorms are likely each day through Sunday. Any storms that form will be capable of producing gusty winds, frequent lightning, and locally heavy rainfall. Heat concerns will return late week as maximum heat index values are expected to rise back into the triple digits. Spotter information statement, spotter activation will not be needed through tonight. Here is the official forecast from your National Weather Service for the Athens listening area. Today, partly sunny. A slight chance of showers and thunderstorms late this morning. A chance of showers and thunderstorms this afternoon. Highs in the upper 80s. Southeast winds 5 to 10 miles an hour. Chance of rain 30%. Tonight, mostly clear. Lows in the lower 70s. Light west wind.

Thursday, sunny. Highs in the lower 90s. West winds 10 to 15 miles an hour. Thursday night, clear. Lows in the lower 70s. West winds 5 to 10 miles an hour. And now the extended forecast. Friday and Friday night, mostly clear. A chance of showers and thunderstorms. Highs in the lower 90s. Lows in the lower 70s. Saturday and Saturday night, mostly clear. A chance of showers and thunderstorms. Highs in the lower 90s. Lows in the lower 70s. Sunday and Sunday night, partly cloudy. A chance of showers and thunderstorms. Highs in the lower 90s. Lows in the mid 70s. Monday and Monday night, mostly clear. Highs in the lower 90s. Lows in the mid 70s. Tuesday and Tuesday night, partly cloudy. A slight chance of showers and thunderstorms. Highs in the mid 90s. Lows in the mid 70s. For more detailed weather, water, and climate information, please visit our website at weather.gov/Atlanta. The current time is 5:09 a.m. Eastern Daylight Time. Here are the 5 a.m. weather observations from around the area. At Athens, it was mostly cloudy, the temperature was 73 degrees, dew point 72 degrees, relative humidity 96%, wind east at 3 miles an hour, pressure was 30.10 inches and steady. At Gainesville, it was cloudy and 72, wind east at 5. At Winder, it was cloudy. At Greensboro, it was cloudy and 73, wind calm. At Jefferson, it was mostly cloudy and 73, wind east at 3. At Monroe, with haze. At Albertton, it was mostly cloudy and 73, wind calm. At Canyon, with fog, it was 73, wind calm. At Clemson, it was cloudy and 72, wind calm. Elsewhere across Georgia, at Atlanta it was cloudy and 75, wind southeast at 6. At Cartersville, the temperature was 73, wind calm. At Lawrenceville, it was cloudy and 73, wind calm. At Macon. At Rome, it was cloudy and 73, wind calm. At Augusta, it was mostly cloudy and 75, wind calm. At Savannah, it was partly cloudy and 74, wind west at 3. Elsewhere across the region, at Chattanooga, it was mostly cloudy and 73, wind calm. At Asheville, with fog, it was 66, wind calm. At Greenville-Spartanburg, it was partly cloudy and 70, wind calm. The Athens climate summary for yesterday, July 14, 2026. Yesterday's high temperature of 83 degrees occurred at 2:03 p.m. The normal high is 92. The record high is 101 degrees, which was last set in 1966. Yesterday's low temperature of 71 degrees occurred at 3:32 a.m. The normal low is 70. The record low is 61 degrees, which was set in 1967. 0.04 inches of precipitation fell yesterday, which brings the monthly total to 2.04 inches. This is 0.01 inches above the normal amount of 2.03 inches for July. The total precipitation for the year now stands at 24.93 inches, which is 1.87 inches below normal. Sunrise today is at 6:33 a.m. and sunset is at 8:45 p.m. Here is the official forecast from your National Weather Service for the Athens listening area. Today, partly sunny. A slight chance of showers and thunderstorms late this morning. A chance of showers and thunderstorms this afternoon. Highs in the upper 80s. Southeast winds 5 to 10 miles an hour. Chance of rain 30%. Tonight, mostly clear. Lows in the lower 70s. Light west winds. Thursday, sunny. Highs in the lower 90s. West winds 10 to 15 miles an hour. Thursday night, clear.

in the lower 70s. West winds 5 to 10 miles an hour. And now the extended forecast. Friday and Friday night, mostly clear. A chance of showers and thunderstorms. Highs in the lower 90s. Lows in the lower 70s. Saturday and Saturday night, mostly clear. A chance of showers and thunderstorms. Highs in the lower 90s. Lows in the lower 70s. Sunday and Sunday night, partly cloudy. A chance of showers and thunderstorms. Highs in the lower 90s. Lows in the mid-70s. Monday and Monday night, mostly clear. Highs in the lower 90s. Lows in the mid-70s. Tuesday and Tuesday night, partly cloudy. A slight chance of showers and thunderstorms. Highs in the mid-90s. Lows in the mid-70s. For more detailed weather, water, and climate information, please visit our website at weather.gov/Atlanta. The current time is 5:13 a.m. Eastern Daylight Time. Here are the 5 a.m. weather observations from around the area. At Athens, it was cloudy, the temperature was 73 degrees, dew point 72 degrees, relative humidity 96%, wind east at 3 miles an hour, pressure was 30.10 inches and steady. At Gainesville, it was cloudy and 72, wind east at 5. At Winder, it was cloudy. At Greensboro, it was cloudy and 73, wind calm. At Jefferson, it was mostly cloudy and 73, wind east at 3. At Monroe, with haze. At Albertton, it was cloudy and 73, wind calm. At Canyon, with fog, it was 73, wind calm. At Clemson, it was cloudy and 72, wind calm. Elsewhere across Georgia, at Atlanta it was cloudy and 75, wind southeast at 6. At Cartersville, the temperature was 73, wind calm. At Lawrenceville, it was cloudy and 73, wind calm. At Macon. At Rome, it was cloudy and 73, wind calm. At Augusta, it was cloudy and 75, wind calm. At Savannah, it was partly cloudy and 74, wind west at 3. Elsewhere across the region, at Chattanooga, it was mostly cloudy and 73, wind calm. At Asheville, with fog, it was 66, wind calm. At Greenville-Spartanburg, it was partly cloudy and 70, wind calm. Here is the hazardous weather outlook. This hazardous weather outlook is for North and Central Georgia. For today and tonight, isolated showers and thunderstorms are possible through daybreak, increasing in coverage to scattered this afternoon. Any storms that form will be capable of producing gusty winds, frequent lightning, and locally heavy rainfall. And now the extended outlook for the period Thursday through Tuesday, scattered to numerous afternoon thunderstorms are likely each day through Sunday. Any storms that form will be capable of producing gusty winds, frequent lightning, and locally heavy rainfall. Heat concerns will return late week as maximum heat index values are expected to rise back into the triple digits. Spotter information statement, spotter activation will not be needed through tonight. Here is the official forecast from your National Weather Service for the Athens listening area. Today, partly sunny. A slight chance of showers and thunderstorms late this morning. A chance of showers and thunderstorms this afternoon. Highs in the upper 80s. Southeast winds 5 to 10 miles an hour. Chance of rain 30%. Tonight, mostly clear. Lows in the lower 70s. Light west winds. Thursday, sunny. Highs in the lower 90s. West winds 10 to 15 miles an hour. Thursday night, clear. Lows in the lower 70s. West winds 5 to 10 miles an hour. And now the extended forecast. Friday and Friday night, mostly clear. A chance of showers and thunderstorms. Highs in the lower 90s. Lows in the lower 70s. Saturday and

Saturday night, mostly clear. A chance of showers and thunderstorms. Highs in the lower 90s. Lows in the lower 70s. Sunday and Sunday night, partly cloudy. A chance of showers and thunderstorms. Highs in the lower 90s. Lows in the mid 70s. Monday and Monday night, mostly clear. Highs in the lower 90s. Lows in the mid 70s. Tuesday and Tuesday night, partly cloudy. A slight chance of showers and thunderstorms. Highs in the mid 90s. Lows in the mid 70s. For more detailed weather, water, and climate information, please visit our website at weather.gov/Atlanta. The current time is 5:18 a.m. Eastern Daylight Time. Here are the 5 a.m. weather observations from around the area. At Athens, it was cloudy, the temperature was 73 degrees, dew point 72 degrees, relative humidity 96%, wind east at 3 miles an hour, pressure was 30.10 inches and steady. At Gainesville, it was cloudy and 72, wind east at 5. At Winder, it was cloudy. At Greensboro, it was cloudy and 73, wind calm. At Jefferson, it was mostly cloudy and 73, wind east at 3. At Monroe, with haze. At Alberton, it was cloudy and 73, wind calm. At Canyon, with fog, it was 73, wind calm. At Clemson, it was cloudy and 72, wind calm. Elsewhere across Georgia, at Atlanta it was cloudy and 75, wind southeast at 6. At Cartersville, the temperature was 73, wind calm. At Lawrenceville, it was cloudy and 73, wind calm. At Macon. At Rome, it was cloudy and 73, wind calm. At Augusta, it was cloudy and 75, wind calm. At Savannah, it was partly cloudy and 74, wind west at 3. Elsewhere across the region, at Chattanooga, it was mostly cloudy and 73, wind calm. At Asheville, with fog, it was 66, wind calm. At Greenville-Spartanburg, it was partly cloudy and 70, wind calm. The Athens climate summary for yesterday, July 14, 2026. Yesterday's high temperature of 83 degrees occurred at 2:03 p.m. The normal high is 92. The record high is 101 degrees, which was last set in 1966. Yesterday's low temperature of 71 degrees occurred at 3:32 a.m. The normal low is 70. The record low is 61 degrees, which was set in 1967. 0.04 inches of precipitation fell yesterday, which brings the monthly total to 2.04 inches. This is 0.01 inches above the normal amount of 2.03 inches for July. The total precipitation for the year now stands at 24.93 inches, which is 1.87 inches below normal. Sunrise today is at 6:33 a.m. and sunset is at 8:45 p.m. Here is the hazardous weather outlook. This hazardous weather outlook is for North and Central Georgia. For today and tonight, isolated showers and thunderstorms are possible through daybreak, increasing in coverage to scattered this afternoon. Any storms that form will be capable of producing gusty winds, frequent lightning, and locally heavy rainfall. And now the extended outlook for the period Thursday through Tuesday, scattered to numerous afternoon thunderstorms are likely each day through Sunday. Any storms that form will be capable of producing gusty winds, frequent lightning, and locally heavy rainfall. Heat concerns will return late week as maximum heat index values are expected to rise back into the triple digits. Spotter information statement, spotter activation will not be needed through tonight. Here is the official forecast from your National Weather Service for the Athens listening area. Today, partly sunny. A slight chance of showers and thunderstorms late this morning. A chance of showers and thunderstorms this afternoon. Highs in the upper 80s. Southeast winds 5 to 10 miles an hour.

of rain 30%. Tonight, mostly clear. Lows in the lower 70s. Light west winds. Thursday, sunny. Highs in the lower 90s. West winds 10 to 15 miles an hour. Thursday night, clear. Lows in the lower 70s. West winds 5 to 10 miles an hour. And now the extended forecast. Friday and Friday night, mostly clear. A chance of showers and thunderstorms. Highs in the lower 90s. Lows in the lower 70s. Saturday and Saturday night, mostly clear. A chance of showers and thunderstorms. Highs in the lower 90s. Lows in the lower 70s. Sunday and Sunday night, partly cloudy. A chance of showers and thunderstorms. Highs in the lower 90s. Lows in the mid 70s. Monday and Monday night, mostly clear. Highs in the lower 90s. Lows in the mid 70s. Tuesday and Tuesday night, partly cloudy. A slight chance of showers and thunderstorms. Highs in the mid 90s. Lows in the mid 70s. For more detailed weather, water, and climate information, please visit our website at weather.gov/Atlanta. The current time is 5:24 a.m. Eastern Daylight Time. Here are the 5 a.m. weather observations from around the area. At Athens, it was cloudy, the temperature was 73 degrees, dew point 72 degrees, relative humidity 96%, wind east at 3 miles an hour, pressure was 30.10 inches and steady. At Gainesville, it was cloudy and 72, wind east at 5. At Winder, it was cloudy. At Greensboro, it was cloudy and 73, wind calm. At Jefferson, it was mostly cloudy and 73, wind east at 3. At Monroe, with haze. At Albertton, it was cloudy and 73, wind calm. At Canyon, with fog, it was 73, wind calm. At Clemson, it was cloudy and 72, wind calm. Elsewhere across Georgia, at Atlanta it was cloudy and 75, wind southeast at 6. At Cartersville, the temperature was 73, wind calm. At Lawrenceville, it was cloudy and 73, wind calm. At Macon. At Rome, it was cloudy and 73, wind calm. At Augusta, it was cloudy and 75, wind calm. At Savannah, it was partly cloudy and 74, wind west at 3. Elsewhere across the region, at Chattanooga, it was mostly cloudy and 73, wind calm. At Asheville, with fog, it was 66, wind calm. At Greenville-Spartanburg, it was partly cloudy and 70, wind calm. Here is the hazardous weather outlook. This hazardous weather outlook is for North and Central Georgia. For today and tonight, isolated showers and thunderstorms are possible through daybreak, increasing in coverage to scattered this afternoon. Any storms that form will be capable of producing gusty winds, frequent lightning, and locally heavy rainfall. And now the extended outlook for the period Thursday through Tuesday, scattered to numerous afternoon thunderstorms are likely each day through Sunday. Any storms that form will be capable of producing gusty winds, frequent lightning, and locally heavy rainfall. Heat concerns will return late week as maximum heat index values are expected to rise back into the triple digits. Spotter information statement, spotter activation will not be needed through tonight. Here is the official forecast from your National Weather Service for the Athens listening area. Today, partly sunny. A slight chance of showers and thunderstorms late this morning. A chance of showers and thunderstorms this afternoon. Highs in the upper 80s. Southeast winds 5 to 10 miles an hour. Chance of rain 30%. Tonight, mostly clear. Lows in the lower 70s. Light west winds. Thursday, sunny. Highs in the lower 90s. West winds 10 to 15 miles an hour. Thursday night, clear.

in the lower 70s. West winds 5 to 10 miles an hour. And now the extended forecast. Friday and Friday night, mostly clear. A chance of showers and thunderstorms. Highs in the lower 90s. Lows in the lower 70s. Saturday and Saturday night, mostly clear. A chance of showers and thunderstorms. Highs in the lower 90s. Lows in the lower 70s. Sunday and Sunday night, partly cloudy. A chance of showers and thunderstorms. Highs in the lower 90s. Lows in the mid 70s. Monday and Monday night, mostly clear. Highs in the lower 90s. Lows in the mid 70s. Tuesday and Tuesday night, partly cloudy. A slight chance of showers and thunderstorms. Highs in the mid-90s. Lows in the mid-70s. For more detailed weather, water, and climate information, please visit our website at weather.gov/Atlanta. The current time is 5:28 a.m. Eastern Daylight Time. Here are the 5 a.m. weather observations from around the area. At Athens, it was cloudy. The temperature was 73 degrees, dew point 72 degrees, relative humidity 96%, wind east at 3 miles an hour, pressure was 30.10 inches and steady. At Gainesville, it was cloudy and 72, wind east at 5. At Winder, it was cloudy. At Greensboro, it was cloudy and 73, wind calm. At Jefferson, it was mostly cloudy and 73, wind east at 3. At Monroe, with haze. At Albertton, it was cloudy and 73, wind calm. At Canyon, with fog, it was 73, wind calm. At Clemson, it was cloudy and 72, wind calm. Elsewhere across Georgia, at Atlanta it was cloudy and 75, wind southeast at 6. At Cartersville, the temperature was 73, wind calm. At Lawrenceville, it was cloudy and 73, wind calm. At Macon. At Rome, it was cloudy and 73, wind calm. At Augusta, it was cloudy and 75, wind calm. At Savannah, it was partly cloudy and 74, wind west at 3. Elsewhere across the region, at Chattanooga, it was mostly cloudy and 73, wind calm. At Asheville, with fog, it was 66, wind calm. At Greenville-Spartanburg, it was partly cloudy and 70, wind calm. The Athens climate summary for yesterday, July 14, 2026. Yesterday's high temperature of 83 degrees occurred at 2:03 p.m. The normal high is 92. The record high is 101 degrees, which was last set in 1966. Yesterday's low temperature of 71 degrees occurred at 3:32 a.m. The normal low is 70. The record low is 61 degrees, which was set in 1967. 0.04 inches of precipitation fell yesterday, which brings the monthly total to 2.04 inches. This is 0.01 inches above the normal amount of 2.03 inches for July. The total precipitation for the year now stands at 24.93 inches, which is 1.87 inches below normal. Sunrise today is at 6:33 a.m. and sunset is at 8:45 p.m. Here is the hazardous weather outlook. This hazardous weather outlook is for North and Central Georgia. For today and tonight, isolated showers and thunderstorms are possible through daybreak, increasing in coverage to scattered this afternoon. Any storms that form will be capable of producing gusty winds, frequent lightning, and locally heavy rainfall. And now the extended outlook for the period Thursday through Tuesday, scattered to numerous afternoon thunderstorms are likely each day through Sunday. Any storms that form will be capable of producing gusty winds, frequent lightning, and locally heavy rainfall. Heat concerns will return late week as maximum heat index values are expected to rise back into the triple digits. Spotter information statement, spotter activation will not be needed through tonight. Here is the official forecast from your national

Weather service for the Athens listening area. Today, partly sunny. A slight chance of showers and thunderstorms late this morning. A chance of showers and thunderstorms this afternoon. Highs in the upper 80s. Southeast winds 5 to 10 miles an hour. Chance of rain 30%. Tonight, mostly clear. Lows in the lower 70s. Light west winds. Thursday, sunny. Highs in the lower 90s. West winds 10 to 15 winds. Thursday, sunny. Highs in the lower 90s. West winds 10 to 15 miles an hour. Thursday night, clear. Lows in the lower 70s. West winds 5 to 10 miles an hour. And now the extended forecast. Friday and Friday night, mostly clear. A chance of showers and thunderstorms. Highs in the lower 90s. Lows in the lower 70s. Saturday and Saturday night, mostly clear. A chance of showers and thunderstorms. Highs in the lower 90s. Lows in the lower 70s. Sunday and Sunday night, partly cloudy. A chance of showers and thunderstorms. Highs in the lower 90s. Lows in the mid 70s. Monday and Monday night, mostly clear. Highs in the lower 90s. Lows in the mid 70s. Tuesday and Tuesday night, partly cloudy. A slight chance of showers and thunderstorms. Highs in the mid 90s. Lows in the mid 70s. For more detailed weather, water, and climate information, please visit our website at weather.gov/Atlanta. The current time is 5:34 a.m. Eastern Daylight Time. Here are the 5 a.m. weather observations from around the area. At Athens, it was cloudy, the temperature was 73 degrees, dew point 72 degrees, relative humidity 96%, wind east at 3 miles an hour, pressure was 30.10 inches and steady. At Gainesville, it was cloudy and 72, wind east at 5. At Winder, it was cloudy. At Greensboro, it was cloudy and 73, wind calm. At Jefferson, it was mostly cloudy and 73, wind east at 3. At Monroe, with haze. At Albertton, it was cloudy and 73, wind calm. At Canyon, with fog, it was 73, wind calm. At Clemson, it was cloudy and 72, wind calm. Elsewhere across Georgia, at Atlanta it was cloudy and 75, wind southeast at 6. At Cartersville, the temperature was 73, wind calm. At Lawrenceville, it was cloudy and 73, wind calm. At Macon. At Rome, it was cloudy and 73, wind calm. At Augusta, it was cloudy and 75, wind calm. At Savannah, it was partly cloudy and 74, wind west at 3. Elsewhere across the region, at Chattanooga, it was mostly cloudy and 73, wind calm. At Asheville, with fog, it was 66, wind calm. At Greenville-Spartanburg, it was partly cloudy and 70, wind calm. Here is the hazardous weather outlook. This hazardous weather outlook is for North and Central Georgia. For today and tonight, isolated showers and thunderstorms are possible through daybreak, increasing in coverage to scattered this afternoon. Any storms that form will be capable of producing gusty winds, frequent lightning, and locally heavy rainfall. And now the extended outlook for the period Thursday through Tuesday, scattered to numerous afternoon thunderstorms are likely each day through Sunday. Any storms that form will be capable of producing gusty winds, frequent lightning, and locally heavy rainfall. Heat concerns will return late week as maximum heat index values are expected to rise back into the triple digits. Spotter information statement, spotter activation will not be needed through tonight. Here is the official forecast from your National Weather Service for the Athens listening area. Today, partly sunny. A slight chance of showers and thunderstorms late this morning. A chance of showers and thunderstorms

This afternoon, highs in the upper 80s. Southeast winds 5 to 10 miles an hour. Chance of rain 30%. Tonight, mostly clear. Lows in the lower 70s. Light west winds. Thursday, sunny. Highs in the lower 90s. West winds 10 to 15 miles an hour. Thursday night, clear. Lows in the lower 70s. West winds 5 to 10 miles an hour. And now the extended forecast. Friday and Friday night, mostly clear. A chance of showers and thunderstorms. Highs in the lower 90s. Lows in the lower 70s. Saturday and Saturday night, mostly clear. A chance of showers and thunderstorms. Highs in the lower 90s. Lows in the lower 70s. Sunday and Sunday night, partly cloudy. A chance of showers and thunderstorms. Highs in the lower 90s. Lows in the mid 70s. Monday and Monday night, mostly clear. Highs in the lower 90s. Lows in the mid 70s. Tuesday and Tuesday night, partly cloudy. A slight chance of showers and thunderstorms. Highs in the mid 90s. Lows in the mid 70s. For more detailed weather, water, and climate information, please visit our website at weather.gov/Atlanta. The current time is 5:39 a.m. Eastern Daylight Time. Here are the 5 a.m. weather observations from around the area. At Athens, it was cloudy, the temperature was 73 degrees, dew point 72 degrees, relative humidity 96%, wind east at 3 miles an hour, pressure was 30.10 inches and steady. At Gainesville, it was cloudy and 72, wind east at 5. At Winder, it was cloudy. At Greensboro, it was cloudy and 73, wind calm. At Jefferson, it was mostly cloudy and 73, wind east at 3. At Monroe, with haze. At Albertton, it was cloudy and 73, wind calm. At Canyon, with fog, it was 73, wind calm. At Clemson, it was cloudy and 72, wind calm. Elsewhere across Georgia, at Atlanta it was cloudy and 75, wind southeast at 6. At Cartersville, the temperature was 73, wind calm. At Lawrenceville, it was cloudy and 73, wind calm. At Macon. At Rome, it was cloudy and 73, wind calm. At Augusta, it was cloudy and 75, wind calm. At Savannah, it was partly cloudy and 74, wind west at 3. Elsewhere across the region, at Chattanooga, it was mostly cloudy and 73, wind calm. At Asheville, with fog, it was 66, wind calm. At Greenville-Spartanburg, it was partly cloudy and 70, wind calm. The Athens climate summary for yesterday, July 14, 2026. Yesterday's high temperature of 83 degrees occurred at 2:03 p.m. The normal high is 92. The record high is 101 degrees, which was last set in 1966. Yesterday's low temperature of 71 degrees occurred at 3:32 a.m. The normal low is 70. The record low is 61 degrees, which was set in 1967. 0.04 inches of precipitation fell yesterday, which brings the monthly total to 2.04 inches. This is 0.01 inches above the normal amount of 2.03 inches for July. The total precipitation for the year now stands at 24.93 inches, which is 1.87 inches below normal. Sunrise today is at 6:33 a.m. and sunset is at 8:45 p.m. You're listening to NOAA Weather Radio Station, WXK 56, originating from the National Weather Service office in Peachtree City, and transmitting from Athens on a frequency of 162.4 MHz. 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

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You can also like your Peachtree City National Weather Service on Facebook or follow NWS Atlanta on Twitter. Here is the hazardous weather outlook. This hazardous weather outlook is for North and Central Georgia. For today and tonight, isolated showers and thunderstorms are possible through daybreak, increasing in coverage to scattered this afternoon. Any storms that form will be capable of producing gusty winds, frequent lightning, and locally heavy rainfall. And now the extended outlook for the period Thursday through Tuesday. Scattered to numerous afternoon thunderstorms are likely each day through Sunday. Any storms that form will be capable of producing gusty winds, frequent lightning, and locally heavy rainfall. Heat concerns will return late week as maximum heat index values are expected to rise back into the triple digits. Spotter information statement. Spotter activation will not be needed through tonight. Here is the official forecast from your National Weather Service for the Athens listening area. Today, partly sunny. A slight chance of showers and thunderstorms late this morning. A chance of showers and thunderstorms this afternoon. Highs in the upper 80s. Southeast winds 5 to 10 miles an hour. Chance of rain 30%. Tonight, mostly clear. Lows in the lower 70s. Light west winds. Thursday, sunny. Highs in the lower 90s. West winds 10 to 15 miles an hour. Thursday night, clear. Lows in the lower 70s. West winds 5 to 10 miles an hour. And now the extended forecast. Friday and Friday night, mostly clear. A chance of showers and thunderstorms. Highs in the lower 90s. Lows in the lower 70s. Saturday and Saturday night, mostly clear. A chance of showers and thunderstorms. Highs in the lower 90s. Lows in the lower 70s. Sunday and Sunday night, partly cloudy. A chance of showers and thunderstorms. Highs in the lower 90s. Lows in the mid 70s. Monday and Monday night, mostly clear. Highs in the lower 90s. Lows in the mid 70s. Tuesday and Tuesday night, partly cloudy. A slight chance of showers and thunderstorms. Highs in the mid 90s. Lows in the mid 70s. For more detailed weather, water, and climate information, please visit our website at weather.gov/Atlanta. The current time is 5:45 a.m. Eastern Daylight Time. Here are the 5 a.m. weather observations from around the area. At Athens, it was cloudy, the temperature was 73 degrees, dew point 72 degrees, relative humidity 96%, wind east at 3 miles an hour, pressure was 30.10 inches and steady. At Gainesville, it was cloudy and 72, wind east at 5. At Winder, it was cloudy. At Greensboro, it was cloudy and 73, wind calm. At Jefferson, it was mostly cloudy and 73, wind east at 3. At Monroe, with haze. At Albertton, it was cloudy and 73, wind calm. At Canyon, with fog, it was 73, wind calm. At Clemson, it was cloudy and 72, wind calm. Elsewhere across Georgia, at Atlanta it was cloudy and 75, wind southeast at 6. At Cartersville, the temperature was 73, wind calm. At Lawrenceville, it was cloudy and 73, wind calm. At Macon. At Rome, it was cloudy and 73, wind calm. At Augusta, it was cloudy and 75, wind calm. At Savannah, it was partly cloudy and 74, wind west at 3. Elsewhere across the region, at Chattanooga, it was mostly cloudy and 73, wind calm. At Asheville, with fog, it was 66, wind calm. At Greenville-Spartanburg, it was partly cloudy and 70, wind calm.

Here is the hazardous weather outlook. This hazardous weather outlook is for North and Central Georgia. For today and tonight, isolated showers and thunderstorms are possible through daybreak, increasing in coverage to scattered this afternoon. Any storms that form will be capable of producing gusty winds, frequent lightning, and locally heavy rainfall. And now the extended outlook for the period Thursday through Tuesday, scattered to numerous afternoon thunderstorms are likely each day through Sunday. Any storms that form will be capable of producing gusty winds, frequent lightning, and locally heavy rainfall. Heat concerns will return late week as maximum heat index values are expected to rise back into the triple digits. Spotter information statement, spotter activation will not be needed through tonight. Here is the official forecast from your National Weather Service for the Athens listening area. Today, partly sunny. A slight chance of showers and thunderstorms late this morning. A chance of showers and thunderstorms this afternoon. Highs in the upper 80s. Southeast winds 5 to 10 miles an hour. Chance of rain 30%. Tonight, mostly clear. Lows in the lower 70s. Light west winds. Thursday, sunny. Highs in the lower 90s. West winds 10 to 15 miles an hour. Thursday night, clear. Lows in the lower 70s. West winds 5 to 10 miles an hour. And now the extended forecast. Friday and Friday night, mostly clear. A chance of showers and thunderstorms. Highs in the lower 90s. Lows in the lower 70s. Saturday and Saturday night, mostly clear. A chance of showers and thunderstorms. Highs in the lower 90s. Lows in the lower 70s. Sunday and Sunday night, partly cloudy. A chance of showers and thunderstorms. Highs in the lower 90s. Lows in the mid 70s. Monday and Monday night, mostly clear. Highs in the lower 90s. Lows in the mid 70s. Tuesday and Tuesday night, partly cloudy. A slight chance of showers and thunderstorms. Highs in the mid 90s. Lows in the mid 70s. For more detailed weather, water, and climate information, please visit our website at weather.gov/Atlanta. The Athens climate summary for yesterday, July 14, 2026. Yesterday's high temperature of 83 degrees occurred at 2:03 p.m. The normal high is 92. The record high is 101 degrees, which was last set in 1966. Yesterday's low temperature of 71 degrees occurred at 3:32 a.m. The normal low is 70. The record low is 61 degrees, which was set in 1967. 0.04 inches of precipitation fell yesterday, which brings the monthly total to 2.04 inches. This is 0.01 inches above the normal amount of 2.03 inches for July. The total precipitation for the year now stands at 24.93 inches, which is 1.87 inches below normal. Sunrise today is at 6:33 a.m. and sunset is at 8:45 p.m. The current time is 5:51 a.m. Eastern Daylight Time. Here are the 5 a.m. weather observations from around the area. At Athens, it was cloudy, the temperature was 73 degrees, dew point 72 degrees, relative humidity 96%, wind east at 3 miles an hour, pressure was 30.10 inches and steady. At Gainesville, it was cloudy and 72, wind east at 5. At Winder, it was cloudy. At Greensboro, it was cloudy and 73, wind calm. At Jefferson, it was mostly cloudy and 73, wind east at 3. At Monroe, with haze. At Albertton, it was cloudy and 73, wind calm. At Canyon, with fog, it was 73, wind calm. At Clemson, it was cloudy and 72, wind calm. Elsewhere across Georgia, at Atlanta it was cloudy and 75, wind southeast at 6. At Cartersville, the temperature

This hazardous weather outlook is for north and central Georgia. For today and tonight, isolated showers and thunderstorms are possible through daybreak, increasing in coverage to scattered this afternoon. Any storms that form will be capable of producing gusty winds, frequent lightning, and locally heavy rainfall. And now the extended outlook for the period Thursday through Tuesday, scattered to numerous afternoon thunderstorms are likely each day through Sunday. Any storms that form will be capable of producing gusty winds, frequent lightning, and locally heavy rainfall. Heat concerns will return late week as maximum heat index values are expected to rise back into the triple digits. Spotter information statement, spotter activation will not be needed through tonight. Here is the official forecast from your National Weather Service for the Athens listening area. Today, partly sunny. A slight chance of showers and thunderstorms late this morning. A chance of showers and thunderstorms this afternoon. Highs in the upper 80s. Southeast winds 5 to 10 miles an hour. Chance of rain 30%. Tonight, mostly clear. Lows in the lower 70s. Light west winds. Thursday, sunny. Highs in the lower 90s. West winds 10 to 15 miles an hour. Thursday night, clear. Lows in the lower 70s. West winds 5 to 10 miles an hour. And now the extended forecast. Friday and Friday night, mostly clear. A chance of showers and thunderstorms. Highs in the lower 90s. Lows in the lower 70s. Saturday and Saturday night, mostly clear. A chance of showers and thunderstorms. Highs in the lower 90s. Lows in the lower 70s. Sunday and Sunday night, partly cloudy. A chance of showers and thunderstorms. Highs in the lower 90s. Lows in the mid 70s. Monday and Monday night, mostly clear. Highs in the lower 90s. Lows in the mid 70s. Tuesday and Tuesday night, partly cloudy. A slight chance of showers and thunderstorms. Highs in the mid-90s. Lows in the mid-70s. For more detailed weather, water, and climate information, please visit our website at weather.gov/Atlanta. The current time is 5:56 a.m. Eastern Daylight Time. Here are the 5 a.m. weather observations from around the area. At Athens, it was cloudy, the temperature was 73 degrees, dew point 72 degrees, relative humidity 96%, wind east at 3 miles an hour, pressure was 30.10 inches and steady. At Gainesville, it was cloudy and 72, wind east at 5. At Winder, it was cloudy. At Greensboro, it was cloudy and 73, wind calm. At Jefferson, it was mostly cloudy and 73, wind east at 3. At Monroe, with haze. At Albertton, it was cloudy and 73, wind calm. At Canyon, with fog, it was 73, wind calm. At Clemson, it was cloudy and 72, wind calm. Elsewhere across Georgia, at Atlanta it was cloudy and 75, wind southeast at 6. At Cartersville, the temperature was 73, wind calm. At Lawrenceville, it was cloudy and 73, wind calm. At Macon. At Rome, it was cloudy and 73, wind calm. At Augusta, it was cloudy and 75, wind calm. At Savannah, it was partly cloudy and 74, wind west at 3. Elsewhere across the region, at Chattanooga, it was mostly cloudy and 73, wind calm. At Asheville, with fog, it was 66, wind calm. At Greenville-Spartanburg, it was partly cloudy and 70, wind calm. Here is the hazardous weather outlook. This hazardous weather outlook is for north and central Georgia. For today and tonight, isolated showers and thunderstorms are possible through daybreak, increasing in coverage to scattered this afternoon. Any storms that form will be capable of producing gusty winds, frequent lightning, and locally heavy rainfall.

and now the extended outlook for the period Thursday through Tuesday, scattered to numerous afternoon thunderstorms are likely each day through Sunday. Any storms that form will be capable of producing gusty winds, frequent lightning, and locally heavy rainfall. Heat concerns will return late week as maximum heat index values are expected to rise back into the triple digits. Spotter information statement, spotter activation will not be needed through tonight. Here is the official forecast from your National Weather Service for the Athens listening area. Today, partly sunny. A slight chance of showers and thunderstorms late this morning. A chance of showers and thunderstorms this afternoon. Highs in the upper 80s. Southeast winds 5 to 10 miles an hour. Chance of rain 30%. Tonight, mostly clear. Lows in the lower 70s. Light west winds. Thursday, sunny. Highs in the lower 90s. West winds 10 to 15 miles an hour. Thursday night, clear. Lows in the lower 70s. West winds 5 to 10 miles an hour. And now the extended forecast. Friday and Friday night, mostly clear. A chance of showers and thunderstorms. Highs in the lower 90s. Lows in the lower 70s. Saturday and Saturday night, mostly clear. A chance of showers and thunderstorms. Highs in the lower 90s. Lows in the lower 70s. Sunday and Sunday night, partly cloudy. A chance of showers and thunderstorms. Highs in the lower 90s. Lows in the mid 70s. Monday and Monday night, mostly clear. Highs in the lower 90s. Lows in the mid 70s. Tuesday and Tuesday night, partly cloudy. A slight chance of showers and thunderstorms. Highs in the mid-90s. Lows in the mid-70s. For more detailed weather, water, and climate information, please visit our website at weather.gov/Atlanta. The Athens climate summary for yesterday, July 14, 2026. Yesterday's high temperature of 83 degrees occurred at 2:03 p.m. The normal high is 92. The record high is 101 degrees, which was last set in 1966. Yesterday's low temperature of 71 degrees occurred at 3:32 a.m. The normal low is 70. The record low is 61 degrees, which was set in 1967. 0.04 inches of precipitation fell yesterday, which brings the monthly total to 2.04 inches. This is 0.01 inches above the normal amount of 2.03 inches for July. The total precipitation for the year now stands at 24.93 inches, which is 1.87 inches below normal. Sunrise today is at 6:33 a.m. and sunset is at 8:45 p.m. The current time is 6:01 a.m. Eastern Daylight Time. Here are the 5 a.m. weather observations from around the area. At Athens, it was cloudy, the temperature was 73 degrees, dew point 72 degrees, relative humidity 96%, wind east at 3 miles an hour, pressure was 30.10 inches and steady. At Gainesville, it was cloudy and 72, wind east at 5. At Winder, it was cloudy. At Greensboro, it was cloudy and 73, wind calm. At Jefferson, it was mostly cloudy and 73, wind east at 3. At Monroe, with haze. At Albertton, it was cloudy and 73, wind calm. At Canyon, with fog, it was 73, wind calm. At Clemson, it was cloudy and 72, wind calm. Elsewhere across Georgia, at Atlanta it was cloudy and 75, wind southeast at 6. At Cartersville, the temperature was 73, wind calm. At Lawrenceville, it was cloudy and 73, wind calm. At Macon. At Rome, it was cloudy and 73, wind calm. At Augusta, it was cloudy and 75, wind calm. At Savannah, it was partly cloudy and 74, wind west at 3.

elsewhere across the region, at Chattanooga, it was mostly cloudy and 73, wind calm. At Asheville, with fog, it was 66, wind calm. At Greenville-Spartanburg, it was partly cloudy and 70, wind calm. Here is the hazardous weather outlook. This hazardous weather outlook is for North and Central Georgia. For today and tonight, isolated showers and thunderstorms are possible through daybreak, increasing in coverage to scattered this afternoon. Any storms that form will be capable of producing gusty winds, frequent lightning, and locally heavy rainfall. And now the extended outlook for the period Thursday through Tuesday, scattered to numerous afternoon thunderstorms are likely each day through Sunday. Any storms that form will be capable of producing gusty winds, frequent lightning, and locally heavy rainfall. Heat concerns will return late week as maximum heat index values are expected to rise back into the triple digits. Spotter information statement, spotter activation will not be needed through tonight. Here is the official forecast from your National Weather Service for the Athens listening area. Today, partly sunny. A slight chance of showers and thunderstorms late this morning. A chance of showers and thunderstorms this afternoon. Highs in the upper 80s. Southeast winds 5 to 10 miles an hour. Chance of rain 30%. Tonight, mostly clear. Lows in the lower 70s. Light west winds. Thursday, sunny. Highs in the lower 90s. West winds 10 to 15 miles an hour. Thursday night, clear. Lows in the lower 70s. West winds 5 to 10 miles an hour. And now the extended forecast. Friday and Friday night, mostly clear. A chance of showers and thunderstorms. Highs in the lower 90s. Lows in the lower 70s. Saturday and Saturday night, mostly clear. A chance of showers and thunderstorms. Highs in the lower 90s. Lows in the lower 70s. Sunday and Sunday night, partly cloudy. A chance of showers and thunderstorms. Highs in the lower 90s. Lows in the mid 70s. Monday and Monday night, mostly clear. Highs in the lower 90s. Lows in the mid 70s. Tuesday and Tuesday night, partly cloudy. A slight chance of showers and thunderstorms. Highs in the mid-90s. Lows in the mid-70s. For more detailed weather, water, and climate information, please visit our website at weather.gov/Atlanta. The current time is 6:06 a.m. Eastern Daylight Time. Here are the 6 a.m. weather observations from around the area. At Athens, it was cloudy. The temperature was 72 degrees, dew point 72 degrees, relative humidity 100%, wind calm, pressure was 30.11 inches and rising. At Gainesville, it was mostly cloudy and 72, wind east at 6. At Winder, it was mostly cloudy. At Jefferson, with haze, it was 72, wind calm. At Monroe, with haze. At Albertton, with haze, it was 73, wind calm. At Canyon, with fog, it was 72, wind calm. At Clemson, it was partly cloudy and 72, wind calm. Elsewhere across Georgia, at Atlanta it was cloudy and 75, wind calm. At Cartersville, the temperature was 73, wind calm. At Lawrenceville, it was cloudy and 73, wind northeast at 3. At Macon. At Rome, it was cloudy and 74, wind calm. At Augusta, it was mostly cloudy and 75, wind calm. At Savannah, it was mostly cloudy and 75, wind northwest at 5. Elsewhere across the region, at Chattanooga, it was cloudy and 73, wind calm. At Asheville, with fog, it was 65, wind northwest at 3. At Greenville-Spartanburg, it was partly cloudy and 68, wind calm. Here is the hazardous weather outlook. This hazardous weather outlook is for North and Central Georgia.

Asia. For today and tonight, isolated showers and thunderstorms are possible through daybreak, increasing in coverage to scattered this afternoon. Any storms that form will be capable of producing gusty winds, frequent lightning, and locally heavy rainfall. And now the extended outlook for the period Thursday through Tuesday, scattered to numerous afternoon thunderstorms are likely each day through Sunday. Any storms that form will be capable of producing gusty winds, frequent lightning, and locally heavy rainfall. Heat concerns will return late week as maximum heat index values are expected to rise back into the triple digits. Spotter information statement, spotter activation will not be needed through tonight. Here is the official forecast from your National Weather Service for the Athens listening area. Today, partly sunny. A slight chance of showers and thunderstorms late this morning. A chance of showers and thunderstorms this afternoon. Highs in the upper 80s. Southeast winds 5 to 10 miles an hour. Chance of rain 30%. Tonight, mostly clear. Lows in the lower 70s. Light west winds. Thursday, sunny. Highs in the lower 90s. West winds 10 to 15 miles an hour. Thursday night, clear. Lows in the lower 70s. West winds 5 to 10 miles an hour. And now the extended forecast. Friday and Friday night, mostly clear. A chance of showers and thunderstorms. Highs in the lower 90s. Lows in the lower 70s. Saturday and Saturday night, mostly clear. A chance of showers and thunderstorms. Highs in the lower 90s. Lows in the lower 70s. Sunday and Sunday night, partly cloudy. A chance of showers and thunderstorms. Highs in the lower 90s. Lows in the mid 70s. Monday and Monday night, mostly clear. Highs in the lower 90s. Lows in the mid 70s. Tuesday and Tuesday night, partly cloudy. A slight chance of showers and thunderstorms. Highs in the mid-90s. Lows in the mid-70s. For more detailed weather, water, and climate information, please visit our website at weather.gov/Atlanta. The Athens climate summary for yesterday, July 14, 2026. Yesterday's high temperature of 83 degrees occurred at 2:03 p.m. The normal high is 92. The record high is 101 degrees, which was last set in 1966. Yesterday's low temperature of 71 degrees occurred at 3:32 a.m. The normal low is 70. The record low is 61 degrees, which was set in 1967. 0.04 inches of precipitation fell yesterday, which brings the monthly total to 2.04 inches. This is 0.01 inches above the normal amount of 2.03 inches for July. The total precipitation for the year now stands at 24.93 inches, which is 1.87 inches below normal. Sunrise today is at 6:33 a.m. and sunset is at 8:45 p.m. The current time is 6:11 a.m. Eastern Daylight Time. Here are the 6 a.m. weather observations from around the area. At Athens, it was cloudy, the temperature was 72 degrees, dew point 72 degrees, relative humidity 100%, wind calm, pressure was 30.11 inches and rising. At Gainesville, it was mostly cloudy and 72, wind east at 6. At Winder, it was mostly cloudy. At Jefferson, with haze, it was 72, wind calm. At Monroe, with haze. At Albertton, with haze, it was 73, wind calm. At Canyon, with fog, it was 72, wind calm. At Clemson, it was partly cloudy and 72, wind calm. Elsewhere across Georgia, at Atlanta it was cloudy and 75, wind calm. At Cartersville, the temperature was 73, wind calm. At Lawrenceville, it was cloudy and 73, wind northeast at 3. At Macon. At Rome,
it was cloudy and 74, wind calm. At Augusta, it was cloudy and 75, wind west at 3. At Savannah, it was mostly cloudy and 75, wind northwest at 5. Elsewhere across the region, at Chattanooga, it was cloudy and 73, wind calm. At Asheville, with fog, it was 65, wind northwest at 3. At Greenville-Spartanburg, it was clear and 68, wind calm. Here is the hazardous weather outlook. This hazardous weather outlook is for North and Central Georgia. For today and tonight, isolated showers and thunderstorms are possible through daybreak, increasing in coverage to scattered this afternoon. Any storms that form will be capable of producing gusty winds, frequent lightning, and locally heavy rainfall. And now the extended outlook for the period Thursday through Tuesday, scattered to numerous afternoon thunderstorms are likely each day through Sunday. Any storms that form will be capable of producing gusty winds, frequent lightning, and locally heavy rainfall. Heat concerns will return late week as maximum heat index values are expected to rise back into the triple digits. Spotter information statement, spotter activation will not be needed through tonight. Here is the official forecast from your National Weather Service for the Athens listening area. Today, partly sunny. A slight chance of showers and thunderstorms late this morning. A chance of showers and thunderstorms this afternoon. Highs in the upper 80s. Southeast winds 5 to 10 miles an hour. Chance of rain 30%. Tonight, mostly clear. Lows in the lower 70s. Light west winds. Thursday, sunny. Highs in the lower 90s. West winds 10 to 15 miles an hour. Thursday night, clear. Lows in the lower 70s. West winds 5 to 10 miles an hour. And now the extended forecast. Friday and Friday night, mostly clear. A chance of showers and thunderstorms. Highs in the lower 90s. Lows in the lower 70s. Saturday and Saturday night, mostly clear. A chance of showers and thunderstorms. Highs in the lower 90s. Lows in the lower 70s. Sunday and Sunday night, partly cloudy. A chance of showers and thunderstorms. Highs in the lower 90s. Lows in the mid 70s. Monday and Monday night, mostly clear. Highs in the lower 90s. Lows in the mid 70s. Tuesday and Tuesday night, partly cloudy. A slight chance of showers and thunderstorms. Highs in the mid 90s. Lows in the mid 70s. For more detailed weather, water, and climate information, please visit our website at weather.gov/Atlanta. The current time is 6:16 a.m. Eastern Daylight Time. Here are the 6 a.m. weather observations from around the area. At Athens, it was cloudy, the temperature was 72 degrees, dew point 72 degrees, relative humidity 100%, wind calm, pressure was 30.11 inches and rising. At Gainesville, it was mostly cloudy and 72, wind east at 6. At Winder, it was mostly cloudy. At Jefferson, with haze, it was 72, wind calm. At Monroe, with haze. At Albertton, with haze, it was 73, wind calm. At Canyon, with fog, it was 72, wind calm. At Clemson, it was partly cloudy and 72, wind calm. Elsewhere across Georgia, at Atlanta it was cloudy and 75, wind calm. At Cartersville, the temperature was 73, wind calm. At Lawrenceville, it was cloudy and 73, wind northeast at 3. At Macon. At Rome, it was cloudy and 74, wind calm. At Augusta, it was cloudy and 75, wind west at 3. At Savannah, it was mostly cloudy and 75, wind northwest at 5. Elsewhere across the region, at Chattanooga, it was cloudy and 73, wind calm. At Asheville, with fog, it was 65,
Wind northwest at 3.

Greenville, Spartanburg. It was clear and 68. Wind calm. Here is the hazardous weather outlook. This hazardous weather outlook is for North and Central Georgia. For today and tonight, isolated showers and thunderstorms are possible through daybreak, increasing in coverage to scattered this afternoon. Any storms that form will be capable of producing gusty winds, frequent lightning, and locally heavy rainfall. And now the extended outlook for the period Thursday through Tuesday, scattered to numerous afternoon thunderstorms are likely each day through Sunday. Any storms that form will be capable of producing gusty winds, frequent lightning, and locally heavy rainfall. Heat concerns will return late week as maximum heat index values are expected to rise back into the triple digits. Spotter information statement, spotter activation will not be needed through tonight. Here is the official forecast from your National Weather Service for the Athens listening area. Today, partly sunny. A slight chance of showers and thunderstorms late this morning. A chance of showers and thunderstorms this afternoon. Highs in the upper 80s. Southeast winds 5 to 10 miles an hour. Chance of rain 30%. Tonight, mostly clear. Lows in the lower 70s. Light west winds. Thursday, sunny. Highs in the lower 90s. West winds 10 to 15 miles an hour. Thursday night, clear. Lows in the lower 70s. West winds 5 to 10 miles an hour. And now the extended forecast. Friday and Friday night, mostly clear. A chance of showers and thunderstorms. Highs in the lower 90s. Lows in the lower 70s. Saturday and Saturday night, mostly clear. A chance of showers and thunderstorms. Highs in the lower 90s. Lows in the lower 70s. Sunday and Sunday night, partly cloudy. A chance of showers and thunderstorms. Highs in the lower 90s. Lows in the mid 70s. Monday and Monday night, mostly clear. Highs in the lower 90s. Lows in the mid 70s. Tuesday and Tuesday night, partly cloudy. A slight chance of showers and thunderstorms. Highs in the mid-90s. Lows in the mid-70s. For more detailed weather, water, and climate information, please visit our website at weather.gov/Atlanta. The Athens Climate Summary for yesterday, July 14, 2026. Yesterday's high temperature of 83 degrees occurred at 2:03 p.m. The normal high is 92. The record high is 101 degrees, which was last set in 1966. Yesterday's low temperature of 71 degrees occurred at 3:32 a.m. The normal low is 70. The record low is 61 degrees, which was set in 1967. 0.04 inches of precipitation fell yesterday, which brings the monthly total to 2.04 inches. This is 0.01 inches above the normal amount of 2.03 inches for July. The total precipitation for the year now stands at 24.93 inches, which is 1.87 inches below normal. Sunrise today is at 6:33 a.m. and sunset is at 8:45 p.m. The current time is 6:22 a.m. Eastern Daylight Time. Here are the 6 a.m. weather observations from around the area. At Athens, it was cloudy, the temperature was 72 degrees, dew point 72 degrees, relative humidity 100%, wind calm, pressure was 30.11 inches and rising. At Gainesville, it was mostly cloudy and 72, wind east at 6. At Winder, it was mostly cloudy. At Jefferson, with haze, it was 72, wind calm. At Monroe, with haze. At Albertton, with haze, it was 73, wind calm. At Canyon, with fog, it was 72, wind calm. At Clemson, it was partly cloudy and 72, wind calm. Elsewhere across Georgia, at Atlanta it was cloudy and 75, wind calm. At Cartersville, the temperature was 73,

at Lawrenceville, it was cloudy and 73, wind northeast at 3. At Macon. At Rome, it was cloudy and 74, wind calm. At Augusta, it was cloudy and 75, wind west at 3. At Savannah, it was mostly cloudy and 75, wind northwest at 5. Elsewhere across the region, at Chattanooga, it was cloudy and 73, wind calm. At Asheville, with fog, it was 65, wind northwest at 3. At Greenville-Spartanburg, it was clear and 68, wind calm. Here is the hazardous weather outlook. This hazardous weather outlook is for North and Central Georgia. For today and tonight, isolated showers and thunderstorms are possible through daybreak, increasing in coverage to scattered this afternoon. Any storms that form will be capable of producing gusty winds, frequent lightning, and locally heavy rainfall. And now the extended outlook for the period Thursday through Tuesday, scattered to numerous afternoon thunderstorms are likely each day through Sunday. Any storms that form will be capable of producing gusty winds, frequent lightning, and locally heavy rainfall. Heat concerns will return late week as maximum heat index values are expected to rise back into the triple digits. Spotter information statement, spotter activation will not be needed through tonight. Here is the official forecast from your National Weather Service for the Athens listening area. Today, partly sunny. A slight chance of showers and thunderstorms late this morning. A chance of showers and thunderstorms this afternoon. Highs in the upper 80s. Southeast winds 5 to 10 miles an hour. Chance of rain 30%. Tonight, mostly clear. Lows in the lower 70s. Light west winds. Thursday, sunny. Highs in the lower 90s. West winds 10 to 15 miles an hour. Thursday night, clear. Lows in the lower 70s. West winds 5 to 10 miles an hour. And now the extended forecast. Friday and Friday night, mostly clear. A chance of showers and thunderstorms. Highs in the lower 90s. Lows in the lower 70s. Saturday and Saturday night, mostly clear. A chance of showers and thunderstorms. Highs in the lower 90s. Lows in the lower 70s. Sunday and Sunday night, partly cloudy. A chance of showers and thunderstorms. Highs in the lower 90s. Lows in the mid 70s. Monday and Monday night, mostly clear. Highs in the lower 90s. Lows in the mid 70s. Tuesday and Tuesday night, partly cloudy. A slight chance of showers and thunderstorms. Highs in the mid-90s. Lows in the mid-70s. For more detailed weather, water, and climate information, please visit our website at weather.gov/Atlanta. The current time is 6:26 a.m. Eastern Daylight Time. Here are the 6 a.m. weather observations from around the area. At Athens, it was cloudy. The temperature was 72 degrees, dew point 72 degrees, relative humidity 100%, wind calm, pressure was 30.11 inches and rising. At Gainesville, it was mostly cloudy and 72, wind east at 6. At Winder, it was mostly cloudy. At Jefferson, with haze, it was 72, wind calm. At Monroe, with haze. At Albertton, with haze. It was 73, wind calm. At Canyon, with fog, it was 72, wind calm. At Clemson, it was partly cloudy and 72, wind calm. Elsewhere across Georgia, at Atlanta it was cloudy and 75, wind calm. At Cartersville, the temperature was 73, wind calm. At Lawrenceville, it was cloudy and 73, wind northeast at 3. At Macon. At Rome, it was cloudy and 74, wind calm. At Augusta, it was cloudy and 75, wind west at 3. At Savannah, it was mostly cloudy and 75, wind northwest at 5.

elsewhere across the region, at Chattanooga, it was cloudy and 73, wind calm. At Asheville, with fog, it was 65, wind northwest at 3. At Greenville-Spartanburg, it was clear and 68, wind calm. Here is the hazardous weather outlook. This hazardous weather outlook is for north and central Georgia. For today and tonight, isolated showers and thunderstorms are possible through daybreak, increasing in coverage to scattered this afternoon. Any storms that form will be capable of producing gusty winds, frequent lightning, and locally heavy rainfall. And now the extended outlook for the period Thursday through Tuesday, scattered to numerous afternoon thunderstorms are likely each day through Sunday. Any storms that form will be capable of producing gusty winds, frequent lightning, and locally heavy rainfall. Heat concerns will return late week as maximum heat index values are expected to rise back into the triple digits. Spotter information statement, spotter activation will not be needed through tonight. Here is the official forecast from your National Weather Service for the Athens listening area. Today, partly sunny. A slight chance of showers and thunderstorms late this morning. A chance of showers and thunderstorms this afternoon. Highs in the upper 80s. Southeast winds 5 to 10 miles an hour. Chance of rain 30%. Tonight, mostly clear. Lows in the lower 70s. Light west winds. Thursday, sunny. Highs in the lower 90s. West winds 10 to 15 miles an hour. Thursday night, clear. Lows in the lower 70s. West winds 5 to 10 miles an hour. And now the extended forecast. Friday and Friday night, mostly clear. A chance of showers and thunderstorms. Highs in the lower 90s. Lows in the lower 70s. Saturday and Saturday night, mostly clear. A chance of showers and thunderstorms. Highs in the lower 90s. Lows in the lower 70s. Sunday and Sunday night, partly cloudy. A chance of showers and thunderstorms. Highs in the lower 90s. Lows in the mid 70s. Monday and Monday night, mostly clear. Highs in the lower 90s. Lows in the mid 70s. Tuesday and Tuesday night, partly cloudy. A slight chance of showers and thunderstorms. Highs in the mid-90s. Lows in the mid-70s. For more detailed weather, water, and climate information, please visit our website at weather.gov/Atlanta. The Athens Climate Summary for yesterday, July 14, 2026. Yesterday's high temperature of 83 degrees occurred at 2:03 p.m. The normal high is 92. The record high is 101 degrees, which was last set in 1966. Yesterday's low temperature of 71 degrees occurred at 3:32 a.m. The normal low is 70. The record low is 61 degrees, which was set in 1967. 0.04 inches of precipitation fell yesterday, which brings the monthly total to 2.04 inches. This is 0.01 inches above the normal amount of 2.03 inches for July. The total precipitation for the year now stands at 24.93 inches, which is 1.87 inches below normal. Sunrise today is at 6:33 a.m. and sunset is at 8:45 p.m. The current time is 6:32 a.m. Eastern Daylight Time. Here are the 6 a.m. weather observations from around the area. At Athens, it was cloudy, the temperature was 72 degrees, dew point 72 degrees, relative humidity 100%, wind calm, pressure was 30.11 inches and rising. At Gainesville, it was mostly cloudy and 72, wind east at 6. At Winder, it was mostly cloudy. At Jefferson, with haze, it was 72, wind calm. At Monroe, with haze. At Albertton, with haze, it was 73, wind calm. At Canyon, with fog, it was 72, wind calm. At Clemson, it was partly cloudy and 72.

72, wind calm. Elsewhere across, it was 72, wind calm. At Clemson, it was partly cloudy and 72, wind calm. Elsewhere across Georgia, at Atlanta it was cloudy and 75, wind calm. At Cartersville, the temperature was 73, wind calm. At Lawrenceville, it was cloudy and 73, wind northeast at 3. At Macon. At Rome, it was cloudy and 74, wind calm. At Augusta, it was cloudy and 75, wind west at 3. At Savannah, it was mostly cloudy and 75, wind northwest at 5. Elsewhere across the region, at Chattanooga, it was cloudy and 73, wind calm. At Asheville, with fog, it was 65, wind northwest at 3. At Greenville-Spartanburg, it was clear and 68, wind calm. Here is the hazardous weather outlook. This hazardous weather outlook is for North and Central Georgia. For today and tonight, isolated showers and thunderstorms are possible through daybreak, increasing in coverage to scattered this afternoon. Any storms that form will be capable of producing gusty winds, frequent lightning, and locally heavy rainfall. And now the extended outlook for the period Thursday through Tuesday, scattered to numerous afternoon thunderstorms are likely each day through Sunday. Any storms that form will be capable of producing gusty winds, frequent lightning, and locally heavy rainfall. Heat concerns will return late week as maximum heat index values are expected to rise back into the triple digits. Spotter information statement, spotter activation will not be needed through tonight. Here is the official forecast from your National Weather Service for the Athens listening area. Today, partly sunny. A slight chance of showers and thunderstorms late this morning. A chance of showers and thunderstorms this afternoon. Highs in the upper 80s. Southeast winds 5 to 10 miles an hour. Chance of rain 30%. Tonight, mostly clear. Lows in the lower 70s. Light west winds. Thursday, sunny. Highs in the lower 90s. West winds 10 to 15 miles an hour. Thursday night, clear. Lows in the lower 70s. West winds 5 to 10 miles an hour. And now the extended forecast. Friday and Friday night, mostly clear. A chance of showers and thunderstorms. Highs in the lower 90s. Lows in the lower 70s. Saturday and Saturday night, mostly clear. A chance of showers and thunderstorms. Highs in the lower 90s. Lows in the lower 70s. Sunday and Sunday night, partly cloudy. A chance of showers and thunderstorms. Highs in the lower 90s. Lows in the mid 70s. Monday and Monday night, mostly clear. Highs in the lower 90s. Lows in the mid 70s. Tuesday and Tuesday night, partly cloudy. A slight chance of showers and thunderstorms. Highs in the mid-90s. Lows in the mid-70s. For more detailed weather, water, and climate information, please visit our website at weather.gov/Atlanta. The current time is 6:36 a.m. Eastern Daylight Time. Here are the 6 a.m. weather observations from around the area. At Athens, it was cloudy. The temperature was 72 degrees, dew point 72 degrees, relative humidity 100%, wind calm, pressure was 30.11 inches and rising. At Gainesville, it was mostly cloudy and 72, wind east at 6. At Winder, it was mostly cloudy. At Jefferson, with haze, it was 72, wind calm. At Monroe, with haze. At Albertton, with haze, it was 73, wind calm. At Canyon, with fog, it was 72, wind calm. At Clemson, it was partly cloudy and 72, wind calm. Elsewhere across Georgia, at Atlanta it was cloudy and 75, wind calm. At Cartersville, the temperature was 73, wind calm. At Lawrenceville, it was cloudy

73, wind northeast at 3. At Macon. At Rome, it was cloudy and 74, wind calm. At Augusta, it was cloudy and 75, wind west at 3. At Savannah, it was mostly cloudy and 75, wind northwest at 5. Elsewhere across the region, at Chattanooga, it was cloudy and 73, wind calm. At Asheville, with fog, it was 65, wind northwest at 3. At Greenville, Spartanburg, it was clear and 68, wind calm. Here is the hazardous weather outlook. This hazardous weather outlook is for North and Central Georgia. For today and tonight, isolated showers and thunderstorms are possible through daybreak, increasing in coverage to scattered this afternoon. Any storms that form will be capable of producing gusty winds, frequent lightning, and locally heavy rainfall. And now the extended outlook for the period Thursday through Tuesday, scattered to numerous afternoon thunderstorms are likely each day through Sunday. Any storms that form will be capable of producing gusty winds, frequent lightning, and locally heavy rainfall. Heat concerns will return late week as maximum heat index values are expected to rise back into the triple digits. Spotter information statement, spotter activation will not be needed through tonight. Here is the official forecast from your National Weather Service for the Athens listening area. Today, partly sunny. A slight chance of showers and thunderstorms late this morning. A chance of showers and thunderstorms this afternoon. Highs in the upper 80s. Southeast winds 5 to 10 miles an hour. Chance of rain 30%. Tonight, mostly clear. Lows in the lower 70s. Light west winds. Thursday, sunny. Highs in the lower 90s. West winds 10 to 15 miles an hour. Thursday night, clear. Lows in the lower 70s. West winds 5 to 10 miles an hour. And now the extended forecast. Friday and Friday night, mostly clear. A chance of showers and thunderstorms. Highs in the lower 90s. Lows in the lower 70s. Saturday and Saturday night, mostly clear. A chance of showers and thunderstorms. Highs in the lower 90s. Lows in the lower 70s. Sunday and Sunday night, partly cloudy. A chance of showers and thunderstorms. Highs in the lower 90s. Lows in the mid 70s. Monday and Monday night, mostly clear. Highs in the lower 90s. Lows in the mid 70s. Tuesday and Tuesday night, partly cloudy. A slight chance of showers and thunderstorms. Highs in the mid-90s. Lows in the mid-70s. For more detailed weather, water, and climate information, please visit our website at weather.gov/Atlanta. The Athens Climate Summary for yesterday, July 14, 2026. Yesterday's high temperature of 83 degrees occurred at 2:03 p.m. The normal high is 92. The record high is 101 degrees, which was last set in 1966. Yesterday's low temperature of 71 degrees occurred at 3:32 a.m. The normal low is 70. The record low is 61 degrees, which was set in 1967. 0.04 inches of precipitation fell yesterday, which brings the monthly total to 2.04 inches. This is 0.01 inches above the normal amount of 2.03 inches for July. The total precipitation for the year now stands at 24.93 inches, which is 1.87 inches below normal. Sunrise today is at 6:33 a.m. and sunset is at 8:45 p.m. You're listening to NOAA Weather Radio Station, WXK 56. 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

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You can also like your Peachtree City National Weather Service on Facebook or follow NWS Atlanta on Twitter. The current time is 6:43 a.m. Eastern Daylight Time. Here are the 6 a.m. weather observations from around the area. At Athens, it was cloudy, the temperature was 72 degrees, dew point 72 degrees, relative humidity 100%, wind calm, pressure was 30.11 inches and rising. At Gainesville, it was mostly cloudy and 72, wind east at 6. At Winder, it was mostly cloudy. At Jefferson, with haze, it was 72, wind calm. At Monroe, with haze. At Albertton, with haze, it was 73, wind calm. At Canyon, with fog, it was 72, wind calm. At Clemson, it was partly cloudy and 72, wind calm. Elsewhere across Georgia, at Atlanta it was cloudy and 75, wind calm. At Cartersville, the temperature was 73, wind calm. At Lawrenceville, it was cloudy and 73, wind northeast at 3. At Macon. At Rome, it was cloudy and 74, wind calm. At Augusta, it was cloudy and 75, wind west at 3. At Savannah, it was mostly cloudy and 75, wind northwest at 5. Elsewhere across the region, at Chattanooga, it was cloudy and 73, wind calm. At Asheville, with fog, it was 65, wind northwest at 3. At Greenville-Spartanburg, it was clear and 68, wind calm. Here is the hazardous weather outlook. This hazardous weather outlook is for North and Central Georgia. For today and tonight, isolated showers and thunderstorms are possible through daybreak, increasing in coverage to scattered this afternoon. Any storms that form will be capable of producing gusty winds, frequent lightning, and locally heavy rainfall. And now the extended outlook for the period Thursday through Tuesday, scattered to numerous afternoon thunderstorms are likely each day through Sunday. Any storms that form will be capable of producing gusty winds, frequent lightning, and locally heavy rainfall. Heat concerns will return late week as maximum heat index values are expected to rise back into the triple digits. Spotter information statement, spotter activation will not be needed through tonight. Here is the official forecast from your National Weather Service for the Athens listening area. Today, partly sunny. A slight chance of showers and thunderstorms late this morning. A chance of showers and thunderstorms this afternoon. Highs in the upper 80s. Southeast winds 5 to 10 miles an hour. Chance of rain 30%. Tonight, mostly clear. Lows in the lower 70s. Light west winds. Thursday, sunny. Highs in the lower 90s. West winds 10 to 15 miles an hour. Thursday night, clear. Lows in the lower 70s. West winds 5 to 10 miles an hour. And now the extended forecast. Friday and Friday night, mostly clear. A chance of showers and thunderstorms. Highs in the lower 90s. Lows in the lower 70s. Saturday and Saturday night, mostly clear. A chance of showers and thunderstorms. Highs in the lower 90s. Lows in the lower 70s. Sunday and Sunday night, partly cloudy. A chance of showers and thunderstorms. Highs in the lower 90s. Lows in the mid 70s. Monday and Monday night, mostly clear. Highs in the lower 90s. Lows in the mid 70s. Tuesday and Tuesday night, partly cloudy. A slight chance of showers and thunderstorms. Highs in the mid-90s. Lows in the mid-70s. For more detailed weather, water, and climate information, please visit our website at weather.gov/Atlanta. The current time is 6:48 a.m. Eastern Daylight Time.

Here are the 6 a.m. weather observations from around the area. At Athens, it was cloudy. The temperature was 72 degrees, dew point 72 degrees, relative humidity 100%, wind calm, pressure was 30.11 inches and rising. At Gainesville, it was mostly cloudy and 72, wind east at 6. At Winder, it was mostly cloudy. At Jefferson, with haze, it was 72, wind calm. At Monroe, with haze. At Albertton, with haze, it was 73, wind calm. At Canyon, with fog, it was 72, wind calm. At Clemson, it was partly cloudy and 72, wind calm. Elsewhere across Georgia, at Atlanta it was cloudy and 75, wind calm. At Cartersville, the temperature was 73, wind calm. At Lawrenceville, it was cloudy and 73, wind northeast at 3. At Macon. At Rome, it was cloudy and 74, wind calm. At Augusta, it was cloudy and 75, wind west at 3. At Savannah, it was mostly cloudy and 75, wind northwest at 5. Elsewhere across the region, at Chattanooga, it was cloudy and 73, wind calm. At Asheville, with fog, it was 65, wind northwest at 3. At Greenville-Spartanburg, it was clear and 68, wind calm. Here is the hazardous weather outlook. This hazardous weather outlook is for North and Central Georgia. For today and tonight, isolated showers and thunderstorms are possible through daybreak, increasing in coverage to scattered this afternoon. Any storms that form will be capable of producing gusty winds, frequent lightning, and locally heavy rainfall. And now the extended outlook for the period Thursday through Tuesday, scattered to numerous afternoon thunderstorms are likely each day through Sunday. Any storms that form will be capable of producing gusty winds, frequent lightning, and locally heavy rainfall. Heat concerns will return late week as maximum heat index values are expected to rise back into the triple digits. Spotter information statement, spotter activation will not be needed through tonight. The Athens climate summary for yesterday, July 14, 2026. Yesterday's high temperature of 83 degrees occurred at 2:03 p.m. The normal high is 92. The record high is 101 degrees, which was last set in 1966. Yesterday's low temperature of 71 degrees occurred at 3:32 a.m. The normal low is 70. The record low is 61 degrees, which was set in 1967. 0.04 inches of precipitation fell yesterday, which brings the monthly total to 2.04 inches. This is 0.01 inches above the normal amount of 2.03 inches for July. The total precipitation for the year now stands at 24.93 inches, which is 1.87 inches below normal. Sunrise today is at 6:33 a.m. and sunset is at 8:45 p.m. Here is the official forecast from your National Weather Service for the Athens listening area. Today, partly sunny. A slight chance of showers and thunderstorms late this morning. A chance of showers and thunderstorms this afternoon. Highs in the upper 80s. Southeast winds 5 to 10 miles an hour. Chance of rain 30%. Tonight, mostly clear. Lows in the lower 70s. Light west winds. Thursday, sunny. Highs in the lower 90s. West winds 10 to 15 miles an hour. Thursday night, clear. Lows in the lower 70s. West winds 5 to 10 miles an hour. And now the extended forecast. Friday and Friday night, mostly clear. A chance of showers and thunderstorms. Highs in the lower 90s. Lows in the lower 70s. Saturday and Saturday night, mostly clear. A chance of showers and thunderstorms. Highs in the lower 90s. Lows in the lower 70s. Sunday and Sunday night, partly cloudy. A chance of showers and thunderstorms. Highs in the lower 90s.

Dew point 72 degrees. Relative humidity 100%. Wind calm. Pressure was 30.11 inches and rising. At Gainesville, it was mostly cloudy and 72. Wind east at 6. At Winder, it was mostly cloudy. At Jefferson, with haze, it was 72, wind calm. At Monroe, with haze. At Albertton, with haze, it was 73, wind calm. At Canyon, with fog, it was 72, wind calm. At Clemson, it was partly cloudy and 72, wind calm. Elsewhere across Georgia, at Atlanta it was cloudy and 75, wind calm. At Cartersville, the temperature was 73, wind calm. At Lawrenceville, it was cloudy and 73, wind northeast at 3. At Macon. At Rome, it was cloudy and 74, wind calm. At Augusta, it was cloudy and 75, wind west at 3. At Savannah, it was mostly cloudy and 75, wind northwest at 5. Elsewhere across the region, at Chattanooga, it was cloudy and 73, wind calm. At Asheville, with fog, it was 65, wind northwest at 3. At Greenville-Spartanburg, it was clear and 68, wind calm. Here is the hazardous weather outlook. This hazardous weather outlook is for North and Central Georgia. For today and tonight, isolated showers and thunderstorms are possible through daybreak, increasing in coverage to scattered this afternoon. Any storms that form will be capable of producing gusty winds, frequent lightning, and locally heavy rainfall. And now the extended outlook for the period Thursday through Tuesday, scattered to numerous afternoon thunderstorms are likely each day through Sunday. Any storms that form will be capable of producing gusty winds, frequent lightning, and locally heavy rainfall. Heat concerns will return late week as maximum heat index values are expected to rise back into the triple digits. Spotter information statement, spotter activation will not be needed through tonight. Here is the official forecast from your National Weather Service for the Athens listening area. Today, partly sunny. A slight chance of showers and thunderstorms late this morning. A chance of showers and thunderstorms this afternoon. Highs in the upper 80s. Southeast winds 5 to 10 miles an hour. Chance of rain 30%. Tonight, mostly clear. Lows in the lower 70s. Light west winds. Thursday, sunny. Highs in the lower 90s. West winds 10 to 15 miles an hour. Thursday night, clear. Lows in the lower 70s. West winds 5 to 10 miles an hour. And now the extended forecast. Friday and Friday night, mostly clear. A chance of showers and thunderstorms. Highs in the lower 90s. Lows in the lower 70s. Saturday and Saturday night, mostly clear. A chance of showers and thunderstorms. Highs in the lower 90s. Lows in the lower 70s. Sunday and Sunday night, partly cloudy. A chance of showers and thunderstorms. Highs in the lower 90s. Lows in the mid 70s. Monday and Monday night, mostly clear. Highs in the lower 90s. Lows in the mid 70s. Tuesday and Tuesday night, partly cloudy. A slight chance of showers and thunderstorms. Highs in the mid-90s. Lows in the mid-70s. For more detailed weather, water, and climate information, please visit our website at weather.gov/Atlanta. The current time is 6:58 a.m. Eastern Daylight Time. Here are the 6 a.m. weather observations from around the area. At Athens, it was cloudy. The temperature was 72 degrees, dew point 72 degrees, relative humidity 100%, wind calm, pressure was 30.11 inches and rising. At Gainesville, it was mostly cloudy and 72, wind east at 6. At Winder, it was mostly cloudy. At Jefferson, with haze, it was 72, wind calm. At Monroe, with haze.

at Albertton, with haze, it was 73, wind calm. At Canyon, with fog, it was 72, wind calm. At Clemson, it was partly cloudy and 72, wind calm. Elsewhere across Georgia, at Atlanta it was cloudy and 75, wind calm. At Cartersville, the temperature was 73, wind calm. At Lawrenceville, it was cloudy and 73, wind northeast at 3. At Macon. At Rome, it was cloudy and 74, wind calm. At Augusta, it was cloudy and 75, wind west at 3. At Savannah, it was mostly cloudy and 75, wind northwest at 5. Elsewhere across the region, at Chattanooga, it was cloudy and 73, wind calm. At Asheville, with fog, it was 65, wind northwest at 3. At Greenville-Spartanburg, it was clear and 68, wind calm. Here is the hazardous weather outlook. This hazardous weather outlook is for North and Central Georgia. For today and tonight, isolated showers and thunderstorms are possible through daybreak, increasing in coverage to scattered this afternoon. Any storms that form will be capable of producing gusty winds, frequent lightning, and locally heavy rainfall. And now the extended outlook for the period Thursday through Tuesday, scattered to numerous afternoon thunderstorms are likely each day through Sunday. Any storms that form will be capable of producing gusty winds, frequent lightning, and locally heavy rainfall. Heat concerns will return late week as maximum heat index values are expected to rise back into the triple digits. Spotter information statement, spotter activation will not be needed through tonight. The Athens climate summary for yesterday, July 14, 2026. Yesterday's high temperature of 83 degrees occurred at 2:03 p.m. The normal high is 92. The record high is 101 degrees, which was last set in 1966. Yesterday's low temperature of 71 degrees occurred at 3:32 a.m. The normal low is 70. The record low is 61 degrees, which was set in 1967. 0.04 inches of precipitation fell yesterday, which brings the monthly total to 2.04 inches. This is 0.01 inches above the normal amount of 2.03 inches for July. The total precipitation for the year now stands at 24.93 inches, which is 1.87 inches below normal. Sunrise today is at 6:33 a.m. and sunset is at 8:45 p.m. Here is the official forecast from your National Weather Service for the Athens listening area. Today, partly sunny. A slight chance of showers and thunderstorms late this morning. A chance of showers and thunderstorms this afternoon. Highs in the upper 80s. Southeast winds 5 to 10 miles an hour. Chance of rain 30%. Tonight, mostly clear. Lows in the lower 70s. Light west winds. Thursday, sunny. Highs in the lower 90s. West winds 10 to 15 miles an hour. Thursday night, clear. Lows in the lower 70s. West winds 5 to 10 miles an hour. And now the extended forecast. Friday and Friday night, mostly clear. A chance of showers and thunderstorms. Highs in the lower 90s. Lows in the lower 70s. Saturday and Saturday night, mostly clear. A chance of showers and thunderstorms. Highs in the lower 90s. Lows in the lower 70s. Sunday and Sunday night, partly cloudy. A chance of showers and thunderstorms. Highs in the lower 90s. Lows in the mid 70s. Monday and Monday night, mostly clear. Highs in the lower 90s. Lows in the mid 70s. Tuesday and Tuesday night, partly cloudy. A slight chance of showers and thunderstorms. Highs in the mid 90s. Lows in the mid 70s. For more detailed weather, water, and climate information, please visit our website at weather.gov/Atlanta. The current time is 7:03.

a.m. Eastern Daylight Time. Here are the 6 a.m. weather observations from around the area. At Athens, it was cloudy. The temperature was 72 degrees, dew point 72 degrees, relative humidity 100%, wind calm, pressure was 30.11 inches and rising. At Gainesville, it was mostly cloudy and 72, wind east at 6. At Winder, it was mostly cloudy. At Jefferson, with haze, it was 72, wind calm. At Monroe, with haze. At Albertton, with haze, it was 73, wind calm. At Canyon, with fog, it was 72, wind calm. At Clemson, it was partly cloudy and 72, wind calm. Elsewhere across Georgia, at Atlanta it was cloudy and 75, wind calm. At Cartersville, the temperature was 73, wind calm. At Lawrenceville, it was cloudy and 73, wind northeast at 3. At Macon. At Rome, it was cloudy and 74, wind calm. At Augusta, it was cloudy and 75, wind west at 3. At Savannah, it was mostly cloudy and 75, wind northwest at 5. Elsewhere across the region, at Chattanooga, it was cloudy and 73, wind calm. At Asheville, with fog, it was 65, wind northwest at 3. At Greenville-Spartanburg, it was clear and 68, wind calm. Here are the 7 a.m. weather observations from around the area. At Athens, it was mostly cloudy. The temperature was 72 degrees, dew point 72 degrees, relative humidity 100%, wind calm, pressure was 30.11 inches and steady. At Gainesville, it was cloudy and 72, wind northeast at 3. At Winder, it was mostly cloudy. At Greensboro, with fog, it was 73, wind calm. At Jefferson, with fog, it was 72, wind northeast at 3. At Monroe, with fog. At Albertton, with fog, it was 72, wind calm. At Canyon, with fog, it was 72, wind calm. At Clemson, it was partly cloudy and 72, wind calm. Elsewhere across Georgia, at Atlanta it was cloudy and 75, wind southwest at 3. At Cartersville, the temperature was 73, wind calm. At Lawrenceville, with haze, it was 73, wind northeast at 3. At Macon. At Rome, it was cloudy and 73, wind calm. At Augusta, it was mostly cloudy and 74, wind calm. At Savannah, it was mostly cloudy and 75, wind west at 5. Elsewhere across the region, at Chattanooga, it was cloudy and 74, wind calm. At Asheville, with fog, it was 65, wind west at 3. At Greenville-Spartanburg, it was partly cloudy and 69, wind north at 3. Here is the hazardous weather outlook. This hazardous weather outlook is for north and central Georgia. For today and tonight, isolated showers and thunderstorms are possible through daybreak, increasing in coverage to scattered this afternoon. Any storms that form will be capable of producing gusty winds, frequent lightning, and locally heavy rainfall. And now the extended outlook for the period Thursday through Tuesday, scattered to numerous afternoon thunderstorms are likely each day through Sunday. Any storms that form will be capable of producing gusty winds, frequent lightning, and locally heavy rainfall. Heat concerns will return late week as maximum heat index values are expected to rise back into the triple digits. Spotter information statement, spotter activation will not be needed through tonight. Here is the official forecast from your National Weather Service for the Athens listening area. Today, partly sunny. A slight chance of showers and thunderstorms late this morning. A chance of showers and thunderstorms this afternoon. Highs in the upper 80s. Southeast winds 5 to 10 miles an hour. Chance of rain 30%. Tonight, mostly clear. Lows in the lower 70s. Light west winds. Thursday, sunny.

is in the lower 90s. West winds 10 to 15 miles an hour. Thursday night, clear. Lows in the lower 70s. West winds 5 to 10 miles an hour. And now the extended forecast. Friday and Friday night, mostly clear. A chance of showers and thunderstorms. Highs in the lower 90s. Lows in the lower 70s. Saturday and Saturday night, mostly clear. A chance of showers and thunderstorms. Highs in the lower 90s. Lows in the lower 70s. Sunday and Sunday night, partly cloudy. A chance of showers and thunderstorms. Highs in the lower 90s. Lows in the mid 70s. Monday and Monday night, mostly clear. Highs in the lower 90s. Lows in the mid 70s. Tuesday and Tuesday night, partly cloudy. A slight chance of showers and thunderstorms. Highs in the mid 90s. Lows in the mid 70s. For more detailed weather, water, and climate information, please visit our website at weather.gov/Atlanta. The current time is 7:10 a.m. Eastern Daylight Time. The Athens climate summary for yesterday, July 14, 2026. Yesterday's high temperature of 83 degrees occurred at 2:03 p.m. The normal high is 92. The record high is 101 degrees, which was last set in 1966. Yesterday's low temperature of 71 degrees occurred at 3:32 a.m. The normal low is 70. The record low is 61 degrees, which was set in 1967. 0.04 inches of precipitation fell yesterday, which brings the monthly total to 2.04 inches. This is 0.01 inches above the normal amount of 2.03 inches for July. The total precipitation for the year now stands at 24.93 inches, which is 1.87 inches below normal. Sunrise today is at 6:33 a.m. and sunset is at 8:45 p.m. Here are the 7 a.m. weather observations from around the area. At Athens, it was mostly cloudy. The temperature was 72 degrees, dew point 72 degrees, relative humidity 100%, wind column, pressure was 30.11 inches and steady. At Gainesville, it was cloudy and 72, wind northeast at 3. At Winder, it was mostly cloudy. At Greensboro, with fog, it was 73, wind calm. At Jefferson, with fog, it was 72, wind northeast at 3. At Monroe, with fog. At Albertton, with fog, it was 72, wind calm. At Canyon, with fog, it was 72, wind calm. At Clemson, it was partly cloudy and 72, wind calm. Elsewhere across Georgia, at Atlanta it was cloudy and 75, wind southwest at 3. At Cartersville, the temperature was 73, wind calm. At Lawrenceville, with haze, it was 73, wind northeast at 3. At Macon. At Rome, it was cloudy and 73, wind calm. At Augusta, it was mostly cloudy and 74, wind calm. At Savannah, it was mostly cloudy and 75, wind west at 5. Elsewhere across the region, at Chattanooga, it was cloudy and 74, wind calm. At Asheville, with fog, it was 65, wind west at 3. At Greenville-Spartanburg, it was partly cloudy and 69, wind north at 3. Here is the official forecast from your National Weather Service for the Athens listening area. Today, partly sunny. A slight chance of showers and thunderstorms late this morning. A chance of showers and thunderstorms this afternoon. Highs in the upper 80s. Southeast winds 5 to 10 miles an hour. Chance of rain 30%. Tonight, mostly clear. Lows in the lower 70s. Light west winds. Thursday, sunny. Highs in the lower 90s. West winds 10 to 15 miles an hour. Thursday night, clear. Lows in the lower 70s. West winds 5 to

10 miles an hour. And now the extended forecast. Friday and Friday night, mostly clear. A chance of showers and thunderstorms. Highs in the lower 90s. Lows in the lower 70s. Saturday and Saturday night, mostly clear. A chance of showers and thunderstorms. Highs in the lower 90s. Lows in the lower 70s. Sunday and Sunday night, partly cloudy. A chance of showers and thunderstorms. Highs in the lower 90s. Lows in the mid 70s. Monday and Monday night, mostly clear. Highs in the lower 90s. Lows in the mid 70s. Tuesday and Tuesday night, partly cloudy. A slight chance of showers and thunderstorms. Highs in the mid 90s. Lows in the mid 70s. For more detailed weather, water, and climate information, please visit our website at weather.gov/Atlanta. The current time is 7:14 a.m. Eastern Daylight Time. Here are the 7 a.m. weather observations from around the area. At Athens, it was cloudy, the temperature was 72 degrees, dew point 72 degrees, relative humidity 100%, wind calm, pressure was 30.11 inches and steady. At Gainesville, it was cloudy and 72, wind northeast at 3. At Winder, it was cloudy. At Greensboro, with fog, it was 73, wind calm. At Jefferson, with fog, it was 72, wind northeast at 3. At Monroe, with fog. At Albertton, with fog, it was 72, wind calm. At Canyon, with fog, it was 72, wind calm. At Clemson, it was partly cloudy and 72, wind calm. Elsewhere across Georgia, at Atlanta it was cloudy and 75, wind southwest at 3. At Cartersville, the temperature was 73, wind calm. At Lawrenceville, it was mostly cloudy and 73, wind calm. At Macon. At Rome, it was cloudy and 74, wind calm. At Augusta, it was mostly cloudy and 74, wind calm. At Savannah, it was mostly cloudy and 75, wind west at 5. Elsewhere across the region, at Chattanooga, it was cloudy and 74, wind calm. At Asheville, with fog, it was 65, wind west at 3. At Greenville-Spartanburg, it was clear and 69, wind north at 3. Here is the hazardous weather outlook. This hazardous weather outlook is for North and Central Georgia. For today and tonight, isolated showers and thunderstorms are possible through daybreak, increasing in coverage to scattered this afternoon. Any storms that form will be capable of producing gusty winds, frequent lightning, and locally heavy rainfall. And now the extended outlook for the period Thursday through Tuesday, scattered to numerous afternoon thunderstorms are likely each day through Sunday. Any storms that form will be capable of producing gusty winds, frequent lightning, and locally heavy rainfall. Heat concerns will return late week as maximum heat index values are expected to rise back into the triple digits. Spotter information statement, spotter activation will not be needed through tonight. Here is the official forecast from your National Weather Service for the Athens listening area. Today, partly sunny. A slight chance of showers and thunderstorms late this morning. A chance of showers and thunderstorms this afternoon. Highs in the upper 80s. Southeast winds 5 to 10 miles an hour. Chance of rain 30%. Tonight, mostly clear. Lows in the lower 70s. Light west winds. Thursday, sunny. Highs in the lower 90s. West winds 10 to 15 miles an hour. Thursday night, clear. Lows in the lower 70s. West winds 5 to 10 miles an hour. And now the extended forecast. Friday and Friday night, mostly clear. A chance of showers and thunderstorms. Highs in the lower 90s. Lows in the lower 70s. Saturday and Saturday night, mostly clear.

chance of showers and thunderstorms. Highs in the lower 90s. Lows in the lower 70s. Sunday and Sunday night, partly cloudy. A chance of showers and thunderstorms. Highs in the lower 90s. Lows in the mid 70s. Monday and Monday night, mostly clear. Highs in the lower 90s. Lows in the mid 70s. Tuesday and Tuesday night, partly cloudy. A slight chance of showers and thunderstorms. Highs in the mid 90s. Lows in the mid 70s. For more detailed weather, water, and climate information, please visit our website at weather.gov/Atlanta. The current time is 7:19 a.m. Eastern Daylight Time. Here are the 7 a.m. weather observations from around the area. At Athens, it was cloudy, the temperature was 72 degrees, dew point 72 degrees, relative humidity 100%, wind calm, pressure was 30.11 inches and steady. At Gainesville, it was cloudy and 72, wind northeast at 3. At Winder, it was cloudy. At Greensboro, with fog, it was 73, wind calm. At Jefferson, with fog, it was 72, wind northeast at 3. At Monroe, with fog. At Albertton, with fog, it was 72, wind calm. At Canyon, with fog, it was 72, wind calm. At Clemson, it was partly cloudy and 72, wind calm. Elsewhere across Georgia, at Atlanta it was cloudy and 75, wind southwest at 3. At Cartersville, the temperature was 73, wind calm. At Lawrenceville, it was mostly cloudy and 73, wind calm. At Macon. At Rome, it was cloudy and 74, wind calm. At Augusta, it was mostly cloudy and 74, wind calm. At Savannah, it was mostly cloudy and 75, wind west at 5. Elsewhere across the region, at Chattanooga, it was cloudy and 74, wind calm. At Asheville, with fog, it was 65, wind west at 3. At Greenville-Spartanburg, it was clear and 69, wind north at 3. The Athens climate summary for yesterday, July 14, 2026. Yesterday's high temperature of 83 degrees occurred at 2:03 p.m. The normal high is 92. The record high is 101 degrees, which was last set in 1966. Yesterday's low temperature of 71 degrees occurred at 3:32 a.m. The normal low is 70. The record low is 61 degrees, which was set in 1967. 0.04 inches of precipitation fell yesterday, which brings the monthly total to 2.04 inches. This is 0.01 inches above the normal amount of 2.03 inches for July. The total precipitation for the year now stands at 24.93 inches, which is 1.87 inches below normal. Sunrise today is at 6:33 a.m. and sunset is at 8:45 p.m. Here is the hazardous weather outlook. This hazardous weather outlook is for North and Central Georgia. For today and tonight, isolated showers and thunderstorms are possible through daybreak, increasing in coverage to scattered this afternoon. Any storms that form will be capable of producing gusty winds, frequent lightning, and locally heavy rainfall. And now the extended outlook for the period Thursday through Tuesday, scattered to numerous afternoon thunderstorms are likely each day through Sunday. Any storms that form will be capable of producing gusty winds, frequent lightning, and locally heavy rainfall. Heat concerns will return late week as maximum heat index values are expected to rise back into the triple digits. Spotter information statement, spotter activation will not be needed through tonight. Here is the official forecast from your National Weather Service for the Athens listening area. Today, partly sunny. A slight chance of showers and thunderstorms late this morning. A chance of showers and thunderstorms this afternoon. Highs in the upper 80s. Southeast winds 5 to 10 miles an hour. Chance of rain 30%. Tonight,

mostly clear. Lows in the lower 70s. Light west winds. Thursday, sunny. Highs in the lower 90s. West winds 10 to 15 miles an hour. Thursday night, clear. Lows in the lower 70s. West winds 5 to 10 miles an hour. And now the extended forecast. Friday and Friday night, mostly clear. A chance of showers and thunderstorms. Highs in the lower 90s. Lows in the lower 70s. Saturday and Saturday night, mostly clear. A chance of showers and thunderstorms. Highs in the lower 90s. Lows in the lower 70s. Sunday and Sunday night, partly cloudy. A chance of showers and thunderstorms. Highs in the lower 90s. Lows in the mid 70s. Monday and Monday night, mostly clear. Highs in the lower 90s. Lows in the mid 70s. Tuesday and Tuesday night, partly cloudy. A slight chance of showers and thunderstorms. Highs in the mid 90s. Lows in the mid 70s. For more detailed weather, water, and climate information, please visit our website at weather.gov/Atlanta. The current time is 7:25 a.m. Eastern Daylight Time. Here are the 7 a.m. weather observations from around the area. At Athens, it was cloudy, the temperature was 72 degrees, dew point 72 degrees, relative humidity 100%, wind calm, pressure was 30.11 inches and steady. At Gainesville, it was cloudy and 72, wind northeast at 3. At Winder, it was cloudy. At Greensboro, with fog, it was 73, wind calm. At Jefferson, with fog, it was 72, wind northeast at 3. At Monroe, with fog. At Albertton, with fog, it was 72, wind calm. At Canyon, with fog, it was 72, wind calm. At Clemson, it was partly cloudy and 72, wind calm. Elsewhere across Georgia, at Atlanta it was cloudy and 75, wind southwest at 3. At Cartersville, the temperature was 73, wind calm. At Lawrenceville, it was mostly cloudy and 73, wind calm. At Macon. At Rome, it was cloudy and 74, wind calm. At Augusta, it was mostly cloudy and 74, wind calm. At Savannah, it was mostly cloudy and 75, wind west at 5. Elsewhere across the region, at Chattanooga, it was cloudy and 74, wind calm. At Asheville, with fog, it was 65, wind west at 3. At Greenville-Spartanburg, it was clear and 69, wind north at 3. Here is the hazardous weather outlook. This hazardous weather outlook is for North and Central Georgia. For today and tonight, isolated showers and thunderstorms are possible through daybreak, increasing in coverage to scattered this afternoon. Any storms that form will be capable of producing gusty winds, frequent lightning, and locally heavy rainfall. And now the extended outlook for the period Thursday through Tuesday, scattered to numerous afternoon thunderstorms are likely each day through Sunday. Any storms that form will be capable of producing gusty winds, frequent lightning, and locally heavy rainfall. Heat concerns will return late week as maximum heat index values are expected to rise back into the triple digits. Spotter information statement, spotter activation will not be needed through tonight. Here is the official forecast from your National Weather Service for the Athens listening area. Today, partly sunny. A slight chance of showers and thunderstorms late this morning. A chance of showers and thunderstorms this afternoon. Highs in the upper 80s. Southeast winds 5 to 10 miles an hour. Chance of rain 30%. Tonight, mostly clear. Lows in the lower 70s. Light west winds. Thursday, sunny. Highs in the lower 90s. West winds 10 to 15 miles an hour. Thursday night, clear. Lows in the lower 70s.

winds 5 to 10 miles an hour. And now the extended forecast. Friday and Friday night, mostly clear. A chance of showers and thunderstorms. Highs in the lower 90s. Lows in the lower 70s. Saturday and Saturday night, mostly clear. A chance of showers and thunderstorms. Highs in the lower 90s. Lows in the lower 70s. Sunday and Sunday night, partly cloudy. A chance of showers and thunderstorms. Highs in the lower 90s. Lows in the mid 70s. Monday and Monday night, mostly clear. Highs in the lower 90s. Lows in the mid 70s. Tuesday and Tuesday night, partly cloudy. A slight chance of showers and thunderstorms. Highs in the mid 90s. Lows in the mid 70s. For more detailed weather, water, and climate information, please visit our website at weather.gov/Atlanta. The current time is 7:30 a.m. Eastern Daylight Time. The Athens climate summary for yesterday, July 14, 2026. Yesterday's high temperature of 83 degrees occurred at 2:03 p.m. The normal high is 92. The record high is 101 degrees, which was last set in 1966. Yesterday's low temperature of 71 degrees occurred at 3:32 a.m. The normal low is 70. The record low is 61 degrees, which was set in 1967. 0.04 inches of precipitation fell yesterday, which brings the monthly total to 2.04 inches. This is 0.01 inches above the normal amount of 2.03 inches for July. The total precipitation for the year now stands at 24.93 inches, which is 1.87 inches below normal. Sunrise today is at 6:33 a.m. and sunset is at 8:45 p.m. Here are the 7 a.m. weather observations from around the area. At Athens, it was cloudy. The temperature was 72 degrees, dew point 72 degrees, relative humidity 100%, wind calm, pressure was 30.11 inches and steady. At Gainesville, it was cloudy and 72, wind northeast at 3. At Winder, it was cloudy. At Greensboro, with fog, it was 73, wind calm. At Jefferson, with fog, it was 72, wind northeast at 3. At Monroe, with fog. At Albertton, with fog, it was 72, wind calm. At Canyon, with fog, it was 72, wind calm. At Clemson, it was partly cloudy and 72, wind calm. Elsewhere across Georgia, at Atlanta it was cloudy and 75, wind southwest at 3. At Cartersville, the temperature was 73, wind calm. At Lawrenceville, it was mostly cloudy and 73, wind calm. At Macon. At Rome, it was cloudy and 74, wind calm. At Augusta, it was mostly cloudy and 74, wind calm. At Savannah, it was mostly cloudy and 75, wind west at 5. Elsewhere across the region, at Chattanooga, it was cloudy and 74, wind calm. At Asheville, with fog, it was 65, wind west at 3. At Greenville-Spartanburg, it was clear and 69, wind north at 3. Here is the hazardous weather outlook. This hazardous weather outlook is for north and central Georgia. For today and tonight, isolated showers and thunderstorms are possible through daybreak, increasing in coverage to scattered this afternoon. Any storms that form will be capable of producing gusty winds, frequent lightning, and local through daybreak, increasing in coverage to scattered this afternoon. Any storms that form will be capable of producing gusty winds, frequent lightning, and locally heavy rainfall. And now the extended outlook for the period Thursday through Tuesday, scattered to numerous afternoon thunderstorms are likely each day through Sunday. Any storms that form will be capable of producing gusty winds, frequent lightning, and locally heavy rainfall. Heat concerns will return late week as maximum heat index values are expected to rise back into the triple digits. Spotter information.

Administration statement, spotter activation will not be needed through tonight. Here is the official forecast from your National Weather Service for the Athens listening area. Today, partly sunny. A slight chance of showers and thunderstorms late this morning. A chance of showers and thunderstorms this afternoon. Highs in the upper 80s. Southeast winds 5 to 10 miles an hour. Chance of rain 30%. Tonight, mostly clear. Lows in the lower 70s. Light west winds. Thursday, sunny. Highs in the lower 90s. West winds 10 to 15 miles an hour. Thursday night, clear. Lows in the lower 70s. West winds 5 to 10 miles an hour. And now the extended forecast. Friday and Friday night, mostly clear. A chance of showers and thunderstorms. Highs in the lower 90s. Lows in the lower 70s. Saturday and Saturday night, mostly clear. A chance of showers and thunderstorms. Highs in the lower 90s. Lows in the lower 70s. Sunday and Sunday night, partly cloudy. A chance of showers and thunderstorms. Highs in the lower 90s. Lows in the mid 70s. Monday and Monday night, mostly clear. Highs in the lower 90s. Lows in the mid 70s. Tuesday and Tuesday night, partly cloudy. A slight chance of showers and thunderstorms. Highs in the mid 90s. Lows in the mid 70s. For more detailed weather, water, and climate information, please visit our website at weather.gov/Atlanta. The current time is 7:35 a.m. Eastern Daylight Time. Here are the 7 a.m. weather observations from around the area. At Athens, it was cloudy, the temperature was 72 degrees, dew point 72 degrees, relative humidity 100%, wind calm, pressure was 30.11 inches and steady. At Gainesville, it was cloudy and 72, wind northeast at 3. At Winder, it was cloudy. At Greensboro, with fog, it was 73, wind calm. At Jefferson, with fog, it was 72, wind northeast at 3. At Monroe, with fog. At Albertton, with fog, it was 72, wind calm. At Canyon, with fog, it was 72, wind calm. At Clemson, it was partly cloudy and 72, wind calm. Elsewhere across Georgia, at Atlanta it was cloudy and 75, wind southwest at 3. At Cartersville, the temperature was 73, wind calm. At Lawrenceville, it was mostly cloudy and 73, wind calm. At Macon. At Rome, it was cloudy and 74, wind calm. At Augusta, it was mostly cloudy and 74, wind calm. At Savannah, it was mostly cloudy and 75, wind west at 5. Elsewhere across the region, at Chattanooga, it was cloudy and 74, wind calm. At Asheville, with fog, it was 65, wind west at 3. At Greenville-Spartanburg, it was clear and 69, wind north at 3. Here is the hazardous weather outlook. This hazardous weather outlook is for North and Central Georgia. For today and tonight, isolated showers and thunderstorms are possible through daybreak, increasing in coverage to scattered this afternoon. Any storms that form will be capable of producing gusty winds, frequent lightning, and locally heavy rainfall. And now the extended outlook for the period Thursday through Tuesday, scattered to numerous afternoon thunderstorms are likely each day through Sunday. Any storms that form will be capable of producing gusty winds, frequent lightning, and locally heavy rainfall. Heat concerns will return late week as maximum heat index values are expected to rise back into the triple digits. Spotter information statement, spotter activation will not be needed through tonight. Here is the official forecast from your National Weather Service for the Athens listening area. Today, partly sunny. A slight chance of showers and thunderstorms late this morning.
A chance of showers and thunderstorms this afternoon. Highs in the upper 80s. Southeast winds 5 to 10 miles an hour. Chance of rain 30%. Tonight, mostly clear. Lows in the lower 70s. Light west winds. Thursday, sunny. Highs in the lower 90s. West winds 10 to 15 miles an hour. Thursday night, clear. Lows in the lower 70s. West winds 5 to 10 miles an hour. And now the extended forecast. Friday and Friday night, mostly clear. A chance of showers and thunderstorms. Highs in the lower 90s. Lows in the lower 70s. Saturday and Saturday night, mostly clear. A chance of showers and thunderstorms. Highs in the lower 90s. Lows in the lower 70s. Sunday and Sunday night, partly cloudy. A chance of showers and thunderstorms. Highs in the lower 90s. Lows in the mid 70s. Monday and Monday night, mostly clear. Highs in the lower 90s. Lows in the mid 70s. Tuesday and Tuesday night, partly cloudy. A slight chance of showers and thunderstorms. Highs in the mid 90s. Lows in the mid 70s. For more detailed weather, water, and climate information, please visit our website at weather.gov/Atlanta. The Athens climate summary for yesterday, July 14, 2026. Yesterday's high temperature of 83 degrees occurred at 2:03 p.m. The normal high is 92. The record high is 101 degrees, which was last set in 1966. Yesterday's low temperature of 71 degrees occurred at 3:32 a.m. The normal low is 70. The record low is 61 degrees, which was set in 1967. 0.04 inches of precipitation fell yesterday, which brings the monthly total to 2.04 inches. This is 0.01 inches above the normal amount of 2.03 inches for July. The total precipitation for the year now stands at 24.93 inches, which is 1.87 inches below normal. Sunrise today is at 6:33 a.m. and sunset is at 8:45 p.m. You're listening to NOAA Weather Radio Station, WXK 56, originating from the National Weather Service office in Peachtree City, and transmitting from Athens on a frequency of 162.4 MHz. 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The current time is 7:42 a.m. Eastern Daylight Time. Here are the 7 a.m. weather observations from around the area. At Athens, it was cloudy, the temperature was 72 degrees, dew point 72 degrees, relative humidity 100%, wind calm, pressure was 30.11 inches and steady. At Gainesville, it was cloudy and 72, wind northeast at 3. At Winder, it was cloudy. At Greensboro, with fog, it was 73, wind calm. At Jefferson, with fog, it was 72, wind northeast at 3. At Monroe, with fog. At Albertton, with fog, it was 72, wind calm. At Canyon, with fog, it was 72, wind calm. At Clemson, it was partly cloudy and 72, wind calm. Elsewhere across Georgia, at Atlanta it was cloudy and 75, wind southwest at 3. At Cartersville, the temperature was 73, wind calm. At Lawrenceville, it was mostly cloudy and 73, wind calm. At Macon. At Rome, it was cloudy and 74, wind calm. At Augusta, it was mostly cloudy and 74, wind calm.
at Savannah.

was mostly cloudy and 75, wind west at 5. Elsewhere across the region, at Chattanooga, it was cloudy and 74, wind calm. At Asheville, with fog, it was 65, wind west at 3. At Greenville-Spartanburg, it was clear and 69, wind north at 3. Here is the hazardous weather outlook. This hazardous weather outlook is for North and Central Georgia. For today and tonight, isolated showers and thunderstorms are possible through the daybreak, increasing in coverage to scattered this afternoon. Any storms that form will be capable of producing gusty winds, frequent lightning, and locally heavy rainfall. And now the extended outlook for the period Thursday through Tuesday, scattered to numerous afternoon thunderstorms are likely each day through Sunday. Any storms that form will be capable of producing gusty winds, frequent lightning, and locally heavy rainfall. Heat concerns will return late week as maximum heat index values are expected to rise back into the triple digits. Spotter information statement, spotter activation will not be needed through tonight. Here is the official forecast from your National Weather Service for the Athens listening area. Today, partly sunny. A slight chance of showers and thunderstorms late this morning. A chance of showers and thunderstorms this afternoon. Highs in the upper 80s. Southeast winds 5 to 10 miles an hour. Chance of rain 30%. Tonight, mostly clear. Lows in the lower 70s. Light west winds. Thursday, sunny. Highs in the lower 90s. West winds 10 to 15 miles an hour. Thursday night, clear. Lows in the lower 70s. West winds 5 to 10 miles an hour. And now the extended forecast. Friday and Friday night, mostly clear. A chance of showers and thunderstorms. Highs in the lower 90s. Lows in the lower 70s. Saturday and Saturday night, mostly clear. A chance of showers and thunderstorms. Highs in the lower 90s. Lows in the lower 70s. Sunday and Sunday night, partly cloudy. A chance of showers and thunderstorms. Highs in the lower 90s. Lows in the mid 70s. Monday and Monday night, mostly clear. Highs in the lower 90s. Lows in the mid 70s. Tuesday and Tuesday night, partly cloudy. A slight chance of showers and thunderstorms. Highs in the mid-90s. Lows in the mid-70s. For more detailed weather, water, and climate information, please visit our website at weather.gov/Atlanta. The current time is 7:46 a.m. Eastern Daylight Time. Here are the 7 a.m. weather observations from around the area. At Athens, it was cloudy. The temperature was 72 degrees, dew point 72 degrees, relative humidity 100%, wind calm, pressure was 30.11 inches and steady. At Gainesville, it was cloudy and 72, wind northeast at 3. At Winder, it was cloudy. At Greensboro, with fog, it was 73, wind calm. At Jefferson, with fog, it was 72, wind northeast at 3. At Monroe, with fog. At Albertton, with fog, it was 72, wind calm. At Canyon, with fog, it was 72, wind calm. At Clemson, it was partly cloudy and 72, wind calm. Elsewhere across Georgia, at Atlanta it was cloudy and 75, wind southwest at 3. At Cartersville, the temperature was 73, wind calm. At Lawrenceville, it was mostly cloudy and 73, wind calm. At Macon. At Rome, it was cloudy and 74, wind calm. At Augusta, it was mostly cloudy and 74, wind calm. At Savannah, it was mostly cloudy and 75, wind west at 5. Elsewhere across the region, at Chattanooga, it was cloudy and 74, wind calm. At Asheville, with fog, it was 65, wind west at 3. At Greenville-Spartanburg, it was clear and 69,

Wind north at 3. Here is the hazardous weather outlook. This hazardous weather outlook is for North and Central Georgia. For today and tonight, isolated showers and thunderstorms are possible through daybreak, increasing in coverage to scattered this afternoon. Any storms that form will be capable of producing gusty winds, frequent lightning, and locally heavy rainfall. And now the extended outlook for the period Thursday through Tuesday, scattered to numerous afternoon thunderstorms are likely each day through Sunday. Any storms that form will be capable of producing gusty winds, frequent lightning, and locally heavy rainfall. Heat concerns will return late week as maximum heat index values are expected to rise back into the triple digits. Spotter information statement, spotter activation will not be needed through tonight. Here is the official forecast from your National Weather Service for the Athens listening area. Today, partly sunny. A slight chance of showers and thunderstorms late this morning. A chance of showers and thunderstorms this afternoon. Highs in the upper 80s. Southeast winds 5 to 10 miles an hour. Chance of rain 30%. Tonight, mostly clear. Lows in the lower 70s. Light west winds. Thursday, sunny. Highs in the lower 90s. West winds 10 to 15 miles an hour. Thursday night, clear. Lows in the lower 70s. West winds 5 to 10 miles an hour. And now the extended forecast. Friday and Friday night, mostly clear. A chance of showers and thunderstorms. Highs in the lower 90s. Lows in the lower 70s. Saturday and Saturday night, mostly clear. A chance of showers and thunderstorms. Highs in the lower 90s. Lows in the lower 70s. Sunday and Sunday night, partly cloudy. A chance of showers and thunderstorms. Highs in the lower 90s. Lows in the mid 70s. Monday and Monday night, mostly clear. Highs in the lower 90s. Lows in the mid 70s. Tuesday and Tuesday night, partly cloudy. A slight chance of showers and thunderstorms. Highs in the mid-90s. Lows in the mid-70s. For more detailed weather, water, and climate information, please visit our website at weather.gov/Atlanta. The Athens Climate Summary for yesterday, July 14, 2026. Yesterday's high temperature of 83 degrees occurred at 2:03 p.m. The normal high is 92. The record high is 101 degrees, which was last set in 1966. Yesterday's low temperature of 71 degrees occurred at 3:32 a.m. The normal low is 70. The record low is 61 degrees, which was set in 1967. 0.04 inches of precipitation fell yesterday, which brings the monthly total to 2.04 inches. This is 0.01 inches above the normal amount of 2.03 inches for July. The total precipitation for the year now stands at 24.93 inches, which is 1.87 inches below normal. Sunrise today is at 6:33 a.m. and sunset is at 8:45 p.m. The current time is 7:52 a.m. Eastern Daylight Time. Here are the 7 a.m. weather observations from around the area. At Athens, it was cloudy, the temperature was 72 degrees, dew point 72 degrees, relative humidity 100%, wind column, pressure was 30.11 inches and steady. At Gainesville, it was cloudy and 72, wind northeast at 3. At Winder, it was cloudy. At Greensboro, with fog, it was 73, wind calm. At Jefferson, with fog, it was 72, wind northeast at 3. At Monroe, with fog. At Albertton, with fog, it was 72, wind calm. At Canyon, with fog, it was 72, wind calm. At Clemson, it was partly cloudy and 72, wind calm. Elsewhere across Georgia, at Atlanta it was cloudy and 75, wind southwest at 3. At Cartersville,

South and Central Georgia. For today and tonight, isolated showers and thunderstorms are possible through daybreak, increasing in coverage to scattered this afternoon. Any storms that form will be capable of producing gusty winds, frequent lightning, and locally heavy rainfall. And now the extended outlook for the period Thursday through Tuesday, scattered to numerous afternoon thunderstorms are likely each day through Sunday. Any storms that form will be capable of producing gusty winds, frequent lightning, and locally heavy rainfall. Heat concerns will return late week as maximum heat index values are expected to rise back into the triple digits. Spotter information statement, spotter activation will not be needed through tonight. Here is the official forecast from your National Weather Service for the Athens listening area. Today, partly sunny. A slight chance of showers and thunderstorms late this morning. A chance of showers and thunderstorms this afternoon. Highs in the upper 80s. Southeast winds 5 to 10 miles an hour. Chance of rain 30%. Tonight, mostly clear. Lows in the lower 70s. Light west winds. Thursday, sunny. Highs in the lower 90s. West winds 10 to 15 miles an hour. Thursday night, clear. Lows in the lower 70s. West winds 5 to 10 miles an hour. And now the extended forecast. Friday and Friday night, mostly clear. A chance of showers and thunderstorms. Highs in the lower 90s. Lows in the lower 70s. Saturday and Saturday night, mostly clear. A chance of showers and thunderstorms. Highs in the lower 90s. Lows in the lower 70s. Sunday and Sunday night, partly cloudy. A chance of showers and thunderstorms. Highs in the lower 90s. Lows in the mid 70s. Monday and Monday night, mostly clear. Highs in the lower 90s. Lows in the mid 70s. Tuesday and Tuesday night, partly cloudy. A slight chance of showers and thunderstorms. Highs in the mid-90s. Lows in the mid-70s. For more detailed weather, water, and climate information, please visit our website at weather.gov/Atlanta. The current time is 7:57 a.m. Eastern Daylight Time. Here are the 7 a.m. weather observations from around the area. At Athens, it was cloudy. The temperature was 72 degrees, dew point 72 degrees, relative humidity 100%, wind calm, pressure was 30.11 inches and steady. At Gainesville, it was cloudy and 72, wind northeast at 3. At Winder, it was cloudy. At Greensboro, with fog, it was 73, wind calm. At Jefferson, with fog, it was 72, wind northeast at 3. At Monroe, with fog. At Albertton, with fog, it was 72, wind calm. At Canyon, with fog, it was 72, wind calm. At Clemson, it was partly cloudy and 72, wind calm. Elsewhere across Georgia, at Atlanta it was cloudy and 75, wind southwest at 3. At Cartersville, the temperature was 73, wind calm. At Lawrenceville, it was mostly cloudy and 73, wind calm. At Macon. At Rome, it was cloudy and 74, wind calm. At Augusta, it was mostly cloudy and 74, wind calm. At Savannah, it was mostly cloudy and 75, wind west at 5. Elsewhere across the region, at Chattanooga, it was cloudy and 74, wind calm. At Asheville, with fog, it was 65, wind west at 3. At Greenville-Spartanburg, it was clear and 69, wind north at 3. Here is the hazardous weather outlook. This hazardous weather outlook is for North and Central Georgia. For today and tonight, isolated showers and thunderstorms are possible through daybreak, increasing in coverage to scattered this afternoon. Any storms that form will be capable of producing gusty winds, frequent lightning, and locally heavy rainfall. And now the

extended outlook for the period Thursday through Tuesday. Scattered to numerous afternoon thunderstorms are likely each day through Sunday. Any storms that form will be capable of producing gusty winds, frequent lightning, and locally heavy rainfall. Heat concerns will return late week as maximum heat index values are expected to rise back into the triple digits. Spotter information statement. Spotter activation will not be needed through tonight. Here is the official forecast from your National Weather Service for the Athens listening area. Today, partly sunny. A slight chance of showers and thunderstorms late this morning. A chance of showers and thunderstorms this afternoon. Highs in the upper 80s. Southeast winds 5 to 10 miles an hour. Chance of rain 30%. Tonight, mostly clear. Lows in the lower 70s. Light west winds. Thursday, sunny. Highs in the lower 90s. West winds 10 to 15 miles an hour. Thursday night, clear. Lows in the lower 70s. West winds 5 to 10 miles an hour. And now the extended forecast. Friday and Friday night, mostly clear. A chance of showers and thunderstorms. Highs in the lower 90s. Lows in the lower 70s. Saturday and Saturday night, mostly clear. A chance of showers and thunderstorms. Highs in the lower 90s. Lows in the lower 70s. Sunday and Sunday night, partly cloudy. A chance of showers and thunderstorms. Highs in the lower 90s. Lows in the mid 70s. Monday and Monday night, mostly clear. Highs in the lower 90s. Lows in the mid 70s. Tuesday and Tuesday night, partly cloudy. A slight chance of showers and thunderstorms. Highs in the mid 90s. Lows in the mid 70s. For more detailed weather, water, and climate information, please visit our website at weather.gov/Atlanta. The Athens climate summary for yesterday, July 14, 2026. Yesterday's high temperature of 83 degrees occurred at 2:03 p.m. The normal high is 92. The record high is 101 degrees, which was last set in 1966. Yesterday's low temperature of 71 degrees occurred at 3:32 a.m. The normal low is 70. The record low is 61 degrees, which was set in 1967. 0.04 inches of precipitation fell yesterday, which brings the monthly total to 2.04 inches. This is 0.01 inches above the normal amount of 2.03 inches for July. The total precipitation for the year now stands at 24.93 inches, which is 1.87 inches below normal. Sunrise today is at 6:33 a.m. and sunset is at 8:45 p.m. The current time is 8:02 a.m. Eastern Daylight Time. Here are the 7 a.m. weather observations from around the area. At Athens, it was cloudy, the temperature was 72 degrees, dew point 72 degrees, relative humidity 100%, wind calm, pressure was 30.11 inches and steady. At Gainesville, it was cloudy and 72, wind northeast at 3. At Winder, it was cloudy. At Greensboro, with fog, it was 73, wind calm. At Jefferson, with fog, it was 72, wind northeast at 3. At Monroe, with fog. At Albertton, with fog, it was 72, wind calm. At Canyon, with fog, it was 72, wind calm. At Clemson, it was partly cloudy and 72, wind calm. Elsewhere across Georgia, at Atlanta it was cloudy and 75, wind southwest at 3. At Cartersville, the temperature was 73, wind calm. At Lawrenceville, it was mostly cloudy and 73, wind calm. At Macon. At Rome, it was cloudy and 74, wind calm. At Augusta, it was mostly cloudy and 74, wind calm. At Savannah, it was mostly cloudy and 75, wind west at 5. Elsewhere across the

region. At Chattanooga, it was cloudy and 74, wind calm. At Asheville, with fog, it was 65, wind west at 3. At Greenville-Spartanburg, it was clear and 69, wind north at 3. Here are the 8 a.m. weather observations from around the area. At Athens, it was partly sunny, the temperature was 75. At Gainesville, it was cloudy, the temperature was 73. At Winder, it was cloudy. At Greensboro, it was partly sunny and 73, wind calm. At Jefferson, it was partly sunny and 73, wind northeast at 3. At Monroe, with haze. At Albertton, with haze, it was 73, wind calm. At Canyon, with fog, it was 74, wind north at 3. At Clemson, it was mostly sunny and 76, wind calm. Elsewhere across Georgia, at Atlanta it was cloudy and 75, wind calm. At Cartersville, the temperature was 75, wind calm. At Lawrenceville, with haze, it was 74, wind calm. At Macon, with fog, it was 75, wind south at 3. At Rome, it was cloudy and 74, wind calm. At Augusta, with fog, it was 76, wind calm. At Savannah, it was partly sunny and 76, wind northwest at 3. Elsewhere across the region, at Chattanooga, it was cloudy and 74, wind calm. At Asheville, it was mostly sunny and 66, wind northwest at 5. At Greenville-Spartanburg, it was sunny and 72, wind calm. Here is the hazardous weather outlook. This hazardous weather outlook is for North and Central Georgia. For today and tonight, isolated showers and thunderstorms are possible through daybreak, increasing in coverage to scattered this afternoon. Any storms that form will be capable of producing gusty winds, frequent lightning, and locally heavy rainfall. And now the extended outlook for the period Thursday through Tuesday, scattered to numerous afternoon thunderstorms are likely each day through Sunday. Any storms that form will be capable of producing gusty winds, frequent lightning, and locally heavy rainfall. Heat concerns will return late week as maximum heat index values are expected to rise back into the triple digits. Spotter information statement, spotter activation will not be needed through tonight. Here is the official forecast from your National Weather Service for the Athens listening area. Today, partly sunny. A slight chance of showers and thunderstorms late this morning. A chance of showers and thunderstorms this afternoon. Highs in the upper 80s. Southeast winds 5 to 10 miles an hour. Chance of rain 30%. Tonight, mostly clear. Lows in the lower 70s. Light west winds. Thursday, sunny. Highs in the lower 90s. West winds 10 to 15 miles an hour. Thursday night, clear. Lows in the lower 70s. West winds 5 to 10 miles an hour. And now the extended forecast. Friday and Friday night, mostly clear. A chance of showers and thunderstorms. Highs in the lower 90s. Lows in the lower 70s. Saturday and Saturday night, mostly clear. A chance of showers and thunderstorms. Highs in the lower 90s. Lows in the lower 70s. Sunday and Sunday night, partly cloudy. A chance of showers and thunderstorms. Highs in the lower 90s. Lows in the mid 70s. Monday and Monday night, mostly clear. Highs in the lower 90s. Lows in the mid 70s. Tuesday and Tuesday night, partly cloudy. A slight chance of showers and thunderstorms. Highs in the mid-90s. Lows in the mid-70s. For more detailed weather, water, and climate information, please visit our website at weather.gov/Atlanta. The current time is 8:09 a.m. Eastern Daylight Time. Here are the 8 a.m. weather observations from around the area. At Athens, it was partly sunny, the temperature was 75,

At Gainesville, it was cloudy. The temperature was 73. At Winder, it was cloudy. At Greensboro, it was partly sunny and 73, wind calm. At Jefferson, it was partly sunny and 73, wind northeast at 3. At Monroe, with haze. At Albertton, with haze, it was 73, wind calm. At Canyon, with fog, it was 74, wind north at 3. At Clemson, it was mostly sunny and 76, wind calm. Elsewhere across Georgia, at Atlanta it was cloudy and 75, wind calm. At Cartersville, the temperature was 75, wind calm. At Lawrenceville, with haze, it was 74, wind calm. At Macon, with fog, it was 75, wind south at 3. At Rome, it was cloudy and 74, wind calm. At Augusta, with fog, it was 76, wind calm. At Savannah, it was partly sunny and 76, wind northwest at 3. Elsewhere across the region, at Chattanooga, it was cloudy and 74, wind calm. At Asheville, it was mostly sunny and 66, wind northwest at 5. At Greenville-Spartanburg, it was sunny and 72, wind calm. The Athens climate summary for yesterday, July 14, 2026. Yesterday's high temperature of 83 degrees occurred at 2:03 p.m. The normal high is 92. The record high is 101 degrees, which was last set in 1966. Yesterday's low temperature of 71 degrees occurred at 3:32 a.m. The normal low is 70. The record low is 61 degrees, which was set in 1967. 0.04 inches of precipitation fell yesterday, which brings the monthly total to 2.04 inches. This is 0.01 inches above the normal amount of 2.03 inches for July. The total precipitation for the year now stands at 24.93 inches, which is 1.87 inches below normal. Sunrise today is at 6:33 a.m. and sunset is at 8:45 p.m. Here is the official forecast from your National Weather Service for the Athens listening area. Today, partly sunny. A slight chance of showers and thunderstorms late this morning. A chance of showers and thunderstorms this afternoon. Highs in the upper 80s. Southeast winds 5 to 10 miles an hour. Chance of rain 30%. Tonight, mostly clear. Lows in the lower 70s. Light west winds. Thursday, sunny. Highs in the lower 90s. West winds 10 to 15 miles an hour. Thursday night, clear. Lows in the lower 70s. West winds 5 to 10 miles an hour. And now the extended forecast. Friday and Friday night, mostly clear. A chance of showers and thunderstorms. Highs in the lower 90s. Lows in the lower 70s. Saturday and Saturday night, mostly clear. A chance of showers and thunderstorms. Highs in the lower 90s. Lows in the lower 70s. Sunday and Sunday night, partly cloudy. A chance of showers and thunderstorms. Highs in the lower 90s. Lows in the mid 70s. Monday and Monday night, mostly clear. Highs in the lower 90s. Lows in the mid 70s. Tuesday and Tuesday night, partly cloudy. A slight chance of showers and thunderstorms. Highs in the mid 90s. Lows in the mid 70s. For more detailed weather, water, and climate information, please visit our website at weather.gov/Atlanta. The current time is 8:13 a.m. Eastern Daylight Time. Here are the 8 a.m. weather observations from around the area. At Athens, it was mostly sunny. The temperature was 75. At Gainesville, it was partly sunny. The temperature was 73. At Winder, it was cloudy. At Greensboro, it was partly sunny and 73, wind calm. At Jefferson, it was partly sunny and 73, wind northeast at 3.

Ed Monroe, with Hayes. Ed Albert Tun, with Hayes, it was 73, wind calm. Ed Canyon, with fog, it was 74, wind north at 3. At Clemson, it was mostly sunny and 76, wind calm. Elsewhere across Georgia, at Atlanta it was cloudy and 75, wind calm. At Cartersville, the temperature was 75, wind calm. At Lawrenceville, it was partly sunny and 73, wind northeast at 3. At Macon, with fog, it was 75, wind south at 3. At Rome, it was cloudy and 74, wind calm. At Augusta, with fog, it was 76, wind calm. At Savannah, it was partly sunny and 76, wind northwest at 3. Elsewhere across the region, at Chattanooga, it was cloudy and 75, wind calm. At Asheville, it was mostly sunny and 66, wind northwest at 5. At Greenville-Spartanburg, it was sunny and 72, wind calm. Here is the hazardous weather outlook. This hazardous weather outlook is for North and Central Georgia. For today and tonight, isolated showers and thunderstorms are possible through daybreak, increasing in coverage to scattered this afternoon. Any storms that form will be capable of producing gusty winds, frequent lightning, and locally heavy rainfall. And now the extended outlook for the period Thursday through Tuesday, scattered to numerous afternoon thunderstorms are likely each day through Sunday. Any storms that form will be capable of producing gusty winds, frequent lightning, and locally heavy rainfall. Heat concerns will return late week as maximum heat index values are expected to rise back into the triple digits. Spotter information statement, spotter activation will not be needed through tonight. Here is the official forecast from your National Weather Service for the Athens listening area. Today, partly sunny. A slight chance of showers and thunderstorms late this morning. A chance of showers and thunderstorms this afternoon. Highs in the upper 80s. Southeast winds 5 to 10 miles an hour. Chance of rain 30%. Tonight, mostly clear. Lows in the lower 70s. Light west winds. Thursday, sunny. Highs in the lower 90s. West winds 10 to 15 miles an hour. Thursday night, clear. Lows in the lower 70s. West winds 5 to 10 miles an hour. And now the extended forecast. Friday and Friday night, mostly clear. A chance of showers and thunderstorms. Highs in the lower 90s. Lows in the lower 70s. Saturday and Saturday night, mostly clear. A chance of showers and thunderstorms. Highs in the lower 90s. Lows in the lower 70s. Sunday and Sunday night, partly cloudy. A chance of showers and thunderstorms. Highs in the lower 90s. Lows in the mid 70s. Monday and Monday night, mostly clear. Highs in the lower 90s. Lows in the mid 70s. Tuesday and Tuesday night, partly cloudy. A slight chance of showers and thunderstorms. Highs in the mid-90s. Lows in the mid-70s. For more detailed weather, water, and climate information, please visit our website at weather.gov/Atlanta. The current time is 8:18 a.m. Eastern Daylight Time. Here are the 8 a.m. weather observations from around the area. At Athens, it was mostly sunny. The temperature was 75. At Gainesville, it was partly sunny, the temperature was 73. At Winder, it was cloudy. At Greensboro, it was partly sunny and 73, wind calm. At Jefferson, it was partly sunny and 73, wind northeast at 3. At Monroe, with Hayes. At Albert Tun, with Hayes, it was 73, wind calm. At Canyon, with fog, it was 74, wind north at 3. At Clemson, it was mostly sunny and 76, wind calm. Elsewhere across Georgia, at Atlanta it was cloudy and 75,

calm. At Cartersville, the temperature was 75, wind calm. At Lawrenceville, it was partly sunny and 73, wind northeast at 3. At Macon, with fog, it was 75, wind south at 3. At Rome, it was cloudy and 74, wind calm. At Augusta, with fog, it was 76, wind calm. At Savannah, it was partly sunny and 76, wind northwest at 3. Elsewhere across the region, at Chattanooga, it was cloudy and 75, wind calm. At Asheville, it was mostly sunny and 66, wind northwest at 5. At Greenville-Spartanburg, it was sunny and 72, wind calm. The Athens climate summary for yesterday, July 14, 2026. Yesterday's high temperature of 83 degrees occurred at 2:03 p.m. The normal high is 92. The record high is 101 degrees, which was last set in 1966. Yesterday's low temperature of 71 degrees occurred at 3:32 a.m. The normal low is 70. The record low is 61 degrees, which was set in 1967. 0.04 inches of precipitation fell yesterday, which brings the monthly total to 2.04 inches. This is 0.01 inches above the normal amount of 2.03 inches for July. The total precipitation for the year now stands at 24.93 inches, which is 1.87 inches below normal. Sunrise today is at 6:33 a.m. and sunset is at 8:45 p.m. Here is the hazardous weather outlook. This hazardous weather outlook is for North and Central Georgia. For today and tonight, isolated showers and thunderstorms are possible through the daybreak, increasing in coverage to scattered this afternoon. Any storms that form will be capable of producing gusty winds, frequent lightning, and locally heavy rainfall. And now the extended outlook for the period Thursday through Tuesday, scattered to numerous afternoon thunderstorms are likely each day through Sunday. Any storms that form will be capable of producing gusty winds, frequent lightning, and locally heavy rainfall. Heat concerns will return late week as maximum heat index values are expected to rise back into the triple digits. Spotter information statement, spotter activation will not be needed through tonight. Here is the official forecast from your National Weather Service for the Athens listening area. Today, partly sunny. A slight chance of showers and thunderstorms late this morning. A chance of showers and thunderstorms this afternoon. Highs in the upper 80s. Southeast winds 5 to 10 miles an hour. Chance of rain 30%. Tonight, mostly clear. Lows in the lower 70s. Light west winds. Thursday, sunny. Highs in the lower 90s. West winds 10 to 15 miles an hour. Thursday night, clear. Lows in the lower 70s. West winds 5 to 10 miles an hour. And now the extended forecast. Friday and Friday night, mostly clear. A chance of showers and thunderstorms. Highs in the lower 90s. Lows in the lower 70s. Saturday and Saturday night, mostly clear. A chance of showers and thunderstorms. Highs in the lower 90s. Lows in the lower 70s. Sunday and Sunday night, partly cloudy. A chance of showers and thunderstorms. Highs in the lower 90s. Lows in the mid 70s. Monday and Monday night, mostly clear. Highs in the lower 90s. Lows in the mid 70s. Tuesday and Tuesday night, partly cloudy. A slight chance of showers and thunderstorms. Highs in the mid 90s. Lows in the mid 70s. For more detailed weather, water, and climate information, please visit our website at weather.gov/Atlanta. The current time is 8:24 a.m. Eastern Daylight Time. Here are the 8 a.m. weather observations from around the area. At Athens, it was mostly sunny. The temperature was 75. At Gainesville, it was partly sunny. The temperature was 70.

At Winder, it was cloudy. At Greensboro, it was partly sunny and 73, wind calm. At Jefferson, it was partly sunny and 73, wind northeast at 3. At Monroe, with haze. At Albertton, with haze, it was 73, wind calm. At Canyon, with fog, it was 74, wind north at 3. At Clemson, it was mostly sunny and 76, wind calm. Elsewhere across Georgia, at Atlanta it was cloudy and 75, wind calm. At Cartersville, the temperature was 75, wind calm. At Lawrenceville, it was partly sunny and 73, wind northeast at 3. At Macon, with fog, it was 75, wind south at 3. At Rome, it was cloudy and 74, wind calm. At Augusta, with fog, it was 76, wind calm. At Savannah, it was partly sunny and 76, wind northwest at 3. Elsewhere across the region, at Chattanooga, it was cloudy and 75, wind calm. At Asheville, it was mostly sunny and 66, wind northwest at 5. At Greenville-Spartanburg, it was sunny and 72, wind calm. Here is the hazardous weather outlook. This hazardous weather outlook is for North and Central Georgia. For today and tonight, isolated showers and thunderstorms are possible through daybreak, increasing in coverage to scattered this afternoon. Any storms that form will be capable of producing gusty winds, frequent lightning, and locally heavy rainfall. And now the extended outlook for the period Thursday through Tuesday, scattered to numerous afternoon thunderstorms are likely each day through Sunday. Any storms that form will be capable of producing gusty winds, frequent lightning, and locally heavy rainfall. Heat concerns will return late week as maximum heat index values are expected to rise back into the triple digits. Spotter information statement, spotter activation will not be needed through tonight. Here is the official forecast from your National Weather Service for the Athens listening area. Today, partly sunny. A slight chance of showers and thunderstorms late this morning. A chance of showers and thunderstorms this afternoon. Highs in the upper 80s. Southeast winds 5 to 10 miles an hour. Chance of rain 30%. Tonight, mostly clear. Lows in the lower 70s. Light west winds. Thursday, sunny. Highs in the lower 90s. West winds 10 to 15 miles an hour. Thursday night, clear. Lows in the lower 70s. West winds 5 to 10 miles an hour. And now the extended forecast. Friday and Friday night, mostly clear. A chance of showers and thunderstorms. Highs in the lower 90s. Lows in the lower 70s. Saturday and Saturday night, mostly clear. A chance of showers and thunderstorms. Highs in the lower 90s. Lows in the lower 70s. Sunday and Sunday night, partly cloudy. A chance of showers and thunderstorms. Highs in the lower 90s. Lows in the mid 70s. Monday and Monday night, mostly clear. Highs in the lower 90s. Lows in the mid 70s. Tuesday and Tuesday night, partly cloudy. A slight chance of showers and thunderstorms. Highs in the mid 90s. Lows in the mid 70s. For more detailed weather, water, and climate information, please visit our website at weather.gov/Atlanta. The current time is 8:28 a.m. Eastern Daylight Time. Here are the 8 a.m. weather observations from around the area. At Athens, it was mostly sunny, the temperature was 75. At Gainesville, it was partly sunny, the temperature was 73. At Winder, it was cloudy. At Greensboro, it was partly sunny and 73, wind calm. At Jefferson, it was partly sunny and 73, wind northeast at 3. At Monroe, with haze. At Albertton, with haze, it was 73, wind calm. At Canyon,

with fog, it was 74, wind north at 3. At Clemson, it was mostly sunny and 76, wind calm. Elsewhere across Georgia, at Atlanta it was cloudy and 75, wind calm. At Cartersville, the temperature was 75, wind calm. At Lawrenceville, it was partly sunny and 73, wind northeast at 3. At Macon, with fog, it was 75, wind south at 3. At Rome, it was cloudy and 74, wind calm. At Augusta, with fog, it was 76, wind calm. At Savannah, it was partly sunny and 76, wind northwest at 3. Elsewhere across the region, at Chattanooga, it was cloudy and 75, wind calm. At Asheville, it was mostly sunny and 66, wind northwest at 5. At Greenville-Spartanburg, it was sunny and 72, wind calm. The Athens climate summary for yesterday, July 14, 2026. Yesterday's high temperature of 83 degrees occurred at 2:03 p.m. The normal high is 92. The record high is 101 degrees, which was last set in 1966. Yesterday's low temperature of 71 degrees occurred at 3:32 a.m. The normal low is 70. The record low is 61 degrees, which was set in 1967. 0.04 inches of precipitation fell yesterday, which brings the monthly total to 2.04 inches. This is 0.01 inches above the normal amount of 2.03 inches for July. The total precipitation for the year now stands at 24.93 inches, which is 1.87 inches below normal. Sunrise today is at 6:33 a.m. and sunset is at 8:45 p.m. Here is the hazardous weather outlook. This hazardous weather outlook is for North and Central Georgia. For today and tonight, isolated showers and thunderstorms are possible through daybreak, increasing in coverage to scattered this afternoon. Any storms that form will be capable of producing gusty winds, frequent lightning, and locally heavy rainfall. And now the extended outlook for the period Thursday through Tuesday, scattered to numerous afternoon thunderstorms are likely each day through Sunday. Any storms that form will be capable of producing gusty winds, frequent lightning, and locally heavy rainfall. Heat concerns will return late week as maximum heat index values are expected to rise back into the triple digits. Spotter information statement, spotter activation will not be needed through tonight. Here is the official forecast from your National Weather Service for the Athens listening area. Today, partly sunny. A slight chance of showers and thunderstorms late this morning. A chance of showers and thunderstorms this afternoon. Highs in the upper 80s. Southeast winds 5 to 10 miles an hour. Chance of rain 30%. Tonight, mostly clear. Lows in the lower 70s. Light west winds. Thursday, sunny. Highs in the lower 90s. West winds 10 to 15 miles an hour. Thursday, sunny. Highs in the lower 90s. West winds 10 to 15 miles an hour. Thursday night, clear. Lows in the lower 70s. West winds 5 to 10 miles an hour. And now the extended forecast. Friday and Friday night, mostly clear. A chance of showers and thunderstorms. Highs in the lower 90s. Lows in the lower 70s. Saturday and Saturday night, mostly clear. A chance of showers and thunderstorms. Highs in the lower 90s. Lows in the lower 70s. Sunday and Sunday night, partly cloudy. A chance of showers and thunderstorms. Highs in the lower 90s. Lows in the mid 70s. Monday and Monday night, mostly clear. Highs in the lower 90s. Lows in the mid 70s. Tuesday and Tuesday night, partly cloudy. A slight chance of showers and thunderstorms. Highs in the mid 90s. Lows in the mid 70s. For more detailed weather, water, and climate information, please visit

Our website at weather.gov/Atlanta. The current time is 8:34 a.m. Eastern Daylight Time. Here are the 8 a.m. weather observations from around the area. At Athens, it was mostly sunny. The temperature was 75. At Gainesville, it was partly sunny. The temperature was 73. At Winder, it was cloudy. At Greensboro, it was partly sunny and 73, wind calm. At Jefferson, it was partly sunny and 73, wind northeast at 3. At Monroe, with haze. At Albertton, with haze, it was 73, wind calm. At Canyon, with fog, it was 74, wind north at 3. At Clemson, it was mostly sunny and 76, wind calm. Elsewhere across Georgia, at Atlanta it was cloudy and 75, wind calm. At Cartersville, the temperature was 75, wind calm. At Lawrenceville, it was partly sunny and 73, wind northeast at 3. At Macon, with fog, it was 75, wind south at 3. At Rome, it was cloudy and 74, wind calm. At Augusta, with fog, it was 76, wind calm. At Savannah, it was partly sunny and 76, wind northwest at 3. Elsewhere across the region, at Chattanooga, it was cloudy and 75, wind calm. At Asheville, it was mostly sunny and 66, wind northwest at 5. At Greenville-Spartanburg, it was sunny and 72, wind calm. Here is the hazardous weather outlook. This hazardous weather outlook is for North and Central Georgia. For today and tonight, isolated showers and thunderstorms are possible through daybreak, increasing in coverage to scattered this afternoon. Any storms that form will be capable of producing gusty winds, frequent lightning, and locally heavy rainfall. And now the extended outlook for the period Thursday through Tuesday, scattered to numerous afternoon thunderstorms are likely each day through Sunday. Any storms that form will be capable of producing gusty winds, frequent lightning, and locally heavy rainfall. Heat concerns will return late week as maximum heat index values are expected to rise back into the triple digits. Spotter information statement, spotter activation will not be needed through tonight. Here is the official forecast from your National Weather Service for the Athens listening area. Today, partly sunny. A slight chance of showers and thunderstorms late this morning. A chance of showers and thunderstorms this afternoon. Highs in the upper 80s. Southeast winds 5 to 10 miles an hour. Chance of rain 30%. Tonight, mostly clear. Lows in the lower 70s. Light west winds. Thursday, sunny. Highs in the lower 90s. West winds 10 to 15 miles an hour. Thursday night, clear. Lows in the lower 70s. West winds 5 to 10 miles an hour. And now the extended forecast. Friday and Friday night, mostly clear. A chance of showers and thunderstorms. Highs in the lower 90s. Lows in the lower 70s. Saturday and Saturday night, mostly clear. A chance of showers and thunderstorms. Highs in the lower 90s. Lows in the lower 70s. Sunday and Sunday night, partly cloudy. A chance of showers and thunderstorms. Highs in the lower 90s. Lows in the mid 70s. Monday and Monday night, mostly clear. Highs in the lower 90s. Lows in the mid 70s. Tuesday and Tuesday night, partly cloudy. A slight chance of showers and thunderstorms. Highs in the mid-90s. Lows in the mid-70s. For more detailed weather, water, and climate information, please visit our website at weather.gov/Atlanta. The current time is 8:39 a.m. Eastern Daylight Time. Here are the 8 a.m. weather observations from around the area. At Athens, it was mostly sunny. The temperature was 75.
At Gainesville, it was partly sunny. The temperature was 73. At Winder, it was cloudy. At Greensboro, it was partly sunny and 73, wind calm. At Jefferson, it was partly sunny and 73, wind northeast at 3. At Monroe, with haze. At Albertton, with haze, it was 73, wind calm. At Canyon, with fog, it was 74, wind north at 3. At Clemson, it was mostly sunny and 76, wind calm. Elsewhere across Georgia, at Atlanta it was cloudy and 75, wind calm. At Cartersville, the temperature was 75, wind calm. At Lawrenceville, it was partly sunny and 73, wind northeast at 3. At Macon, with fog, it was 75, wind south at 3. At Rome, it was cloudy and 74, wind calm. At Augusta, with fog, it was 76, wind calm. At Savannah, it was partly sunny and 76, wind northwest at 3. Elsewhere across the region, at Chattanooga, it was cloudy and 75, wind calm. At Asheville, it was mostly sunny and 66, wind northwest at 5. At Greenville-Spartanburg, it was sunny and 72, wind calm. The Athens climate summary for yesterday, July 14, 2026. Yesterday's high temperature of 83 degrees occurred at 2:03 p.m. The normal high is 92. The record high is 101 degrees, which was last set in 1966. Yesterday's low temperature of 71 degrees occurred at 3:32 a.m. The normal low is 70. The record low is 61 degrees, which was set in 1967. 0.04 inches of precipitation fell yesterday, which brings the monthly total to 2.04 inches. This is 0.01 inches above the normal amount of 2.03 inches for July. The total precipitation for the year now stands at 24.93 inches, which is 1.87 inches below normal. Sunrise today is at 6:33 a.m. and sunset is at 8:45 p.m. You're listening to NOAA Weather Radio Station, WXK 56. 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You can also like your Peachtree City National Weather Service on Facebook or follow NWS Atlanta on Twitter. Here is the hazardous weather outlook. This hazardous weather outlook is for North and Central Georgia. For today and tonight, isolated showers and thunderstorms are possible through the daybreak, increasing in coverage to scattered this afternoon. Any storms that form will be capable of producing gusty winds, frequent lightning, and locally heavy rainfall. And now the extended outlook for the period Thursday through Tuesday, scattered to numerous afternoon thunderstorms are likely each day through Sunday. Any storms that form will be capable of producing gusty winds, frequent lightning, and locally heavy rainfall. Heat concerns will return late week as maximum heat index values are expected to rise back into the triple digits. Spotter information statement, spotter activation will not be needed through tonight. Here is the official forecast from your National Weather Service for the Athens listening area. Today, partly sunny. A slight chance of showers and thunderstorms late this morning. A chance of showers and thunderstorms this afternoon. Highs in the upper 80s. Southeast winds 5 to 10 miles an hour. Chance of rain 30%. Tonight, mostly clear. Lows in the lower 70s. Light west winds. Thursday, sunny. Highs in the lower 90s. West winds 10 to 15 miles an hour. Thursday night,
clear. Lows in the lower 70s.

Winds 5 to 10 miles an hour. And now the extended forecast. Friday and Friday night, mostly clear. A chance of showers and thunderstorms. Highs in the lower 90s. Lows in the lower 70s. Saturday and Saturday night, mostly clear. A chance of showers and thunderstorms. Highs in the lower 90s. Lows in the lower 70s. Sunday and Sunday night, partly cloudy. A chance of showers and thunderstorms. Highs in the lower 90s. Lows in the mid 70s. Monday and Monday night, mostly clear. Highs in the lower 90s. Lows in the mid 70s. Tuesday and Tuesday night, partly cloudy. A slight chance of showers and thunderstorms. Highs in the mid 90s. Lows in the mid 70s. For more detailed weather, water, and climate information, please visit our website at weather.gov/Atlanta. The current time is 8:45 a.m. Eastern Daylight Time. Here are the 8 a.m. weather observations from around the area. At Athens, it was mostly sunny, the temperature was 75. At Gainesville, it was partly sunny, the temperature was 73. At Winder, it was cloudy. At Greensboro, it was partly sunny and 73, wind calm. At Jefferson, it was partly sunny and 73, wind northeast at 3. At Monroe, with haze. At Albertton, with haze, it was 73, wind calm. At Canyon, with fog, it was 74, wind north at 3. At Clemson, it was mostly sunny and 76, wind calm. Elsewhere across Georgia, at Atlanta it was cloudy and 75, wind calm. At Cartersville, the temperature was 75, wind calm. At Lawrenceville, it was partly sunny and 73, wind northeast at 3. At Macon, with fog, it was 75, wind south at 3. At Rome, it was cloudy and 74, wind calm. At Augusta, with fog, it was 76, wind calm. At Savannah, it was partly sunny and 76, wind northwest at 3. Elsewhere across the region, at Chattanooga, it was cloudy and 75, wind calm. At Asheville, it was mostly sunny and 66, wind northwest at 5. At Greenville-Spartanburg, it was sunny and 72, wind calm. Here is the hazardous weather outlook. This hazardous weather outlook is for North and Central Georgia. For today and tonight, isolated showers and thunderstorms are possible through daybreak, increasing in coverage to scattered this afternoon. Any storms that form will be capable of producing gusty winds, frequent lightning, and locally heavy rainfall. And now the extended outlook for the period Thursday through Tuesday, scattered to numerous afternoon thunderstorms are likely each day through Sunday. Any storms that form will be capable of producing gusty winds, frequent lightning, and locally heavy rainfall. Heat concerns will return late week as maximum heat index values are expected to rise back into the triple digits. Spotter information statement, spotter activation will not be needed through tonight. Here is the official forecast from your National Weather Service for the Athens listening area. Today, partly sunny. A slight chance of showers and thunderstorms late this morning. A chance of showers and thunderstorms this afternoon. Highs in the upper 80s. Southeast winds 5 to 10 miles an hour. Chance of rain 30%. Tonight, mostly clear. Lows in the lower 70s. Light west winds. Thursday, sunny. Highs in the lower 90s. West winds 10 to 15 miles an hour. Thursday night, clear. Lows in the lower 70s. West winds 5 to 10 miles an hour. And now the extended forecast. Friday and Friday night, mostly clear. A chance of showers and thunderstorms. Highs in the lower 90s. Lows in the lower 70s. Saturday and Saturday night, mostly clear. A chance of showers and thunderstorms.
Highs in the lower 90s. Lows in the lower 70s. Sunday and Sunday night, partly cloudy. A chance of showers and thunderstorms. Highs in the lower 90s. Lows in the mid-70s. Monday and Monday night, mostly clear. Highs in the lower 90s. Lows in the mid-70s. Tuesday and Tuesday night, partly cloudy. A slight chance of showers and thunderstorms. Highs in the mid-90s. Lows in the mid-70s. For more detailed weather, water, and climate information, please visit our website at weather.gov/Atlanta. The Athens climate summary for yesterday, July 14, 2026. Yesterday's high temperature of 83 degrees occurred at 2:03 p.m. The normal high is 92. The record high is 101 degrees, which was last set in 1966. Yesterday's low temperature of 71 degrees occurred at 3:32 a.m. The normal low is 70. The record low is 61 degrees, which was set in 1967. 0.04 inches of precipitation fell yesterday, which brings the monthly total to 2.04 inches. This is 0.01 inches above the normal amount of 2.03 inches for July. The total precipitation for the year now stands at 24.93 inches, which is 1.87 inches below normal. Sunrise today is at 6:33 a.m. and sunset is at 8:45 p.m. The current time is 8:51 a.m. Eastern Daylight Time. Here are the 8 a.m. weather observations from around the area. At Athens, it was mostly sunny. The temperature was 75. At Gainesville, it was partly sunny. The temperature was 73. At Winder, it was cloudy. At Greensboro, it was partly sunny and 73, wind calm. At Jefferson, it was partly sunny and 73, wind northeast at 3. At Monroe, with haze. At Albertton, with haze, it was 73, wind calm. At Canyon, with fog, it was 74, wind north at 3. At Clemson, it was mostly sunny and 76, wind calm. Elsewhere across Georgia, at Atlanta it was cloudy and 75, wind calm. At Cartersville, the temperature was 75, wind calm. At Lawrenceville, it was partly sunny and 73, wind northeast at 3. At Macon, with fog, it was 75, wind south at 3. At Rome, it was cloudy and 74, wind calm. At Augusta, with fog, it was 76, wind calm. At Savannah, it was partly sunny and 76, wind northwest at 3. Elsewhere across the region, at Chattanooga, it was cloudy and 75, wind calm. At Asheville, it was mostly sunny and 66, wind northwest at 5. At Greenville-Spartanburg, it was sunny and 72, wind calm. Here is the hazardous weather outlook. This hazardous weather outlook is for North and Central Georgia. For today and tonight, isolated showers and thunderstorms are possible through daybreak, increasing in coverage to scattered this afternoon. Any storms that form will be capable of producing gusty winds, frequent lightning, and locally heavy rainfall. And now the extended outlook for the period Thursday through Tuesday, scattered to numerous afternoon thunderstorms are likely each day through Sunday. Any storms that form will be capable of producing gusty winds, frequent lightning, and locally heavy rainfall. Heat concerns will return late week as maximum heat index values are expected to rise back into the triple digits. Spotter information statement, spotter activation will not be needed through tonight. Here is the official forecast from your National Weather Service for the Athens listening area. Today, partly sunny. A slight chance of showers and thunderstorms late this morning. A chance of showers and thunderstorms this afternoon. Highs in the upper 80s. Southeast winds 5 to 10 miles an hour. Chance of rain 30%. Tonight, mostly clear. Lows in the lower 70s. Light west winds,

showers and thunderstorms. Highs in the lower 90s. Lows in the mid-70s. Monday and Monday night, mostly clear. Highs in the lower 90s. Lows in the mid-70s. Tuesday and Tuesday night, partly cloudy. A slight chance of showers and thunderstorms. Highs in the mid-90s. Lows in the mid-70s. For more detailed weather, water, and climate information, please visit our website at weather.gov/Atlanta. The current time is 8:55 a.m. Eastern Daylight Time. Here are the 8 a.m. weather observations from around the area. At Athens, it was mostly sunny. The temperature was 75. At Gainesville, it was partly sunny. The temperature was 73. At Winder, it was cloudy. At Greensboro, it was partly sunny and 73, wind calm. At Jefferson, it was partly sunny and 73, wind northeast at 3. At Monroe, with haze. At Albertton, with haze, it was 73, wind calm. At Canyon, with fog, it was 74, wind north at 3. At Clemson, it was mostly sunny and 76, wind calm. Elsewhere across Georgia, at Atlanta it was cloudy and 75, wind calm. At Cartersville, the temperature was 75, wind calm. At Lawrenceville, it was partly sunny and 73, wind northeast at 3. At Macon, with fog, it was 75, wind south at 3. At Rome, it was cloudy and 74, wind calm. At Augusta, with fog, it was 76, wind calm. At Savannah, it was partly sunny and 76, wind northwest at 3. Elsewhere across the region, at Chattanooga, it was cloudy and 75, wind calm. At Asheville, it was mostly sunny and 66, wind northwest at 5. At Greenville-Spartanburg, it was sunny and 72, wind calm. Here is the hazardous weather outlook. This hazardous weather outlook is for North and Central Georgia. For today and tonight, isolated showers and thunderstorms are possible through daybreak, increasing in coverage to scattered this afternoon. Any storms that form will be capable of producing gusty winds, frequent lightning, and locally heavy rainfall. And now the extended outlook for the period Thursday through Tuesday, scattered to numerous afternoon thunderstorms are likely each day through Sunday. Any storms that form will be capable of producing gusty winds, frequent lightning, and locally heavy rainfall. Heat concerns will return late week as maximum heat index values are expected to rise back into the triple digits. Spotter information statement, spotter activation will not be needed through tonight. Here is the official forecast from your National Weather Service for the Athens listening area. Today, partly sunny. A slight chance of showers and thunderstorms late this morning. A chance of showers and thunderstorms this afternoon. Highs in the upper 80s. Southeast winds 5 to 10 miles an hour. Chance of rain 30%. Tonight, mostly clear. Lows in the lower 70s. Light west winds. Thursday, sunny. Highs in the lower 90s. West winds 10 to 15 miles an hour. Thursday night, clear. Lows in the lower 70s. West winds 5 to 10 miles an hour. And now the extended forecast. Friday and Friday night, mostly clear. A chance of showers and thunderstorms. Highs in the lower 90s. Lows in the lower 70s. Saturday and Saturday night, mostly clear. A chance of showers and thunderstorms. Highs in the lower 90s. Lows in the lower 70s. Sunday and Sunday night, partly cloudy. A chance of showers and thunderstorms. Highs in the lower 90s. Lows in the mid-70s. Monday and Monday night, mostly clear. Highs in the lower 90s. Lows in the mid-70s. Tuesday and Tuesday night, partly cloudy. A slight chance of showers and thunderstorms. Highs in the mid-90s.

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The Athens Climate Summary for yesterday, July 14, 2026. Yesterday's high temperature of 83 degrees occurred at 2:03 p.m. The normal high is 92. The record high is 101 degrees, which was last set in 1966. Yesterday's low temperature of 71 degrees occurred at 3:32 a.m. The normal low is 70. The record low is 61 degrees, which was set in 1967. 0.04 inches of precipitation fell yesterday, which brings the monthly total to 2.04 inches. This is 0.01 inches above the normal amount of 2.03 inches for July. The total precipitation for the year now stands at 24.93 inches, which is 1.87 inches below normal. Sunrise today is at 6:33 a.m. and sunset is at 8:45 p.m. The current time is 9:01 a.m. Eastern Daylight Time. Here are the 8 a.m. weather observations from around the area. At Athens, it was mostly sunny. The temperature was 75. At Gainesville, it was partly sunny. The temperature was 73. At Winder, it was cloudy. At Greensboro, it was partly sunny and 73, wind calm. At Jefferson, it was partly sunny and 73, wind northeast at 3. At Monroe, with haze. At Albertton, with haze, it was 73, wind calm. At Canyon, with fog, it was 74, wind north at 3. At Clemson, it was mostly sunny and 76, wind calm. Elsewhere across Georgia, at Atlanta it was cloudy and 75, wind calm. At Cartersville, the temperature was 75, wind calm. At Lawrenceville, it was partly sunny and 73, wind northeast at 3. At Macon, with fog, it was 75, wind south at 3. At Rome, it was cloudy and 74, wind calm. At Augusta, with fog, it was 76, wind calm. At Savannah, it was partly sunny and 76, wind northwest at 3. Elsewhere across the region, at Chattanooga, it was cloudy and 75, wind calm. At Asheville, it was mostly sunny and 66, wind northwest at 5. At Greenville-Spartanburg, it was sunny and 72, wind calm. Here is the hazardous weather outlook. This hazardous weather outlook is for North and Central Georgia. For today and tonight, isolated showers and thunderstorms are possible through daybreak, increasing in coverage to scattered this afternoon. Any storms that form will be capable of producing gusty winds, frequent lightning, and locally heavy rainfall. And now the extended outlook for the period Thursday through Tuesday, scattered to numerous afternoon thunderstorms are likely each day through Sunday. Any storms that form will be capable of producing gusty winds, frequent lightning, and locally heavy rainfall. Heat concerns will return late week as maximum heat index values are expected to rise back into the triple digits. Spotter information statement, spotter activation will not be needed through tonight. Here is the official forecast from your National Weather Service for the Athens listening area. Today, partly sunny. A slight chance of showers and thunderstorms late this morning. A chance of showers and thunderstorms this afternoon. Highs in the upper 80s. Southeast winds 5 to 10 miles an hour. Chance of rain 30%. Tonight, mostly clear. Lows in the lower 70s. Light west winds. Thursday, sunny. Highs in the lower 90s. West winds 10 to 15 miles an hour. Thursday night, clear. Lows in the lower 70s. West winds 5 to 10 miles an hour. And now the extended forecast. Friday and Friday night, mostly clear. A chance of showers and thunderstorms. Highs in the lower 90s. Lows in the lower 70s. Saturday and Saturday night.

mostly clear. A chance of showers and thunderstorms. Highs in the lower 90s. Lows in the lower 70s. Sunday and Sunday night, partly cloudy. A chance of showers and thunderstorms. Highs in the lower 90s. Lows in the mid 70s. Monday and Monday night, mostly clear. Highs in the lower 90s. Lows in the mid 70s. Tuesday and Tuesday night, partly cloudy. A slight chance of showers and thunderstorms. Highs in the mid 90s. Lows in the mid 70s. For more detailed weather, water, and climate information, please visit our website at weather.gov/Atlanta. The current time is 9:05 a.m. Eastern Daylight Time. Here are the 9 a.m. weather observations from around the area. At Athens, it was mostly sunny. The temperature was 76 degrees, dew point 74 degrees, relative humidity 93%, wind calm, pressure was 30.14 inches and rising. At Gainesville, it was cloudy and 75, wind east at 3. At Winder, it was cloudy, the temperature was 73. At Greensboro, it was cloudy and 75, wind calm. At Jefferson, it was mostly sunny and 76, wind northeast at 5. At Monroe, with haze. At Albertton, it was mostly sunny and 75, wind calm. At Canyon, it was mostly sunny and 77, wind calm. At Clemson, it was mostly sunny and 78, wind northeast at 6. Elsewhere across Georgia, at Atlanta it was partly sunny and 77, wind southwest at 3. At Cartersville, the temperature was 77, wind variable at 3. At Lawrenceville, with haze, it was 75, wind northeast at 3. At Macon, with fog, it was 75, wind calm. At Rome, it was partly sunny and 75, wind calm. At Augusta, it was partly sunny and 80, wind calm. At Savannah, it was cloudy and 77, wind west at 7. Elsewhere across the region, at Chattanooga, it was cloudy and 76, wind northeast at 5. At Asheville, it was sunny and 67, wind northwest at 6. At Greenville-Spartanburg, it was sunny and 77, wind calm. Here is the hazardous weather outlook. This hazardous weather outlook is for North and Central Georgia. For today and tonight, isolated showers and thunderstorms are possible through daybreak, increasing in coverage to scattered this afternoon. Any storms that form will be capable of producing gusty winds, frequent lightning, and locally heavy rainfall. And now the extended outlook for the period Thursday through Tuesday, scattered to numerous afternoon thunderstorms are likely each day through Sunday. Any storms that form will be capable of producing gusty winds, frequent lightning, and locally heavy rainfall. Heat concerns will return late week as maximum heat index values are expected to rise back into the triple digits. Spotter information statement, spotter activation will not be needed through tonight. Here is the official forecast from your National Weather Service for the Athens listening area. This afternoon, partly sunny. Brief light rain early, then a slight chance of showers and thunderstorms late this morning. A chance of showers and thunderstorms this afternoon. Highs in the upper 80s. Southeast winds 5 to 10 miles an hour. Tonight, mostly clear. Lows in the lower 70s. Light west winds. Thursday, sunny. Highs in the lower 90s. West winds 10 to 15 miles an hour. Thursday night, clear. Lows in the lower 70s. West winds 5 to 10 miles an hour. And now the extended forecast. Friday and Friday night, mostly clear. A chance of showers and thunderstorms. Highs in the lower 90s. Lows in the lower 70s. Saturday and Saturday night, mostly clear. A chance of showers and thunderstorms. Highs in the lower 90s. Lows in the lower 70s. Sunday and

Sunday night, partly cloudy. A chance of showers and thunderstorms. Highs in the lower 90s. Lows in the mid-70s. Monday and Monday night, mostly clear. Highs in the lower 90s. Lows in the mid-70s. Tuesday and Tuesday night, partly cloudy. A slight chance of showers and thunderstorms. Highs in the mid-90s. Lows in the mid-70s. For more detailed weather, water, and climate information, please visit our website at weather.gov/Atlanta. The Athens Climate Summary for yesterday, July 14, 2026. Yesterday's high temperature of 83 degrees occurred at 2:03 p.m. The normal high is 92. The record high is 101 degrees, which was last set in 1966. Yesterday's low temperature of 71 degrees occurred at 3:32 a.m. The normal low is 70. The record low is 61 degrees, which was set in 1967. 0.04 inches of precipitation fell yesterday, which brings the monthly total to 2.04 inches. This is 0.01 inches above the normal amount of 2.03 inches for July. The total precipitation for the year now stands at 24.93 inches, which is 1.87 inches below normal. Sunrise today is at 6:33 a.m. and sunset is at 8:45 p.m. The current time is 9:11 a.m. Eastern Daylight Time. Here are the 9 a.m. weather observations from around the area. At Athens, it was mostly sunny. The temperature was 76 degrees, dew point 74 degrees, relative humidity 93%, wind calm, pressure was 30.14 inches and rising. At Gainesville, it was cloudy and 75, wind east at 3. At Winder, it was cloudy, the temperature was 73. At Greensboro, it was cloudy and 75, wind calm. At Jefferson, it was mostly sunny and 76, wind northeast at 5. At Monroe, with haze. At Alberton, it was partly sunny and 75, wind calm. At Canyon, it was mostly sunny and 77, wind calm. At Clemson, it was mostly sunny and 78, wind northeast at 6. Elsewhere across Georgia, at Atlanta it was partly sunny and 77, wind southwest at 3. At Cartersville, the temperature was 77, wind variable at 3. At Lawrenceville, with haze, it was 75, wind east at 5. At Macon, with fog, it was 75, wind calm. At Rome, it was partly sunny and 75, wind calm. At Augusta, it was mostly sunny and 80, wind calm. At Savannah, it was cloudy and 77, wind west at 7. Elsewhere across the region, at Chattanooga, it was cloudy and 76, wind northeast at 5. At Asheville, it was sunny and 67, wind northwest at 6. At Greenville-Spartanburg, it was sunny and 77, wind calm. Here is the hazardous weather outlook. This hazardous weather outlook is for North and Central Georgia. For today and tonight, isolated showers and thunderstorms are possible through daybreak, increasing in coverage to scattered this afternoon. Any storms that form will be capable of producing gusty winds, frequent lightning, and locally heavy rainfall. And now the extended outlook for the period Thursday through Tuesday, scattered to numerous afternoon thunderstorms are likely each day through Sunday. Any storms that form will be capable of producing gusty winds, frequent lightning, and locally heavy rainfall. Heat concerns will return late week as maximum heat index values are expected to rise back into the triple digits. Spotter information statement, spotter activation will not be needed through tonight. Here is the official forecast from your National Weather Service for the Athens listening area. This afternoon, partly sunny. Brief light rain early, then a slight chance of showers and thunderstorms late this morning. A chance of showers and thunderstorms this afternoon. Highs in the upper 80s. Southeast winds 5 to 10 miles an hour.

tonight, mostly clear. Lows in the lower 70s. Light west winds. Thursday, sunny. Highs in the lower 90s. West winds 10 to 15 miles an hour. Thursday night, clear. Lows in the lower 70s. West winds 5 to 10 miles an hour. And now the extended forecast. Friday and Friday night, mostly clear. A chance of showers and thunderstorms. Highs in the lower 90s. Lows in the lower 70s. Saturday and Saturday night, mostly clear. A chance of showers and thunderstorms. Highs in the lower 90s. Lows in the lower 70s. Sunday and Sunday night, partly cloudy. A chance of showers and thunderstorms. Highs in the lower 90s. Lows in the mid 70s. Monday and Monday night, mostly clear. Highs in the lower 90s. Lows in the mid 70s. Tuesday and Tuesday night, partly cloudy. A slight chance of showers and thunderstorms. Highs in the mid 90s. Lows in the mid 70s. For more detailed weather, water, and climate information, please visit our website at weather.gov/Atlanta. The current time is 9:16 a.m. Eastern Daylight Time. Here are the 9 a.m. weather observations from around the area. At Athens, it was mostly sunny. The temperature was 76 degrees, dew point 74 degrees, relative humidity 93%, wind calm, pressure was 30.14 inches and rising. At Gainesville, it was cloudy and 75, wind east at 3. At Winder, it was cloudy, the temperature was 73. At Greensboro, it was cloudy and 75, wind calm. At Jefferson, it was mostly sunny and 76, wind northeast at 5. At Monroe, with haze. At Albertton, it was partly sunny and 75, wind calm. At Canyon, it was mostly sunny and 77, wind calm. At Clemson, it was mostly sunny and 78, wind northeast at 6. Elsewhere across Georgia, at Atlanta it was partly sunny and 77, wind southwest at 3. At Cartersville, the temperature was 77, wind variable at 3. At Lawrenceville, with haze, it was 75, wind east at 5. At Macon, with fog, it was 75, wind calm. At Rome, it was partly sunny and 75, wind calm. At Augusta, it was mostly sunny and 80, wind calm. At Savannah, it was cloudy and 77, wind west at 7. Elsewhere across the region, at Chattanooga, it was cloudy and 76, wind northeast at 5. At Asheville, it was sunny and 67, wind northwest at 6. At Greenville-Spartanburg, it was sunny and 77, wind calm. Here is the hazardous weather outlook. This hazardous weather outlook is for north and central Georgia. For today and tonight, isolated showers and thunderstorms are possible through daybreak, increasing in coverage to scattered this afternoon. Any storms that form will be capable of producing gusty winds, frequent lightning, and locally heavy rainfall. And now the extended outlook for the period Thursday through Tuesday, scattered to numerous afternoon thunderstorms are likely each day through Sunday. Any storms that form will be capable of producing gusty winds, frequent lightning, and locally heavy rainfall. Heat concerns will return late week as maximum heat index values are expected to rise back into the triple digits. Spotter information statement, spotter activation will not be needed through tonight. Here is the official forecast from your National Weather Service for the Athens listening area. This afternoon, partly sunny. Brief light rain early, then a slight chance of showers and thunderstorms late this morning. A chance of showers and thunderstorms this afternoon. Highs in the upper 80s. Southeast winds 5 to 10 miles an hour. Tonight, mostly clear. Lows in the lower 70s. Light west winds. Thursday, sunny. Highs in the lower 90s.

west winds 10 to 15 miles an hour. Thursday night, clear. Lows in the lower 70s. West winds 5 to 10 miles an hour. And now the extended forecast. Friday and Friday night, mostly clear. A chance of showers and thunderstorms. Highs in the lower 90s. Lows in the lower 70s. Saturday and Saturday night, mostly clear. A chance of showers and thunderstorms. Highs in the lower 90s. Lows in the lower 70s. Sunday and Sunday night, partly cloudy. A chance of showers and thunderstorms. Highs in the lower 90s. Lows in the mid 70s. Monday and Monday night, mostly clear. Highs in the lower 90s. Lows in the mid 70s. Tuesday and Tuesday night, partly cloudy. A slight chance of showers and thunderstorms. Highs in the mid 90s. Lows in the mid 70s. For more detailed weather, water, and climate information, please visit our website at weather.gov/Atlanta. The Athens climate summary for yesterday, July 14, 2026. Yesterday's high temperature of 83 degrees occurred at 2:03 p.m. The normal high is 92. The record high is 101 degrees, which was last set in 1966. Yesterday's low temperature of 71 degrees occurred at 3:32 a.m. The normal low is 70. The record low is 61 degrees, which was set in 1967. 0.04 inches of precipitation fell yesterday, which brings the monthly total to 2.04 inches. This is 0.01 inches above the normal amount of 2.03 inches for July. The total precipitation for the year now stands at 24.93 inches, which is 1.87 inches below normal. Sunrise today is at 6:33 a.m. and sunset is at 8:45 p.m. The current time is 9:22 a.m. Eastern Daylight Time. Here are the 9 a.m. weather observations from around the area. At Athens, it was mostly sunny. The temperature was 76 degrees, dew point 74 degrees, relative humidity 93%, wind calm, pressure was 30.14 inches and rising. At Gainesville, it was cloudy and 75, wind east at 3. At Winder, it was cloudy, the temperature was 73. At Greensboro, it was cloudy and 75, wind calm. At Jefferson, it was mostly sunny and 76, wind northeast at 5. At Monroe, with haze. At Albertton, it was partly sunny and 75, wind calm. At Canyon, it was mostly sunny and 77, wind calm. At Clemson, it was mostly sunny and 78, wind northeast at 6. Elsewhere across Georgia, at Atlanta it was partly sunny and 77, wind southwest at 3. At Cartersville, the temperature was 77, wind variable at 3. At Lawrenceville, with haze, it was 75, wind east at 5. At Macon, with fog, it was 75, wind calm. At Rome, it was partly sunny and 75, wind calm. At Augusta, it was mostly sunny and 80, wind calm. At Savannah, it was cloudy and 77, wind west at 7. Elsewhere across the region, at Chattanooga, it was cloudy and 76, wind northeast at 5. At Asheville, it was sunny and 67, wind northwest at 6. At Greenville-Spartanburg, it was sunny and 77, wind calm. Here is the hazardous weather outlook. This hazardous weather outlook is for North and Central Georgia. For today and tonight, isolated showers and thunderstorms are possible through daybreak, increasing in coverage to scattered this afternoon. Any storms that form will be capable of producing gusty winds, frequent lightning, and locally heavy rainfall. And now the extended outlook for the period Thursday through Tuesday, scattered to numerous afternoon thunderstorms are likely each day through Sunday. Any storms that form will be capable of producing gusty winds, frequent lightning, and locally heavy rainfall.

concerns will return late week as maximum heat index values are expected to rise back into the triple digits. Spotter information statement. Spotter activation will not be needed through tonight. Here is the official forecast from your National Weather Service for the Athens listening area. This afternoon, partly sunny. Brief light rain early, then a slight chance of showers and thunderstorms late this morning. A chance of showers and thunderstorms this afternoon. Highs in the upper 80s. Southeast winds 5 to 10 miles an hour. Tonight, mostly clear. Lows in the lower 70s. Light west winds. Thursday, sunny. Highs in the lower 90s. West winds 10 to 15 miles an hour. Thursday night, clear. Lows in the lower 70s. West winds 5 to 10 miles an hour. And now the extended forecast. Friday and Friday night, mostly clear. A chance of showers and thunderstorms. Highs in the lower 90s. Lows in the lower 70s. Saturday and Saturday night, mostly clear. A chance of showers and thunderstorms. Highs in the lower 90s. Lows in the lower 70s. Sunday and Sunday night, partly cloudy. A chance of showers and thunderstorms. Highs in the lower 90s. Lows in the mid-70s. Monday and Monday night, mostly clear. Highs in the lower 90s. Lows in the mid-70s. Tuesday and Tuesday night, partly cloudy. A slight chance of showers and thunderstorms. Highs in the mid-90s. Lows in the mid-70s. For more detailed weather, water, and climate information, please visit our website at weather.gov/Atlanta. The current time is 9:27 a.m. Eastern Daylight Time. Here are the 9 a.m. weather observations from around the area. At Athens, it was mostly sunny. The temperature was 76 degrees, dew point 74 degrees, relative humidity 93%, wind calm, pressure was 30.14 inches and rising. At Gainesville, it was cloudy and 75, wind east at 3. At Winder, it was cloudy, the temperature was 73. At Greensboro, it was cloudy and 75, wind calm. At Jefferson, it was mostly sunny and 76, wind northeast at 5. At Monroe, with haze. At Albertton, it was partly sunny and 75, wind calm. At Canyon, it was mostly sunny and 77, wind calm. At Clemson, it was mostly sunny and 78, wind northeast at 6. Elsewhere across Georgia, at Atlanta it was partly sunny and 77, wind southwest at 3. At Cartersville, the temperature was 77, wind variable at 3. At Lawrenceville, with haze, it was 75, wind east at 5. At Macon, with fog, it was 75, wind calm. At Rome, it was partly sunny and 75, wind calm. At Augusta, it was mostly sunny and 80, wind calm. At Savannah, it was cloudy and 77, wind west at 7. Elsewhere across the region, at Chattanooga, it was cloudy and 76, wind northeast at 5. At Asheville, it was sunny and 67, wind northwest at 6. At Greenville-Spartanburg, it was sunny and 77, wind calm. Here is the hazardous weather outlook. This hazardous weather outlook is for North and Central Georgia. For today and tonight, isolated showers and thunderstorms are possible through daybreak, increasing in coverage to scattered this afternoon. Any storms that form will be capable of producing gusty winds, frequent lightning, and locally heavy rainfall. And now the extended outlook for the period Thursday through Tuesday, scattered to numerous afternoon thunderstorms are likely each day through Sunday. Any storms that form will be capable of producing gusty winds, frequent lightning, and locally heavy rainfall. Heat concerns will return late week as maximum heat index values are expected to rise back into the triple digits. Spotter information statement. Spotter activation.

not be needed through tonight. The Athens climate summary for yesterday, July 14, 2026. Yesterday's high temperature of 83 degrees occurred at 2:03 p.m. The normal high is 92. The record high is 101 degrees, which was last set in 1966. Yesterday's low temperature of 71 degrees occurred at 3:32 a.m. The normal low is 70. The record low is 61 degrees, which was set in 1967. 0.04 inches of precipitation fell yesterday, which brings the monthly total to 2.04 inches. This is 0.01 inches above the normal amount of 2.03 inches for July. The total precipitation for the year now stands at 24.93 inches, which is 1.87 inches below normal. Sunrise today is at 6:33 a.m. and sunset is at 8:45 p.m. Here is the official forecast from your National Weather Service for the Athens listening area. This afternoon, partly sunny. Brief light rain early, then a slight chance of showers and thunderstorms late this morning. A chance of showers and thunderstorms this afternoon. Highs in the upper 80s. Southeast winds 5 to 10 miles an hour. Tonight, mostly clear. Lows in the lower 70s. Light west winds. Thursday, sunny. Highs in the lower 90s. West winds 10 to 15 miles an hour. Thursday night, clear. Lows in the lower 70s. West winds 5 to 10 miles an hour. And now the extended forecast. Friday and Friday night, mostly clear. A chance of showers and thunderstorms. Highs in the lower 90s. Lows in the lower 70s. Saturday and Saturday night, mostly clear. A chance of showers and thunderstorms. Highs in the lower 90s. Lows in the lower 70s. Sunday and Sunday night, partly cloudy. A chance of showers and thunderstorms. Highs in the lower 90s. Lows in the mid 70s. Monday and Monday night, mostly clear. Highs in the lower 90s. Lows in the mid 70s. Tuesday and Tuesday night, partly cloudy. A slight chance of showers and thunderstorms. Highs in the mid 90s. Lows in the mid 70s. 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The current time is 9:33 a.m. Eastern Daylight Time. 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The current time is 9:33 a.m. Eastern Daylight Time. Here are the 9 a.m. weather observations from around the area. At Athens, it was mostly sunny. The temperature was 76 degrees, dew point 74 degrees, relative humidity 93%, wind calm, pressure was 30.14 inches and rising. At Gainesville, it was cloudy and 75, wind east at 3. At Winder, it was cloudy, the temperature was 73. At Greensboro, it was cloudy and 75, wind calm. At Jefferson, it was mostly sunny and 76, wind northeast at 5. At Monroe, with haze. At Albertton, it was partly sunny and 75, wind calm. At Canyon, it was mostly sunny and 77, wind calm. At Clemson, it was mostly sunny and 78, wind northeast at 6. Elsewhere across Georgia, at Atlanta it was partly sunny and 77, wind southwest at 3. At Cartersville, the temperature was 77, wind variable at 3. At Lawrenceville, with haze, it was 75, wind east at 5. At Macon, with fog, it was 75, wind calm. At Rome, it was partly sunny and 75, wind calm. At Augusta, it was mostly sunny and 80, wind calm. At Savannah, it was cloudy and 77, wind west at 7. Elsewhere across the region, at Chattanooga, it was cloudy and 76, wind northeast at 5. At Asheville, it was sunny

7, wind northwest at 6. At Greenville, Spartanburg, it was sunny and 77, wind calm. Here is the hazardous weather outlook. This hazardous weather outlook is for north and central Georgia. For today and tonight, isolated showers and thunderstorms are possible through daybreak, increasing in coverage to scattered this afternoon. Any storms that form will be capable of producing gusty winds, frequent lightning, and locally heavy rainfall. And now the extended outlook for the period Thursday through Tuesday, scattered to numerous afternoon thunderstorms are likely each day through Sunday. Any storms that form will be capable of producing gusty winds, frequent lightning, and locally heavy rainfall. Heat concerns will return late week as maximum heat index values are expected to rise back into the triple digits. Spotter information statement, spotter activation will not be needed through tonight. Here is the official forecast from your National Weather Service for the Athens listening area. This afternoon, partly sunny. Brief light rain early, then a slight chance of showers and thunderstorms late this morning. A chance of showers and thunderstorms this afternoon. Highs in the upper 80s. Southeast winds 5 to 10 miles an hour. Tonight, mostly clear. Lows in the lower 70s. Light west winds. Thursday, sunny. Highs in the lower 90s. West winds 10 to 15 miles an hour. Thursday night, clear. Lows in the lower 70s. West winds 5 to 10 miles an hour. And now the extended forecast. Friday and Friday night, mostly clear. A chance of showers and thunderstorms. Highs in the lower 90s. Lows in the lower 70s. Saturday and Saturday night, mostly clear. A chance of showers and thunderstorms. Highs in the lower 90s. Lows in the lower 70s. Sunday and Sunday night, partly cloudy. A chance of showers and thunderstorms. Highs in the lower 90s. Lows in the mid-70s. Monday and Monday night, mostly clear. Highs in the lower 90s. Lows in the mid-70s. Tuesday and Tuesday night, partly cloudy. A slight chance of showers and thunderstorms. Highs in the mid-90s. Lows in the mid-70s. For more detailed weather, water, and climate information, please visit our website at weather.gov/Atlanta. The current time is 9:37 a.m. Eastern Daylight Time. Here are the 9 a.m. weather observations from around the area. At Athens, it was mostly sunny. The temperature was 76 degrees, dew point 74 degrees, relative humidity 93%, wind calm, pressure was 30.14 inches and rising. At Gainesville, it was cloudy and 75, wind east at 3. At Winder, it was cloudy, the temperature was 73. At Greensboro, it was cloudy and 75, wind calm. At Jefferson, it was mostly sunny and 76, wind northeast at 5. At Monroe, with haze. At Albertton, it was partly sunny and 75, wind calm. At Canyon, it was mostly sunny and 77, wind calm. At Clemson, it was mostly sunny and 78, wind northeast at 6. Elsewhere across Georgia, at Atlanta it was partly sunny and 77, wind southwest at 3. At Cartersville, the temperature was 77, wind variable at 3. At Lawrenceville, with haze, it was 75, wind east at 5. At Macon, with fog, it was 75, wind calm. At Rome, it was partly sunny and 75, wind calm. At Augusta, it was mostly sunny and 80, wind calm. At Savannah, it was cloudy and 77, wind west at 7. Elsewhere across the region, at Chattanooga, it was cloudy and 76, wind northeast at 5. At Asheville, it was sunny and 67, wind northwest at 6. At Greenville, Spartanburg, it was sunny and 77, wind calm.
Here is the hazardous weather outlook. This hazardous weather outlook is for North and Central Georgia. For today and tonight, isolated showers and thunderstorms are possible through daybreak, increasing in coverage to scattered this afternoon. Any storms that form will be capable of producing gusty winds, frequent lightning, and locally heavy rainfall. And now the extended outlook for the period Thursday through Tuesday, scattered to numerous afternoon thunderstorms are likely each day through Sunday. Any storms that form will be capable of producing gusty winds, frequent lightning, and locally heavy rainfall. Heat concerns will return late week as maximum heat index values are expected to rise back into the triple digits. Spotter information statement, spotter activation will not be needed through tonight. The Athens climate summary for yesterday, July 14, 2026. Yesterday's high temperature of 83 degrees occurred at 2:03 p.m. The normal high is 92. The record high is 101 degrees, which was last set in 1966. Yesterday's low temperature of 71 degrees occurred at 3:32 a.m. The normal low is 70. The record low is 61 degrees, which was set in 1967. 0.04 inches of precipitation fell yesterday, which brings the monthly total to 2.04 inches. This is 0.01 inches above the normal amount of 2.03 inches for July. The total precipitation for the year now stands at 24.93 inches, which is 1.87 inches below normal. Sunrise today is at 6:33 a.m. and sunset is at 8:45 p.m. You're listening to NOAA Weather Radio Station, WXK 56, originating from the National Weather Service office in Peachtree City, and transmitting from Athens on a frequency of 162.4 MHz. 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Here is the official forecast from your National Weather Service for the Athens listening area. This afternoon, partly sunny. Brief light rain early, then a slight chance of showers and thunderstorms late this morning. A chance of showers and thunderstorms this afternoon. Highs in the upper 80s. Southeast winds 5 to 10 miles an hour. Tonight, mostly clear. Lows in the lower 70s. Light west winds. Thursday, sunny. Highs in the lower 90s. West winds 10 to 15 miles an hour. Thursday night, clear. Lows in the lower 70s. West winds 5 to 10 miles an hour. And now the extended forecast. Friday and Friday night, mostly clear. A chance of showers and thunderstorms. Highs in the lower 90s. Lows in the lower 70s. Saturday and Saturday night, mostly clear. A chance of showers and thunderstorms. Highs in the lower 90s. Lows in the lower 70s. Sunday and Sunday night, partly cloudy. A chance of showers and thunderstorms. Highs in the lower 90s. Lows in the mid 70s. Monday and Monday night, mostly clear. Highs in the lower 90s. Lows in the mid 70s. Tuesday and Tuesday night, partly cloudy. A slight chance of showers and thunderstorms. Highs in the mid-90s. Lows in the mid-70s. For more detailed weather, water, and climate information, please visit our website at weather.gov/Atlanta. The current time is 9:44 a.m. Eastern Daylight Time. Here are the 9 a.m. weather observations from around the area. At Athens, it was mostly sunny. The temperature was 76 degrees, dew point 74 degrees, relative humidity 93%,
Wind calm. Pressure was

3.14 inches and rising. At Gainesville, it was cloudy and 75, wind east at 3. At Winder, it was cloudy, the temperature was 73. At Greensboro, it was cloudy and 75, wind calm. At Jefferson, it was mostly sunny and 76, wind northeast at 5. At Monroe, with haze. At Albertton, it was partly sunny and 75, wind calm. At Canyon, it was mostly sunny and 77, wind calm. At Clemson, it was mostly sunny and 78, wind northeast at 6. Elsewhere across Georgia, at Atlanta it was partly sunny and 77, wind southwest at 3. At Cartersville, the temperature was 77, wind variable at 3. At Lawrenceville, with haze, it was 75, wind east at 5. At Macon, with fog, it was 75, wind calm. At Rome, it was partly sunny and 75, wind calm. At Augusta, it was mostly sunny and 80, wind calm. At Savannah, it was cloudy and 77, wind west at 7. Elsewhere across the region, at Chattanooga, it was cloudy and 76, wind northeast at 5. At Asheville, it was sunny and 67, wind northwest at 6. At Greenville-Spartanburg, it was sunny and 77, wind calm. Here is the hazardous weather outlook. This hazardous weather outlook is for North and Central Georgia. For today and tonight, isolated showers and thunderstorms are possible through the daybreak, increasing in coverage to scattered this afternoon. Any storms that form will be capable of producing gusty winds, frequent lightning, and locally heavy rainfall. And now the extended outlook for the period Thursday through Tuesday, scattered to numerous afternoon thunderstorms are likely each day through Sunday. Any storms that form will be capable of producing gusty winds, frequent lightning, and locally heavy rainfall. Heat concerns will return late week as maximum heat index values are expected to rise back into the triple digits. Spotter information statement, spotter activation will not be needed through tonight. Here is the official forecast from your National Weather Service for the Athens listening area. This afternoon, partly sunny. Brief light rain early, then a slight chance of showers and thunderstorms late this morning. A chance of showers and thunderstorms this afternoon. Highs in the upper 80s. Southeast winds 5 to 10 miles an hour. Tonight, mostly clear. Lows in the lower 70s. Light west winds. Thursday, sunny. Highs in the lower 90s. West winds 10 to 15 miles an hour. Thursday night, clear. Lows in the lower 70s. West winds 5 to 10 miles an hour. And now the extended forecast. Friday and Friday night, mostly clear. A chance of showers and thunderstorms. Highs in the lower 90s. Lows in the lower 70s. Saturday and Saturday night, mostly clear. A chance of showers and thunderstorms. Highs in the lower 90s. Lows in the lower 70s. Sunday and Sunday night, partly cloudy. A chance of showers and thunderstorms. Highs in the lower 90s. Lows in the mid 70s. Monday and Monday night, mostly clear. Highs in the lower 90s. Lows in the mid 70s. Tuesday and Tuesday night, partly cloudy. A slight chance of showers and thunderstorms. Highs in the mid 90s. Lows in the mid 70s. For more detailed weather, water, and climate information, please visit our website at weather.gov/Atlanta. The current time is 9:49 a.m. Eastern Daylight Time. Here are the 9 a.m. weather observations from around the area. At Athens, it was mostly sunny. The temperature was 76 degrees, dew point 74 degrees, relative humidity 93%, wind calm, pressure was 30.14 inches and rising. At Gainesville, it was cloudy and 75, wind east at 3. At Winder, it was cloudy, the temperature

was 73. At Greensboro, it was cloudy and 75, wind calm. At Jefferson, it was mostly sunny and 76, wind northeast at 5. At Monroe, with haze. At Albertton, it was partly sunny and 75, wind calm. At Canyon, it was mostly sunny and 77, wind calm. At Clemson, it was mostly sunny and 78, wind northeast at 6. Elsewhere across Georgia, at Atlanta it was partly sunny and 77, wind southwest at 3. At Cartersville, the temperature was 77, wind variable at 3. At Lawrenceville, with haze, it was 75, wind east at 5. At Macon, with fog, it was 75, wind calm. At Rome, it was partly sunny and 75, wind calm. At Augusta, it was mostly sunny and 80, wind calm. At Savannah, it was cloudy and 77, wind west at 7. Elsewhere across the region, at Chattanooga, it was cloudy and 76, wind northeast at 5. At Asheville, it was sunny and 67, wind northwest at 6. At Greenville-Spartanburg, it was sunny and 77, wind calm. The Athens climate summary for yesterday, July 14, 2026. Yesterday's high temperature of 83 degrees occurred at 2:03 p.m. The normal high is 92. The record high is 101 degrees, which was last set in 1966. Yesterday's low temperature of 71 degrees occurred at 3:32 a.m. The normal low is 70. The record low is 61 degrees, which was set in 1967. 0.04 inches of precipitation fell yesterday, which brings the monthly total to 2.04 inches. This is 0.01 inches above the normal amount of 2.03 inches for July. The total precipitation for the year now stands at 24.93 inches, which is 1.87 inches below normal. Sunrise today is at 6:33 a.m. and sunset is at 8:45 p.m. Here is the hazardous weather outlook. This hazardous weather outlook is for North and Central Georgia. For today and tonight, isolated showers and thunderstorms are possible through daybreak, increasing in coverage to scattered this afternoon. Any storms that form will be capable of producing gusty winds, frequent lightning, and locally heavy rainfall. And now the extended outlook for the period Thursday through Tuesday, scattered to numerous afternoon thunderstorms are likely each day through Sunday. Any storms that form will be capable of producing gusty winds, frequent lightning, and locally heavy rainfall. Heat concerns will return late week as maximum heat index values are expected to rise back into the triple digits. Spotter information statement, spotter activation will not be needed through tonight. Here is the official forecast from your National Weather Service for the Athens listening area. This afternoon, partly sunny. Brief light rain early, then a slight chance of showers and thunderstorms late this morning. A chance of showers and thunderstorms this afternoon. Highs in the upper 80s. Southeast winds 5 to 10 miles an hour. Tonight, mostly clear. Lows in the lower 70s. Light west winds. Thursday, sunny. Highs in the lower 90s. West winds 10 to 15 miles an hour. Thursday night, clear. Lows in the lower 70s. West winds 5 to 10 miles an hour. And now the extended forecast. Friday and Friday night, mostly clear. A chance of showers and thunderstorms. Highs in the lower 90s. Lows in the lower 70s. Saturday and Saturday night, mostly clear. A chance of showers and thunderstorms. Highs in the lower 90s. Lows in the lower 70s. Sunday and Sunday night, partly cloudy. A chance of showers and thunderstorms. Highs in the lower 90s. Lows in the mid 70s. Monday and Monday night, mostly clear. Highs in the lower 90s. Lows in the mid 70s. Tuesday and Tuesday night, partly clear.

east at 3. At Winder, it was cloudy. The temperature was 73. At Greensboro, it was cloudy and 75, wind calm. At Jefferson, it was mostly sunny and 76, wind northeast at 5. At Monroe, with haze. At Albertton, it was partly sunny and 75, wind calm. At Canyon, it was mostly sunny and 77, wind calm. At Clemson, it was mostly sunny and 78, wind northeast at 6. Elsewhere across Georgia, at Atlanta it was partly sunny and 77, wind southwest at 3. At Cartersville, the temperature was 77, wind variable at 3. At Lawrenceville, with haze, it was 75, wind east at 5. At Macon, with fog, it was 75, wind calm. At Rome, it was partly sunny and 75, wind calm. At Augusta, it was mostly sunny and 80, wind calm. At Savannah, it was cloudy and 77, wind west at 7. Elsewhere across the region, at Chattanooga, it was cloudy and 76, wind northeast at 5. At Asheville, it was sunny and 67, wind northwest at 6. At Greenville-Spartanburg, it was sunny and 77, wind calm. Here is the hazardous weather outlook. This hazardous weather outlook is for North and Central Georgia. For today and tonight, isolated showers and thunderstorms are possible through daybreak, increasing in coverage to scattered this afternoon. Any storms that form will be capable of producing gusty winds, frequent lightning, and locally heavy rainfall. And now the extended outlook for the period Thursday through Tuesday. Scattered to numerous afternoon thunderstorms are likely each day through Sunday. Any storms that form will be capable of producing gusty winds, frequent lightning, and locally heavy rainfall. Heat concerns will return late week as maximum heat index values are expected to rise back into the triple digits. Spotter information statement. Spotter activation will not be needed through tonight. Here is the official forecast from your National Weather Service for the Athens listening area. This afternoon, partly sunny. Brief light rain early, then a slight chance of showers and thunderstorms late this morning. A chance of showers and thunderstorms this afternoon. Highs in the upper 80s. Southeast winds 5 to 10 miles an hour. Tonight, mostly clear. Lows in the lower 70s. Light west winds. Thursday, sunny. Highs in the lower 90s. West winds 10 to 15 miles an hour. Thursday night, clear. Lows in the lower 70s. West winds 5 to 10 miles an hour. And now the extended forecast. Friday and Friday night, mostly clear. A chance of showers and thunderstorms. Highs in the lower 90s. Lows in the lower 70s. Saturday and Saturday night, mostly clear. A chance of showers and thunderstorms. Highs in the lower 90s. Lows in the lower 70s. Sunday and Sunday night, partly cloudy. A chance of showers and thunderstorms. Highs in the lower 90s. Lows in the mid 70s. Monday and Monday night, mostly clear. Highs in the lower 90s. Lows in the mid 70s. Tuesday and Tuesday night, partly cloudy. A slight chance of showers and thunderstorms. Highs in the mid 90s. Lows in the mid 70s. For more detailed weather, water, and climate information, please visit our website at weather.gov/Atlanta. The current time is 10 a.m. Eastern Daylight Time. Here are the 9 a.m. weather observations from around the area. At Athens, it was mostly sunny. The temperature was 76 degrees, dew point 74 degrees, relative humidity 93%, wind calm, pressure was 30.14 inches and rising. At Gainesville, it was cloudy and 75, wind east at 3. At Winder, it was cloudy, the temperature was 73. At Greensboro, it was cloudy and 75, wind calm. At Jefferson,

It was mostly sunny in 76. Wind northeast at 5. At Monroe, with haze. At Alberton, it was partly sunny in 75. Wind calm. At Canyon, it was mostly sunny in 77. Wind calm. At Clemson, it was mostly sunny in 78. Wind northeast at 6. Elsewhere across Georgia, at Atlanta it was partly sunny in 77, wind southwest at 3. At Cartersville, the temperature was 77, wind variable at 3. At Lawrenceville, with haze, it was 75, wind east at 5. At Macon, with fog, it was 75, wind calm. At Rome, it was partly sunny in 75, wind calm. At Augusta, it was mostly sunny and 80, wind calm. At Savannah, it was cloudy and 77, wind west at 7. Elsewhere across the region, at Chattanooga, it was cloudy and 76, wind northeast at 5. At Asheville, it was sunny and 67, wind northwest at 6. At Greenville-Spartanburg, it was sunny and 77, wind calm. Here is the hazardous weather outlook. This hazardous weather outlook is for North and Central Georgia. For today and tonight, isolated showers and thunderstorms are possible through daybreak, increasing in coverage to scattered this afternoon. Any storms that form will be capable of producing gusty winds, frequent lightning, and locally heavy rainfall. And now the extended outlook for the period Thursday through Tuesday, scattered to numerous afternoon thunderstorms are likely each day through Sunday. Any storms that form will be capable of producing gusty winds, frequent lightning, and locally heavy rainfall. Heat concerns will return late week as maximum heat index values are expected to rise back into the triple digits. Spotter information statement, spotter activation will not be needed through tonight. Here is the official forecast from your National Weather Service for the Athens listening area. This afternoon, partly sunny. Brief light rain early, then a slight chance of showers and thunderstorms late this morning. A chance of showers and thunderstorms this afternoon. Highs in the upper 80s. Southeast winds 5 to 10 miles an hour. Tonight, mostly clear. Lows in the lower 70s. Light west winds. Thursday, sunny. Highs in the lower 90s. West winds 10 to 15 miles an hour. Thursday night, clear. Lows in the lower 70s. West winds 5 to 10 miles an hour. And now the extended forecast. Friday and Friday night, mostly clear. A chance of showers and thunderstorms. Highs in the lower 90s. Lows in the lower 70s. Saturday and Saturday night, mostly clear. A chance of showers and thunderstorms. Highs in the lower 90s. Lows in the lower 70s. Sunday and Sunday night, partly cloudy. A chance of showers and thunderstorms. Highs in the lower 90s. Lows in the mid 70s. Monday and Monday night, mostly clear. Highs in the lower 90s. Lows in the mid 70s. Tuesday and Tuesday night, partly cloudy. A slight chance of showers and thunderstorms. Highs in the mid 90s. Lows in the mid 70s. For more detailed weather, water, and climate information, please visit our website at weather.gov/Atlanta. The current time is 10:04 a.m. Eastern Daylight Time. Here are the 10 a.m. weather observations from around the area. At Athens, it was partly sunny. The temperature was 79 degrees, dew point 74 degrees, relative humidity 84%, wind calm, pressure was 30.14 inches and steady. At Gainesville, it was partly sunny and 78, wind variable at 3. At Winder, it was cloudy, the temperature was 77. At Greensboro, it was partly sunny and 79, wind calm. At Jefferson, it was partly sunny and 79, wind south at 3. At Monroe, with haze. At Alberton, it was partly sunny and 79.

9, wind south at 3. At Canyon, it was partly sunny and 80, wind west at 3. At Clemson, it was mostly sunny and 80, wind variable at 3. Elsewhere across Georgia, at Atlanta it was partly sunny and 77, wind calm. At Cartersville, the temperature was 79, wind calm. At Lawrenceville, with haze, it was 77, wind variable at 3. At Macon, it was partly sunny and 76, wind calm. At Rome, it was partly sunny and 76, wind calm. At Augusta, it was partly sunny and 81, wind calm. At Savannah, it was cloudy and 78, wind west at 7. Elsewhere across the region, at Chattanooga, it was cloudy and 77, wind east at 5. At Asheville, it was sunny and 70, wind northwest at 8. At Greenville-Spartanburg, it was sunny and 81, wind variable at 3. Here is the hazardous weather outlook. This hazardous weather outlook is for North and Central Georgia. For today and tonight, isolated showers and thunderstorms are possible through daybreak, increasing in coverage to scattered this afternoon. Any storms that form will be capable of producing gusty winds, frequent lightning, and locally heavy rainfall. And now the extended outlook for the period Thursday through Tuesday, scattered to numerous afternoon thunderstorms are likely each day through Sunday. Any storms that form will be capable of producing gusty winds, frequent lightning, and locally heavy rainfall. Heat concerns will return late week as maximum heat index values are expected to rise back into the triple digits. Spotter information statement, spotter activation will not be needed through tonight. Here is the official forecast from your National Weather Service for the Athens listening area. This afternoon, partly sunny. Brief light rain early, then a slight chance of showers and thunderstorms late this morning. A chance of showers and thunderstorms this afternoon. Highs in the upper 80s. Southeast winds 5 to 10 miles an hour. Tonight, mostly clear. Lows in the lower 70s. Light west winds. Thursday, sunny. Highs in the lower 90s. West winds 10 to 15 miles an hour. Thursday night, clear. Lows in the lower 70s. West winds 5 to 10 miles an hour. And now the extended forecast. Friday and Friday night, mostly clear. A chance of showers and thunderstorms. Highs in the lower 90s. Lows in the lower 70s. Saturday and Saturday night, mostly clear. A chance of showers and thunderstorms. Highs in the lower 90s. Lows in the lower 70s. Sunday and Sunday night, partly cloudy. A chance of showers and thunderstorms. Highs in the lower 90s. Lows in the mid 70s. Monday and Monday night, mostly clear. Highs in the lower 90s. Lows in the mid 70s. Tuesday and Tuesday night, partly cloudy. A slight chance of showers and thunderstorms. Highs in the mid-90s. Lows in the mid-70s. For more detailed weather, water, and climate information, please visit our website at weather.gov/Atlanta. The current time is 10:09 a.m. Eastern Daylight Time. Here are the 10 a.m. weather observations from around the area. At Athens, it was partly sunny. The temperature was 79 degrees, dew point 74 degrees, relative humidity 84%, wind calm, pressure was 30.14 inches and steady. At Gainesville, it was partly sunny and 78, wind variable at 3. At Winder, it was cloudy, the temperature was 77. At Greensboro, it was partly sunny and 79, wind calm. At Jefferson, it was partly sunny and 79, wind south at 3. At Monroe, with haze. At Elberton, it was partly sunny and 79, wind south at 3. At Canyon, it was partly sunny and 80, wind west at 3. At Clemson, it was mostly sunny and 80, wind variable at 3.

Elsewhere across Georgia, at Atlanta it was partly sunny and 77, wind calm. At Cartersville, the temperature was 79, wind calm. At Lawrenceville, with haze, it was 77, wind variable at 3. At Macon, it was partly sunny and 76, wind calm. At Rome, it was partly sunny and 76, wind calm. At Augusta, it was partly sunny and 81, wind calm. At Savannah, it was cloudy and 78, wind west at 7. Elsewhere across the region, at Chattanooga, it was cloudy and 77, wind east at 5. At Asheville, it was sunny and 70, wind northwest at 8. At Greenville-Spartanburg, it was sunny and 81, wind variable at 3. Here are the 10 a.m. weather observations from around the area. At Athens, it was mostly sunny. The temperature was 79 degrees, dew point 74 degrees, relative humidity 84%, wind calm, pressure was 30.14 inches and steady. At Gainesville, it was partly sunny and 78, wind variable at 3. At Winder, it was cloudy, the temperature was 77. At Greensboro, it was partly sunny and 79, wind calm. At Jefferson, it was partly sunny and 79, wind south at 3. At Monroe, with haze. At Albertton, it was partly sunny and 79, wind south at 3. At Canyon, it was partly sunny and 80, wind west at 3. At Clemson, it was mostly sunny and 80, wind variable at 3. Elsewhere across Georgia, at Atlanta it was partly sunny and 77, wind calm. At Cartersville, the temperature was 79, wind calm. At Lawrenceville, it was cloudy and 79, wind calm. At Macon, it was cloudy and 79, wind northwest at 5. At Rome, it was partly sunny and 76, wind calm. At Augusta, it was mostly sunny and 81, wind calm. At Savannah, it was cloudy and 78, wind west at 7. Elsewhere across the region, at Chattanooga, it was cloudy and 77, wind variable at 3. At Asheville, it was sunny and 70, wind northwest at 8. At Greenville-Spartanburg, it was sunny and 81, wind variable at 3. Here is the hazardous weather outlook. This hazardous weather outlook is for North and Central Georgia. For today and tonight, isolated showers and thunderstorms are possible through daybreak, increasing in coverage to scattered this afternoon. Any storms that form will be capable of producing gusty winds, frequent lightning, and locally heavy rainfall. And now the extended outlook for the period Thursday through Tuesday, scattered to numerous afternoon thunderstorms are likely each day through Sunday. Any storms that form will be capable of producing gusty winds, frequent lightning, and locally heavy rainfall. Heat concerns will return late week as maximum heat index values are expected to rise back into the triple digits. Spotter information statement, spotter activation will not be needed through tonight. Here is the official forecast from your National Weather Service for the Athens listening area. This afternoon, partly sunny. Brief light rain early, then a slight chance of showers and thunderstorms late this morning. A chance of showers and thunderstorms this afternoon. Highs in the upper 80s. Southeast winds 5 to 10 miles an hour. Tonight, mostly clear. Lows in the lower 70s. Light west winds. Thursday, sunny. Highs in the lower 90s. West winds 10 to 15 miles an hour. Thursday night, clear. Lows in the lower 70s. West winds 5 to 10 miles an hour. And now the extended forecast. Friday and Friday night, mostly clear. A chance of showers and thunderstorms. Highs in the lower 90s. Lows in the lower 70s. Saturday and Saturday night, mostly clear. A chance of showers and thunderstorms. Highs in the lower 90s. Lows in the lower 70s. Sunday and

Sunday night, partly cloudy. A chance of showers and thunderstorms. Highs in the lower 90s. Lows in the mid-70s. Monday and Monday night, mostly clear. Highs in the lower 90s. Lows in the mid-70s. Tuesday and Tuesday night, partly cloudy. A slight chance of showers and thunderstorms. Highs in the mid-90s. Lows in the mid-70s. For more detailed weather, water, and climate information, please visit our website at weather.gov/Atlanta. The current time is 10:16 a.m. Eastern Daylight Time. Here are the 10 a.m. weather observations from around the area. At Athens, it was mostly sunny. The temperature was 79 degrees, dew point 74 degrees, relative humidity 84%, wind calm, pressure was 30.14 inches and steady. At Gainesville, it was partly sunny and 78, wind variable at 3. At Winder, it was cloudy, the temperature was 77. At Greensboro, it was partly sunny and 79, wind calm. At Jefferson, it was partly sunny and 79, wind south at 3. At Monroe, with haze. At Albertton, it was partly sunny and 79, wind south at 3. At Canyon, it was partly sunny and 80, wind west at 3. At Clemson, it was mostly sunny and 80, wind variable at 3. Elsewhere across Georgia, at Atlanta it was partly sunny and 77, wind calm. At Cartersville, the temperature was 79, wind calm. At Lawrenceville, it was cloudy and 79, wind calm. At Macon, it was cloudy and 79, wind northwest at 5. At Rome, it was partly sunny and 76, wind calm. At Augusta, it was mostly sunny and 81, wind calm. At Savannah, it was cloudy and 78, wind west at 7. Elsewhere across the region, at Chattanooga, it was cloudy and 77, wind variable at 3. At Asheville, it was sunny and 70, wind northwest at 8. At Greenville-Spartanburg, it was sunny and 81, wind variable at 3. Here is the hazardous weather outlook. This hazardous weather outlook is for North and Central Georgia. For today and tonight, isolated showers and thunderstorms are possible through daybreak, increasing in coverage to scattered this afternoon. Any storms that form will be capable of producing gusty winds, frequent lightning, and locally heavy rainfall. And now the extended outlook for the period Thursday through Tuesday, scattered to numerous afternoon thunderstorms are likely each day through Sunday. Any storms that form will be capable of producing gusty winds, frequent lightning, and locally heavy rainfall. Heat concerns will return late week as maximum heat index values are expected to rise back into the triple digits. Spotter information statement, spotter activation will not be needed through tonight. Here is the official forecast from your National Weather Service for the Athens listening area. This afternoon, partly sunny. Brief light rain early, then a slight chance of showers and thunderstorms late this morning. A chance of showers and thunderstorms this afternoon. Highs in the upper 80s. Southeast winds 5 to 10 miles an hour. Tonight, mostly clear. Lows in the lower 70s. Light west winds. Thursday, sunny. Highs in the lower 90s. West winds 10 to 15 miles an hour. Thursday night, clear. Lows in the lower 70s. West winds 5 to 10 miles an hour. And now the extended forecast. Friday and Friday night, mostly clear. A chance of showers and thunderstorms. Highs in the lower 90s. Lows in the lower 70s. Saturday and Saturday night, mostly clear. A chance of showers and thunderstorms. Highs in the lower 90s. Lows in the lower 70s. Sunday and Sunday night, partly cloudy. A chance of showers and thunderstorms. Highs in the lower 90s. Lows in the mid 70s. Monday and Monday night.

Night, mostly clear. Highs in the lower 90s. Lows in the mid 70s. Tuesday and Tuesday night, partly cloudy. A slight chance of showers and thunderstorms. Highs in the mid 90s. Lows in the mid 70s. For more detailed weather, water, and climate information, please visit our website at weather.gov/Atlanta. The current time is 10:21 a.m. Eastern Daylight Time. Here are the 10 a.m. weather observations from around the area. At Athens, it was mostly sunny. The temperature was 79 degrees, dew point 74 degrees, relative humidity 84%, wind calm, pressure was 30.14 inches and steady. At Gainesville, it was partly sunny and 78, wind variable at 3. At Winder, it was cloudy, the temperature was 77. At Greensboro, it was partly sunny and 79, wind calm. At Jefferson, it was partly sunny and 79, wind south at 3. At Monroe, with haze. At Albertton, it was partly sunny and 79, wind south at 3. At Canyon, it was partly sunny and 80, wind west at 3. At Clemson, it was mostly sunny and 80, wind variable at 3. Elsewhere across Georgia, at Atlanta it was partly sunny and 77, wind calm. At Cartersville, the temperature was 79, wind calm. At Lawrenceville, it was cloudy and 79, wind calm. At Macon, it was cloudy and 79, wind northwest at 5. At Rome, it was partly sunny and 76, wind calm. At Augusta, it was mostly sunny and 81, wind calm. At Savannah, it was cloudy and 78, wind west at 7. Elsewhere across the region, at Chattanooga, it was cloudy and 77, wind variable at 3. At Asheville, it was sunny and 70, wind northwest at 8. At Greenville-Spartanburg, it was sunny and 81, wind variable at 3. Here is the hazardous weather outlook. This hazardous weather outlook is for North and Central Georgia. For today and tonight, isolated showers and thunderstorms are possible through daybreak, increasing in coverage to scattered this afternoon. Any storms that form will be capable of producing gusty winds, frequent lightning, and locally heavy rainfall. And now the extended outlook for the period Thursday through Tuesday, scattered to numerous afternoon thunderstorms are likely each day through Sunday. Any storms that form will be capable of producing gusty winds, frequent lightning, and locally heavy rainfall. Heat concerns will return late week as maximum heat index values are expected to rise back into the triple digits. Spotter information statement, spotter activation will not be needed through tonight. Here is the official forecast from your National Weather Service for the Athens listening area. This afternoon, partly sunny. Brief light rain early, then a slight chance of showers and thunderstorms late this morning. A chance of showers and thunderstorms this afternoon. Highs in the upper 80s. Southeast winds 5 to 10 miles an hour. Tonight, mostly clear. Lows in the lower 70s. Light west winds. Thursday, sunny. Highs in the lower 90s. West winds 10 to 15 miles an hour. Thursday night, clear. Lows in the lower 70s. West winds 5 to 10 miles an hour. And now the extended forecast. Friday and Friday night, mostly clear. A chance of showers and thunderstorms. Highs in the lower 90s. Lows in the lower 70s. Saturday and Saturday night, mostly clear. A chance of showers and thunderstorms. Highs in the lower 90s. Lows in the lower 70s. Sunday and Sunday night, partly cloudy. A chance of showers and thunderstorms. Highs in the lower 90s. Lows in the mid 70s. Monday and Monday night, mostly clear. Highs in the lower 90s. Lows in the mid 70s. Tuesday and Tuesday night, partly cloudy. A slight chance of

showers and thunderstorms. Highs in the mid-90s. Lows in the mid-70s. For more detailed weather, water, and climate information, please visit our website at weather.gov/Atlanta. The current time is 10:25 a.m. Eastern Daylight Time. Here are the 10 a.m. weather observations from around the area. At Athens, it was mostly sunny. The temperature was 79 degrees, dew point 74 degrees, relative humidity 84%, wind calm, pressure was 30.14 inches and steady. At Gainesville, it was partly sunny and 78, wind variable at 3. At Winder, it was cloudy, the temperature was 77. At Greensboro, it was partly sunny and 79, wind calm. At Jefferson, it was partly sunny and 79, wind south at 3. At Monroe, with haze. At Albertton, it was partly sunny and 79, wind south at 3. At Canyon, it was partly sunny and 80, wind west at 3. At Clemson, it was mostly sunny and 80, wind variable at 3. Elsewhere across Georgia, at Atlanta it was partly sunny and 77, wind calm. At Cartersville, the temperature was 79, wind calm. At Lawrenceville, it was cloudy and 79, wind calm. At Macon, it was cloudy and 79, wind northwest at 5. At Rome, it was partly sunny and 76, wind calm. At Augusta, it was mostly sunny and 81, wind calm. At Savannah, it was cloudy and 78, wind west at 7. Elsewhere across the region, at Chattanooga, it was cloudy and 77, wind variable at 3. At Asheville, it was sunny and 70, wind northwest at 8. At Greenville-Spartanburg, it was sunny and 81, wind variable at 3. Here is the hazardous weather outlook. This hazardous weather outlook is for North and Central Georgia. For today and tonight, isolated showers and thunderstorms are possible through daybreak, increasing in coverage to scattered this afternoon. Any storms that form will be capable of producing gusty winds, frequent lightning, and locally heavy rainfall. And now the extended outlook for the period Thursday through Tuesday, scattered to numerous afternoon thunderstorms are likely each day through Sunday. Any storms that form will be capable of producing gusty winds, frequent lightning, and locally heavy rainfall. Heat concerns will return late week as maximum heat index values are expected to rise back into the triple digits. Spotter information statement, spotter activation will not be needed through tonight. Here is the official forecast from your National Weather Service for the Athens listening area. This afternoon, partly sunny. Brief light rain early, then a slight chance of showers and thunderstorms late this morning. A chance of showers and thunderstorms this afternoon. Highs in the upper 80s. Southeast winds 5 to 10 miles an hour. Tonight, mostly clear. Lows in the lower 70s. Light west winds. Thursday, sunny. Highs in the lower 90s. West winds 10 to 15 miles an hour. Thursday night, clear. Lows in the lower 70s. West winds 5 to 10 miles an hour. And now the extended forecast. Friday and Friday night, mostly clear. A chance of showers and thunderstorms. Highs in the lower 90s. Lows in the lower 70s. Saturday and Saturday night, mostly clear. A chance of showers and thunderstorms. Highs in the lower 90s. Lows in the lower 70s. Sunday and Sunday night, partly cloudy. A chance of showers and thunderstorms. Highs in the lower 90s. Lows in the mid 70s. Monday and Monday night, mostly clear. Highs in the lower 90s. Lows in the mid 70s. Tuesday and Tuesday night, partly cloudy. A slight chance of showers and thunderstorms. Highs in the mid-90s. Lows in the mid-70s. For more detailed weather, water, and climate information, please visit

at our website at weather.gov/Atlanta. The current time is 10:30 a.m. Eastern Daylight Time. Here are the 10 a.m. weather observations from around the area. At Athens, it was mostly sunny. The temperature was 79 degrees, dew point 74 degrees, relative humidity 84%, wind calm, pressure was 30.14 inches and steady. At Gainesville, it was partly sunny and 78, wind variable at 3. At Winder, it was cloudy, the temperature was 77. At Greensboro, it was partly sunny and 79, wind calm. At Jefferson, it was partly sunny and 79, wind south at 3. At Monroe, with haze. At Alberton, it was partly sunny and 79, wind south at 3. At Canyon, it was partly sunny and 80, wind west at 3. At Clemson, it was mostly sunny and 80, wind variable at 3. Elsewhere across Georgia, at Atlanta it was partly sunny and 77, wind calm. At Cartersville, the temperature was 79, wind calm. At Lawrenceville, it was cloudy and 79, wind calm. At Macon, it was cloudy and 79, wind northwest at 5. At Rome, it was partly sunny and 76, wind calm. At Augusta, it was mostly sunny and 81, wind calm. At Savannah, it was cloudy and 78, wind west at 7. Elsewhere across the region, at Chattanooga, it was cloudy and 77, wind variable at 3. At Asheville, it was sunny and 70, wind northwest at 8. At Greenville-Spartanburg, it was sunny and 81, wind variable at 3. Here is the hazardous weather outlook. This hazardous weather outlook is for North and Central Georgia. For today and tonight, isolated showers and thunderstorms are possible through daybreak, increasing in coverage to scattered this afternoon. Any storms that form will be capable of producing gusty winds, frequent lightning, and locally heavy rainfall. And now the extended outlook for the period Thursday through Tuesday, scattered to numerous lightning, and locally heavy rainfall. And now the extended outlook for the period Thursday through Tuesday, scattered to numerous afternoon thunderstorms are likely each day through Sunday. Any storms that form will be capable of producing gusty winds, frequent lightning, and locally heavy rainfall. Heat concerns will return late week as maximum heat index values are expected to rise back into the triple digits. Spotter information statement, spotter activation will not be needed through tonight. Here is the official forecast from your National Weather Service for the Athens listening area. This afternoon, partly sunny. Brief light rain early, then a slight chance of showers and thunderstorms late this morning. A chance of showers and thunderstorms this afternoon. Highs in the upper 80s. Southeast winds 5 to 10 miles an hour. Tonight, mostly clear. Lows in the lower 70s. Light west winds. Thursday, sunny. Highs in the lower 90s. West winds 10 to 15 miles an hour. Thursday night, clear. Lows in the lower 70s. West winds 5 to 10 miles an hour. And now the extended forecast. Friday and Friday night, mostly clear. A chance of showers and thunderstorms. Highs in the lower 90s. Lows in the lower 70s. Saturday and Saturday night, mostly clear. A chance of showers and thunderstorms. Highs in the lower 90s. Lows in the lower 70s. Sunday and Sunday night, partly cloudy. A chance of showers and thunderstorms. Highs in the lower 90s. Lows in the mid 70s. Monday and Monday night, mostly clear. Highs in the lower 90s. Lows in the mid 70s. Tuesday and Tuesday night, partly cloudy. A slight chance of showers and thunderstorms. Highs in the mid 90s. Lows in the mid 70s. For more detailed weather, water, and climate information, please visit our website at weather.gov/Atlanta.

The current time is 10:35 a.m. Eastern Daylight Time. Here are the 10 a.m. weather observations from around the area. At Athens, it was mostly sunny. The temperature was 79 degrees, dew point 74 degrees, relative humidity 84%, wind calm, pressure was 30.14 inches and steady. At Gainesville, it was partly sunny and 78, wind variable at 3. At Winder, it was cloudy, the temperature was 77. At Greensboro, it was partly sunny and 79, wind calm. At Jefferson, it was partly sunny and 79, wind south at 3. At Monroe, with haze. At Albertton, it was partly sunny and 79, wind south at 3. At Canyon, it was partly sunny and 80, wind west at 3. At Clemson, it was mostly sunny and 80, wind variable at 3. Elsewhere across Georgia, at Atlanta it was partly sunny and 77, wind calm. At Cartersville, the temperature was 79, wind calm. At Lawrenceville, it was cloudy and 79, wind calm. At Macon, it was cloudy and 79, wind northwest at 5. At Rome, it was partly sunny and 76, wind calm. At Augusta, it was mostly sunny and 81, wind calm. At Savannah, it was cloudy and 78, wind west at 7. Elsewhere across the region, at Chattanooga, it was cloudy and 77, wind variable at 3. At Asheville, it was sunny and 70, wind northwest at 8. At Greenville-Spartanburg, it was sunny and 81, wind variable at 3. Here is the hazardous weather outlook. This hazardous weather outlook is for North and Central Georgia. For today and tonight, isolated showers and thunderstorms are possible through daybreak, increasing in coverage to scattered this afternoon. Any storms that form will be capable of producing gusty winds, frequent lightning, and locally heavy rainfall. And now the extended outlook for the period Thursday through Tuesday, scattered to numerous afternoon thunderstorms are likely each day through Sunday. Any storms that form will be capable of producing gusty winds, frequent lightning, and locally heavy rainfall. Heat concerns will return late week as maximum heat index values are expected to rise back into the triple digits. Spotter information statement, spotter activation will not be needed through tonight. Here is the official forecast from your National Weather Service for the Athens listening area. This afternoon, partly sunny. Brief light rain early, then a slight chance of showers and thunderstorms late this morning. A chance of showers and thunderstorms this afternoon. Highs in the upper 80s. Southeast winds 5 to 10 miles an hour. Tonight, mostly clear. Lows in the lower 70s. Light west winds. Thursday, sunny. Highs in the lower 90s. West winds 10 to 15 miles an hour. Thursday night, clear. Lows in the lower 70s. West winds 5 to 10 miles an hour. And now the extended forecast. Friday and Friday night, mostly clear. A chance of showers and thunderstorms. Highs in the lower 90s. Lows in the lower 70s. Saturday and Saturday night, mostly clear. A chance of showers and thunderstorms. Highs in the lower 90s. Lows in the lower 70s. Sunday and Sunday night, partly cloudy. A chance of showers and thunderstorms. Highs in the lower 90s. Lows in the mid 70s. Monday and Monday night, mostly clear. Highs in the lower 90s. Lows in the mid 70s. Tuesday and Tuesday night, partly cloudy. A slight chance of showers and thunderstorms. Highs in the mid 90s. Lows in the mid 70s. For more detailed weather, water, and climate information, please visit our website at weather.gov/Atlanta. 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
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The current time is 10:41 a.m. Eastern Daylight Time. Here are the 10 a.m. weather observations from around the area. At Athens, it was mostly sunny. The temperature was 79 degrees, dew point 74 degrees, relative humidity 84%, wind calm, pressure was 30.14 inches and steady. At Gainesville, it was partly sunny and 78, wind variable at 3. At Winder, it was cloudy, the temperature was 77. At Greensboro, it was partly sunny and 79, wind calm. At Jefferson, it was partly sunny and 79, wind south at 3. At Monroe, with haze. At Albertton, it was partly sunny and 79, wind south at 3. At Canyon, it was partly sunny and 80, wind west at 3. At Clemson, it was mostly sunny and 80, wind variable at 3. Elsewhere across Georgia, at Atlanta it was partly sunny and 77, wind calm. At Cartersville, the temperature was 79, wind calm. At Lawrenceville, it was cloudy and 79, wind calm. At Macon, it was cloudy and 79, wind northwest at 5. At Rome, it was partly sunny and 76, wind calm. At Augusta, it was mostly sunny and 81, wind calm. At Savannah, it was cloudy and 78, wind west at 7. Elsewhere across the region, at Chattanooga, it was cloudy and 77, wind variable at 3. At Asheville, it was sunny and 70, wind northwest at 8. At Greenville-Spartanburg, it was sunny and 81, wind variable at 3. Here is the hazardous weather outlook. This hazardous weather outlook is for North and Central Georgia. For today and tonight, isolated showers and thunderstorms are possible through daybreak, increasing in coverage to scattered this afternoon. Any storms that form will be capable of producing gusty winds, frequent lightning, and locally heavy rainfall. And now the extended outlook for the period Thursday through Tuesday, scattered to numerous afternoon thunderstorms are likely each day through Sunday. Any storms that form will be capable of producing gusty winds, frequent lightning, and locally heavy rainfall. Heat concerns will return late week as maximum heat index values are expected to rise back into the triple digits. Spotter information statement, spotter activation will not be needed through tonight. Here is the official forecast from your National Weather Service for the Athens listening area. This afternoon, partly sunny. Brief light rain early, then a slight chance of showers and thunderstorms late this morning. A chance of showers and thunderstorms this afternoon. Highs in the upper 80s. Southeast winds 5 to 10 miles an hour. Tonight, mostly clear. Lows in the lower 70s. Light west winds. Thursday, sunny. Highs in the lower 90s. West winds 10 to 15 miles an hour. Thursday night, clear. Lows in the lower 70s. West winds 5 to 10 miles an hour. And now the extended forecast. Friday and Friday night, mostly clear. A chance of showers and thunderstorms. Highs in the lower 90s. Lows in the lower 70s. Saturday and Saturday night, mostly clear. A chance of showers and thunderstorms. Highs in the lower 90s. Lows in the lower 70s. Sunday and Sunday night, partly cloudy. A chance of showers and thunderstorms.
Highs in the lower 90s. Lows in the mid-70s. Monday and

Monday night, mostly clear. Highs in the lower 90s. Lows in the mid-70s. Tuesday and Tuesday night, partly cloudy. A slight chance of showers and thunderstorms. Highs in the mid-90s. Lows in the mid-70s. For more detailed weather, water, and climate information, please visit our website at weather.gov/Atlanta. The current time is 10:46 a.m. Eastern Daylight Time. Here are the 10 a.m. weather observations from around the area. At Athens, it was mostly sunny. The temperature was 79 degrees, dew point 74 degrees, relative humidity 84%, wind calm, pressure was 30.14 inches and steady. At Gainesville, it was partly sunny and 78, wind variable at 3. At Winder, it was cloudy, the temperature was 77. At Greensboro, it was partly sunny and 79, wind calm. At Jefferson, it was partly sunny and 79, wind south at 3. At Monroe, with haze. At Albertton, it was partly sunny and 79, wind south at 3. At Canyon, it was partly sunny and 80, wind west at 3. At Clemson, it was mostly sunny and 80, wind variable at 3. Elsewhere across Georgia, at Atlanta it was partly sunny and 77, wind calm. At Cartersville, the temperature was 79, wind calm. At Lawrenceville, it was cloudy and 79, wind calm. At Macon, it was cloudy and 79, wind northwest at 5. At Rome, it was partly sunny and 76, wind calm. At Augusta, it was mostly sunny and 81, wind calm. At Savannah, it was cloudy and 78, wind west at 7. Elsewhere across the region, at Chattanooga, it was cloudy and 77, wind variable at 3. At Asheville, it was sunny and 70, wind northwest at 8. At Greenville-Spartanburg, it was sunny and 81, wind variable at 3. Here is the hazardous weather outlook. This hazardous weather outlook is for North and Central Georgia. For today and tonight, isolated showers and thunderstorms are possible through daybreak, increasing in coverage to scattered this afternoon. Any storms that form will be capable of producing gusty winds, frequent lightning, and locally heavy rainfall. And now the extended outlook for the period Thursday through Tuesday, scattered to numerous afternoon thunderstorms are likely each day through Sunday. Any storms that form will be capable of producing gusty winds, frequent lightning, and locally heavy rainfall. Heat concerns will return late week as maximum heat index values are expected to rise back into the triple digits. Spotter information statement, spotter activation will not be needed through tonight. Here is the official forecast from your National Weather Service for the Athens listening area. This afternoon, partly sunny. Brief light rain early, then a slight chance of showers and thunderstorms late this morning. A chance of showers and thunderstorms this afternoon. Highs in the upper 80s. Southeast winds 5 to 10 miles an hour. Tonight, mostly clear. Lows in the lower 70s. Light west winds. Thursday, sunny. Highs in the lower 90s. West winds 10 to 15 miles an hour. Thursday night, clear. Lows in the lower 70s. West winds 5 to 10 miles an hour. And now the extended forecast. Friday and Friday night, mostly clear. A chance of showers and thunderstorms. Highs in the lower 90s. Lows in the lower 70s. Saturday and Saturday night, mostly clear. A chance of showers and thunderstorms. Highs in the lower 90s. Lows in the lower 70s. Sunday and Sunday night, partly cloudy. A chance of showers and thunderstorms. Highs in the lower 90s. Lows in the mid-70s. Monday and Monday night, mostly clear. Highs in the lower 90s. Lows in the mid-70s. Tuesday and Tuesday night, partly cloudy. A slight

chance of showers and thunderstorms. Highs in the mid-90s. Lows in the mid-70s. For more detailed weather, water, and climate information, please visit our website at weather.gov/Atlanta. The current time is 10:50 a.m. Eastern Daylight Time. Here are the 10 a.m. weather observations from around the area. At Athens, it was mostly sunny. The temperature was 79 degrees, dew point 74 degrees, relative humidity 84%, wind calm, pressure was 30.14 inches and steady. At Gainesville, it was partly sunny and 78, wind variable at 3. At Winder, it was cloudy, the temperature was 77. At Greensboro, it was partly sunny and 79, wind calm. At Jefferson, it was partly sunny and 79, wind south at 3. At Monroe, with haze. At Alberton, it was partly sunny and 79, wind south at 3. At Canyon, it was partly sunny and 80, wind west at 3. At Clemson, it was mostly sunny and 80, wind variable at 3. Elsewhere across Georgia, at Atlanta it was partly sunny and 77, wind calm. At Cartersville, the temperature was 79, wind calm. At Lawrenceville, it was cloudy and 79, wind calm. At Macon, it was cloudy and 79, wind northwest at 5. At Rome, it was partly sunny and 76, wind calm. At Augusta, it was mostly sunny and 81, wind calm. At Savannah, it was cloudy and 78, wind west at 7. Elsewhere across the region, at Chattanooga, it was cloudy and 77, wind variable at 3. At Asheville, it was sunny and 70, wind northwest at 8. At Greenville-Spartanburg, it was sunny and 81, wind variable at 3. Here is the hazardous weather outlook. This hazardous weather outlook is for North and Central Georgia. For today and tonight, isolated showers and thunderstorms are possible through daybreak, increasing in coverage to scattered this afternoon. Any storms that form will be capable of producing gusty winds, frequent lightning, and locally heavy rainfall. And now the extended outlook for the period Thursday through Tuesday, scattered to numerous afternoon thunderstorms are likely each day through Sunday. Any storms that form will be capable of producing gusty winds, frequent lightning, and locally heavy rainfall. Heat concerns will return late week as maximum heat index values are expected to rise back into the triple digits. Spotter information statement, spotter activation will not be needed through tonight. Here is the official forecast from your National Weather Service for the Athens listening area. This afternoon, partly sunny. Brief light rain early, then a slight chance of showers and thunderstorms late this morning. A chance of showers and thunderstorms this afternoon. Highs in the upper 80s. Southeast winds 5 to 10 miles an hour. Tonight, mostly clear. Lows in the lower 70s. Light west winds. Thursday, sunny. Highs in the lower 90s. West winds 10 to 15 miles an hour. Thursday night, clear. Lows in the lower 70s. West winds 5 to 10 miles an hour. And now the extended forecast. Friday and Friday night, mostly clear. A chance of showers and thunderstorms. Highs in the lower 90s. Lows in the lower 70s. Saturday and Saturday night, mostly clear. A chance of showers and thunderstorms. Highs in the lower 90s. Lows in the lower 70s. Sunday and Sunday night, partly cloudy. A chance of showers and thunderstorms. Highs in the lower 90s. Lows in the mid 70s. Monday and Monday night, mostly clear. Highs in the lower 90s. Lows in the mid 70s. Tuesday and Tuesday night, partly cloudy. A slight chance of showers and thunderstorms. Highs in the mid 90s. Lows in the mid 70s. For more detailed weather, water, and climate information, please

It was partly sunny and 79, wind south at 3. At Monroe, with haze. At Albertton, it was partly sunny and 79, wind south at 3. At Canyon, it was partly sunny and 80, wind west at 3. At Clemson, it was mostly sunny and 80, wind variable at 3. Elsewhere across Georgia, at Atlanta it was partly sunny and 77, wind calm. At Cartersville, the temperature was 79, wind calm. At Lawrenceville, it was cloudy and 79, wind calm. At Macon, it was cloudy and 79, wind northwest at 5. At Rome, it was partly sunny and 76, wind calm. At Augusta, it was mostly sunny and 81, wind calm. At Savannah, it was cloudy and 78, wind west at 7. Elsewhere across the region, at Chattanooga, it was cloudy and 77, wind variable at 3. At Asheville, it was sunny and 70, wind northwest at 8. At Greenville-Spartanburg, it was sunny and 81, wind variable at 3. Here is the hazardous weather outlook. This hazardous weather outlook is for North and Central Georgia. For today and tonight, isolated showers and thunderstorms are possible through daybreak, increasing in coverage to scattered this afternoon. Any storms that form will be capable of producing gusty winds, frequent lightning, and locally heavy rainfall. And now the extended outlook for the period Thursday through Tuesday, scattered to numerous afternoon thunderstorms are likely each day through Sunday. Any storms that form will be capable of producing gusty winds, frequent lightning, and locally heavy rainfall. Heat concerns will return late week as maximum heat index values are expected to rise back into the triple digits. Spotter information statement, spotter activation will not be needed through tonight. Here is the official forecast from your National Weather Service for the Athens listening area. This afternoon, partly sunny. Brief light rain early, then a slight chance of showers and thunderstorms late this morning. A chance of showers and thunderstorms this afternoon. Highs in the upper 80s. Southeast winds 5 to 10 miles an hour. Tonight, mostly clear. Lows in the lower 70s. Light west winds. Thursday, sunny. Highs in the lower 90s. West winds 10 to 15 miles an hour. Thursday night, clear. Lows in the lower 70s. West winds 5 to 10 miles an hour. And now the extended forecast. Friday and Friday night, mostly clear. A chance of showers and thunderstorms. Highs in the lower 90s. Lows in the lower 70s. Saturday and Saturday night, mostly clear. A chance of showers and thunderstorms. Highs in the lower 90s. Lows in the lower 70s. Sunday and Sunday night, partly cloudy. A chance of showers and thunderstorms. Highs in the lower 90s. Lows in the mid-70s. Monday and Monday night, mostly clear. Highs in the lower 90s. Lows in the mid-70s. Tuesday and Tuesday night, partly cloudy. A slight chance of showers and thunderstorms. Highs in the mid-90s. Lows in the mid-70s. For more detailed weather, water, and climate information, please visit our website at weather.gov/Atlanta. The current time is 11 a.m. Eastern Daylight Time. Here are the 10 a.m. weather observations from around the area. At Athens, it was mostly sunny. The temperature was 79 degrees, dew point 74 degrees, relative humidity 84%, wind calm, pressure was 30.14 inches and steady. At Gainesville, it was partly sunny and 78, wind variable at 3. At Winder, it was cloudy, the temperature was 77. At Greensboro, it was partly sunny and 79, wind calm. At Jefferson, it was partly sunny and 79, wind south at 3. At Monroe, with haze. At Albertton, it was partly sunny and 79, wind south at 3.

at Canyon. It was partly sunny and 80, wind west at 3. At Clemson, it was mostly sunny and 80, wind variable at 3. Elsewhere across Georgia, at Atlanta it was partly sunny and 77, wind calm. At Cartersville, the temperature was 79, wind calm. At Lawrenceville, it was cloudy and 79, wind calm. At Macon, it was cloudy and 79, wind northwest at 5. At Rome, it was partly sunny and 76, wind calm. At Augusta, it was mostly sunny and 81, wind calm. At Savannah, it was cloudy and 78, wind west at 7. Elsewhere across the region, at Chattanooga, it was cloudy and 77, wind variable at 3. At Asheville, it was sunny and 70, wind northwest at 8. At Greenville-Spartanburg, it was sunny and 81, wind variable at 3. Here is the hazardous weather outlook. This hazardous weather outlook is for north and central Georgia. For today and tonight, isolated showers and thunderstorms are possible through daybreak, increasing in coverage to scattered this afternoon. Any storms that form will be capable of producing gusty winds, frequent lightning, and locally heavy rainfall. And now the extended outlook for the period Thursday through Tuesday, scattered to numerous afternoon thunderstorms are likely each day through Sunday. Any storms that form will be capable of producing gusty winds, frequent lightning, and locally heavy rainfall. Heat concerns will return late week as maximum heat index values are expected to rise back into the triple digits. Spotter information statement, spotter activation will not be needed through tonight. Here is the official forecast from your National Weather Service for the Athens listening area. This afternoon, partly sunny. Brief light rain early, then a slight chance of showers and thunderstorms late this morning. A chance of showers and thunderstorms this afternoon. Highs in the upper 80s. Southeast winds 5 to 10 miles an hour. Tonight, mostly clear. Lows in the lower 70s. Light west winds. Thursday, sunny. Highs in the lower 90s. West winds 10 to 15 miles an hour. Thursday night, clear. Lows in the lower 70s. West winds 5 to 10 miles an hour. And now the extended forecast. Friday and Friday night, mostly clear. A chance of showers and thunderstorms. Highs in the lower 90s. Lows in the lower 70s. Saturday and Saturday night, mostly clear. A chance of showers and thunderstorms. Highs in the lower 90s. Lows in the lower 70s. Sunday and Sunday night, partly cloudy. A chance of showers and thunderstorms. Highs in the lower 90s. Lows in the mid 70s. Monday and Monday night, mostly clear. Highs in the lower 90s. Lows in the mid 70s. Tuesday and Tuesday night, partly cloudy. A slight chance of showers and thunderstorms. Highs in the mid 90s. Lows in the mid 70s. For more detailed weather, water, and climate information, please visit our website at weather.gov/Atlanta. The current time is 11:05 a.m. Eastern Daylight Time. Here are the 11 a.m. weather observations from around the area. At Athens, it was cloudy, the temperature was 83 degrees, dew point 73 degrees, relative humidity 72%, wind north at 3 miles an hour, pressure was 30.12 inches and falling. At Gainesville, it was mostly sunny and 79, wind east at 5. At Winder, it was cloudy, the temperature was 79. At Greensboro, it was cloudy and 79, wind west at 3. At Jefferson, it was mostly sunny and 80, wind calm. At Monroe, with haze. At Albertton, it was cloudy and 79, wind calm. At Canyon, it was mostly sunny and 81, wind northeast at 3. At Clemson, it was sunny and 82, wind northeast at 5. Elsewhere,

across Georgia. At Atlanta, it was partly sunny and 81, wind calm. At Cartersville, the temperature was 81, wind east at 5. At Lawrenceville, it was partly sunny and 78, wind south at 3. At Macon, it was partly sunny and 79, wind northwest at 5. At Rome, it was partly sunny and 79, wind calm. At Augusta, it was partly sunny and 83, wind west at 5. At Savannah, it was partly sunny and 82, wind northwest at 6. Elsewhere across the region, at Chattanooga, it was partly sunny and 79, wind southeast at 5. At Asheville, it was sunny and 79, wind variable at 5. At Greenville-Spartanburg, it was sunny and 83, wind calm. Here is the hazardous weather outlook. This hazardous weather outlook is for North and Central Georgia. For today and tonight, isolated showers and thunderstorms are possible through daybreak, increasing in coverage to scattered this afternoon. Any storms that form will be capable of producing gusty winds, frequent lightning, and locally heavy rainfall. And now the extended outlook for the period Thursday through Tuesday, scattered to numerous afternoon thunderstorms are likely each day through Sunday. Any storms that form will be capable of producing gusty winds, frequent lightning, and locally heavy rainfall. Heat concerns will return late week as maximum heat index values are expected to rise back into the triple digits. Spotter information statement, spotter activation will not be needed through tonight. Here is the official forecast from your National Weather Service for the Athens listening area. This afternoon, partly sunny. Brief light rain early, then a slight chance of showers and thunderstorms late this morning. A chance of showers and thunderstorms this afternoon. Highs in the upper 80s. Southeast winds 5 to 10 miles an hour. Tonight, mostly clear. Lows in the lower 70s. Light west winds. Thursday, sunny. Highs in the lower 90s. West winds 10 to 15 miles an hour. Thursday night, clear. Lows in the lower 70s. West winds 5 to 10 miles an hour. And now the extended forecast. Friday and Friday night, mostly clear. A chance of showers and thunderstorms. Highs in the lower 90s. Lows in the lower 70s. Saturday and Saturday night, mostly clear. A chance of showers and thunderstorms. Highs in the lower 90s. Lows in the lower 70s. Sunday and Sunday night, partly cloudy. A chance of showers and thunderstorms. Highs in the lower 90s. Lows in the mid 70s. Monday and Monday night, mostly clear. Highs in the lower 90s. Lows in the mid 70s. Tuesday and Tuesday night, partly cloudy. A slight chance of showers and thunderstorms. Highs in the mid-90s. Lows in the mid-70s. For more detailed weather, water, and climate information, please visit our website at weather.gov/Atlanta. The current time is 11:10 a.m. Eastern Daylight Time. Here are the 11 a.m. weather observations from around the area. At Athens, it was cloudy. The temperature was 83 degrees, dew point 73 degrees, relative humidity 72%, wind north at 3 miles an hour, pressure was 30.12 inches and falling. At Gainesville, it was mostly sunny and 79, wind east at 5. At Winder, it was cloudy, the temperature was 79. At Greensboro, it was cloudy and 79, wind west at 3. At Jefferson, it was mostly sunny and 80, wind calm. At Monroe, with haze. At Albertton, it was cloudy and 79, wind calm. At Canyon, it was mostly sunny and 81, wind northeast at 3. At Clemson, it was sunny and 82, wind northeast at 5. Elsewhere across Georgia, at Atlanta it was partly sunny and 81, wind calm. At Cartersville, the temperature was 81, wind east at 5.

At Lawrenceville, it was partly sunny and 78, wind south at 3. At Macon, it was partly sunny and 79, wind northwest at 5. At Rome, it was partly sunny and 79, wind calm. At Augusta, it was partly sunny and 83, wind west at 5. At Savannah, it was partly sunny and 82, wind northwest at 6. Elsewhere across the region, at Chattanooga, it was partly sunny and 79, wind southeast at 5. At Asheville, it was sunny and 79, wind variable at 5. At Greenville-Spartanburg, it was sunny and 83, wind calm. Here are the 11 a.m. weather observations from around the area. At Athens, it was cloudy, the temperature was 83 degrees, dew point 73 degrees, relative humidity 72%, wind north at 3 miles an hour, pressure was 30.12 inches and falling. At Gainesville, it was mostly sunny and 79, wind east at 5. At Winder, it was cloudy, the temperature was 79. At Greensboro, it was cloudy and 79, wind west at 3. At Jefferson, it was mostly sunny and 80, wind calm. At Monroe, with haze. At Albertton, it was cloudy and 79, wind calm. At Canyon, it was mostly sunny and 81, wind northeast at 3. At Clemson, it was sunny and 82, wind northeast at 5. Elsewhere across Georgia, at Atlanta it was partly sunny and 81, wind calm. At Cartersville, the temperature was 81, wind east at 5. At Lawrenceville, it was cloudy and 79, wind variable at 3. At Macon, it was partly sunny and 79, wind northwest at 5. At Rome, it was partly sunny and 79, wind calm. At Augusta, it was partly sunny and 83, wind west at 5. At Savannah, it was partly sunny and 82, wind northwest at 6. Elsewhere across the region, at Chattanooga, it was partly sunny and 79, wind southeast at 5. At Asheville, it was sunny and 79, wind variable at 5. At Greenville-Spartanburg, it was sunny and 83, wind calm. Here is the hazardous weather outlook. This hazardous weather outlook is for North and Central Georgia. For today and tonight, isolated showers and thunderstorms are possible through the daybreak, increasing in coverage to scattered this afternoon. Any storms that form will be capable of producing gusty winds, frequent lightning, and locally heavy rainfall. And now the extended outlook for the period Thursday through Tuesday, scattered to numerous afternoon thunderstorms are likely each day through Sunday. Any storms that form will be capable of producing gusty winds, frequent lightning, and locally heavy rainfall. Heat concerns will return late week as maximum heat index values are expected to rise back into the triple digits. Spotter information statement, spotter activation will not be needed through tonight. Here is the official forecast from your National Weather Service for the Athens listening area. This afternoon, partly sunny. Brief light rain early, then a slight chance of showers and thunderstorms late this morning. A chance of showers and thunderstorms this afternoon. Highs in the upper 80s. Southeast winds 5 to 10 miles an hour. Tonight, mostly clear. Lows in the lower 70s. Light west winds. Thursday, sunny. Highs in the lower 90s. West winds 10 to 15 miles an hour. Thursday night, clear. Lows in the lower 70s. West winds 5 to 10 miles an hour. And now the extended forecast. Friday and Friday night, mostly clear. A chance of showers and thunderstorms. Highs in the lower 90s. Lows in the lower 70s. Saturday and Saturday night, mostly clear. A chance of showers and thunderstorms. Highs in the lower 90s. Lows in the lower 70s. Sunday and Sunday night, partly cloudy. A chance of showers and thunderstorms. Highs in the lower 90s.

lows in the mid-70s. Monday and Monday night, mostly clear. Highs in the lower 90s. Lows in the mid-70s. Tuesday and Tuesday night, partly cloudy. A slight chance of showers and thunderstorms. Highs in the mid-90s. Lows in the mid-70s. For more detailed weather, water, and climate information, please visit our website at weather.gov/Atlanta. The current time is 11:16 a.m. Eastern Daylight Time. Here are the 11 a.m. weather observations from around the area. At Athens, it was cloudy, the temperature was 83 degrees, dew point 73 degrees, relative humidity 72%, wind north at 3 miles an hour, pressure was 30.12 inches and falling. At Gainesville, it was mostly sunny and 79, wind east at 5. At Winder, it was cloudy, the temperature was 79. At Greensboro, it was cloudy and 79, wind west at 3. At Jefferson, it was mostly sunny and 80, wind calm. At Monroe, with haze. At Albertton, it was cloudy and 79, wind calm. At Canyon, it was mostly sunny and 81, wind northeast at 3. At Clemson, it was sunny and 82, wind northeast at 5. Elsewhere across Georgia, at Atlanta it was partly sunny and 81, wind calm. At Cartersville, the temperature was 81, wind east at 5. At Lawrenceville, it was cloudy and 79, wind variable at 3. At Macon, it was partly sunny and 79, wind northwest at 5. At Rome, it was partly sunny and 79, wind calm. At Augusta, it was partly sunny and 83, wind west at 5. At Savannah, it was partly sunny and 82, wind northwest at 6. Elsewhere across the region, at Chattanooga, it was partly sunny and 79, wind southeast at 5. At Asheville, it was sunny and 79, wind variable at 5. At Greenville-Spartanburg, it was sunny and 83, wind calm. Here is the hazardous weather outlook. This hazardous weather outlook is for North and Central Georgia. For today and tonight, isolated showers and thunderstorms are possible through daybreak, increasing in coverage to scattered this afternoon. Any storms that form will be capable of producing gusty winds, frequent lightning, and locally heavy rainfall. And now the extended outlook for the period Thursday through Tuesday, scattered to numerous afternoon thunderstorms are likely each day through Sunday. Any storms that form will be capable of producing gusty winds, frequent lightning, and locally heavy rainfall. Heat concerns will return late week as maximum heat index values are expected to rise back into the triple digits. Spotter information statement, spotter activation will not be needed through tonight. Here is the official forecast from your National Weather Service for the Athens listening area. This afternoon, partly sunny. Brief light rain early, then a slight chance of showers and thunderstorms late this morning. A chance of showers and thunderstorms this afternoon. Highs in the upper 80s. Southeast winds 5 to 10 miles an hour. Tonight, mostly clear. Lows in the lower 70s. Light west winds. Thursday, sunny. Highs in the lower 90s. West winds 10 to 15 miles an hour. Thursday night, clear. Lows in the lower 70s. West winds 5 to 10 miles an hour. And now the extended forecast. Friday and Friday night, mostly clear. A chance of showers and thunderstorms. Highs in the lower 90s. Lows in the lower 70s. Saturday and Saturday night, mostly clear. A chance of showers and thunderstorms. Highs in the lower 90s. Lows in the lower 70s. Sunday and Sunday night, partly cloudy. A chance of showers and thunderstorms. Highs in the lower 90s. Lows in the mid-70s. Monday and Monday night, mostly clear. Highs in the lower 90s. Lows in the mid-70s.

70s. Tuesday and Tuesday night, partly cloudy. A slight chance of showers and thunderstorms. Highs in the mid-90s. Lows in the mid-70s. For more detailed weather, water, and climate information, please visit our website at weather.gov/Atlanta. The current time is 11:21 a.m. Eastern Daylight Time. Here are the 11 a.m. weather observations from around the area. At Athens, it was cloudy, the temperature was 83 degrees, dew point 73 degrees, relative humidity 72%, wind north at 3 miles an hour, pressure was 30.12 inches and falling. At Gainesville, it was mostly sunny and 79, wind east at 5. At Winder, it was cloudy, the temperature was 79. At Greensboro, it was cloudy and 79, wind west at 3. At Jefferson, it was mostly sunny and 80, wind calm. At Monroe, with haze. At Albertton, it was cloudy and 79, wind calm. At Canyon, it was mostly sunny and 81, wind northeast at 3. At Clemson, it was sunny and 82, wind northeast at 5. Elsewhere across Georgia, at Atlanta it was partly sunny and 81, wind calm. At Cartersville, the temperature was 81, wind east at 5. At Lawrenceville, it was cloudy and 79, wind variable at 3. At Macon, it was partly sunny and 79, wind northwest at 5. At Rome, it was partly sunny and 79, wind calm. At Augusta, it was partly sunny and 83, wind west at 5. At Savannah, it was partly sunny and 82, wind northwest at 6. Elsewhere across the region, at Chattanooga, it was partly sunny and 79, wind southeast at 5. At Asheville, it was sunny and 79, wind variable at 5. At Greenville-Spartanburg, it was sunny and 83, wind calm. Here is the hazardous weather outlook. This hazardous weather outlook is for North and Central Georgia. For today and tonight, isolated showers and thunderstorms are possible through daybreak, increasing in coverage to scattered this afternoon. Any storms that form will be capable of producing gusty winds, frequent lightning, and locally heavy rainfall. And now the extended outlook for the period Thursday through Tuesday, scattered to numerous afternoon thunderstorms are likely each day through Sunday. Any storms that form will be capable of producing gusty winds, frequent lightning, and locally heavy rainfall. Heat concerns will return late week as maximum heat index values are expected to rise back into the triple digits. Spotter information statement, spotter activation will not be needed through tonight. Here is the official forecast from your National Weather Service for the Athens listening area. This afternoon, partly sunny. Brief light rain early, then a slight chance of showers and thunderstorms late this morning. A chance of showers and thunderstorms this afternoon. Highs in the upper 80s. Southeast winds 5 to 10 miles an hour. Tonight, mostly clear. Lows in the lower 70s. Light west winds. Thursday, sunny. Highs in the lower 90s. West winds 10 to 15 miles an hour. Thursday night, clear. Lows in the lower 70s.

The proceeding was a test of the National Weather Service emergency warning system for both the Athens transmitter, WXK 56, and the Washington Wilkes County transmitter, KPS 506. This test is conducted at approximately 11:30 each Wednesday morning, weather permitting. If this had been an actual emergency weather situation, the warning alarm would have been followed by an actual watch or warning. Reception of this broadcast and the warning alarm will vary at any given location. This variability, normally more noticeable at greater distances from the transmitter, will occur.

even if you are using a quality receiver in perfect working order. To provide the most consistent warning service possible, the warning alarm will normally be activated for warnings in selected watches within a 40-mile radius of your transmitter. This area includes the following counties in the Athens listening area: Banks, Barrow, Clark, Albert, Franklin, Greene, Hall, Hart, Jackson, Madison, Morgan, Oconee, Oglethorpe, and Walton. This concludes the weekly test of the warning alarm system. We now return to our normal weather broadcasting. Here is the official forecast from your National Weather Service for the Athens listening area. This afternoon, partly sunny. Brief light rain early, then a slight chance of showers and thunderstorms late this morning. A chance of showers and thunderstorms this afternoon. Highs in the upper 80s. Southeast winds 5 to 10 miles an hour. Tonight, mostly clear. Lows in the lower 70s. Light west winds. Thursday, sunny. Highs in the lower 90s. West winds 10 to 15 miles an hour. Thursday night, clear. Lows in the lower 70s. West winds 5 to 10 miles an hour. And now the extended forecast. Friday and Friday night, mostly clear. A chance of showers and thunderstorms. Highs in the lower 90s. Lows in the lower 70s. Saturday and Saturday night, mostly clear. A chance of showers and thunderstorms. Highs in the lower 90s. Lows in the lower 70s. Sunday and Sunday night, partly cloudy. A chance of showers and thunderstorms. Highs in the lower 90s. Lows in the mid 70s. Monday and Monday night, mostly clear. Highs in the lower 90s. Lows in the mid 70s. Tuesday and Tuesday night, partly cloudy. A slight chance of showers and thunderstorms. Highs in the mid 90s. Lows in the mid 70s. For more detailed weather, water, and climate information, please visit our website at weather.gov/Atlanta. The current time is 11:28 a.m. Eastern Daylight Time. Here are the 11 a.m. weather observations from around the area. At Athens, it was cloudy, the temperature was 83 degrees, dew point 73 degrees, relative humidity 72%, wind north at 3 miles an hour, pressure was 30.12 inches and falling. At Gainesville, it was mostly sunny and 79, wind east at 5. At Winder, it was cloudy, the temperature was 79. At Greensboro, it was cloudy and 79, wind west at 3. At Jefferson, it was mostly sunny and 80, wind calm. At Monroe, with haze. At Albertton, it was cloudy and 79, wind calm. At Canyon, it was mostly sunny and 81, wind northeast at 3. At Clemson, it was sunny and 82, wind northeast at 5. Elsewhere across Georgia, at Atlanta it was partly sunny and 81, wind calm. At Cartersville, the temperature was 81, wind east at 5. At Lawrenceville, it was cloudy and 79, wind variable at 3. At Macon, it was partly sunny and 79, wind northwest at 5. At Rome, it was partly sunny and 79, wind calm. At Augusta, it was partly sunny and 83, wind west at 5. At Savannah, it was partly sunny and 82, wind northwest at 6. Elsewhere across the region, at Chattanooga, it was partly sunny and 79, wind southeast at 5. At Asheville, it was sunny and 79, wind variable at 5. At Greenville-Spartanburg, it was sunny and 83, wind calm. Here is the hazardous weather outlook. This hazardous weather outlook is for North and Central Georgia. For today and tonight, isolated showers and thunderstorms are possible through daybreak, increasing in coverage to scattered this afternoon. Any storms that form will be capable of producing gusty winds.

frequent lightning, and locally heavy rainfall. And now the extended outlook for the period Thursday through Tuesday, scattered to numerous afternoon thunderstorms are likely each day through Sunday. Any storms that form will be capable of producing gusty winds, frequent lightning, and locally heavy rainfall. Heat concerns will return late week as maximum heat index values are expected to rise back into the triple digits. Spotter information statement. Spotter activation will not be needed through tonight. Here is the official forecast from your National Weather Service for the Athens listening area. This afternoon, partly sunny. Brief light rain early, then a slight chance of showers and thunderstorms late this morning. A chance of showers and thunderstorms this afternoon. Highs in the upper 80s. Southeast winds 5 to 10 miles an hour. Tonight, mostly clear. Lows in the lower 70s. Light west winds. Thursday, sunny. Highs in the lower 90s. West winds 10 to 15 miles an hour. Thursday night, clear. Lows in the lower 70s. West winds 5 to 10 miles an hour. And now the extended forecast. Friday and Friday night, mostly clear. A chance of showers and thunderstorms. Highs in the lower 90s. Lows in the lower 70s. Saturday and Saturday night, mostly clear. A chance of showers and thunderstorms. Highs in the lower 90s. Lows in the lower 70s. Sunday and Sunday night, partly cloudy. A chance of showers and thunderstorms. Highs in the lower 90s. Lows in the lower 70s. Sunday and Sunday night, partly cloudy. A chance of showers and thunderstorms. Highs in the lower 90s. Lows in the mid 70s. Monday and Monday night, mostly clear. Highs in the lower 90s. Lows in the mid 70s. Tuesday and Tuesday night, partly cloudy. A slight chance of showers and thunderstorms. Highs in the mid 90s. Lows in the mid 70s. For more detailed weather, water, and climate information, please visit our website at weather.gov/Atlanta. The current time is 11:33 a.m. Eastern Daylight Time. Here are the 11 a.m. weather observations from around the area. At Athens, it was cloudy, the temperature was 83 degrees, dew point 73 degrees, relative humidity 72%, wind north at 3 miles an hour, pressure was 30.12 inches and falling. At Gainesville, it was mostly sunny and 79, wind east at 5. At Winder, it was cloudy, the temperature was 79. At Greensboro, it was cloudy and 79, wind west at 3. At Jefferson, it was mostly sunny and 80, wind calm. At Monroe, with haze. At Albertton, it was cloudy and 79, wind calm. At Canyon, it was mostly sunny and 81, wind northeast at 3. At Clemson, it was sunny and 82, wind northeast at 5. Elsewhere across Georgia, at Atlanta it was partly sunny and 81, wind calm. At Cartersville, the temperature was 81, wind east at 5. At Lawrenceville, it was cloudy and 79, wind variable at 3. At Macon, it was partly sunny and 79, wind northwest at 5. At Rome, it was partly sunny and 79, wind calm. At Augusta, it was partly sunny and 83, wind west at 5. At Savannah, it was partly sunny and 82, wind northwest at 6. Elsewhere across the region, at Chattanooga, it was partly sunny and 79, wind southeast at 5. At Asheville, it was sunny and 79, wind variable at 5. At Greenville-Spartanburg, it was sunny and 83, wind calm. Here is the hazardous weather outlook. This hazardous weather outlook is for North and Central Georgia. For today and tonight, isolated showers and thunderstorms are possible through daybreak, increasing in coverage to scattered this afternoon. Any storms that form will be capable

producing gusty winds, frequent lightning, and locally heavy rainfall. And now the extended outlook for the period Thursday through Tuesday, scattered to numerous afternoon thunderstorms are likely each day through Sunday. Any storms that form will be capable of producing gusty winds, frequent lightning, and locally heavy rainfall. Heat concerns will return late week as maximum heat index values are expected to rise back into the triple digits. Spotter information statement, spotter activation will not be needed through tonight. Here is the official forecast from your National Weather Service for the Athens listening area. This afternoon, partly sunny. Brief light rain early, then a slight chance of showers and thunderstorms late this morning. A chance of showers and thunderstorms this afternoon. Highs in the upper 80s. Southeast winds 5 to 10 miles an hour. Tonight, mostly clear. Lows in the lower 70s. Light west winds. Thursday, sunny. Highs in the lower 90s. West winds 10 to 15 miles an hour. Thursday night, clear. Lows in the lower 70s. West winds 5 to 10 miles an hour. And now the extended forecast. Friday and Friday night, mostly clear. A chance of showers and thunderstorms. Highs in the lower 90s. Lows in the lower 70s. Saturday and Saturday night, mostly clear. A chance of showers and thunderstorms. Highs in the lower 90s. Lows in the lower 70s. Sunday and Sunday night, partly cloudy. A chance of showers and thunderstorms. Highs in the lower 90s. Lows in the mid 70s. Monday and Monday night, mostly clear. Highs in the lower 90s. Lows in the mid 70s. Tuesday and Tuesday night, partly cloudy. A slight chance of showers and thunderstorms. Highs in the mid-90s. Lows in the mid-70s. For more detailed weather, water, and climate information, please visit our website at weather.gov/Atlanta. The current time is 11:38 a.m. Eastern Daylight Time. Here are the 11 a.m. weather observations from around the area. At Athens, it was cloudy. The temperature was 83 degrees, dew point 73 degrees, relative humidity 72%, wind north at 3 miles an hour, pressure was 30.12 inches and falling. At Gainesville, it was mostly sunny and 79, wind east at 5. At Winder, it was cloudy, the temperature was 79. At Greensboro, it was cloudy and 79, wind west at 3. At Jefferson, it was mostly sunny and 80, wind calm. At Monroe, with haze. At Albertton, it was cloudy and 79, wind calm. At Canyon, it was mostly sunny and 81, wind northeast at 3. At Clemson, it was sunny and 82, wind northeast at 5. Elsewhere across Georgia, at Atlanta it was partly sunny and 81, wind calm. At Cartersville, the temperature was 81, wind east at 5. At Lawrenceville, it was cloudy and 79, wind variable at 3. At Macon, it was partly sunny and 79, wind northwest at 5. At Rome, it was partly sunny and 79, wind calm. At Augusta, it was partly sunny and 83, wind west at 5. At Savannah, it was partly sunny and 82, wind northwest at 6. Elsewhere across the region, at Chattanooga, it was partly sunny and 79, wind southeast at 5. At Asheville, it was sunny and 79, wind variable at 5. At Greenville-Spartanburg, it was sunny and 83, wind calm. 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
Morgan, Oconee, Oglethorpe, Tolliver, Walton, and Wilkes. 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You can also like your Peachtree City National Weather Service on Facebook or follow NWS Atlanta on Twitter. Here is the hazardous weather outlook. This hazardous weather outlook is for North and Central Georgia. For today and tonight, isolated showers and thunderstorms are possible through daybreak, increasing in coverage to scattered this afternoon. Any storms that form will be capable of producing gusty winds, frequent lightning, and locally heavy rainfall. And now the extended outlook for the period Thursday through Tuesday, scattered to numerous afternoon thunderstorms are likely each day through Sunday. Any storms that form will be capable of producing gusty winds, frequent lightning, and locally heavy rainfall. Heat concerns will return late week as maximum heat index values are expected to rise back into the triple digits. Spotter information statement, spotter activation will not be needed through tonight. Here is the official forecast from your National Weather Service for the Athens listening area. This afternoon, partly sunny. Brief light rain early, then a slight chance of showers and thunderstorms late this morning. A chance of showers and thunderstorms this afternoon. Highs in the upper 80s. Southeast winds 5 to 10 miles an hour. Tonight, mostly clear. Lows in the lower 70s. Light west winds. Thursday, sunny. Highs in the lower 90s. West winds 10 to 15 miles an hour. Thursday night, clear. Lows in the lower 70s. West winds 5 to 10 miles an hour. And now the extended forecast. Friday and Friday night, mostly clear. A chance of showers and thunderstorms. Highs in the lower 90s. Lows in the lower 70s. Saturday and Saturday night, mostly clear. A chance of showers and thunderstorms. Highs in the lower 90s. Lows in the lower 70s. Sunday and Sunday night, partly cloudy. A chance of showers and thunderstorms. Highs in the lower 90s. Lows in the mid-70s. Monday and Monday night, mostly clear. Highs in the lower 90s. Lows in the mid-70s. Tuesday and Tuesday night, partly cloudy. A slight chance of showers and thunderstorms. Highs in the mid-90s. Lows in the mid-70s. For more detailed weather, water, and climate information, please visit our website at weather.gov/Atlanta. The current time is 11:44 a.m. Eastern Daylight Time. Here are the 11 a.m. weather observations from around the area. At Athens, it was cloudy, the temperature was 83 degrees, dew point 73 degrees, relative humidity 72%, wind north at 3 miles an hour, pressure was 30.12 inches and falling. At Gainesville, it was mostly sunny and 79, wind east at 5. At Winder, it was cloudy, the temperature was 79. At Greensboro, it was cloudy and 79, wind west at 3. At Jefferson, it was mostly sunny and 80, wind calm. At Monroe, with haze. At Albertton, it was cloudy and 79, wind calm. At Canyon, it was mostly sunny and 81, wind northeast at 3. At Clemson, it was sunny and 82, wind northeast at 5. Elsewhere across Georgia, at Atlanta it was partly sunny and 81, wind calm. At Cartersville, the temperature was 81, wind east at 5. At Lawrenceville, it was cloudy and 79, wind variable at 3. At Macon, it was partly sunny and 79, wind northwest at 5. At Rome, it was partly sunny and 79, wind calm. At Augusta, it was partly sunny and 83, wind west at 5. At Savannah, it was partly sunny and 82, wind northwest at 6. Elsewhere across the region, at Chattanooga, it was partly sunny and 79,
Wind southeast at

5. At Asheville, it was sunny and 79, wind variable at 5. At Greenville Spartanburg, it was sunny and 83, wind calm. Here is the hazardous weather outlook. This hazardous weather outlook is for North and Central Georgia. For today and tonight, isolated showers and thunderstorms are possible through daybreak, increasing in coverage to scattered this afternoon. Any storms that form will be capable of producing gusty winds, frequent lightning, and locally heavy rainfall. And now the extended outlook for the period Thursday through Tuesday, scattered to numerous afternoon thunderstorms are likely each day through Sunday. Any storms that form will be capable of producing gusty winds, frequent lightning, and locally heavy rainfall. Heat concerns will return late week as maximum heat index values are expected to rise back into the triple digits. Spotter information statement, spotter activation will not be needed through tonight. Here is the official forecast from your National Weather Service for the Athens listening area. This afternoon, partly sunny. Brief light rain early, then a slight chance of showers and thunderstorms late this morning. A chance of showers and thunderstorms this afternoon. Highs in the upper 80s. Southeast winds 5 to 10 miles an hour. Tonight, mostly clear. Lows in the lower 70s. Light west winds. Thursday, sunny. Highs in the lower 90s. West winds 10 to 15 miles an hour. Thursday night, clear. Lows in the lower 70s. West winds 5 to 10 miles an hour. And now the extended forecast. Friday and Friday night, mostly clear. A chance of showers and thunderstorms. Highs in the lower 90s. Lows in the lower 70s. Saturday and Saturday night, mostly clear. A chance of showers and thunderstorms. Highs in the lower 90s. Lows in the lower 70s. Sunday and Sunday night, partly cloudy. A chance of showers and thunderstorms. Highs in the lower 90s. Lows in the mid 70s. Monday and Monday night, mostly clear. Highs in the lower 90s. Lows in the mid 70s. Tuesday and Tuesday night, partly cloudy. A slight chance of showers and thunderstorms. Highs in the mid 90s. Lows in the mid-70s. For more detailed weather, water, and climate information, please visit our website at weather.gov/Atlanta. The current time is 11:49 a.m. Eastern Daylight Time. Here are the 11 a.m. weather observations from around the area. At Athens, it was cloudy, the temperature was 83 degrees, dew point 73 degrees. Relative humidity 72%, wind north at 3 miles an hour, pressure was 30.12 inches and falling. At Gainesville, it was mostly sunny and 79, wind east at 5. At Winder, it was cloudy, the temperature was 79. At Greensboro, it was cloudy and 79, wind west at 3. At Jefferson, it was mostly sunny and 80, wind calm. At Monroe, with haze. At Albertton, it was cloudy and 79, wind calm. At Canyon, it was mostly sunny and 81, wind northeast at 3. At Clemson, it was sunny and 82, wind northeast at 5. Elsewhere across Georgia, at Atlanta it was partly sunny and 81, wind calm. At Cartersville, the temperature was 81, wind east at 5. At Lawrenceville, it was cloudy and 79, wind variable at 3. At Macon, it was partly sunny and 79, wind northwest at 5. At Rome, it was partly sunny and 79, wind calm. At Augusta, it was partly sunny and 83, wind west at 5. At Savannah, it was partly sunny and 82, wind northwest at 6. Elsewhere across the region, at Chattanooga, it was partly sunny and 79, wind southeast at 5. At Asheville, it was sunny and 79, wind variable at 5. At Greenville Spartanburg, it was sunny and

calm. Here is the hazardous weather outlook. This hazardous weather outlook is for North and Central Georgia. For today and tonight, isolated showers and thunderstorms are possible through daybreak, increasing in coverage to scattered this afternoon. Any storms that form will be capable of producing gusty winds, frequent lightning, and locally heavy rainfall. And now the extended outlook for the period Thursday through Tuesday, scattered to numerous afternoon thunderstorms are likely each day through Sunday. Any storms that form will be capable of producing gusty winds, frequent lightning, and locally heavy rainfall. Heat concerns will return late week as maximum heat index values are expected to rise back into the triple digits. Spotter information statement, spotter activation will not be needed through tonight. Here is the official forecast from your National Weather Service for the Athens listening area. This afternoon, partly sunny. Brief light rain early, then a slight chance of showers and thunderstorms late this morning. A chance of showers and thunderstorms this afternoon. Highs in the upper 80s. Southeast winds 5 to 10 miles an hour. Tonight, mostly clear. Lows in the lower 70s. Light west winds. Thursday, sunny. Highs in the lower 90s. West winds 10 to 15 miles an hour. Thursday night, clear. Lows in the lower 70s. West winds 5 to 10 miles an hour. And now the extended forecast. Friday and Friday night, mostly clear. A chance of showers and thunderstorms. Highs in the lower 90s. Lows in the lower 70s. Saturday and Saturday night, mostly clear. A chance of showers and thunderstorms. Highs in the lower 90s. Lows in the lower 70s. Sunday and Sunday night, partly cloudy. A chance of showers and thunderstorms. Highs in the lower 90s. Lows in the mid-70s. Monday and Monday night, mostly clear. Highs in the lower 90s. Lows in the mid-70s. Tuesday and Tuesday night, partly cloudy. A slight chance of showers and thunderstorms. Highs in the mid-90s. Lows in the mid-70s. For more detailed weather, water, and climate information, please visit our website at weather.gov/Atlanta. The current time is 11:54 a.m. Eastern Daylight Time. Here are the 11 a.m. weather observations from around the area. At Athens, it was cloudy, the temperature was 83 degrees, dew point 73 degrees, relative humidity 72%, wind north at 3 miles an hour, pressure was 30.12 inches and falling. At Gainesville, it was mostly sunny and 79, wind east at 5. At Winder, it was cloudy, the temperature was 79. At Greensboro, it was cloudy and 79, wind west at 3. At Jefferson, it was mostly sunny and 80, wind calm. At Monroe, with haze. At Albertton, it was cloudy and 79, wind calm. At Canyon, it was mostly sunny and 81, wind northeast at 3. At Clemson, it was sunny and 82, wind northeast at 5. Elsewhere across Georgia, at Atlanta it was partly sunny and 81, wind calm. At Cartersville, the temperature was 81, wind east at 5. At Lawrenceville, it was cloudy and 79, wind variable at 3. At Macon, it was partly sunny and 79, wind northwest at 5. At Rome, it was partly sunny and 79, wind calm. At Augusta, it was partly sunny and 83, wind west at 5. At Savannah, it was partly sunny and 82, wind northwest at 6. Elsewhere across the region, at Chattanooga, it was partly sunny and 79, wind southeast at 5. At Asheville, it was sunny and 79, wind variable at 5. At Greenville-Spartanburg, it was sunny and 83, wind calm. Here is the hazardous weather outlook. This hazardous weather outlook is for North and Central Georgia.

is the official forecast from your National Weather Service for the Athens listening area. This afternoon, partly sunny. Brief light rain early, then a slight chance of showers and thunderstorms late this morning. A chance of showers and thunderstorms this afternoon. Highs in the upper 80s. Southeast winds 5 to 10 miles an hour. Tonight, mostly clear. Lows in the lower 70s. Light west winds. Thursday, sunny. Highs in the lower 90s. West winds 10 to 15 miles an hour. Thursday night, clear. Lows in the lower 70s. West winds 5 to 10 miles an hour. And now the extended forecast. Friday and Friday night, mostly clear. A chance of showers and thunderstorms. Highs in the lower 90s. Lows in the lower 70s. Saturday and Saturday night, mostly clear. A chance of showers and thunderstorms. Highs in the lower 90s. Lows in the lower 70s. Sunday and Sunday night, partly cloudy. A chance of showers and thunderstorms. Highs in the lower 90s. Lows in the mid 70s. Monday and Monday night, mostly clear. Highs in the lower 90s. Lows in the mid 70s. Tuesday and Tuesday night, partly cloudy. A slight chance of showers and thunderstorms. Highs in the mid 90s. Lows in the mid 70s. For more detailed weather, water, and climate information, please visit our website at weather.gov/Atlanta. The current time is 11:58 a.m. Eastern Daylight Time. Here are the 11 a.m. weather observations from around the area. At Athens, it was cloudy, the temperature was 83 degrees, dew point 73 degrees, relative humidity 72%, wind north at 3 miles an hour, pressure was 30.12 inches and falling. At Gainesville, it was mostly sunny and 79, wind east at 5. At Winder, it was cloudy, the temperature was 79. At Greensboro, it was cloudy and 79, wind west at 3. At Jefferson, it was mostly sunny and 80, wind calm. At Monroe, with haze. At Albertton, it was cloudy and 79, wind calm. At Canyon, it was mostly sunny and 81, wind northeast at 3. At Clemson, it was sunny and 82, wind northeast at 5. Elsewhere across Georgia, at Atlanta it was partly sunny and 81, wind calm. At Cartersville, the temperature was 81, wind east at 5. At Lawrenceville, it was cloudy and 79, wind variable at 3. At Macon, it was partly sunny and 79, wind northwest at 5. At Rome, it was partly sunny and 79, wind calm. At Augusta, it was partly sunny and 83, wind west at 5. At Savannah, it was partly sunny and 82, wind northwest at 6. Elsewhere across the region, at Chattanooga, it was partly sunny and 79, wind southeast at 5. At Asheville, it was sunny and 79, wind variable at 5. At Greenville-Spartanburg, it was sunny and 83, wind calm. Here is the hazardous weather outlook. This hazardous weather outlook is for North and Central Georgia. For today and tonight, isolated showers and thunderstorms are possible through daybreak, increasing in coverage to scattered this afternoon. Any storms that form will be capable of producing gusty winds, frequent lightning, and locally heavy rainfall. And now the extended outlook for the period Thursday through Tuesday, scattered to numerous afternoon thunderstorms are likely each day through Sunday. Any storms that form will be capable of producing gusty winds, frequent lightning, and locally heavy rainfall. Heat concerns will return late week as maximum heat index values are expected to rise back into the triple digits. Spotter information statement, spotter activation will not be needed through tonight. Here is the official forecast from your National Weather Service for the Athens listening area. This afternoon, partly sunny. Brief light rain.

early, then a slight chance of showers and thunderstorms late this morning. A chance of showers and thunderstorms this afternoon. Highs in the upper 80s. Southeast winds 5 to 10 miles an hour. Tonight, mostly clear. Lows in the lower 70s. Light west winds. Thursday, sunny. Highs in the lower 90s. West winds 10 to 15 miles an hour. Thursday night, clear. Lows in the lower 70s. West winds 5 to 10 miles an hour. And now the extended forecast. Friday and Friday night, mostly clear. A chance of showers and thunderstorms. Highs in the lower 90s. Lows in the lower 70s. Saturday and Saturday night, mostly clear. A chance of showers and thunderstorms. Highs in the lower 90s. Lows in the lower 70s. Sunday and Sunday night, partly cloudy. A chance of showers and thunderstorms. Highs in the lower 90s. Lows in the mid 70s. Monday and Monday night, mostly clear. Highs in the lower 90s. Lows in the mid 70s. Tuesday and Tuesday night, partly cloudy. A slight chance of showers and thunderstorms. Highs in the mid 90s. Lows in the mid 70s. For more detailed weather, water, and climate information, please visit our website at weather.gov/Atlanta. The current time is 12:03 p.m. Eastern Daylight Time. Here are the 11 a.m. weather observations from around the area. At Athens, it was cloudy, the temperature was 83 degrees, dew point 73 degrees, relative humidity 72%, wind north at 3 miles an hour, pressure was 30.12 inches and falling. At Gainesville, it was mostly sunny and 79, wind east at 5. At Winder, it was cloudy, the temperature was 79. At Greensboro, it was cloudy and 79, wind west at 3. At Jefferson, it was mostly sunny and 80, wind calm. At Monroe, with haze. At Albertton, it was cloudy and 79, wind calm. At Canyon, it was mostly sunny and 81, wind northeast at 3. At Clemson, it was sunny and 82, wind northeast at 5. Elsewhere across Georgia, at Atlanta it was partly sunny and 81, wind calm. At Cartersville, the temperature was 81, wind east at 5. At Lawrenceville, it was cloudy and 79, wind variable at 3. At Macon, it was partly sunny and 79, wind northwest at 5. At Rome, it was partly sunny and 79, wind calm. At Augusta, it was partly sunny and 83, wind west at 5. At Savannah, it was partly sunny and 82, wind northwest at 6. Elsewhere across the region, at Chattanooga, it was partly sunny and 79, wind southeast at 5. At Asheville, it was sunny and 79, wind variable at 5. At Greenville-Spartanburg, it was sunny and 83, wind calm. Here are the noon weather observations from around the area. At Athens, it was cloudy, the temperature was 84 degrees, dew point 73 degrees, relative humidity 69%, wind calm, pressure was 30.13 inches and steady. At Gainesville, it was partly sunny and 81, wind east at 5. At Winder, it was partly sunny, the temperature was 81. At Greensboro, it was partly sunny and 82, wind south at 5. At Jefferson, it was mostly sunny and 82, wind calm. At Monroe, with haze. At Albertton, it was partly sunny and 83, wind southeast at 5. At Canyon, it was partly sunny and 84, wind calm. At Clemson, it was mostly sunny and 85, wind variable at 3. Elsewhere across Georgia, at Atlanta it was partly sunny and 82, wind northwest at 5. At Cartersville, the temperature was 81, wind calm. At Lawrenceville, it was partly sunny and 81, wind south at 5.

at Macon, it was partly sunny and 82, wind west at 5. At Rome, it was mostly sunny and 83, wind calm. At Augusta, it was partly sunny and 85, wind variable at 3. At Savannah, it was partly sunny and 84, wind west at 7. Elsewhere across the region, at Chattanooga, it was partly sunny and 80, wind east at 7. At Asheville, it was sunny and 82, wind variable at 6. At Greenville-Spartanburg, it was sunny and 85, wind south at 6. Here is the hazardous weather outlook. This hazardous weather outlook is for North and Central Georgia. For today and tonight, isolated showers and thunderstorms are possible through daybreak, increasing in coverage to scattered this afternoon. Any storms that form will be capable of producing gusty winds, frequent lightning, and locally heavy rainfall. And now the extended outlook for the period Thursday through Tuesday, scattered to numerous afternoon thunderstorms are likely each day through Sunday. Any storms that form will be capable of producing gusty winds, frequent lightning, and locally heavy rainfall. Heat concerns will return late week as maximum heat index values are expected to rise back into the triple digits. Spotter information statement, spotter activation will not be needed through tonight. Here is the official forecast from your National Weather Service for the Athens listening area. This afternoon, partly sunny. Brief light rain early, then a slight chance of showers and thunderstorms late this morning. A chance of showers and thunderstorms this afternoon. Highs in the upper 80s. Southeast winds 5 to 10 miles an hour. Tonight, mostly clear. Lows in the lower 70s. Light west winds. Thursday, sunny. Highs in the lower 90s. West winds 10 to 15 miles an hour. Thursday night, clear. Lows in the lower 70s. West winds 5 to 10 miles an hour. And now the extended forecast. Friday and Friday night, mostly clear. A chance of showers and thunderstorms. Highs in the lower 90s. Lows in the lower 70s. Saturday and Saturday night, mostly clear. A chance of showers and thunderstorms. Highs in the lower 90s. Lows in the lower 70s. Sunday and Sunday night, partly cloudy. A chance of showers and thunderstorms. Highs in the lower 90s. Lows in the mid 70s. Monday and Monday night, mostly clear. Highs in the lower 90s. Lows in the mid 70s. Tuesday and Tuesday night, partly cloudy. A slight chance of showers and thunderstorms. Highs in the mid-90s. Lows in the mid-70s. For more detailed weather, water, and climate information, please visit our website at weather.gov/Atlanta. The current time is 12:10 p.m. Eastern Daylight Time. Here are the noon weather observations from around the area. At Athens, it was cloudy. The temperature was 84 degrees, dew point 73 degrees, relative humidity 69%, wind calm, pressure was 30.13 inches and steady. At Gainesville, it was partly sunny and 81, wind east at 5. At Winder, it was partly sunny, the temperature was 81. At Greensboro, it was partly sunny and 82, wind south at 5. At Jefferson, it was mostly sunny and 82, wind calm. At Monroe, with haze. At Albertton, it was partly sunny and 83, wind southeast at 5. At Canyon, it was partly sunny and 84, wind calm. At Clemson, it was mostly sunny and 85, wind variable at 3. Elsewhere across Georgia, at Atlanta it was partly sunny and 82, wind northwest at 5. At Cartersville, the temperature was 81, wind calm. At Lawrenceville, it was partly sunny and 81, wind south at 5. At Macon, it was partly sunny and 82, wind west at 5. At Rome, it was mostly sunny and 83, wind calm. At Augusta,

It was partly sunny and 85, wind variable at 3. At Savannah, it was partly sunny and 84, wind west at 7. Elsewhere across the region, at Chattanooga, it was partly sunny and 80, wind east at 7. At Asheville, it was sunny and 82, wind variable at 6. At Greenville-Spartanburg, it was sunny and 85, wind south at 6. Here are the noon weather observations from around the area. At Athens, it was cloudy, the temperature was 84 degrees, dew point 73 degrees, relative humidity 69%, wind calm, pressure was 30.13 inches and steady. At Gainesville, it was partly sunny and 81, wind east at 5. At Winder, it was partly sunny, the temperature was 81. At Greensboro, it was partly sunny and 82, wind south at 5. At Jefferson, it was mostly sunny and 82, wind calm. At Monroe, with haze. At Albertton, it was partly sunny and 83, wind southeast at 5. At Canyon, it was partly sunny and 84, wind calm. At Clemson, it was mostly sunny and 85, wind variable at 3. Elsewhere across Georgia, at Atlanta it was partly sunny and 82, wind northwest at 5. At Cartersville, the temperature was 81, wind calm. At Lawrenceville, it was partly sunny and 81, wind south at 5. At Macon, it was partly sunny and 82, wind west at 5. At Rome, it was mostly sunny and 83, wind calm. At Augusta, it was partly sunny and 85, wind variable at 3. At Savannah, it was partly sunny and 84, wind west at 7. Elsewhere across the region, at Chattanooga, it was cloudy and 80, wind east at 9. At Asheville, it was sunny and 82, wind variable at 6. At Greenville-Spartanburg, it was sunny and 85, wind south at 6. Here is the hazardous weather outlook. This hazardous weather outlook is for North and Central Georgia. For this afternoon and tonight, scattered showers and thunderstorms are expected this afternoon. Any storms that form will be capable of producing gusty winds, frequent lightning, and locally heavy rainfall. And now the extended outlook for the period Thursday through Tuesday, scattered to numerous afternoon thunderstorms are likely each day through Sunday. Any storms that form will be capable of producing gusty winds, frequent lightning, and locally heavy rainfall. Heat concerns will return late week as maximum heat index values are expected to rise back into the triple digits. Spotter information statement, spotter activation will not be needed through tonight. Here is the official forecast from your National Weather Service for the Athens listening area. This afternoon, partly sunny. Brief light rain early, then a slight chance of showers and thunderstorms late this morning. A chance of showers and thunderstorms this afternoon. Highs in the upper 80s. Southeast winds 5 to 10 miles an hour. Tonight, mostly clear. Lows in the lower 70s. Light west winds. Thursday, sunny. Highs in the lower 90s. West winds 10 to 15 miles an hour. Thursday night, clear. Lows in the lower 70s. West winds 5 to 10 miles an hour. And now the extended forecast. Friday and Friday night, mostly clear. A chance of showers and thunderstorms. Highs in the lower 90s. Lows in the lower 70s. Saturday and Saturday night, mostly clear. A chance of showers and thunderstorms. Highs in the lower 90s. Lows in the lower 70s. Sunday and Sunday night, partly cloudy. A chance of showers and thunderstorms. Highs in the lower 90s. Lows in the mid 70s. Monday and Monday night, mostly clear. Highs in the lower 90s. Lows in the mid 70s. Tuesday and Tuesday night, partly cloudy. A slight chance of showers and thunderstorms. Highs in the mid-90s. Lows in the mid-70s.

detailed weather, water, and climate information, please visit our website at weather.gov/Atlanta. The current time is 12:17 p.m. Eastern Daylight Time. Here are the noon weather observations from around the area. At Athens, it was cloudy. The temperature was 84 degrees, dew point 73 degrees, relative humidity 69%, wind calm, pressure was 30.13 inches and steady. At Gainesville, it was partly sunny and 81, wind east at 5. At Winder, it was partly sunny, the temperature was 81. At Greensboro, it was partly sunny and 82, wind south at 5. At Jefferson, it was mostly sunny and 82, wind calm. At Monroe, with haze. At Albertton, it was partly sunny and 83, wind southeast at 5. At Canyon, it was partly sunny and 84, wind calm. At Clemson, it was mostly sunny and 85, wind variable at 3. Elsewhere across Georgia, at Atlanta it was partly sunny and 82, wind northwest at 5. At Cartersville, the temperature was 81, wind calm. At Lawrenceville, it was partly sunny and 81, wind south at 5. At Macon, it was partly sunny and 82, wind west at 5. At Rome, it was mostly sunny and 83, wind calm. At Augusta, it was partly sunny and 85, wind variable at 3. At Savannah, it was partly sunny and 84, wind west at 7. Elsewhere across the region, at Chattanooga, it was cloudy and 80, wind east at 9. At Asheville, it was sunny and 82, wind variable at 6. At Greenville-Spartanburg, it was sunny and 85, wind south at 6. Here is the hazardous weather outlook. This hazardous weather outlook is for North and Central Georgia. For this afternoon and tonight, scattered showers and thunderstorms are expected this afternoon. Any storms that form will be capable of producing gusty winds, frequent lightning, and locally heavy rainfall. And now the extended outlook for the period Thursday through Tuesday, scattered to numerous afternoon thunderstorms are likely each day through Sunday. Any storms that form will be capable of producing gusty winds, frequent lightning, and locally heavy rainfall. Heat concerns will return late week as maximum heat index values are expected to rise back into the triple digits. Spotter information statement, spotter activation will not be needed through tonight. Here is the official forecast from your National Weather Service for the Athens listening area. This afternoon, partly sunny. Brief light rain early, then a slight chance of showers and thunderstorms late this morning. A chance of showers and thunderstorms this afternoon. Highs in the upper 80s. Southeast winds 5 to 10 miles an hour. Tonight, mostly clear. Lows in the lower 70s. Light west winds. Thursday, sunny. Highs in the lower 90s. West winds 10 to 15 miles an hour. Thursday night, clear. Lows in the lower 70s. West winds 5 to 10 miles an hour. And now the extended forecast. Friday and Friday night, mostly clear. A chance of showers and thunderstorms. Highs in the lower 90s. Lows in the lower 70s. Saturday and Saturday night, mostly clear. A chance of showers and thunderstorms. Highs in the lower 90s. Lows in the lower 70s. Sunday and Sunday night, partly cloudy. A chance of showers and thunderstorms. Highs in the lower 90s. Lows in the mid 70s. Monday and Monday night, mostly clear. Highs in the lower 90s. Lows in the mid 70s. Tuesday and Tuesday night, partly cloudy. A slight chance of showers and thunderstorms. Highs in the mid 90s. Lows in the mid 70s. For more detailed weather, water, and climate information, please visit our website at weather.gov/Atlanta. The current time is 12:21 p.m. Eastern Daylight Time.

0: Here are the noon weather
1: observations from around the area.
0: At Athens,
1: it was cloudy.
0: The temperature was 84 degrees,
1: dew point 73 degrees,
0: relative humidity 69%,
1: wind calm,
0: pressure was 30.13 inches and steady.
1: At Gainesville,
0: it was partly sunny and 81,
1: wind east at 5.
0: At Winder,
1: it was partly sunny,
0: the temperature was 81.
1: At Greensboro,
0: it was partly sunny and 82,
1: wind south at 5.
0: At Jefferson,
1: it was mostly sunny and 82,
0: wind calm.
1: At Monroe,
0: with haze.
1: At Albertton,
0: it was partly sunny and 83,
1: wind southeast at 5.
0: At Canyon,
1: it was partly sunny and 84,
0: wind calm.
1: At Clemson,
0: it was mostly sunny and 85,
1: wind variable at 3.
0: Elsewhere across Georgia,
1: at Atlanta it was partly sunny and 82,
0: wind northwest at 5.
1: At Cartersville,
0: the temperature was 81,
1: wind calm.
0: At Lawrenceville,
1: it was partly sunny and 81,
0: wind south at 5.
1: At Macon,
0: it was partly sunny and 82,
1: wind west at 5.
0: At Rome,
1: it was mostly sunny and 83,
0: wind calm.
1: At Augusta,
0: it was partly sunny and 85,
1: wind variable at 3.
0: At Savannah,
1: it was partly sunny and 84,
0: wind west at 7.
1: Elsewhere across the region,
0: at Chattanooga,
1: it was cloudy and 80,
0: wind east at 9.
1: At Asheville,
0: it was sunny and 82,
1: wind variable at 6.
0: At Greenville-Spartanburg,
1: it was sunny and 85,
0: wind south at 6.
1: Here is the hazardous weather outlook.
0: This hazardous weather outlook is for North and Central Georgia.
1: For this afternoon and tonight,
0: scattered showers and thunderstorms are expected this afternoon.
1: Any storms that form will be capable of producing gusty winds,
0: frequent lightning,
1: and locally heavy rainfall.
0: And now the extended outlook for the period Thursday through Tuesday,
1: scattered to numerous afternoon thunderstorms are likely each day through Sunday.
0: Any storms that form will be capable of producing gusty winds,
1: frequent lightning,
0: and locally heavy rainfall.
1: Heat concerns will return late week as maximum heat index values are expected to rise back into the triple digits.
0: Spotter information statement,
1: spotter activation will not be needed through tonight.
0: Here is the official forecast from your National Weather Service
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0: This afternoon, partly sunny.
1: Brief light rain early,
0: then a slight chance of showers and thunderstorms late this morning.
1: A chance of showers and thunderstorms this afternoon.
0: Highs in the upper 80s.
1: Southeast winds 5 to 10 miles an hour.
0: Tonight, mostly clear.
1: Lows in the lower 70s.
0: Light west winds.
1: Thursday, sunny.
0: Highs in the lower 90s.
1: West winds 10 to 15 miles an hour.
0: Thursday night,
1: clear.
0: Lows in the lower 70s.
1: West winds 5 to 10 miles an hour.
0: And now the extended forecast.
1: Friday and Friday night,
0: mostly clear.
1: A chance of showers and thunderstorms.
0: Highs in the lower 90s.
1: Lows in the lower 70s.
0: Saturday and Saturday night,
1: mostly clear.
0: A chance of showers and thunderstorms.
1: Highs in the lower 90s.
0: Lows in the lower 70s.
1: Sunday and Sunday night,
0: partly cloudy.
1: A chance of showers and thunderstorms.
0: Highs in the lower 90s.
1: Lows in the mid 70s.
0: Monday and Monday night,
1: mostly clear.
0: Highs in the lower 90s.
1: Lows in the mid 70s.
0: Tuesday and Tuesday night,
1: partly cloudy.
0: A slight chance of showers and thunderstorms.
1: Highs in the mid-90s.
0: Lows in the mid-70s.
1: For more detailed weather,
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0: Here are the noon weather
1: observations from around the area.
0: At Athens,
1: it was cloudy,
0: the temperature was 84 degrees,
1: dew point 73 degrees,
0: relative humidity 69%,
1: wind calm,

pressure was 30.13 inches and steady. At Gainesville, it was partly sunny and 81, wind east at 5. At Winder, it was partly sunny, the temperature was 81. At Greensboro, it was partly sunny and 82, wind south at 5. At Jefferson, it was mostly sunny and 82, wind calm. At Monroe, with haze. At Albertton, it was partly sunny and 83, wind southeast at 5. At Canyon, it was partly sunny and 84, wind calm. At Clemson, it was mostly sunny and 85, wind variable at 3. Elsewhere across Georgia, at Atlanta it was partly sunny and 82, wind northwest at 5. At Cartersville, the temperature was 81, wind calm. At Lawrenceville, it was partly sunny and 81, wind south at 5. At Macon, it was partly sunny and 82, wind west at 5. At Rome, it was mostly sunny and 83, wind calm. At Augusta, it was partly sunny and 85, wind variable at 3. At Savannah, it was partly sunny and 84, wind west at 7. Elsewhere across the region, at Chattanooga, it was cloudy and 80, wind east at 9. At Asheville, it was sunny and 82, wind variable at 6. At Greenville-Spartanburg, it was sunny and 85, wind south at 6. Here is the hazardous weather outlook. This hazardous weather outlook is for North and Central Georgia. For this afternoon and tonight, scattered showers and thunderstorms are expected this afternoon. Any storms that form will be capable of producing gusty winds, frequent lightning, and locally heavy rainfall. And now the extended outlook for the period Thursday through Tuesday, scattered to numerous afternoon thunderstorms are likely each day through Sunday. Any storms that form will be capable of producing gusty winds, frequent lightning, and locally heavy rainfall. Heat concerns will return late week as maximum heat index values are expected to rise back into the triple digits. Spotter information statement, spotter activation will not be needed through tonight. Here is the official forecast from your National Weather Service for the Athens listening area. This afternoon, partly sunny. Brief light rain early, then a slight chance of showers and thunderstorms late this morning. A chance of showers and thunderstorms this afternoon. Highs in the upper 80s. Southeast winds 5 to 10 miles an hour. Tonight, mostly clear. Lows in the lower 70s. Light west winds. Thursday, sunny. Highs in the lower 90s. West winds 10 to 15 miles an hour. Thursday night, clear. Lows in the lower 70s. West winds 5 to 10 miles an hour. And now the extended forecast. Friday and Friday night, mostly clear. A chance of showers and thunderstorms. Highs in the lower 90s. Lows in the lower 70s. Saturday and Saturday night, mostly clear. A chance of showers and thunderstorms. Highs in the lower 90s. Lows in the lower 70s. Sunday and Sunday night, partly cloudy. A chance of showers and thunderstorms. Highs in the lower 90s. Lows in the mid 70s. Monday and Monday night, mostly clear. Highs in the lower 90s. Lows in the mid 70s. Tuesday and Tuesday night, partly cloudy. A slight chance of showers and thunderstorms. Highs in the mid-90s. Lows in the mid-70s. For more detailed weather, water, and climate information, please visit our website at weather.gov/Atlanta. The current time is 12:31 p.m. Eastern Daylight Time. Here are the noon weather observations from around the area. At Athens, it was cloudy, the temperature was 84 degrees, dew point 73 degrees, relative humidity 69%, wind calm, pressure was 30.13 inches and steady. At Gainesville, it was partly sunny and 81, wind east at 5. At Winder, it was partly sunny, the temperature was 81,

Greensboro, it was partly sunny and 82, wind south at 5. At Jefferson, it was mostly sunny and 82, wind calm. At Monroe, with haze. At Albertton, it was partly sunny and 83, wind southeast at 5. At Canyon, it was partly sunny and 84, wind calm. At Clemson, it was mostly sunny and 85, wind variable at 3. Elsewhere across Georgia, at Atlanta it was partly sunny and 82, wind northwest at 5. At Cartersville, the temperature was 81, wind calm. At Lawrenceville, it was partly sunny and 81, wind south at 5. At Macon, it was partly sunny and 82, wind west at 5. At Rome, it was mostly sunny and 83, wind calm. At Augusta, it was partly sunny and 85, wind variable at 3. At Savannah, it was partly sunny and 84, wind west at 7. Elsewhere across the region, at Chattanooga, it was cloudy and 80, wind east at 9. At Asheville, it was sunny and 82, wind variable at 6. At Greenville-Spartanburg, it was sunny and at Chattanooga, it was cloudy and 80, wind east at 9. At Asheville, it was sunny and 82, wind variable at 6. At Greenville-Spartanburg, it was sunny and 85, wind south at 6. Here is the hazardous weather outlook. This hazardous weather outlook is for North and Central Georgia. For this afternoon and tonight, scattered showers and thunderstorms are expected this afternoon. Any storms that form will be capable of producing gusty winds, frequent lightning, and locally heavy rainfall. And now the extended outlook for the period Thursday through Tuesday, scattered to numerous afternoon thunderstorms are likely each day through Sunday. Any storms that form will be capable of producing gusty winds, frequent lightning, and locally heavy rainfall. Heat concerns will return late week as maximum heat index values are expected to rise back into the triple digits. Spotter information statement, spotter activation will not be needed through tonight. Here is the official forecast from your National Weather Service for the Athens listening area. This afternoon, partly sunny. Brief light rain early, then a slight chance of showers and thunderstorms late this morning. A chance of showers and thunderstorms this afternoon. Highs in the upper 80s. Southeast winds 5 to 10 miles an hour. Tonight, mostly clear. Lows in the lower 70s. Light west winds. Thursday, sunny. Highs in the lower 90s. West winds 10 to 15 miles an hour. Thursday night, clear. Lows in the lower 70s. West winds 5 to 10 miles an hour. And now the extended forecast. Friday and Friday night, mostly clear. A chance of showers and thunderstorms. Highs in the lower 90s. Lows in the lower 70s. Saturday and Saturday night, mostly clear. A chance of showers and thunderstorms. Highs in the lower 90s. Lows in the lower 70s. Sunday and Sunday night, partly cloudy. A chance of showers and thunderstorms. Highs in the lower 90s. Lows in the mid 70s. Monday and Monday night, mostly clear. Highs in the lower 90s. Lows in the mid 70s. Tuesday and Tuesday night, partly cloudy. A slight chance of showers and thunderstorms. Highs in the mid 90s. Lows in the mid 70s. For more detailed weather, water, and climate information, please visit our website at weather.gov/Atlanta. The current time is 12:36 p.m. Eastern Daylight Time. Here are the noon weather observations from around the area. At Athens, it was cloudy, the temperature was 84 degrees, dew point 73 degrees, relative humidity 69%, wind calm, pressure was 30.13 inches and steady. At Gainesville, it was partly sunny and 81, wind east at 5. At Winder, it was partly sunny, the temperature was 81. At Greensboro, it was

partly sunny and 82, wind south at 5. At Jefferson, it was mostly sunny and 82, wind calm. At Monroe, with haze. At Albertton, it was partly sunny and 83, wind southeast at 5. At Canyon, it was partly sunny and 84, wind calm. At Clemson, it was mostly sunny and 85, wind variable at 3. Elsewhere across Georgia, at Atlanta it was partly sunny and 82, wind northwest at 5. At Cartersville, the temperature was 81, wind calm. At Lawrenceville, it was partly sunny and 81, wind south at 5. At Macon, it was partly sunny and 82, wind west at 5. At Rome, it was mostly sunny and 83, wind calm. At Augusta, it was partly sunny and 85, wind variable at 3. At Savannah, it was partly sunny and 84, wind west at 7. Elsewhere across the region, at Chattanooga, it was cloudy and 80, wind east at 9. At Asheville, it was sunny and 82, wind variable at 6. At Greenville-Spartanburg, it was sunny and 85, wind south at 6. Here is the hazardous weather outlook. This hazardous weather outlook is for North and Central Georgia. For this afternoon and tonight, scattered showers and thunderstorms are expected this afternoon. Any storms that form will be capable of producing gusty winds, frequent lightning, and locally heavy rainfall. And now the extended outlook for the period Thursday through Tuesday, scattered to numerous afternoon thunderstorms are likely each day through Sunday. Any storms that form will be capable of producing gusty winds, frequent lightning, and locally heavy rainfall. Heat concerns will return late week as maximum heat index values are expected to rise back into the triple digits. Spotter information statement, spotter activation will not be needed through tonight. Here is the official forecast from your National Weather Service for the Athens listening area. This afternoon, partly sunny. Brief light rain early, then a slight chance of showers and thunderstorms late this morning. A chance of showers and thunderstorms this afternoon. Highs in the upper 80s. Southeast winds 5 to 10 miles an hour. Tonight, mostly clear. Lows in the lower 70s. Light west winds. Thursday, sunny. Highs in the lower 90s. West winds 10 to 15 miles an hour. Thursday night, clear. Lows in the lower 70s. West winds 5 to 10 miles an hour. And now the extended forecast. Friday and Friday night, mostly clear. A chance of showers and thunderstorms. Highs in the lower 90s. Lows in the lower 70s. Saturday and Saturday night, mostly clear. A chance of showers and thunderstorms. Highs in the lower 90s. Lows in the lower 70s. Sunday and Sunday night, partly cloudy. A chance of showers and thunderstorms. Highs in the lower 90s. Lows in the mid-70s. Monday and Monday night, mostly clear. Highs in the lower 90s. Lows in the mid-70s. Tuesday and Tuesday night, partly cloudy. A slight chance of showers and thunderstorms. Highs in the mid-90s. Lows in the mid-70s. For more detailed weather, water, and climate information, please visit our website at weather.gov/Atlanta. 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

released at 5. At Winder, it was partly sunny. The temperature was 81. At Greensboro, it was partly sunny and 82, wind south at 5. At Jefferson, it was mostly sunny and 82, wind calm. At Monroe, with haze. At Albertton, it was partly sunny and 83, wind southeast at 5. At Canyon, it was partly sunny and 84, wind calm. At Clemson, it was mostly sunny and 85, wind variable at 3. Elsewhere across Georgia, at Atlanta it was partly sunny and 82, wind northwest at 5. At Cartersville, the temperature was 81, wind calm. At Lawrenceville, it was partly sunny and 81, wind south at 5. At Macon, it was partly sunny and 82, wind west at 5. At Rome, it was mostly sunny and 83, wind calm. At Augusta, it was partly sunny and 85, wind variable at 3. At Savannah, it was partly sunny and 84, wind west at 7. Elsewhere across the region, at Chattanooga, it was cloudy and 80, wind east at 9. At Asheville, it was sunny and 82, wind variable at 6. At Greenville-Spartanburg, it was sunny and 85, wind south at 6. Here is the hazardous weather outlook. This hazardous weather outlook is for North and Central Georgia. For this afternoon and tonight, scattered showers and thunderstorms are expected this afternoon. Any storms that form will be capable of producing gusty winds, frequent lightning, and locally heavy rainfall. And now the extended outlook for the period Thursday through Tuesday, scattered to numerous afternoon thunderstorms are likely each day through Sunday. Any storms that form will be capable of producing gusty winds, frequent lightning, and locally heavy rainfall. Heat concerns will return late week as maximum heat index values are expected to rise back into the triple digits. Spotter information statement, spotter activation will not be needed through tonight. Here is the official forecast from your National Weather Service for the Athens listening area. This afternoon, partly sunny. Brief light rain early, then a slight chance of showers and thunderstorms late this morning. A chance of showers and thunderstorms this afternoon. Highs in the upper 80s. Southeast winds 5 to 10 miles an hour. Tonight, mostly clear. Lows in the lower 70s. Light west winds. Thursday, sunny. Highs in the lower 90s. West winds 10 to 15 miles an hour. Thursday night, clear. Lows in the lower 70s. West winds 5 to 10 miles an hour. And now the extended forecast. Friday and Friday night, mostly clear. A chance of showers and thunderstorms. Highs in the lower 90s. Lows in the lower 70s. Saturday and Saturday night, mostly clear. A chance of showers and thunderstorms. Highs in the lower 90s. Lows in the lower 70s. Sunday and Sunday night, partly cloudy. A chance of showers and thunderstorms. Highs in the lower 90s. Lows in the mid 70s. Monday and Monday night, mostly clear. Highs in the lower 90s. Lows in the mid 70s. Tuesday and Tuesday night, partly cloudy. A slight chance of showers and thunderstorms. Highs in the mid-90s. Lows in the mid-70s. For more detailed weather, water, and climate information, please visit our website at weather.gov/Atlanta. The current time is 12:56 p.m. Eastern Daylight Time. Here are the noon weather observations from around the area. At Athens, it was cloudy. The temperature was 84 degrees, dew point 73 degrees, relative humidity 69%, wind calm, pressure was 30.13 inches and steady. At Gainesville, it was partly sunny and 81, wind east at 5. At Winder, it was partly sunny, the temperature was 81. At Greensboro, it was partly sunny and 82, wind south at 5. At Jefferson, it was mostly

wind calm. At Augusta, it was partly sunny and 85, wind variable at 3. At Savannah, it was partly sunny and 84, wind west at 7. Elsewhere across the region, at Chattanooga, it was cloudy and 80, wind east at 9. At Asheville, it was sunny and 82, wind variable at 6. At Greenville-Spartanburg, it was sunny and 85, wind south at 6. Here is the hazardous weather outlook. This hazardous weather outlook is for North and Central Georgia. For this afternoon and tonight, scattered showers and thunderstorms are expected this afternoon. Any storms that form will be capable of producing gusty winds, frequent lightning, and locally heavy rainfall. And now the extended outlook for the period Thursday through Tuesday, scattered to numerous afternoon thunderstorms are likely each day through Sunday. Any storms that form will be capable of producing gusty winds, frequent lightning, and locally heavy rainfall. Heat concerns will return late week as maximum heat index values are expected to rise back into the triple digits. Spotter information statement, spotter activation will not be needed through tonight. Here is the official forecast from your National Weather Service for the Athens listening area. This afternoon, partly sunny. Brief light rain early, then a slight chance of showers and thunderstorms late this morning. A chance of showers and thunderstorms this afternoon. Highs in the upper 80s. Southeast winds 5 to 10 miles an hour. Tonight, mostly clear. Lows in the lower 70s. Light west winds. Thursday, sunny. Highs in the lower 90s. West winds 10 to 15 miles an hour. Thursday night, clear. Lows in the lower 70s. West winds 5 to 10 miles an hour. And now the extended forecast. Friday and Friday night, mostly clear. A chance of showers and thunderstorms. Highs in the lower 90s. Lows in the lower 70s. Saturday and Saturday night, mostly clear. A chance of showers and thunderstorms. Highs in the lower 90s. Lows in the lower 70s. Sunday and Sunday night, partly cloudy. A chance of showers and thunderstorms. Highs in the lower 90s. Lows in the mid 70s. Monday and Monday night, mostly clear. Highs in the lower 90s. Lows in the mid 70s. Tuesday and Tuesday night, partly cloudy. A slight chance of showers and thunderstorms. Highs in the mid 90s. Lows in the mid 70s. For more detailed weather, water, and climate information, please visit our website at weather.gov/Atlanta. The current time is 1 p.m. Eastern Daylight Time. Here are the noon weather observations from around the area. At Athens, it was cloudy, the temperature was 84 degrees, dew point 73 degrees, relative humidity 69%, wind calm, pressure was 30.13 inches and steady. At Gainesville, it was partly sunny and 81, wind east at 5. At Winder, it was partly sunny, the temperature was 81. At Greensboro, it was partly sunny and 82, wind south at 5. At Jefferson, it was mostly sunny and 82, wind calm. At Monroe, with haze. At Albertton, it was partly sunny and 83, wind southeast at 5. At Canyon, it was partly sunny and 84, wind calm. At Clemson, it was mostly sunny and 85, wind variable at 3. Elsewhere across Georgia, at Atlanta it was partly sunny and 82, wind northwest at 5. At Cartersville, the temperature was 81, wind calm. At Lawrenceville, it was partly sunny and 81, wind south at 5. At Macon, it was partly sunny and 82, wind west at 5. At Rome, it was mostly sunny and 83, wind calm. At Augusta, it was partly sunny and 85, wind variable at 3. At Savannah, it was partly sunny and 84, wind west at 7. Elsewhere across the region, at

Chattanooga, it was cloudy and 80, wind east at 9. At Asheville, it was sunny and 82, wind variable at 6. At Greenville-Spartanburg, it was sunny and 85, wind south at 6. Here is the hazardous weather outlook. This hazardous weather outlook is for North and Central Georgia. For this afternoon and tonight, scattered showers and thunderstorms are expected this afternoon. Any storms that form will be capable of producing gusty winds, frequent lightning, and locally heavy rainfall. And now the extended outlook for the period Thursday through Tuesday, scattered to numerous afternoon thunderstorms are likely each day through Sunday. Any storms that form will be capable of producing gusty winds, frequent lightning, and locally heavy rainfall. Heat concerns will return late week as maximum heat index values are expected to rise back into the triple digits. Spotter information statement, spotter activation will not be needed through tonight. Here is the official forecast from your National Weather Service for the Athens listening area. This afternoon, partly sunny. Brief light rain early, then a slight chance of showers and thunderstorms late this morning. A chance of showers and thunderstorms this afternoon. Highs in the upper 80s. Southeast winds 5 to 10 miles an hour. Tonight, mostly clear. Lows in the lower 70s. Light west winds. Thursday, sunny. Highs in the lower 90s. West winds 10 to 15 miles an hour. Thursday night, clear. Lows in the lower 70s. West winds 5 to 10 miles an hour. And now the extended forecast. Friday and Friday night, mostly clear. A chance of showers and thunderstorms. Highs in the lower 90s. Lows in the lower 70s. Saturday and Saturday night, mostly clear. A chance of showers and thunderstorms. Highs in the lower 90s. Lows in the lower 70s. Sunday and Sunday night, partly cloudy. A chance of showers and thunderstorms. Highs in the lower 90s. Lows in the mid 70s. Monday and Monday night, mostly clear. Highs in the lower 90s. Lows in the mid 70s. Tuesday and Tuesday night, partly cloudy. A slight chance of showers and thunderstorms. Highs in the mid 90s. Lows in the mid-70s. For more detailed weather, water, and climate information, please visit our website at weather.gov/Atlanta. The current time is 1:05 p.m. Eastern Daylight Time. Here are the 1 p.m. weather observations from around the area. At Athens, it was mostly sunny. The temperature was 85 degrees. Dew point 74 degrees, relative humidity 69%, wind east at 7 miles an hour, pressure was 30.13 inches and steady. At Gainesville, it was mostly sunny and 83, wind variable at 3. At Winder, it was cloudy, the temperature was 81. At Greensboro, it was partly sunny and 84, wind calm. At Jefferson, it was mostly sunny and 86, wind east at 6. At Monroe, with haze. At Albertton, it was partly sunny and 83, wind south at 3. At Canyon, it was cloudy and 85, wind southwest at 5. At Clemson, it was mostly sunny and 84, wind calm. Elsewhere across Georgia, at Atlanta it was partly sunny and 83, wind west at 5. At Cartersville, the temperature was 84, wind calm. At Lawrenceville, it was partly sunny and 84, wind variable at 3. At Macon, it was partly sunny and 82, wind west at 5. At Rome, it was partly sunny and 84, wind southeast at 3. At Augusta, it was partly sunny and 86, wind calm. At Savannah, it was partly sunny and 87, wind variable at 6. Elsewhere across the region, at Chattanooga, with light rain it was 78, wind east at 6. At Asheville, it was sunny and 84, wind north at 9. At Greenville-Spartanburg,

partly sunny and 86, wind west at 6. Here is the hazardous weather outlook. This hazardous weather outlook is for north and central Georgia. For this afternoon and tonight, scattered showers and thunderstorms are expected this afternoon. Any storms that form will be capable of producing gusty winds, frequent lightning, and locally heavy rainfall. And now the extended outlook for the period Thursday through Tuesday, scattered to numerous afternoon thunderstorms are likely each day through Sunday. Any storms that form will be capable of producing gusty winds, frequent lightning, and locally heavy rainfall. Heat concerns will return late week as maximum heat index values are expected to rise back into the triple digits. Spotter information statement, spotter activation will not be needed through tonight. Here is the official forecast from your National Weather Service for the Athens listening area. This afternoon, partly sunny. Brief light rain early, then a slight chance of showers and thunderstorms late this morning. A chance of showers and thunderstorms this afternoon. Highs in the upper 80s. Southeast winds 5 to 10 miles an hour. Tonight, mostly clear. Lows in the lower 70s. Light west winds. Thursday, sunny. Highs in the lower 90s. West winds 10 to 15 miles an hour. Thursday night, clear. Lows in the lower 70s. West winds 5 to 10 miles an hour. And now the extended forecast. Friday and Friday night, mostly clear. A chance of showers and thunderstorms. Highs in the lower 90s. Lows in the lower 70s. Saturday and Saturday night, mostly clear. A chance of showers and thunderstorms. Highs in the lower 90s. Lows in the lower 70s. Sunday and Sunday night, partly cloudy. A chance of showers and thunderstorms. Highs in the lower 90s. Lows in the mid 70s. Monday and Monday night, mostly clear. Highs in the lower 90s. Lows in the mid 70s. Tuesday and Tuesday night, partly cloudy. A slight chance of showers and thunderstorms. Highs in the mid 90s. Lows in the mid 70s. For more detailed weather, water, and climate information, please visit our website at weather.gov/Atlanta. The current time is 1:10 p.m. Eastern Daylight Time. Here are the 1 p.m. weather observations from around the area. At Athens, it was mostly sunny, the temperature was 85 degrees, dew point 74 degrees, relative humidity 69%, wind east at 7 miles an hour, pressure was 30.13 inches and steady. At Gainesville, it was mostly sunny and 83, wind variable at 3. At Winder, it was cloudy, the temperature was 81. At Greensboro, it was partly sunny and 84, wind calm. At Jefferson, it was mostly sunny and 86, wind east at 6. At Monroe, with haze. At Albertton, it was partly sunny and 83, wind south at 3. At Canyon, it was cloudy and 85, wind southwest at 5. At Clemson, it was mostly sunny and 84, wind calm. Elsewhere across Georgia, at Atlanta it was partly sunny and 83, wind west at 5. At Cartersville, the temperature was 84, wind calm. At Lawrenceville, it was partly sunny and 84, wind variable at 3. At Macon, it was partly sunny and 82, wind west at 5. At Rome, it was partly sunny and 84, wind southeast at 3. At Augusta, it was partly sunny and 86, wind calm. At Savannah, it was partly sunny and 87, wind variable at 6. Elsewhere across the region, at Chattanooga, with light rain it was 78, wind east at 6. At Asheville, it was sunny and 84, wind north at 9. At Greenville-Spartanburg, it was partly sunny and 86, wind west at 6. Here are the 1 p.m. weather observations from around the area. At Athens, it was mostly sunny.

the temperature was 85 degrees, dew point 74 degrees, relative humidity 69%, wind east at 7 miles an hour, pressure was 30.13 inches and steady. At Gainesville, it was mostly sunny and 83, wind variable at 3. At Winder, it was cloudy, the temperature was 81. At Greensboro, it was partly sunny and 84, wind calm. At Jefferson, it was mostly sunny and 86, wind east at 6. At Monroe, with haze. At Alberton, it was partly sunny and 83, wind south at 3. At Canyon, it was cloudy and 85, wind southwest at 5. At Clemson, it was mostly sunny and 84, wind calm. Elsewhere across Georgia, at Atlanta it was partly sunny and 83, wind west at 5. At Cartersville, the temperature was 84, wind calm. At Lawrenceville, it was partly sunny and 84, wind variable at 3. At Macon, it was partly sunny and 82, wind west at 5. At Rome, it was partly sunny and 84, wind southeast at 3. At Augusta, it was partly sunny and 86, wind calm. At Savannah, it was partly sunny and 87, wind variable at 6. Elsewhere across the region, at Chattanooga, with light rain it was 78, wind east at 6. At Asheville, it was sunny and 84, wind north at 9. At Greenville-Spartanburg, it was partly sunny and 86, wind west at 6. Here is the hazardous weather outlook. This hazardous weather outlook is for north and central Georgia. For this afternoon and tonight, scattered showers and thunderstorms are expected this afternoon. Any storms that form will be capable of producing gusty winds, frequent lightning, and locally heavy rainfall. And now the extended outlook for the period Thursday through Tuesday, scattered to numerous afternoon thunderstorms are likely each day through Sunday. Any storms that form will be capable of producing gusty winds, frequent lightning, and locally heavy rainfall. Heat concerns will return late week as maximum heat index values are expected to rise back into the triple digits. Spotter information statement, spotter activation will not be needed through tonight. Here is the official forecast from your National Weather Service for the Athens listening area. This afternoon, partly sunny. Brief light rain early, then a slight chance of showers and thunderstorms late this morning. A chance of showers and thunderstorms this afternoon. Highs in the upper 80s. Southeast winds 5 to 10 miles an hour. Tonight, mostly clear. Lows in the lower 70s. Light west winds. Thursday, sunny. Highs in the lower 90s. West winds 10 to 15 miles an hour. Thursday night, clear. Lows in the lower 70s. West winds 5 to 10 miles an hour. And now the extended forecast. Friday and Friday night, mostly clear. A chance of showers and thunderstorms. Highs in the lower 90s. Lows in the lower 70s. Saturday and Saturday night, mostly clear. A chance of showers and thunderstorms. Highs in the lower 90s. Lows in the lower 70s. Sunday and Sunday night, partly cloudy. A chance of showers and thunderstorms. Highs in the lower 90s. Lows in the mid 70s. Monday and Monday night, mostly clear. Highs in the lower 90s. Lows in the mid 70s. Tuesday and Tuesday night, partly cloudy. A slight chance of showers and thunderstorms. Highs in the mid 90s. Lows in the mid 70s. For more detailed weather, water, and climate information, please visit our website at weather.gov/Atlanta. The current time is 1:17 p.m. Eastern Daylight Time. Here are the 1 p.m. weather observations from around the area. At Athens, it was mostly sunny, the temperature was 85 degrees, dew point 74 degrees, relative humidity 69%, wind east at 7 miles an hour, pressure was 30.13 inches and

steady. At Gainesville, it was mostly sunny and 83, wind variable at 3. At Winder, it was cloudy, the temperature was 81. At Greensboro, it was partly sunny and 84, wind calm. At Jefferson, it was mostly sunny and 86, wind east at 6. At Monroe, with haze. At Albertton, it was partly sunny and 83, wind south at 3. At Canyon, it was cloudy and 85, wind southwest at 5. At Clemson, it was mostly sunny and 84, wind calm. Elsewhere across Georgia, at Atlanta it was partly sunny and 83, wind west at 5. At Cartersville, the temperature was 84, wind calm. At Lawrenceville, it was partly sunny and 84, wind variable at 3. At Macon, it was partly sunny and 82, wind west at 5. At Rome, it was partly sunny and 84, wind southeast at 3. At Augusta, it was partly sunny and 86, wind calm. At Savannah, it was partly sunny and 87, wind variable at 6. Elsewhere across the region, at Chattanooga, with light rain it was 78, wind east at 6. At Asheville, it was sunny and 84, wind north at 9. At Greenville-Spartanburg, it was partly sunny and 86, wind west at 6. Here is the hazardous weather outlook. This hazardous weather outlook is for north and central Georgia. For this afternoon and tonight, scattered showers and thunderstorms are expected this afternoon. Any storms that form will be capable of producing gusty winds, frequent lightning, and locally heavy rainfall. And now the extended outlook for the period Thursday through Tuesday, scattered to numerous afternoon thunderstorms are likely each day through Sunday. Any storms that form will be capable of producing gusty winds, frequent lightning, and locally heavy rainfall. Heat concerns will return late week as maximum heat index values are expected to rise back into the triple digits. Spotter information statement, spotter activation will not be needed through tonight. Here is the official forecast from your National Weather Service for the Athens listening area. This afternoon, partly sunny. Brief light rain early, then a slight chance of showers and thunderstorms late this morning. A chance of showers and thunderstorms this afternoon. Highs in the upper 80s. Southeast winds 5 to 10 miles an hour. Tonight, mostly clear. Lows in the lower 70s. Light west winds. Thursday, sunny. Highs in the lower 90s. West winds 10 to 15 miles an hour. Thursday night, clear. Lows in the lower 70s. West winds 5 to 10 miles an hour. And now the extended forecast. Friday and Friday night, mostly clear. A chance of showers and thunderstorms. Highs in the lower 90s. Lows in the lower 70s. Saturday and Saturday night, mostly clear. A chance of showers and thunderstorms. Highs in the lower 90s. Lows in the lower 70s. Sunday and Sunday night, partly cloudy. A chance of showers and thunderstorms. Highs in the lower 90s. Lows in the mid 70s. Monday and Monday night, mostly clear. Highs in the lower 90s. Lows in the mid 70s. Tuesday and Tuesday night, partly cloudy. A slight chance of showers and thunderstorms. Highs in the mid-90s. Lows in the mid-70s. For more detailed weather, water, and climate information, please visit our website at weather.gov/Atlanta. The current time is 1:21 p.m. Eastern Daylight Time. Here are the 1 p.m. weather observations from around the area. At Athens, it was mostly sunny. The temperature was 85 degrees, dew point 74 degrees, relative humidity 69%, wind east at 7 miles an hour, pressure was 30.13 inches and steady. At Gainesville, it was mostly sunny and 83, wind variable at 3. At Winder, it was cloudy, the temperature was 81.

at Greensboro, it was partly sunny and 84, wind calm. At Jefferson, it was mostly sunny and 86, wind east at 6. At Monroe, with haze. At Albertton, it was partly sunny and 83, wind south at 3. At Canyon, it was cloudy and 85, wind southwest at 5. At Clemson, it was mostly sunny and 84, wind calm. Elsewhere across Georgia, at Atlanta it was partly sunny and 83, wind west at 5. At Cartersville, the temperature was 84, wind calm. At Lawrenceville, it was partly sunny and 84, wind variable at 3. At Macon, it was partly sunny and 82, wind west at 5. At Rome, it was partly sunny and 84, wind southeast at 3. At Augusta, it was partly sunny and 86, wind calm. At Savannah, it was partly sunny and 87, wind variable at 6. Elsewhere across the region, at Chattanooga, with light rain it was 78, wind east at 6. At Asheville, it was sunny and 84, wind north at 9. At Greenville-Spartanburg, it was partly sunny and 86, wind west at 6. Here is the hazardous weather outlook. This hazardous weather outlook is for north and central Georgia. For this afternoon and tonight, scattered showers and thunderstorms are expected this afternoon. Any storms that form will be capable of producing gusty winds, frequent lightning, and locally heavy rainfall. And now the extended outlook for the period Thursday through Tuesday, scattered to numerous afternoon thunderstorms are likely each day through Sunday. Any storms that form will be capable of producing gusty winds, frequent lightning, and locally heavy rainfall. Heat concerns will return late week as maximum heat index values are expected to rise back into the triple digits. Spotter information statement, spotter activation will not be needed through tonight. Here is the official forecast from your National Weather Service for the Athens listening area. This afternoon, partly sunny. Brief light rain early, then a slight chance of showers and thunderstorms late this morning. A chance of showers and thunderstorms this afternoon. Highs in the upper 80s. Southeast winds 5 to 10 miles an hour. Tonight, mostly clear. Lows in the lower 70s. Light west winds. Thursday, sunny. Highs in the lower 90s. West winds 10 to 15 miles an hour. Thursday night, clear. Lows in the lower 70s. West winds 5 to 10 miles an hour. And now the extended forecast. Friday and Friday night, mostly clear. A chance of showers and thunderstorms. Highs in the lower 90s. Lows in the lower 70s. Saturday and Saturday night, mostly clear. A chance of showers and thunderstorms. Highs in the lower 90s. Lows in the lower 70s. Sunday and Sunday night, partly cloudy. A chance of showers and thunderstorms. Highs in the lower 90s. Lows in the mid 70s. Monday and Monday night, mostly clear. Highs in the lower 90s. Lows in the mid 70s. Tuesday and Tuesday night, partly cloudy. A slight chance of showers and thunderstorms. Highs in the mid 90s. Lows in the mid 70s. For more detailed weather, water, and climate information, please visit our website at weather.gov/Atlanta. The current time is 1:26 p.m. Eastern Daylight Time. Here are the 1 p.m. weather observations from around the area. At Athens, it was mostly sunny. The temperature was 85 degrees, dew point 74 degrees, relative humidity 69%, wind east at 7 miles an hour, pressure was 30.13 inches and steady. At Gainesville, it was mostly sunny and 83, wind variable at 3. At Winder, it was cloudy, the temperature was 81. At Greensboro, it was partly sunny and 84, wind calm. At Jefferson, it was mostly sunny and 86, wind east at 6.

at Monroe, with haze. At Albertton, it was partly sunny and 83, wind south at 3. At Canyon, it was cloudy and 85, wind southwest at 5. At Clemson, it was mostly sunny and 84, wind calm. Elsewhere across Georgia, at Atlanta it was partly sunny and 83, wind west at 5. At Cartersville, the temperature was 84, wind calm. At Lawrenceville, it was partly sunny and 84, wind variable at 3. At Macon, it was partly sunny and 82, wind west at 5. At Rome, it was partly sunny and 84, wind southeast at 3. At Augusta, it was partly sunny and 86, wind calm. At Savannah, it was partly sunny and 87, wind variable at 6. Elsewhere across the region, at Chattanooga, with light rain it was 78, wind east at 6. At Asheville, it was sunny and 84, wind north at 9. At Greenville-Spartanburg, it was partly sunny and 86, wind west at 6. Here is the hazardous weather outlook. This hazardous weather outlook is for north and central Georgia. For this afternoon and tonight, scattered showers and thunderstorms are expected this afternoon. Any storms that form will be capable of producing gusty winds, frequent lightning, and locally heavy rainfall. And now the extended outlook for the period Thursday through Tuesday, scattered to numerous afternoon thunderstorms are likely each day through Sunday. Any storms that form will be capable of producing gusty winds, frequent lightning, and locally heavy rainfall. Heat concerns will return late week as maximum heat index values are expected to rise back into the triple digits. Spotter information statement, spotter activation will not be needed through tonight. Here is the official forecast from your National Weather Service for the Athens listening area. This afternoon, partly sunny. Brief light rain early, then a slight chance of showers and thunderstorms late this morning. A chance of showers and thunderstorms this afternoon. Highs in the upper 80s. Southeast winds 5 to 10 miles an hour. Tonight, mostly clear. Lows in the lower 70s. Light west winds. Thursday, sunny. Highs in the lower 90s. West winds 10 to 15 miles an hour. Thursday night, clear. Lows in the lower 70s. West winds 5 to 10 miles an hour. And now the extended forecast. Friday and Friday night, mostly clear. A chance of showers and thunderstorms. Highs in the lower 90s. Lows in the lower 70s. Saturday and Saturday night, mostly clear. A chance of showers and thunderstorms. Highs in the lower 90s. Lows in the lower 70s. Sunday and Sunday night, partly cloudy. A chance of showers and thunderstorms. Highs in the lower 90s. Lows in the mid 70s. Monday and Monday night, mostly clear. Highs in the lower 90s. Lows in the mid 70s. Tuesday and Tuesday night, partly cloudy. A slight chance of showers and thunderstorms. Highs in the mid 90s. Lows in the mid-70s. For more detailed weather, water, and climate information, please visit our website at weather.gov/Atlanta. The current time is 1:31 p.m. Eastern Daylight Time. Here are the 1 p.m. weather observations from around the area. At Athens, it was mostly sunny. The temperature was 85 degrees, dew point 74 degrees, relative humidity 69%, wind east at 7 miles an hour, pressure was 30.13 inches and steady. At Gainesville, it was mostly sunny and 83, wind variable at 3. At Winder, it was cloudy, the temperature was 81. At Greensboro, it was partly sunny and 84, wind calm. At Jefferson, it was mostly sunny and 86, wind east at 6. At Monroe, with haze. At Albertton, it was partly sunny and 83, wind south at 3. At Canyon, it was cloudy and 85,

southwest at 5. At Clemson, it was mostly sunny and 84, wind calm. Elsewhere across Georgia, at Atlanta it was partly sunny and 83, wind west at 5. At Cartersville, the temperature was 84, wind calm. At Lawrenceville, it was partly sunny and 84, wind variable at 3. At Macon, it was partly sunny and 82, wind west at 5. At Rome, it was partly sunny and 84, wind southeast at 3. At Augusta, it was partly sunny and 86, wind calm. At Savannah, at Rome, it was partly sunny and 84, wind southeast at 3. At Augusta, it was partly sunny and 86, wind calm. At Savannah, it was partly sunny and 87, wind variable at 6. Elsewhere across the region, at Chattanooga, with light rain it was 78, wind east at 6. At Asheville, it was sunny and 84, wind north at 9. At Greenville-Spartanburg, it was partly sunny and 86, wind west at 6. Here is the hazardous weather outlook. This hazardous weather outlook is for north and central Georgia. For this afternoon and tonight, scattered showers and thunderstorms are expected this afternoon. Any storms that form will be capable of producing gusty winds, frequent lightning, and locally heavy rainfall. And now the extended outlook for the period Thursday through Tuesday, scattered to numerous afternoon thunderstorms are likely each day through Sunday. Any storms that form will be capable of producing gusty winds, frequent lightning, and locally heavy rainfall. Heat concerns will return late week as maximum heat index values are expected to rise back into the triple digits. Spotter information statement, spotter activation will not be needed through tonight. Here is the official forecast from your National Weather Service for the Athens listening area. This afternoon, partly sunny. Brief light rain early, then a slight chance of showers and thunderstorms late this morning. A chance of showers and thunderstorms this afternoon. Highs in the upper 80s. Southeast winds 5 to 10 miles an hour. Tonight, mostly clear. Lows in the lower 70s. Light west winds. Thursday, sunny. Highs in the lower 90s. West winds 10 to 15 miles an hour. Thursday night, clear. Lows in the lower 70s. West winds 5 to 10 miles an hour. And now the extended forecast. Friday and Friday night, mostly clear. A chance of showers and thunderstorms. Highs in the lower 90s. Lows in the lower 70s. Saturday and Saturday night, mostly clear. A chance of showers and thunderstorms. Highs in the lower 90s. Lows in the lower 70s. Sunday and Sunday night, partly cloudy. A chance of showers and thunderstorms. Highs in the lower 90s. Lows in the mid 70s. Monday and Monday night, mostly clear. Highs in the lower 90s. Lows in the mid 70s. Tuesday and Tuesday night, partly cloudy. A slight chance of showers and thunderstorms. Highs in the mid-90s. Lows in the mid-70s. For more detailed weather, water, and climate information, please visit our website at weather.gov/Atlanta. The current time is 1:36 p.m. Eastern Daylight Time. Here are the 1 p.m. weather observations from around the area. At Athens, it was mostly sunny. The temperature was 85 degrees, dew point 74 degrees, relative humidity 69%, wind east at 7 miles an hour, pressure was 30.13 inches and steady. At Gainesville, it was mostly sunny and 83, wind variable at 3. At Winder, it was cloudy, the temperature was 81. At Greensboro, it was partly sunny and 84, wind calm. At Jefferson, it was mostly sunny and 86, wind east at 6. At Monroe, with haze. At Albertton, it was partly sunny and 83, wind south at 3. At Canyon, it was cloudy and 85.

Wind southwest at 5. At Clemson, it was mostly sunny and 84, wind calm. Elsewhere across Georgia, at Atlanta it was partly sunny and 83, wind west at 5. At Cartersville, the temperature was 84, wind calm. At Lawrenceville, it was partly sunny and 84, wind variable at 3. At Macon, it was partly sunny and 82, wind west at 5. At Rome, it was partly sunny and 84, wind southeast at 3. At Augusta, it was partly sunny and 86, wind calm. At Savannah, it was partly sunny and 87, wind variable at 6. Elsewhere across the region, at Chattanooga, with light rain it was 78, wind east at 6. At Asheville, it was sunny and 84, wind north at 9. At Greenville-Spartanburg, it was partly sunny and 86, wind west at 6. Here is the hazardous weather outlook. This hazardous weather outlook is for north and central Georgia. For this afternoon and tonight, scattered showers and thunderstorms are expected this afternoon. Any storms that form will be capable of producing gusty winds, frequent lightning, and locally heavy rainfall. And now the extended outlook for the period Thursday through Tuesday, scattered to numerous afternoon thunderstorms are likely each day through Sunday. Any storms that form will be capable of producing gusty winds, frequent lightning, and locally heavy rainfall. Heat concerns will return late week as maximum heat index values are expected to rise back into the triple digits. Spotter information statement, spotter activation will not be needed through tonight. Here is the official forecast from your National Weather Service for the Athens listening area. This afternoon, partly sunny. Brief light rain early, then a slight chance of showers and thunderstorms late this morning. A chance of showers and thunderstorms this afternoon. Highs in the upper 80s. Southeast winds 5 to 10 miles an hour. Tonight, mostly clear. Lows in the lower 70s. Light west winds. Thursday, sunny. Highs in the lower 90s. West winds 10 to 15 miles an hour. Thursday night, clear. Lows in the lower 70s. West winds 5 to 10 miles an hour. And now the extended forecast. Friday and Friday night, mostly clear. A chance of showers and thunderstorms. Highs in the lower 90s. Lows in the lower 70s. Saturday and Saturday night, mostly clear. A chance of showers and thunderstorms. Highs in the lower 90s. Lows in the lower 70s. Sunday and Sunday night, partly cloudy. A chance of showers and thunderstorms. Highs in the lower 90s. Lows in the mid 70s. Monday and Monday night, mostly clear. Highs in the lower 90s. Lows in the mid 70s. Tuesday and Tuesday night, partly cloudy. A slight chance of showers and thunderstorms. Highs in the mid 90s. Lows in the mid 70s. For more detailed weather, water, and climate information, please visit our website at weather.gov/Atlanta. 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The current time is 1:42 p.m. Eastern Daylight Time. Here are the 1 p.m. weather observations from around the area. At Athens, it was mostly sunny. The temperature was 85 degrees, dew point 74 degrees, relative

Jefferson, it was mostly sunny and 86, wind east at 6. At Monroe, with haze. At Albertton, it was partly sunny and 83, wind south at 3. At Canyon, it was cloudy and 85, wind southwest at 5. At Clemson, it was mostly sunny and 84, wind calm. Elsewhere across Georgia, at Atlanta it was partly sunny and 83, wind west at 5. At Cartersville, the temperature was 84, wind calm. At Lawrenceville, it was partly sunny and 84, wind variable at 3. At Macon, it was partly sunny and 82, wind west at 5. At Rome, it was partly sunny and 84, wind southeast at 3. At Augusta, it was partly sunny and 86, wind calm. At Savannah, it was partly sunny and 87, wind variable at 6. Elsewhere across the region, at Chattanooga, with light rain it was 78, wind east at 6. At Asheville, it was sunny and 84, wind north at 9. At Greenville-Spartanburg, it was partly sunny and 86, wind west at 6. Here is the hazardous weather outlook. This hazardous weather outlook is for north and central Georgia. For this afternoon and tonight, scattered showers and thunderstorms are expected this afternoon. Any storms that form will be capable of producing gusty winds, frequent lightning, and locally heavy rainfall. And now the extended outlook for the period Thursday through Tuesday, scattered to numerous afternoon thunderstorms are likely each day through Sunday. Any storms that form will be capable of producing gusty winds, frequent lightning, and locally heavy rainfall. Heat concerns will return late week as maximum heat index values are expected to rise back into the triple digits. Spotter information statement, spotter activation will not be needed through tonight. Here is the official forecast from your National Weather Service for the Athens listening area. This afternoon, partly sunny. Brief light rain early, then a slight chance of showers and thunderstorms late this morning. A chance of showers and thunderstorms this afternoon. Highs in the upper 80s. Southeast winds 5 to 10 miles an hour. Tonight, mostly clear. Lows in the lower 70s. Light west winds. Thursday, sunny. Highs in the lower 90s. West winds 10 to 15 miles an hour. Thursday night, clear. Lows in the lower 70s. West winds 5 to 10 miles an hour. And now the extended forecast. Friday and Friday night, mostly clear. A chance of showers and thunderstorms. Highs in the lower 90s. Lows in the lower 70s. Saturday and Saturday night, mostly clear. A chance of showers and thunderstorms. Highs in the lower 90s. Lows in the lower 70s. Sunday and Sunday night, partly cloudy. A chance of showers and thunderstorms. Highs in the lower 90s. Lows in the mid 70s. Monday and Monday night, mostly clear. Highs in the lower 90s. Lows in the mid 70s. Tuesday and Tuesday night, partly cloudy. A slight chance of showers and thunderstorms. Highs in the mid-90s. Lows in the mid-70s. For more detailed weather, water, and climate information, please visit our website at weather.gov/Atlanta. The current time is 1:56 p.m. Eastern Daylight Time. Here are the 1 p.m. weather observations from around the area. At Athens, it was mostly sunny. The temperature was 85 degrees, dew point 74 degrees, relative humidity 69%, wind east at 7 miles an hour, pressure was 30.13 inches and steady. At Gainesville, it was mostly sunny and 83, wind variable at 3. At Winder, it was cloudy, the temperature was 81. At Greensboro, it was partly sunny and 84, wind calm. At Jefferson, it was mostly sunny and 86, wind east at 6. At Monroe, with haze. At Albertton, it was partly sunny.

Anna. It was partly sunny and 87, wind variable at 6. Elsewhere across the region, at Chattanooga, with light rain, it was 78, wind east at 6. At Asheville, it was sunny and 84, wind north at 9. At Greenville-Spartanburg, it was partly sunny and 86, wind west at 6. Here is the hazardous weather outlook. This hazardous weather outlook is for north and central Georgia. For this afternoon and tonight, scattered showers and thunderstorms are expected this afternoon. Any storms that form will be capable of producing gusty winds, frequent lightning, and locally heavy rainfall. And now the extended outlook for the period Thursday through Tuesday, scattered to numerous afternoon thunderstorms are likely each day through Sunday. Any storms that form will be capable of producing gusty winds, frequent lightning, and locally heavy rainfall. Heat concerns will return late week as maximum heat index values are expected to rise back into the triple digits. Spotter information statement, spotter activation will not be needed through tonight. Here is the official forecast from your National Weather Service for the Athens listening area. This afternoon, partly sunny. Brief light rain early, then a slight chance of showers and thunderstorms late this morning. A chance of showers and thunderstorms this afternoon. Highs in the upper 80s. Southeast winds 5 to 10 miles an hour. Tonight, mostly clear. Lows in the lower 70s. Light west winds. Thursday, sunny. Highs in the lower 90s. West winds 10 to 15 miles an hour. Thursday night, clear. Lows in the lower 70s. West winds 5 to 10 miles an hour. And now the extended forecast. Friday and Friday night, mostly clear. A chance of showers and thunderstorms. Highs in the lower 90s. Lows in the lower 70s. Saturday and Saturday night, mostly clear. A chance of showers and thunderstorms. Highs in the lower 90s. Lows in the lower 70s. Sunday and Sunday night, partly cloudy. A chance of showers and thunderstorms. Highs in the lower 90s. Lows in the mid-70s. Monday and Monday night, mostly clear. Highs in the lower 90s. Lows in the mid-70s. Tuesday and Tuesday night, partly cloudy. A slight chance of showers and thunderstorms. Highs in the mid-90s. Lows in the mid-70s. For more detailed weather, water, and climate information, please visit our website at weather.gov/Atlanta. The current time is 2:01 p.m. Eastern Daylight Time. Here are the 1 p.m. weather observations from around the area. At Athens, it was mostly sunny. The temperature was 85 degrees, dew point 74 degrees, relative humidity 69%, wind east at 7 miles an hour, pressure was 30.13 inches and steady. At Gainesville, it was mostly sunny and 83, wind variable at 3. At Winder, it was cloudy, the temperature was 81. At Greensboro, it was partly sunny and 84, wind calm. At Jefferson, it was mostly sunny and 86, wind east at 6. At Monroe, with haze. At Albertton, it was partly sunny and 83, wind south at 3. At Canyon, it was cloudy and 85, wind southwest at 5. At Clemson, it was mostly sunny and 84, wind calm. Elsewhere across Georgia, at Atlanta it was partly sunny and 83, wind west at 5. At Cartersville, the temperature was 84, wind calm. At Lawrenceville, it was partly sunny and 84, wind variable at 3. At Macon, it was partly sunny and 82, wind west at 5. At Rome, it was partly sunny and 84, wind southeast at 3. At Augusta, it was partly sunny and 86, wind calm. At Savannah, it was partly sunny and 87, wind variable at 6. Elsewhere across the region, at Chattanooga, with light rain it was 78, wind east at 6.

at Asheville, it was sunny and 84, wind north at 9. At Greenville Spartanburg, it was partly sunny and 86, wind west at 6. Here is the hazardous weather outlook. This hazardous weather outlook is for north and central Georgia. For this afternoon and tonight, scattered showers and thunderstorms are expected this afternoon. Any storms that form will be capable of producing gusty winds, frequent lightning, and locally heavy rainfall. And now the extended outlook for the period Thursday through Tuesday, scattered to numerous afternoon thunderstorms are likely each day through Sunday. Any storms that form will be capable of producing gusty winds, frequent lightning, and locally heavy rainfall. Heat concerns will return late week as maximum heat index values are expected to rise back into the triple digits. Spotter information statement, spotter activation will not be needed through tonight. Here is the official forecast from your National Weather Service for the Athens listening area. This afternoon, partly sunny. Brief light rain early, then a slight chance of showers and thunderstorms late this morning. A chance of showers and thunderstorms this afternoon. Highs in the upper 80s. Southeast winds 5 to 10 miles an hour. Tonight, mostly clear. Lows in the lower 70s. Light west winds. Thursday, sunny. Highs in the lower 90s. West winds 10 to 15 miles an hour. Thursday night, clear. Lows in the lower 70s. West winds 5 to 10 miles an hour. And now the extended forecast. Friday and Friday night, mostly clear. A chance of showers and thunderstorms. Highs in the lower 90s. Lows in the lower 70s. Saturday and Saturday night, mostly clear. A chance of showers and thunderstorms. Highs in the lower 90s. Lows in the lower 70s. Sunday and Sunday night, partly cloudy. A chance of showers and thunderstorms. Highs in the lower 90s. Lows in the mid 70s. Monday and Monday night, mostly clear. Highs in the lower 90s. Lows in the mid 70s. Tuesday and Tuesday night, partly cloudy. A slight chance of showers and thunderstorms. Highs in the mid 90s. Lows in the mid-70s. For more detailed weather, water, and climate information, please visit our website at weather.gov/Atlanta. The current time is 2:06 p.m. Eastern Daylight Time. Here are the 2 p.m. weather observations from around the area. At Athens, it was cloudy, the temperature was 86 degrees, dew point 72 degrees, relative humidity 62%, wind calm, pressure was 30.11 inches and falling. At Gainesville, it was partly sunny and 82, wind west at 6. At Winder, it was cloudy, the temperature was 82. At Greensboro, it was mostly cloudy and 86, wind calm. At Jefferson, it was cloudy and 83, wind south at 5. At Monroe, with fog. At Albertton, it was partly sunny and 85, wind west at 6. At Canyon, it was cloudy and 84, wind northeast at 3. At Clemson, it was partly sunny and 86, wind east at 3. Elsewhere across Georgia, at Atlanta it was partly sunny and 86, wind west at 7. At Cartersville, with light rain it was 82, wind calm. At Lawrenceville, it was partly sunny and 85, wind variable at 5. At Macon, it was partly sunny and 86, wind northwest at 5. At Rome, it was mostly sunny and 85, wind northeast at 3. At Augusta, it was partly sunny and 89, wind variable at 3. At Savannah, it was partly sunny and 89, wind calm. Elsewhere across the region, at Chattanooga, it was partly sunny and 84, wind variable at 3. At Asheville, it was sunny and 86, wind northwest at 9. At Greenville Spartanburg, it was sunny and 89, wind variable at 7,

Here is the hazardous weather outlook. This hazardous weather outlook is for North and Central Georgia. For this afternoon and tonight, scattered showers and thunderstorms are expected this afternoon. Any storms that form will be capable of producing gusty winds, frequent lightning, and locally heavy rainfall. And now the extended outlook for the period Thursday through Tuesday, scattered to numerous afternoon thunderstorms are likely each day through Sunday. Any storms that form will be capable of producing gusty winds, frequent lightning, and locally heavy rainfall. Heat concerns will return late week as maximum heat index values are expected to rise back into the triple digits. Spotter information statement, spotter activation will not be needed through tonight. Here is the official forecast from your National Weather Service for the Athens listening area. This afternoon, partly sunny. Brief light rain early, then a slight chance of showers and thunderstorms late this morning. A chance of showers and thunderstorms this afternoon. Highs in the upper 80s. Southeast winds 5 to 10 miles an hour. Tonight, mostly clear. Lows in the lower 70s. Light west winds. Thursday, sunny. Highs in the lower 90s. West winds 10 to 15 miles an hour. Thursday night, clear. Lows in the lower 70s. West winds 5 to 10 miles an hour. And now the extended forecast. Friday and Friday night, mostly clear. A chance of showers and thunderstorms. Highs in the lower 90s. Lows in the lower 70s. Saturday and Saturday night, mostly clear. A chance of showers and thunderstorms. Highs in the lower 90s. Lows in the lower 70s. Sunday and Sunday night, partly cloudy. A chance of showers and thunderstorms. Highs in the lower 90s. Lows in the mid 70s. Monday and Monday night, mostly clear. Highs in the lower 90s. Lows in the mid 70s. Tuesday and Tuesday night, partly cloudy. A slight chance of showers and thunderstorms. Highs in the mid 90s. Lows in the mid 70s. For more detailed weather, water, and climate information, please visit our website at weather.gov/Atlanta. The current time is 2:10 p.m. Eastern Daylight Time. Here are the 2 p.m. weather observations from around the area. At Athens, it was cloudy, the temperature was 86 degrees, dew point 72 degrees, relative humidity 62%, wind calm, pressure was 30.11 inches and falling. At Gainesville, it was partly sunny and 82, wind west at 6. At Winder, it was cloudy, the temperature was 82. At Greensboro, it was mostly cloudy and 86, wind calm. At Jefferson, it was cloudy and 83, wind south at 5. At Monroe, with fog. At Albertton, it was partly sunny and 85, wind west at 6. At Canyon, it was cloudy and 84, wind northeast at 3. At Clemson, it was partly sunny and 86, wind east at 3. Elsewhere across Georgia, at Atlanta it was partly sunny and 86, wind west at 7. At Cartersville, with light rain it was 82, wind calm. At Lawrenceville, it was partly sunny and 85, wind variable at 5. At Macon, it was partly sunny and 86, wind northwest at 5. At Rome, it was mostly sunny and 85, wind northeast at 3. At Augusta, it was partly sunny and 89, wind variable at 3. At Savannah, it was partly sunny and 89, wind calm. Elsewhere across the region, at Chattanooga, it was partly sunny and 84, wind variable at 3. At Asheville, it was sunny and 86, wind northwest at 9. At Greenville-Spartanburg, it was sunny and 89, wind variable at 7. Here are the 2 p.m. weather observations from around the area. At Athens, it was cloudy, the temperature was 86 degrees, dew point 72 degrees,

Relative humidity 62%. Wind calm. Pressure was 30.11 inches and falling. At Gainesville, it was partly sunny and 82, wind west at 6. At Winder, it was cloudy, the temperature was 82. At Greensboro, it was mostly cloudy and 86, wind calm. At Jefferson, it was cloudy and 83, wind south at 5. At Monroe, with fog. At Alberton, it was partly sunny and 85, wind west at 6. At Canyon, it was cloudy and 84, wind northeast at 3. At Clemson, it was partly sunny and 86, wind east at 3. Elsewhere across Georgia, at Atlanta it was partly sunny and 86, wind west at 7. At Cartersville, with light rain it was 82, wind calm. At Lawrenceville, it was cloudy and 84, wind variable at 5. At Macon, it was partly sunny and 86, wind northwest at 5. At Rome, it was mostly sunny and 85, wind northeast at 3. At Augusta, it was partly sunny and 89, wind variable at 3. At Savannah, it was partly sunny and 89, wind calm. Elsewhere across the region, at Chattanooga, it was partly sunny and 84, wind variable at 3. At Asheville, it was sunny and 86, wind northwest at 9. At Greenville-Spartanburg, it was sunny and 89, wind variable at 7. Here is the hazardous weather outlook. This hazardous weather outlook is for North and Central Georgia. For this afternoon and tonight, scattered showers and thunderstorms are expected this afternoon. Any storms that form will be capable of producing gusty winds, frequent lightning, and locally heavy rainfall. And now the extended outlook for the period Thursday through Tuesday, scattered to numerous afternoon thunderstorms are likely each day through Sunday. Any storms that form will be capable of producing gusty winds, frequent lightning, and locally heavy rainfall. Heat concerns will return late week as maximum heat index values are expected to rise back into the triple digits. Spotter information statement, spotter activation will not be needed through tonight. Here is the official forecast from your National Weather Service for the Athens listening area. This afternoon, partly sunny. Brief light rain early, then a slight chance of showers and thunderstorms late this morning. A chance of showers and thunderstorms this afternoon. Highs in the upper 80s. Southeast winds 5 to 10 miles an hour. Tonight, mostly clear. Lows in the lower 70s. Light west winds. Thursday, sunny. Highs in the lower 90s. West winds 10 to 15 miles an hour. Thursday night, clear. Lows in the lower 70s. West winds 5 to 10 miles an hour. And now the extended forecast. Friday and Friday night, mostly clear. A chance of showers and thunderstorms. Highs in the lower 90s. Lows in the lower 70s. Saturday and Saturday night, mostly clear. A chance of showers and thunderstorms. Highs in the lower 90s. Lows in the lower 70s. Sunday and Sunday night, partly cloudy. A chance of showers and thunderstorms. Highs in the lower 90s. Lows in the mid-70s. Monday and Monday night, mostly clear. Highs in the lower 90s. Lows in the mid-70s. Tuesday and Tuesday night, partly cloudy. A slight chance of showers and thunderstorms. Highs in the mid-90s. Lows in the mid-70s. For more detailed weather, water, and climate information, please visit our website at weather.gov/Atlanta. The current time is 2:17 p.m. Eastern Daylight Time. Here are the 2 p.m. weather observations from around the area. At Athens, it was cloudy, the temperature was 86 degrees, dew point 72 degrees, relative humidity 62%, wind calm, pressure was 30.11 inches and falling. At Gainesville, it was partly sunny and 82, wind west at 6.

At Winder, it was cloudy. The temperature was 82. At Greensboro, it was mostly cloudy and 86. Wind calm. At Jefferson, it was cloudy and 83. Wind south at 5. At Monroe, with fog. At Albertton, it was partly sunny and 85. Wind west at 6. At Canyon, it was cloudy and 84. Wind northeast at 3. At Clemson, it was partly sunny and 86. Wind east at 3. Elsewhere across Georgia, at Atlanta it was partly sunny and 86. Wind west at 7. At Cartersville, with light rain, it was 82, wind calm. At Lawrenceville, it was cloudy and 84, wind variable at 5. At Macon, it was partly sunny and 86, wind northwest at 5. At Rome, it was mostly sunny and 85, wind northeast at 3. At Augusta, it was partly sunny and 89, wind variable at 3. At Savannah, it was partly sunny and 89, wind calm. Elsewhere across the region, at Chattanooga, it was partly sunny and 84, wind variable at 3. At Asheville, it was sunny and 86, wind northwest at 9. At Greenville-Spartanburg, it was sunny and 89, wind variable at 7. Here is the hazardous weather outlook. This hazardous weather outlook is for North and Central Georgia. For this afternoon and tonight, scattered showers and thunderstorms are expected this afternoon. Any storms that form will be capable of producing gusty winds, frequent lightning, and locally heavy rainfall. And now the extended outlook for the period Thursday through Tuesday, scattered to numerous afternoon thunderstorms are likely each day through Sunday. Any storms that form will be capable of producing gusty winds, frequent lightning, and locally heavy rainfall. Heat concerns will return late week as maximum heat index values are expected to rise back into the triple digits. Spotter information statement, spotter activation will not be needed through tonight. Here is the official forecast from your National Weather Service for the Athens listening area. This afternoon, partly sunny. Brief light rain early, then a slight chance of showers and thunderstorms late this morning. A chance of showers and thunderstorms this afternoon. Highs in the upper 80s. Southeast winds 5 to 10 miles an hour. Tonight, mostly clear. Lows in the lower 70s. Light west winds. Thursday, sunny. Highs in the lower 90s. West winds 10 to 15 miles an hour. Thursday night, clear. Lows in the lower 70s. West winds 5 to 10 miles an hour. And now the extended forecast. Friday and Friday night, mostly clear. A chance of showers and thunderstorms. Highs in the lower 90s. Lows in the lower 70s. Saturday and Saturday night, mostly clear. A chance of showers and thunderstorms. Highs in the lower 90s. Lows in the lower 70s. Sunday and Sunday night, partly cloudy. A chance of showers and thunderstorms. Highs in the lower 90s. Lows in the mid 70s. Monday and Monday night, mostly clear. Highs in the lower 90s. Lows in the mid 70s. Tuesday and Tuesday night, partly cloudy. A slight chance of showers and thunderstorms. Highs in the mid-90s. Lows in the mid-70s. For more detailed weather, water, and climate information, please visit our website at weather.gov/Atlanta. The current time is 2:22 p.m. Eastern Daylight Time. Here are the 2 p.m. weather observations from around the area. At Athens, it was cloudy. The temperature was 86 degrees, dew point 72 degrees, relative humidity 62%, wind calm, pressure was 30.11 inches and falling. At Gainesville, it was partly sunny and 82, wind west at 6. At Winder, it was cloudy, the temperature was 82. At Greensboro, it was mostly cloudy and 86, wind calm. At Jefferson, it was cloudy.

Cloudy and 83. Wind south at 5. At Monroe, with fog. At Alberton, it was partly sunny and 85. Wind west at 6. At Canyon, it was cloudy and 84. Wind northeast at 3. At Clemson, it was partly sunny and 86. Wind east at 3. Elsewhere across Georgia, at Atlanta it was partly sunny and 86, wind west at 7. At Cartersville, with light rain it was 82, wind calm. At Lawrenceville, it was cloudy and 84, wind variable at 5. At Macon, it was partly sunny and 86, wind northwest at 5. At Rome, it was mostly sunny and 85, wind northeast at 3. At Augusta, it was partly sunny and 89, wind variable at 3. At Savannah, it was partly sunny and 89, wind calm. Elsewhere across the region, at Chattanooga, it was partly sunny and 84, wind variable at 3. At Asheville, it was sunny and 86, wind northwest at 9. At Greenville-Spartanburg, it was sunny and 89, wind variable at 7. Here is the hazardous weather outlook. This hazardous weather outlook is for north and central Georgia. For this afternoon and tonight, scattered showers and thunderstorms are expected this afternoon. Any storms that form will be capable of producing gusty winds, frequent lightning, and locally heavy rainfall. And now the extended outlook for the period Thursday through Tuesday, scattered to numerous afternoon thunderstorms are likely each day through Sunday. Any storms that form will be capable of producing gusty winds, frequent lightning, and locally heavy rainfall. Heat concerns will return late week as maximum heat index values are expected to rise back into the triple digits. Spotter information statement, spotter activation will not be needed through tonight. Here is the official forecast from your National Weather Service for the Athens listening area. This afternoon, partly sunny. Brief light rain early, then a slight chance of showers and thunderstorms late this morning. A chance of showers and thunderstorms this afternoon. Highs in the upper 80s. Southeast winds 5 to 10 miles an hour. Tonight, mostly clear. Lows in the lower 70s. Light west winds. Thursday, sunny. Highs in the lower 90s. West winds 10 to 15 miles an hour. Thursday night, clear. Lows in the lower 70s. West winds 5 to 10 miles an hour. And now the extended forecast. Friday and Friday night, mostly clear. A chance of showers and thunderstorms. Highs in the lower 90s. Lows in the lower 70s. Saturday and Saturday night, mostly clear. A chance of showers and thunderstorms. Highs in the lower 90s. Lows in the lower 70s. Sunday and Sunday night, partly cloudy. A chance of showers and thunderstorms. Highs in the lower 90s. Lows in the mid 70s. Monday and Monday night, mostly clear. Highs in the lower 90s. Lows in the mid 70s. Tuesday and Tuesday night, partly cloudy. A slight chance of showers and thunderstorms. Highs in the mid-90s. Lows in the mid-70s. For more detailed weather, water, and climate information, please visit our website at weather.gov/Atlanta. The current time is 2:27 p.m. Eastern Daylight Time. Here are the 2 p.m. weather observations from around the area. At Athens, it was cloudy, the temperature was 86 degrees, dew point 72 degrees, relative humidity 62%, wind calm, pressure was 30.11 inches and falling. At Gainesville, it was partly sunny and 82, wind west at 6. At Winder, it was cloudy, the temperature was 82. At Greensboro, it was mostly cloudy and 86, wind calm. At Jefferson, it was cloudy and 83, wind south at 5. At Monroe, with fog. At Alberton, it was partly sunny and 85, wind west at 6.

Pet Canyon. It was cloudy and 84. Wind northeast at 3. At Clemson, it was partly sunny and 86. Wind east at 3. Elsewhere across Georgia, at Atlanta it was partly sunny and 86. Wind west at 7. At Cartersville, with light rain it was 82. Wind calm. At Lawrenceville, it was cloudy and 84. Wind variable at 5. At Macon, it was partly sunny and 86. Wind northwest at 5. At Rome, it was mostly sunny and 85. Wind northeast at 3. At Augusta, it was partly sunny and 89. Wind variable at 3. At Savannah, it was partly sunny and 89. Wind calm. Elsewhere across the region, at Chattanooga, it was partly sunny and 84. Wind variable at 3. At Asheville, it was sunny and 86. Wind northwest at 9. At Greenville-Spartanburg, it was sunny and 89. Wind variable at 7. Here is the hazardous weather outlook. This hazardous weather outlook is for north and central Georgia. For this afternoon and tonight, scattered showers and thunderstorms are expected this afternoon. Any storms that form will be capable of producing gusty winds, frequent lightning, and locally heavy rainfall. And now the extended outlook for the period Thursday through Tuesday, scattered to numerous afternoon thunderstorms are likely each day through Sunday. Any storms that form will be capable of producing gusty winds, frequent lightning, and locally heavy rainfall. Heat concerns will return late week as maximum heat index values are expected to rise back into the triple digits. Spotter information statement, spotter activation will not be needed through tonight. Here is the official forecast from your National Weather Service for the Athens listening area. This afternoon, partly sunny with a slight chance of showers and thunderstorms. Near steady temperature in the mid-80s. South winds 5 to 10 miles an hour. Chance of rain 20%. Tonight, partly cloudy in the evening, then becoming mostly clear. Lows in the lower 70s. Light west winds. Thursday, sunny. A slight chance of showers and thunderstorms in the afternoon. Highs in the lower 90s. West winds 5 to 10 miles an hour. Thursday night, clear. Lows in the lower 70s. West winds up to 10 miles an hour. And now the extended forecast. Friday and Friday night, mostly clear. A chance of showers and thunderstorms. Highs in the mid-90s. Lows in the lower 70s. Saturday and Saturday night, mostly clear. A chance of showers and thunderstorms. Highs in the lower 90s. Lows in the lower 70s. Sunday and Sunday night, partly cloudy. A chance of showers and thunderstorms. Highs in the lower 90s. Lows in the lower 70s. Monday and Monday night, mostly clear. Highs in the lower 90s. Lows in the mid-70s. Tuesday and Tuesday night, partly cloudy. Highs in the lower 90s. Lows in the mid-70s. For more detailed weather, water, and climate information, please visit our website at weather.gov/Atlanta. The current time is 2:32 p.m. Eastern Daylight Time. Here are the 2 p.m. weather observations from around the area. At Athens, it was cloudy, the temperature was 86 degrees, dew point 72 degrees, relative humidity 62%, wind calm, pressure was 30.11 inches and falling. At Gainesville, it was partly sunny and 82, wind west at 6. At Winder, it was cloudy, the temperature was 82. At Greensboro, it was mostly cloudy and 86, wind calm. At Jefferson, it was cloudy and 83, wind south at 5. At Monroe, with fog. At Albertton, it was partly sunny and 85, wind west at 6. At Canyon, it was cloudy and 84, wind northeast at 3. At Clemson, it was partly sunny and 86, wind east at 3. Elsewhere across Georgia, at Atlanta it was

partly sunny and 86, wind west at 7. At Cartersville, Ross, Georgia, at Atlanta it was partly sunny and 86, wind west at 7. At Cartersville, with light rain it was 82, wind calm. At Lawrenceville, it was cloudy and 84, wind variable at 5. At Macon, it was partly sunny and 86, wind northwest at 5. At Rome, it was mostly sunny and 85, wind northeast at 3. At Augusta, it was partly sunny and 89, wind variable at 3. At Savannah, it was partly sunny and 89, wind calm. Elsewhere across the region, at Chattanooga, it was partly sunny and 84, wind variable at 3. At Asheville, it was sunny and 86, wind northwest at 9. At Greenville-Spartanburg, it was sunny and 89, wind variable at 7. Here is the hazardous weather outlook. This hazardous weather outlook is for North and Central Georgia. For this afternoon and tonight, scattered showers and thunderstorms are expected this afternoon. Any storms that form will be capable of producing gusty winds, frequent lightning, and locally heavy rainfall. And now the extended outlook for the period Thursday through Tuesday, scattered to numerous afternoon thunderstorms are likely each day through Sunday. Any storms that form will be capable of producing gusty winds, frequent lightning, and locally heavy rainfall. Heat concerns will return late week as maximum heat index values are expected to rise back into the triple digits. Spotter information statement, spotter activation will not be needed through tonight. Here is the official forecast from your National Weather Service for the Athens listening area. This afternoon, partly sunny with a slight chance of showers and thunderstorms. Near steady temperature in the mid-80s. South winds 5 to 10 miles an hour. Chance of rain 20%. Tonight, partly cloudy in the evening, then becoming mostly clear. Lows in the lower 70s. Light west winds. Thursday, sunny. A slight chance of showers and thunderstorms in the afternoon. Highs in the lower 90s. West winds 5 to 10 miles an hour. Thursday night, clear. Lows in the lower 70s. West winds up to 10 miles an hour. And now the extended forecast. Friday and Friday night, mostly clear. A chance of showers and thunderstorms. Highs in the mid-90s. Lows in the lower 70s. Saturday and Saturday night, mostly clear. A chance of showers and thunderstorms. Highs in the lower 90s. Lows in the lower 70s. Sunday and Sunday night, partly cloudy. A chance of showers and thunderstorms. Highs in the lower 90s. Lows in the lower 70s. Monday and Monday night, mostly clear. Highs in the lower 90s. Lows in the mid-70s. Tuesday and Tuesday night, partly cloudy. Highs in the lower 90s. Lows in the mid-70s. For more detailed weather, water, and climate information, please visit our website at weather.gov/Atlanta. The current time is 2:36 p.m. Eastern Daylight Time. Here are the 2 p.m. weather observations from around the area. At Athens, it was cloudy, the temperature was 86 degrees, dew point 72 degrees, relative humidity 62%, wind calm, pressure was 30.11 inches and falling. At Gainesville, it was partly sunny and 82, wind west at 6. At Winder, it was cloudy, the temperature was 82. At Greensboro, it was mostly cloudy and 86, wind calm. At Jefferson, it was cloudy and 83, wind south at 5. At Monroe, with fog. At Albertton, it was partly sunny and 85, wind west at 6. At Canyon, it was cloudy and 84, wind northeast at 3. At Clemson, it was partly sunny and 86, wind east at 3. Elsewhere across Georgia, at Atlanta it was partly sunny and 86, wind west at 7. At Cartersville, with light rain.

It was 82, wind calm. At Lawrenceville, it was cloudy and 84, wind variable at 5. At Macon, it was partly sunny and 86, wind northwest at 5. At Rome, it was mostly sunny and 85, wind northeast at 3. At Augusta, it was partly sunny and 89, wind variable at 3. At Savannah, it was partly sunny and 89, wind calm. Elsewhere across the region, at Chattanooga, it was partly sunny and 84, wind variable at 3. At Asheville, it was sunny and 86, wind northwest at 9. At Greenville-Spartanburg, it was sunny and 89, wind variable at 7. Here is the hazardous weather outlook. This hazardous weather outlook is for north and central Georgia. For this afternoon and tonight, scattered showers and thunderstorms are expected this afternoon. Any storms that form will be capable of producing gusty winds, frequent lightning, and locally heavy rainfall. And now the extended outlook for the period Thursday through Tuesday, scattered to numerous afternoon thunderstorms are likely each day through Sunday. Any storms that form will be capable of producing gusty winds, frequent lightning, and locally heavy rainfall. Heat concerns will return late week as maximum heat index values are expected to rise back into the triple digits. Spotter information statement, spotter activation will not be needed through tonight. Here is the official forecast from your National Weather Service for the Athens listening area. This afternoon, partly sunny with a slight chance of showers and thunderstorms. Near steady temperature in the mid-80s. South winds 5 to 10 miles an hour. Chance of rain 20%. Tonight, partly cloudy in the evening, then becoming mostly clear. Lows in the lower 70s. Light west winds. Thursday, sunny. A slight chance of showers and thunderstorms in the afternoon. Highs in the lower 90s. West winds 5 to 10 miles an hour. Thursday night, clear. Lows in the lower 70s. West winds up to 10 miles an hour. And now the extended forecast. Friday and Friday night, mostly clear. A chance of showers and thunderstorms. Highs in the mid-90s. Lows in the lower 70s. Saturday and Saturday night, mostly clear. A chance of showers and thunderstorms. Highs in the lower 90s. Lows in the lower 70s. Sunday and Sunday night, partly cloudy. A chance of showers and thunderstorms. Highs in the lower 90s. Lows in the lower 70s. Monday and Monday night, mostly clear. Highs in the lower 90s. Lows in the mid-70s. Tuesday and Tuesday night, partly cloudy. Highs in the lower 90s. Lows in the mid-70s. For more detailed weather, water, and climate information, please visit our website at weather.gov/Atlanta. 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The current time is 2:42 p.m. Eastern Daylight Time. Here are the 2 p.m. weather observations from around the area. At Athens, it was cloudy, the temperature was 86 degrees, dew point 72 degrees, relative humidity 62%, wind calm, pressure was 30.11 inches and falling. At Gainesville, it was partly sunny and 82, wind west at 6. At Winder, it was cloudy, the temperature was 82.
At Greensboro, it was mostly cloudy and 86, wind calm. At Jefferson, it was cloudy and 83, wind south at 5. At Monroe, with fog. At Albertton, it was partly sunny and 85, wind west at 6. At Canyon, it was cloudy and 84, wind northeast at 3. At Clemson, it was partly sunny and 86, wind east at 3. Elsewhere across Georgia, at Atlanta it was partly sunny and 86, wind west at 7. At Cartersville, with light rain it was 82, wind calm. At Lawrenceville, it was cloudy and 84, wind variable at 5. At Macon, it was partly sunny and 86, wind northwest at 5. At Rome, it was mostly sunny and 85, wind northeast at 3. At Augusta, it was partly sunny and 89, wind variable at 3. At Savannah, it was partly sunny and 89, wind calm. Elsewhere across the region, at Chattanooga, it was partly sunny and 84, wind variable at 3. At Asheville, it was sunny and 86, wind northwest at 9. At Greenville-Spartanburg, it was sunny and 89, wind variable at 7. Here is the hazardous weather outlook. This hazardous weather outlook is for North and Central Georgia. For this afternoon and tonight, scattered showers and thunderstorms are expected this afternoon. Any storms that form will be capable of producing gusty winds, frequent lightning, and locally heavy rainfall. And now the extended outlook for the period Thursday through Tuesday, scattered to numerous afternoon thunderstorms are likely each day through Sunday. Any storms that form will be capable of producing gusty winds, frequent lightning, and locally heavy rainfall. Heat concerns will return late week as maximum heat index values are expected to rise back into the triple digits. Spotter information statement, spotter activation will not be needed through tonight. Here is the official forecast from your National Weather Service for the Athens listening area. This afternoon, partly sunny with a slight chance of showers and thunderstorms. Near steady temperature in the mid-80s. South winds 5 to 10 miles an hour. Chance of rain 20%. Tonight, partly cloudy in the evening, then becoming mostly clear. Lows in the lower 70s. Light west winds. Thursday, sunny. A slight chance of showers and thunderstorms in the afternoon. Highs in the lower 90s. West winds 5 to 10 miles an hour. Thursday night, clear. Lows in the lower 70s. West winds up to 10 miles an hour. And now the extended forecast. Friday and Friday night, mostly clear. A chance of showers and thunderstorms. Highs in the mid-90s. Lows in the lower 70s. Saturday and Saturday night, mostly clear. A chance of showers and thunderstorms. Highs in the lower 90s. Lows in the lower 70s. Sunday and Sunday night, partly cloudy. A chance of showers and thunderstorms. Highs in the lower 90s. Lows in the lower 70s. Monday and Monday night, mostly clear. Highs in the lower 90s. Lows in the mid-70s. Tuesday and Tuesday night, partly cloudy. Highs in the lower 90s. Lows in the mid-70s. For more detailed weather, water, and climate information, please visit our website at weather.gov/Atlanta. The current time is 2:47 p.m. Eastern Daylight Time. Here are the 2 p.m. weather observations from around the area. At Athens, it was cloudy, the temperature was 86 degrees, dew point 72 degrees, relative humidity 62%, wind calm, pressure was 30.11 inches and falling. At Gainesville, it was partly sunny and 82, wind west at 6. At Winder, it was cloudy, the temperature was 82. At Greensboro, it was mostly cloudy and 86, wind calm. At Jefferson, it was cloudy and 83, wind south at 5. At Monroe, with fog.
At Alberton, it was partly sunny and 85, wind west at 6. At Canyon, it was cloudy and 84, wind northeast at 3. At Clemson, it was partly sunny and 86, wind east at 3. Elsewhere across Georgia, at Atlanta it was partly sunny and 86, wind west at 7. At Cartersville, with light rain it was 82, wind calm. At Lawrenceville, it was cloudy and 84, wind variable at 5. At Macon, it was partly sunny and 86, wind northwest at 5. At Rome, it was mostly sunny and 85, wind northeast at 3. At Augusta, it was partly sunny and 89, wind variable at 3. At Savannah, it was partly sunny and 89, wind calm. Elsewhere across the region, at Chattanooga, it was partly sunny and 84, wind variable at 3. At Asheville, it was sunny and 86, wind northwest at 9. At Greenville-Spartanburg, it was sunny and 89, wind variable at 7. Here is the hazardous weather outlook. This hazardous weather outlook is for north and central Georgia. For this afternoon and tonight, scattered showers and thunderstorms are expected this afternoon. Any storms that form will be capable of producing gusty winds, frequent lightning, and locally heavy rainfall. And now the extended outlook for the period Thursday through Tuesday, scattered to numerous afternoon thunderstorms are likely each day through Sunday. Any storms that form will be capable of producing gusty winds, frequent lightning, and locally heavy rainfall. Heat concerns will return late week as maximum heat index values are expected to rise back into the triple digits. Spotter information statement, spotter activation will not be needed through tonight. Here is the official forecast from your National Weather Service for the Athens listening area. This afternoon, partly sunny with a slight chance of showers and thunderstorms. Near steady temperature in the mid-80s. South winds 5 to 10 miles an hour. Chance of rain 20%. Tonight, partly cloudy in the evening, then becoming mostly clear. Lows in the lower 70s. Light west winds. Thursday, sunny. A slight chance of showers and thunderstorms in the afternoon. Highs in the lower 90s. West winds 5 to 10 miles an hour. Thursday night, clear. Lows in the lower 70s. West winds up to 10 miles an hour. And now the extended forecast. Friday and Friday night, mostly clear. A chance of showers and thunderstorms. Highs in the mid-90s. Lows in the lower 70s. Saturday and Saturday night, mostly clear. A chance of showers and thunderstorms. Highs in the lower 90s. Lows in the lower 70s. Sunday and Sunday night, partly cloudy. A chance of showers and thunderstorms. Highs in the lower 90s. Lows in the lower 70s. Monday and Monday night, mostly clear. Highs in the lower 90s. Lows in the mid-70s. Tuesday and Tuesday night, partly cloudy. Highs in the lower 90s. Lows in the mid-70s. For more detailed weather, water, and climate information, please visit our website at weather.gov/Atlanta. The current time is 2:52 p.m. Eastern Daylight Time. Here are the 2 p.m. weather observations from around the area. At Athens, it was cloudy, the temperature was 86 degrees, dew point 72 degrees, relative humidity 62%, wind calm, pressure was 30.11 inches and falling. At Gainesville, it was partly sunny and 82, wind west at 6. At Winder, it was cloudy, the temperature was 82. At Greensboro, it was mostly cloudy and 86, wind calm. At Jefferson, it was cloudy and 83, wind south at 5. At Monroe, with fog. At Alberton, it was partly sunny and 85, wind west at 6. At Canyon, it was cloudy and 84, wind northeast at 3.
At Clemson, it was partly sunny and 86.

3. Elsewhere across Georgia, at Atlanta it was partly sunny and 86, wind west at 7. At Cartersville, with light rain it was 82, wind calm. At Lawrenceville, it was cloudy and 84, wind variable at 5. At Macon, it was partly sunny and 86, wind northwest at 5. At Rome, it was mostly sunny and 85, wind northeast at 3. At Augusta, it was partly sunny and 89, wind variable at 3. At Savannah, it was partly sunny and 89, wind calm. Elsewhere across the region, at Chattanooga, it was partly sunny and 84, wind variable at 3. At Asheville, it was sunny and 86, wind northwest at 9. At Greenville-Spartanburg, it was sunny and 89, wind variable at 7. Here is the hazardous weather outlook. This hazardous weather outlook is for North and Central Georgia. For this afternoon and tonight, scattered showers and thunderstorms are expected this afternoon. Any storms that form will be capable of producing gusty winds, frequent lightning, and locally heavy rainfall. And now the extended outlook for the period Thursday through Tuesday, scattered to numerous afternoon thunderstorms are likely each day through Sunday. Any storms that form will be capable of producing gusty winds, frequent lightning, and locally heavy rainfall. Heat concerns will return late week as maximum heat index values are expected to rise back into the triple digits. Spotter information statement, spotter activation will not be needed through tonight. Here is the official forecast from your National Weather Service for the Athens listening area. This afternoon, partly sunny with a slight chance of showers and thunderstorms. Near steady temperature in the mid-80s. South winds 5 to 10 miles an hour. Chance of rain 20%. Tonight, partly cloudy in the evening, then becoming mostly clear. Lows in the lower 70s. Light west winds. Thursday, sunny. A slight chance of showers and thunderstorms in the afternoon. Highs in the lower 90s. West winds 5 to 10 miles an hour. Thursday night, clear. Lows in the lower 70s. West winds up to 10 miles an hour. And now the extended forecast. Friday and Friday night, mostly clear. A chance of showers and thunderstorms. Highs in the mid-90s. Lows in the lower 70s. Saturday and Saturday night, mostly clear. A chance of showers and thunderstorms. Highs in the lower 90s. Lows in the lower 70s. Sunday and Sunday night, partly cloudy. A chance of showers and thunderstorms. Highs in the lower 90s. Lows in the lower 70s. Monday and Monday night, mostly clear. Highs in the lower 90s. Lows in the mid-70s. Tuesday and Tuesday night, partly cloudy. Highs in the lower 90s. Lows in the mid-70s. For more detailed weather, water, and climate information, please visit our website at weather.gov/Atlanta. The current time is 2:56 p.m. Eastern Daylight Time. Here are the 2 p.m. weather observations from around the area. At Athens, it was cloudy, the temperature was 86 degrees, dew point 72 degrees, relative humidity 62%, wind calm, pressure was 30.11 inches and falling. At Gainesville, it was partly sunny and 82, wind west at 6. At Winder, it was cloudy, the temperature was 82. At Greensboro, it was mostly cloudy and 86, wind calm. At Jefferson, it was cloudy and 83, wind south at 5. At Monroe, with fog. At Elberton, it was partly sunny and 85, wind west at 6. At Canyon, it was cloudy and 84, wind northeast at 3. At Clemson, it was partly sunny and 86, wind east at 3. Elsewhere across Georgia, at Atlanta it was partly sunny and 86, wind west at 7. At Cartersville, with light rain it was 82, wind calm.

Here is the hazardous weather outlook. This hazardous weather outlook is for North and Central Georgia. For this afternoon and tonight, scattered showers and thunderstorms are expected this afternoon. Any storms that form will be capable of producing gusty winds, frequent lightning, and locally heavy rainfall. And now the extended outlook for the period Thursday through Tuesday, scattered to numerous afternoon thunderstorms are likely each day through Sunday. Any storms that form will be capable of producing gusty winds, frequent lightning, and locally heavy rainfall. Heat concerns will return late week as maximum heat index values are expected to rise back into the triple digits. Spotter information statement, spotter activation will not be needed through tonight. Here is the official forecast from your National Weather Service for the Athens listening area. This afternoon, partly sunny with a slight chance of showers and thunderstorms. Near steady temperature in the mid-80s. South winds 5 to 10 miles an hour. Chance of rain 20%. Tonight, partly cloudy in the evening, then becoming mostly clear. Lows in the lower 70s. Light west winds. Thursday, sunny. A slight chance of showers and thunderstorms in the afternoon. Highs in the lower 90s. West winds 5 to 10 miles an hour. Thursday night, clear. Lows in the lower 70s. West winds up to 10 miles an hour. And now the extended forecast. Friday and Friday night, mostly clear. A chance of showers and thunderstorms. Highs in the mid-90s. Lows in the lower 70s. Saturday and Saturday night, mostly clear. A chance of showers and thunderstorms. Highs in the lower 90s. Lows in the lower 70s. Sunday and Sunday night, partly cloudy. A chance of showers and thunderstorms. Highs in the lower 90s. Lows in the lower 70s. Monday and Monday night, mostly clear. Highs in the lower 90s. Lows in the mid-70s. Tuesday and Tuesday night, partly cloudy. Highs in the lower 90s. Lows in the mid-70s. For more detailed weather, water, and climate information, please visit our website at weather.gov/Atlanta. The current time is 3:01 p.m. Eastern Daylight Time. Here are the 2 p.m. weather observations from around the area. At Athens, it was cloudy, the temperature was 86 degrees, dew point 72 degrees, relative humidity 62%, wind calm, pressure was 30.11 inches and falling. At Gainesville, it was partly sunny and 82, wind west at 6. At Winder, it was cloudy, the temperature was 82. At Greensboro, it was mostly cloudy and 86, wind calm. At Jefferson, it was cloudy and 83, wind south at 5. At Monroe, with fog. At Albertton, it was partly sunny and 85, wind west at 6. At Canyon, it was cloudy and 84, wind northeast at 3. At Clemson, it was partly sunny and 86, wind east at 3. Elsewhere across Georgia, at Atlanta it was partly sunny and 86, wind west at 7. At Cartersville, with light rain it was 82, wind calm. At Lawrenceville, it was cloudy and 84, wind variable at 5. At Macon, it was partly sunny and 86, wind northwest at 5. At Rome, it was mostly sunny and 85, wind northeast at 3. At Augusta, it was partly sunny and 89, wind variable at 3. At Savannah, it was partly sunny and 89, wind calm. Elsewhere across the region, at Chattanooga, it was partly sunny and 84, wind variable at 3. At Asheville, it was sunny and 86, wind northwest at 9. At Greenville-Spartanburg, it was sunny and 89, wind variable at 7. Here is the hazardous weather outlook. This hazardous weather outlook is for North and Central Georgia. For this afternoon and tonight, scattered showers and thunderstorms are expected this afternoon.

afternoon. Any storms that form will be capable of producing gusty winds, frequent lightning, and locally heavy rainfall. And now the extended outlook for the period Thursday through Tuesday, scattered to numerous afternoon thunderstorms are likely each day through Sunday. Any storms that form will be capable of producing gusty winds, frequent lightning, and locally heavy rainfall. Heat concerns will return late week as maximum heat index values are expected to rise back into the triple digits. Spotter information statement. Spotter activation will not be needed through tonight. Here is the official forecast from your National Weather Service for the Athens listening area. This afternoon, partly sunny with a slight chance of showers and thunderstorms. Near steady temperature in the mid-80s. South winds 5 to 10 miles an hour. Chance of rain 20%. Tonight, partly cloudy in the evening, then becoming mostly clear. Lows in the lower 70s. Light west winds. Thursday, sunny. A slight chance of showers and thunderstorms in the afternoon. Highs in the lower 90s. West winds 5 to 10 miles an hour. Thursday night, clear. Lows in the lower 70s. West winds up to 10 miles an hour. And now the extended forecast. Friday and Friday night, mostly clear. A chance of showers and thunderstorms. Highs in the mid-90s. Lows in the lower 70s. Saturday and Saturday night, mostly clear. A chance of showers and thunderstorms. Highs in the lower 90s. Lows in the lower 70s. Sunday and Sunday night, partly cloudy. A chance of showers and thunderstorms. Highs in the lower 90s. Lows in the lower 70s. Monday and Monday night, mostly clear. Highs in the lower 90s. Lows in the mid-70s. Tuesday and Tuesday night, partly cloudy. Highs in the lower 90s. Lows in the mid-70s. For more detailed weather, water, and climate information, please visit our website at weather.gov/Atlanta. The current time is 3:06 p.m. Eastern Daylight Time. Here are the 3 p.m. weather observations from around the area. At Athens, it was mostly sunny. The temperature was 87 degrees, dew point 72 degrees, relative humidity 60%, wind calm, pressure was 30.09 inches and falling. At Gainesville, it was cloudy and 82, wind southwest at 7. At Winder, it was mostly sunny, the temperature was 82. At Greensboro, it was mostly cloudy and 86, wind calm. At Jefferson, it was cloudy and 83, wind southwest at 5. At Monroe, with fog. At Albertton, with heavy rain and fog, it was 81, wind southeast at 3. At Canyon, it was partly sunny and 87, wind west at 3. At Clemson, it was partly sunny and 87, wind variable at 5. Elsewhere across Georgia, at Atlanta it was mostly sunny and 89, wind west at 7. At Cartersville, the temperature was 88, wind calm. At Lawrenceville, it was partly sunny and 83, wind calm. At Macon, it was partly sunny and 86, wind calm. At Rome, it was partly sunny and 85, wind south at 3. At Augusta, it was partly sunny and 85, wind southwest at 9. At Savannah, with light rain it was 85, wind north at 5. Elsewhere across the region, at Chattanooga, it was partly sunny and 86, wind southeast at 5. At Asheville, it was sunny and 87, wind variable at 5. At Greenville-Spartanburg, it was partly sunny and 88, wind calm. Here is the hazardous weather outlook. This hazardous weather outlook is for North and Central Georgia. For this afternoon and tonight, scattered showers and thunderstorms are expected this afternoon. Any storms that form will be capable of producing gusty winds, frequent lightning, and locally heavy rainfall. And now the extended outlook for the period Thursday through Tuesday.

scattered to numerous afternoon thunderstorms are likely each day through Sunday. Any storms that form will be capable of producing gusty winds, frequent lightning, and locally heavy rainfall. Heat concerns will return late week as maximum heat index values are expected to rise back into the triple digits. Spotter information statement. Spotter activation will not be needed through tonight. Here is the official forecast from your National Weather Service for the Athens listening area. This afternoon, partly sunny with a slight chance of showers and thunderstorms. Near steady temperature in the mid-80s. South winds 5 to 10 miles an hour. Chance of rain 20%. Tonight, partly cloudy in the evening, then becoming mostly clear. Lows in the lower 70s. Light west winds. Thursday, sunny. A slight chance of showers and thunderstorms in the afternoon. Highs in the lower 90s. West winds 5 to 10 miles an hour. Thursday night, clear. Lows in the lower 70s. West winds up to 10 miles an hour. And now the extended forecast. Friday and Friday night, mostly clear. A chance of showers and thunderstorms. Highs in the mid-90s. Lows in the lower 70s. Saturday and Saturday night, mostly clear. A chance of showers and thunderstorms. Highs in the lower 90s. Lows in the lower 70s. Sunday and Sunday night, partly cloudy. A chance of showers and thunderstorms. Highs in the lower 90s. Lows in the lower 70s. Monday and Monday night, mostly clear. Highs in the lower 90s. Lows in the mid-70s. Tuesday and Tuesday night, partly cloudy. Highs in the lower 90s. Lows in the mid-70s. For more detailed weather, water, and climate information, please visit our website at weather.gov/Atlanta. The current time is 3:11 p.m. Eastern Daylight Time. Here are the 3 p.m. weather observations from around the area. At Athens, it was mostly sunny. The temperature was 87 degrees, dew point 72 degrees, relative humidity 60%, wind calm, pressure was 30.09 inches and falling. At Gainesville, it was cloudy and 82, wind southwest at 7. At Winder, it was mostly sunny, the temperature was 82. At Greensboro, it was mostly cloudy and 86, wind calm. At Jefferson, it was cloudy and 83, wind southwest at 5. At Monroe, with fog. At Albertton, with heavy rain and fog, it was 81, wind southeast at 3. At Canyon, it was partly sunny and 87, wind west at 3. At Clemson, it was partly sunny and 87, wind variable at 5. Elsewhere across Georgia, at Atlanta it was mostly sunny and 89, wind west at 7. At Cartersville, the temperature was 88, wind calm. At Lawrenceville, it was partly sunny and 83, wind calm. At Macon, it was partly sunny and 86, wind calm. At Rome, it was partly sunny and 85, wind south at 3. At Augusta, it was partly sunny and 85, wind southwest at 9. At Savannah, with light rain it was 85, wind north at 5. Elsewhere across the region, at Chattanooga, it was partly sunny and 86, wind southeast at 5. At Asheville, it was sunny and 87, wind variable at 5. At Greenville-Spartanburg, it was partly sunny and 88, wind calm. Here are the 3 p.m. weather observations from around the area. At Athens, it was mostly sunny. The temperature was 87 degrees, dew point 72 degrees, relative humidity 60%, wind calm, pressure was 30.09 inches and falling. At Gainesville, it was cloudy and 82, wind southwest at 7. At Winder, it was mostly sunny. The temperature was 82. At Greensboro, it was mostly cloudy and 86, wind calm. At Jefferson, it was cloudy and 83, wind southwest at 5.

At Monroe, with fog. At Albertton, with heavy rain and fog, it was 81, wind southeast at 3. At Canyon, it was partly sunny and 87, wind west at 3. At Clemson, it was partly sunny and 87, wind variable at 5. Elsewhere across Georgia, at Atlanta it was mostly sunny and 89, wind west at 7. At Cartersville, the temperature was 88, wind calm. At Lawrenceville, it was partly sunny and 83, wind calm. At Macon, it was partly sunny and 86, wind calm. At Rome, it was partly sunny and 85, wind south at 3. At Augusta, it was partly sunny and 85, wind southwest at 9. At Savannah, with light rain, it was 85, wind north at 5. Elsewhere across the region, at Chattanooga, it was partly sunny and 86, wind southeast at 5. At Asheville, it was sunny and 87, wind variable at 5. At Greenville-Spartanburg, it was partly sunny and 88, wind calm. Here is the hazardous weather outlook. This hazardous weather outlook is for North and Central Georgia. For this afternoon and tonight, scattered showers and thunderstorms are expected this afternoon. Any storms that form will be capable of producing gusty winds, frequent lightning, and locally heavy rainfall. And now the extended outlook for the period Thursday through Tuesday, scattered to numerous afternoon thunderstorms are likely each day through Sunday. Any storms that form will be capable of producing gusty winds, frequent lightning, and locally heavy rainfall. Heat concerns will return late week as maximum heat index values are expected to rise back into the triple digits. Spotter information statement, spotter activation will not be needed through tonight. Here is the official forecast from your National Weather Service for the Athens listening area. This afternoon, partly sunny with a slight chance of showers and thunderstorms. Near steady temperature in the mid-80s. South winds 5 to 10 miles an hour. Chance of rain 20%. Tonight, partly cloudy in the evening, then becoming mostly clear. Lows in the lower 70s. Light west winds. Thursday, sunny. A slight chance of showers and thunderstorms in the afternoon. Highs in the lower 90s. West winds 5 to 10 miles an hour. Thursday night, clear. Lows in the lower 70s. West winds up to 10 miles an hour. And now the extended forecast. Friday and Friday night, mostly clear. A chance of showers and thunderstorms. Highs in the mid-90s. Lows in the lower 70s. Saturday and Saturday night, mostly clear. A chance of showers and thunderstorms. Highs in the lower 90s. Lows in the lower 70s. Sunday and Sunday night, partly cloudy. A chance of showers and thunderstorms. Highs in the lower 90s. Lows in the lower 70s. Monday and Monday night, mostly clear. Highs in the lower 90s. Lows in the mid-70s. Tuesday and Tuesday night, partly cloudy. Highs in the lower 90s. Lows in the mid-70s. For more detailed weather, water, and climate information, please visit our website at weather.gov/Atlanta. The current time is 3:17 p.m. Eastern Daylight Time. Here are the 3 p.m. weather observations from around the area. At Athens, it was mostly sunny. The temperature was 87 degrees, dew point 72 degrees, relative humidity 60%, wind calm, pressure was 30.09 inches and falling. At Gainesville, it was cloudy and 82, wind southwest at 7. At Winder, it was mostly sunny. The temperature was 82. At Greensboro, it was mostly cloudy and 86, wind calm. At Jefferson, it was cloudy and 83, wind southwest at 5. At Monroe, with fog. At Albertton, with heavy rain and fog, it was 81, wind southeast at 3. At Canyon, it was partly sunny and 87,

Wind west at 3. At Clemson, it was partly sunny and 87, wind variable at 5. Elsewhere across Georgia, at Atlanta it was mostly sunny and 89, wind west at 7. At Cartersville, the temperature was 88, wind calm. At Lawrenceville, it was partly sunny and 83, wind calm. At Macon, it was partly sunny and 86, wind calm. At Rome, it was partly sunny and 85, wind south at 3. At Augusta, it was partly sunny and 85, wind southwest at 9. At Savannah, with light rain, it was 85, wind north at 5. Elsewhere across the region, at Chattanooga, it was partly sunny and 86, wind southeast at 5. At Asheville, it was sunny and 87, wind variable at 5. At Greenville-Spartanburg, it was partly sunny and 88, wind calm. Here is the hazardous weather outlook. This hazardous weather outlook is for north and central Georgia. For this afternoon and tonight, scattered showers and thunderstorms are expected this afternoon. Any storms that form will be capable of producing gusty winds, frequent lightning, and locally heavy rainfall. And now the extended outlook for the period Thursday through Tuesday, scattered to numerous afternoon thunderstorms are likely each day through Sunday. Any storms that form will be capable of producing gusty winds, frequent lightning, and locally heavy rainfall. Heat concerns will return late week as maximum heat index values are expected to rise back into the triple digits. Spotter information statement, spotter activation will not be needed through tonight. Here is the official forecast from your National Weather Service for the Athens listening area. This afternoon, partly sunny with a slight chance of showers and thunderstorms. Near steady temperature in the mid-80s. South winds 5 to 10 miles an hour. Chance of rain 20%. Tonight, partly cloudy in the evening, then becoming mostly clear. Lows in the lower 70s. Light west winds. Thursday, sunny. A slight chance of showers and thunderstorms in the afternoon. Highs in the lower 90s. West winds 5 to 10 miles an hour. Thursday night, clear. Lows in the lower 70s. West winds up to 10 miles an hour. And now the extended forecast. Friday and Friday night, mostly clear. A chance of showers and thunderstorms. Highs in the mid-90s. Lows in the lower 70s. Saturday and Saturday night, mostly clear. A chance of showers and thunderstorms. Highs in the lower 90s. Lows in the lower 70s. Sunday and Sunday night, partly cloudy. A chance of showers and thunderstorms. Highs in the lower 90s. Lows in the lower 70s. Monday and Monday night, mostly clear. Highs in the lower 90s. Lows in the mid-70s. Tuesday and Tuesday night, partly cloudy. Highs in the lower 90s. Lows in the mid-70s. For more detailed weather, water, and climate information, please visit our website at weather.gov/Atlanta. The current time is 3:22 p.m. Eastern Daylight Time. Here are the 3 p.m. weather observations from around the area. At Athens, it was mostly sunny, the temperature was 87 degrees, dew point 72 degrees, relative humidity 60%, wind calm, pressure was 30.09 inches and falling. At Gainesville, it was cloudy and 82, wind southwest at 7. At Winder, it was mostly sunny, the temperature was 82. At Greensboro, it was mostly cloudy and 86, wind calm. At Jefferson, it was cloudy and 83, wind southwest at 5. At Monroe, with fog. At Albertton, with heavy rain and fog, it was 81, wind southeast at 3. At Canyon, it was partly sunny and 87, wind west at 3. At Clemson, it was partly sunny and 87, wind variable at 5. Elsewhere across Georgia, at Atlanta it was mostly sunny and 89,

wind west at 7. At Cartersville, the temperature was 88, wind calm. At Lawrenceville, it was partly sunny and 83, wind calm. At Macon, it was partly sunny and 86, wind calm. At Rome, it was partly sunny and 85, wind south at 3. At Augusta, it was partly sunny and 85, wind southwest at 9. At Savannah, with light rain, it was 85, wind north at 5. Elsewhere across the region, at Chattanooga, it was partly sunny and 86, wind southeast at 5. At Asheville, it was sunny and 87, wind variable at 5. At Greenville-Spartanburg, it was partly sunny and 88, wind calm. Here is the hazardous weather outlook. This hazardous weather outlook is for North and Central Georgia. For this afternoon and tonight, scattered showers and thunderstorms are expected this afternoon. Any storms that form will be capable of producing gusty winds, frequent lightning, and locally heavy rainfall. And now the extended outlook for the period Thursday through Tuesday, scattered to numerous afternoon thunderstorms are likely each day through Sunday. Any storms that form will be capable of producing gusty winds, frequent lightning, and locally heavy rainfall. Heat concerns will return late week as maximum heat index values are expected to rise back into the triple digits. Spotter information statement, spotter activation will not be needed through tonight. Here is the official forecast from your National Weather Service for the Athens listening area. This afternoon, partly sunny with a slight chance of showers and thunderstorms. Near steady temperature in the mid-80s. South winds 5 to 10 miles an hour. Chance of rain 20%. Tonight, partly cloudy in the evening, then becoming mostly clear. Lows in the lower 70s. Light west winds. Thursday, sunny. A slight chance of showers and thunderstorms in the afternoon. Highs in the lower 90s. West winds 5 to 10 miles an hour. Thursday night, clear. Lows in the lower 70s. West winds up to 10 miles an hour. And now the extended forecast. Friday and Friday night, mostly clear. A chance of showers and thunderstorms. Highs in the mid-90s. Lows in the lower 70s. Saturday and Saturday night, mostly clear. A chance of showers and thunderstorms. Highs in the lower 90s. Lows in the lower 70s. Sunday and Sunday night, partly cloudy. A chance of showers and thunderstorms. Highs in the lower 90s. Lows in the lower 70s. Monday and Monday night, mostly clear. Highs in the lower 90s. Lows in the mid-70s. Tuesday and Tuesday night, partly cloudy. Highs in the lower 90s. Lows in the mid-70s. For more detailed weather, water, and climate information, please visit our website at weather.gov/Atlanta. The current time is 3:27 p.m. Eastern Daylight Time. Here are the 3 p.m. weather observations from around the area. At Athens, it was mostly sunny, the temperature was 87 degrees, dew point 72 degrees, relative humidity 60%, wind calm, pressure was 30.09 inches and falling. At Gainesville, it was cloudy and 82, wind southwest at 7. At Winder, it was mostly sunny, the temperature was 82. At Greensboro, it was mostly cloudy and 86, wind calm. At Jefferson, it was cloudy and 83, wind southwest at 5. At Monroe, with fog. At Albertton, with heavy rain and fog, it was 81, wind southeast at 3. At Canyon, it was partly sunny and 87, wind west at 3. At Clemson, it was partly sunny and 87, wind variable at 5. Elsewhere across Georgia, at Atlanta it was mostly sunny and 89, wind west at 7. At Cartersville, the temperature was 88, wind calm. At Lawrenceville, it was partly sunny and 83, wind calm. At Macon,

it was partly sunny and 86, wind calm. At Rome, it was partly sunny and 85, wind south at 3. At Augusta, it was partly sunny and 85, wind southwest at 9. At Savannah, with light rain, it was 85, wind north at 5. Elsewhere across the region, at Chattanooga, it was partly sunny and 86, wind southeast at 5. At Asheville, it was sunny and 87, wind variable at 5. At Greenville-Spartanburg, it was partly sunny and 88, wind calm. Here is the hazardous weather outlook. This hazardous weather outlook is for North and Central Georgia. For this afternoon and tonight, scattered showers and thunderstorms are expected this afternoon. Any storms that form will be capable of producing gusty winds, frequent lightning, and locally heavy rainfall. And now the extended outlook for the period Thursday through Tuesday, scattered to numerous afternoon thunderstorms are likely each day through Sunday. Any storms that form will be capable of producing gusty winds, frequent lightning, and locally heavy rainfall. Heat concerns will return late week as maximum heat index values are expected to rise back into the triple digits. Spotter information statement, spotter activation will not be needed through tonight. Here is the official forecast from your National Weather Service for the Athens listening area. This afternoon, partly sunny with a slight chance of showers and thunderstorms. Near steady temperature in the mid-80s. South winds 5 to 10 miles an hour. Chance of rain 20%. Tonight, partly cloudy in the evening, then becoming mostly clear. Lows in the lower 70s. Light west winds. Thursday, sunny. A slight chance of showers and thunderstorms in the afternoon. Highs in the lower 90s. West winds 5 to 10 miles an hour. Thursday night, clear. Lows in the lower 70s. West winds up to 10 miles an hour. And now the extended forecast. Friday and Friday night, mostly clear. A chance of showers and thunderstorms. Highs in the mid-90s. Lows in the lower 70s. Saturday and Saturday night, mostly clear. A chance of showers and thunderstorms. Highs in the lower 90s. Lows in the lower 70s. Sunday and Sunday night, partly cloudy. A chance of showers and thunderstorms. Highs in the lower 90s. Lows in the lower 70s. Monday and Monday night, mostly clear. Highs in the lower 90s. Lows in the mid-70s. Tuesday and Tuesday night, partly cloudy. Highs in the lower 90s. Lows in the mid-70s. For more detailed weather, water, and climate information, please visit our website at weather.gov/Atlanta. The current time is 3:32 p.m. Eastern Daylight Time. Here are the 3 p.m. weather observations from around the area. At Athens, it was mostly sunny. The temperature was 87 degrees, dew point 72 degrees, relative humidity 60%, wind calm, pressure was 30.09 inches and falling. At Gainesville, it was cloudy and 82, wind southwest at 7. At Winder, it was mostly sunny. The temperature was 82. At Greensboro, it was mostly cloudy and 86, wind calm. At Jefferson, it was cloudy and 83, wind southwest at 5. At Monroe, with fog. At Albertton, with heavy rain and fog, it was 81, wind southeast at 3. At Canyon, it was partly sunny and 87, wind west at 3. At 81, wind southeast at 3. At Canyon, it was partly sunny and 87, wind west at 3. At Clemson, it was partly sunny and 87, wind variable at 5. Elsewhere across Georgia, at Atlanta it was mostly sunny and 89, wind west at 7. At Cartersville, the temperature was 88, wind calm. At Lawrenceville, it was partly sunny and 83, wind calm. At Macon, it was partly sunny and 86, wind calm.

At Rome, it was partly sunny and 85, wind south at 3. At Augusta, it was partly sunny and 85, wind southwest at 9. At Savannah, with light rain, was 85, wind north at 5. Elsewhere across the region, at Chattanooga, it was partly sunny and 86, wind southeast at 5. At Asheville, it was sunny and 87, wind variable at 5. At Greenville, Spartanburg, it was partly sunny and 88, wind calm. Here is the hazardous weather outlook. This hazardous weather outlook is for North and Central Georgia. For this afternoon and tonight, scattered showers and thunderstorms are expected this afternoon. Any storms that form will be capable of producing gusty winds, frequent lightning, and locally heavy rainfall. And now the extended outlook for the period Thursday through Tuesday, scattered to numerous afternoon thunderstorms are likely each day through Sunday. Any storms that form will be capable of producing gusty winds, frequent lightning, and locally heavy rainfall. Heat concerns will return late week as maximum heat index values are expected to rise back into the triple digits. Spotter information statement, spotter activation will not be needed through tonight. Here is the official forecast from your National Weather Service for the Athens listening area. This afternoon, partly sunny with a slight chance of showers and thunderstorms. Near steady temperature in the mid-80s. South winds 5 to 10 miles an hour. Chance of rain 20%. Tonight, partly cloudy in the evening, then becoming mostly clear. Lows in the lower 70s. Light west winds. Thursday, sunny. A slight chance of showers and thunderstorms in the afternoon. Highs in the lower 90s. West winds 5 to 10 miles an hour. Thursday night, clear. Lows in the lower 70s. West winds up to 10 miles an hour. And now the extended forecast. Friday and Friday night, mostly clear. A chance of showers and thunderstorms. Highs in the mid-90s. Lows in the lower 70s. Saturday and Saturday night, mostly clear. A chance of showers and thunderstorms. Highs in the lower 90s. Lows in the lower 70s. Sunday and Sunday night, partly cloudy. A chance of showers and thunderstorms. Highs in the lower 90s. Lows in the lower 70s. Monday and Monday night, mostly clear. Highs in the lower 90s. Lows in the mid-70s. Tuesday and Tuesday night, partly cloudy. Highs in the lower 90s. Lows in the mid-70s. For more detailed weather, water, and climate information, please visit our website at weather.gov/Atlanta. The current time is 3:37 p.m. Eastern Daylight Time. Here are the 3 p.m. weather observations from around the area. At Athens, it was mostly sunny. The temperature was 87 degrees, dew point 72 degrees, relative humidity 60%, wind calm, pressure was 30.09 inches and falling. At Gainesville, it was cloudy and 82, wind southwest at 7. At Winder, it was mostly sunny. The temperature was 82. At Greensboro, it was mostly cloudy and 86, wind calm. At Jefferson, it was cloudy and 83, wind southwest at 5. At Monroe, with fog. At Albertton, with heavy rain and fog, it was 81, wind southeast at 3. At Canyon, it was partly sunny and 87, wind west at 3. At Clemson, it was partly sunny and 87, wind variable at 5. Elsewhere across Georgia, at Atlanta it was mostly sunny and 89, wind west at 7. At Cartersville, the temperature was 88, wind calm. At Lawrenceville, it was partly sunny and 83, wind calm. At Macon, it was partly sunny and 86, wind calm. At Rome, it was partly sunny and 85, wind south at 3. At Augusta, it was partly sunny and 85, wind southwest at 9. At Savannah, with light rain.

It was 85, wind north at 5. Elsewhere across the region, at Chattanooga, it was partly sunny and 86, wind southeast at 5. At Asheville, it was sunny and 87, wind variable at 5. At Greenville-Spartanburg, it was partly sunny and 88, wind calm. Here is the hazardous weather outlook. This hazardous weather outlook is for north and central Georgia. For this afternoon and tonight, scattered showers and thunderstorms are expected this afternoon. Any storms that form will be capable of producing gusty winds, frequent lightning, and locally heavy rainfall. And now the extended outlook for the period Thursday through Tuesday, scattered to numerous afternoon thunderstorms are likely each day through Sunday. Any storms that form will be capable of producing gusty winds, frequent lightning, and locally heavy rainfall. Heat concerns will return late week as maximum heat index values are expected to rise back into the triple digits. Spotter information statement, spotter activation will not be needed through tonight. Here is the official forecast from your National Weather Service for the Athens listening area. This afternoon, partly sunny with a slight chance of showers and thunderstorms. Near steady temperature in the mid-80s. South winds 5 to 10 miles an hour. Chance of rain 20%. Tonight, partly cloudy in the evening, then becoming mostly clear. Lows in the lower 70s. Light west winds. Thursday, sunny. A slight chance of showers and thunderstorms in the afternoon. Highs in the lower 90s. West winds 5 to 10 miles an hour. Thursday night, clear. Lows in the lower 70s. West winds up to 10 miles an hour. And now the extended forecast. Friday and Friday night, mostly clear. A chance of showers and thunderstorms. Highs in the mid-90s. Lows in the lower 70s. Saturday and Saturday night, mostly clear. A chance of showers and thunderstorms. Highs in the lower 90s. Lows in the lower 70s. Sunday and Sunday night, partly cloudy. A chance of showers and thunderstorms. Highs in the lower 90s. Lows in the lower 70s. Monday and Monday night, mostly clear. Highs in the lower 90s. Lows in the mid-70s. Tuesday and Tuesday night, partly cloudy. Highs in the lower 90s. Lows in the mid-70s. For more detailed weather, water, and climate information, please visit our website at weather.gov/Atlanta. 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The current time is 3:42 p.m. Eastern Daylight Time. Here are the 3 p.m. weather observations from around the area. At Athens, it was mostly sunny. The temperature was 87 degrees, dew point 72 degrees, relative humidity 60%, wind calm, pressure was 30.09 inches and falling. At Gainesville, it was cloudy and 82, wind southwest at 7. At Winder, it was mostly sunny. The temperature was 82. At Greensboro, it was mostly cloudy and 86, wind calm. At Jefferson, it was cloudy and 83, wind southwest at 5. At Monroe, with fog. At Elberton, with heavy rain and fog, it was 81, wind southeast at 3. At Canyon, it was partly sunny and 87, wind west at 3.
At Clemson, it was partly sunny and 87, wind variable at 5. Elsewhere across Georgia, at Atlanta it was mostly sunny and 89, wind west at 7. At Cartersville, the temperature was 88, wind calm. At Lawrenceville, it was partly sunny and 83, wind calm. At Macon, it was partly sunny and 86, wind calm. At Rome, it was partly sunny and 85, wind south at 3. At Augusta, it was partly sunny and 85, wind southwest at 9. At Savannah, with light rain, it was 85, wind north at 5. Elsewhere across the region, at Chattanooga, it was partly sunny and 86, wind southeast at 5. At Asheville, it was sunny and 87, wind variable at 5. At Greenville-Spartanburg, it was partly sunny and 88, wind calm. Here is the hazardous weather outlook. This hazardous weather outlook is for north and central Georgia. For this afternoon and tonight, scattered showers and thunderstorms are expected this afternoon. Any storms that form will be capable of producing gusty winds, frequent lightning, and locally heavy rainfall. And now the extended outlook for the period Thursday through Tuesday, scattered to numerous afternoon thunderstorms are likely each day through Sunday. Any storms that form will be capable of producing gusty winds, frequent lightning, and locally heavy rainfall. Heat concerns will return late week as maximum heat index values are expected to rise back into the triple digits. Spotter information statement, spotter activation will not be needed through tonight. Here is the official forecast from your National Weather Service for the Athens listening area. This afternoon, partly sunny with a slight chance of showers and thunderstorms. Near steady temperature in the mid-80s. South winds 5 to 10 miles an hour. Chance of rain 20%. Tonight, partly cloudy in the evening, then becoming mostly clear. Lows in the lower 70s. Light west winds. Thursday, sunny. A slight chance of showers and thunderstorms in the afternoon. Highs in the lower 90s. West winds 5 to 10 miles an hour. Thursday night, clear. Lows in the lower 70s. West winds up to 10 miles an hour. And now the extended forecast. Friday and Friday night, mostly clear. A chance of showers and thunderstorms. Highs in the mid-90s. Lows in the lower 70s. Saturday and Saturday night, mostly clear. A chance of showers and thunderstorms. Highs in the lower 90s. Lows in the lower 70s. Sunday and Sunday night, partly cloudy. A chance of showers and thunderstorms. Highs in the lower 90s. Lows in the lower 70s. Monday and Monday night, mostly clear. Highs in the lower 90s. Lows in the mid-70s. Tuesday and Tuesday night, partly cloudy. Highs in the lower 90s. Lows in the mid-70s. For more detailed weather, water, and climate information, please visit our website at weather.gov/Atlanta. The current time is 3:47 p.m. Eastern Daylight Time. Here are the 3 p.m. weather observations from around the area. At Athens, it was mostly sunny, the temperature was 87 degrees, dew point 72 degrees, relative humidity 60%, wind calm, pressure was 30.09 inches and falling. At Gainesville, it was cloudy and 82, wind southwest at 7. At Winder, it was mostly sunny, the temperature was 82. At Greensboro, it was mostly cloudy and 86, wind calm. At Jefferson, it was cloudy and 83, wind southwest at 5. At Monroe, with fog. At Albertton, with heavy rain and fog, it was 81, wind southeast at 3. At Canyon, it was partly sunny and 87, wind west at 3. At Clemson, it was partly sunny and 87, wind variable at 5. Elsewhere across Georgia, at Atlanta it was mostly sunny and 89, wind west at 7.
At Cartersville, the temperature was 88, wind calm. At Lawrenceville, it was partly sunny and 83, wind calm. At Macon, it was partly sunny and 86, wind calm. At Rome, it was partly sunny and 85, wind south at 3. At Augusta, it was partly sunny and 85, wind southwest at 9. At Savannah, with light rain, was 85, wind north at 5. Elsewhere across the region, at Chattanooga, it was partly sunny and 86, wind southeast at 5. At Asheville, it was sunny and 87, wind variable at 5. At Greenville-Spartanburg, it was partly sunny and 88, wind calm. Here is the hazardous weather outlook. This hazardous weather outlook is for North and Central Georgia. For this afternoon and tonight, scattered showers and thunderstorms are expected this afternoon. Any storms that form will be capable of producing gusty winds, frequent lightning, and locally heavy rainfall. And now the extended outlook for the period Thursday through Tuesday, scattered to numerous afternoon thunderstorms are likely each day through Sunday. Any storms that form will be capable of producing gusty winds, frequent lightning, and locally heavy rainfall. Heat concerns will return late week as maximum heat index values are expected to rise back into the triple digits. Spotter information statement, spotter activation will not be needed through tonight. Here is the official forecast from your National Weather Service for the Athens listening area. This afternoon, partly sunny with a slight chance of showers and thunderstorms. Near steady temperature in the mid-80s. South winds 5 to 10 miles an hour. Chance of rain 20%. Tonight, partly cloudy in the evening, then becoming mostly clear. Lows in the lower 70s. Light west winds. Thursday, sunny. A slight chance of showers and thunderstorms in the afternoon. Highs in the lower 90s. West winds 5 to 10 miles an hour. Thursday night, clear. Lows in the lower 70s. West winds up to 10 miles an hour. And now the extended forecast. Friday and Friday night, mostly clear. A chance of showers and thunderstorms. Highs in the mid-90s. Lows in the lower 70s. Saturday and Saturday night, mostly clear. A chance of showers and thunderstorms. Highs in the lower 90s. Lows in the lower 70s. Sunday and Sunday night, partly cloudy. A chance of showers and thunderstorms. Highs in the lower 90s. Lows in the lower 70s. Monday and Monday night, mostly clear. Highs in the lower 90s. Lows in the mid-70s. Tuesday and Tuesday night, partly cloudy. Highs in the lower 90s. Lows in the mid-70s. For more detailed weather, water, and climate information, please visit our website at weather.gov/Atlanta. The current time is 3:52 p.m. Eastern Daylight Time. Here are the 3 p.m. weather observations from around the area. At Athens, it was mostly sunny. The temperature was 87 degrees, dew point 72 degrees, relative humidity 60%, wind calm, pressure was 30.09 inches and falling. At Gainesville, it was cloudy and 82, wind southwest at 7. At Winder, it was mostly sunny. The temperature was 82. At Greensboro, it was mostly cloudy and 86, wind calm. At Jefferson, it was cloudy and 83, wind southwest at 5. At Monroe, with fog. At Albertton, with heavy rain and fog, it was 81, wind southeast at 3. At Canyon, it was partly sunny and 87, wind west at 3. At Clemson, it was partly sunny and 87, wind variable at 5. Elsewhere across Georgia, at Atlanta it was mostly sunny and 89, wind west at 7. At Cartersville, the temperature was 88, wind calm. At Lawrenceville, it was partly sunny and 83, wind calm.
At Macon, it was partly sunny and 86, wind calm. At Rome, it

was partly sunny and 85, wind south at 3. At Augusta, it was partly sunny and 85, wind southwest at 9. At Savannah, with light rain, it was 85, wind north at 5. Elsewhere across the region, at Chattanooga, it was partly sunny and 86, wind southeast at 5. At Asheville, it was sunny and 87, wind variable at 5. At Greenville-Spartanburg, it was partly sunny and 88, wind calm. Here is the hazardous weather outlook. This hazardous weather outlook is for North and Central Georgia. For this afternoon and tonight, scattered showers and thunderstorms are expected this afternoon. Any storms that form will be capable of producing gusty winds, frequent lightning, and locally heavy rainfall. And now the extended outlook for the period Thursday through Tuesday, scattered to numerous afternoon thunderstorms are likely each day through Sunday. Any storms that form will be capable of producing gusty winds, frequent lightning, and locally heavy rainfall. Heat concerns will return late week as maximum heat index values are expected to rise back into the triple digits. Spotter information statement, spotter activation will not be needed through tonight. Here is the official forecast from your National Weather Service for the Athens listening area. This afternoon, partly sunny with a slight chance of showers and thunderstorms. Near steady temperature in the mid-80s. South winds 5 to 10 miles an hour. Chance of rain 20%. Tonight, partly cloudy in the evening, then becoming mostly clear. Lows in the lower 70s. Light west winds. Thursday, sunny. A slight chance of showers and thunderstorms in the afternoon. Highs in the lower 90s. West winds 5 to 10 miles an hour. Thursday night, clear. Lows in the lower 70s. West winds up to 10 miles an hour. And now the extended forecast. Friday and Friday night, mostly clear. A chance of showers and thunderstorms. Highs in the mid-90s. Lows in the lower 70s. Saturday and Saturday night, mostly clear. A chance of showers and thunderstorms. Highs in the lower 90s. Lows in the lower 70s. Sunday and Sunday night, partly cloudy. A chance of showers and thunderstorms. Highs in the lower 90s. Lows in the lower 70s. Monday and Monday night, mostly clear. Highs in the lower 90s. Lows in the mid-70s. Tuesday and Tuesday night, partly cloudy. Highs in the lower 90s. Lows in the mid-70s. For more detailed weather, water, and climate information, please visit our website at weather.gov/Atlanta. The current time is 3:56 p.m. Eastern Daylight Time. Here are the 3 p.m. weather observations from around the area. At Athens, it was mostly sunny. The temperature was 87 degrees, dew point 72 degrees, relative humidity 60%, wind calm, pressure was 30.09 inches and falling. At Gainesville, it was cloudy and 82, wind southwest at 7. At Winder, it was mostly sunny. The temperature was 82. At Greensboro, it was mostly cloudy and 86, wind calm. At Jefferson, it was cloudy and 83, wind southwest at 5. At Monroe, with fog. At Albertton, with heavy rain and fog, it was 81, wind southeast at 3. At Canyon, it was partly sunny and 87, wind west at 3. At Clemson, it was partly sunny and 87, wind variable at 5. Elsewhere across Georgia, at Atlanta it was mostly sunny and 89, wind west at 7. At Cartersville, the temperature was 88, wind calm. At Lawrenceville, it was partly sunny and 83, wind calm. At Macon, it was partly sunny and 86, wind calm. At Rome, it was partly sunny and 85, wind south at 3. At Augusta, it was partly sunny and 85, wind southwest at 9. At Savannah, with light rain, it was 85.

scattered to numerous afternoon thunderstorms are likely each day through Sunday. Any storms that form will be capable of producing gusty winds, frequent lightning, and locally heavy rainfall. Heat concerns will return late week as maximum heat index values are expected to rise back into the triple digits. Spotter information statement. Spotter activation will not be needed through tonight. Here is the official forecast from your National Weather Service for the Athens listening area. This afternoon, partly sunny with a slight chance of showers and thunderstorms. Near steady temperature in the mid-80s. South winds 5 to 10 miles an hour. Chance of rain 20%. Tonight, partly cloudy in the evening, then becoming mostly clear. Lows in the lower 70s. Light west winds. Thursday, sunny. A slight chance of showers and thunderstorms in the afternoon. Highs in the lower 90s. West winds 5 to 10 miles an hour. Thursday night, clear. Lows in the lower 70s. West winds up to 10 miles an hour. And now the extended forecast. Friday and Friday night, mostly clear. A chance of showers and thunderstorms. Highs in the mid-90s. Lows in the lower 70s. Saturday and Saturday night, mostly clear. A chance of showers and thunderstorms. Highs in the lower 90s. Lows in the lower 70s. Sunday and Sunday night, partly cloudy. A chance of showers and thunderstorms. Highs in the lower 90s. Lows in the lower 70s. Monday and Monday night, mostly clear. Highs in the lower 90s. Lows in the mid 70s. Tuesday and Tuesday night, partly cloudy. Highs in the lower 90s. Lows in the mid 70s. For more detailed weather, water, and climate information, please visit our website at weather.gov/Atlanta. The current time is 4:01 p.m. Eastern Daylight Time. Here are the 3 p.m. weather observations from around the area. At Athens, it was mostly sunny. The temperature was 87 degrees, dew point 72 degrees, relative humidity 60%, wind calm, pressure was 30.09 inches and falling. At Gainesville, it was cloudy and 82, wind southwest at 7. At Winder, it was mostly sunny, the temperature was 82. At Greensboro, it was mostly cloudy and 86, wind calm. At Jefferson, it was cloudy and 83, wind southwest at 5. At Monroe, with fog. At Albertton, with heavy rain and fog, it was 81, wind southeast at 3. At Canyon, it was partly sunny and 87, wind west at 3. At Clemson, it was partly sunny and 87, wind variable at 5. Elsewhere across Georgia, at Atlanta it was mostly sunny and 89, wind west at 7. At Cartersville, the temperature was 88, wind calm. At Lawrenceville, it was partly sunny and 83, wind calm. At Macon, it was partly sunny and 86, wind calm. At Rome, it was partly sunny and 85, wind south at 3. At Augusta, it was partly sunny and 85, wind southwest at 9. At Savannah, with light rain, it was 85, wind north at 5. Elsewhere across the region, at Chattanooga, it was partly sunny and 86, wind southeast at 5. At Asheville, it was sunny and 87, wind variable at 5. At Greenville-Spartanburg, it was partly sunny and 88, wind calm. Here is the hazardous weather outlook. This hazardous weather outlook is for North and Central Georgia. For this afternoon and tonight, scattered showers and thunderstorms are expected this afternoon. Any storms that form will be capable of producing gusty winds, frequent lightning, and locally heavy rainfall. And now the extended outlook for the period Thursday through Tuesday, scattered to numerous afternoon thunderstorms are likely each day through Sunday. Any storms that form will be capable of producing gusty winds, frequent lightning, and locally heavy rainfall.

Heat concerns will return late week as maximum heat index values are expected to rise back into the triple digits. Spotter information statement. Spotter activation will not be needed through tonight. Here is the official forecast from your National Weather Service for the Athens listening area. This afternoon, partly sunny with a slight chance of showers and thunderstorms. Near steady temperature in the mid-80s. South winds 5 to 10 miles an hour. Chance of rain 20%. Tonight, partly cloudy in the evening, then becoming mostly clear. Lows in the lower 70s. Light west winds. Thursday, sunny. A slight chance of showers and thunderstorms in the afternoon. Highs in the lower 90s. West winds 5 to 10 miles an hour. Thursday night, clear. Lows in the lower 70s. West winds up to 10 miles an hour. And now the extended forecast. Friday and Friday night, mostly clear. A chance of showers and thunderstorms. Highs in the mid-90s. Lows in the lower 70s. Saturday and Saturday night, mostly clear. A chance of showers and thunderstorms. Highs in the lower 90s. Lows in the lower 70s. Sunday and Sunday night, partly cloudy. A chance of showers and thunderstorms. Highs in the lower 90s. Lows in the lower 70s. Monday and Monday night, mostly clear. Highs in the lower 90s. Lows in the mid-70s. Tuesday and Tuesday night, partly cloudy. Highs in the lower 90s. Lows in the mid-70s. For more detailed weather, water, and climate information, please visit our website at weather.gov/Atlanta. The current time is 4:06 p.m. Eastern Daylight Time. Here are the 4 p.m. weather observations from around the area. At Athens, it was mostly sunny. The temperature was 87 degrees, dew point 73 degrees, relative humidity 62%, wind calm, pressure was 30.08 inches and falling. At Gainesville, it was sunny and 85, wind southwest at 5. At Winder, it was cloudy, the temperature was 84. At Greensboro, it was cloudy and 86, wind east at 5. At Jefferson, it was mostly sunny and 86, wind south at 5. At Monroe, with fog. At Albertton, it was partly sunny and 86, wind west at 5. At Canyon, it was cloudy and 86, wind southeast at 7. At Clemson, it was sunny and 88, wind variable at 3. Elsewhere across Georgia, at Atlanta it was partly sunny and 88, wind northwest at 8. At Cartersville, the temperature was 90, wind west at 6. At Lawrenceville, it was mostly sunny and 81, wind calm. At Macon, it was partly sunny and 83, wind calm. At Rome, it was partly sunny and 86, wind southeast at 3. At Augusta, it was mostly sunny and 89, wind southwest at 8 gusting to 17. At Savannah, it was partly sunny and 90, wind calm. Elsewhere across the region, at Chattanooga, it was partly sunny and 84, wind northeast at 8. At Asheville, it was sunny and 87, wind variable at 5. At Greenville-Spartanburg, it was partly sunny and 90, wind variable at 3. Here is the hazardous weather outlook. This hazardous weather outlook is for north and central Georgia. For this afternoon and tonight, scattered showers and thunderstorms are expected this afternoon. Any storms that form will be capable of producing gusty winds, frequent lightning, and locally heavy rainfall. And now the extended outlook for the period Thursday through Tuesday, scattered to numerous afternoon thunderstorms are likely each day through Sunday. Any storms that form will be capable of producing gusty winds, frequent lightning, and locally heavy rainfall. Heat concerns will return late week as maximum heat index values are expected to rise back into the triple digits. Spotter information statement. Spotter activation will not be needed.

tonight. Here is the official forecast from your National Weather Service for the Athens listening area. This afternoon, partly sunny with a slight chance of showers and thunderstorms. Near steady temperature in the mid-80s. South winds 5 to 10 miles an hour. Chance of rain 20%. Tonight, partly cloudy in the evening, then becoming mostly clear. Lows in the lower 70s. Light west winds. Thursday, sunny. A slight chance of showers and thunderstorms in the afternoon. Highs in the lower 90s. West winds 5 to 10 miles an hour. Thursday night, clear. Lows in the lower 70s. West winds up to 10 miles an hour. And now the extended forecast. Friday and Friday night, mostly clear. A chance of showers and thunderstorms. Highs in the mid-90s. Lows in the lower 70s. Saturday and Saturday night, mostly clear. A chance of showers and thunderstorms. Highs in the lower 90s. Lows in the lower 70s. Sunday and Sunday night, partly cloudy. A chance of showers and thunderstorms. Highs in the lower 90s. Lows in the lower 70s. Monday and Monday night, mostly clear. Highs in the lower 90s. Lows in the mid-70s. Tuesday and Tuesday night, partly cloudy. Highs in the lower 90s. Lows in the mid-70s. For more detailed weather, water, and climate information, please visit our website at weather.gov/Atlanta. The current time is 4:11 p.m. Eastern Daylight Time. Here are the 4 p.m. weather observations from around the area. At Athens, it was mostly sunny. The temperature was 87 degrees, dew point 73 degrees, relative humidity 62%, wind calm, pressure was 30.08 inches and falling. At Gainesville, it was sunny and 85, wind southwest at 5. At Winder, it was cloudy, the temperature was 84. At Greensboro, it was cloudy and 86, wind east at 5. At Jefferson, it was mostly sunny and 86, wind south at 5. At Monroe, with fog. At Albertton, it was partly sunny and 86, wind west at 5. At Canyon, it was cloudy and 86, wind southeast at 7. At Clemson, it was sunny and 88, wind variable at 3. Elsewhere across Georgia, at Atlanta it was partly sunny and 88, wind northwest at 8. At Cartersville, the temperature was 90, wind west at 6. At Lawrenceville, it was mostly sunny and 81, wind calm. At Macon, it was partly sunny and 83, wind calm. At Rome, it was partly sunny and 86, wind southeast at 3. At Augusta, it was mostly sunny and 89, wind southwest at 8 gusting to 17. At Savannah, it was partly sunny and 90, wind calm. Elsewhere across the region, at Chattanooga, it was partly sunny and 84, wind northeast at 8. At Asheville, it was sunny and 87, wind variable at 5. At Greenville-Spartanburg, it was partly sunny and 90, wind variable at 3. Here is the hazardous weather outlook. This hazardous weather outlook is for North and Central Georgia. For this afternoon and tonight, scattered showers and thunderstorms are expected this afternoon. Any storms that form will be capable of producing gusty winds, frequent lightning, and locally heavy rainfall. And now the extended outlook for the period Thursday through Tuesday, scattered to numerous afternoon thunderstorms are likely each day through Sunday. Any storms that form will be capable of producing gusty winds, frequent lightning, and locally heavy rainfall. Heat concerns will return late week as maximum heat index values are expected to rise back into the triple digits. Spotter information statement, spotter activation will not be needed through tonight. Here is the official forecast from your National Weather Service for the Athens listening area. This afternoon, partly sunny with a slight chance of showers and thunderstorms.

near steady temperature in the mid-80s. South winds 5 to 10 miles an hour. Chance of rain 20%. Tonight, partly cloudy in the evening, then becoming mostly clear. Lows in the lower 70s. Light west winds. Thursday, sunny. A slight chance of showers and thunderstorms in the afternoon. Highs in the lower 90s. West winds 5 to 10 miles an hour. Thursday night, clear. Lows in the lower 70s. West winds up to 10 miles an hour. And now the extended forecast. Friday and Friday night, mostly clear. A chance of showers and thunderstorms. Highs in the mid-90s. Lows in the lower 70s. Saturday and Saturday night, mostly clear. A chance of showers and thunderstorms. Highs in the lower 90s. Lows in the lower 70s. Sunday and Sunday night, partly cloudy. A chance of showers and thunderstorms. Highs in the lower 90s. Lows in the lower 70s. Monday and Monday night, mostly clear. Highs in the lower 90s. Lows in the mid-70s. Tuesday and Tuesday night, partly cloudy. Highs in the lower 90s. Lows in the mid-70s. For more detailed weather, water, and climate information, please visit our website at weather.gov/Atlanta. The current time is 4:16 p.m. Eastern Daylight Time. Here are the 4 p.m. weather observations from around the area. At Athens, it was mostly sunny. The temperature was 87 degrees, dew point 73 degrees, relative humidity 62%, wind calm, pressure was 30.08 inches and falling. At Gainesville, it was sunny and 85, wind southwest at 5. At Winder, it was cloudy, the temperature was 84. At Greensboro, it was cloudy and 86, wind east at 5. At Jefferson, it was mostly sunny and 86, wind south at 5. At Monroe, with fog. At Albertton, it was partly sunny and 86, wind west at 5. At Canyon, it was cloudy and 86, wind southeast at 7. At Clemson, it was sunny and 88, wind variable at 3. Elsewhere across Georgia, at Atlanta it was partly sunny and 88, wind northwest at 8. At Cartersville, the temperature was 90, wind west at 6. At Lawrenceville, it was mostly sunny and 81, wind calm. At Macon, it was partly sunny and 83, wind calm. At Rome, it was partly sunny and 86, wind southeast at 3. At Augusta, it was mostly sunny and 89, wind southwest at 8, gusting to 17. At Savannah, it was partly sunny and 90, wind calm. Elsewhere across the region, at Chattanooga, it was partly sunny and 84, wind northeast at 8. At Asheville, it was sunny and 87, wind variable at 5. At Greenville-Spartanburg, it was partly sunny and 90, wind variable at 3. Here is the hazardous weather outlook. This hazardous weather outlook is for North and Central Georgia. For this afternoon and tonight, scattered showers and thunderstorms are expected this afternoon. Any storms that form will be capable of producing gusty winds, frequent lightning, and locally heavy rainfall. And now the extended outlook for the period Thursday through Tuesday, scattered to numerous afternoon thunderstorms are likely each day through Sunday. Any storms that form will be capable of producing gusty winds, frequent lightning, and locally heavy rainfall. Heat concerns will return late week as maximum heat index values are expected to rise back into the triple digits. Spotter information statement, spotter activation will not be needed through tonight. Here is the official forecast from your National Weather Service for the Athens listening area. This afternoon, partly sunny with a slight chance of showers and thunderstorms. Near steady temperature in the mid-80s. South winds 5 to 10 miles an hour. Chance of rain 20%. Tonight, partly cloudy in the evening, then

becoming mostly clear. Lows in the lower 70s. Light west winds. Thursday, sunny. A slight chance of showers and thunderstorms in the afternoon. Highs in the lower 90s. West winds 5 to 10 miles an hour. Thursday night, clear. Lows in the lower 70s. West winds up to 10 miles an hour. And now the extended forecast. Friday and Friday night, mostly clear. A chance of showers and thunderstorms. Highs in the mid-90s. Lows in the lower 70s. Saturday and Saturday night, mostly clear. A chance of showers and thunderstorms. Highs in the lower 90s. Lows in the lower 70s. Sunday and Sunday night, partly cloudy. A chance of showers and thunderstorms. Highs in the lower 90s. Lows in the lower 70s. Monday and Monday night, mostly clear. Highs in the lower 90s. Lows in the mid 70s. Tuesday and Tuesday night, partly cloudy. Highs in the lower 90s. Lows in the mid 70s. For more detailed weather, water, and climate information, please visit our website at weather.gov/Atlanta. The current time is 4:20 p.m. Eastern Daylight Time. Here are the 4 p.m. weather observations from around the area. At Athens, it was mostly sunny. The temperature was 87 degrees, dew point 73 degrees, relative humidity 62%, wind calm, pressure was 30.08 inches and falling. At Gainesville, it was sunny and 85, wind southwest at 5. At Winder, it was cloudy, the temperature was 84. At Greensboro, it was cloudy and 86, wind east at 5. At Jefferson, it was mostly sunny and 86, wind south at 5. At Monroe, with fog. At Albertton, it was partly sunny and 86, wind west at 5. At Canyon, it was cloudy and 86, wind southeast at 7. At Clemson, it was sunny and 88, wind variable at 3. Elsewhere across Georgia, at Atlanta it was partly sunny and 88, wind northwest at 8. At Cartersville, the temperature was 90, wind west at 6. At Lawrenceville, it was mostly sunny and 81, wind calm. At Macon, it was partly sunny and 83, wind calm. At Rome, it was partly sunny and 86, wind southeast at 3. At Augusta, it was mostly sunny and 89, wind southwest at 8 gusting to 17. At Savannah, it was partly sunny and 90, wind calm. Elsewhere across the region, at Chattanooga, it was partly sunny and 84, wind northeast at 8. At Asheville, it was sunny and 87, wind variable at 5. At Greenville-Spartanburg, it was partly sunny and 90, wind variable at 3. Here is the hazardous weather outlook. This hazardous weather outlook is for North and Central Georgia. For this afternoon and tonight, scattered showers and thunderstorms are expected this afternoon. Any storms that form will be capable of producing gusty winds, frequent lightning, and locally heavy rainfall. And now the extended outlook for the period Thursday through Tuesday, scattered to numerous afternoon thunderstorms are likely each day through Sunday. Any storms that form will be capable of producing gusty winds, frequent lightning, and locally heavy rainfall. Heat concerns will return late week as maximum heat index values are expected to rise back into the triple digits. Spotter information statement, spotter activation will not be needed through tonight. Here is the official forecast from your National Weather Service for the Athens listening area. This afternoon, partly sunny with a slight chance of showers and thunderstorms. Near steady temperature in the mid-80s. South winds 5 to 10 miles an hour. Chance of rain 20%. Tonight, partly cloudy in the evening, then becoming mostly clear. Lows in the lower 70s. Light west winds. Thursday, sunny. A slight chance of showers and thunderstorms in the afternoon.

highs in the lower 90s. West winds 5 to 10 miles an hour. Thursday night, clear. Lows in the lower 70s. West winds up to 10 miles an hour. And now the extended forecast. Friday and Friday night, mostly clear. A chance of showers and thunderstorms. Highs in the mid-90s. Lows in the lower 70s. Saturday and Saturday night, mostly clear. A chance of showers and thunderstorms. Highs in the lower 90s. Lows in the lower 70s. Sunday and Sunday night, partly cloudy. A chance of showers and thunderstorms. Highs in the lower 90s. Lows in the lower 70s. Monday and Monday night, mostly clear. Highs in the lower 90s. Lows in the mid 70s. Tuesday and Tuesday night, partly cloudy. Highs in the lower 90s. Lows in the mid 70s. For more detailed weather, water, and climate information, please visit our website at weather.gov/Atlanta. The current time is 4:25 p.m. Eastern Daylight Time. Here are the 4 p.m. weather observations from around the area. At Athens, it was mostly sunny. The temperature was 87 degrees, dew point 73 degrees, relative humidity 62%, wind calm, pressure was 30.08 inches and falling. At Gainesville, it was sunny and 85, wind southwest at 5. At Winder, it was cloudy, the temperature was 84. At Greensboro, it was cloudy and 86, wind east at 5. At Jefferson, it was mostly sunny and 86, wind south at 5. At Monroe, with fog. At Albertton, it was partly sunny and 86, wind west at 5. At Canyon, it was cloudy and 86, wind southeast at 7. At Clemson, it was sunny and 88, wind variable at 3. Elsewhere across Georgia, at Atlanta it was partly sunny and 88, wind northwest at 8. At Cartersville, the temperature was 90, wind west at 6. At Lawrenceville, it was mostly sunny and 81, wind calm. At Macon, it was partly sunny and 83, wind calm. At Rome, it was partly sunny and 86, wind southeast at 3. At Augusta, it was mostly sunny and 89, wind southwest at 8 gusting to 17. At Savannah, it was partly sunny and 90, wind calm. Elsewhere across the region, at Chattanooga, it was partly sunny and 84, wind northeast at 8. At Asheville, it was sunny and 87, wind variable at 5. At Greenville-Spartanburg, it was partly sunny and 90, wind variable at 3. Here is the hazardous weather outlook. This hazardous weather outlook is for North and Central Georgia. For this afternoon and tonight, scattered showers and thunderstorms are expected this afternoon. Any storms that form will be capable of producing gusty winds, frequent lightning, and locally heavy rainfall. And now the extended outlook for the period Thursday through Tuesday, scattered to numerous afternoon thunderstorms are likely each day through Sunday. Any storms that form will be capable of producing gusty winds, frequent lightning, and locally heavy rainfall. Heat concerns will return late week as maximum heat index values are expected to rise back into the triple digits. Spotter information statement, spotter activation will not be needed through tonight. Here is the official forecast from your National Weather Service for the Athens listening area. This afternoon, partly sunny with a slight chance of showers and thunderstorms. Near steady temperature in the mid-80s. South winds 5 to 10 miles an hour. Chance of rain 20%. Tonight, partly cloudy in the evening, then becoming mostly clear. Lows in the lower 70s. Light west winds. Thursday, sunny. A slight chance of showers and thunderstorms in the afternoon. Highs in the lower 90s. West winds 5 to 10 miles an hour. Thursday night, clear. Lows in the lower 70s. West wind.

up to 10 miles an hour. And now the extended forecast. Friday and Friday night, mostly clear. A chance of showers and thunderstorms. Highs in the mid-90s. Lows in the lower 70s. Saturday and Saturday night, mostly clear. A chance of showers and thunderstorms. Highs in the lower 90s. Lows in the lower 70s. Sunday and Sunday night, partly cloudy. A chance of showers and thunderstorms. Highs in the lower 90s. Lows in the lower 70s. Monday and Monday night, mostly clear. Highs in the lower 90s. Lows in the mid-70s. Tuesday and Tuesday night, partly cloudy. Highs in the lower 90s. Lows in the mid-70s. For more detailed weather, water, and climate information, please visit our website at weather.gov/Atlanta. The current time is 4:30 p.m. Eastern Daylight Time. Here are the 4 p.m. weather observations from around the area. At Athens, it was mostly sunny. The temperature was 87 degrees, dew point 73 degrees, relative humidity 62%, wind calm, pressure was 30.08 inches and falling. At Gainesville, it was sunny and 85, wind southwest at 5. At Winder, it was cloudy, the temperature was 84. At Greensboro, it was cloudy and 86, wind east at 5. At Jefferson, it was mostly sunny and 86, wind south at 5. At Monroe, with fog. At Albertton, it was partly sunny and 86, wind west at 5. At Canyon, it was cloudy and 86, wind southeast at 7. At Clemson, it was sunny and 88, wind variable at 3. Elsewhere across Georgia, at Atlanta it was partly sunny and 88, wind northwest at 8. At Cartersville, the temperature was 90, wind west at 6. At Lawrenceville, it was mostly sunny and 81, wind calm. At Macon, it was partly sunny and 83, wind calm. At Rome, it was partly sunny and 86, wind southeast at 3. At Augusta, it was mostly sunny and 89, wind southwest at 8 gusting to 17. At Savannah, it was partly sunny and 90, wind calm. Elsewhere across the region, at Chattanooga, it was partly sunny and 84, wind northeast at 8. At Asheville, it was sunny and 87, wind variable at 5. At Greenville-Spartanburg, it was partly sunny and 90, wind variable at 3. Here is the hazardous weather outlook. This hazardous weather outlook is for North and Central Georgia. For this afternoon and tonight, scattered showers and thunderstorms are expected this afternoon. Any storms that form will be capable of producing gusty winds, frequent lightning, and locally heavy rainfall. And now the extended outlook for the period Thursday through Tuesday, scattered to numerous afternoon thunderstorms are likely each day through Sunday. Any storms that form will be capable of producing gusty winds, frequent lightning, and locally heavy rainfall. Heat concerns will return late week as maximum heat index values are expected to rise back into the triple digits. Storm will be capable of producing gusty winds, frequent lightning, and locally heavy rainfall. Heat concerns will return late week as maximum heat index values are expected to rise back into the triple digits. Spotter information statement. Spotter activation will not be needed through tonight. Here is the official forecast from your National Weather Service for the Athens listening area. This afternoon, partly sunny with a slight chance of showers and thunderstorms. Near steady temperature in the mid-80s. South winds 5 to 10 miles an hour. Chance of rain 20%. Tonight, partly cloudy in the evening, then becoming mostly clear. Lows in the lower 70s. Light west winds. Thursday, sunny. A slight chance of showers and thunderstorms in the afternoon. Highs in the lower 90s. West winds 5 to 10 miles an hour. Thursday night, clear. Lows in the lower 70s.

to 10 miles an hour. And now the extended forecast. Friday and Friday night, mostly clear. A chance of showers and thunderstorms. Highs in the mid-90s. Lows in the lower 70s. Saturday and Saturday night, mostly clear. A chance of showers and thunderstorms. Highs in the lower 90s. Lows in the lower 70s. Sunday and Sunday night, partly cloudy. A chance of showers and thunderstorms. Highs in the lower 90s. Lows in the lower 70s. Monday and Monday night, mostly clear. Highs in the lower 90s. Lows in the mid-70s. Tuesday and Tuesday night, partly cloudy. Highs in the lower 90s. Lows in the mid-70s. For more detailed weather, water, and climate information, please visit our website at weather.gov/Atlanta. The current time is 4:35 p.m. Eastern Daylight Time. Here are the 4 p.m. weather observations from around the area. At Athens, it was mostly sunny. The temperature was 87 degrees, dew point 73 degrees, relative humidity 62%, wind calm, pressure was 30.08 inches and falling. At Gainesville, it was sunny and 85, wind southwest at 5. At Winder, it was cloudy, the temperature was 84. At Greensboro, it was cloudy and 86, wind east at 5. At Jefferson, it was mostly sunny and 86, wind south at 5. At Monroe, with fog. At Albertton, it was partly sunny and 86, wind west at 5. At Canyon, it was cloudy and 86, wind southeast at 7. At Clemson, it was sunny and 88, wind variable at 3. Elsewhere across Georgia, at Atlanta it was partly sunny and 88, wind northwest at 8. At Cartersville, the temperature was 90, wind west at 6. At Lawrenceville, it was mostly sunny and 81, wind calm. At Macon, it was partly sunny and 83, wind calm. At Rome, it was partly sunny and 86, wind southeast at 3. At Augusta, it was mostly sunny and 89, wind southwest at 8 gusting to 17. At Savannah, it was partly sunny and 90, wind calm. Elsewhere across the region, at Chattanooga, it was partly sunny and 84, wind northeast at 8. At Asheville, it was sunny and 87, wind variable at 5. At Greenville-Spartanburg, it was partly sunny and 90, wind variable at 3. Here is the hazardous weather outlook. This hazardous weather outlook is for North and Central Georgia. For this afternoon and tonight, scattered showers and thunderstorms are expected this afternoon. Any storms that form will be capable of producing gusty winds, frequent lightning, and locally heavy rainfall. And now the extended outlook for the period Thursday through Tuesday, scattered to numerous afternoon thunderstorms are likely each day through Sunday. Any storms that form will be capable of producing gusty winds, frequent lightning, and locally heavy rainfall. Heat concerns will return late week as maximum heat index values are expected to rise back into the triple digits. Spotter information statement, spotter activation will not be needed through tonight. Here is the official forecast from your National Weather Service for the Athens listening area. This afternoon, partly sunny with a slight chance of showers and thunderstorms. Near steady temperature in the mid-80s. South winds 5 to 10 miles an hour. Chance of rain 20%. Tonight, partly cloudy in the evening, then becoming mostly clear. Lows in the lower 70s. Light west winds. Thursday, sunny. A slight chance of showers and thunderstorms in the afternoon. Highs in the lower 90s. West winds 5 to 10 miles an hour. Thursday night, clear. Lows in the lower 70s. West winds up to 10 miles an hour. And now the extended forecast. Friday and Friday night, mostly clear. A chance of showers and thunderstorms.

highs in the mid-90s, lows in the lower 70s. Saturday and Saturday night, mostly clear. A chance of showers and thunderstorms. Highs in the lower 90s. Lows in the lower 70s. Sunday and Sunday night, partly cloudy. A chance of showers and thunderstorms. Highs in the lower 90s. Lows in the lower 70s. Monday and Monday night, mostly clear. Highs in the lower 90s. Lows in the mid-70s. Tuesday and Tuesday night, partly cloudy. Highs in the lower 90s. Lows in the mid-70s. For more detailed weather, water, and climate information, please visit our website at weather.gov/Atlanta. 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The current time is 4:40 p.m. Eastern Daylight Time. Here are the 4 p.m. weather observations from around the area. At Athens, it was mostly sunny. The temperature was 87 degrees, dew point 73 degrees, relative humidity 62%, wind calm, pressure was 30.08 inches and falling. At Gainesville, it was sunny and 85, wind southwest at 5. At Winder, it was cloudy, the temperature was 84. At Greensboro, it was cloudy and 86, wind east at 5. At Jefferson, it was mostly sunny and 86, wind south at 5. At Monroe, with fog. At Albertton, it was partly sunny and 86, wind west at 5. At Canyon, it was cloudy and 86, wind southeast at 7. At Clemson, it was sunny and 88, wind variable at 3. Elsewhere across Georgia, at Atlanta it was partly sunny and 88, wind northwest at 8. At Cartersville, the temperature was 90, wind west at 6. At Lawrenceville, it was mostly sunny and 81, wind calm. At Macon, it was partly sunny and 83, wind calm. At Rome, it was partly sunny and 86, wind southeast at 3. At Augusta, it was mostly sunny and 89, wind southwest at 8 gusting to 17. At Savannah, it was partly sunny and 90, wind calm. Elsewhere across the region, at Chattanooga, it was partly sunny and 84, wind northeast at 8. At Asheville, it was sunny and 87, wind variable at 5. At Greenville-Spartanburg, it was partly sunny and 90, wind variable at 3. Here is the hazardous weather outlook. This hazardous weather outlook is for North and Central Georgia. For this afternoon and tonight, scattered showers and thunderstorms are expected this afternoon. Any storms that form will be capable of producing gusty winds, frequent lightning, and locally heavy rainfall. And now the extended outlook for the period Thursday through Tuesday. Scattered to numerous afternoon thunderstorms are likely each day through Sunday. Any storms that form will be capable of producing gusty winds, frequent lightning, and locally heavy rainfall. Heat concerns will return late week as maximum heat index values are expected to rise back into the triple digits. Spotter information statement: spotter activation will not be needed through tonight. Here is the official forecast from your National Weather Service for the Athens listening area. This afternoon, partly sunny with a slight chance of showers and thunderstorms. Near steady temperature in the mid-80s. South winds 5 to 10 miles an hour. Chance of rain 20%. Tonight, partly cloudy in the evening.

then becoming mostly clear. Lows in the lower 70s. Light west winds. Thursday, sunny. A slight chance of showers and thunderstorms in the afternoon. Highs in the lower 90s. West winds 5 to 10 miles an hour. Thursday night, clear. Lows in the lower 70s. West winds up to 10 miles an hour. And now the extended forecast. Friday and Friday night, mostly clear. A chance of showers and thunderstorms. Highs in the mid-90s. Lows in the lower 70s. Saturday and Saturday night, mostly clear. A chance of showers and thunderstorms. Highs in the lower 90s. Lows in the lower 70s. Sunday and Sunday night, partly cloudy. A chance of showers and thunderstorms. Highs in the lower 90s. Lows in the lower 70s. Monday and Monday night, mostly clear. Highs in the lower 90s. Lows in the mid 70s. Tuesday and Tuesday night, partly cloudy. Highs in the lower 90s. Lows in the mid 70s. For more detailed weather, water, and climate information, please visit our website at weather.gov/Atlanta. The current time is 4:45 p.m. Eastern Daylight Time. Here are the 4 p.m. weather observations from around the area. At Athens, it was mostly sunny. The temperature was 87 degrees, dew point 73 degrees, relative humidity 62%, wind calm, pressure was 30.08 inches and falling. At Gainesville, it was sunny and 85, wind southwest at 5. At Winder, it was cloudy, the temperature was 84. At Greensboro, it was cloudy and 86, wind east at 5. At Jefferson, it was mostly sunny and 86, wind south at 5. At Monroe, with fog. At Albertton, it was partly sunny and 86, wind west at 5. At Canyon, it was cloudy and 86, wind southeast at 7. At Clemson, it was sunny and 88, wind variable at 3. Elsewhere across Georgia, at Atlanta it was partly sunny and 88, wind northwest at 8. At Cartersville, the temperature was 90, wind west at 6. At Lawrenceville, it was mostly sunny and 81, wind calm. At Macon, it was partly sunny and 83, wind calm. At Rome, it was partly sunny and 86, wind southeast at 3. At Augusta, it was mostly sunny and 89, wind southwest at 8 gusting to 17. At Savannah, it was partly sunny and 90, wind calm. Elsewhere across the region, at Chattanooga, it was partly sunny and 84, wind northeast at 8. At Asheville, it was sunny and 87, wind variable at 5. At Greenville-Spartanburg, it was partly sunny and 90, wind variable at 3. Here is the hazardous weather outlook. This hazardous weather outlook is for North and Central Georgia. For this afternoon and tonight, scattered showers and thunderstorms are expected this afternoon. Any storms that form will be capable of producing gusty winds, frequent lightning, and locally heavy rainfall. And now the extended outlook for the period Thursday through Tuesday, scattered to numerous afternoon thunderstorms are likely each day through Sunday. Any storms that form will be capable of producing gusty winds, frequent lightning, and locally heavy rainfall. Heat concerns will return late week as maximum heat index values are expected to rise back into the triple digits. Spotter information statement, spotter activation will not be needed through tonight. Here is the official forecast from your National Weather Service for the Athens listening area. This afternoon, partly sunny with a slight chance of showers and thunderstorms. Near steady temperature in the mid-80s. South winds 5 to 10 miles an hour. Chance of rain 20%. Tonight, partly cloudy in the evening, then becoming mostly clear. Lows in the lower 70s. Light west winds. Thursday, sunny.
a slight chance of showers and thunderstorms in the afternoon. Highs in the lower 90s. West winds 5 to 10 miles an hour. Thursday night, clear. Lows in the lower 70s. West winds up to 10 miles an hour. And now the extended forecast. Friday and Friday night, mostly clear. A chance of showers and thunderstorms. Highs in the mid-90s. Lows in the lower 70s. Saturday and Saturday night, mostly clear. A chance of showers and thunderstorms. Highs in the lower 90s. Lows in the lower 70s. Sunday and Sunday night, partly cloudy. A chance of showers and thunderstorms. Highs in the lower 90s. Lows in the lower 70s. Monday and Monday night, mostly clear. Highs in the lower 90s. Lows in the mid 70s. Tuesday and Tuesday night, partly cloudy. Highs in the lower 90s. Lows in the mid 70s. For more detailed weather, water, and climate information, please visit our website at weather.gov/Atlanta. The current time is 4:50 p.m. Eastern Daylight Time. Here are the 4 p.m. weather observations from around the area. At Athens, it was mostly sunny. The temperature was 87 degrees, dew point 73 degrees, relative humidity 62%, wind calm, pressure was 30.08 inches and falling. At Gainesville, it was sunny and 85, wind southwest at 5. At Winder, it was cloudy, the temperature was 84. At Greensboro, it was cloudy and 86, wind east at 5. At Jefferson, it was mostly sunny and 86, wind south at 5. At Monroe, with fog. At Albertton, it was partly sunny and 86, wind west at 5. At Canyon, it was cloudy and 86, wind southeast at 7. At Clemson, it was sunny and 88, wind variable at 3. Elsewhere across Georgia, at Atlanta it was partly sunny and 88, wind northwest at 8. At Cartersville, the temperature was 90, wind west at 6. At Lawrenceville, it was mostly sunny and 81, wind calm. At Macon, it was partly sunny and 83, wind calm. At Rome, it was partly sunny and 86, wind southeast at 3. At Augusta, it was mostly sunny and 89, wind southwest at 8 gusting to 17. At Savannah, it was partly sunny and 90, wind calm. Elsewhere across the region, at Chattanooga, it was partly sunny and 84, wind northeast at 8. At Asheville, it was sunny and 87, wind variable at 5. At Greenville-Spartanburg, it was partly sunny and 90, wind variable at 3. Here is the hazardous weather outlook. This hazardous weather outlook is for north and central Georgia. For this afternoon and tonight, scattered showers and thunderstorms are expected this afternoon. Any storms that form will be capable of producing gusty winds, frequent lightning, and locally heavy rainfall. And now the extended outlook for the period Thursday through Tuesday, scattered to numerous afternoon thunderstorms are likely each day through Sunday. Any storms that form will be capable of producing gusty winds, frequent lightning, and locally heavy rainfall. Heat concerns will return late week as maximum heat index values are expected to rise back into the triple digits. Spotter information statement, spotter activation will not be needed through tonight. Here is the official forecast from your National Weather Service for the Athens listening area. This afternoon, partly sunny with a slight chance of showers and thunderstorms. Near steady temperature in the mid-80s. South winds 5 to 10 miles an hour. Chance of rain 20%. Tonight, partly cloudy in the evening, then becoming mostly clear. Lows in the lower 70s. Light west winds. Thursday, sunny. A slight chance of showers and thunderstorms in the afternoon. Highs in the lower 90s. West winds 5 to 10 miles an hour. Thursday night, clear.
Lows in the lower 70s.

Best winds up to 10 miles an hour. And now the extended forecast. Friday and Friday night, mostly clear. A chance of showers and thunderstorms. Highs in the mid-90s. Lows in the lower 70s. Saturday and Saturday night, mostly clear. A chance of showers and thunderstorms. Highs in the lower 90s. Lows in the lower 70s. Sunday and Sunday night, partly cloudy. A chance of showers and thunderstorms. Highs in the lower 90s. Lows in the lower 70s. Monday and Monday night, mostly clear. Highs in the lower 90s. Lows in the mid-70s. Tuesday and Tuesday night, partly cloudy. Highs in the lower 90s. Lows in the mid-70s. For more detailed weather, water, and climate information, please visit our website at weather.gov/Atlanta. The current time is 4:55 p.m. Eastern Daylight Time. Here are the 4 p.m. weather observations from around the area. At Athens, it was mostly sunny. The temperature was 87 degrees, dew point 73 degrees, relative humidity 62%, wind calm, pressure was 30.08 inches and falling. At Gainesville, it was sunny and 85, wind southwest at 5. At Winder, it was cloudy, the temperature was 84. At Greensboro, it was cloudy and 86, wind east at 5. At Jefferson, it was mostly sunny and 86, wind south at 5. At Monroe, with fog. At Albertton, it was partly sunny and 86, wind west at 5. At Canyon, it was cloudy and 86, wind southeast at 7. At Clemson, it was sunny and 88, wind variable at 3. Elsewhere across Georgia, at Atlanta it was partly sunny and 88, wind northwest at 8. At Cartersville, the temperature was 90, wind west at 6. At Lawrenceville, it was mostly sunny and 81, wind calm. At Macon, it was partly sunny and 83, wind calm. At Rome, it was partly sunny and 86, wind southeast at 3. At Augusta, it was mostly sunny and 89, wind southwest at 8 gusting to 17. At Savannah, it was partly sunny and 90, wind calm. Elsewhere across the region, at Chattanooga, it was partly sunny and 84, wind northeast at 8. At Asheville, it was sunny and 87, wind variable at 5. At Greenville-Spartanburg, it was partly sunny and 90, wind variable at 3. Here is the hazardous weather outlook. This hazardous weather outlook is for North and Central Georgia. For this afternoon and tonight, scattered showers and thunderstorms are expected this afternoon. Any storms that form will be capable of producing gusty winds, frequent lightning, and locally heavy rainfall. And now the extended outlook for the period Thursday through Tuesday, scattered to numerous afternoon thunderstorms are likely each day through Sunday. Any storms that form will be capable of producing gusty winds, frequent lightning, and locally heavy rainfall. Heat concerns will return late week as maximum heat index values are expected to rise back into the triple digits. Spotter information statement, spotter activation will not be needed through tonight. Here is the official forecast from your National Weather Service for the Athens listening area. This afternoon, partly sunny with a slight chance of showers and thunderstorms. Near steady temperature in the mid-80s. South winds 5 to 10 miles an hour. Chance of rain 20%. Tonight, partly cloudy in the evening, then becoming mostly clear. Lows in the lower 70s. Light west winds. Thursday, sunny. A slight chance of showers and thunderstorms in the afternoon. Highs in the lower 90s. West winds 5 to 10 miles an hour. Thursday night, clear. Lows in the lower 70s. West winds up to 10 miles an hour. And now the extended forecast. Friday and Friday night, mostly clear. A chance of showers and thunderstorms.

4 p.m. weather observations from around the area. At Athens, it was mostly sunny. The temperature was 87 degrees, dew point 73 degrees, relative humidity 62%, wind calm, pressure was 30.08 inches and falling. At Gainesville, it was sunny and 85, wind southwest at 5. At Winder, it was cloudy, the temperature was 84. At Greensboro, it was cloudy and 86, wind east at 5. At Jefferson, it was mostly sunny and 86, wind south at 5. At Monroe, with fog. At Alberton, it was partly sunny and 86, wind west at 5. At Canyon, it was cloudy and 86, wind southeast at 7. At Clemson, it was sunny and 88, wind variable at 3. Elsewhere across Georgia, at Atlanta it was partly sunny and 88, wind northwest at 8. At Cartersville, the temperature was 90, wind west at 6. At Lawrenceville, it was mostly sunny and 81, wind calm. At Macon, it was partly sunny and 83, wind calm. At Rome, it was partly sunny and 86, wind southeast at 3. At Augusta, it was mostly sunny and 89, wind southwest at 8 gusting to 17. At Savannah, it was partly sunny and 90, wind calm. Elsewhere across the region, at Chattanooga, it was partly sunny and 84, wind northeast at 8. At Asheville, it was sunny and 87, wind variable at 5. At Greenville-Spartanburg, it was partly sunny and 90, wind variable at 3. Here is the hazardous weather outlook. This hazardous weather outlook is for North and Central Georgia. For this afternoon and tonight, scattered showers and thunderstorms are expected this afternoon. Any storms that form will be capable of producing gusty winds, frequent lightning, and locally heavy rainfall. And now the extended outlook for the period Thursday through Tuesday, scattered to numerous afternoon thunderstorms are likely each day through Sunday. Any storms that form will be capable of producing gusty winds, frequent lightning, and locally heavy rainfall. Heat concerns will return late week as maximum heat index values are expected to rise back into the triple digits. Spotter information statement, spotter activation will not be needed through tonight. The Athens climate summary for this evening, as of 4 p.m., July 15, 2026. Today's high temperature of 90 degrees occurred at 2:03 p.m. This high was 2 degrees below the normal high of 92. The record high is 103 degrees, which was set in 1932. Today's low temperature of 72 degrees occurred at 6:12 a.m. This low was 2 degrees above the normal low of 70. The record low is 55 degrees, which was set in 1967. 0.01 inches of precipitation fell today, which brings the monthly total to 2.05 inches. This is 0.11 inches below the normal amount of 2.16 inches for July. The total precipitation for the year now stands at 24.94 inches, which is 1.99 inches below normal. There were no heating degree days today. This leaves the monthly total at zero. The yearly total since July 1st is zero. There were 16 cooling degree days today. This brings the monthly total to 271. The yearly total since January 1st is 1,034. Sunset tonight is at 8:45 p.m. Sunrise tomorrow is at 6:34 a.m. Here is the official forecast from your National Weather Service for the Athens listening area. Tonight, partly cloudy early then clearing. Lows in the lower 70s. Light west winds. Thursday, sunny. A slight chance of showers and thunderstorms in the afternoon. Highs in the lower 90s. West winds 5 to 10 miles an hour. Thursday night, clear. Lows in the lower 70s. West winds up to 10 miles an hour. Friday, sunny. A chance of showers and thunderstorms in the afternoon. Highs in the mid-90s. Temperature falling into the

the upper 80s in the afternoon. West winds 5 to 15 miles an hour. Chance of rain 40%. Friday night, partly cloudy with a slight chance of showers and thunderstorms in the evening, then mostly clear after midnight. Lows in the lower 70s. Light west winds. Chance of rain 20%. And now the extended forecast. Saturday and Saturday night, mostly clear. A chance of showers and thunderstorms. Highs in the lower 90s. Lows in the lower 70s. Sunday and Sunday night, partly cloudy. A chance of showers and thunderstorms. Highs in the lower 90s. Lows in the lower 70s. Monday and Monday night, mostly clear. Highs in the lower 90s. Lows in the mid 70s. Tuesday and Tuesday night, partly cloudy. Highs in the lower 90s. Lows in the mid 70s. Wednesday and Wednesday night, mostly clear. A slight chance of showers and thunderstorms. Highs in the lower 90s. Lows in the lower 70s. For more detailed weather, water, and climate information, please visit our website at weather.gov/Atlanta. The current time is 5:06 p.m. Eastern Daylight Time. Here are the 5 p.m. weather observations from around the area. At Athens, it was partly sunny, the temperature was 86 degrees, dew point 74 degrees, relative humidity 67%, wind southeast at 3 miles an hour, pressure was 30.06 inches and falling. At Gainesville, it was mostly sunny and 86, wind variable at 5. At Winder, it was mostly sunny, the temperature was 86. At Greensboro, it was partly cloudy and 86, wind northeast at 3. At Jefferson, it was mostly sunny and 87, wind south at 5. At Monroe, with haze. At Albertton, it was sunny and 87, wind south at 5. At Canyon, it was mostly sunny and 89, wind south at 6. At Clemson, it was sunny and 89, wind calm. Elsewhere across Georgia, at Atlanta it was partly sunny and 85, wind west at 9 gusting to 17. At Cartersville, the temperature was 88, wind variable at 3. At Lawrenceville, it was mostly sunny and 86, wind calm. At Macon, it was partly sunny and 82, wind west at 6. At Rome, it was partly sunny and 85, wind west at 5. At Augusta, with light rain it was 84, wind west at 8. At Savannah, it was partly sunny and 89, wind north at 8. Elsewhere across the region, at Chattanooga, with light rain it was 84, wind northeast at 7. At Asheville, it was mostly sunny and 88, wind northwest at 7. At Greenville-Spartanburg, it was mostly sunny and 91, wind south at 7. Here is the hazardous weather outlook. This hazardous weather outlook is for North and Central Georgia. For this afternoon and tonight, scattered showers and thunderstorms are expected this afternoon. Any storms that form will be capable of producing gusty winds, frequent lightning, and locally heavy rainfall. And now the extended outlook for the period Thursday through Tuesday, scattered to numerous afternoon thunderstorms are likely each day through Sunday. Any storms that form will be capable of producing gusty winds, frequent lightning, and locally heavy rainfall. Heat concerns will return late week as maximum heat index values are expected to rise back into the triple digits. Spotter information statement, spotter activation will not be needed through tonight. Here is the official forecast from your National Weather Service for the Athens listening area. Tonight, partly cloudy early then clearing. Lows in the lower 70s. Light west winds. Thursday, sunny. A slight chance of showers and thunderstorms in the afternoon. Highs in the lower 90s. West winds 5 to 10 miles an hour. Thursday night, clear. Lows in the lower 70s. West winds up to 10 miles an hour.

Friday, sunny. A chance of showers and thunderstorms in the afternoon. Highs in the mid-90s. Temperature falling in the upper 80s in the afternoon. West winds 5 to 15 miles an hour. Chance of rain 40%. Friday night, partly cloudy with a slight chance of showers and thunderstorms in the evening, then mostly clear after midnight. Lows in the lower 70s. Light west winds. Chance of rain 20%. And now the extended forecast. Saturday and Saturday night, mostly clear. A chance of showers and thunderstorms. Highs in the lower 90s. Lows in the lower 70s. Sunday and Sunday night, partly cloudy. A chance of showers and thunderstorms. Highs in the lower 90s. Lows in the lower 70s. Monday and Monday night, mostly clear. Highs in the lower 90s. Lows in the mid-70s. Tuesday and Tuesday night, partly cloudy. Highs in the lower 90s. Lows in the mid-70s. Wednesday and Wednesday night, mostly clear. A slight chance of showers and thunderstorms. Highs in the lower 90s. Lows in the lower 70s. For more detailed weather, water, and climate information, please visit our website at weather.gov/Atlanta. The Athens climate summary for this evening, as of 4 p.m., July 15, 2026. Today's high temperature of 90 degrees occurred at 2:03 p.m. This high was 2 degrees below the normal high of 92. The record high is 103 degrees, which was set in 1932. Today's low temperature of 72 degrees occurred at 6:12 a.m. This low was 2 degrees above the normal low of 70. The record low is 55 degrees, which was set in 1967. 0.01 inches of precipitation fell today, which brings the monthly total to 2.05 inches. This is 0.11 inches below the normal amount of 2.16 inches for July. The total precipitation for the year now stands at 24.94 inches, which is 1.99 inches below normal. There were no heating degree days today. This leaves the monthly total at zero. The yearly total since July 1st is zero. There were 16 cooling degree days today. This brings the monthly total to 271. The yearly total since January 1st is 1,034. Sunset tonight is at 8:45 p.m. Sunrise tomorrow is at 6:34 a.m. The current time is 5:13 p.m. Eastern Daylight Time. Here are the 5 p.m. weather observations from around the area. At Athens, it was partly sunny, the temperature was 86 degrees, dew point 74 degrees, relative humidity 67%, wind southeast at 3 miles an hour, pressure was 30.06 inches and falling. At Gainesville, it was mostly sunny and 86, wind variable at 5. At Winder, it was mostly sunny, the temperature was 86. At Greensboro, it was partly cloudy and 86, wind northeast at 3. At Jefferson, it was mostly sunny and 87, wind south at 5. At Monroe, with haze. At Albertton, it was sunny and 87, wind south at 5. At Canyon, it was mostly sunny and 89, wind south at 6. At Clemson, it was sunny and 89, wind calm. Elsewhere across Georgia, at Atlanta it was partly sunny and 85, wind west at 9 gusting to 17. At Cartersville, the temperature was 88, wind variable at 3. At Lawrenceville, it was mostly sunny and 86, wind calm. At Macon, it was partly sunny and 82, wind west at 6. At Rome, it was partly sunny and 85, wind west at 5. At Augusta, with thunder, it was 85, wind northwest at 12. At Savannah, it was partly sunny and 89, wind north at 8. Elsewhere across the region, at Chattanooga, with light rain it was 84, wind northeast at 7. At Asheville, it was mostly

sunny and 88, wind northwest at 7. At Greenville, Spartanburg, it was mostly sunny and 91, wind south at 7. Here is the hazardous weather outlook. This hazardous weather outlook is for north and central Georgia. For this afternoon and tonight, scattered showers and thunderstorms are expected this afternoon. Any storms that form will be capable of producing gusty winds, frequent lightning, and locally heavy rainfall. And now the extended outlook for the period Thursday through Tuesday, scattered to numerous afternoon thunderstorms are likely each day through Sunday. Any storms that form will be capable of producing gusty winds, frequent lightning, and locally heavy rainfall. Heat concerns will return late week as maximum heat index values are expected to rise back into the triple digits. Spotter information statement, spotter activation will not be needed through tonight. Here is the official forecast from your National Weather Service for the Athens listening area. Tonight, partly cloudy early then clearing. Lows in the lower 70s. Light west winds. Thursday, sunny. A slight chance of showers and thunderstorms in the afternoon. Highs in the lower 90s. West winds 5 to 10 miles an hour. Thursday night, clear. Lows in the lower 70s. West winds up to 10 miles an hour. Friday, sunny. A chance of showers and thunderstorms in the afternoon. Highs in the mid-90s. Temperature falling in the upper 80s in the afternoon. West winds 5 to 15 miles an hour. Chance of rain 40%. Friday night, partly cloudy with a slight chance of showers and thunderstorms in the evening, then mostly clear after midnight. Lows in the lower 70s. Light west winds. Chance of rain 20%. And now the extended forecast. Saturday and Saturday night, mostly clear. A chance of showers and thunderstorms. Highs in the lower 90s. Lows in the lower 70s. Sunday and Sunday night, partly cloudy. A chance of showers and thunderstorms. Highs in the lower 90s. Lows in the lower 70s. Monday and Monday night, mostly clear. Highs in the lower 90s. Lows in the mid-70s. Tuesday and Tuesday night, partly cloudy. Highs in the lower 90s. Lows in the mid-70s. Wednesday and Wednesday night, mostly clear. A slight chance of showers and thunderstorms. Highs in the lower 90s. Lows in the lower 70s. For more detailed weather, water, and climate information, please visit our website at weather.gov/Atlanta. The current time is 5:18 p.m. Eastern Daylight Time. Here are the 5 p.m. weather observations from around the area. At Athens, it was partly sunny, the temperature was 86 degrees, dew point 74 degrees, relative humidity 67%, wind southeast at 3 miles an hour, pressure was 30.06 inches and falling. At Gainesville, it was mostly sunny and 86, wind variable at 5. At Winder, it was mostly sunny, the temperature was 86. At Greensboro, it was partly cloudy and 86, wind northeast at 3. At Jefferson, it was mostly sunny and 87, wind south at 5. At Monroe, with haze. At Albertton, it was sunny and 87, wind south at 5. At Canyon, it was mostly sunny and 89, wind south at 6. At Clemson, it was sunny and 89, wind calm. Elsewhere across Georgia, at Atlanta it was partly sunny and 85, wind west at 9 gusting to 17. At Cartersville, the temperature was 88, wind variable at 3. At Lawrenceville, it was mostly sunny and 86, wind calm. At Macon, it was partly sunny and 82, wind west at 6. At Rome, it was partly sunny and 85, wind west at 5. At Augusta, with thunder, it was 85, wind northwest at 12. At Savannah, it was partly sunny and 89, wind north at 8,

elsewhere across the region. At Chattanooga, with light rain, it was 84, wind northeast at 7. At Asheville, it was mostly sunny and 88, wind northwest at 7. At Greenville-Spartanburg, it was mostly sunny and 91, wind south at 7. The Athens climate summary for this evening, as of 4 p.m., July 15, 2026. Today's high temperature of 90 degrees occurred at 2:03 p.m. This high was 2 degrees below the normal high of 92. The record high is 103 degrees, which was set in 1932. Today's low temperature of 72 degrees occurred at 6:12 a.m. This low was 2 degrees above the normal low of 70. The record low is 55 degrees, which was set in 1967. 0.01 inches of precipitation fell today, which brings the monthly total to 2.05 inches. This is 0.11 inches below the normal amount of 2.16 inches for July. The total precipitation for the year now stands at 24.94 inches, which is 1.99 inches below normal. There were no heating degree days today. This leaves the monthly total at zero. The yearly total since July 1st is zero. There were 16 cooling degree days today. This brings the monthly total to 271. The yearly total since January 1st is 1,034. Sunset tonight is at 8:45 p.m. Sunrise tomorrow is at 6:34 a.m. Here is the hazardous weather outlook. This hazardous weather outlook is for North and Central Georgia. For this afternoon and tonight, scattered showers and thunderstorms are expected this afternoon. Any storms that form will be capable of producing gusty winds, frequent lightning, and locally heavy rainfall. And now the extended outlook for the period Thursday through Tuesday, scattered to numerous afternoon thunderstorms are likely each day through Sunday. Any storms that form will be capable of producing gusty winds, frequent lightning, and locally heavy rainfall. Heat concerns will return late week as maximum heat index values are expected to rise back into the triple digits. Spotter information statement, spotter activation will not be needed through tonight. Here is the official forecast from your National Weather Service for the Athens listening area. Tonight, partly cloudy early then clearing. Lows in the lower 70s. Light west winds. Thursday, sunny. A slight chance of showers and thunderstorms in the afternoon. Highs in the lower 90s. West winds 5 to 10 miles an hour. Thursday night, clear. Lows in the lower 70s. West winds up to 10 miles an hour. Friday, sunny. A chance of showers and thunderstorms in the afternoon. Highs in the mid-90s. Temperature falling into the upper 80s in the afternoon. West winds 5 to 15 miles an hour. Chance of rain 40%. Friday night, partly cloudy with a slight chance of showers and thunderstorms in the evening, then mostly clear after midnight. Lows in the lower 70s. Light west winds. Chance of rain 20%. And now the extended forecast. Saturday and Saturday night, mostly clear. A chance of showers and thunderstorms. Highs in the lower 90s. Lows in the lower 70s. Sunday and Sunday night, partly cloudy. A chance of showers and thunderstorms. Highs in the lower 90s. Lows in the lower 70s. Monday and Monday night, mostly clear. Highs in the lower 90s. Lows in the mid-70s. Tuesday and Tuesday night, partly cloudy. Highs in the lower 90s. Lows in the mid-70s. Wednesday and Wednesday night, mostly clear. A slight chance of showers and thunderstorms. Highs in the lower 90s. Lows in the lower 70s. For more detailed weather, water, and climate information, please visit our website at weather.gov/Atlanta. The current time is 5:25 p.m. Eastern Daylight Time. Here are the 5 p.m. weather observations.

from around the area. At Athens, it was partly sunny. The temperature was 86 degrees, dew point 74 degrees, relative humidity 67%, wind southeast at 3 miles an hour, pressure was 30.06 inches and falling. At Gainesville, it was mostly sunny and 86, wind variable at 5. At Winder, it was mostly sunny, the temperature was 86. At Greensboro, it was partly cloudy and 86, wind northeast at 3. At Jefferson, it was mostly sunny and 87, wind south at 5. At Monroe, with haze. At Albertton, it was sunny and 87, wind south at 5. At Canyon, it was mostly sunny and 89, wind south at 6. At Clemson, it was sunny and 89, wind calm. Elsewhere across Georgia, at Atlanta it was partly sunny and 85, wind west at 9 gusting to 17. At Cartersville, the temperature was 88, wind variable at 3. At Lawrenceville, it was mostly sunny and 86, wind calm. At Macon, it was partly sunny and 82, wind west at 6. At Rome, it was partly sunny and 85, wind west at 5. At Augusta, with thunder, it was 85, wind northwest at 12. At Savannah, it was partly sunny and 89, wind north at 8. Elsewhere across the region, at Chattanooga, with light rain, it was 84, wind northeast at 7. At Asheville, it was mostly sunny and 88, wind northwest at 7. At Greenville-Spartanburg, it was mostly sunny and 91, wind south at 7. Here is the hazardous weather outlook. This hazardous weather outlook is for north and central Georgia. For this afternoon and tonight, scattered showers and thunderstorms are expected this afternoon. Any storms that form will be capable of producing gusty winds, frequent lightning, and locally heavy rainfall. And now the extended outlook for the period Thursday through Tuesday, scattered to numerous afternoon thunderstorms are likely each day through Sunday. Any storms that form will be capable of producing gusty winds, frequent lightning, and locally heavy rainfall. Heat concerns will return late week as maximum heat index values are expected to rise back into the triple digits. Spotter information statement, spotter activation will not be needed through tonight. Here is the official forecast from your National Weather Service for the Athens listening area. Tonight, partly cloudy early then clearing. Lows in the lower 70s. Light west winds. Thursday, sunny. A slight chance of showers and thunderstorms in the afternoon. Highs in the lower 90s. West winds 5 to 10 miles an hour. Thursday night, clear. Lows in the lower 70s. West winds up to 10 miles an hour. Friday, sunny. A chance of showers and thunderstorms in the afternoon. Highs in the mid-90s. Temperature falling in the upper 80s in the afternoon. West winds 5 to 15 miles an hour. Chance of rain 40%. Friday night, partly cloudy with a slight chance of showers and thunderstorms in the evening, then mostly clear after midnight. Lows in the lower 70s. Light west winds. Chance of rain 20%. And now the extended forecast. Saturday and Saturday night, mostly clear. A chance of showers and thunderstorms. Highs in the lower 90s. Lows in the lower 70s. Sunday and Sunday night, partly cloudy. A chance of showers and thunderstorms. Highs in the lower 90s. Lows in the lower 70s. Monday and Monday night, mostly clear. Highs in the lower 90s. Lows in the mid-70s. Tuesday and Tuesday night, partly cloudy. Highs in the lower 90s. Lows in the mid-70s. Wednesday and Wednesday night, mostly clear. A slight chance of showers and thunderstorms. Highs in the lower 90s. Lows in the lower 70s. For more detailed weather, water, and climate information, please visit our website at weather.gov.

Atlanta. The Athens climate summary for this evening, as of 4 p.m., July 15, 2026. Today's high temperature of 90 degrees occurred at 2:03 p.m. This high was 2 degrees below the normal high of 92. The record high is 103 degrees, which was set in 1932. Today's low temperature of 72 degrees occurred at 6:12 a.m. This low was 2 degrees above the normal low of 70. The record low is 55 degrees, which was set in 1967. 0.01 inches of precipitation fell today, which brings the monthly total to 2.05 inches. This is 0.11 inches below the normal amount of 2.16 inches for July. The total precipitation for the year now stands at 24.94 inches, which is 1.99 inches below normal. There were no heating degree days today. This leaves the monthly total at zero. The yearly total since July 1st is zero. There were 16 cooling degree days today. This brings the monthly total to 271. The yearly total since January 1st is 1,034. Sunset tonight is at 8:45 p.m. Sunrise tomorrow is at 6:34 a.m. The current time is 5:31 p.m. Eastern Daylight Time. Here are the 5 p.m. weather observations from around the area. At Athens, it was partly sunny, the temperature was 86 degrees, dew point 74 degrees, relative humidity 67%, wind southeast at 3 miles an hour, pressure was 30.06 inches and falling. At Gainesville, it was mostly sunny and 86, wind variable at 5. At Winder, it was mostly sunny, the temperature was 86. At Greensboro, it was partly cloudy and 86, wind northeast at 3. At Jefferson, it was mostly sunny and 87, wind south at 5. At Monroe, with haze. At Albertton, it was sunny and 87, wind south at 5. At Canyon, it was mostly sunny and 89, wind south at 6. At Clemson, it was sunny and 89, wind calm. Elsewhere across Georgia, at Atlanta it was partly sunny and 85, wind west at 9 gusting to 17. At Cartersville, the temperature was 88, wind variable at 3. At Lawrenceville, it was mostly sunny and 86, wind calm. At Macon, it was partly sunny and 82, wind west at 6. At Rome, it was partly sunny and 85, wind west at 5. At Augusta, sunny and 82, wind west at 6. At Rome, it was partly sunny and 85, wind west at 5. At Augusta, with thunder, it was 85, wind northwest at 12. At Savannah, it was partly sunny and 89, wind north at 8. Elsewhere across the region, at Chattanooga, with light rain it was 84, wind northeast at 7. At Asheville, it was mostly sunny and 88, wind northwest at 7. At Greenville-Spartanburg, it was mostly sunny and 91, wind south at 7. Here is the hazardous weather outlook. This hazardous weather outlook is for North and Central Georgia. For this afternoon and tonight, scattered showers and thunderstorms are expected this afternoon. Any storms that form will be capable of producing gusty winds, frequent lightning, and locally heavy rainfall. And now the extended outlook for the period Thursday through Tuesday, scattered to numerous afternoon thunderstorms are likely each day through Sunday. Any storms that form will be capable of producing gusty winds, frequent lightning, and locally heavy rainfall. Heat concerns will return late week as maximum heat index values are expected to rise back into the triple digits. Spotter information statement, spotter activation will not be needed through tonight. Here is the official forecast from your National Weather Service for the Athens listening area. Tonight, partly cloudy early then clearing. Lows in the lower 70s. Light west winds. Thursday, sunny. A slight chance of showers and thunderstorms in the afternoon. Highs in the

90s. West winds 5 to 10 miles an hour. Thursday night, clear. Lows in the lower 70s. West winds up to 10 miles an hour. Friday, sunny. A chance of showers and thunderstorms in the afternoon. Highs in the mid-90s. Temperature falling in the upper 80s in the afternoon. West winds 5 to 15 miles an hour. Chance of rain 40%. Friday night, partly cloudy with a slight chance of showers and thunderstorms in the evening, then mostly clear after midnight. Lows in the lower 70s. Light west winds. Chance of rain 20%. And now the extended forecast. Saturday and Saturday night, mostly clear. A chance of showers and thunderstorms. Highs in the lower 90s. Lows in the lower 70s. Sunday and Sunday night, partly cloudy. A chance of showers and thunderstorms. Highs in the lower 90s. Lows in the lower 70s. Monday and Monday night, mostly clear. Highs in the lower 90s. Lows in the mid 70s. Tuesday and Tuesday night, partly cloudy. Highs in the lower 90s. Lows in the mid 70s. Wednesday and Wednesday night, mostly clear. A slight chance of showers and thunderstorms. Highs in the lower 90s. Lows in the lower 70s. For more detailed weather, water, and climate information, please visit our website at weather.gov/Atlanta. The current time is 5:36 p.m. Eastern Daylight Time. Here are the 5 p.m. weather observations from around the area. At Athens, it was partly sunny, the temperature was 86 degrees, dew point 74 degrees, relative humidity 67%, wind southeast at 3 miles an hour, pressure was 30.06 inches and falling. At Gainesville, it was mostly sunny and 86, wind variable at 5. At Winder, it was mostly sunny, the temperature was 86. At Greensboro, it was partly cloudy and 86, wind northeast at 3. At Jefferson, it was mostly sunny and 87, wind south at 5. At Monroe, with haze. At Albertton, it was sunny and 87, wind south at 5. At Canyon, it was mostly sunny and 89, wind south at 6. At Clemson, it was sunny and 89, wind calm. Elsewhere across Georgia, at Atlanta it was partly sunny and 85, wind west at 9 gusting to 17. At Cartersville, the temperature was 88, wind variable at 3. At Lawrenceville, it was mostly sunny and 86, wind calm. At Macon, it was partly sunny and 82, wind west at 6. At Rome, it was partly sunny and 85, wind west at 5. At Augusta, with thunder, it was 85, wind northwest at 12. At Savannah, it was partly sunny and 89, wind north at 8. Elsewhere across the region, at Chattanooga, with light rain it was 84, wind northeast at 7. At Asheville, it was mostly sunny and 88, wind northwest at 7. At Greenville-Spartanburg, it was mostly sunny and 91, wind south at 7. Here is the hazardous weather outlook. This hazardous weather outlook is for North and Central Georgia. For this afternoon and tonight, scattered showers and thunderstorms are expected this afternoon. Any storms that form will be capable of producing gusty winds, frequent lightning, and locally heavy rainfall. And now the extended outlook for the period Thursday through Tuesday, scattered to numerous afternoon thunderstorms are likely each day through Sunday. Any storms that form will be capable of producing gusty winds, frequent lightning, and locally heavy rainfall. Heat concerns will return late week as maximum heat index values are expected to rise back into the triple digits. Spotter information statement, spotter activation will not be needed through tonight. Here is the official forecast from your National Weather Service for the Athens listening area. Tonight, partly cloudy early then clearing. Lows in the lower 70s,

light west winds. Thursday, sunny. A slight chance of showers and thunderstorms in the afternoon. Highs in the lower 90s. West winds 5 to 10 miles an hour. Thursday night, clear. Lows in the lower 70s. West winds up to 10 miles an hour. Friday, sunny. A chance of showers and thunderstorms in the afternoon. Highs in the mid-90s. Temperature falling into the upper 80s in the afternoon. West winds 5 to 15 miles an hour. Chance of rain 40%. Friday night, partly cloudy with a slight chance of showers and thunderstorms in the evening, then mostly clear after midnight. Lows in the lower 70s. Light west winds. Chance of rain 20%. And now the extended forecast. Saturday and Saturday night, mostly clear. A chance of showers and thunderstorms. Highs in the lower 90s. Lows in the lower 70s. Sunday and Sunday night, partly cloudy. A chance of showers and thunderstorms. Highs in the lower 90s. Lows in the lower 70s. Monday and Monday night, mostly clear. Highs in the lower 90s. Lows in the mid 70s. Tuesday and Tuesday night, partly cloudy. Highs in the lower 90s. Lows in the mid 70s. Wednesday and Wednesday night, mostly clear. A slight chance of showers and thunderstorms. Highs in the lower 90s. Lows in the lower 70s. For more detailed weather, water, and climate information, please visit our website at weather.gov/Atlanta. The Athens climate summary for this evening, as of 4 p.m., July 15, 2026. Today's high temperature of 90 degrees occurred at 2:03 p.m. This high was 2 degrees below the normal high of 92. The record high is 103 degrees, which was set in 1932. Today's low temperature of 72 degrees occurred at 6:12 a.m. This low was 2 degrees above the normal low of 70. The record low is 55 degrees, which was set in 1967. 0.01 inches of precipitation fell today, which brings the monthly total to 2.05 inches. This is 0.11 inches below the normal amount of 2.16 inches for July. The total precipitation for the year now stands at 24.94 inches, which is 1.99 inches below normal. There were no heating degree days today. This leaves the monthly total at zero. The yearly total since July 1st is zero. There were 16 cooling degree days today. This brings the monthly total to 271. The yearly total since January 1st is 1,034. Sunset tonight is at 8:45 p.m. Sunrise tomorrow is at 6:34 a.m. You're listening to NOAA Weather Radio Station, WXK 56. 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The current time is 5:44 p.m. Eastern Daylight Time. Here are the 5 p.m. weather observations from around the area. At Athens, it was partly sunny. The temperature was 86 degrees, dew point 74 degrees, relative humidity 67%, wind southeast at 3 miles an hour, pressure was 30.06 inches and falling. At Gainesville, it was mostly sunny and 86, wind variable at 5. At Winder, it was mostly sunny, the temperature was 86. At Greensboro, it was partly cloudy and 86, wind northeast at 3,

at Jefferson, it was mostly sunny and 87, wind south at 5. At Monroe, with haze. At Albertton, it was sunny and 87, wind south at 5. At Canyon, it was mostly sunny and 89, wind south at 6. At Clemson, it was sunny and 89, wind calm. Elsewhere across Georgia, at Atlanta it was partly sunny and 85, wind west at 9 gusting to 17. At Cartersville, the temperature was 88, wind variable at 3. At Lawrenceville, it was mostly sunny and 86, wind calm. At Macon, it was partly sunny and 82, wind west at 6. At Rome, it was partly sunny and 85, wind west at 5. At Augusta, with thunder, it was 85, wind northwest at 12. At Savannah, it was partly sunny and 89, wind north at 8. Elsewhere across the region, at Chattanooga, with light rain it was 84, wind northeast at 7. At Asheville, it was mostly sunny and 88, wind northwest at 7. At Greenville-Spartanburg, it was mostly sunny and 91, wind south at 7. Here is the hazardous weather outlook. This hazardous weather outlook is for North and Central Georgia. For this afternoon and tonight, scattered showers and thunderstorms are expected this afternoon. Any storms that form will be capable of producing gusty winds, frequent lightning, and locally heavy rainfall. And now the extended outlook for the period Thursday through Tuesday, scattered to numerous afternoon thunderstorms are likely each day through Sunday. Any storms that form will be capable of producing gusty winds, frequent lightning, and locally heavy rainfall. Heat concerns will return late week as maximum heat index values are expected to rise back into the triple digits. Spotter information statement, spotter activation will not be needed through tonight. Here is the official forecast from your National Weather Service for the Athens listening area. Tonight, partly cloudy early then clearing. Lows in the lower 70s. Light west winds. Thursday, sunny. A slight chance of showers and thunderstorms in the afternoon. Highs in the lower 90s. West winds 5 to 10 miles an hour. Thursday night, clear. Lows in the lower 70s. West winds up to 10 miles an hour. Friday, sunny. A chance of showers and thunderstorms in the afternoon. Highs in the mid-90s. Temperature falling into the upper 80s in the afternoon. West winds 5 to 15 miles an hour. Chance of rain 40%. Friday night, partly cloudy with a slight chance of showers and thunderstorms in the evening, then mostly clear after midnight. Lows in the lower 70s. Light west winds. Chance of rain 20%. And now the extended forecast. Saturday and Saturday night, mostly clear. A chance of showers and thunderstorms. Highs in the lower 90s. Lows in the lower 70s. Sunday and Sunday night, partly cloudy. A chance of showers and thunderstorms. Highs in the lower 90s. Lows in the lower 70s. Monday and Monday night, mostly clear. Highs in the lower 90s. Lows in the mid-70s. Tuesday and Tuesday night, partly cloudy. Highs in the lower 90s. Lows in the mid-70s. Wednesday and Wednesday night, mostly clear. A slight chance of showers and thunderstorms. Highs in the lower 90s. Lows in the lower 70s. For more detailed weather, water, and climate information, please visit our website at weather.gov/Atlanta. The current time is 5:49 p.m. Eastern Daylight Time. Here are the 5 p.m. weather observations from around the area. At Athens, it was partly sunny, the temperature was 86 degrees, dew point 74 degrees, relative humidity 67%, wind southeast at 3 miles an hour, pressure was 30.06 inches and falling. At Gainesville, it was mostly sunny and 86, wind variable at 5. At
Ed Winder, it was mostly sunny. The temperature was 86. At Greensboro, it was partly cloudy and 86. Wind northeast at 3. At Jefferson, it was mostly sunny and 87. Wind south at 5. At Monroe, with haze. At Albertton, it was sunny and 87. Wind south at 5. At Canyon, it was mostly sunny and 89. Wind south at 6. At Clemson, it was sunny and 89. Wind calm. Elsewhere across Georgia, at Atlanta it was partly sunny and 85, wind west at 9 gusting to 17. At Cartersville, the temperature was 88, wind variable at 3. At Lawrenceville, it was mostly sunny and 86, wind calm. At Macon, it was partly sunny and 82, wind west at 6. At Rome, it was partly sunny and 85, wind west at 5. At Augusta, with thunder, it was 85, wind northwest at 12. At Savannah, it was partly sunny and 89, wind north at 8. Elsewhere across the region, at Chattanooga, with light rain it was 84, wind northeast at 7. At Asheville, it was mostly sunny and 88, wind northwest at 7. At Greenville-Spartanburg, it was mostly sunny and 91, wind south at 7. The Athens climate summary for this evening, as of 4 p.m., July 15, 2026. Today's high temperature of 90 degrees occurred at 2:03 p.m. This high was 2 degrees below the normal high of 92. The record high is 103 degrees, which was set in 1932. Today's low temperature of 72 degrees occurred at 6:12 a.m. This low was 2 degrees above the normal low of 70. The record low is 55 degrees, which was set in 1967. 0.01 inches of precipitation fell today, which brings the monthly total to 2.05 inches. This is 0.11 inches below the normal amount of 2.16 inches for July. The total precipitation for the year now stands at 24.94 inches, which is 1.99 inches below normal. There were no heating degree days today. This leaves the monthly total at zero. The yearly total since July 1st is zero. There were 16 cooling degree days today. This brings the monthly total to 271. The yearly total since January 1st is 1,034. Sunset tonight is at 8:45 p.m. Sunrise tomorrow is at 6:34 a.m. Here is the hazardous weather outlook. This hazardous weather outlook is for North and Central Georgia. For this afternoon and tonight, scattered showers and thunderstorms are expected this afternoon. Any storms that form will be capable of producing gusty winds, frequent lightning, and locally heavy rainfall. And now the extended outlook for the period Thursday through Tuesday, scattered to numerous afternoon thunderstorms are likely each day through Sunday. Any storms that form will be capable of producing gusty winds, frequent lightning, and locally heavy rainfall. Heat concerns will return late week as maximum heat index values are expected to rise back into the triple digits. Spotter information statement, spotter activation will not be needed through tonight. Here is the official forecast from your National Weather Service for the Athens listening area. Tonight, partly cloudy early then clearing. Lows in the lower 70s. Light west winds. Thursday, sunny. A slight chance of showers and thunderstorms in the afternoon. Highs in the lower 90s. West winds 5 to 10 miles an hour. Thursday night, clear. Lows in the lower 70s. West winds up to 10 miles an hour. Friday, sunny. A chance of showers and thunderstorms in the afternoon. Highs in the mid-90s. Temperature falling in the upper 80s in the afternoon. West winds 5 to 15 miles an hour. Chance of rain 40%. Friday night, partly cloudy with a slight chance of showers and thunderstorms in the evening, then mostly clear after midnight. Lows in the lower 70s. Light west winds.

chance of rain 20%. And now the extended forecast. Saturday and Saturday night, mostly clear. A chance of showers and thunderstorms. Highs in the lower 90s. Lows in the lower 70s. Sunday and Sunday night, partly cloudy. A chance of showers and thunderstorms. Highs in the lower 90s. Lows in the lower 70s. Monday and Monday night, mostly clear. Highs in the lower 90s. Lows in the mid 70s. Tuesday and Tuesday night, partly cloudy. Highs in the lower 90s. Lows in the mid 70s. Wednesday and Wednesday night, mostly clear. A slight chance of showers and thunderstorms. Highs in the lower 90s. Lows in the lower 70s. For more detailed weather, water, and climate information, please visit our website at weather.gov/Atlanta. The current time is 5:56 p.m. Eastern Daylight Time. Here are the 5 p.m. weather observations from around the area. At Athens, it was partly sunny, the temperature was 86 degrees, dew point 74 degrees, relative humidity 67%, wind southeast at 3 miles an hour, pressure was 30.06 inches and falling. At Gainesville, it was mostly sunny and 86, wind variable at 5. At Winder, it was mostly sunny, the temperature was 86. At Greensboro, it was partly cloudy and 86, wind northeast at 3. At Jefferson, it was mostly sunny and 87, wind south at 5. At Monroe, with haze. At Albertton, it was sunny and 87, wind south at 5. At Canyon, it was mostly sunny and 89, wind south at 6. At Clemson, it was sunny and 89, wind calm. Elsewhere across Georgia, at Atlanta it was partly sunny and 85, wind west at 9 gusting to 17. At Cartersville, the temperature was 88, wind variable at 3. At Lawrenceville, it was mostly sunny and 86, wind calm. At Macon, it was partly sunny and 82, wind west at 6. At Rome, it was partly sunny and 85, wind west at 5. At Augusta, with thunder, it was 85, wind northwest at 12. At Savannah, it was partly sunny and 89, wind north at 8. Elsewhere across the region, at Chattanooga, with light rain it was 84, wind northeast at 7. At Asheville, it was mostly sunny and 88, wind northwest at 7. At Greenville-Spartanburg, it was mostly sunny and 91, wind south at 7. Here is the hazardous weather outlook. This hazardous weather outlook is for north and central Georgia. For this afternoon and tonight, scattered showers and thunderstorms are expected this afternoon. Any storms that form will be capable of producing gusty winds, frequent lightning, and locally heavy rainfall. And now the extended outlook for the period Thursday through Tuesday, scattered to numerous afternoon thunderstorms are likely each day through Sunday. Any storms that form will be capable of producing gusty winds, frequent lightning, and locally heavy rainfall. Heat concerns will return late week as maximum heat index values are expected to rise back into the triple digits. Spotter information statement, spotter activation will not be needed through tonight. Here is the official forecast from your National Weather Service for the Athens listening area. Tonight, partly cloudy early then clearing. Lows in the lower 70s. Light west winds. Thursday, sunny. A slight chance of showers and thunderstorms in the afternoon. Highs in the lower 90s. West winds 5 to 10 miles an hour. Thursday night, clear. Lows in the lower 70s. West winds up to 10 miles an hour. Friday, sunny. A chance of showers and thunderstorms in the afternoon. Highs in the mid-90s. Temperature falling into the upper 80s in the afternoon. West winds 5 to 15 miles an hour. Chance of rain 40%. Friday night, partly cloudy with a

Tuesday night, partly cloudy. Highs in the lower 90s. Lows in the mid-70s. Wednesday and Wednesday night, mostly clear. A slight chance of showers and thunderstorms. Highs in the lower 90s. Lows in the lower 70s. For more detailed weather, water, and climate information, please visit our website at weather.gov/Atlanta. The Athens Climate Summary for this evening, as of 4 p.m., July 15, 2026. Today's high temperature of 90 degrees occurred at 2:03 p.m. This high was 2 degrees below the normal high of 92. The record high is 103 degrees, which was set in 1932. Today's low temperature of 72 degrees occurred at 6:12 a.m. This low was 2 degrees above the normal low of 70. The record low is 55 degrees, which was set in 1967. 0.01 inches of precipitation fell today, which brings the monthly total to 2.05 inches. This is 0.11 inches below the normal amount of 2.16 inches for July. The total precipitation for the year now stands at 24.94 inches, which is 1.99 inches below normal. There were no heating degree days today. This leaves the monthly total at zero. The yearly total since July 1st is zero. There were 16 cooling degree days today. This brings the monthly total to 271. The yearly total since January 1st is 1,034. Sunset tonight is at 8:45 p.m. Sunrise tomorrow is at 6:34 a.m. The current time is 6:02 p.m. Eastern Daylight Time. Here are the 5 p.m. weather observations from around the area. At Athens, it was partly sunny, the temperature was 86 degrees, dew point 74 degrees, relative humidity 67%, wind southeast at 3 miles an hour, pressure was 30.06 inches and falling. At Gainesville, it was mostly sunny and 86, wind variable at 5. At Winder, it was mostly sunny, the temperature was 86. At Greensboro, it was partly cloudy and 86, wind northeast at 3. At Jefferson, it was mostly sunny and 87, wind south at 5. At Monroe, with haze. At Albertton, it was sunny and 87, wind south at 5. At Canyon, it was mostly sunny and 89, wind south at 6. At Clemson, it was sunny and 89, wind calm. Elsewhere across Georgia, at Atlanta it was partly sunny and 85, wind west at 9 gusting to 17. At Cartersville, the temperature was 88, wind variable at 3. At Lawrenceville, it was mostly sunny and 86, wind calm. At Macon, it was partly sunny and 82, wind west at 6. At Rome, it was partly sunny and 85, wind west at 5. At Augusta, with thunder, it was 85, wind northwest at 12. At Savannah, it was partly sunny and 89, wind north at 8. Elsewhere across the region, at Chattanooga, with light rain it was 84, wind northeast at 7. At Asheville, it was mostly sunny and 88, wind northwest at 7. At Greenville-Spartanburg, it was mostly sunny and 91, wind south at 7. Here are the 6 p.m. weather observations from around the area. At Athens, it was sunny, the temperature was 88 degrees, dew point 72 degrees, relative humidity 58%, wind east at 5 miles an hour, pressure was 30.05 inches and falling. At Gainesville, it was sunny and 86, wind south at 3. At Winder, it was mostly sunny, the temperature was 86. At Greensboro, it was partly cloudy and 86, wind calm. At Jefferson, it was sunny and 88, wind south at 6. At Monroe, with fog. At Albertton, it was sunny and 88, wind southwest at 3. At Canyon, it was cloudy and 89, wind west at 6. At Clemson, it was sunny and 89, wind variable at 3.

elsewhere across Georgia. At Atlanta, it was partly sunny and 87, wind calm. At Cartersville, the temperature was 86, wind west at 7. At Lawrenceville, it was mostly sunny and 88, wind calm. At Macon, it was mostly sunny and 79, wind west at 7. At Rome, it was mostly sunny and 85, wind west at 5. At Augusta, it was mostly sunny and 85, wind west at 6. At Savannah, with thunder, it was 90, wind north at 6. Elsewhere across the region, at Chattanooga, it was partly sunny and 87, wind northeast at 6. At Asheville, it was cloudy and 88, wind calm. At Greenville-Spartanburg, it was sunny and 90, wind south at 8. Here is the hazardous weather outlook. This hazardous weather outlook is for North and Central Georgia. For this afternoon and tonight, scattered showers and thunderstorms are expected this afternoon. Any storms that form will be capable of producing gusty winds, frequent lightning, and locally heavy rainfall. And now the extended outlook for the period Thursday through Tuesday, scattered to numerous afternoon thunderstorms are likely each day through Sunday. Any storms that form will be capable of producing gusty winds, frequent lightning, and locally heavy rainfall. Heat concerns will return late week as maximum heat index values are expected to rise back into the triple digits. Spotter information statement, spotter activation will not be needed through tonight. Here is the official forecast from your National Weather Service for the Athens listening area. Tonight, partly cloudy early then clearing. Lows in the lower 70s. Light west winds. Thursday, sunny. A slight chance of showers and thunderstorms in the afternoon. Highs in the lower 90s. West winds 5 to 10 miles an hour. Thursday night, clear. Lows in the lower 70s. West winds up to 10 miles an hour. Friday, sunny. A chance of showers and thunderstorms in the afternoon. Highs in the mid-90s. Temperature falling into the upper 80s in the afternoon. West winds 5 to 15 miles an hour. Chance of rain 40%. Friday night, partly cloudy with a slight chance of showers and thunderstorms in the evening, then mostly clear after midnight. Lows in the lower 70s. Light west winds. Chance of rain 20%. And now the extended forecast. Saturday and Saturday night, mostly clear. A chance of showers and thunderstorms. Highs in the lower 90s. Lows in the lower 70s. Sunday and Sunday night, partly cloudy. A chance of showers and thunderstorms. Highs in the lower 90s. Lows in the lower 70s. Monday and Monday night, mostly clear. Highs in the lower 90s. Lows in the mid-70s. Tuesday and Tuesday night, partly cloudy. Highs in the lower 90s. Lows in the mid-70s. Wednesday and Wednesday night, mostly clear. A slight chance of showers and thunderstorms. Highs in the lower 90s. Lows in the lower 70s. For more detailed weather, water, and climate information, please visit our website at weather.gov/Atlanta. The current time is 6:09 p.m. Eastern Daylight Time. Here are the 6 p.m. weather observations from around the area. At Athens, it was sunny, the temperature was 88 degrees, dew point 72 degrees, relative humidity 58%, wind east at 5 miles an hour. Pressure was 30.05 inches and falling. At Gainesville, it was sunny and 86, wind south at 3. At Winder, it was mostly sunny, the temperature was 86. At Greensboro, it was partly cloudy and 86, wind calm. At Jefferson, it was sunny and 88, wind south at 6. At Monroe, with fog. At Albertton, it was sunny and 88, wind southwest at 3. At Canyon, it was cloudy and 89, wind west at 6. At Clemson, it was sunny.

and 89, wind variable at 3. Elsewhere across Georgia, at Atlanta it was partly sunny and 87, wind calm. At Cartersville, the temperature was 86, wind west at 7. At Lawrenceville, it was mostly sunny and 88, wind calm. At Macon, it was mostly sunny and 79, wind west at 7. At Rome, it was mostly sunny and 85, wind west at 5. At Augusta, it was mostly sunny and 85, wind west at 6. At Savannah, with thunder, it was 90, wind north at 6. Elsewhere across the region, at Chattanooga, it was partly sunny and 87, wind northeast at 6. At Asheville, it was cloudy and 88, wind calm. At Greenville-Spartanburg, it was sunny and 90, wind south at 8. The Athens climate summary for this evening, as of 4 p.m., July 15, 2026. Today's high temperature of 90 degrees occurred at 2:03 p.m. This high was 2 degrees below the normal high of 92. The record high is 103 degrees, which was set in 1932. Today's low temperature of 72 degrees occurred at 6:12 a.m. This low was 2 degrees above the normal low of 70. The record low is 55 degrees, which was set in 1967. 0.01 inches of precipitation fell today, which brings the monthly total to 2.05 inches. This is 0.11 inches below the normal amount of 2.16 inches for July. The total precipitation for the year now stands at 24.94 inches, which is 1.99 inches below normal. There were no heating degree days today. This leaves the monthly total at zero. The yearly total since July 1st is zero. There were 16 cooling degree days today. This brings the monthly total to 271. The yearly total since January 1st is 1,034. Sunset tonight is at 8:45 p.m. Sunrise tomorrow is at 6:34 a.m. Here are the 6 p.m. weather observations from around the area. At Athens, it was sunny, the temperature was 88 degrees, dew point 72 degrees, relative humidity 58%, wind east at 5 miles an hour, pressure was 30.05 inches and falling. At Gainesville, it was sunny and 86, wind south at 3. At Winder, it was mostly sunny, the temperature was 86. At Greensboro, it was partly cloudy and 86, wind calm. At Jefferson, it was sunny and 88, wind south at 6. At Monroe, with fog. At Alberton, it was sunny and 88, wind southwest at 3. At Canyon, it was cloudy and 89, wind west at 6. At Clemson, it was sunny and 89, wind variable at 3. Elsewhere across Georgia, at Atlanta it was partly sunny and 87, wind calm. At Cartersville, the temperature was 86, wind west at 7. At Lawrenceville, it was mostly sunny and 88, wind calm. At Macon, it was partly sunny and 79, wind west at 7. At Rome, it was mostly sunny and 85, wind west at 5. At Augusta, it was partly sunny and 85, wind west at 6. At Savannah, with thunder, it was 90, wind north at 6. Elsewhere across the region, at Chattanooga, it was partly sunny and 87, wind northeast at 6. At Asheville, it was cloudy and 88, wind calm. At Greenville-Spartanburg, it was sunny and 90, wind south at 8. Here is the hazardous weather outlook. This hazardous weather outlook is for North and Central Georgia. For this afternoon and tonight, scattered showers and thunderstorms are expected this afternoon. Any storms that form will be capable of producing gusty winds, frequent lightning, and locally heavy rainfall. And now the extended outlook for the period Thursday through Tuesday, scattered to numerous afternoon thunderstorms are likely each day through Sunday. Any storms that form will be capable of producing gusty winds, frequent lightning, and locally heavy rainfall.

heat concerns will return late week as maximum heat index values are expected to rise back into the triple digits. Spotter information statement. Spotter activation will not be needed through tonight. Here is the official forecast from your National Weather Service for the Athens listening area. Tonight, partly cloudy early then clearing. Lows in the lower 70s. Light west winds. Thursday, sunny. A slight chance of showers and thunderstorms in the afternoon. Highs in the lower 90s. West winds 5 to 10 miles an hour. Thursday night, clear. Lows in the lower 70s. West winds up to 10 miles an hour. Friday, sunny. A chance of showers and thunderstorms in the afternoon. Highs in the mid-90s. Temperature falling in the upper 80s in the afternoon. West winds 5 to 15 miles an hour. Chance of rain 40%. Friday night, partly cloudy with a slight chance of showers and thunderstorms in the evening, then mostly clear after midnight. Lows in the lower 70s. Light west winds. Chance of rain 20%. And now the extended forecast. Saturday and Saturday night, mostly clear. A chance of showers and thunderstorms. Highs in the lower 90s. Lows in the lower 70s. Sunday and Sunday night, partly cloudy. A chance of showers and thunderstorms. Highs in the lower 90s. Lows in the lower 70s. Monday and Monday night, mostly clear. Highs in the lower 90s. Lows in the mid 70s. Tuesday and Tuesday night, partly cloudy. Highs in the lower 90s. Lows in the mid 70s. Wednesday and Wednesday night, mostly clear. A slight chance of showers and thunderstorms. Highs in the lower 90s. Lows in the lower 70s. For more detailed weather, water, and climate information, please visit our website at weather.gov/Atlanta. The current time is 6:18 p.m. Eastern Daylight Time. Here are the 6 p.m. weather observations from around the area. At Athens, it was sunny, the temperature was 88 degrees, dew point 72 degrees, relative humidity 58%, wind east at 5 miles an hour, pressure was 30.05 inches and falling. At Gainesville, it was sunny and 86, wind south at 3. At Winder, it was mostly sunny, the temperature was 86. At Greensboro, it was partly cloudy and 86, wind calm. At Jefferson, it was sunny and 88, wind south at 6. At Monroe, with fog. At Albertton, it was sunny and 88, wind southwest at 3. At Canyon, it was cloudy and 89, wind west at 6. At Clemson, it was sunny and 89, wind variable at 3. Elsewhere across Georgia, at Atlanta it was partly sunny and 87, wind calm. At Cartersville, the temperature was 86, wind west at 7. At Lawrenceville, it was mostly sunny and 88, wind calm. At Macon, it was partly sunny and 79, wind west at 7. At Rome, it was mostly sunny and 85, wind west at 5. At Augusta, it was partly sunny and 85, wind west at 6. At Savannah, with thunder, it was 90, wind north at 6. Elsewhere across the region, at Chattanooga, it was partly sunny and 87, wind northeast at 6. At Asheville, it was cloudy and 88, wind calm. At Greenville-Spartanburg, it was sunny and 90, wind south at 8. The Athens climate summary for this evening, as of 4 p.m., July 15, 2026. Today's high temperature of 90 degrees occurred at 2:03 p.m. This high was 2 degrees below the normal high of 92. The record high is 103 degrees, which was set in 1932. Today's low temperature of 72 degrees occurred at 6:12 a.m. This low was 2 degrees above the normal low of 70. The record low is 55 degrees, which was set in 1967.

0.01 inches of precipitation fell today, which brings the monthly total to 2.05 inches. This is 0.11 inches below the normal amount of 2.16 inches for July. The total precipitation for the year now stands at 24.94 inches, which is 1.99 inches below normal. There were no heating degree days today. This leaves the monthly total at zero. The yearly total since July 1st is zero. There were 16 cooling degree days today. This brings the monthly total to 271. The yearly total since January 1st is 1,034. Sunset tonight is at 8:45 p.m. Sunrise tomorrow is at 6:34 a.m. Here is the hazardous weather outlook. This hazardous weather outlook is for North and Central Georgia. For this afternoon and tonight, scattered showers and thunderstorms are expected this afternoon. Any storms that form will be capable of producing gusty winds, frequent lightning, and locally heavy rainfall. And now the extended outlook for the period Thursday through Tuesday, scattered to numerous afternoon thunderstorms are likely each day through Sunday. Any storms that form will be capable of producing gusty winds, frequent lightning, and locally heavy rainfall. Heat concerns will return late week as maximum heat index values are expected to rise back into the triple digits. Spotter information statement, spotter activation will not be needed through tonight. Here is the official forecast from your National Weather Service for the Athens listening area. Tonight, partly cloudy early then clearing. Lows in the lower 70s. Light west winds. Thursday, sunny. A slight chance of showers and thunderstorms in the afternoon. Highs in the lower 90s. West winds 5 to 10 miles an hour. Thursday night, clear. Lows in the lower 70s. West winds up to 10 miles an hour. Friday, sunny. A chance of showers and thunderstorms in the afternoon. Highs in the mid-90s. Temperature falling in the upper 80s in the afternoon. West winds 5 to 15 miles an hour. Chance of rain 40%. Friday night, partly cloudy with a slight chance of showers and thunderstorms in the evening, then mostly clear after midnight. Lows in the lower 70s. Light west winds. Chance of rain 20%. And now the extended forecast. Saturday and Saturday night, mostly clear. A chance of showers and thunderstorms. Highs in the lower 90s. Lows in the lower 70s. Sunday and Sunday night, partly cloudy. A chance of showers and thunderstorms. Highs in the lower 90s. Lows in the lower 70s. Monday and Monday night, mostly clear. Highs in the lower 90s. Lows in the mid-70s. Tuesday and Tuesday night, partly cloudy. Highs in the lower 90s. Lows in the mid-70s. Wednesday and Wednesday night, mostly clear. A slight chance of showers and thunderstorms. Highs in the lower 90s. Lows in the lower 70s. For more detailed weather, water, and climate information, please visit our website at weather.gov/Atlanta. The current time is 6:24 p.m. Eastern Daylight Time. Here are the 6 p.m. weather observations from around the area. At Athens, it was sunny, the temperature was 88 degrees, dew point 72 degrees, relative humidity 58%, wind east at 5 miles an hour. Pressure was 30.05 inches and falling. At Gainesville, it was sunny and 86, wind south at 3. At Winder, it was mostly sunny, the temperature was 86. At Greensboro, it was partly cloudy and 86, wind calm. At Jefferson, it was sunny and 88, wind south at 6. At Monroe, with fog. At Albertton, it was sunny and 88, wind southwest at 3. At Canyon, it was cloudy and 89, wind west at 6. At Clemson, it was sunny and 89, wind variable at 3.

Elsewhere across Georgia, at Atlanta it was partly sunny and 87, wind calm. At Cartersville, the temperature was 86, wind west at 7. At Lawrenceville, it was mostly sunny and 88, wind calm. At Macon, it was partly sunny and 79, wind west at 7. At Rome, it was mostly sunny and 85, wind west at 5. At Augusta, it was partly sunny and 85, wind west at 6. At Savannah, with thunder, it was 90, wind north at 6. Elsewhere across the region, at Chattanooga, it was partly sunny and 87, wind northeast at 6. At Asheville, it was cloudy and 88, wind calm. At Greenville-Spartanburg, it was sunny and 90, wind south at 8. Here is the hazardous weather outlook. This hazardous weather outlook is for North and Central Georgia. For this afternoon and tonight, scattered showers and thunderstorms are expected this afternoon. Any storms that form will be capable of producing gusty winds, frequent lightning, and locally heavy rainfall. And now the extended outlook for the period Thursday through Tuesday, scattered to numerous afternoon thunderstorms are likely each day through Sunday. Any storms that form will be capable of producing gusty winds, frequent lightning, and locally heavy rainfall. Heat concerns will return late week as maximum heat index values are expected to rise back into the triple digits. Spotter information statement, spotter activation will not be needed through tonight. Here is the official forecast from your National Weather Service for the Athens listening area. Tonight, partly cloudy early then clearing. Lows in the lower 70s. Light west winds. Thursday, sunny. A slight chance of showers and thunderstorms in the afternoon. Highs in the lower 90s. West winds 5 to 10 miles an hour. Thursday night, clear. Lows in the lower 70s. West winds up to 10 miles an hour. Friday, sunny. A chance of showers and thunderstorms in the afternoon. Highs in the mid-90s. Temperature falling into the upper 80s in the afternoon. West winds 5 to 15 miles an hour. Chance of rain 40%. Friday night, partly cloudy with a slight chance of showers and thunderstorms in the evening, then mostly clear after midnight. Lows in the lower 70s. Light west winds. Chance of rain 20%. And now the extended forecast. Saturday and Saturday night, mostly clear. A chance of showers and thunderstorms. Highs in the lower 90s. Lows in the lower 70s. Sunday and Sunday night, partly cloudy. A chance of showers and thunderstorms. Highs in the lower 90s. Lows in the lower 70s. Monday and Monday night, mostly clear. Highs in the lower 90s. Lows in the mid-70s. Tuesday and Tuesday night, partly cloudy. Highs in the lower 90s. Lows in the mid-70s. Wednesday and Wednesday night, mostly clear. A slight chance of showers and thunderstorms. Highs in the lower 90s. Lows in the lower 70s. For more detailed weather, water, and climate information, please visit our website at weather.gov/Atlanta. The current time is 6:29 p.m. Eastern Daylight Time. Here are the 6 p.m. weather observations from around the area. At Athens, it was sunny, the temperature was 88 degrees, dew point 72 degrees, relative humidity 58%, wind east at 5 miles an hour. Pressure was 30.05 inches and falling. At Gainesville, it was sunny and 86, wind south at 3. At Winder, it was mostly sunny, the temperature was 86. At Greensboro, it was partly cloudy and 86, wind calm. At Jefferson, it was sunny and 88, wind south at 6. At Monroe, with fog. At Albertton, it was sunny and 88. Wind southwest at 3. At Canyon, it was cloudy and 89, wind west at 6. At Clemson, it was sunny and

89, wind variable at 3. Elsewhere across Georgia, at Atlanta it was partly sunny and 87, wind calm. At Cartersville, the temperature was 86, wind west at 7. At Lawrenceville, it was mostly sunny and 88, wind calm. At Macon, it was partly sunny and 79, wind west at 7. At Rome, it was mostly sunny and 85, wind west at 5. At Augusta, it was partly sunny and 85, wind west at 6. At Savannah, with thunder, it was 90, wind north at 6. Elsewhere across the region, at Chattanooga, it was partly sunny and 87, wind northeast at 6. At Asheville, it was cloudy and 88, wind calm. At Greenville-Spartanburg, it was sunny and 90, wind south at 8. The Athens climate summary for this evening, as of 4 p.m., July 15, 2026. Today's high temperature of 90 degrees occurred at 2:03 p.m. This high was 2 degrees below the normal high of 92. The record high is 103 degrees, which was set in 1932. Today's low temperature of 72 degrees occurred at 6:12 a.m. This low was 2 degrees above the normal low of 70. The record low is 55 degrees, which was set in 1967. 0.01 inches of precipitation fell today, which brings the monthly total to 2.05 inches. This is 0.11 inches below the normal amount of 2.16 inches for July. The total precipitation for the year now stands at 24.94 inches, which is 1.99 inches below normal. There were no heating degree days today. This leaves the monthly total at zero. The yearly total since July 1st is zero. There were 16 cooling degree days today. This brings the monthly total to 271. The yearly total since January 1st is 1,034. Sunset tonight is at 8:45 p.m. Sunrise tomorrow is at 6:30. The yearly total since January 1st is 1,034. Sunset tonight is at 8:45 p.m. Sunrise tomorrow is at 6:34 a.m. Here is the hazardous weather outlook. This hazardous weather outlook is for North and Central Georgia. For this afternoon and tonight, scattered showers and thunderstorms are expected this afternoon. Any storms that form will be capable of producing gusty winds, frequent lightning, and locally heavy rainfall. And now the extended outlook for the period Thursday through Tuesday, scattered to numerous afternoon thunderstorms are likely each day through Sunday. Any storms that form will be capable of producing gusty winds, frequent lightning, and locally heavy rainfall. Heat concerns will return late week as maximum heat index values are expected to rise back into the triple digits. Spotter information statement, spotter activation will not be needed through tonight. Here is the official forecast from your National Weather Service for the Athens listening area. Tonight, partly cloudy early then clearing. Lows in the lower 70s. Light west winds. Thursday, sunny. A slight chance of showers and thunderstorms in the afternoon. Highs in the lower 90s. West winds 5 to 10 miles an hour. Thursday night, clear. Lows in the lower 70s. West winds up to 10 miles an hour. Friday, sunny. A chance of showers and thunderstorms in the afternoon. Highs in the mid-90s. Temperature falling in the upper 80s in the afternoon. West winds 5 to 15 miles an hour. Chance of rain 40%. Friday night, partly cloudy with a slight chance of showers and thunderstorms in the evening, then mostly clear after midnight. Lows in the lower 70s. Light west winds. Chance of rain 20%. And now the extended forecast. Saturday and Saturday night, mostly clear. A chance of showers and thunderstorms. Highs in the lower 90s. Lows in the lower 70s. Sunday and Sunday night, partly cloudy. A chance of showers and thunderstorms.

highs in the lower 90s. Lows in the lower 70s. Monday and Monday night, mostly clear. Highs in the lower 90s. Lows in the mid 70s. Tuesday and Tuesday night, partly cloudy. Highs in the lower 90s. Lows in the mid 70s. Wednesday and Wednesday night, mostly clear. A slight chance of showers and thunderstorms. Highs in the lower 90s. Lows in the lower 70s. For more detailed weather, water, and climate information, please visit our website at weather.gov/Atlanta. The current time is 6:36 p.m. Eastern Daylight Time. Here are the 6 p.m. weather observations from around the area. At Athens, it was sunny, the temperature was 88 degrees, dew point 72 degrees, relative humidity 58%, wind east at 5 miles an hour, pressure was 30.05 inches and falling. At Gainesville, it was sunny and 86, wind south at 3. At Winder, it was mostly sunny, the temperature was 86. At Greensboro, it was partly cloudy and 86, wind calm. At Jefferson, it was sunny and 88, wind south at 6. At Monroe, with fog. At Albertton, it was sunny and 88, wind southwest at 3. At Canyon, it was cloudy and 89, wind west at 6. At Clemson, it was sunny and 89, wind variable at 3. Elsewhere across Georgia, at Atlanta it was partly sunny and 87, wind calm. At Cartersville, the temperature was 86, wind west at 7. At Lawrenceville, it was mostly sunny and 88, wind calm. At Macon, it was partly sunny and 79, wind west at 7. At Rome, it was mostly sunny and 85, wind west at 5. At Augusta, it was partly sunny and 85, wind west at 6. At Savannah, with thunder, it was 90, wind north at 6. Elsewhere across the region, at Chattanooga, it was partly sunny and 87, wind northeast at 6. At Asheville, it was cloudy and 88, wind calm. At Greenville-Spartanburg, it was sunny and 90, wind south at 8. Here is the hazardous weather outlook. This hazardous weather outlook is for North and Central Georgia. For this afternoon and tonight, scattered showers and thunderstorms are expected this afternoon. Any storms that form will be capable of producing gusty winds, frequent lightning, and locally heavy rainfall. And now the extended outlook for the period Thursday through Tuesday, scattered to numerous afternoon thunderstorms are likely each day through Sunday. Any storms that form will be capable of producing gusty winds, frequent lightning, and locally heavy rainfall. Heat concerns will return late week as maximum heat index values are expected to rise back into the triple digits. Spotter information statement, spotter activation will not be needed through tonight. Here is the official forecast from your National Weather Service for the Athens listening area. Tonight, partly cloudy early then clearing. Lows in the lower 70s. Light west winds. Thursday, sunny. A slight chance of showers and thunderstorms in the afternoon. Highs in the lower 90s. West winds 5 to 10 miles an hour. Thursday night, clear. Lows in the lower 70s. West winds up to 10 miles an hour. Friday, sunny. A chance of showers and thunderstorms in the afternoon. Highs in the mid-90s. Temperature falling into the upper 80s in the afternoon. West winds 5 to 15 miles an hour. Chance of rain 40%. Friday night, partly cloudy with a slight chance of showers and thunderstorms in the evening, then mostly clear after midnight. Lows in the lower 70s. Light west winds. Chance of rain 20%. And now the extended forecast. Saturday and Saturday night, mostly clear. A chance of showers and thunderstorms. Highs in the lower 90s. Lows in the lower 70s. Sunday and Sunday night, partly cloudy.

chance of showers and thunderstorms. Highs in the lower 90s. Lows in the lower 70s. Monday and Monday night, mostly clear. Highs in the lower 90s. Lows in the mid 70s. Tuesday and Tuesday night, partly cloudy. Highs in the lower 90s. Lows in the mid 70s. Wednesday and Wednesday night, mostly clear. A slight chance of showers and thunderstorms. Highs in the lower 90s. Lows in the lower 70s. For more detailed weather, water, and climate information, please visit our website at weather.gov/Atlanta. The Athens climate summary for this evening, as of 4 p.m., July 15, 2026. Today's high temperature of 90 degrees occurred at 2:03 p.m. This high was 2 degrees below the normal high of 92. The record high is 103 degrees, which was set in 1932. Today's low temperature of 72 degrees occurred at 6:12 a.m. This low was 2 degrees above the normal low of 70. The record low is 55 degrees, which was set in 1967. 0.01 inches of precipitation fell today, which brings the monthly total to 2.05 inches. This is 0.11 inches below the normal amount of 2.16 inches for July. The total precipitation for the year now stands at 24.94 inches, which is 1.99 inches below normal. There were no heating degree days today. This leaves the monthly total at zero. The yearly total since July 1st is zero. There were 16 cooling degree days today. This brings the monthly total to 271. The yearly total since January 1st is 1,034. Sunset tonight is at 8:45 p.m. Sunrise tomorrow is at 6:34 a.m. You're listening to NOAA Weather Radio Station, WXK56, originating from the National Weather Service office in Peachtree City, and transmitting from Athens on a frequency of 162.4 MHz. 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The current time is 6:43 p.m. Eastern Daylight Time. Here are the 6 p.m. weather observations from around the area. At Athens, it was sunny, the temperature was 88 degrees, dew point 72 degrees, relative humidity 58%, wind east at 5 miles an hour, pressure was 30.05 inches and falling. At Gainesville, it was sunny and 86, wind south at 3. At Winder, it was mostly sunny, the temperature was 86. At Greensboro, it was partly cloudy and 86, wind calm. At Jefferson, it was sunny and 88, wind south at 6. At Monroe, with fog. At Albertton, it was sunny and 88, wind southwest at 3. At Canyon, it was cloudy and 89, wind west at 6. At Clemson, it was sunny and 89, wind variable at 3. Elsewhere across Georgia, at Atlanta it was partly sunny and 87, wind calm. At Cartersville, the temperature was 86, wind west at 7. At Lawrenceville, it was mostly sunny and 88, wind calm. At Macon, it was partly sunny and 79, wind west at 7. At Rome, it was mostly sunny and 85, wind west at 5. At Augusta, it was partly sunny and 85, wind west at 6. At Savannah, with thunder, it was 90, wind north at 6. Elsewhere across the region, at Chattanooga, it was partly sunny and 87, wind northeast at 6. At Asheville, it was cloudy and 88, wind calm. At Greenville-Spartanburg, it was sunny and

90, wind south at 8. Here is the hazardous weather outlook. This hazardous weather outlook is for north and central Georgia. For this afternoon and tonight, scattered showers and thunderstorms are expected this afternoon. Any storms that form will be capable of producing gusty winds, frequent lightning, and locally heavy rainfall. And now the extended outlook for the period Thursday through Tuesday, scattered to numerous afternoon thunderstorms are likely each day through Sunday. Any storms that form will be capable of producing gusty winds, frequent lightning, and locally heavy rainfall. Heat concerns will return late week as maximum heat index values are expected to rise back into the triple digits. Spotter information statement, spotter activation will not be needed through tonight. Here is the official forecast from your National Weather Service for the Athens listening area. Tonight, partly cloudy early then clearing. Lows in the lower 70s. Light west winds. Thursday, sunny. A slight chance of showers and thunderstorms in the afternoon. Highs in the lower 90s. West winds 5 to 10 miles an hour. Thursday night, clear. Lows in the lower 70s. West winds up to 10 miles an hour. Friday, sunny. A chance of showers and thunderstorms in the afternoon. Highs in the mid-90s. Temperature falling in the upper 80s in the afternoon. West winds 5 to 15 miles an hour. Chance of rain 40%. Friday night, partly cloudy with a slight chance of showers and thunderstorms in the evening, then mostly clear after midnight. Lows in the lower 70s. Light west winds. Chance of rain 20%. And now the extended forecast. Saturday and Saturday night, mostly clear. A chance of showers and thunderstorms. Highs in the lower 90s. Lows in the lower 70s. Sunday and Sunday night, partly cloudy. A chance of showers and thunderstorms. Highs in the lower 90s. Lows in the lower 70s. Monday and Monday night, mostly clear. Highs in the lower 90s. Lows in the mid-70s. Tuesday and Tuesday night, partly cloudy. Highs in the lower 90s. Lows in the mid-70s. Wednesday and Wednesday night, mostly clear. A slight chance of showers and thunderstorms. Highs in the lower 90s. Lows in the lower 70s. For more detailed weather, water, and climate information, please visit our website at weather.gov/Atlanta. The current time is 6:48 p.m. Eastern Daylight Time. Here are the 6 p.m. weather observations from around the area. At Athens, it was sunny, the temperature was 88 degrees, dew point 72 degrees, relative humidity 58%, wind east at 5 miles an hour, pressure was 30.05 inches and falling. At Gainesville, it was sunny and 86, wind south at 3. At Winder, it was mostly sunny, the temperature was 86. At Greensboro, it was partly cloudy and 86, wind calm. At Jefferson, it was sunny and 88, wind south at 6. At Monroe, with fog. At Albertton, it was sunny and 88, wind southwest at 3. At Canyon, it was cloudy and 89, wind west at 6. At Clemson, it was sunny and 89, wind variable at 3. Elsewhere across Georgia, at Atlanta it was partly sunny and 87, wind calm. At Cartersville, the temperature was 86, wind west at 7. At Lawrenceville, it was mostly sunny and 88, wind calm. At Macon, it was partly sunny and 79, wind west at 7. At Rome, it was mostly sunny and 85, wind west at 5. At Augusta, it was partly sunny and 85, wind west at 6. At Savannah, with thunder, it was 90, wind north at 6. Elsewhere across the region, at Chattanooga, it was partly sunny and 87, wind northeast at 6. At Asheville, it was cloudy and 88, wind calm.

at Greenville Spartanburg, it was sunny and 90, wind south at 8. The Athens climate summary for this evening, as of 4 p.m., July 15, 2026. Today's high temperature of 90 degrees occurred at 2:03 p.m. This high was 2 degrees below the normal high of 92. The record high is 103 degrees, which was set in 1932. Today's low temperature of 72 degrees occurred at 6:12 a.m. This low was 2 degrees above the normal low of 70. The record low is 55 degrees, which was set in 1967. 0.01 inches of precipitation fell today, which brings the monthly total to 2.05 inches. This is 0.11 inches below the normal amount of 2.16 inches for July. The total precipitation for the year now stands at 24.94 inches, which is 1.99 inches below normal. There were no heating degree days today. This leaves the monthly total at zero. The yearly total since July 1st is zero. There were 16 cooling degree days today. This brings the monthly total to 271. The yearly total since January 1st is 1,034. Sunset tonight is at 8:45 p.m. Sunrise tomorrow is at 6:34 a.m. Here is the hazardous weather outlook. This hazardous weather outlook is for North and Central Georgia. For this afternoon and tonight, scattered showers and thunderstorms are expected this afternoon. Any storms that form will be capable of producing gusty winds, frequent lightning, and locally heavy rainfall. And now the extended outlook for the period Thursday through Tuesday, scattered to numerous afternoon thunderstorms are likely each day through Sunday. Any storms that form will be capable of producing gusty winds, frequent lightning, and locally heavy rainfall. Heat concerns will return late week as maximum heat index values are expected to rise back into the triple digits. Spotter information statement, spotter activation will not be needed through tonight. Here is the official forecast from your National Weather Service for the Athens listening area. Tonight, partly cloudy early then clearing. Lows in the lower 70s. Light west winds. Thursday, sunny. A slight chance of showers and thunderstorms in the afternoon. Highs in the lower 90s. West winds 5 to 10 miles an hour. Thursday night, clear. Lows in the lower 70s. West winds up to 10 miles an hour. Friday, sunny. A chance of showers and thunderstorms in the afternoon. Highs in the mid-90s. Temperature falling in the upper 80s in the afternoon. West winds 5 to 15 miles an hour. Chance of rain 40%. Friday night, partly cloudy with a slight chance of showers and thunderstorms in the evening, then mostly clear after midnight. Lows in the lower 70s. Light west winds. Chance of rain 20%. And now the extended forecast. Saturday and Saturday night, mostly clear. A chance of showers and thunderstorms. Highs in the lower 90s. Lows in the lower 70s. Sunday and Sunday night, partly cloudy. A chance of showers and thunderstorms. Highs in the lower 90s. Lows in the lower 70s. Monday and Monday night, mostly clear. Highs in the lower 90s. Lows in the mid-70s. Tuesday and Tuesday night, partly cloudy. Highs in the lower 90s. Lows in the mid-70s. Wednesday and Wednesday night, mostly clear. A slight chance of showers and thunderstorms. Highs in the lower 90s. Lows in the lower 70s. For more detailed weather, water, and climate information, please visit our website at weather.gov/Atlanta. The current time is 6:55 p.m. Eastern Daylight Time. Here are the 6 p.m. weather observations from around the area. At Athens, it was sunny, the temperature was 88 degrees, dew point 72 degrees, relative humidity 58%, wind east at 5 miles an hour, pressure was 30.05

inches and falling. At Gainesville, it was sunny and 86, wind south at 3. At Winder, it was mostly sunny, the temperature was 86. At Greensboro, it was partly cloudy and 86, wind calm. At Jefferson, it was sunny and 88, wind south at 6. At Monroe, with fog. At Albertton, it was sunny and 88, wind southwest at 3. At Canyon, it was cloudy and 89, wind west at 6. At Clemson, it was sunny and 89, wind variable at 3. Elsewhere across Georgia, at Atlanta it was partly sunny and 87, wind calm. At Cartersville, the temperature was 86, wind west at 7. At Lawrenceville, it was mostly sunny and 88, wind calm. At Macon, it was partly sunny and 79, wind west at 7. At Rome, it was mostly sunny and 85, wind west at 5. At Augusta, it was partly sunny and 85, wind west at 6. At Savannah, with thunder, it was 90, wind north at 6. Elsewhere across the region, at Chattanooga, it was partly sunny and 87, wind northeast at 6. At Asheville, it was cloudy and 88, wind calm. At Greenville-Spartanburg, it was sunny and 90, wind south at 8. Here is the hazardous weather outlook. This hazardous weather outlook is for north and central Georgia. For this afternoon and tonight, scattered showers and thunderstorms are expected this afternoon. Any storms that form will be capable of producing gusty winds, frequent lightning, and locally heavy rainfall. And now the extended outlook for the period Thursday through Tuesday, scattered to numerous afternoon thunderstorms are likely each day through Sunday. Any storms that form will be capable of producing gusty winds, frequent lightning, and locally heavy rainfall. Heat concerns will return late week as maximum heat index values are expected to rise back into the triple digits. Spotter information statement, spotter activation will not be needed through tonight. Here is the official forecast from your National Weather Service for the Athens listening area. Tonight, partly cloudy early then clearing. Lows in the lower 70s. Light west winds. Thursday, sunny. A slight chance of showers and thunderstorms in the afternoon. Highs in the lower 90s. West winds 5 to 10 miles an hour. Thursday night, clear. Lows in the lower 70s. West winds up to 10 miles an hour. Friday, sunny. A chance of showers and thunderstorms in the afternoon. Highs in the mid-90s. Temperature falling into the upper 80s in the afternoon. West winds 5 to 15 miles an hour. Chance of rain 40%. Friday night, partly cloudy with a slight chance of showers and thunderstorms in the evening, then mostly clear after midnight. Lows in the lower 70s. Light west winds. Chance of rain 20%. And now the extended forecast. Saturday and Saturday night, mostly clear. A chance of showers and thunderstorms. Highs in the lower 90s. Lows in the lower 70s. Sunday and Sunday night, partly cloudy. A chance of showers and thunderstorms. Highs in the lower 90s. Lows in the lower 70s. Monday and Monday night, mostly clear. Highs in the lower 90s. Lows in the mid-70s. Tuesday and Tuesday night, partly cloudy. Highs in the lower 90s. Lows in the mid-70s. Wednesday and Wednesday night, mostly clear. A slight chance of showers and thunderstorms. Highs in the lower 90s. Lows in the lower 70s. For more detailed weather, water, and climate information, please visit our website at weather.gov/Atlanta. The Athens climate summary for this evening, as of 4 p.m., July 15, 2026. Today's high temperature of 90 degrees occurred at 2:03 p.m. This high was 2 degrees below the normal high of 92. The record high is 103 degrees, which was set in 1992.

nearly total since July 1st is zero. There were 16 cooling degree days today. This brings the monthly total to 271. The yearly total since January 1st is 1,034. Sunset tonight is at 8:45 p.m. Sunrise tomorrow is at 6:34 a.m. The current time is 7:01 p.m. Eastern Daylight Time. Here are the 6 p.m. weather observations from around the area. At Athens, it was sunny, the temperature was 88 degrees, dew point 72 degrees, relative humidity 58%, wind east at 5 miles an hour, pressure was 30.05 inches and falling. At Gainesville, it was sunny and 86, wind south at 3. At Winder, it was mostly sunny, the temperature was 86. At Greensboro, it was partly cloudy and 86, wind calm. At Jefferson, it was sunny and 88, wind south at 6. At Monroe, with fog. At Albertton, it was sunny and 88, wind southwest at 3. At Canyon, it was cloudy and 89, wind west at 6. At Clemson, it was sunny and 89, wind variable at 3. Elsewhere across Georgia, at Atlanta it was partly sunny and 87, wind calm. At Cartersville, the temperature was 86, wind west at 7. At Lawrenceville, it was mostly sunny and 88, wind calm. At Macon, it was partly sunny and 79, wind west at 7. At Rome, it was mostly sunny and 85, wind west at 5. At Augusta, it was partly sunny and 85, wind west at 6. At Savannah, with thunder, it was 90, wind north at 6. Elsewhere across the region, at Chattanooga, it was partly sunny and 87, wind northeast at 6. At Asheville, it was cloudy and 88, wind calm. At Greenville-Spartanburg, it was sunny and 90, wind south at 8. Here is the hazardous weather outlook. This hazardous weather outlook is for north and central Georgia. For this afternoon and tonight, scattered showers and thunderstorms are expected this afternoon. Any storms that form will be capable of producing gusty winds, frequent lightning, and locally heavy rainfall. And now the extended outlook for the period Thursday through Tuesday, scattered to numerous afternoon thunderstorms are likely each day through Sunday. Any storms that form will be capable of producing gusty winds, frequent lightning, and locally heavy rainfall. Heat concerns will return late week as maximum heat index values are expected to rise back into the triple digits. Spotter information statement, spotter activation will not be needed through tonight. Here is the official forecast from your National Weather Service for the Athens listening area. Tonight, partly cloudy early then clearing. Lows in the lower 70s. Light west winds. Thursday, sunny. A slight chance of showers and thunderstorms in the afternoon. Highs in the lower 90s. West winds 5 to 10 miles an hour. Thursday night, clear. Lows in the lower 70s. West winds up to 10 miles an hour. Friday, sunny. A chance of showers and thunderstorms in the afternoon. Highs in the mid-90s. Temperature falling in the upper 80s in the afternoon. West winds 5 to 15 miles an hour. Chance of rain 40%. Friday night, partly cloudy with a slight chance of showers and thunderstorms in the evening, then mostly clear after midnight. Lows in the lower 70s. Light west winds. Chance of rain 20%. And now the extended forecast. Saturday and Saturday night, mostly clear. A chance of showers and thunderstorms. Highs in the lower 90s. Lows in the lower 70s. Sunday and Sunday night, partly cloudy. A chance of showers and thunderstorms. Highs in the lower 90s. Lows in the lower 70s. Monday and Monday night, mostly clear. Highs in the lower 90s. Lows in the mid-70s. Tuesday and Tuesday night, partly cloudy.

Highs in the lower 90s. Lows in the mid-70s. Wednesday and Wednesday night, mostly clear. A slight chance of showers and thunderstorms. Highs in the lower 90s. Lows in the lower 70s. 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The current time is 7:06 p.m. Eastern Daylight Time. Here are the 7 p.m. weather observations from around the area. At Athens, it was mostly sunny. The temperature was 85 degrees, dew point 74 degrees, relative humidity 69%, wind calm, pressure was 30.04 inches and falling. At Gainesville, it was mostly sunny and 86, wind southeast at 6. At Jefferson, it was mostly sunny and 88, wind southeast at 7. At Monroe, with fog. At Albertton, it was sunny and 87, wind south at 3. At Canyon, it was mostly sunny and 88, wind west at 6. At Clemson, it was sunny and 88, wind calm. Elsewhere across Georgia, at Atlanta it was partly sunny and 85, wind west at 9. At Lawrenceville, it was mostly sunny and 87, wind south at 3. At Macon, it was partly sunny and 80, wind calm. At Rome, it was cloudy and 84, wind southwest at 3. At Augusta, it was partly sunny and 86, wind northeast at 3. At Savannah, with a thunderstorm, it was 80, wind east at 10. Elsewhere across the region, at Chattanooga, it was partly sunny and 89, wind calm. At Asheville, it was cloudy and 87, wind calm. At Greenville-Spartanburg, it was sunny and 89, wind southwest at 8. Here is the hazardous weather outlook. This hazardous weather outlook is for North and Central Georgia. For this afternoon and tonight, scattered showers and thunderstorms are expected this afternoon. Any storms that form will be capable of producing gusty winds, frequent lightning, and locally heavy rainfall. And now the extended outlook for the period Thursday through Tuesday, scattered to numerous afternoon thunderstorms are likely each day through Sunday. Any storms that form will be capable of producing gusty winds, frequent lightning, and locally heavy rainfall. Heat concerns will return late week as maximum heat index values are expected to rise back into the triple digits. Spotter information statement, spotter activation will not be needed through tonight. Here is the official forecast from your National Weather Service for the Athens listening area. Tonight, partly cloudy early then clearing. Lows in the lower 70s. Light west winds. Thursday, sunny. A slight chance of showers and thunderstorms in the afternoon. Highs in the lower 90s. West winds 5 to 10 miles an hour. Thursday night, clear. Lows in the lower 70s. West winds up to 10 miles an hour. Friday, sunny. A chance of showers and thunderstorms in the afternoon. Highs in the mid-90s. Temperature falling into the upper 80s in the afternoon. West winds 5 to 15 miles an hour. Chance of rain 40%. Friday night, partly cloudy with a slight chance of showers and thunderstorms in the evening, then mostly clear after midnight. Lows in the lower 70s. Light west winds. Chance of rain 20%. And now the extended forecast. Saturday and Saturday night, mostly clear. A chance of showers and thunderstorms. Highs in the lower 90s. Lows in the lower 70s. Sunday and Sunday night, partly cloudy. A chance of showers and thunderstorms. Highs in the lower 90s. Lows in the lower 70s. Monday and Monday night, mostly clear. Highs in the lower 90s. Lows in the mid-70s. Tuesday and Tuesday night, partly cloudy. Highs in the lower 90s. Lows in the mid-70s. Wednesday and Wednesday night, mostly clear. A slight chance of showers and thunderstorms.

highs in the lower 90s, lows in the lower 70s. 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The Athens climate summary for this evening, as of 4 p.m., July 15, 2026. Today's high temperature of 90 degrees occurred at 2:03 p.m. This high was 2 degrees below the normal high of 92. The record high is 103 degrees, which was set in 1932. Today's low temperature of 72 degrees occurred at 6:12 a.m. This low was 2 degrees above the normal low of 70. The record low is 55 degrees, which was set in 1967. 0.01 inches of precipitation fell today, which brings the monthly total to 2.05 inches. This is 0.11 inches below the normal amount of 2.16 inches for July. The total precipitation for the year now stands at 24.94 inches, which is 1.99 inches below normal. There were no heating degree days today. This leaves the monthly total at zero. The yearly total since July 1st is zero. There were 16 cooling degree days today. This brings the monthly total to 271. The yearly total since January 1st is 1,034. Sunset tonight is at 8:45 p.m. Sunrise tomorrow is at 6:34 a.m. The current time is 7:13 p.m. Eastern Daylight Time. Here are the 7 p.m. weather observations from around the area. At Athens, it was mostly sunny. The temperature was 85 degrees, dew point 74 degrees, relative humidity 69%, wind calm, pressure was 30.04 inches and falling. At Gainesville, it was mostly sunny and 86, wind southeast at 6. At Jefferson, it was mostly sunny and 88, wind southeast at 7. At Monroe, with fog. At Albertton, it was sunny and 87, wind south at 3. At Canyon, it was mostly sunny and 88, wind west at 6. At Clemson, it was sunny and 88, wind calm. Elsewhere across Georgia, at Atlanta it was partly sunny and 85, wind west at 9. At Lawrenceville, it was mostly sunny and 87, wind south at 3. At Macon, it was partly sunny and 80, wind calm. At Rome, it was cloudy and 84, wind southwest at 3. At Augusta, it was partly sunny and 86, wind northeast at 3. At Savannah, with a thunderstorm, it was 80, wind east at 10. Elsewhere across the region, at Chattanooga, it was partly sunny and 89, wind calm. At Asheville, it was cloudy and 87, wind calm. At Greenville-Spartanburg, it was sunny and 89, wind southwest at 8. Here is the hazardous weather outlook. This hazardous weather outlook is for North and Central Georgia. For this afternoon and tonight, scattered showers and thunderstorms are expected this afternoon. Any storms that form will be capable of producing gusty winds, frequent lightning, and locally heavy rainfall. And now the extended outlook for the period Thursday through Tuesday, scattered to numerous afternoon thunderstorms are likely each day through Sunday. Any storms that form will be capable of producing gusty winds, frequent lightning, and locally heavy rainfall. Heat concerns will return late week as maximum heat index values are expected to rise back into the triple digits. Spotter information statement, spotter activation will not be needed through tonight. Here is the official forecast from your National Weather Service for the Athens listening area. Tonight, partly cloudy early then clearing. Lows in the lower 70s. Light west winds. Thursday, sunny. A slight chance of showers and thunderstorms in the afternoon. Highs in the lower 90s. West winds 5 to 10 miles an hour. Thursday night, clear. Lows in the lower 70s. West winds up to 10 miles an hour. Friday, sunny. A chance of showers and thunderstorms in the afternoon.

highs in the mid-90s. Temperature falling into the, in the upper 80s in the afternoon. West winds 5 to 15 miles an hour. Chance of rain 40%. Friday night, partly cloudy with a slight chance of showers and thunderstorms in the evening, then mostly clear after midnight. Lows in the lower 70s. Light west winds. Chance of rain 20%. And now the extended forecast. Saturday and Saturday night, mostly clear. A chance of showers and thunderstorms. Highs in the lower 90s. Lows in the lower 70s. Sunday and Sunday night, partly cloudy. A chance of showers and thunderstorms. Highs in the lower 90s. Lows in the lower 70s. Monday and Monday night, mostly clear. Highs in the lower 90s. Lows in the mid 70s. Tuesday and Tuesday night, partly cloudy. Highs in the lower 90s. Lows in the mid 70s. Wednesday and Wednesday night, mostly clear. A slight chance of showers and thunderstorms. Highs in the lower 90s. Lows in the lower 70s. For more detailed weather, water, and climate information, please visit our website at weather.gov/Atlanta. The current time is 7:17 p.m. Eastern Daylight Time. Here are the 7 p.m. weather observations from around the area. At Athens, it was mostly sunny. The temperature was 85 degrees, dew point 74 degrees, relative humidity 69%, wind calm, pressure was 30.04 inches and falling. At Gainesville, it was mostly sunny and 86, wind southeast at 6. At Jefferson, it was mostly sunny and 88, wind southeast at 7. At Monroe, with fog. At Albertton, it was sunny and 87, wind south at 3. At Canyon, it was mostly sunny and 88, wind west at 6. At Clemson, it was sunny and 88, wind calm. Elsewhere across Georgia, at Atlanta it was partly sunny and 85, wind west at 9. At Lawrenceville, it was mostly sunny and 87, wind south at 3. At Macon, it was partly sunny and 80, wind calm. At Rome, it was cloudy and 84, wind southwest at 3. At Augusta, it was partly sunny and 86, wind northeast at 3. At Savannah, with a thunderstorm, it was 80, wind east at 10. Elsewhere across the region, at Chattanooga, it was partly sunny and 89, wind calm. At Asheville, it was cloudy and 87, wind calm. At Greenville-Spartanburg, it was sunny and 89, wind southwest at 8. Here is the hazardous weather outlook. This hazardous weather outlook is for north and central Georgia. For this afternoon and tonight, scattered showers and thunderstorms are expected this afternoon. Any storms that form will be capable of producing gusty winds, frequent lightning, and locally heavy rainfall. And now the extended outlook for the period Thursday through Tuesday, scattered to numerous afternoon thunderstorms are likely each day through Sunday. Any storms that form will be capable of producing gusty winds, frequent lightning, and locally heavy rainfall. Heat concerns will return late week as maximum heat index values are expected to rise back into the triple digits. Spotter information statement, spotter activation will not be needed through tonight. The Athens climate summary for this evening, as of 4 p.m., July 15, 2026. Today's high temperature of 90 degrees occurred at 2:03 p.m. This high was 2 degrees below the normal high of 92. The record high is 103 degrees, which was set in 1932. Today's low temperature of 72 degrees occurred at 6:12 a.m. This low was 2 degrees above the normal low of 70. The record low is 55 degrees, which was set in 1967. 0.01 inches of precipitation fell today, which brings the monthly total to 2.05 inches. This is 0.11 inches below the normal amount of 2.16 inches for July. The total precipitation for the year now stands

distance at 24.94 inches, which is 1.99 inches below normal. There were no heating degree days today. This leaves the monthly total at zero. The yearly total since July 1st is zero. There were 16 cooling degree days today. This brings the monthly total to 271. The yearly total since January 1st is 1,034. Sunset tonight is at 8:45 p.m. Sunrise tomorrow is at 6:34 a.m. Here is the official forecast from your National Weather Service for the Athens listening area. Tonight, partly cloudy early then clearing. Lows in the lower 70s. Light west winds. Thursday, sunny. A slight chance of showers and thunderstorms in the afternoon. Highs in the lower 90s. West winds 5 to 10 miles an hour. Thursday night, clear. Lows in the lower 70s. West winds up to 10 miles an hour. Friday, sunny. A chance of showers and thunderstorms in the afternoon. Highs in the mid-90s. Temperature falling into the in the upper 80s in the afternoon. West winds 5 to 15 miles an hour. Chance of rain 40%. Friday night, partly cloudy with a slight chance of showers and thunderstorms in the evening, then mostly clear after midnight. Lows in the lower 70s. Light west winds. Chance of rain 20%. And now the extended forecast. Saturday and Saturday night, mostly clear. A chance of showers and thunderstorms. Highs in the lower 90s. Lows in the lower 70s. Sunday and Sunday night, partly cloudy. A chance of showers and thunderstorms. Highs in the lower 90s. Lows in the lower 70s. Monday and Monday night, mostly clear. Highs in the lower 90s. Lows in the mid 70s. Tuesday and Tuesday night, partly cloudy. Highs in the lower 90s. Lows in the mid 70s. Wednesday and Wednesday night, mostly clear. A slight chance of showers and thunderstorms. Highs in the lower 90s. Lows in the lower 70s. For more detailed weather, water, and climate information, please visit our website at weather.gov/Atlanta. The current time is 7:24 p.m. Eastern Daylight Time. Here are the 7 p.m. weather observations from around the area. At Athens, it was mostly sunny, the temperature was 85 degrees, dew point 74 degrees, relative humidity 69%, wind calm, pressure was 30.04 inches and falling. At Gainesville, it was mostly sunny and 86, wind southeast at 6. At Jefferson, it was mostly sunny and 88, wind southeast at 7. At Monroe, with fog. At Albertton, it was sunny and 87, wind south at 3. At Canyon, it was mostly sunny and 88, wind west at 6. At Clemson, it was sunny and 88, wind calm. Elsewhere across Georgia, at Atlanta it was partly sunny and 85, wind west at 9. At Lawrenceville, it was mostly sunny and 87, wind south at 3. At Macon, it was partly sunny and 80, wind calm. At Rome, it was cloudy and 84, wind southwest at 3. At Augusta, it was partly sunny and 86, wind northeast at 3. At Savannah, with a thunderstorm, it was 80, wind east at 10. Elsewhere across the region, at Chattanooga, it was partly sunny and 89, wind calm. At Asheville, it was cloudy and 87, wind calm. At Greenville-Spartanburg, it was sunny and 89, wind southwest at 8. Here is the hazardous weather outlook. This hazardous weather outlook is for North and Central Georgia. For this afternoon and tonight, scattered showers and thunderstorms are expected this afternoon. Any storms that form will be capable of producing gusty winds, frequent lightning, and locally heavy rainfall. And now the extended outlook for the period Thursday through Tuesday, scattered to numerous afternoon thunderstorms

but likely each day through Sunday. Any storms that form will be capable of producing gusty winds, frequent lightning, and locally heavy rainfall. Heat concerns will return late week as maximum heat index values are expected to rise back into the triple digits. Spotter information statement. Spotter activation will not be needed through tonight. Here is the official forecast from your National Weather Service for the Athens listening area. Tonight, partly cloudy early then clearing. Lows in the lower 70s. Light west winds. Thursday, sunny. A slight chance of showers and thunderstorms in the afternoon. Highs in the lower 90s. West winds 5 to 10 miles an hour. Thursday night, clear. Lows in the lower 70s. West winds up to 10 miles an hour. Friday, sunny. A chance of showers and thunderstorms in the afternoon. Highs in the mid-90s. Temperature falling in the upper 80s in the afternoon. West winds 5 to 15 miles an hour. Chance of rain 40%. Friday night, partly cloudy with a slight chance of showers and thunderstorms in the evening, then mostly clear after midnight. Lows in the lower 70s. Light west winds. Chance of rain 20%. And now the extended forecast. Saturday and Saturday night, mostly clear. A chance of showers and thunderstorms. Highs in the lower 90s. Lows in the lower 70s. Sunday and Sunday night, partly cloudy. A chance of showers and thunderstorms. Highs in the lower 90s. Lows in the lower 70s. Monday and Monday night, mostly clear. Highs in the lower 90s. Lows in the mid-70s. Tuesday and Tuesday night, partly cloudy. Highs in the lower 90s. Lows in the mid-70s. Wednesday and Wednesday night, mostly clear. A slight chance of showers and thunderstorms. Highs in the lower 90s. Lows in the lower 70s. For more detailed weather, water, and climate information, please visit our website at weather.gov/Atlanta. The current time is 7:28 p.m. Eastern Daylight Time. Here are the 7 p.m. weather observations from around the area. At Athens, it was mostly sunny. The temperature was 85 degrees, dew point 74 degrees, relative humidity 69%, wind calm, pressure was 30.04 inches and falling. At Gainesville, it was mostly sunny and 86, wind southeast at 6. At Jefferson, it was mostly sunny and 88, wind southeast at 7. At Monroe, with fog. At Albertton, it was sunny and 87, wind south at 3. At Canyon, it was mostly sunny and 88, wind west at 6. At Clemson, it was sunny and 88, wind calm. Elsewhere across Georgia, at Atlanta it was partly sunny and 85, wind west at 9. At Lawrenceville, it was mostly sunny and 87, wind south at 3. At Macon, it was partly sunny and 80, wind calm. At Rome, it was cloudy and 84, wind southwest at 3. At Augusta, it was partly sunny and 86, wind northeast at 3. At Savannah, with a thunderstorm, it was 80, wind east at 10. Elsewhere across the region, at Chattanooga, it was partly sunny and 89, wind calm. At Asheville, it was cloudy and 87, wind calm. At Greenville-Spartanburg, it was sunny and 89, wind southwest at 8. The Athens climate summary for this evening, as of 4 p.m., July 15, 2026. Today's high temperature of 90 degrees occurred at 2:03 p.m. This high was 2 degrees below the normal high of 92. The record high is 103 degrees, which was set in 1932. Today's low temperature of 72 degrees occurred at 6:12 a.m. This low was 2 degrees above the normal low of 70. The record low is 55 degrees, which was set in 1967. 0.01 inches of precipitation fell today, which brings the

monthly total to 2.05 inches. This is 0.11 inches below the normal amount of 2.16 inches for July. The total precipitation for the year now stands at 24.94 inches, which is 1.99 inches below normal. There were no heating degree days today. This leaves the monthly total at zero. The yearly total since July 1st is zero. There were 16 cooling degree days today. This brings the monthly total to 271. The yearly total since January 1st is 1,034. Sunset tonight is at 8:45 p.m. Sunrise tomorrow is at 6:34 a.m. Here is the hazardous weather outlook. This hazardous weather outlook is for North and Central Georgia. For this afternoon and tonight, scattered showers and thunderstorms are expected this afternoon. Any storms that form will be capable of producing gusty winds, frequent lightning, and locally heavy rainfall. And now the extended outlook for the period Thursday through Tuesday, scattered to numerous afternoon thunderstorms are likely each day through Sunday. Any storms that form will be capable of producing gusty winds, frequent lightning, and locally heavy rainfall. Heat concerns will return late week as maximum heat index values are expected to rise back into the triple digits. Spotter information statement, spotter activation will not be needed through tonight. Here is the official forecast from your National Weather Service for the Athens listening area. Tonight, partly cloudy early then clearing. Lows in the lower 70s. That's the official forecast from your National Weather Service for the Athens listening area. Tonight, partly cloudy early then clearing. Lows in the lower 70s. Light west winds. Thursday, sunny. A slight chance of showers and thunderstorms in the afternoon. Highs in the lower 90s. West winds 5 to 10 miles an hour. Thursday night, clear. Lows in the lower 70s. West winds up to 10 miles an hour. Friday, sunny. A chance of showers and thunderstorms in the afternoon. Highs in the mid-90s. Temperature falling into the in the upper 80s in the afternoon. West winds 5 to 15 miles an hour. Chance of rain 40%. Friday night, partly cloudy with a slight chance of showers and thunderstorms in the evening, then mostly clear after midnight. Lows in the lower 70s. Light west winds. Chance of rain 20%. And now the extended forecast. Saturday and Saturday night, mostly clear. A chance of showers and thunderstorms. Highs in the lower 90s. Lows in the lower 70s. Sunday and Sunday night, partly cloudy. A chance of showers and thunderstorms. Highs in the lower 90s. Lows in the lower 70s. Monday and Monday night, mostly clear. Highs in the lower 90s. Lows in the mid-70s. Tuesday and Tuesday night, partly cloudy. Highs in the lower 90s. Lows in the mid-70s. Wednesday and Wednesday night, mostly clear. A slight chance of showers and thunderstorms. Highs in the lower 90s. Lows in the lower 70s. For more detailed weather, water, and climate information, please visit our website at weather.gov/Atlanta. The current time is 7:35 p.m. Eastern Daylight Time. Here are the 7 p.m. weather observations from around the area. At Athens, it was mostly sunny, the temperature was 85 degrees, dew point 74 degrees, relative humidity 69%, wind column, pressure was 30.04 inches and falling. At Gainesville, it was mostly sunny and 86, wind southeast at 6. At Jefferson, it was mostly sunny and 88, wind southeast at 7. At Monroe, with fog. At Albertton, it was sunny and 87, wind south at 3. At Canyon, it was mostly sunny and 88, wind west at 6. At Clemson, it was sunny and 88, wind calm. Elsewhere across Georgia, at Atlanta.

Vista, it was partly sunny and 85, wind west at 9. At Lawrenceville, it was mostly sunny and 87, wind south at 3. At Macon, it was partly sunny and 80, wind calm. At Rome, it was cloudy and 84, wind southwest at 3. At Augusta, it was partly sunny and 86, wind northeast at 3. At Savannah, with a thunderstorm, it was 80, wind east at 10. Elsewhere across the region, at Chattanooga, it was partly sunny and 89, wind calm. At Asheville, it was cloudy and 87, wind calm. At Greenville Spartanburg, it was sunny and 89, wind southwest at 8. Here is the hazardous weather outlook. This hazardous weather outlook is for north and central Georgia. For this afternoon and tonight, scattered showers and thunderstorms are expected this afternoon. Any storms that form will be capable of producing gusty winds, frequent lightning, and locally heavy rainfall. And now the extended outlook for the period Thursday through Tuesday, scattered to numerous afternoon thunderstorms are likely each day through Sunday. Any storms that form will be capable of producing gusty winds, frequent lightning, and locally heavy rainfall. Heat concerns will return late week as maximum heat index values are expected to rise back into the triple digits. Spotter information statement, spotter activation will not be needed through tonight. Here is the official forecast from your National Weather Service for the Athens listening area. Tonight, partly cloudy early then clearing. Lows in the lower 70s. Light west winds. Thursday, sunny. A slight chance of showers and thunderstorms in the afternoon. Highs in the lower 90s. West winds 5 to 10 miles an hour. Thursday night, clear. Lows in the lower 70s. West winds up to 10 miles an hour. Friday, sunny. A chance of showers and thunderstorms in the afternoon. Highs in the mid-90s. Temperature falling in the upper 80s in the afternoon. West winds 5 to 15 miles an hour. Chance of rain 40%. Friday night, partly cloudy with a slight chance of showers and thunderstorms in the evening, then mostly clear after midnight. Lows in the lower 70s. Light west winds. Chance of rain 20%. And now the extended forecast. Saturday and Saturday night, mostly clear. A chance of showers and thunderstorms. Highs in the lower 90s. Lows in the lower 70s. Sunday and Sunday night, partly cloudy. A chance of showers and thunderstorms. Highs in the lower 90s. Lows in the lower 70s. Monday and Monday night, mostly clear. Highs in the lower 90s. Lows in the mid-70s. Tuesday and Tuesday night, partly cloudy. Highs in the lower 90s. Lows in the mid-70s. Wednesday and Wednesday night, mostly clear. A slight chance of showers and thunderstorms. Highs in the lower 90s. Lows in the lower 70s. For more detailed weather, water, and climate information, please visit our website at weather.gov/Atlanta. The Athens climate summary for this evening, as of 4 p.m., July 15, 2026. Today's high temperature of 90 degrees occurred at 2:03 p.m. This high was 2 degrees below the normal high of 92. The record high is 103 degrees, which was set in 1932. Today's low temperature of 72 degrees occurred at 6:12 a.m. This low was 2 degrees above the normal low of 70. The record low is 55 degrees, which was set in 1967. 0.01 inches of precipitation fell today, which brings the monthly total to 2.05 inches. This is 0.11 inches below the normal amount of 2.16 inches for July. The total precipitation for the year now stands at 24.94 inches, which is 1.99 inches below normal. There were no heating degree days today. This leaves the monthly total at zero. The yearly total since July 1st is zero.

There were 16 cooling degree days today. This brings the monthly total to 271. The yearly total since January 1st is 1,034. Sunset tonight is at 8:45 p.m. Sunrise tomorrow is at 6:34 a.m. You're listening to NOAA Weather Radio Station, WXK56, originating from the National Weather Service office in Peachtree City, and transmitting from Athens on a frequency of 162.4 MHz. The WXK56 listening area include the following counties: Banks, Barrow, Clark, Albert, Franklin, Greene, Hall, Hart, Jackson, Madison, Morgan, Oconee, Oglethorpe, Tolliver, Walton, and Wilkes. 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You can also like your Peachtree City National Weather Service on Facebook or follow NWS Atlanta on Twitter. The current time is 7:42 p.m. Eastern Daylight Time. Here are the 7 p.m. weather observations from around the area. At Athens, it was mostly sunny. The temperature was 85 degrees, dew point 74 degrees, relative humidity 69%, wind calm, pressure was 30.04 inches and falling. At Gainesville, it was mostly sunny and 86, wind southeast at 6. At Jefferson, it was mostly sunny and 88, wind southeast at 7. At Monroe, with fog. At Albertton, it was sunny and 87, wind south at 3. At Canyon, it was mostly sunny and 88, wind west at 6. At Clemson, it was sunny and 88, wind calm. Elsewhere across Georgia, at Atlanta it was partly sunny and 85, wind west at 9. At Lawrenceville, it was mostly sunny and 87, wind south at 3. At Macon, it was partly sunny and 80, wind calm. At Rome, it was cloudy and 84, wind southwest at 3. At Augusta, it was partly sunny and 86, wind northeast at 3. At Savannah, with a thunderstorm, it was 80, wind east at 10. Elsewhere across the region, at Chattanooga, it was partly sunny and 89, wind calm. At Asheville, it was cloudy and 87, wind calm. At Greenville-Spartanburg, it was sunny and 89, wind southwest at 8. Here is the hazardous weather outlook. This hazardous weather outlook is for North and Central Georgia. For this afternoon and tonight, scattered showers and thunderstorms are expected this afternoon. Any storms that form will be capable of producing gusty winds, frequent lightning, and locally heavy rainfall. And now the extended outlook for the period Thursday through Tuesday, scattered to numerous afternoon thunderstorms are likely each day through Sunday. Any storms that form will be capable of producing gusty winds, frequent lightning, and locally heavy rainfall. Heat concerns will return late week as maximum heat index values are expected to rise back into the triple digits. Spotter information statement, spotter activation will not be needed through tonight. Here is the official forecast from your National Weather Service for the Athens listening area. Tonight, partly cloudy early then clearing. Lows in the lower 70s. Light west winds. Thursday, sunny. A slight chance of showers and thunderstorms in the afternoon. Highs in the lower 90s. West winds 5 to 10 miles an hour. Thursday night, clear. Lows in the lower 70s. West winds up to 10 miles an hour. Friday, sunny. A chance of showers and thunderstorms in the afternoon. Highs in the mid-90s. Temperature falling into the upper 80s in the afternoon. West winds 5 to 15 miles an hour. Chance of rain 40%. Friday night, partly cloudy with a slight chance of showers and thunderstorms in the evening, then mostly clear after midnight. Lows in the lower 70s. Light west winds. Chance of rain 20%. And now the extended forecast.
Saturday and Saturday night, mostly clear. A chance of showers and thunderstorms. Highs in the lower 90s. Lows in the lower 70s. Sunday and Sunday night, partly cloudy. A chance of showers and thunderstorms. Highs in the lower 90s. Lows in the lower 70s. Monday and Monday night, mostly clear. Highs in the lower 90s. Lows in the mid-70s. Tuesday and Tuesday night, partly cloudy. Highs in the lower 90s. Lows in the mid-70s. Wednesday and Wednesday night, mostly clear. A slight chance of showers and thunderstorms. Highs in the lower 90s. Lows in the lower 70s. For more detailed weather, water, and climate information, please visit our website at weather.gov/Atlanta. The current time is 7:47 p.m. Eastern Daylight Time. Here are the 7 p.m. weather observations from around the area. At Athens, it was mostly sunny. The temperature was 85 degrees, dew point 74 degrees, relative humidity 69%, wind calm, pressure was 30.04 inches and falling. At Gainesville, it was mostly sunny and 86, wind southeast at 6. At Jefferson, it was mostly sunny and 88, wind southeast at 7. At Monroe, with fog. At Albertton, it was sunny and 87, wind south at 3. At Canyon, it was mostly sunny and 88, wind west at 6. At Clemson, it was sunny and 88, wind calm. Elsewhere across Georgia, at Atlanta it was partly sunny and 85, wind west at 9. At Lawrenceville, it was mostly sunny and 87, wind south at 3. At Macon, it was partly sunny and 80, wind calm. At Rome, it was cloudy and 84, wind southwest at 3. At Augusta, it was partly sunny and 86, wind northeast at 3. At Savannah, with a thunderstorm, it was 80, wind east at 10. Elsewhere across the region, at Chattanooga, it was partly sunny and 89, wind calm. At Asheville, it was cloudy and 87, wind calm. At Greenville-Spartanburg, it was sunny and 89, wind southwest at 8. Here is the hazardous weather outlook. This hazardous weather outlook is for North and Central Georgia. For this afternoon and tonight, scattered showers and thunderstorms are expected this afternoon. Any storms that form will be capable of producing gusty winds, frequent lightning, and locally heavy rainfall. And now the extended outlook for the period Thursday through Tuesday, scattered to numerous afternoon thunderstorms are likely each day through Sunday. Any storms that form will be capable of producing gusty winds, frequent lightning, and locally heavy rainfall. Heat concerns will return late week as maximum heat index values are expected to rise back into the triple digits. Spotter information statement, spotter activation will not be needed through tonight. Here is the official forecast from your National Weather Service for the Athens listening area. Tonight, partly cloudy early then clearing. Lows in the lower 70s. Light west winds. Thursday, sunny. A slight chance of showers and thunderstorms in the afternoon. Highs in the lower 90s. West winds 5 to 10 miles an hour. Thursday night, clear. Lows in the lower 70s. West winds up to 10 miles an hour. Friday, sunny. A chance of showers and thunderstorms in the afternoon. Highs in the mid-90s. Temperature falling in the upper 80s in the afternoon. West winds 5 to 15 miles an hour. Chance of rain 40%. Friday night, partly cloudy with a slight chance of showers and thunderstorms in the evening, then mostly clear after midnight. Lows in the lower 70s. Light west winds. Chance of rain 20%. And now the extended forecast. Saturday and Saturday night, mostly clear. A chance of showers and thunderstorms. Highs in the lower 90s. Lows in the lower 70s.
Sunday and Sunday night.

partly cloudy. A chance of showers and thunderstorms. Highs in the lower 90s. Lows in the lower 70s. Monday and Monday night, mostly clear. Highs in the lower 90s. Lows in the mid 70s. Tuesday and Tuesday night, partly cloudy. Highs in the lower 90s. Lows in the mid 70s. Wednesday and Wednesday night, mostly clear. A slight chance of showers and thunderstorms. Highs in the lower 90s. Lows in the lower 70s. For more detailed weather, water, and climate information, please visit our website at weather.gov/Atlanta. The Athens climate summary for this evening, as of 4 p.m., July 15, 2026. Today's high temperature of 90 degrees occurred at 2:03 p.m. This high was 2 degrees below the normal high of 92. The record high is 103 degrees, which was set in 1932. Today's low temperature of 72 degrees occurred at 6:12 a.m. This low was 2 degrees above the normal low of 70. The record low is 55 degrees, which was set in 1967. 0.01 inches of precipitation fell today, which brings the monthly total to 2.05 inches. This is 0.11 inches below the normal amount of 2.16 inches for July. The total precipitation for the year now stands at 24.94 inches, which is 1.99 inches below normal. There were no heating degree days today. This leaves the monthly total at zero. The yearly total since July 1st is zero. There were 16 cooling degree days today. This brings the monthly total to 271. The yearly total since January 1st is 1,034. Sunset tonight is at 8:45 p.m. Sunrise tomorrow is at 6:34 a.m. The current time is 7:53 p.m. Eastern Daylight Time. Here are the 7 p.m. weather observations from around the area. At Athens, it was mostly sunny. The temperature was 85 degrees, dew point 74 degrees, relative humidity 69%, wind calm, pressure was 30.04 inches and falling. At Gainesville, it was mostly sunny and 86, wind southeast at 6. At Jefferson, it was mostly sunny and 88, wind southeast at 7. At Monroe, with fog. At Albertton, it was sunny and 87, wind south at 3. At Canyon, it was mostly sunny and 88, wind west at 6. At Clemson, it was sunny and 88, wind calm. Elsewhere across Georgia, at Atlanta it was partly sunny and 85, wind west at 9. At Lawrenceville, it was mostly sunny and 87, wind south at 3. At Macon, it was partly sunny and 80, wind calm. At Rome, it was cloudy and 84, wind southwest at 3. At Augusta, it was partly sunny and 86, wind northeast at 3. At Savannah, with a thunderstorm, it was 80, wind east at 10. Elsewhere across the region, at Chattanooga, it was partly sunny and 89, wind calm. At Asheville, it was cloudy and 87, wind calm. At Greenville-Spartanburg, it was sunny and 89, wind southwest at 8. Here is the hazardous weather outlook. This hazardous weather outlook is for North and Central Georgia. For this afternoon and tonight, scattered showers and thunderstorms are expected this afternoon. Any storms that form will be capable of producing gusty winds, frequent lightning, and locally heavy rainfall. And now the extended outlook for the period Thursday through Tuesday, scattered to numerous afternoon thunderstorms are likely each day through Sunday. Any storms that form will be capable of producing gusty winds, frequent lightning, and locally heavy rainfall. Heat concerns will return late week as maximum heat index values are expected to rise back into the triple digits. Spotter information statement, spotter activation will not be needed through tonight. Here is the official forecast from your National Weather Service for the Athens listening area. Tonight, partly cloudy

suddenly, then clearing. Lows in the lower 70s. Light west winds. Thursday, sunny. A slight chance of showers and thunderstorms in the afternoon. Highs in the lower 90s. West winds 5 to 10 miles an hour. Thursday night, clear. Lows in the lower 70s. West winds up to 10 miles an hour. Friday, sunny. A chance of showers and thunderstorms in the afternoon. Highs in the mid-90s. Temperature falling in the upper 80s in the afternoon. West winds 5 to 15 miles an hour. Chance of rain 40%. Friday night, partly cloudy with a slight chance of showers and thunderstorms in the evening, then mostly clear after midnight. Lows in the lower 70s. Light west winds. Chance of rain 20%. And now the extended forecast. Saturday and Saturday night, mostly clear. A chance of showers and thunderstorms. Highs in the lower 90s. Lows in the lower 70s. Sunday and Sunday night, partly cloudy. A chance of showers and thunderstorms. Highs in the lower 90s. Lows in the lower 70s. Monday and Monday night, mostly clear. Highs in the lower 90s. Lows in the mid-70s. Tuesday and Tuesday night, partly cloudy. Highs in the lower 90s. Lows in the mid-70s. Wednesday and Wednesday night, mostly clear. A slight chance of showers and thunderstorms. Highs in the lower 90s. Lows in the lower 70s. For more detailed weather, water, and climate information, please visit our website at weather.gov/Atlanta. The current time is 7:58 p.m. Eastern Daylight Time. Here are the 7 p.m. weather observations from around the area. At Athens, it was mostly sunny. The temperature was 85 degrees, dew point 74 degrees, relative humidity 69%, wind calm, pressure was 30.04 inches and falling. At Gainesville, it was mostly sunny and 86, wind southeast at 6. At Jefferson, it was mostly sunny and 88, wind southeast at 7. At Monroe, with fog. At Albertton, it was sunny and 87, wind south at 3. At Canyon, it was mostly sunny and 88, wind west at 6. At Clemson, it was sunny and 88, wind calm. Elsewhere across Georgia, at Atlanta it was partly sunny and 85, wind west at 9. At Lawrenceville, it was mostly sunny and 87, wind south at 3. At Macon, it was partly sunny and 80, wind calm. At Rome, it was cloudy and 84, wind southwest at 3. At Augusta, it was partly sunny and 86, wind northeast at 3. At Savannah, with a thunderstorm, it was 80, wind east at 10. Elsewhere across the region, at Chattanooga, it was partly sunny and 89, wind calm. At Asheville, it was cloudy and 87, wind calm. At Greenville-Spartanburg, it was sunny and 89, wind southwest at 8. Here is the hazardous weather outlook. This hazardous weather outlook is for North and Central Georgia. For this afternoon and tonight, scattered showers and thunderstorms are expected this afternoon. Any storms that form will be capable of producing gusty winds, frequent lightning, and locally heavy rainfall. And now the extended outlook for the period Thursday through Tuesday, scattered to numerous afternoon thunderstorms are likely each day through Sunday. Any storms that form will be capable of producing gusty winds, frequent lightning, and locally heavy rainfall. Heat concerns will return late week as maximum heat index values are expected to rise back into the triple digits. Spotter information statement, spotter activation will not be needed through tonight. Here is the official forecast from your National Weather Service for the Athens listening area. Tonight, partly cloudy early then clearing. Lows in the lower 70s. Light west winds. Thursday, sunny. A slight chance of showers and thunderstorms in the afternoon.